lows in the mid-60s. And on Wednesday, partly cloudy. Highs upper 80s to 102. Wednesday night and Thursday mostly clear. Lows near 70. Highs 80s and 90s Thursday night through Saturday. Mostly clear. Lows in the lower 60s, highs from the mid-70s to lower 90s, high temperatures today and lows tonight for the selected cities, San Jose, 76 and 57, Mountain View, 71 and 56, Morgan Hill, 82 and 55. The area forecast for the Monterey Bay and Salinas Valley? Beach hazards statement in effect through Monday evening. For the rest of today? Sunny. Highs in the upper 60s at the coast to the upper 70s inland. West winds 10 to 20 miles per hour. For tonight, mostly clear. Lows in the mid-50s. Southwest winds 5 to 10 miles per hour. Labor Day, mostly sunny in the morning then becoming sunny. Highs in the lower 70s at the coast to the mid-80s inland. North winds up to 5 miles per hour, becoming west in the afternoon. And on Monday night, mostly clear until midnight, then becoming partly cloudy. Lows in the upper 50s. Southwest winds up to 5 miles per hour, becoming east after midnight. For the Tuesday, partly cloudy. Highs in the mid-70s at the coast of the mid-80s inland. Light winds, becoming southwest 5 to 10 miles per hour in the afternoon. For Tuesday night, mostly cloudy. Lows in the 60s. And on Wednesday? Mostly cloudy in the morning then becoming partly cloudy. Highs 80s and 90s. Wednesday night and Thursday mostly clear. Lows from the 60s to lower 70s. Highs from the upper 70s to lower 90s for the Thursday night. Mostly clear. Lows in the lower 60s Friday through Saturday. Partly cloudy. Highs from the upper 60s to mid-80s, lows from the mid-50s to lower 60s, high temperatures today and lows tonight for the selected cities, Santa Cruz, 77 and 54, Monterey, 67 and 55, Salinas, 68 and 54, Hollister, 77 and 53, King City, 79 and 53. The weather overview for the Bay Area and Central Coast, hazardous conditions at Pacific Coast beaches through Monday, warming and drying trend Monday through Thursday with widespread moderate to areas of major heat risk. The extended forecast for the Bay Area and Central Coast, Tuesday and Tuesday night, partly cloudy. High 65 to 95. Low 60 to 75. Wednesday and Wednesday night, partly cloudy. High 75 to 100. Low 60 to 80. Thursday and Thursday night, mostly clear. High 75 to 100. Lows 55 to 75. Friday and Friday night, mostly clear. Not as warm. Highs 65 to 90. Lows 55 to 70. Saturday, mostly sunny. A slight chance of rain in the morning. High 65 to 85. Sunrise, sunset, and tidal information for the San Francisco Bay Area for Sunday, September 6. The sunset tonight, 7:31 p.m. The sunrise tomorrow, 6:45 a.m. The sunset tomorrow, 7:29 p.m. Tidal data at the Golden Gate for the afternoon and evening hours today and the morning hours of tomorrow. Low tide, 1:52 p.m. at 3.29 feet. High tide, 7:53 p.m. at 6.25 feet. Low tide, 03:06 a.m. at minus 0.39 feet. High tide, 10:22 a.m. at 4.90 feet. Here are the buoy observations for 5 p.m. Pacific Daylight Time. An offshore buoy 6 winds northwest at 6 knots, pressure 1,023.3 millibars. An offshore buoy 59 winds north at 10 knots, water temperature 66, pressure 1,020.1 millibars. At buoy 14 near Point Arena, winds northwest at 16 knots, water temperature 61, pressure 1,015.9 millibars. At buoy 13 near Bodega Bay, winds northwest at 21 knots, gust

adjusting to 25, pressure 1013.9 millibars. At Point Reyes, wave rider buoy water temperature 61, sea 7 feet, every 15 seconds. At San Francisco, buoy winds northwest 16 knots, water temperature 62, pressure 1014.4 millibars, sea 6 feet, every 13 seconds. At Half Moon Bay, buoy winds northwest 10 knots, water temperature 61, pressure 1015.9 millibars, sea 6 feet, every 10 seconds. At Monterey, buoy winds northwest at 19 knots, gusting to 23, water temperature 62, pressure 1014.1 millibars. At Point Sur, wave rider buoy water temperature 59, sea 7 feet, every 13 seconds. At Cape San Martin, buoy winds northwest at 17 knots, gusting to 21, water temperature 64, pressure 1014.1 millibars. Synopsis for the Central California coast and bays, including the Monterey Bay, Greater Farallones, and Cordell Bank National Marine Sanctuaries, northerly winds gradually strengthen tonight from moderate to fresh with strong gusts becoming more widespread. Locally stronger gusts are expected within the Monterey Bay, coastal jet regions, and within the Golden Gate Channel. Winds diminish everywhere except the far northern outer waters by late Monday, with weaker winds to prevail through the rest of the week. Long period southerly swell associated with tropical activity in the eastern Pacific will continue to impact the coastal waters into next week. The marine forecast for San Pablo Bay, Suisun Bay, the West Delta, and the San Francisco Bay north of the Bay Bridge. For tonight, southwest wind 10 to 15 knots, easing to around 5 knots. Labor Day, southwest wind around 5 knots, rising to 5 to 10 knots in the afternoon. For Monday night, west wind 5 to 10 knots, becoming southwest after midnight. For Tuesday, southwest wind around 5 knots. The marine forecast for Monterey Bay. Small craft advisory in effect until 9 p.m. Pacific Daylight Time this evening. For tonight, northwest wind 15 to 20 knots with gusts up to 30 knots, easing to 10 to 15 knots late this evening, then becoming north 5 to 10 knots after midnight. Seas 3 to 5 feet. Wave detail, northwest 4 feet at 7 seconds and south 2 feet at 15 seconds. Labor Day, north wind around 5 knots, backing to west in the afternoon. Seas 3 to 4 feet. Wave detail, northwest 3 feet at 8 seconds and south 2 feet at 13 seconds. For Monday night, southwest wind around 5 knots, backing to northeast around 5 knots after midnight. Seas 3 to 4 feet. Wave detail, west 3 feet at 8 seconds and south 2 feet at 13 seconds. For Tuesday, northeast wind around 5 knots, backing to west in the afternoon. Seas around 3 feet. Wave detail, northwest 2 feet at 8 seconds and south 2 feet at 12 seconds. The coastal waters forecast from Pigeon Point to Point Pinos out to 10 nautical miles. Small craft advisory in effect through late tonight. For tonight, northwest wind 15 to 20 knots with gusts up to 30 knots, easing to 5 to 10 knots. Seas 4 to 6 feet. Wave detail, northwest 5 feet at 7 seconds and south 3 feet at 15 seconds. Labor Day, northwest wind 5 to 10 knots. Seas 4 to 6 feet. Wave detail, northwest 4 feet at 8 seconds and south 3 feet at 14 seconds. For Monday night, northwest wind 5 to 10 knots, becoming north after midnight. Seas 4 to 5 feet. Wave detail, northwest 4 feet at 8 seconds and south 4 feet at 13 seconds. For Tuesday, north wind around 5 knots, backing to west in the afternoon. Seas 4 to 5 feet. Wave detail, northwest 3 feet at 8 seconds and south 3 feet at 12 seconds. The area forecast for the peninsula, North Bay, and East Bay. Beach hazards statement in effect through Monday evening. For the rest of today, sunny. Highs in the mid-60s at the coast to the upper 70s inland. West winds 10 to 15 miles per hour.

tonight, mostly clear. Lows in the 50s. Southwest winds 5 to 10 miles per hour. Labor Day, mostly sunny in the morning, then becoming sunny. Highs in the mid-70s at the coast to the upper 80s inland. Southeast winds up to 5 miles per hour, becoming west in the afternoon. And on Monday night, mostly clear. Lows from the 50s to lower 60s. West winds up to 5 miles per hour, becoming southwest after midnight. For the Tuesday, mostly sunny. Highs in the upper 70s at the coast to the lower 90s inland. Southwest winds up to 5 miles per hour, becoming west in the afternoon. For Tuesday night, partly cloudy. Lows from the 50s to upper 60s. And on Wednesday, partly cloudy. Highs 80s and 90s. Wednesday night and Thursday mostly clear. Lows from the 60s to lower 70s. Highs from the mid 70s to lower 90s. Thursday night through Friday night, mostly clear. Lows from the 50s to mid 60s. Highs from the upper 60s to mid 80s. Saturday, partly cloudy. Highs from the upper 60s to lower 80s. High temperatures today and lows tonight for the selected cities: San Francisco, 68 and 56, San Francisco Airport, 69 and 56, Redwood City, 76 and 56, Oakland, 71 and 57, Fremont, 73 and 56, Concord, 80 and 56, Livermore, 78 and 54, San Rafael, 78 and 54, Santa Rosa, 80 and 51, Napa, 75 and 53, Fairfield, 79 and 57. These are the 5 p.m. Pacific Daylight Time observations for the San Francisco and Monterey Bay areas on Sunday, September 6th. At San Francisco Airport, it was mostly sunny, temperature 67, dew point 54, relative humidity 63%, west wind at 17 miles an hour, pressure 29.96 inches and falling. At Oakland Airport, it was mostly sunny, temperature 69, dew point 55, relative humidity 60%, west wind at 17 miles an hour, pressure 29.96 inches and steady. At San Jose Airport, it was sunny, temperature 76, dew point 47, relative humidity 35%, north wind at 16 miles an hour, gusting to 26, pressure 29.93 inches and falling. At Santa Rosa, it was sunny, temperature 80, south wind at 8, pressure 29.88 and falling. At Concord, it was sunny, temperature 78, west wind at 14. At Livermore, it was sunny, temperature 75, west wind at 15. At Monterey, it was sunny, temperature 67, west wind at 12, pressure 29.97 and steady. At Salinas, it was sunny, temperature 69, dew point 54, relative humidity 58%, west wind at 14. Here are some observations around California and western Nevada. It was sunny, with a temperature of 83 at Sacramento, 64 at South Lake Tahoe, 61 at Blue Canyon, and 70 at Mammoth Lakes. It was mostly sunny, with a temperature of 75 at Reno, and 64 at Truckee. At San Diego, it was partly sunny, with a temperature of 90. At Los Angeles, it was cloudy, with a temperature of 74. Local temperature reports around San Francisco Bay for 5 p.m. Downtown San Francisco was 68 degrees. Oakland Museum was 71 degrees. Redwood City was 77 degrees. San Rafael was 78 degrees. The following is an important beach hazard message from the National Weather Service. Issued at 02:09 p.m. Pacific Daylight Time. Beach hazard statement remains in effect through Monday evening. What? Increased risk of sneaker waves and strong rip currents due to incoming long period southerly swell associated with tropical activity in the eastern Pacific Ocean. Breaking waves to around 10 feet expected. Where? Pacific Coast beaches. When? Through Monday evening. Impacts, dangerous conditions are forecast along the shoreline. Hazards include sneaker waves, strong rip currents,

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The area forecast for the South Bay, including the San Jose metro area and the Santa Clara Valley. For the rest of today, sunny. Highs in the lower 70s by the bay, mid 70s to lower 80s inland. Northwest winds 10 to 15 miles per hour. For tonight, clear. Lows in the 50s. Northwest winds 5 to 10 miles per hour. Labor Day, mostly sunny in the morning then becoming sunny. Highs in the upper 70s by the bay, mid 80s to lower 90s inland. Light winds, becoming northwest 5 to 10 miles per hour in the afternoon. And on Monday night, mostly clear. Lows from the mid 50s to lower 60s. Northwest winds up to 5 miles per hour until midnight, becoming light. For the Tuesday, mostly sunny. Highs in the lower 80s by the bay to near 90 inland. Light winds, becoming west up to 5 miles per hour in the afternoon. For Tuesday night, partly cloudy until midnight, then becoming mostly cloudy. Lows in the mid-60s. And on Wednesday, partly cloudy. Highs upper 80s to 102. Wednesday night and Thursday mostly clear. Lows near 70. Highs 80s and 90s Thursday night through Saturday. Mostly clear. Lows in the lower 60s, highs from the mid 70s to lower 90s, high temperatures today and lows tonight for the selected cities, San Jose, 76 and 57, Mountain View, 71 and 56, Morgan Hill, 82 and 55. The area forecast for the Monterey Bay and Salinas Valley? Beach hazards statement in effect through Monday evening. For the rest of today? Sunny. Highs in the upper 60s at the coast to the upper 70s inland. West winds 10 to 20 miles per hour. For tonight, mostly clear. Lows in the mid 50s. Southwest winds 5 to 10 miles per hour. Labor Day, mostly sunny in the morning then becoming sunny. Highs in the lower 70s at the coast to the mid 80s inland. North winds up to 5 miles per hour, becoming west in the afternoon. And on Monday night, mostly clear until midnight, then becoming partly cloudy. Lows in the upper 50s. Southwest winds up to 5 miles per hour, becoming east after midnight. For the Tuesday, partly cloudy. Highs in the mid-70s at the coast of the mid-80s inland. Light winds, becoming southwest 5 to 10 miles per hour in the afternoon. For Tuesday night, mostly cloudy. Lows in the 60s. And on Wednesday? Mostly cloudy in the morning then becoming partly cloudy. Highs 80s and 90s. Wednesday night and Thursday mostly clear. Lows from the 60s to lower 70s. Highs from the upper 70s to lower 90s for the Thursday night. Mostly clear. Lows in the lower 60s Friday through Saturday. Partly cloudy. Highs from the upper 60s to mid 80s, lows from the mid 50s to lower 60s, high temperatures today and lows tonight for the selected cities, Santa Cruz, 77 and 54, Monterey, 67 and 55, Salinas, 68 and 54, Hollister, 77 and 53, King City, 79 and 53. The weather overview for the Bay Area and Central Coast, hazardous conditions at Pacific Coast beaches through Monday, warming and drying trend Monday through Thursday with widespread moderate to areas of major heat risk. The extended forecast for the Bay Area and Central Coast, Tuesday and Tuesday night, partly cloudy. High 65 to 95. Low 60 to 75. Wednesday and Wednesday night, partly cloudy. High 75 to 100. Low 60 to 80. Thursday and Thursday night, mostly clear. High 75 to 100. Lows 55 to 75. Friday and Friday night, mostly clear.

is warm. Highs 65 to 90. Lows 55 to 70. Saturday, mostly sunny. A slight chance of rain in the morning. High 65 to 85. Sunrise, sunset, and tidal information for the San Francisco Bay Area for Sunday, September 6. The sunset tonight, 7:31 p.m. The sunrise tomorrow, 6:45 a.m. The sunset tomorrow, 7:29 p.m. Tidal data at the Golden Gate for the afternoon and evening hours today and the morning hours of tomorrow. Low tide, 1:52 p.m. at 3.29 feet. High tide, 7:53 p.m. at 6.25 feet. Low tide, 03:06 a.m. at -0.39 feet. High tide, 10:22 a.m. at 4.90 feet. 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This broadcast originates from the National Weather Service office located in Monterey, California, and serves the South Bay and Monterey Bay Area, including the cities of San Jose, Monterey, Salinas, and Santa Cruz. Here are the buoy observations for 5 p.m. Pacific Daylight Time. An offshore buoy 6 winds northwest at 6 knots, pressure 1,023.2 millibars. An offshore buoy 59, winds north 10 knots, water temperature 66, pressure 1,020.2 millibars, sea 7 feet, every 13 seconds. At Point Arena buoy, winds northwest 16 knots, water temperature 61, pressure 1,015.8 millibars, seas 3 feet, every 16 seconds. At buoy 13 near Bodega Bay, winds northwest at 21 knots, gusting to 25, pressure 1,013.8 millibars, swell 6 feet, every 15 seconds. At Point Reyes Wave Rider buoy, water temperature 61, seas 7 feet, every 13 seconds. At San Francisco buoy, winds northwest 16 knots, water temperature 62, pressure 1,014.4 millibars, seas 6 feet, every 13 seconds. At Half Moon Bay buoy, winds northwest 10 knots, water temperature 61, pressure 1,015.9 millibars, seas 6 feet, every 10 seconds. At Monterey Bay buoy, winds northwest 19 knots, gusting to 25, water temperature 62, pressure 1,014.0 millibars, seas 6 feet, every 13 seconds. At Point Sur, Wave Rider buoy, water temperature 59, seas 7 feet, every 13 seconds. At Cape San Martin buoy, winds northwest at 17 knots, gusting to 21, water temperature 64, pressure 1,014.1 millibars. Synopsis for the Central California coast and bays, including the Monterey Bay, Greater Farallones, and Cordell Bank National Marine Sanctuaries. Northerly winds gradually strengthen tonight from moderate to fresh, with strong gusts becoming more widespread. Locally stronger gusts are expected within the Monterey Bay, coastal jet regions, and within the Golden Gate Channel. Winds diminish everywhere except the far northern outer waters by late Monday, with weaker winds to prevail through the rest of the week. Long period southerly swell associated with tropical activity in the eastern Pacific will continue to impact the coastal waters into next week. The marine forecast for San Pablo Bay, Suisun Bay, the West Delta, and the San Francisco Bay north of the Bay Bridge. For tonight, southwest wind 10 to 15 knots, easing to around 5 knots. Labor Day, southwest wind around 5 knots, rising to 5 to 10 knots in the afternoon. For Monday night, west wind 5 to 10 knots, becoming southwest after midnight. For Tuesday, southwest wind around 5 knots. The marine forecast for Monterey Bay. Small craft advisory in effect until 9 p.m. Pacific Daylight Time this evening. For tonight, northwest wind 15 to 20 knots with gusts up to 30 knots, easing to 10 to 15 knots late this evening, then becoming north 5 to 10 knots after midnight. Seas 3 to 5 feet. Wave detail, northwest 4 feet at 7 seconds and south 2 feet at 15 seconds. Labor Day.

5 knots, backing to west in the afternoon. Seas 3 to 4 feet. Wave detail, northwest 3 feet at 8 seconds and south 2 feet at 13 seconds. For Monday night, southwest wind around 5 knots, backing to northeast around 5 knots after midnight. Seas 3 to 4 feet. Wave detail, west 3 feet at 8 seconds and south 2 feet at 13 seconds. For Tuesday, northeast wind around 5 knots, backing to west in the afternoon. Seas around 3 feet. Wave detail, northwest 2 feet at 8 seconds and south 2 feet at 12 seconds. The coastal waters forecast from Pigeon Point to Point Pinos out to 10 nautical miles. Small craft advisory in effect through late tonight. For tonight, northwest wind 15 to 20 knots with gusts up to 30 knots, easing to 5 to 10 knots. Seas 4 to 6 feet. Wave detail, northwest 5 feet at 7 seconds and south 3 feet at 15 seconds. Labor Day, northwest wind 5 to 10 knots. Seas 4 to 6 feet. Wave detail, northwest 4 feet at 8 seconds and south 3 feet at 14 seconds. For Monday night, northwest wind 5 to 10 knots, becoming north after midnight. Seas 4 to 5 feet. Wave detail, northwest 4 feet at 8 seconds and south 4 feet at 13 seconds. For Tuesday, north wind around 5 knots, backing to west in the afternoon. Seas 4 to 5 feet. Wave detail, northwest 3 feet at 8 seconds and south 3 feet at 12 seconds. The area forecast for the peninsula, North Bay, and East Bay. Beach hazards statement in effect through Monday evening. For the rest of today, sunny. Highs in the mid-60s at the coast to the upper 70s inland. West winds 10 to 15 miles per hour. For tonight, mostly clear. Lows in the 50s. Southwest winds 5 to 10 miles per hour. Labor Day, mostly sunny in the morning then becoming sunny. Highs in the mid-70s at the coast to the upper 80s inland. Southeast winds up to 5 miles per hour, becoming west in the afternoon. And on Monday night, mostly clear. Lows from the 50s to lower 60s. West winds up to 5 miles per hour, becoming southwest after midnight. For the Tuesday, mostly sunny. Highs in the upper 70s at the coast to the lower 90s inland. Southwest winds up to 5 miles per hour, becoming west in the afternoon. For Tuesday night, partly cloudy. Lows from the 50s to upper 60s. And on Wednesday, partly cloudy. Highs 80s and 90s. Wednesday night and Thursday mostly clear. Lows from the 60s to lower 70s. Highs from the mid 70s to lower 90s. Thursday night through Friday night, mostly clear. Lows from the 50s to mid 60s. Highs from the upper 60s to mid 80s. Saturday, partly cloudy. Highs from the upper 60s to lower 80s. High temperatures today and lows tonight for the selected cities. San Francisco, 68 and 56. San Francisco Airport, 69 and 56. Redwood City, 76 and 56. Oakland, 71 and 57. Fremont, 73 and 56. Concord, 80 and 56. Livermore, 78 and 54. San Rafael, 78 and 54. Santa Rosa, 80 and 51. Napa, 75 and 53. Fairfield, 79 and 57. These are the 5 p.m. Pacific Daylight Time observations for the San Francisco and Monterey Bay areas on Sunday, September 6th. At San Francisco Airport, it was mostly sunny, temperature 67, dew point 54, relative humidity 63%, west wind at 17 miles an hour, pressure 29.96 inches and falling. At Oakland Airport, it was mostly sunny, temperature 69, dew point 55, relative humidity 60%, west wind at 17 miles an hour, pressure 29.96 inches and steady. At San Jose Airport, it was sunny, temperature 76, dew point 47, relative humidity 35%, north wind at 16 miles an hour, gusting to 26,

29.93 inches and falling. At Santa Rosa, it was sunny, temperature 80, south wind at 8, pressure 29.88 and falling. At Concord, it was sunny, temperature 78, west wind at 14. At Livermore, it was sunny, temperature 80, south wind at 8, pressure 29.88 and falling. At Concord, it was sunny, temperature 78, west wind at 14. At Livermore, it was sunny, temperature 75, west wind at 15. At Monterey, it was sunny, temperature 67, west wind at 12, pressure 29.97 and steady. At Salinas, it was sunny, temperature 69, dew point 54, relative humidity 58%, west wind at 14. Here are some observations around California and western Nevada. It was sunny, with a temperature of 83 at Sacramento, 64 at South Lake Tahoe, 61 at Blue Canyon, and 70 at Mammoth Lakes. It was mostly sunny, with a temperature of 75 at Reno, and 64 at Truckee. At San Diego, it was partly sunny, with a temperature of 90. At Los Angeles, it was cloudy, with a temperature of 74. Local temperature reports around San Francisco Bay for 5 p.m. Downtown San Francisco was 68 degrees. Oakland Museum was 71 degrees. Redwood City was 77 degrees. San Rafael was 78 degrees. The following is an important beach hazard message from the National Weather Service. Issued at 02:09 p.m. Pacific Daylight Time. Beach hazard statement remains in effect through Monday evening. What? Increased risk of sneaker waves and strong rip currents due to incoming long period southerly swell associated with tropical activity in the eastern Pacific Ocean. Breaking waves to around 10 feet expected. Where? Pacific coast beaches. When? Through Monday evening. Impacts. Dangerous conditions are forecast along the shoreline. Hazards include sneaker waves, strong rip currents, and large breaking waves. Stay off of jetties, piers, rocks, and other waterside infrastructure. Remain out of the water to avoid hazardous surf and never turn your back on the ocean. Monitor local weather, surf, and tide forecast at www.weather.gov/mtr. The area forecast for the South Bay, including the San Jose metro area and the Santa Clara Valley. For the rest of today, sunny. Highs in the lower 70s by the bay, mid-70s to lower 80s inland. Northwest winds 10 to 15 miles per hour. For tonight, clear. Lows in the 50s. Northwest winds 5 to 10 miles per hour. Labor Day, mostly sunny in the morning then becoming sunny. Highs in the upper 70s by the bay, mid-80s to lower 90s inland. Light winds, becoming northwest 5 to 10 miles per hour in the afternoon. And on Monday night, mostly clear. Lows from the mid-50s to lower 60s. Northwest winds up to 5 miles per hour until midnight, becoming light. For the Tuesday, mostly sunny. Highs in the lower 80s by the bay to near 90 inland. Light winds, becoming west up to 5 miles per hour in the afternoon. For Tuesday night, partly cloudy until midnight, then becoming mostly cloudy. Lows in the mid-60s. And on Wednesday, partly cloudy. Highs upper 80s to 102. Wednesday night and Thursday mostly clear. Lows near 70. Highs 80s and 90s Thursday night through Saturday. Mostly clear. Lows in the lower 60s. Highs from the mid-70s to lower 90s. High temperatures today and lows tonight for the selected cities. San Jose, 76 and 57. Mountain View, 71 and 56. Morgan Hill, 82 and 55. The area forecast for the Monterey Bay and Salinas Valley. Beach hazard statement in effect through Monday evening. For the rest of today, sunny. Highs in the upper 60s at the coast to the upper 70s inland. West winds 10 to 20 miles per hour. For tonight, mostly clear.

lows in the mid-50s. Southwest winds 5 to 10 miles per hour. Labor Day, mostly sunny in the morning, then becoming sunny. Highs in the lower 70s at the coast of the mid-80s inland. North winds up to 5 miles per hour, becoming west in the afternoon. And on Monday night, mostly clear until midnight, then becoming partly cloudy. Lows in the upper 50s. Southwest winds up to 5 miles per hour, becoming east after midnight. For the Tuesday, partly cloudy. Highs in the mid-70s at the coast of the mid-80s inland. Light winds, becoming southwest 5 to 10 miles per hour in the afternoon. For Tuesday night, mostly cloudy. Lows in the 60s. And on Wednesday, mostly cloudy in the morning, then becoming partly cloudy. Highs 80s and 90s. Wednesday night and Thursday mostly clear. Lows from the 60s to lower 70s. Highs from the upper 70s to lower 90s for the Thursday night, mostly clear. Lows in the lower 60s Friday through Saturday, partly cloudy. Highs from the upper 60s to mid 80s. Lows from the mid 50s to lower 60s. High temperatures today and lows tonight for the selected cities: Santa Cruz, 77 and 54. Monterey, 67 and 55, Salinas, 68 and 54, Hollister, 77 and 53, King City, 79 and 53. The weather overview for the Bay Area and Central Coast: hazardous conditions at Pacific Coast beaches through Monday, warming and drying trend Monday through Thursday with widespread moderate to areas of major heat risk. The extended forecast for the Bay Area and Central Coast: Tuesday and Tuesday night, partly cloudy. High 65 to 95. Low 60 to 75. Wednesday and Wednesday night, partly cloudy. High 75 to 100. Low 60 to 80. Thursday and Thursday night, mostly clear. High 75 to 100. Lows 55 to 75. Friday and Friday night, mostly clear. Not as warm. Highs 65 to 90. Lows 55 to 70. Saturday, mostly sunny. A slight chance of rain in the morning. Highs 65 to 85. Sunrise, sunset, and tidal information for the San Francisco Bay Area for Sunday, September 6. The sunset tonight, 7:31 p.m. The sunrise tomorrow, 6:45 a.m. The sunset tomorrow, 7:29 p.m. Tidal data at the Golden Gate for the afternoon and evening hours today and the morning hours of tomorrow. Low tide, 1:52 p.m. at 3.29 feet. High tide, 7:53 p.m. at 6.25 feet. Low tide, 03:06 a.m. at -0.39 feet. High tide, 10:22 a.m. at 4.90 feet. Here are the buoy observations for 5 p.m. Pacific Daylight Time. An offshore buoy 6, winds northwest at 6 knots, pressure 1,023.2 millibars. An offshore buoy 59, winds north 10 knots, water temperature 66, pressure 1,020.2 millibars, sea 7 feet, every 13 seconds. At Point Arena buoy, winds northwest 16 knots, water temperature 61, pressure 1,015.8 millibars, seas 3 feet, every 16 seconds. At buoy 13 near Bodega Bay, winds northwest at 21 knots, gusting to 25, pressure 1,013.8 millibars, swell 6 feet, every 15 seconds. At Point Reyes Wave Rider buoy, water temperature 61, sea 7 feet, every 13 seconds. At San Francisco Bay, winds northwest 16 knots, water temperature 62, pressure 1,014.4 millibars, seas 6 feet, every 13 seconds. At Half Moon Bay buoy, winds northwest 10 knots, water temperature 61, pressure 1,015.9 millibars, seas 6 feet, every 10 seconds. At Monterey Bay buoy, winds northwest 19 knots, gusting to 25, water temperature 62, pressure 1,014.0 millibars, seas 6 feet, every 13 seconds. At Point Sur, Wave Rider buoy, water temperature

temperature 59, sea 7 feet, every 13 seconds. At Cape San Martin buoy winds northwest at 70 knots, gusting to 21, water temperature 64, pressure 1014.1 millibars. Synopsis for the Central California coast and bays, including the Monterey Bay, Greater Farallones, and Cordell Bank National Marine Sanctuaries, northerly winds gradually strengthen tonight from moderate to fresh with strong gusts becoming more widespread. Locally stronger gusts are expected within the Monterey Bay, coastal jet regions, and within the Golden Gate Channel. Winds diminish everywhere except the far northern outer waters by late Monday, with weaker winds to prevail through the rest of the week. Long-period southerly swell associated with tropical activity in the eastern Pacific will continue to impact the coastal waters into next week. The marine forecast for San Pablo Bay, Suisun Bay, the West Delta, and the San Francisco Bay north of the Bay Bridge. For tonight, southwest wind 10 to 15 knots, easing to around 5 knots. Labor Day, southwest wind around 5 knots, rising to 5 to 10 knots in the afternoon. For Monday night, west wind 5 to 10 knots, becoming southwest after midnight. For Tuesday, southwest wind around 5 knots. The marine forecast for Monterey Bay. Small craft advisory in effect until 9 p.m. Pacific Daylight Time this evening. For tonight, northwest wind 15 to 20 knots with gusts up to 30 knots, easing to 10 to 15 knots late this evening, then becoming north 5 to 10 knots after midnight. Seas 3 to 5 feet. Wave detail, northwest 4 feet at 7 seconds and south 2 feet at 15 seconds. Labor Day, north wind around 5 knots, backing to west in the afternoon. Seas 3 to 4 feet. Wave detail, northwest 3 feet at 8 seconds and south 2 feet at 13 seconds. For Monday night, southwest wind around 5 knots, backing to northeast around 5 knots after midnight. Seas 3 to 4 feet. Wave detail, west 3 feet at 8 seconds and south 2 feet at 13 seconds. For Tuesday, northeast wind around 5 knots, backing to west in the afternoon. Seas around 3 feet. Wave detail, northwest 2 feet at 8 seconds and south 2 feet at 12 seconds. The coastal waters forecast from Pigeon Point to Point Pinos out to 10 nautical miles. Small craft advisory in effect through late tonight. For tonight, northwest wind 15 to 20 knots with gusts up to 30 knots, easing to 5 to 10 knots. Seas 4 to 6 feet. Wave detail, northwest 5 feet at 7 seconds and south 3 feet at 15 seconds. Labor Day, northwest wind 5 to 10 knots. Seas 4 to 6 feet. Wave detail, northwest 4 feet at 8 seconds and south 3 feet at 14 seconds. For Monday night, northwest wind 5 to 10 knots, becoming north after midnight. Seas 4 to 5 feet. Wave detail, northwest 4 feet at 8 seconds and south 4 feet at 13 seconds. For Tuesday, north wind around 5 knots, backing to west in the afternoon. Seas 4 to 5 feet. Wave detail, northwest 3 feet at 8 seconds and south 3 feet at 12 seconds. The area forecast for the peninsula, North Bay, and East Bay. Beach hazards statement in effect through Monday evening. For the rest of today, sunny. Highs in the mid-60s at the coast to the upper 70s inland. West winds 10 to 15 miles per hour. For tonight, mostly clear. Lows in the 50s. Southwest winds 5 to 10 miles per hour. Labor Day, mostly sunny in the morning then becoming sunny. Highs in the mid-70s at the coast to the upper 80s inland. Southeast winds up to 5 miles per hour, becoming west in the afternoon. And on Monday night, mostly clear. Lows from the 50s to lower 60s. West winds up to 5 miles per hour, becoming southwest after midnight. For the Tuesday, mostly sunny. Highs in the upper 70s at the coast to the lower 90s inland. Southwest winds up to 5 miles per hour, becoming west in the afternoon.
Tuesday night, partly cloudy. Lows from the 50s to upper 60s. And on Wednesday, partly cloudy. Highs 80s and 90s. Wednesday night and Thursday mostly clear. Lows from the 60s to lower 70s. Highs from the mid 70s to lower 90s. Thursday night through Friday night, mostly clear. Lows from the 50s to mid 60s. Highs from the upper 60s to mid 80s. Saturday, partly cloudy. Highs from the upper 60s to lower 80s. High temperatures today and lows tonight for the selected cities. San Francisco, 68 and 56. San Francisco Airport, 69 and 56. Redwood City, 76 and 56. Oakland, 71 and 57. Fremont, 73 and 56. Concord, 80 and 56. Livermore, 78 and 54. San Rafael, 78 and 54. Santa Rosa, 80 and 51. Napa, 75 and 53. Fairfield, 79 and 57. These are the 5 p.m. Pacific Daylight Time observations for the San Francisco and Monterey Bay areas on Sunday, September 6th. At San Francisco Airport, it was mostly sunny, temperature 67, dew point 54, relative humidity 63%, west wind at 17 miles an hour, pressure 29.96 inches and falling. At Oakland Airport, it was mostly sunny, temperature 69, dew point 55, relative humidity 60%, west wind at 17 miles an hour, pressure 29.96 inches and steady. At San Jose Airport, it was sunny, temperature 76, dew point 47, relative humidity 35%, north wind at 16 miles an hour, gusting to 26, pressure 29.93 inches and falling. At Santa Rosa, it was sunny, temperature 80, south wind at 8, pressure 29.88 and falling. At Concord, it was sunny, temperature 78, west wind at 14. At Livermore, it was sunny, temperature 75, west wind at 15. At Monterey, it was sunny, temperature 67, west wind at 12, pressure 29.97 and steady. At Salinas, it was sunny, temperature 69, dew point 54, relative humidity 58%, west wind at 14. Here are some observations around California and western Nevada. It was sunny, with a temperature of 83 at Sacramento, 64 at South Lake Tahoe, 61 at Blue Canyon, and 70 at Mammoth Lakes. It was mostly sunny, with a temperature of 75 at Reno, and 64 at Truckee. At San Diego, it was partly sunny, with a temperature of 90. At Los Angeles, it was cloudy, with a temperature of 74. Local temperature reports around San Francisco Bay for 5 p.m. Downtown San Francisco was 68 degrees. Oakland Museum was 71 degrees. Redwood City was 77 degrees. San Rafael was 78 degrees. The following is an important beach hazard message from the National Weather Service. Issued at 02:09 p.m. Pacific Daylight Time. Beach hazard statement remains in effect through Monday evening. What? Increased risk of sneaker waves and strong rip currents due to incoming long period southerly swell associated with tropical activity in the eastern Pacific Ocean. Breaking waves to around 10 feet expected. Where? Pacific Coast beaches. When? Through Monday evening. Impacts. Dangerous conditions are forecast along the shoreline. Hazards include sneaker waves, strong rip currents, and large breaking waves. Stay off of jetties, piers, rocks, and other waterside infrastructure. Remain out of the water to avoid hazardous surf and never turn your back on the ocean. Monitor local weather, surf and tide forecast at www.weather.gov/mtr. The area forecast for the South Bay, including the San Jose metro area and the Santa Clara Valley. For the rest of today, sunny. Highs in the lower 70s by the bay, mid-70s to lower 80s inland. Northwest winds 10 to 15 miles per hour. For tonight, clear. Lows in the 50s. Northwest winds 5 to 10 miles.

Labor Day, mostly sunny in the morning, then becoming sunny. Highs in the upper 70s by the bay, mid-80s to lower 90s inland. Light winds, becoming northwest 5 to 10 miles per hour in the afternoon. And on Monday night, mostly clear. Lows from the mid-50s to lower 60s. Northwest winds up to 5 miles per hour until midnight, becoming light. For the Tuesday, mostly sunny. Highs in the lower 80s by the bay to near 90 inland. Light winds, becoming west up to 5 miles per hour in the afternoon. For Tuesday night, partly cloudy until midnight, then becoming mostly cloudy. Lows in the mid-60s. And on Wednesday, partly cloudy. Highs upper 80s to 102. Wednesday night and Thursday mostly clear. Lows near 70. Highs 80s and 90s Thursday night through Saturday. Mostly clear. Lows in the lower 60s. Highs from the mid 70s to lower 90s. High temperatures today and lows tonight for the selected cities: San Jose, 76 and 57, Mountain View, 71 and 56, Morgan Hill, 82 and 55. 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This broadcast originates from the National Weather Service office located in Monterey, California, and serves the South Bay and Monterey Bay Area, including the cities of San Jose, Monterey, Salinas, and Santa Cruz. The area forecast for the Monterey Bay and Salinas Valley: beach hazards statement in effect through Monday evening. For the rest of today, sunny. Highs in the upper 60s at the coast to the upper 70s inland. West winds 10 to 20 miles per hour. For tonight, mostly clear. Lows in the mid 50s. Southwest winds 5 to 10 miles per hour. Labor Day, mostly sunny in the morning, then becoming sunny. Highs in the lower 70s at the coast to the mid-80s inland. North winds up to 5 miles per hour, becoming west in the afternoon. And on Monday night, mostly clear until midnight, then becoming partly cloudy. Lows in the upper 50s. Southwest winds up to 5 miles per hour, becoming east after midnight. For the Tuesday, partly cloudy. Highs in the mid-70s at the coast of the mid-80s inland. Light winds, becoming southwest 5 to 10 miles per hour in the afternoon. For Tuesday night, mostly cloudy. Lows in the 60s. And on Wednesday, mostly cloudy in the morning, then becoming partly cloudy. Highs 80s and 90s. Wednesday night and Thursday mostly clear. Lows from the 60s to lower 70s. Highs from the upper 70s to lower 90s for the Thursday night, mostly clear. Lows in the lower 60s Friday through Saturday, partly cloudy. Highs from the upper 60s to mid 80s. Lows from the mid 50s to lower 60s. High temperatures today and lows tonight for the selected cities: Santa Cruz, 77 and 54, Monterey, 67 and 55, Salinas, 68 and 54, Hollister, 77 and 53, King City, 79 and 53. The weather overview for the Bay Area and Central Coast: hazardous conditions at Pacific Coast beaches through Monday, warming and drying trend Monday through Thursday with widespread moderate to areas of major heat risk. The extended forecast for the Bay Area and Central Coast: Tuesday and Tuesday night, partly cloudy. High 65 to 95. Low 60 to 75. Wednesday and Wednesday night, partly cloudy. High 75 to 100. Low 60 to 80. Thursday and Thursday night, mostly clear. High 75 to 100. Lows 55 to 75. Friday and Friday night, mostly clear. Not as warm. Highs 65 to 90. Lows 55 to 70. Saturday, mostly sunny. A slight chance of rain in the morning. High 65 to 85. Sunrise, sunset, and tidal information for the San Francisco Bay Area for Sunday, September 6.

The sunset tonight, 7:31 p.m. The sunrise tomorrow, 6:45 a.m. The sunset tomorrow, 7:29 p.m. Tidal data at the Golden Gate for the afternoon and evening hours today and the morning hours of tomorrow. Low tide, 1:52 p.m. at 3.29 feet. High tide, 7:53 p.m. at 6.25 feet. Low tide, 03:06 a.m. at minus 039 feet. High tide, 10:22 a.m. at 4.90 feet. Here are the buoy observations for 5 p.m. Pacific Daylight Time. At offshore buoy 6, winds northwest at 6 knots, pressure 1,023.2 millibars. At offshore buoy 59, winds north 10 knots, water temperature 66, pressure 1,020.2 millibars, sea 7 feet, every 13 seconds. At Point Arena buoy, winds northwest 16 knots, water temperature 61, pressure 1,015.8 millibars, seas 3 feet, every 16 seconds. At buoy 13 near Bodega Bay, winds northwest at 21 knots, gusting to 25, pressure 1,013.8 millibars, swell 6 feet, every 15 seconds. At Point Reyes Wave Rider buoy, water temperature 61, sea 7 feet, every 13 seconds. At San Francisco buoy, winds northwest 16 knots, water temperature 62, pressure 1,014.4 millibars, seas 6 feet, every 13 seconds. At Half Moon Bay buoy, winds northwest 10 knots, water temperature 61, pressure 1,015.9 millibars, seas 6 feet, every 10 seconds. At Monterey Bay buoy, winds northwest 19 knots, gusting to 25, water temperature 62, pressure 1,014.0 millibars, seas 6 feet, every 13 seconds. At Point Sur, Wave Rider buoy, water temperature 59, seas 7 feet, every 13 seconds. At Cape San Martin buoy, winds northwest at 70 knots, gusting to 21, water temperature 64, pressure 1,014.1 millibars. Synopsis for the Central California coast and bays, including the Monterey Bay, Greater Farallones, and Cordell Bank National Marine Sanctuaries. Northerly winds gradually strengthen tonight from moderate to fresh, with strong gusts becoming more widespread. Locally stronger gusts are expected within the Monterey Bay, coastal jet regions, and within the Golden Gate Channel. Winds diminish everywhere except the far northern outer waters by late Monday, with weaker winds to prevail through the rest of the week. Long-period southerly swell associated with tropical activity in the eastern Pacific will continue to impact the coastal waters into next week. The marine forecast for San Pablo Bay, Suisun Bay, the West Delta, and the San Francisco Bay north of the Bay Bridge. For tonight, southwest wind 10 to 15 knots, easing to around 5 knots. Labor Day, southwest wind around 5 knots, rising to 5 to 10 knots in the afternoon. For Monday night, west wind 5 to 10 knots, becoming southwest after midnight. For Tuesday, southwest wind around 5 knots. The marine forecast for Monterey Bay. Small craft advisory in effect until 9 p.m. Pacific Daylight Time this evening. For tonight, northwest wind 15 to 20 knots with gusts up to 30 knots, easing to 10 to 15 knots late this evening, then becoming north 5 to 10 knots after midnight. Seas 3 to 5 feet. Wave detail, northwest 4 feet at 7 seconds and south 2 feet at 15 seconds. Labor Day, north wind around 5 knots, backing to west in the afternoon. Seas 3 to 4 feet. Wave detail, northwest 3 feet at 8 seconds and south 2 feet at 13 seconds. For Monday night, southwest wind around 5 knots, backing to northeast around 5 knots after midnight. Seas 3 to 4 feet. Wave detail, west 3 feet at 8 seconds and south 2 feet at 13 seconds. For Tuesday, northeast wind around 5 knots, backing to west in the afternoon. Seas around 3 feet. Wave detail, northwest 2 feet at 8 seconds and south 2 feet at 12 seconds. The coastal waters forecast from Pigeon Point to Point Pinos out to 10 nautical miles.

Tuesday, north wind around 5 knots, backing to west in the afternoon. Seas 4 to 5 feet. Wave detail, northwest 3 feet at 8 seconds and south 3 feet at 12 seconds. These are the 6 p.m. Pacific Daylight Time observations for the San Francisco and Monterey Bay areas, on Sunday, September 6th. At San Francisco Airport, it was mostly sunny, temperature 66, dew point 55, relative humidity 67%, west wind at 22 miles an hour, gusting to 28, pressure 29.95 inches and falling. At Oakland Airport, it was mostly sunny, temperature 67, dew point 56, relative humidity 67%, west wind at 20 miles an hour, pressure 29.95 inches and falling. At San Jose Airport, it was sunny, temperature 73, dew point 50, relative humidity 44%, north wind at 14 miles an hour, gusting to 29, pressure 29.94 inches and rising. At Santa Rosa, it was sunny, temperature 78, southeast wind at 14, pressure 29.89 and rising. At Concord, it was sunny, temperature 77, west wind at 15. At Livermore, it was sunny, temperature 72, west wind at 14. At Monterey, it was sunny, temperature 65, west wind at 10, pressure 29.97 and steady. At Salinas, it was sunny, temperature 68, dew point 53, relative humidity 58%, west wind at 14. Here are some observations around California and western Nevada. It was sunny, with a temperature of 80 at Sacramento, 60 at South Lake Tahoe, 60 at Blue Canyon, and 66 at Mammoth Lakes. It was mostly sunny, with a temperature of 73 at Reno, and 64 at Truckee. At San Diego, it was partly sunny, with a temperature of 82. At Los Angeles, it was cloudy, with a temperature of 74. Local temperature reports around San Francisco Bay for 5 p.m. Downtown San Francisco was 68 degrees. Oakland Museum was 71 degrees. Redwood City was 77 degrees. San Rafael was 78 degrees. Local temperature reports around San Francisco Bay for 6 p.m. Downtown San Francisco was 68 degrees. Oakland Museum was 70 degrees. Redwood City was 76 degrees. San Rafael was 76 degrees. The following is an important beach hazard message from the National Weather Service. Issued at 02:09 p.m. Pacific Daylight Time. Beach hazard statement remains in effect through Monday evening. What? Increased risk of sneaker waves and strong rip currents due to incoming long-period southerly swell associated with tropical activity in the eastern Pacific Ocean. Breaking waves to around 10 feet expected. Where? Pacific Coast beaches. When? Through Monday evening. Impacts. Dangerous conditions are forecast along the shoreline. Hazards include sneaker waves, strong rip currents, and large breaking waves. Stay off of jetties, piers, rocks, and other waterside infrastructure. Remain out of the water to avoid hazardous surf and never turn your back on the ocean. Monitor local weather, surf and tide forecasts at www.weather.gov/mtr. The area forecast for the South Bay, including the San Jose metro area and the Santa Clara Valley. For tonight, clear. Lows in the 50s. Northwest winds 5 to 10 miles per hour. Labor Day, mostly sunny in the morning then becoming sunny. Highs in the upper 70s by the bay, mid 80s to lower 90s inland. Light winds, becoming northwest 5 to 10 miles per hour in the afternoon. For Monday night, mostly clear. Lows from the mid-50s to lower 60s. Northwest winds up to 5 miles per hour until midnight, becoming light. For Tuesday? Mostly sunny. Highs in the lower 80s by the bay to near 90 inland. Light winds, becoming west up to 5 miles per hour in the afternoon. And on Tuesday night, partly

cloudy until midnight, then becoming mostly cloudy. Lows in the mid-60s. Northwest winds up to 5 miles per hour. For Wednesday, partly cloudy. Highs upper 80s to 102. Wednesday night and Thursday mostly clear. Lows near 70. Highs 80s and 90s Thursday night through Saturday night, mostly clear. Lows from the mid-50s to lower 60s. Highs from the mid-70s to lower 90s Sunday. Partly cloudy in the morning, then becoming mostly sunny. Highs from the 70s to mid-80s. Low temperatures tonight and highs tomorrow for the selected cities. San Jose, 57 and 83. Mountain View, 56 and 78. Morgan Hill, 55 and 90. The area forecast for the Monterey Bay and Salinas Valley. Beach hazards statement in effect through Monday evening. For tonight, mostly clear. Lows in the mid-50s. Southwest winds 5 to 10 miles per hour. Labor Day, mostly sunny in the morning, then becoming sunny. Highs in the lower 70s at the coast of the mid-80s inland. North winds up to 5 miles per hour, becoming west in the afternoon. For Monday night, mostly clear until midnight, then becoming partly cloudy. Lows in the upper 50s. Southwest winds up to 5 miles per hour, becoming east after midnight. For Tuesday, partly cloudy. Highs in the mid-70s at the coast of the mid-80s inland. Light winds, becoming southwest 5 to 10 miles per hour in the afternoon. And on Tuesday night, mostly cloudy. Lows in the 60s. West winds up to 5 miles per hour, becoming northeast after midnight. For Wednesday, mostly cloudy in the morning, then becoming partly cloudy. Highs 80s and 90s. Wednesday night and Thursday mostly clear. Lows from the 60s to lower 70s. Highs from the upper 70s to lower 90s for Thursday night, mostly clear. Lows in the lower 60s Friday through Sunday, partly cloudy. Highs from the upper 60s to mid-80s. Lows from the mid-50s to lower 60s. Low temperatures tonight and highs tomorrow for the selected cities. Santa Cruz, 54 and 78. Monterey, 55 and 71. Salinas, 54 and 72. Hollister, 53 and 85. King City, 53 and 85. The weather overview for the Bay Area and Central Coast. Hazardous conditions at Pacific Coast beaches through Monday. Warming and drying trend Monday through Thursday with widespread moderate to areas of major heat risk. The extended forecast for the Bay Area and Central Coast. Tuesday and Tuesday night, partly cloudy. High 65 to 95. Low 60 to 75. Wednesday and Wednesday night, partly cloudy. High 75 to 100. Low 60 to 80. Thursday and Thursday night, mostly clear. High 75 to 100. Lows 55 to 75. Friday and Friday night, mostly clear. Not as warm. Highs 65 to 90. Lows 55 to 70. Saturday, mostly sunny. A slight chance of rain in the morning. High 65 to 85. Sunrise, sunset, and tidal information for the San Francisco Bay Area for Sunday, September 6. The sunset tonight, 7:31 p.m. The sunrise tomorrow, 6:45 a.m. The sunset tomorrow, 7:29 p.m. Tidal data at the Golden Gate for the afternoon and evening hours today and the morning hours of tomorrow. Low tide, 1:52 p.m. at 3.29 feet. High tide, 7:53 p.m. at 6.25 feet. Low tide, 03:06 a.m. at minus 0.39 feet. High tide, 10:22 a.m. at 4.90 feet. Here are the buoy observations for 6 p.m. Pacific Daylight Time. An offshore buoy 6 winds north at 4 knots, pressure 1,022.9 millibars. An offshore buoy 59 winds north at 12 knots, water temperature 66, pressure 1,020.1 millibars. At Point Arena buoy, winds northwest 17 knots, gusting to 23, water temperature 61, pressure 1,000.

15.5 millibars, sees 3 feet, every 16 seconds. At buoy 13 near Bodega Bay, winds northwest at 21 knots, gusting to 25, pressure 1013.8 millibars. At Point Reyes Wave Rider buoy, water temperature 61, sees 7 feet, every 15 seconds. At San Francisco buoy, winds northwest at 60 knots, gusting to 21, pressure 1014.3 millibars, swell 5 feet, every 14 seconds. At Half Moon Bay buoy, winds northwest 10 knots, water temperature 61, pressure 1015.5 millibars, seas 5 feet, every 7 seconds. At Monterey Bay buoy, winds northwest 19 knots, gusting to 25, water temperature 62, pressure 1014.0 millibars, seas 7 feet, every 9 seconds. At Point Sur, Wave Rider buoy, water temperature 59, seas 7 feet, every 13 seconds. At Cape San Martin buoy, winds northwest 19 knots, gusting to 23, water temperature 64, pressure 1014.2 millibars. Seas 7 feet, every 12 seconds. Synopsis for the Central California coast and bays, including the Monterey Bay, Greater Farallones, and Cordell Bank National Marine Sanctuaries, northerly winds gradually strengthen tonight from moderate to fresh with strong gusts becoming more widespread. Locally stronger gusts are expected within the Monterey Bay, coastal jet regions, and within the Golden Gate Channel. Winds diminish everywhere except the far northern outer waters by late Monday, with weaker winds to prevail through the rest of the week. Long-period southerly swell associated with tropical activity in the eastern Pacific will continue to impact the coastal waters into next week. The marine forecast for San Pablo Bay, Suisun Bay, the West Delta, and the San Francisco Bay north of the Bay Bridge. For tonight, southwest wind 10 to 15 knots, easing to around 5 knots. Labor Day, southwest wind around 5 knots, rising to 5 to 10 knots in the afternoon. For Monday night, west wind 5 to 10 knots, becoming southwest after midnight. For Tuesday, southwest wind around 5 knots. The marine forecast for Monterey Bay. Small craft advisory in effect until 9 p.m. Pacific Daylight Time this evening. For tonight, northwest wind 15 to 20 knots with gusts up to 30 knots, easing to 10 to 15 knots late this evening, then becoming north 5 to 10 knots after midnight. Seas 3 to 5 feet. Wave detail, northwest 4 feet at 7 seconds and south 2 feet at 15 seconds. Labor Day, north wind around 5 knots, backing to west in the afternoon. Seas 3 to 4 feet. Wave detail, northwest 3 feet at 8 seconds and south 2 feet at 13 seconds. For Monday night, southwest wind around 5 knots, backing to northeast around 5 knots after midnight. Seas 3 to 4 feet. Wave detail, west 3 feet at 8 seconds and south 2 feet at 13 seconds. For Tuesday, northeast wind around 5 knots, backing to west in the afternoon. Seas around 3 feet. Wave detail, northwest 2 feet at 8 seconds and south 2 feet at 12 seconds. The coastal waters forecast from Pigeon Point to Point Pinos out to 10 nautical miles. Small craft advisory in effect through late tonight. For tonight, northwest wind 15 to 20 knots with gusts up to 30 knots, easing to 5 to 10 knots. Seas 4 to 6 feet. Wave detail, northwest 5 feet at 7 seconds and south 3 feet at 15 seconds. Labor Day, northwest wind 5 to 10 knots. Seas 4 to 6 feet. Wave detail, northwest 4 feet at 8 seconds and south 3 feet at 14 seconds. For Monday night, northwest wind 5 to 10 knots, becoming north after midnight. Seas 4 to 5 feet. Wave detail, northwest 4 feet at 8 seconds and south 4 feet at 13 seconds. For Tuesday, north wind around 5 knots, backing to west in the afternoon. Seas 4 to 5 feet. Wave detail, northwest 3 feet at 8 seconds and south 3 feet at 12 seconds. The area forecast for the peninsula, North Bay, and East Bay.

beach hazards statement in effect through Monday evening. For tonight, mostly clear. Lows in the 50s. Southwest winds 5 to 10 miles per hour. Labor Day, mostly sunny in the morning, then becoming sunny. Highs in the mid-70s at the coast to the upper 80s inland. Southeast winds up to 5 miles per hour, becoming west in the afternoon. For Monday night, mostly clear. Lows from the 50s to lower 60s. West winds up to 5 miles per hour, becoming southwest after midnight. For Tuesday, mostly sunny. Highs in the upper 70s at the coast to the lower 90s inland. Southwest winds up to 5 miles per hour, becoming west in the afternoon. And on Tuesday night, partly cloudy. Lows from the 50s to upper 60s. West winds 5 to 10 miles per hour until midnight, becoming light. For Wednesday, partly cloudy. Highs 80s and 90s. Wednesday night and Thursday mostly clear. Lows from the 60s to lower 70s. Highs from the mid 70s to lower 90s. Thursday night through Friday night, mostly clear. Lows from the 50s to mid 60s. Highs from the upper 60s to mid 80s. Saturday, partly cloudy. Highs from the upper 60s to lower 80s. Saturday night, mostly clear. Lows from the mid 50s to lower 60s. Sunday, partly cloudy. Highs from the upper 60s to lower 80s. Low temperatures tonight and highs tomorrow for these selected cities: San Francisco, 56 and 75, San Francisco Airport, 56 and 78, Redwood City, 56 and 84, Oakland, 57 and 80, Fremont, 56 and 82, Concord, 56 and 92, Livermore, 54 and 89, San Rafael, 54 and 89, Santa Rosa, 51 and 87, Napa, 53 and 82, Fairfield, 57 and 89. These are the 6 p.m. Pacific Daylight Time observations for the San Francisco and Monterey Bay areas on Sunday, September 6th. At San Francisco Airport, it was mostly sunny, temperature 66, dew point 55, relative humidity 67%, west wind at 22 miles an hour, gusting to 28, pressure 29.95 inches and falling. At Oakland Airport, it was mostly sunny, temperature 67, dew point 56, relative humidity 67%, west wind at 20 miles an hour, pressure 29.95 inches and falling. At San Jose Airport, it was sunny, temperature 73, dew point 50, relative humidity 44%, north wind at 14 miles an hour, gusting to 29, pressure 29.94 inches and rising. At Santa Rosa, it was sunny, temperature 78, southeast wind at 14, pressure 29.89 and rising. At Concord, it was sunny, temperature 77, west wind at 15. At Livermore, it was sunny, temperature 72, west wind at 14. At Monterey, it was sunny, temperature 65, west wind at 10, pressure 29.97 and steady. At Salinas, it was sunny, temperature 68, dew point 53, relative humidity 58%, west wind at 14. Here are some observations around California and western Nevada. It was sunny, with a temperature of 80 at Sacramento, 60 at South Lake Tahoe, 60 at Blue Canyon, and 66 at Mammoth Lakes. It was mostly sunny, with a temperature of 73 at Reno, and 64 at Truckee. At San Diego, it was partly sunny, with a temperature of 82. At Los Angeles, it was cloudy, with a temperature of 74. Local temperature reports around San Francisco Bay for 6 p.m. Downtown San Francisco was 68 degrees. Oakland Museum was 70 degrees. Redwood City was 76 degrees. San Rafael was 76 degrees. The following is an important beach hazard message from the National Weather Service. Issued at 02:09 p.m. Pacific Daylight Time. Beach hazard statement remains in effect through Monday evening. What? Increased risk of sneaker waves and strong rip currents due to incoming long period southerly swell.

associated with tropical activity in the eastern Pacific Ocean. Breaking waves to around 10 feet expected. Where? Pacific coast beaches. When? Through Monday evening. Impacts. Dangerous conditions are forecast along the shoreline. Hazards include sneaker waves, strong wind currents, and large breaking waves. Stay off of jetties, piers, rocks, and other waterside infrastructure. Remain out of the water to avoid hazardous surf and never turn your back on the ocean. Monitor local weather, surf and tide forecast at www.weather.gov/MTR. 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This broadcast originates from the National Weather Service office located in Monterey, California, and serves the South Bay and Monterey Bay Area, including the cities of San Jose, Monterey, Salinas, and Santa Cruz. The area forecast for the South Bay, including the San Jose metro area and the Santa Clara Valley. For tonight, clear. Lows in the 50s. Northwest winds 5 to 10 miles per hour. Labor Day, mostly sunny in the morning, then becoming sunny. Highs in the upper 70s by the bay, mid 80s to lower 90s inland. Light winds, becoming northwest 5 to 10 miles per hour in the afternoon. For Monday night, mostly clear. Lows from the mid 50s to lower 60s. Northwest winds up to 5 miles per hour until midnight, becoming light. For Tuesday, mostly sunny. Highs in the lower 80s by the bay to near 90 inland. Light winds, becoming west up to 5 miles per hour in the afternoon. And on Tuesday night, partly cloudy until midnight, then becoming mostly cloudy. Lows in the mid-60s. Northwest winds up to 5 miles per hour. For Wednesday, partly cloudy. Highs upper 80s to 102. Wednesday night and Thursday mostly clear. Lows near 70. Highs 80s and 90s Thursday night through Saturday night, mostly clear. Lows from the mid-50s to lower 60s. Highs from the mid-70s to lower 90s Sunday. Partly cloudy in the morning, then becoming mostly sunny. Highs from the 70s to mid-80s. Low temperatures tonight and highs tomorrow for these selected cities: San Jose, 57 and 83. Mountain View, 56 and 78. Morgan Hill, 55 and 90. The area forecast for the Monterey Bay and Salinas Valley. Beach hazards statement in effect through Monday evening. For tonight, mostly clear. Lows in the mid-50s. Southwest winds 5 to 10 miles per hour. Labor Day, mostly sunny in the morning, then becoming sunny. Highs in the lower 70s at the coast of the mid-80s inland. North winds up to 5 miles per hour, becoming west in the afternoon. For Monday night, mostly clear until midnight, then becoming partly cloudy. Lows in the upper 50s. Southwest winds up to 5 miles per hour, becoming east after midnight. For Tuesday, partly cloudy. Highs in the mid-70s at the coast of the mid-80s inland. Light winds, becoming southwest 5 to 10 miles per hour in the afternoon. And on Tuesday night, mostly cloudy. Lows in the 60s. West winds up to 5 miles per hour, becoming northeast after midnight. For Wednesday, mostly cloudy in the morning, then becoming partly cloudy. Highs 80s and 90s. Wednesday night and Thursday mostly clear. Lows from the 60s to lower 70s. Highs from the upper 70s to lower 90s for Thursday night, mostly clear. Lows in the lower 60s Friday through Sunday, partly cloudy. Highs from the upper 60s to mid-80s. Lows from the mid-50s to lower 60s. Low temperatures tonight and highs tomorrow for these selected cities: Santa Cruz, 54 and 78, Monterey, 55 and 71, Salinas, 54 and 72, Hollister, 53 and 85, King City, 53 and 85. The weather overview for the Bay Area and Central Coast: hazardous conditions at Pacific Coast beaches.

Sunday warming and drying trend Monday through Thursday with widespread moderate to areas of major heat risk. The extended forecast for the Bay Area and Central Coast Tuesday and Tuesday night, partly cloudy. High 65 to 95. Low 60 to 75. Wednesday and Wednesday night, partly cloudy. High 75 to 100. Low 60 to 80. Thursday and Thursday night, mostly clear. High 75 to 100. Lows 55 to 75. Friday and Friday night, mostly clear. Not as warm. Highs 65 to 90. Lows 55 to 70. Saturday, mostly sunny. A slight chance of rain in the morning. High 65 to 85. Sunrise, sunset, and tidal information for the San Francisco Bay Area for Sunday, September 6. The sunset tonight, 7:31 p.m. The sunrise tomorrow, 6:45 a.m. The sunset tomorrow, 7:29 p.m. Tidal data at the Golden Gate for the afternoon and evening hours today and the morning hours of tomorrow. Low tide, 1:52 p.m. at 3.29 feet. High tide, 7:53 p.m. at 6.25 feet. Low tide, 03:06 a.m. at minus 039 feet. High tide, 10:22 a.m. at 4.90 feet. Here are the buoy observations for 6 p.m. Pacific Daylight Time. An offshore buoy 6 winds north at 4 knots, pressure 1,022.9 millibars. An offshore buoy 59 winds north at 12 knots, water temperature 66, pressure 1,020.1 millibars. At Point Arena buoy, winds northwest 17 knots, gusting to 23, water temperature 61, pressure 1,015.5 millibars, seas 3 feet, every 16 seconds. At buoy 13 near Bodega Bay, winds northwest at 21 knots, gusting to 25, pressure 1,013.8 millibars. At Point Reyes Wave Rider buoy, water temperature 61, sea 7 feet, every 15 seconds. At San Francisco buoy, winds northwest at 16 knots, gusting to 21, pressure 1,014.3 millibars, swell 5 feet, every 14 seconds. At Half Moon Bay buoy, winds northwest 10 knots, water temperature 61, pressure 1,015.5 millibars, seas 5 feet, every 7 seconds. At Monterey Bay buoy, winds northwest 19 knots, gusting to 25, water temperature 62, pressure 1,014.0 millibars, seas 7 feet, every 9 seconds. At Point Sur, Wave Rider buoy, water temperature 59, seas 7 feet, every 13 seconds. At Cape San Martin buoy, winds northwest 19 knots, gusting to 23, water temperature 64, pressure 1,014.2 millibars. Sea 7 feet, every 12 seconds. Synopsis for the Central California coast and bays, including the Monterey Bay, Greater Farallones, and Cordell Bank National Marine Sanctuaries. Northerly winds gradually strengthen tonight from moderate to fresh, with strong gusts becoming more widespread. Locally stronger gusts are expected within the Monterey Bay, coastal jet regions, and within the Golden Gate Channel. Winds diminish everywhere except the far northern outer waters by late Monday, with weaker winds to prevail through the rest of the week. Long-period southerly swell associated with tropical activity in the eastern Pacific will continue to impact the coastal waters into next week. The marine forecast for San Pablo Bay, Suisun Bay, the West Delta, and the San Francisco Bay north of the Bay Bridge. For tonight, southwest wind 10 to 15 knots, easing to around 5 knots. Labor Day, southwest wind around 5 knots, rising to 5 to 10 knots in the afternoon. For Monday night, west wind 5 to 10 knots, becoming southwest after midnight. For Tuesday, southwest wind around 5 knots. The marine forecast for after midnight. For Tuesday, southwest wind around 5 knots. The marine forecast for Monterey Bay. Small craft advisory in effect until 9 p.m. Pacific Daylight Time this evening. For tonight, northwest wind 15 to 20 knots with

Gusts up to 30 knots, easing to 10 to 15 knots late this evening, then becoming north 5 to 10 knots after midnight. Seas 3 to 5 feet. Wave detail, northwest 4 feet at 7 seconds and south 2 feet at 15 seconds. Labor Day, north wind around 5 knots, backing to west in the afternoon. Seas 3 to 4 feet. Wave detail, northwest 3 feet at 8 seconds and south 2 feet at 13 seconds. For Monday night, southwest wind around 5 knots, backing to northeast around 5 knots after midnight. Seas 3 to 4 feet. Wave detail, west 3 feet at 8 seconds and south 2 feet at 13 seconds. For Tuesday, northeast wind around 5 knots, backing to west in the afternoon. Seas around 3 feet. Wave detail, northwest 2 feet at 8 seconds and south 2 feet at 12 seconds. The coastal waters forecast from Pigeon Point to Point Pinos out to 10 nautical miles. Small craft advisory in effect through late tonight. For tonight, northwest wind 15 to 20 knots with gusts up to 30 knots, easing to 5 to 10 knots. Seas 4 to 6 feet. Wave detail, northwest 5 feet at 7 seconds and south 3 feet at 15 seconds. Labor Day, northwest wind 5 to 10 knots. Seas 4 to 6 feet. Wave detail, northwest 4 feet at 8 seconds and south 3 feet at 14 seconds. For Monday night, northwest wind 5 to 10 knots, becoming north after midnight. Seas 4 to 5 feet. Wave detail, northwest 4 feet at 8 seconds and south 4 feet at 13 seconds. For Tuesday, north wind around 5 knots, backing to west in the afternoon. Seas 4 to 5 feet. Wave detail, northwest 3 feet at 8 seconds and south 3 feet at 12 seconds. The area forecast for the peninsula, North Bay, and East Bay. Beach hazards statement in effect through Monday evening. For tonight, mostly clear. Lows in the 50s. Southwest winds 5 to 10 miles per hour. Labor Day, mostly sunny in the morning then becoming sunny. Highs in the mid-70s at the coast to the upper 80s inland. Southeast winds up to 5 miles per hour, becoming west in the afternoon. For Monday night, mostly clear. Lows from the 50s to lower 60s. West winds up to 5 miles per hour, becoming southwest after midnight. For Tuesday, mostly sunny. Highs in the upper 70s at the coast to the lower 90s inland. Southwest winds up to 5 miles per hour, becoming west in the afternoon. And on Tuesday night, partly cloudy. Lows from the 50s to upper 60s. West winds 5 to 10 miles per hour until midnight, becoming light. For Wednesday, partly cloudy. Highs 80s and 90s. Wednesday night and Thursday mostly clear. Lows from the 60s to lower 70s, highs from the mid-70s to lower 90s. Thursday night through Friday night, mostly clear. Lows from the 50s to mid-60s, highs from the upper 60s to mid-80s. Saturday, partly cloudy. Highs from the upper 60s to lower 80s. Saturday night, mostly clear. Lows from the mid-50s to lower 60s. Sunday, partly cloudy. Highs from the upper 60s to lower 80s. Low temperatures tonight and highs tomorrow for the selected cities: San Francisco, 56 and 75, San Francisco Airport, 56 and 78, Redwood City, 56 and 84, Oakland, 57 and 80, Fremont, 56 and 82, Concord, 56 and 92, Livermore, 54 and 89, San Rafael, 54 and 89, Santa Rosa, 51 and 87, Napa, 53 and 82, Fairfield, 57 and 89. These are the 6 p.m. Pacific Daylight Time observations for the San Francisco and Monterey Bay areas on Sunday, September 6th. At San Francisco Airport, it was mostly sunny, temperature 66, dew point 55, relative humidity 67%, west wind at 22 miles an hour, gusting to 28, pressure 29.95 inches and falling. At Oakland Airport, it was mostly sunny,
temperature 67, dew point 56, relative humidity 67%, west wind at 20 miles an hour, pressure 29.95 inches and falling. At San Jose Airport, it was sunny, temperature 73, dew point 50, relative humidity 44%, north wind at 14 miles an hour, gusting to 29, pressure 29.94 inches and rising. At Santa Rosa, it was sunny, temperature 78, southeast wind at 14, pressure 29.89 and rising. At Concord, it was sunny, temperature 77, west wind at 15. At Livermore, it was sunny, temperature 72, west wind at 14. At Monterey, it was sunny, temperature 65, west wind at 10, pressure 29.97 and steady. At Salinas, it was sunny, temperature 68, dew point 53, relative humidity 58%, west wind at 14. Here are some observations around California and western Nevada. It was sunny, with a temperature of 80 at Sacramento, 60 at South Lake Tahoe, 60 at Blue Canyon, and 66 at Mammoth Lakes. It was mostly sunny, with a temperature of 73 at Reno, and 64 at Truckee. At San Diego, it was partly sunny, with a temperature of 82. At Los Angeles, it was cloudy, with a temperature of 74. Local temperature reports around San Francisco Bay for 6 p.m. Downtown San Francisco was 68 degrees. Oakland Museum was 70 degrees. Redwood City was 76 degrees. San Rafael was 76 degrees. The following is an important beach hazard message from the National Weather Service. Issued at 02:09 p.m. Pacific Daylight Time. Beach hazard statement remains in effect through Monday evening. What? Increased risk of sneaker waves and strong rip currents due to incoming long-period southerly swell associated with tropical activity in the eastern Pacific Ocean. Breaking waves to around 10 feet expected. Where? Pacific Coast beaches. When? Through Monday evening. Impacts. Dangerous conditions are forecast along the shoreline. Hazards include sneaker waves, strong rip currents, and large breaking waves. Stay off of jetties, piers, rocks, and other waterside infrastructure. Remain out of the water to avoid hazardous surf and never turn your back on the ocean. Monitor local weather, surf, and tide forecasts at www.weather.gov/mtr. The area forecast for the South Bay, including the San Jose metro area and the Santa Clara Valley. For tonight, clear. Lows in the 50s. Northwest winds 5 to 10 miles per hour. Labor Day, mostly sunny in the morning, then becoming sunny. Highs in the upper 70s by the bay, mid 80s to lower 90s inland. Light winds, becoming northwest 5 to 10 miles per hour in the afternoon. For Monday night, mostly clear. Lows from the mid-50s to lower 60s. Northwest winds up to 5 miles per hour until midnight, becoming light. For Tuesday? Mostly sunny. Highs in the lower 80s by the bay to near 90 inland. Light winds, becoming west up to 5 miles per hour in the afternoon. And on Tuesday night, partly cloudy until midnight, then becoming mostly cloudy. Lows in the mid-60s. Northwest winds up to 5 miles per hour. For Wednesday, partly cloudy. Highs upper 80s to 102. Wednesday night and Thursday mostly clear. Lows near 70. Highs 80s and 90s Thursday night through Saturday night, mostly clear. Lows from the mid-50s to lower 60s. Highs from the mid-70s to lower 90s Sunday. Partly cloudy in the morning, then becoming mostly sunny. Highs from the 70s to mid-80s. Low temperatures tonight and highs tomorrow for these selected cities: San Jose, 57 and 83, Mountain View, 56 and 78, Morgan Hill, 55 and 90. The area forecast for the Monterey Bay and Salinas Valley. Beach hazards statement in effect through Monday evening. For tonight, mostly clear.
lows in the mid-50s.

southwest winds 5 to 10 miles per hour. Labor Day, mostly sunny in the morning, then becoming sunny. Highs in the lower 70s at the coast of the mid-80s inland. North winds up to 5 miles per hour, becoming west in the afternoon. For Monday night, mostly clear until midnight, then becoming partly cloudy. Lows in the upper 50s. Southwest winds up to 5 miles per hour, becoming east after midnight. For Tuesday, partly cloudy. Highs in the mid-70s at the coast of the mid-80s inland. Light winds, becoming southwest 5 to 10 miles per hour in the afternoon. And on Tuesday night, mostly cloudy. Lows in the 60s. West winds up to 5 miles per hour, becoming northeast after midnight. For Wednesday, mostly cloudy in the morning, then becoming partly cloudy. Highs 80s and 90s. Wednesday night and Thursday mostly clear. Lows from the 60s to lower 70s, highs from the upper 70s to lower 90s for Thursday night, mostly clear. Lows in the lower 60s Friday through Sunday, partly cloudy. Highs from the upper 60s to mid 80s, lows from the mid 50s to lower 60s, low temperatures tonight and highs tomorrow for the selected cities, Santa Cruz, 54 and 78, Monterey, 55 and 71, Salinas, 54 and 72, Hollister, 53 and 85, King City, 53 and 85. The weather overview for the Bay Area and Central Coast, hazardous conditions at Pacific Coast beaches through Monday, warming and drying trend Monday through Thursday with widespread moderate to areas of major heat risk. The extended forecast for the Bay Area and Central Coast, Tuesday and Tuesday night, partly cloudy. High 65 to 95. Low 60 to 75. Wednesday and Wednesday night, partly cloudy. High 75 to 100. Low 60 to 80. Thursday and Thursday night, mostly clear. High 75 to 100. Lows 55 to 75. Friday and Friday night, mostly clear. Not as warm. Highs 65 to 90. Lows 55 to 70. Saturday, mostly sunny. A slight chance of rain in the morning. High 65 to 85. Sunrise, sunset, and tidal information for the San Francisco Bay Area for Sunday, September 6. The sunset tonight, 7:31 p.m. The sunrise tomorrow, 6:45 a.m. The sunset tomorrow, 7:29 p.m. Tidal data at the Golden Gate for the afternoon and evening hours today and the morning hours of tomorrow. Low tide, 1:52 p.m. at 3.29 feet. High tide, 7:53 p.m. at 6.25 feet. Low tide, 03:06 a.m. at minus 0.39 feet. High tide, 10:22 a.m. at 4.90 feet. Here are the buoy observations for 6 p.m. Pacific Daylight Time. An offshore buoy 6 winds north at 4 knots, pressure 1,022.9 millibars. An offshore buoy 59 winds north at 12 knots, water temperature 66, pressure 1,020.1 millibars. At Point Arena buoy, winds northwest 17 knots, gusting to 23, water temperature 61, pressure 1,015.5 millibars, seas 3 feet, every 16 seconds. At buoy 13 near Bodega Bay, winds northwest at 21 knots, gusting to 25, pressure 1,013.8 millibars. At Point Reyes Wave Rider buoy, water temperature 61, sea 7 feet, every 15 seconds. At San Francisco buoy, winds northwest at 16 knots, gusting to 21, pressure 1,014.3 millibars, swell 5 feet, every 14 seconds. At Half Moon Bay buoy, winds northwest 10 knots, water temperature 61, pressure 1,015.5 millibars, seas 5 feet, every 7 seconds. At Monterey Bay buoy, winds northwest 19 knots, gusting to 25, water temperature 62, pressure 1,014.0 millibars, seas 7 feet, every 9 seconds.
Head point, sir. Wave rider buoy water temperature 59, sea 7 feet, every 13 seconds. At Cape San Martin buoy winds northwest 19 knots, gusting to 23, water temperature 64, pressure 1014.2 millibars. Sea 7 feet, every 12 seconds. Synopsis for the Central California coast and bays including the Monterey Bay, Greater Farallones, and Cordell Bank National Marine Sanctuaries, northerly winds gradually strengthen tonight from moderate to fresh with strong gusts becoming more widespread. Locally stronger gusts are expected within the Monterey Bay, coastal jet regions, and within the Golden Gate Channel. Winds diminish everywhere except the far northern outer waters by late Monday with weaker winds to prevail through the rest of the week. Long-period southerly swell associated with tropical activity in the eastern Pacific will continue to impact the coastal waters into next week. The marine forecast for San Pablo Bay, Suisun Bay, the West Delta, and the San Francisco Bay north of the Bay Bridge. For tonight, southwest wind 10 to 15 knots, easing to around 5 knots. Labor Day, southwest wind around 5 knots, rising to 5 to 10 knots in the afternoon. For Monday night, west wind 5 to 10 knots, becoming southwest after midnight. For Tuesday, southwest wind around 5 knots. The marine forecast for Monterey Bay. Small craft advisory in effect until 9 p.m. Pacific Daylight Time this evening. For tonight, northwest wind 15 to 20 knots with gusts up to 30 knots, easing to 10 to 15 knots late this evening, then becoming north 5 to 10 knots after midnight. Seas 3 to 5 feet. Wave detail, northwest 4 feet at 7 seconds and south 2 feet at 15 seconds. Labor Day, north wind around 5 knots, backing to west in the afternoon. Seas 3 to 4 feet. Wave detail, northwest 3 feet at 8 seconds and south 2 feet at 13 seconds. For Monday night, southwest wind around 5 knots, backing to northeast around 5 knots after midnight. Seas 3 to 4 feet. Wave detail, west 3 feet at 8 seconds and south 2 feet at 13 seconds. For Tuesday, northeast wind around 5 knots, backing to west in the afternoon. Seas around 3 feet. Wave detail, northwest 2 feet at 8 seconds and south 2 feet at 12 seconds. The coastal waters forecast from Pigeon Point to Point Pinos out to 10 nautical miles. Small craft advisory in effect through late tonight. For tonight, northwest wind 15 to 20 knots with gusts up to 30 knots, easing to 5 to 10 knots. Seas 4 to 6 feet. Wave detail, northwest 5 feet at 7 seconds and south 3 feet at 15 seconds. Labor Day, northwest wind 5 to 10 knots. Seas 4 to 6 feet. Wave detail, northwest 4 feet at 8 seconds and south 3 feet at 14 seconds. For Monday night, northwest wind 5 to 10 knots, becoming north after midnight. Seas 4 to 5 feet. Wave detail, northwest 4 feet at 8 seconds and south 4 feet at 13 seconds. For Tuesday, north wind around 5 knots, backing to west in the afternoon. Seas 4 to 5 feet. Wave detail, northwest 3 feet at 8 seconds and south 3 feet at 12 seconds. The area forecast for the peninsula, North Bay, and East Bay. Beach hazards statement in effect through Monday evening. For tonight, mostly clear. Lows in the 50s. Southwest winds 5 to 10 miles per hour. Labor Day, mostly sunny in the morning then becoming sunny. Highs in the mid-70s at the coast to the upper 80s inland. Southeast winds up to 5 miles per hour, becoming west in the afternoon. For Monday night, mostly clear. Lows from the 50s to lower 60s. West winds up to 5 miles per hour, becoming southwest after midnight. For Tuesday, mostly sunny. Highs in the upper 70s at the coast to the lower 90s inland. Southwest winds up to 5 miles per hour, becoming west in the afternoon. And on Tuesday night, partly cloudy.
lows from the 50s to upper 60s. West winds 5 to 10 miles per hour until midnight.

becoming light. For Wednesday, partly cloudy. Highs 80s and 90s. Wednesday night and Thursday mostly clear. Lows from the 60s to lower 70s. Highs from the mid 70s to lower 90s. Thursday night through Friday night, mostly clear. Lows from the 50s to mid 60s. Highs from the upper 60s to mid 80s. Saturday, partly cloudy. Highs from the upper 60s to lower 80s. Saturday night, mostly clear. Lows from the mid-50s to lower 60s Sunday, partly cloudy. Highs from the upper 60s to lower 80s. Low temperatures tonight and highs tomorrow for these selected cities: San Francisco, 56 and 75, San Francisco Airport, 56 and 78, Redwood City, 56 and 84, Oakland, 57 and 80, Fremont, 56 and 82, Concord, 56 and 92, Livermore, 54 and 89, San Rafael, 54 and 89, Santa Rosa, 51 and 87, Napa, 53 and 82, Fairfield, 57 and 89. 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This broadcast originates from the National Weather Service office located in Monterey, California, and serves the South Bay and Monterey Bay Area, including the city of San Jose, Monterey, Salinas, and Santa Cruz. These are the 6 p.m. Pacific Daylight Time observations for the San Francisco and Monterey Bay Areas on Sunday, September 6th. At San Francisco Airport, it was mostly sunny, temperature 66, dew point 55, relative humidity 67%, west wind at 22 miles an hour, gusting to 28, pressure 29.95 inches and falling. At Oakland Airport, it was mostly sunny, temperature 67, dew point 56, relative humidity 67%, west wind at 20 miles an hour, pressure 29.95 inches and falling. At San Jose Airport, it was sunny, temperature 73, dew point 50, relative humidity 44%, north wind at 14 miles an hour, gusting to 29, pressure 29.94 inches and rising. At Santa Rosa, it was sunny, temperature 78, southeast wind at 14, pressure 29.89 and rising. At Concord, it was sunny, temperature 77, west wind at 15. At Livermore, it was sunny, temperature 72, west wind at 14. At Monterey, it was sunny, temperature 65, west wind at 10, pressure 29.97 and steady. At Salinas, it was sunny, temperature 68, dew point 53, relative humidity 58%, west wind at 14. Here are some observations around California and western Nevada. It was sunny, with a temperature of 80 at Sacramento, 60 at South Lake Tahoe, 60 at Blue Canyon, and 66 at Mammoth Lakes. It was mostly sunny, with a temperature of 73 at Reno, and 64 at Truckee. At San Diego, it was partly sunny, with a temperature of 82. At Los Angeles, it was cloudy, with a temperature of 74. Local temperature reports around San Francisco Bay for 6 p.m. Downtown San Francisco was 68 degrees. Oakland Museum was 70 degrees. Redwood City was 76 degrees. San Rafael was 76 degrees. The following is an important beach hazard message from the National Weather Service, issued at 02:09 p.m. Pacific Daylight Time. Beach hazard statement remains in effect through Monday evening. What? Increased risk of sneaker waves and strong rip currents due to incoming long-period southerly swell associated with tropical activity in the eastern Pacific Ocean. Breaking waves to around 10 feet expected. Where? Pacific Coast beaches. When? Through Monday evening. Impacts. Dangerous conditions are forecast along the shoreline. Hazards include sneaker waves, strong rip currents, and large breaking waves. Stay off of jetties, piers, rocks, and other waterside infrastructure. Remain out of the water to avoid hazardous surf and never turn your back on the ocean. Monitor local weather, surf, and

time forecast at www.weather.gov/mtr. The area forecast for the South Bay, including the San Jose metro area and the Santa Clara Valley. For tonight, clear. Lows in the 50s. Northwest winds 5 to 10 miles per hour. Labor Day, mostly sunny in the morning, then becoming sunny. Highs in the upper 70s by the bay, mid 80s to lower 90s inland. Light winds, becoming northwest 5 to 10 miles per hour in the afternoon. For Monday night, mostly clear. Lows from the mid 50s to lower 60s. Northwest winds up to 5 miles per hour until midnight, becoming light. For Tuesday, mostly sunny. Highs in the lower 80s by the bay to near 90 inland. Light winds, becoming west up to 5 miles per hour in the afternoon. And on Tuesday night, partly cloudy until midnight, then becoming mostly cloudy. Lows in the mid-60s. Northwest winds up to 5 miles per hour. For Wednesday, partly cloudy. Highs upper 80s to 102. Wednesday night and Thursday mostly clear. Lows near 70. Highs 80s and 90s Thursday night through Saturday night, mostly clear. Lows from the mid-50s to lower 60s. Highs from the mid-70s to lower 90s Sunday. Partly cloudy in the morning, then becoming mostly sunny. Highs from the 70s to mid-80s. Low temperatures tonight and highs tomorrow for these selected cities: San Jose, 57 and 83, Mountain View, 56 and 78, Morgan Hill, 55 and 90. The area forecast for the Monterey Bay and Salinas Valley. Beach hazards statement in effect through Monday evening. For tonight, mostly clear. Lows in the mid-50s. Southwest winds 5 to 10 miles per hour. Labor Day, mostly sunny in the morning, then becoming sunny. Highs in the lower 70s at the coast of the mid-80s inland. North winds up to 5 miles per hour, becoming west in the afternoon. For Monday night, mostly clear until midnight, then becoming partly cloudy. Lows in the upper 50s. Southwest winds up to 5 miles per hour, becoming east after midnight. For Tuesday, partly cloudy. Highs in the mid-70s at the coast of the mid-80s inland. Light winds, becoming southwest 5 to 10 miles per hour in the afternoon. And on Tuesday night, mostly cloudy. Lows in the 60s. West winds up to 5 miles per hour, becoming northeast after midnight. For Wednesday, mostly cloudy in the morning, then becoming partly cloudy. Highs 80s and 90s. Wednesday night and Thursday mostly clear. Lows from the 60s to lower 70s. Highs from the upper 70s to lower 90s for Thursday night, mostly clear. Lows in the lower 60s Friday through Sunday, partly cloudy. Highs from the upper 60s to mid-80s. Lows from the mid-50s to lower 60s. Low temperatures tonight and highs tomorrow for these selected cities: Santa Cruz, 54 and 78, Monterey, 55 and 71, Salinas, 54 and 72, Hollister, 53 and 85, King City, 53 and 85. The weather overview for the Bay Area and Central Coast: hazardous conditions at Pacific Coast beaches through Monday, warming and drying trend Monday through Thursday with widespread moderate to areas of major heat risk. The extended forecast for the Bay Area and Central Coast: Tuesday and Tuesday night, partly cloudy. High 65 to 95. Low 60 to 75. Wednesday and Wednesday night, partly cloudy. High 75 to 100. Low 60 to 80. Thursday and Thursday night, mostly clear. High 75 to 100. Lows 55 to 75. Friday and Friday night, mostly clear. Not as warm. Highs 65 to 90. Lows 55 to 70. Saturday, mostly sunny. A slight chance of rain in the morning. High 65 to 85. Sunrise, sunset, and tidal information for the San Francisco Bay Area for Sunday, September 6. The sunset tonight,

for Monday night, mostly clear. Lows from the mid-50s to lower 60s. Northwest winds up to 5 miles per hour until midnight, becoming light. For Tuesday, mostly sunny. Highs in the lower 80s by the bay to near 90 inland. Light winds, becoming west up to 5 miles per hour in the afternoon. And on Tuesday night, partly cloudy until midnight, then becoming mostly cloudy. Lows in the mid-60s. Northwest winds up to 5 miles per hour. For Wednesday, partly cloudy. Highs upper 80s to 102. Wednesday night and Thursday mostly clear. Lows near 70. Highs 80s and 90s Thursday night through Saturday night, mostly clear. Lows from the mid-50s to lower 60s. Highs from the mid-70s to lower 90s Sunday. Partly cloudy in the morning, then becoming mostly sunny. Highs from the 70s to mid-80s. Low temperatures tonight and highs tomorrow for these selected cities: San Jose, 57 and 83, Mountain View, 56 and 78, Morgan Hill, 55 and 90. The area forecast for the Monterey Bay and Salinas Valley: beach hazards statement in effect through Monday evening. For tonight, mostly clear. Lows in the mid-50s. Southwest winds 5 to 10 miles per hour. Labor Day, mostly sunny in the morning, then becoming sunny. Highs in the lower 70s at the coast of the mid-80s inland. North winds up to 5 miles per hour, becoming west in the afternoon. For Monday night, mostly clear until midnight, then becoming partly cloudy. Lows in the upper 50s. Southwest winds up to 5 miles per hour, becoming east after midnight. For Tuesday, partly cloudy. Highs in the mid-70s at the coast of the mid-80s inland. Light winds, becoming southwest 5 to 10 miles per hour in the afternoon. And on Tuesday night, mostly cloudy. Lows in the 60s. West winds up to 5 miles per hour, becoming northeast after midnight. For Wednesday, mostly cloudy in the morning, then becoming partly cloudy. Highs 80s and 90s. Wednesday night and Thursday mostly clear. Lows from the 60s to lower 70s. Highs from the upper 70s to lower 90s for Thursday night, mostly clear. Lows in the lower 60s Friday through Sunday, partly cloudy. Highs from the upper 60s to mid-80s. Lows from the mid-50s to lower 60s. Low temperatures tonight and highs tomorrow for these selected cities: Santa Cruz, 54 and 78, Monterey, 55 and 71, Salinas, 54 and 72, Hollister, 53 and 85, King City, 53 and 85. The weather overview for the Bay Area and Central Coast: hazardous conditions at Pacific Coast beaches through Monday, warming and drying trend Monday through Thursday with widespread moderate to areas of major heat risk. The extended forecast for the Bay Area and Central Coast: Tuesday and Tuesday night, partly cloudy. High 65 to 95. Low 60 to 75. Wednesday and Wednesday night, partly cloudy. High 75 to 100. Low 60 to 80. Thursday and Thursday night, mostly clear. High 75 to 100. Lows 55 to 75. Friday and Friday night, mostly clear. Not as warm. Highs 65 to 90. Lows 55 to 70. Saturday, mostly sunny. A slight chance of rain in the morning. High 65 to 85. Sunrise, sunset, and tidal information for the San Francisco Bay Area for Sunday, September 6. The sunset tonight, 7:31 p.m. The sunrise tomorrow, 6:45 a.m. The sunset tomorrow, 7:29 p.m. Tidal data at the Golden Gate for the afternoon and evening hours today and the morning hours of tomorrow. Low tide, 1:52 p.m. at 3.29 feet. High tide, 7:53 p.m. at 6.25 feet. Low tide, 03:06 a.m. at -0.39 feet. High tide, 10:22 a.m. at 4.90 feet. Here are the buoy observations.

for 8 p.m. Pacific Daylight Time. An offshore buoy 6 winds north at 6 knots, pressure 1,023.0 millibars. An offshore buoy 59 winds north at 10 knots, water temperature 66, pressure 1,020.2 millibars. At buoy 14 Airpoint Arena winds northwest at 19 knots, gusting to 23, water temperature 61, pressure 1,015.0 millibars. At buoy 13 near Bodega Bay winds northwest at 23 knots, gusting to 27, pressure 1,013.2 millibars. At Point Reyes Wave Rider buoy water temperature 61, sea 7 feet, every 6 seconds. At San Francisco buoy winds northwest at 60 knots, water temperature 62, pressure 1,014.0 millibars, swell 5 feet, every 15 seconds. At Half Moon Bay buoy winds northwest 10 knots, water temperature 61, pressure 1,015.2 millibars, seas 5 feet, every 7 seconds. At Monterey buoy winds northwest at 70 knots, gusting to 21, water temperature 62, pressure 1,014.1 millibars. At Point Sur, Wave Rider buoy water temperature 59, seas 8 feet, every 13 seconds. At Cape San Martin buoy winds northwest at 19 knots, gusting to 23, water temperature 64, pressure 1,014.1 millibars. Here are the buoy observations for 8 p.m. Pacific Daylight Time. At offshore buoy 6 winds north at 6 knots, pressure 1,023.0 millibars. At offshore buoy 59 winds north at 10 knots, water temperature 66, pressure 1,020.2 millibars. At buoy 14 near Point Arena winds northwest at 19 knots, gusting to 23, water temperature 61, pressure 1,015.0 millibars. At buoy 13 near Bodega Bay winds northwest at 23 knots, gusting to 27, pressure 1,013.2 millibars. At Point Reyes Wave Rider buoy water temperature 61, sea 7 feet, every 6 seconds. At San Francisco buoy winds northwest at 60 knots, water temperature 62, pressure 1,014.0 millibars, swell 5 feet, every 15 seconds. At Half Moon Bay buoy winds northwest 10 knots, water temperature 61, pressure 1,015.2 millibars, seas 5 feet, every 7 seconds. At Monterey buoy winds northwest at 70 knots, gusting to 21, water temperature 62, pressure 1,014.1 millibars. At Point Sur, Wave Rider buoy water temperature 59, seas 8 feet, every 13 seconds. At Cape San Martin buoy winds northwest at 19 knots, gusting to 23, water temperature 64, pressure 1,014.1 millibars. Synopsis for the Central California coast and bays including the Monterey Bay, Greater Farallones, and Cordell Bank National Marine Sanctuaries, northerly winds gradually strengthen tonight from moderate to fresh with strong gusts becoming more widespread. Locally stronger gusts are expected within the Monterey Bay, coastal jet regions, and within the Golden Gate Channel. Winds diminish everywhere except the far northern outer waters by late Monday with weaker winds to prevail through the rest of the week. Long-period southerly swell associated with tropical activity in the eastern Pacific will continue to impact the coastal waters into next week. The marine forecast for San Pablo Bay, Suisun Bay, the West Delta, and the San Francisco Bay north of the Bay Bridge. For tonight, southwest wind 10 to 15 knots, easing to around 5 knots. Labor Day, southwest wind around 5 knots, rising to 5 to 10 knots in the afternoon. For Monday night, west wind 5 to 10 knots, becoming southwest after midnight. For Tuesday, southwest wind around 5 knots. The marine forecast for Monterey Bay. Small craft advisory in effect until 9 p.m. Pacific Daylight Time this evening. For tonight, northwest wind 15 to 20 knots with gusts up to 30 knots, easing to 10 to 15 knots late this evening, then becoming north 5 to 10 knots after midnight. Seas 3 to 5 feet. Wave detail, northwest 4 feet at 7 seconds

south 2 feet at 15 seconds. Labor Day, north wind around 5 knots, backing to west in the afternoon. Seas 3 to 4 feet. Wave detail, northwest 3 feet at 8 seconds and south 2 feet at 13 seconds. For Monday night, southwest wind around 5 knots, backing to northeast around 5 knots after midnight. Seas 3 to 4 feet. Wave detail, west 3 feet at 8 seconds and south 2 feet at 13 seconds. For Tuesday, northeast wind around 5 knots, backing to west in the afternoon. Seas around 3 feet. Wave detail, northwest 2 feet at 8 seconds and south 2 feet at 12 seconds. The coastal waters forecast from Pigeon Point to Point Pinos out to 10 nautical miles. Small craft advisory in effect through late tonight. For tonight, northwest wind 15 to 20 knots with gusts up to 30 knots, easing to 5 to 10 knots. Seas 4 to 6 feet. Wave detail, northwest 5 feet at 7 seconds and south 3 feet at 15 seconds. Labor Day, northwest wind 5 to 10 knots. Seas 4 to 6 feet. Wave detail, northwest 4 feet at 8 seconds and south 3 feet at 14 seconds. For Monday night, northwest wind 5 to 10 knots, becoming north after midnight. Seas 4 to 5 feet. Wave detail, northwest 4 feet at 8 seconds and south 4 feet at 13 seconds. For Tuesday, north wind around 5 knots, backing to west in the afternoon. Seas 4 to 5 feet. Wave detail, northwest 3 feet at 8 seconds and south 3 feet at 12 seconds. The area forecast for the peninsula, North Bay, and East Bay. Beach hazards statement in effect through Monday evening. For tonight, mostly clear. Lows in the 50s. Southwest winds 5 to 10 miles per hour. Labor Day, mostly sunny in the morning then becoming sunny. Highs in the mid-70s at the coast to the upper 80s inland. Southeast winds up to 5 miles per hour, becoming west in the afternoon. For Monday night, mostly clear. Lows from the 50s to lower 60s. West winds up to 5 miles per hour, becoming southwest after midnight. For Tuesday, mostly sunny. Highs in the upper 70s at the coast to the lower 90s inland. Southwest winds up to 5 miles per hour, becoming west in the afternoon. And on Tuesday night, partly cloudy. Lows from the 50s to upper 60s. West winds 5 to 10 miles per hour until midnight, becoming light. For Wednesday, partly cloudy. Highs 80s and 90s. Wednesday night and Thursday mostly clear. Lows from the 60s to lower 70s. Highs from the mid-70s to lower 90s. Thursday night through Friday night, mostly clear. Lows from the 50s to mid-60s. Highs from the upper 60s to mid-80s. Saturday, partly cloudy. Highs from the upper 60s to lower 80s. Saturday night, mostly clear. Lows from the mid-50s to lower 60s. Sunday, partly cloudy. Highs from the upper 60s to lower 80s. Low temperatures tonight and highs tomorrow for the selected cities. San Francisco, 56 and 75. San Francisco Airport, 56 and 78. Redwood City, 56 and 84. Oakland, 57 and 80. Fremont, 56 and 82. Concord, 56 and 92. Livermore, 54 and 89. San Rafael, 54 and 89. Santa Rosa, 51 and 87, Napa, 53 and 82, Fairfield, 57 and 89. These are the 8 p.m. Pacific Daylight Time observations for the San Francisco and Monterey Bay areas on Sunday, September 6th. The report from San Francisco Airport was not available. The report from Oakland Airport was not available. The report from San Jose Airport was not available. Here are some observations around California and western Nevada. Local temperature reports around San Francisco Bay for 8 p.m. Downtown San Francisco was 65 degrees. Oakland Museum was 68 degrees. Redwood City was 71 degrees. San Rafael was 71 degrees.

The following is an important beach hazard message from the National Weather Service, issued at 02:09 p.m. Pacific Daylight Time. Beach hazard statement remains in effect through Monday evening. What? Increased risk of sneaker waves and strong rip currents due to incoming long-period southerly swell associated with tropical activity in the eastern Pacific Ocean. Breaking waves to around 10 feet expected. Where? Pacific Coast beaches. When? Through Monday evening. Impacts. Dangerous conditions are forecast along the shoreline. Hazards include sneaker waves, strong rip currents, and large breaking waves. Stay off of jetties, piers, rocks, and other waterside infrastructure. Remain out of the water to avoid hazardous surf and never turn your back on the ocean. Monitor local weather, surf and tide forecast at www.weather.gov/mtr. The area forecast for the South Bay, including the San Jose metro area and the Santa Clara Valley. For tonight, clear. Lows in the 50s. Northwest winds 5 to 10 miles per hour. Labor Day, mostly sunny in the morning, then becoming sunny. Highs in the upper 70s by the bay, mid 80s to lower 90s inland. Light winds, becoming northwest 5 to 10 miles per hour in the afternoon. For Monday night, mostly clear. Lows from the mid 50s to lower 60s. Northwest winds up to 5 miles per hour until midnight, becoming light. For Tuesday, mostly sunny. Highs in the lower 80s by the bay to near 90 inland. Light winds, becoming west up to 5 miles per hour in the afternoon. And on Tuesday night, partly cloudy until midnight, then becoming mostly cloudy. Lows in the mid-60s. Northwest winds up to 5 miles per hour. For Wednesday, partly cloudy. Highs upper 80s to 102. Wednesday night and Thursday mostly clear. Lows near 70. Highs 80s and 90s Thursday night through Saturday night, mostly clear. Lows from the mid-50s to lower 60s. Highs from the mid-70s to lower 90s Sunday. Partly cloudy in the morning, then becoming mostly sunny. Highs from the 70s to mid-80s. Low temperatures tonight and highs tomorrow for these selected cities: San Jose, 57 and 83, Mountain View, 56 and 78, Morgan Hill, 55 and 90. The area forecast for the Monterey Bay and Salinas Valley. Beach hazard statement in effect through Monday evening. For tonight, mostly clear. Lows in the mid-50s. Southwest winds 5 to 10 miles per hour. Labor Day, mostly sunny in the morning, then becoming sunny. Highs in the lower 70s at the coast of the mid-80s inland. North winds up to 5 miles per hour, becoming west in the afternoon. For Monday night, mostly clear until midnight, then becoming partly cloudy. Lows in the upper 50s. Southwest winds up to 5 miles per hour, becoming east after midnight. For Tuesday, partly cloudy. Highs in the mid-70s at the coast of the mid-80s inland. Light winds, becoming southwest 5 to 10 miles per hour in the afternoon. And on Tuesday night, mostly cloudy. Lows in the 60s. West winds up to 5 miles per hour, becoming northeast after midnight. For Wednesday, mostly cloudy in the morning, then becoming partly cloudy. Highs 80s and 90s. Wednesday night and Thursday mostly clear. Lows from the 60s to lower 70s. Highs from the upper 70s to lower 90s for Thursday night, mostly clear. Lows in the lower 60s Friday through Sunday, partly cloudy. Highs from the upper 60s to mid-80s. Lows from the mid-50s to lower 60s. Low temperatures tonight and highs tomorrow for these selected cities: Santa Cruz, 54 and 78, Monterey, 55 and 71, Salinas, 54 and 72, Hollister, 53 and 85, King City, 53 and 85. 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This

Broadcast originates from the National Weather Service office located in Monterey, California, and serves the South Bay and Monterey Bay Area, including the cities of San Jose, Monterey, Salinas, and Santa Cruz. The weather overview for the Bay Area and Central Coast, hazardous conditions at Pacific Coast beaches through Monday, warming and drying trend Monday through Thursday with widespread moderate to areas of major heat risk. The extended forecast for the Bay Area and Central Coast, Tuesday and Tuesday night, partly cloudy. High 65 to 95. Low 60 to 75. Wednesday and Wednesday night, partly cloudy. High 75 to 100. Low 60 to 80. Thursday and Thursday night, mostly clear. High 75 to 100. Lows 55 to 75. Friday and Friday night, mostly clear. Not as warm. Highs 65 to 90. Lows 55 to 70. Saturday, mostly sunny. A slight chance of rain in the morning. High 65 to 85. Sunrise, sunset, and tidal information for the San Francisco Bay Area for Sunday, September 6. The sunset tonight, 7:31 p.m. The sunrise tomorrow, 6:45 a.m. The sunset tomorrow, 7:29 p.m. Tidal data at the Golden Gate for the afternoon and evening hours today and the morning hours of tomorrow. Low tide, 1:52 p.m. at 3.29 feet. High tide, 7:53 p.m. at 6.25 feet. Low tide, 03:06 a.m. at -0.39 feet. High tide, 10:22 a.m. at 4.90 feet. Here are the buoy observations for 8 p.m. Pacific Daylight Time. An offshore buoy 6, winds north at 6 knots, pressure 1,023.0 millibars. An offshore buoy 59, winds north at 10 knots, water temperature 66, pressure 1,020.2 millibars. At buoy 14 near Point Arena, winds northwest at 19 knots, gusting to 23, water temperature 61, pressure 1,015.0 millibars. At buoy 13 near Bodega Bay, winds northwest at 23 knots, gusting to 27, pressure 1,013.2 millibars. At Point Reyes Wave Rider buoy, water temperature 61, sea 7 feet, every 6 seconds. At San Francisco buoy, winds northwest at 60 knots, water temperature 62, pressure 1,014.0 millibars, swell 5 feet, every 15 seconds. At Half Moon Bay buoy, winds northwest 10 knots, water temperature 61, pressure 1,015.2 millibars, seas 5 feet, every 7 seconds. At Monterey buoy, winds northwest at 70 knots, gusting to 21, water temperature 62, pressure 1,014.1 millibars. At Point Sur, Wave Rider buoy, water temperature 59, seas 8 feet, every 13 seconds. At Cape San Martin buoy, winds northwest at 19 knots, gusting to 23, water temperature 64, pressure 1,014.1 millibars. Synopsis for the Central California coast and bays, including the Monterey Bay, Greater Farallones, and Cordell Bank National Marine Sanctuaries. Northerly winds gradually strengthen tonight from moderate to fresh, with strong gusts becoming more widespread. Locally stronger gusts are expected within the Monterey Bay, coastal jet regions, and within the Golden Gate Channel. Winds diminish everywhere except the far northern outer waters by late Monday, with weaker winds to prevail through the rest of the week. Long-period southerly swell associated with tropical activity in the eastern Pacific will continue to impact the coastal waters into next week. The marine forecast for San Pablo Bay, Suisun Bay, the West Delta, and the San Francisco Bay north of the Bay Bridge. For tonight, southwest wind 10 to 15 knots, easing to around 5 knots. Labor Day, southwest wind around 5 knots, rising to 5 to 10 knots in the afternoon. For Monday night, west wind 5 to 10 knots, becoming southwest after midnight. For Tuesday, southwest wind around 5 knots. The marine forecast for Monterey Bay. Small craft advisory in effect until 9 p.m. Pacific.

Daylight timeless evening. For tonight, northwest wind 15 to 20 knots with gusts up to 30 knots, easing to 10 to 15 knots late this evening, then becoming north 5 to 10 knots after midnight. Seas 3 to 5 feet. Wave detail, northwest 4 feet at 7 seconds and south 2 feet at 15 seconds. Labor Day, north wind around 5 knots, backing to west in the afternoon. Seas 3 to 4 feet. Wave detail, northwest 3 feet at 8 seconds and south 2 feet at 13 seconds. For Monday night, southwest wind around 5 knots, backing to northeast around 5 knots after midnight. Seas 3 to 4 feet. Wave detail, west 3 feet at 8 seconds and south 2 feet at 13 seconds. For Tuesday, northeast wind around 5 knots, backing to west in the afternoon. Seas around 3 feet. Wave detail, northwest 2 feet at 8 seconds and south 2 feet at 12 seconds. The coastal waters forecast from Pigeon Point to Point Pinos out to 10 nautical miles. Small craft advisory in effect through late tonight. For tonight, northwest wind 15 to 20 knots with gusts up to 30 knots, easing to 5 to 10 knots. Seas 4 to 6 feet. Wave detail, northwest 5 feet at 7 seconds and south 3 feet at 15 seconds. Labor Day, northwest wind 5 to 10 knots. Seas 4 to 6 feet. Wave detail, northwest 4 feet at 8 seconds and south 3 feet at 14 seconds. For Monday night, northwest wind 5 to 10 knots, becoming north after midnight. Seas 4 to 5 feet. Wave detail, northwest 4 feet at 8 seconds and south 4 feet at 13 seconds. For Tuesday, north wind around 5 knots, backing to west in the afternoon. Seas 4 to 5 feet. Wave detail, northwest 3 feet at 8 seconds and south 3 feet at 12 seconds. The area forecast for the peninsula, North Bay, and East Bay. Beach hazards statement in effect through Monday evening. For tonight, mostly clear. Lows in the 50s. Southwest winds 5 to 10 miles per hour. Labor Day, mostly sunny in the morning then becoming sunny. Highs in the mid-70s at the coast to the upper 80s inland. Southeast winds up to 5 miles per hour, becoming west in the afternoon. For Monday night, mostly clear. Lows from the 50s to lower 60s. West winds up to 5 miles per hour, becoming southwest after midnight. For Tuesday, mostly sunny. Highs in the upper 70s at the coast to the lower 90s inland. Southwest winds up to 5 miles per hour, becoming west in the afternoon. And on Tuesday night, partly cloudy. Lows from the 50s to upper 60s. West winds 5 to 10 miles per hour until midnight, becoming 1 miles per hour until midnight, becoming light. For Wednesday, partly cloudy. Highs 80s and 90s. Wednesday night and Thursday mostly clear. Lows from the 60s to lower 70s, highs from the mid-70s to lower 90s, Thursday night through Friday night, mostly clear. Lows from the 50s to mid-60s, highs from the upper 60s to mid-80s, Saturday, partly cloudy. Highs from the upper 60s to lower 80s, Saturday night, mostly clear. Lows from the mid-50s to lower 60s, Sunday, partly cloudy. Highs from the upper 60s to lower 80s, low temperatures tonight and highs tomorrow for these selected cities: San Francisco, 56 and 75, San Francisco Airport, 56 and 78, Redwood City, 56 and 84, Oakland, 57 and 80, Fremont, 56 and 82, Concord, 56 and 92, Livermore, 54 and 89, San Rafael, 54 and 89, Santa Rosa, 51 and 87, Napa, 53 and 82, Fairfield, 57 and 89. These are the 8 p.m. Pacific Daylight Time observations for the San Francisco and Monterey Bay areas on Sunday, September 6th. The report from San Francisco Airport was not available. The report from Oakland Airport was not available. The report from San Jose Airport was not available. Here are

some observations around California and western Nevada. Local temperature reports around San Francisco Bay for 8 p.m. Downtown San Francisco was 65 degrees. Oakland Museum was 68 degrees. Redwood City was 71 degrees. San Rafael was 71 degrees. The following is an important beach hazard message from the National Weather Service, issued at 02:09 p.m. Pacific Daylight Time. Beach hazard statement remains in effect through Monday evening. What? Increased risk of sneaker waves and strong rip currents due to incoming long-period southerly swell associated with tropical activity in the eastern Pacific Ocean. Breaking waves to around 10 feet expected. Where? Pacific Coast beaches. When? Through Monday evening. Impacts. Dangerous conditions are forecast along the shoreline. Hazards include sneaker waves, strong rip currents, and large breaking waves. Stay off of jetties, piers, rocks, and other waterside infrastructure. Remain out of the water to avoid hazardous surf and never turn your back on the ocean. Monitor local weather, surf, and tide forecasts at www.weather.gov/mtr. The area forecast for the South Bay, including the San Jose metro area and the Santa Clara Valley. For tonight, clear. Lows in the 50s. Northwest winds 5 to 10 miles per hour. Labor Day, mostly sunny in the morning, then becoming sunny. Highs in the upper 70s by the bay, mid 80s to lower 90s inland. Light winds, becoming northwest 5 to 10 miles per hour in the afternoon. For Monday night, mostly clear. Lows from the mid 50s to lower 60s. Northwest winds up to 5 miles per hour until midnight, becoming light. For Tuesday, mostly sunny. Highs in the lower 80s by the bay to near 90 inland. Light winds, becoming west up to 5 miles per hour in the afternoon. And on Tuesday night, partly cloudy until midnight, then becoming mostly cloudy. Lows in the mid-60s. Northwest winds up to 5 miles per hour. For Wednesday, partly cloudy. Highs upper 80s to 102. Wednesday night and Thursday mostly clear. Lows near 70. Highs 80s and 90s Thursday night through Saturday night, mostly clear. Lows from the mid-50s to lower 60s. Highs from the mid-70s to lower 90s Sunday. Partly cloudy in the morning, then becoming mostly sunny. Highs from the 70s to mid-80s low temperatures tonight and highs tomorrow for these selected cities: San Jose, 57 and 83, Mountain View, 56 and 78, Morgan Hill, 55 and 90. The area forecast for the Monterey Bay and Salinas Valley. Beach hazards statement in effect through Monday evening. For tonight, mostly clear. Lows in the mid-50s. Southwest winds 5 to 10 miles per hour. Labor Day, mostly sunny in the morning, then becoming sunny. Highs in the lower 70s at the coast of the mid-80s inland. North winds up to 5 miles per hour, becoming west in the afternoon. For Monday night, mostly clear until midnight, then becoming partly cloudy. Lows in the upper 50s. Southwest winds up to 5 miles per hour, becoming east after midnight. For Tuesday, partly cloudy. Highs in the mid-70s at the coast of the mid-80s inland. Light winds, becoming southwest 5 to 10 miles per hour in the afternoon. And on Tuesday night, mostly cloudy. Lows in the 60s. West winds up to 5 miles per hour, becoming northeast after midnight. For Wednesday, mostly cloudy in the morning, then becoming partly cloudy. Highs 80s and 90s. Wednesday night and Thursday mostly clear. Lows from the 60s to lower 70s. Highs from the upper 70s to lower 90s for Thursday night, mostly clear. Lows in the lower 60s Friday through Sunday, partly cloudy. Highs from the upper 60s to mid-80s. Lows from the mid-50s to lower 60s. Low temperatures tonight and highs tomorrow for these selected cities: Santa Cruz,
54 and 78, Monterey, 55 and 71, Salinas, 54 and 72, Hollister, 53 and 85, King City, 53 and 85. The weather overview for the Bay Area and Central Coast, hazardous conditions at Pacific Coast beaches through Monday, warming and drying trend Monday through Thursday with widespread moderate to areas of major heat risk. The extended forecast for the Bay Area and Central Coast, Tuesday and Tuesday night, partly cloudy. High 65 to 95. Low 60 to 75. Wednesday and Wednesday night, partly cloudy. High 75 to 100. Low 60 to 80. Thursday and Thursday night, mostly clear. High 75 to 100. Lows 55 to 75. Friday and Friday night, mostly clear. Not as warm. Highs 65 to 90. Lows 55 to 70. Saturday, mostly sunny. A slight chance of rain in the morning. High 65 to 85. Sunrise, sunset, and tidal information for the San Francisco Bay Area for Sunday, September 6. The sunset tonight, 7:31 p.m. The sunrise tomorrow, 6:45 a.m. The sunset tomorrow, 7:29 p.m. Tidal data at the Golden Gate for the afternoon and evening hours today and the morning hours of tomorrow. Low tide, 1:52 p.m. at 3.29 feet. High tide, 7:53 p.m. at 6.25 feet. Low tide, 03:06 a.m. at -0.39 feet. High tide, 10:22 a.m. at 4.90 feet. Here are the buoy observations for 8 p.m. Pacific Daylight Time. An offshore buoy 6 winds north at 6 knots, pressure 1,023.0 millibars. An offshore buoy 59 winds north at 10 knots, water temperature 66, pressure 1,020.2 millibars. At buoy 14 near Point Arena, winds northwest at 19 knots, gusting to 23, water temperature 61, pressure 1,015.0 millibars. At buoy 13 near Bodega Bay, winds northwest at 23 knots, gusting to 27, pressure 1,013.2 millibars. At Point Reyes Wave Rider buoy, water temperature 61, sea 7 feet, every 6 seconds. At San Francisco buoy, winds northwest at 60 knots, water temperature 62, pressure 1,014.0 millibars, swell 5 feet, every 15 seconds. At Half Moon Bay buoy, winds northwest 10 knots, water temperature 61, pressure 1,015.2 millibars, seas 5 feet, every 7 seconds. At Monterey buoy, winds northwest at 70 knots, gusting to 21, water temperature 62, pressure 1,014.1 millibars. At Point Sur, Wave Rider buoy, water temperature 59, seas 8 feet, every 13 seconds. At Cape San Martin buoy, winds northwest at 19 knots, gusting to 23, water temperature 64, pressure 1,014.1 millibars. Synopsis for the Central California coast and bays, including the Monterey Bay, Greater Farallones, and Cordell Bank National Marine Sanctuaries. Northerly winds gradually strengthen tonight from moderate to fresh, with strong gusts becoming more widespread. Locally stronger gusts are expected within the Monterey Bay, coastal jet regions, and within the Golden Gate Channel. Winds diminish everywhere except the far northern outer waters by late Monday, with weaker winds to prevail through the rest of the week. Long-period southerly swell associated with tropical activity in the eastern Pacific will continue to impact the coastal waters into next week. The marine forecast for San Pablo Bay, Suisun Bay, the West Delta, and the San Francisco Bay north of the Bay Bridge. For tonight, southwest wind 10 to 15 knots, easing to around 5 knots. Labor Day, southwest wind around 5 knots, rising to 5 to 10 knots in the afternoon. For Monday night, west wind 5 to 10 knots, becoming southwest after midnight. For Tuesday, southwest wind around 5 knots. The marine forecast for Monterey Bay.
Small craft advisory in effect until 9 p.m. Pacific Daylight Time this evening. For tonight, northwest wind 15 to 20.

gusts up to 30 knots, easing to 10 to 15 knots late this evening, then becoming north 5 to 10 knots after midnight. Seas 3 to 5 feet. Wave detail, northwest 4 feet at 7 seconds and south 2 feet at 15 seconds. Labor Day, north wind around 5 knots, backing to west in the afternoon. Seas 3 to 4 feet. Wave detail, northwest 3 feet at 8 seconds and south 2 feet at 13 seconds. For Monday night, southwest wind around 5 knots, backing to northeast around 5 knots after midnight. Seas 3 to 4 feet. Wave detail, west 3 feet at 8 seconds and south 2 feet at 13 seconds. For Tuesday, northeast wind around 5 knots, backing to west in the afternoon. Seas around 3 feet. Wave detail, northwest 2 feet at 8 seconds and south 2 feet at 12 seconds. The coastal waters forecast from Pigeon Point to Point Pinos out to 10 nautical miles. Small craft advisory in effect through late tonight. For tonight, northwest wind 15 to 20 knots with gusts up to 30 knots, easing to 5 to 10 knots. Seas 4 to 6 feet. Wave detail, northwest 5 feet at 7 seconds and south 3 feet at 15 seconds. Labor Day, northwest wind 5 to 10 knots. Seas 4 to 6 feet. Wave detail, northwest 4 feet at 8 seconds and south 3 feet at 14 seconds. For Monday night, northwest wind 5 to 10 knots, becoming north after midnight. Seas 4 to 5 feet. Wave detail, northwest 4 feet at 8 seconds and south 4 feet at 13 seconds. For Tuesday, north wind around 5 knots, backing to west in the afternoon. Seas 4 to 5 feet. Wave detail, northwest 3 feet at 8 seconds and south 3 feet at 12 seconds. The area forecast for the peninsula, North Bay, and East Bay. Beach hazards statement in effect through Monday evening. For tonight, mostly clear. Lows in the 50s. Southwest winds 5 to 10 miles per hour. Labor Day, mostly sunny in the morning then becoming sunny. Highs in the mid-70s at the coast to the upper 80s inland. Southeast winds up to 5 miles per hour, becoming west in the afternoon. For Monday night, mostly clear. Lows from the 50s to lower 60s. West winds up to 5 miles per hour, becoming southwest after midnight. For Tuesday, mostly sunny. Highs in the upper 70s at the coast to the lower 90s inland. Southwest winds up to 5 miles per hour, becoming west in the afternoon. And on Tuesday night, partly cloudy. Lows from the 50s to upper 60s. West winds 5 to 10 miles per hour until midnight, becoming light. For Wednesday, partly cloudy. Highs 80s and 90s. Wednesday night and Thursday mostly clear. Lows from the 60s to lower 70s, highs from the mid-70s to lower 90s. Thursday night through Friday night, mostly clear. Lows from the 50s to mid-60s, highs from the upper 60s to mid-80s. Saturday, partly cloudy. Highs from the upper 60s to lower 80s. Saturday night, mostly clear. Lows from the mid-50s to lower 60s. Sunday, partly cloudy. Highs from the upper 60s to lower 80s. Low temperatures tonight and highs tomorrow for the selected cities. San Francisco, 56 and 75. San Francisco Airport, 56 and 78. Redwood City, 56 and 84. Oakland, 57 and 80. Fremont, 56 and 82. Concord, 56 and 92. Livermore, 54 and 89. San Rafael, 54 and 89. Santa Rosa, 51 and 87, Napa, 53 and 82, Fairfield, 57 and 89. These are the 8 p.m. Pacific Daylight Time observations for the San Francisco and Monterey Bay areas on Sunday, September 6th. The report from San Francisco Airport was not available. The report from Oakland Airport was not available. The report from San Jose Airport was not available. Here are some observations around California and Western Nevada.
Local temperature reports around San Francisco Bay for 8 p.m. Downtown San Francisco was 65 degrees. Oakland Museum was 68 degrees. Redwood City was 71 degrees. San Rafael was 71 degrees. The following is an important beach hazard message from the National Weather Service, issued at 02:09 p.m. Pacific Daylight Time. Beach hazard statement remains in effect through Monday evening. What? Increased risk of sneaker waves and strong rip currents due to incoming long-period southerly swell associated with tropical activity in the eastern Pacific Ocean. Breaking waves to around 10 feet expected. Where? Pacific Coast beaches. When? Through Monday evening. Impacts. Dangerous conditions are forecast along the shoreline. Hazards include sneaker waves, strong rip currents, and large breaking waves. Stay off of jetties, piers, rocks, and other waterside infrastructure. Remain out of the water to avoid hazardous surf and never turn your back on the ocean. Monitor local weather, surf, and tide forecasts at www.weather.gov/mtr. The area forecast for the South Bay, including the San Jose metro area and the Santa Clara Valley. For tonight, clear. Lows in the 50s. Northwest winds 5 to 10 miles per hour. Labor Day, mostly sunny in the morning, then becoming sunny. Highs in the upper 70s by the bay, mid 80s to lower 90s inland. Light winds, becoming northwest 5 to 10 miles per hour in the afternoon. For Monday night, mostly clear. Lows from the mid 50s to lower 60s. Northwest winds up to 5 miles per hour until midnight, becoming light. For Tuesday, mostly sunny. Highs in the lower 80s by the bay to near 90 inland. Light winds, becoming west up to 5 miles per hour in the afternoon. And on Tuesday night, partly cloudy until midnight, then becoming mostly cloudy. Lows in the mid-60s. Northwest winds up to 5 miles per hour. For Wednesday, partly cloudy. Highs upper 80s to 102. Wednesday night and Thursday mostly clear. Lows near 70. Highs 80s and 90s Thursday night through Saturday night, mostly clear. Lows from the mid-50s to lower 60s. Highs from the mid-70s to lower 90s Sunday. Partly cloudy in the morning, then becoming mostly sunny. Highs from the 70s to mid-80s. Low temperatures tonight and highs tomorrow for these selected cities: San Jose, 57 and 83, Mountain View, 56 and 78, Morgan Hill, 55 and 90. The area forecast for the Monterey Bay and Salinas Valley. Beach hazards statement in effect through Monday evening. For tonight, mostly clear. Lows in the mid-50s. Southwest winds 5 to 10 miles per hour. Labor Day, mostly sunny in the morning, then becoming sunny. Highs in the lower 70s at the coast of the mid-80s inland. North winds up to 5 miles per hour, becoming west in the afternoon. For Monday night, mostly clear until midnight, then becoming partly cloudy. Lows in the upper 50s. Southwest winds up to 5 miles per hour, becoming east after midnight. For Tuesday, partly cloudy. Highs in the mid-70s at the coast of the mid-80s inland. Light winds, becoming southwest 5 to 10 miles per hour in the afternoon. And on Tuesday night, mostly cloudy. Lows in the 60s. West winds up to 5 miles per hour, becoming northeast after midnight. For Wednesday, mostly cloudy in the morning, then becoming partly cloudy. Highs 80s and 90s. Wednesday night and Thursday mostly clear. Lows from the 60s to lower 70s. Highs from the upper 70s to lower 90s for Thursday night, mostly clear. Lows in the lower 60s Friday through Sunday, partly cloudy. Highs from the upper 60s to mid-80s. Lows from the mid-50s to lower 60s. Low temperatures tonight and highs tomorrow for these selected cities: Santa Cruz, 54 and 78, Monterey, 55 and 71, Salinas,
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This broadcast originates from the National Weather Service office located in Monterey, California, and serves the South Bay and Monterey Bay Area, including the cities of San Jose, Monterey, Salinas, and Santa Cruz. The weather overview for the Bay Area and Central Coast, hazardous conditions at Pacific Coast beaches through Monday, warming and drying trend Monday through Thursday with widespread moderate to areas of major heat risk. The extended forecast for the Bay Area and Central Coast, Tuesday and Tuesday night, partly cloudy. High 65 to 95. Low 60 to 75. Wednesday and Wednesday night, partly cloudy. High 75 to 100. Low 60 to 80. Thursday and Thursday night, mostly clear. High 75 to 100. Lows 55 to 75. Friday and Friday night, mostly clear. Not as warm. Highs 65 to 90. Lows 55 to 70. Saturday, mostly sunny. A slight chance of rain in the morning. High 65 to 85. Sunrise, sunset, and tidal information for the San Francisco Bay Area for Sunday, September 6. The sunset tonight, 7:31 p.m. The sunrise tomorrow, 6:45 a.m. The sunset tomorrow, 7:29 p.m. Tidal data at the Golden Gate for the afternoon and evening hours today and the morning hours of tomorrow. Low tide, 1:52 p.m. at 3.29 feet. High tide, 7:53 p.m. at 6.25 feet. Low tide, 03:06 a.m. at minus 039 feet. High tide, 10:22 a.m. at 4.90 feet. Here are the buoy observations for 8 p.m. Pacific Daylight Time. At offshore buoy 6, winds north at 6 knots, pressure 1,023.0 millibars. At offshore buoy 59, winds north at 10 knots, water temperature 66, pressure 1,020.2 millibars. At buoy 14 near Point Arena, winds northwest at 19 knots, gusting to 23, water temperature 61, pressure 1,015.0 millibars. At buoy 13 near Bodega Bay, winds northwest at 23 knots, gusting to 27, pressure 1,013.2 millibars. At Point Reyes Wave Rider Buoy, water temperature 61, sea 7 feet, every 6 seconds. At San Francisco Buoy, winds northwest at 60 knots, water temperature 62, pressure 1,014.0 millibars, swell 5 feet, every 15 seconds. At Half Moon Bay Buoy, winds northwest 10 knots, water temperature 61, pressure 1,015.2 millibars, seas 5 feet, every 7 seconds. At Monterey Buoy, winds northwest at 70 knots, gusting to 21, water temperature 62, pressure 1,014.1 millibars. At Point Sur, Wave Rider Buoy, water temperature 59, seas 8 feet, every 13 seconds. At Cape San Martin Buoy, winds northwest at 19 knots, gusting to 23, water temperature 64, pressure 1,014.1 millibars. Synopsis for the Central California coast and bays, including the Monterey Bay, Greater Farallones, and Cordell Bank National Marine Sanctuaries: moderate to fresh northwest breezes with strong gusts continue into Monday. Anticipate locally stronger gusts within the Golden Gate Channel, coastal jet regions, and Monterey Bay. Northwest winds gradually diminish to gentle by Monday night and persist through the remainder of the week. A long-period southerly swell induced by distant tropical cyclone activity in the East Pacific prevails into next week. The marine forecast for San Pablo Bay, Suisun Bay, the West Delta, and the San Francisco Bay north of the Bay Bridge. For tonight, southwest wind 10 to 15 knots, easing to around 5 knots. Labor Day, southwest wind around 5 knots, rising to 5 to 10 knots in the afternoon. For Monday night, west wind 5 to 10 knots, becoming southwest after midnight. For Tuesday,

southwest wind around 5 knots. The marine forecast for Monterey Bay. Small craft advisory in effect until 9 p.m. Pacific Daylight Time this evening. For tonight, northwest wind 15 to 20 knots, easing to 10 to 15 knots late this evening, then becoming north 5 to 10 knots after midnight. Seas 3 to 5 feet. Wave detail, northwest 4 feet at 7 seconds and south 2 feet at 15 seconds. Labor Day, north wind around 5 knots, backing to west in the afternoon. Seas 3 to 4 feet. Wave detail, northwest 3 feet at 8 seconds and south 2 feet at 13 seconds. For Monday night, southwest wind around 5 knots, backing to northeast around 5 knots after midnight. Seas 3 to 4 feet. Wave detail, west 3 feet at 8 seconds and south 2 feet at 13 seconds. For Tuesday, northeast wind around 5 knots, backing to west in the afternoon. Seas around 3 feet. Wave detail, northwest 2 feet at 8 seconds and south 2 feet at 12 seconds. The coastal waters forecast from Pigeon Point to Point Pinos out to 10 nautical miles. Small craft advisory in effect until 3 a.m. Pacific Daylight Time Monday. For tonight, northwest wind 15 to 20 knots, easing to 5 to 10 knots. Seas 4 to 6 feet. Wave detail, northwest 5 feet at 7 seconds and south 3 feet at 15 seconds. Labor Day, northwest wind 5 to 10 knots. Seas 4 to 6 feet. Wave detail, northwest 4 feet at 8 seconds and south 3 feet at 14 seconds. For Monday night, northwest wind 5 to 10 knots, becoming north after midnight. Seas 4 to 5 feet. Wave detail, northwest 4 feet at 8 seconds and south 4 feet at 13 seconds. For Tuesday, north wind around 5 knots, backing to west in the afternoon. Seas 4 to 5 feet. Wave detail, northwest 3 feet at 8 seconds and south 3 feet at 12 seconds. The area forecast for the peninsula, North Bay, and East Bay. Beach hazards statement in effect through Monday evening. For tonight, mostly clear. Lows in the 50s. Southwest winds 5 to 10 miles per hour. Labor Day, mostly sunny in the morning then becoming sunny. Highs in the mid-70s at the coast to the upper 80s inland. Southeast winds up to 5 miles per hour, becoming west in the afternoon. For Monday night, mostly clear. Lows from the 50s to lower 60s. West winds up to 5 miles per hour, becoming southwest after midnight. For Tuesday, mostly sunny. Highs in the upper 70s at the coast to the lower 90s inland. Southwest winds up to 5 miles per hour, becoming west in the afternoon. And on Tuesday night, partly cloudy. Lows from the 50s to upper 60s. West winds 5 to 10 miles per hour until midnight, becoming light. For Wednesday, partly cloudy. Highs 80s and 90s. Wednesday night and Thursday mostly clear. Lows from the 60s to lower 70s, highs from the mid-70s to lower 90s. Thursday night through Friday night, mostly clear. Lows from the 50s to mid-60s, highs from the upper 60s to mid-80s. Saturday, partly cloudy. Highs from the upper 60s to lower 80s. Saturday night, mostly clear. Lows from the mid-50s to lower 60s. Sunday, partly cloudy. Highs from the upper 60s to lower 80s. Low temperatures tonight and highs tomorrow for these selected cities: San Francisco, 56 and 75, San Francisco Airport, 56 and 78, Redwood City, 56 and 84, Oakland, 57 and 80, Fremont, 56 and 82, Concord, 56 and 92, Livermore, 54 and 89, San Rafael, 54 and 89, Santa Rosa, 51 and 87, Napa, 53 and 82, Fairfield, 57 and 89. These are the 9 p.m. Pacific Daylight Time observations for the San Francisco and Monterey Bay areas on Sunday, September 6th. The report from San Francisco Airport was not available. The report from Oakland Airport was not

hazard statement remains in effect through Monday evening. What? Increased risk of sneaker waves and strong rip currents due to incoming long-period southerly swell associated with tropical activity in the eastern Pacific Ocean. Breaking waves to around 10 feet expected. Where? Pacific coast beaches. When? Through Monday evening. Impacts. Dangerous conditions are forecast along the shoreline. Hazards include sneaker waves, strong rip currents, and large breaking waves. Stay off of jetties, piers, rocks, and other waterside infrastructure. Remain out of the water to avoid hazardous surf and never turn your back on the ocean. 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The area forecast for the South Bay, including the San Jose metro area and the Santa Clara Valley. For the rest of tonight, mostly clear. Lows in the 50s. Northwest winds 5 to 10 miles per hour. Labor Day, mostly sunny in the morning then becoming sunny. Highs in the upper 70s by the bay, mid 80s to lower 90s inland. Light winds, becoming northwest 5 to 10 miles per hour in the afternoon. For Monday night, mostly clear. Lows from the mid 50s to lower 60s. Northwest winds up to 5 miles per hour until midnight, becoming light. For Tuesday, mostly sunny. Highs in the lower 80s by the bay to near 90 inland. Light winds, becoming west up to 5 miles per hour in the afternoon. And on Tuesday night, partly cloudy until midnight, then becoming mostly cloudy. Lows in the mid-60s. Northwest winds up to 5 miles per hour. For the Wednesday, partly cloudy. Highs upper 80s to 102. Wednesday night and Thursday mostly clear. Lows near 70. Highs 80s and 90s Thursday night through Saturday night, mostly clear. Lows from the mid-50s to lower 60s. Highs from the mid-70s to lower 90s Sunday. Partly cloudy in the morning then becoming mostly sunny. Highs from the 70s to mid-80s low temperatures tonight and highs tomorrow for the selected cities, San Jose, 57 and 83, Mountain View, 56 and 78, Morgan Hill, 55 and 90. The area forecast for the Monterey Bay and Salinas Valley? Beach hazards statement in effect through Monday evening. For the rest of tonight, mostly clear. Lows in the mid-50s. Southwest winds 5 to 10 miles per hour. Labor Day, mostly sunny in the morning then becoming sunny. Highs in the lower 70s at the coast of the mid-80s inland. North winds up to 5 miles per hour, becoming west in the afternoon. For Monday night, mostly clear until midnight then becoming partly cloudy. Lows in the upper 50s. Southwest winds up to 5 miles per hour, becoming east after midnight. For Tuesday, partly cloudy. Highs in the mid-70s at the coast of the mid-80s inland. Light winds, becoming southwest 5 to 10 miles per hour in the afternoon. And on Tuesday night, mostly cloudy. Lows in the 60s. West winds up to 5 miles per hour, becoming northeast after midnight. For the Wednesday, mostly cloudy in the morning then becoming partly cloudy. Highs 80s and 90s. Wednesday night and Thursday mostly clear. Lows from the 60s to lower 70s. Highs from the upper 70s to lower 90s for Thursday night, mostly clear. Lows in the lower 60s Friday through Sunday, partly cloudy. Highs from the upper 60s to mid-80s, lows from the mid-50s to lower 60s, low temperatures tonight and highs tomorrow for the selected cities, Santa Cruz, 54 and 78, Monterey, 55 and 71, Salinas, 54 and 72, Hollister, 53 and 85, King City, 53 and 85. The weather overview for the Bay Area and Central Coast, hazardous conditions at Pacific Coast beaches through Monday, warming and drying trend Monday through Thursday with widespread moderate to areas of major heat risk. The extended forecast for the Bay Area and Central Coast, Tuesday and Tuesday night, partly cloudy. High 65 to 95.

60 to 75. Wednesday and Wednesday night, partly cloudy. High 75 to 100. Low 60 to 80. Thursday and Thursday night, mostly clear. High 75 to 100. Lows 55 to 75. Friday and Friday night, mostly clear. Not as warm. Highs 65 to 90. Lows 55 to 70. Saturday, mostly sunny. A slight chance of rain in the morning. High 65 to 85. Sunrise, sunset, and tidal information for the San Francisco Bay Area for Sunday, September 6. The sunset tonight, 7:31 p.m. The sunrise tomorrow, 6:45 a.m. The sunset tomorrow, 7:29 p.m. Tidal data at the Golden Gate for the afternoon and evening hours today and the morning hours of tomorrow. Low tide, 1:52 p.m. at 3.29 feet. High tide, 7:53 p.m. at 6.25 feet. Low tide, 03:06 a.m. at -0.39 feet. High tide, 10:22 a.m. at 4.90 feet. Here are the buoy observations for 9 p.m. Pacific Daylight Time. At offshore buoy 6, winds north at 6 knots, pressure 1,023.0 millibars. At offshore buoy 59, winds north at 12 knots, water temperature 66, pressure 1,020.3 millibars, swell 6 feet, every 13 seconds. At buoy 14 near Point Arena, winds northwest at 21 knots, gusting to 27, water temperature 61, pressure 1,014.6 millibars, swell 8 feet, every 6 seconds. At buoy 13 near Bodega Bay, winds northwest at 23 knots, gusting to 31, pressure 1,012.8 millibars, swell 7 feet, every 13 seconds. At Point Reyes Wave Rider buoy, water temperature 61, sea 7 feet, every 15 seconds. At San Francisco buoy, winds northwest at 14 knots, water temperature 61, pressure 1,014.1 millibars, swell 5 feet, every 14 seconds. At Monterey buoy, winds northwest at 17 knots, gusting to 21, water temperature 62, pressure 1,014.0 millibars, swell 7 feet, every 13 seconds. At Cape San Martin buoy, winds northwest at 19 knots, gusting to 25, water temperature 64, pressure 1,014.0 millibars, swell 8 feet, every 13 seconds. Synopsis for the Central California coast and bays, including the Monterey Bay, Greater Farallones, and Cordell Bank National Marine Sanctuaries: moderate to fresh northwest breezes with strong gusts continue into Monday. Anticipate locally stronger gusts within the Golden Gate Channel, coastal jet regions, and Monterey Bay. Northwest winds gradually diminish to gentle by Monday night and persist through the remainder of the week. A long-period southerly swell induced by distant tropical cyclone activity in the East Pacific prevails into next week. The marine forecast for San Pablo Bay, Suisun Bay, the West Delta, and the San Francisco Bay north of the Bay Bridge. For tonight, southwest wind 10 to 15 knots, easing to around 5 knots. Labor Day, southwest wind around 5 knots, rising to 5 to 10 knots in the afternoon. For Monday night, west wind 5 to 10 knots, becoming southwest after midnight. For Tuesday, southwest wind around 5 knots. The marine forecast for Monterey Bay: small craft advisory in effect until 9 p.m. Pacific Daylight Time this evening. For tonight, northwest wind 15 to 20 knots, easing to 10 to 15 knots late this evening, then becoming north 5 to 10 knots after midnight. Seas 3 to 5 feet. Wave detail: northwest 4 feet at 7 seconds and south 2 feet at 15 seconds. Labor Day, north wind around 5 knots, backing to west in the afternoon. Seas 3 to 4 feet. Wave detail: northwest 3 feet at 8 seconds and south 2 feet at 13 seconds. For Monday night, southwest wind around 5 knots, backing to northeast around 5 knots after midnight. Seas 3 to 4 feet.

W detail, west 3 feet at 8 seconds and south 2 feet at 13 seconds. For Tuesday, northeast wind around 5 knots, backing to west in the afternoon. Seas around 3 feet. Wave detail, northwest 2 feet at 8 seconds and south 2 feet at 12 seconds. The coastal waters forecast from Pigeon Point to Point Pinos out to 10 nautical miles. Small craft advisory in effect until 3 a.m. Pacific Daylight Time Monday. For tonight, northwest wind 15 to 20 knots, easing to 5 to 10 knots. Seas 4 to 6 feet. Wave detail, northwest 5 feet at 7 seconds and south 3 feet at 15 seconds. Labor Day, northwest wind 5 to 10 knots. Seas 4 to 6 feet. Wave detail, northwest 4 feet at 8 seconds and south 3 feet at 14 seconds. For Monday night, northwest wind 5 to 10 knots, becoming north after midnight. Seas 4 to 5 feet. Wave detail, northwest 4 feet at 8 seconds and south 4 feet at 13 seconds. For Tuesday, north wind around 5 knots, backing to west in the afternoon. Seas 4 to 5 feet. Wave detail, northwest 3 feet at 8 seconds and south 3 feet at 12 seconds. The area forecast for the peninsula, North Bay, and East Bay. Beach hazards statement in effect through Monday evening. For the rest of tonight, mostly clear. Lows in the 50s. Southwest winds 5 to 10 miles per hour. Labor Day, mostly sunny in the morning then becoming sunny. Highs in the mid-70s at the coast to the upper 80s inland. Southeast winds up to 5 miles per hour, becoming west in the afternoon. For Monday night, mostly clear. Lows from the 50s to lower 60s. West winds up to 5 miles per hour, becoming southwest after midnight. For Tuesday, mostly sunny. Highs in the upper 70s at the coast to the lower 90s inland. Southwest winds up to 5 miles per hour, becoming west in the afternoon. And on Tuesday night, partly cloudy. Lows from the 50s to upper 60s. West winds 5 to 10 miles per hour until midnight, becoming light. For the Wednesday, partly cloudy. Highs 80s and 90s. Wednesday night and Thursday mostly clear. Lows from the 60s to lower 70s, highs from the mid-70s to lower 90s. Thursday night through Friday night, mostly clear. Lows from the 50s to mid-60s, highs from the upper 60s to mid-80s. Saturday, partly cloudy. Highs from the upper 60s to lower 80s. Saturday night, mostly clear. Lows from the mid-50s to lower 60s. Sunday, partly cloudy. Highs from the upper 60s to lower 80s. Low temperatures tonight and highs tomorrow for the selected cities. San Francisco, 56 and 75. San Francisco Airport, 56 and 78. Redwood City, 56 and 84. Oakland, 57 and 80. Fremont, 56 and 82. Concord, 56 and 92. Livermore, 54 and 89. San Rafael, 54 and 89. Santa Rosa, 51 and 87, Napa, 53 and 82, Fairfield, 57 and 89. These are the 9 p.m. Pacific Daylight Time observations for the San Francisco and Monterey Bay areas on Sunday, September 6th. The report from San Francisco Airport was not available. The report from Oakland Airport was not available. The report from San Jose Airport was not available. Here are some observations around California and western Nevada. Local temperature reports around San Francisco Bay for 9 p.m. Downtown San Francisco was 64 degrees. Oakland Museum was 68 degrees. Redwood City was 71 degrees. San Rafael was 71 degrees. The following is an important beach hazard message from the National Weather Service. Issued at 02:09 p.m. Pacific Daylight Time. Beach hazards statement remains in effect through Monday evening. What? Increased risk of sneaker waves and strong rip currents due to incoming long period southerly swell associated with tropical activity in the eastern Pacific Ocean. Breaking waves

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1: Impacts. Dangerous conditions are forecast along the shoreline.
0: Hazards include sneaker waves, strong wind currents, and large breaking waves.
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0: The area forecast for the South Bay, including the San Jose metro area and the Santa Clara Valley.
1: For the rest of tonight, mostly clear.
0: Lows in the 50s.
1: Northwest winds 5 to 10 miles per hour.
0: Labor Day, mostly sunny in the morning then becoming sunny.
1: Highs in the upper 70s by the bay, mid 80s to lower 90s inland.
0: Light winds, becoming northwest 5 to 10 miles per hour in the afternoon.
1: For Monday night, mostly clear.
0: Lows from the mid 50s to lower 60s.
1: Northwest winds up to 5 miles per hour until midnight, becoming light.
0: For Tuesday,
1: mostly sunny.
0: Highs in the lower 80s by the bay to near 90 inland.
1: Light winds, becoming west up to 5 miles per hour in the afternoon.
0: And on Tuesday night, partly cloudy until midnight, then becoming mostly cloudy.
1: Lows in the mid-60s.
0: Northwest winds up to 5 miles per hour.
1: For the Wednesday,
0: partly cloudy.
1: Highs upper 80s to 102.
0: Wednesday night and Thursday mostly clear.
1: Lows near 70.
0: Highs 80s and 90s Thursday night through Saturday night, mostly clear.
1: Lows from the mid-50s to lower 60s.
0: Highs from the mid-70s to lower 90s Sunday.
1: Partly cloudy in the morning then becoming mostly sunny.
0: Highs from the 70s to mid-80s low temperatures tonight and highs tomorrow for these selected cities. San Jose, 57 and 83. Mountain View, 56 and 78. Morgan Hill, 55 and 90.
1: The area forecast for the Monterey Bay and Salinas Valley.
0: Beach hazards statement in effect through Monday evening.
1: For the rest of tonight, mostly clear.
0: Lows in the mid-50s.
1: Southwest winds 5 to 10 miles per hour.
0: Labor Day, mostly sunny in the morning then becoming sunny.
1: Highs in the lower 70s at the coast of the mid-80s inland.
0: North winds up to 5 miles per hour, becoming west in the afternoon.
1: For Monday night, mostly clear until midnight then becoming partly cloudy.
0: Lows in the upper 50s.
1: Southwest winds up to 5 miles per hour, becoming east after midnight.
0: For Tuesday,
1: partly cloudy.
0: Highs in the mid-70s at the coast of the mid-80s inland.
1: Light winds, becoming southwest 5 to 10 miles per hour in the afternoon.
0: And on Tuesday night, mostly cloudy.
1: Lows in the 60s.
0: West winds up to 5 miles per hour, becoming northeast after midnight.
1: For the Wednesday,
0: mostly cloudy in the morning then becoming partly cloudy.
1: Highs 80s and 90s.
0: Wednesday night and Thursday mostly clear.
1: Lows from the 60s to lower 70s.
0: Highs from the upper 70s to lower 90s for Thursday night, mostly clear.
1: Lows in the lower 60s Friday through Sunday,
0: partly cloudy.
1: Highs from the upper 60s to mid-80s,
0: lows from the mid-50s to lower 60s, low temperatures tonight and highs tomorrow for these selected cities, Santa Cruz, 54 and 78, Monterey, 55 and 71, Salinas, 54 and 72, Hollister, 53 and 85, King City, 53 and 85.
1: 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The weather overview for the Bay Area and Central Coast, hazardous conditions at Pacific Coast beaches through Monday, warming and drying trend Monday through Thursday with white.

widespread moderate to areas of major heat risk. The extended forecast for the Bay Area and Central Coast, Tuesday and Tuesday night, partly cloudy. High 65 to 95. Low 60 to 75. Wednesday and Wednesday night, partly cloudy. High 75 to 100. Low 60 to 80. Thursday and Thursday night, mostly clear. High 75 to 100. Lows 55 to 75. Friday and Friday night, mostly clear. Not as warm. Highs 65 to 90. Lows 55 to 70. Saturday, mostly sunny. A slight chance of rain in the morning. High 65 to 85. Sunrise, sunset, and tidal information for the San Francisco Bay Area for Sunday, September 6. The sunset tonight, 7:31 p.m. The sunrise tomorrow, 6:45 a.m. The sunset tomorrow, 7:29 p.m. Tidal data at the Golden Gate for the afternoon and evening hours today and the morning hours of tomorrow. Low tide, 1:52 p.m. at 3.29 feet. High tide, 7:53 p.m. at 6.25 feet. Low tide, 03:06 a.m. at minus 039 feet. High tide, 10:22 a.m. at 4.90 feet. Here are the buoy observations for 9 p.m. Pacific Daylight Time. An offshore buoy 6 winds north at 6 knots, pressure 1,023.0 millibars. An offshore buoy 59 winds north at 12 knots, water temperature 66, pressure 1,020.3 millibars, swell 6 feet, every 13 seconds. At buoy 14 near Point Arena, winds northwest at 21 knots, gusting to 27, water temperature 61, pressure 1,014.6 millibars, swell 8 feet, every 6 seconds. At buoy 13 near Bodega Bay, winds northwest at 23 knots, gusting to 31, pressure 1,012.8 millibars, swell 7 feet, every 13 seconds. At Point Reyes Wave Rider buoy, water temperature 61, sea 7 feet, every 15 seconds. At San Francisco buoy, winds northwest at 14 knots, water temperature 61, pressure 1,014.1 millibars, swell 5 feet, every 14 seconds. At Monterey buoy, winds northwest at 17 knots, gusting to 21, water temperature 62, pressure 1,014.0 millibars, swell 7 feet, every 13 seconds. At Cape San Martin buoy, winds northwest at 19 knots, gusting to 25, water temperature 64, pressure 1,014.0 millibars, swell 8 feet, every 13 seconds. Synopsis for the Central California coast and bays, including the Monterey Bay, Greater Farallones, and Cordell Bank National Marine Sanctuaries: moderate to fresh northwest breezes with strong gusts continue into Monday. Anticipate locally stronger gusts within the Golden Gate Channel, coastal jet regions, and Monterey Bay. Northwest winds gradually diminish to gentle by Monday night and persist through the remainder of the week. A long period southerly swell induced by distant tropical cyclone activity in the East Pacific prevails into next week. The marine forecast for San Pablo Bay, Suisun Bay, the West Delta, and the San Francisco Bay north of the Bay Bridge. For tonight, southwest wind 10 to 15 knots, easing to around 5 knots. Labor Day, southwest wind around 5 knots, rising to 5 to 10 knots in the afternoon. For Monday night, west wind 5 to 10 knots, becoming southwest after midnight. For Tuesday, southwest wind around 5 knots. The marine forecast for Monterey Bay. Small craft advisory in effect until 9 p.m. Pacific Daylight Time this evening. For tonight, northwest wind 15 to 20 knots, easing to 10 to 15 knots late this evening, then becoming north 5 to 10 knots after midnight. Seas 3 to 5 feet. Wave detail, northwest 4 feet at 7 seconds and south 2 feet at 15 seconds. Labor Day, north wind around 5 knots, backing to west in the afternoon. Seas 3 to 4 feet. Wave detail, northwest 3 feet at 8 seconds and south 2 feet at

13 seconds. For Monday night, southwest wind around 5 knots, backing to northeast around 5 knots after midnight. Seas 3 to 4 feet. Wave detail, west 3 feet at 8 seconds and south 2 feet at 13 seconds. For Tuesday, northeast wind around 5 knots, backing to west in the afternoon. Seas around 3 feet. Wave detail, northwest 2 feet at 8 seconds and south 2 feet at 12 seconds. The coastal waters forecast from Pigeon Point to Point Pinos out to 10 nautical miles. Small craft advisory in effect until 3 a.m. Pacific Daylight Time Monday. For tonight, northwest wind 15 to 20 knots, easing to 5 to 10 knots. Seas 4 to 6 feet. Wave detail, northwest 5 feet at 7 seconds and south 3 feet at 15 seconds. Labor Day, northwest wind 5 to 10 knots. Seas 4 to 6 feet. Wave detail, northwest 4 feet at 8 seconds and south 3 feet at 14 seconds. For Monday night, northwest wind 5 to 10 knots, becoming north after midnight. Seas 4 to 5 feet. Wave detail, northwest 4 feet at 8 seconds and south 4 feet at 13 seconds. For Tuesday, north wind around 5 knots, backing to west in the afternoon. Seas 4 to 5 feet. Wave detail, northwest 3 feet at 8 seconds and south 3 feet at 12 seconds. The area forecast for the peninsula, North Bay, and East Bay. Beach hazards statement in effect through Monday evening. For the rest of tonight, mostly clear. Lows in the 50s. Southwest winds 5 to 10 miles per hour. Labor Day, mostly sunny in the morning then becoming sunny. Highs in the mid-70s at the coast to the upper 80s inland. Southeast winds up to 5 miles per hour, becoming west in the afternoon. For Monday night, mostly clear. Lows from the 50s to lower 60s. West winds up to 5 miles per hour, becoming southwest after midnight. For Tuesday, mostly sunny. Highs in the upper 70s at the coast to the lower 90s inland. Southwest winds up to 5 miles per hour, becoming west in the afternoon. And on Tuesday night, partly cloudy. Lows from the 50s to upper 60s. West winds 5 to 10 miles per hour until midnight, becoming light. For those from the 50s to upper 60s. West winds 5 to 10 miles per hour until midnight, becoming light. For the Wednesday, partly cloudy. Highs 80s and 90s. Wednesday night and Thursday mostly clear. Lows from the 60s to lower 70s. Highs from the mid 70s to lower 90s. Thursday night through Friday night, mostly clear. Lows from the 50s to mid 60s. Highs from the upper 60s to mid 80s. Saturday, partly cloudy. Highs from the upper 60s to lower 80s. Saturday night, mostly clear. Lows from the mid 50s to lower 60s. Sunday, partly cloudy. Highs from the upper 60s to lower 80s. Low temperatures tonight and highs tomorrow for these selected cities. San Francisco, 56 and 75. San Francisco Airport, 56 and 78. Redwood City, 56 and 84. Oakland, 57 and 80. Fremont, 56 and 82. Concord, 56 and 92. Livermore, 54 and 89. San Rafael, 54 and 89, Santa Rosa, 51 and 87, Napa, 53 and 82, Fairfield, 57 and 89. These are the 9 p.m. Pacific Daylight Time observations for the San Francisco and Monterey Bay areas, on Sunday, September 6th. The report from San Francisco Airport was not available. The report from Oakland Airport was not available. The report from San Jose Airport was not available. Here are some observations around California and Western Nevada. Local temperature reports around San Francisco Bay for 9 p.m. Downtown San Francisco was 64 degrees. Oakland Museum was 68 degrees. Redwood City was 71 degrees. San Rafael was 71 degrees. The following is an important beach hazard message from the National Weather Service.

issued at 02:09 p.m. Pacific Daylight Time. Beach hazard statement remains in effect through Monday evening. What? Increased risk of sneaker waves and strong rip currents due to incoming long period southerly swell associated with tropical activity in the eastern Pacific Ocean. Breaking waves to around 10 feet expected. Where? Pacific coast beaches. When? Through Monday evening. Impacts. Dangerous conditions are forecast along the shoreline. Hazards include sneaker waves, strong rip currents, and large breaking waves. Stay off of jetties, piers, rocks, and other waterside infrastructure. Remain out of the water to avoid hazardous surf and never turn your back on the ocean. Monitor local weather, surf and tide forecasts at www.weather.gov/mtr. The area forecast for the South Bay, including the San Jose metro area and the Santa Clara Valley. For the rest of tonight, mostly clear. Lows in the 50s. Northwest winds 5 to 10 miles per hour. Labor Day, mostly sunny in the morning then becoming sunny. Highs in the upper 70s by the bay, mid 80s to lower 90s inland. Light winds, becoming northwest 5 to 10 miles per hour in the afternoon. For Monday night, mostly clear. Lows from the mid 50s to lower 60s. Northwest winds up to 5 miles per hour until midnight, becoming light. For Tuesday, mostly sunny. Highs in the lower 80s by the bay to near 90 inland. Light winds, becoming west up to 5 miles per hour in the afternoon. And on Tuesday night, partly cloudy until midnight, then becoming mostly cloudy. Lows in the mid-60s. Northwest winds up to 5 miles per hour. For the Wednesday, partly cloudy. Highs upper 80s to 102. Wednesday night and Thursday mostly clear. Lows near 70. Highs 80s and 90s Thursday night through Saturday night, mostly clear. Lows from the mid-50s to lower 60s. Highs from the mid-70s to lower 90s Sunday. Partly cloudy in the morning then becoming mostly sunny. Highs from the 70s to mid-80s low temperatures tonight and highs tomorrow for the selected cities, San Jose, 57 and 83, Mountain View, 56 and 78, Morgan Hill, 55 and 90. The area forecast for the Monterey Bay and Salinas Valley? Beach hazards statement in effect through Monday evening. For the rest of tonight, mostly clear. Lows in the mid-50s. Southwest winds 5 to 10 miles per hour. Labor Day, mostly sunny in the morning then becoming sunny. Highs in the lower 70s at the coast of the mid-80s inland. North winds up to 5 miles per hour, becoming west in the afternoon. For Monday night, mostly clear until midnight then becoming partly cloudy. Lows in the upper 50s. Southwest winds up to 5 miles per hour, becoming east after midnight. For Tuesday, partly cloudy. Highs in the mid-70s at the coast of the mid-80s inland. Light winds, becoming southwest 5 to 10 miles per hour in the afternoon. And on Tuesday night, mostly cloudy. Lows in the 60s. West winds up to 5 miles per hour, becoming northeast after midnight. For the Wednesday, mostly cloudy in the morning then becoming partly cloudy. Highs 80s and 90s. Wednesday night and Thursday mostly clear. Lows from the 60s to lower 70s. Highs from the upper 70s to lower 90s for Thursday night, mostly clear. Lows in the lower 60s Friday through Sunday, partly cloudy. Highs from the upper 60s to mid 80s, lows from the mid 50s to lower 60s, low temperatures tonight and highs tomorrow for the selected cities, Santa Cruz, 54 and 78, Monterey, 55 and 71, Salinas, 54 and 72, Hollister, 53 and 85, King City, 53 and 85. The weather overview for the Bay Area and Central Coast, hazardous conditions at Pacific Coast beaches through Monday, warming and drying trend Monday through Thursday with widespread moderate to areas of major heat risk. The extended forecast for the Bay Area and Central Coast,
Tuesday and Tuesday night, partly cloudy. High 65 to 95. Low 60 to 75. Wednesday and Wednesday night, partly cloudy. High 75 to 100. Low 60 to 80. Thursday and Thursday night, mostly clear. High 75 to 100. Lows 55 to 75. Friday and Friday night, mostly clear. Not as warm. Highs 65 to 90. Lows 55 to 70. Saturday, mostly sunny. A slight chance of rain in the morning. High 65 to 85. Sunrise, sunset, and tidal information for the San Francisco Bay Area for Sunday, September 6. The sunset tonight, 7:31 p.m. The sunrise tomorrow, 6:45 a.m. The sunset tomorrow, 7:29 p.m. Tidal data at the Golden Gate for the afternoon and evening hours today and the morning hours of tomorrow. Low tide, 1:52 p.m. at 3.29 feet. High tide, 7:53 p.m. at 6.25 feet. Low tide, 03:06 a.m. at minus 039 feet. High tide, 10:22 a.m. at 4.90 feet. Here are the buoy observations for 9 p.m. Pacific Daylight Time. An offshore buoy 6 winds north at 6 knots, pressure 1,023.0 millibars. An offshore buoy 59 winds north at 12 knots, water temperature 66, pressure 1,020.3 millibars, swell 6 feet, every 13 seconds. At buoy 14 near Point Arena, winds northwest at 21 knots, gusting to 27, water temperature 61, pressure 1,014.6 millibars, swell 8 feet, every 6 seconds. At buoy 13 near Bodega Bay, winds northwest at 23 knots, gusting to 31, pressure 1,012.8 millibars, swell 7 feet, every 13 seconds. At Point Reyes Wave Rider buoy, water temperature 61, sea 7 feet, every 15 seconds. At San Francisco buoy, winds northwest at 14 knots, water temperature 61, pressure 1,014.1 millibars, swell 5 feet, every 14 seconds. At Monterey buoy, winds northwest at 17 knots, gusting to 21, water temperature 62, pressure 1,014.0 millibars, swell 7 feet, every 13 seconds. At Cape San Martin buoy, winds northwest at 19 knots, gusting to 25, water temperature 64, pressure 1,014.0 millibars, swell 8 feet, every 13 seconds. Synopsis for the Central California coast and bays, including the Monterey Bay, Greater Farallones, and Cordell Bank National Marine Sanctuaries, moderate to fresh northwest breezes with strong gusts continue into Monday. Anticipate locally stronger gusts within the Golden Gate Channel, coastal jet regions, and Monterey Bay. Northwest winds gradually diminish to gentle by Monday night and persist through the remainder of the week. A long-period southerly swell induced by distant tropical cyclone activity in the East Pacific prevails into next week. The marine forecast for San Pablo Bay, Suisun Bay, the West Delta, and the San Francisco Bay north of the Bay Bridge. For tonight, southwest wind 10 to 15 knots, easing to around 5 knots. Labor Day, southwest wind around 5 knots, rising to 5 to 10 knots in the afternoon. For Monday night, west wind 5 to 10 knots, becoming southwest after midnight. For Tuesday, southwest wind around 5 knots. The marine forecast for Monterey Bay. Small craft advisory in effect until 9 p.m. Pacific Daylight Time this evening. For tonight, northwest wind 15 to 20 knots, easing to 10 to 15 knots late this evening, then becoming north 5 to 10 knots after midnight. Seas 3 to 5 feet. Wave detail, northwest 4 feet at 7 seconds and south 2 feet at 15 seconds. Labor Day, north wind around 5 knots, backing to west in the afternoon. Seas 3 to 4 feet. Wave detail, northwest 3 feet at 8 seconds and south 2 feet at 13 seconds. For Monday night, southwest wind around 5 knots,
backing northeast around.

5 knots after midnight. Seas 3 to 4 feet. Wave detail, west 3 feet at 8 seconds and south 2 feet at 13 seconds. For Tuesday, northeast wind around 5 knots, backing to west in the afternoon. Seas around 3 feet. Wave detail, northwest 2 feet at 8 seconds and south 2 feet at 12 seconds. The coastal waters forecast from Pigeon Point to Point Pinos out to 10 nautical miles. Small craft advisory in effect until 3 a.m. Pacific Daylight Time Monday. For tonight, northwest wind 15 to 20 knots, easing to 5 to 10 knots. Seas 4 to 6 feet. Wave detail, northwest 5 feet at 7 seconds and south 3 feet at 15 seconds. Labor Day, northwest wind 5 to 10 knots. Seas 4 to 6 feet. Wave detail, northwest 4 feet at 8 seconds and south 3 feet at 14 seconds. For Monday night, northwest wind 5 to 10 knots, becoming north after midnight. Seas 4 to 5 feet. Wave detail, northwest 4 feet at 8 seconds and south 4 feet at 13 seconds. For Tuesday, north wind around 5 knots, backing to west in the afternoon. Seas 4 to 5 feet. Wave detail, northwest 3 feet at 8 seconds and south 3 feet at 12 seconds. The area forecast for the peninsula, North Bay, and East Bay. Beach hazards statement in effect through Monday evening. For the rest of tonight, mostly clear. Lows in the 50s. Southwest winds 5 to 10 miles per hour. Labor Day, mostly sunny in the morning then becoming sunny. Highs in the mid-70s at the coast to the upper 80s inland. Southeast winds up to 5 miles per hour, becoming west in the afternoon. For Monday night, mostly clear. Lows from the 50s to lower 60s. West winds up to 5 miles per hour, becoming southwest after midnight. For Tuesday, mostly sunny. Highs in the upper 70s at the coast to the lower 90s inland. Southwest winds up to 5 miles per hour, becoming west in the afternoon. And on Tuesday night, partly cloudy. Lows from the 50s to upper 60s. West winds 5 to 10 miles per hour until midnight, becoming light. For the Wednesday, partly cloudy. Highs 80s and 90s. Wednesday night and Thursday mostly clear. Lows from the 60s to lower 70s, highs from the mid-70s to lower 90s, Thursday night through Friday night, mostly clear. Lows from the 50s to mid-60s, highs from the upper 60s to mid-80s, Saturday, partly cloudy. Highs from the upper 60s to lower 80s, Saturday night, mostly clear. Lows from the mid-50s to lower 60s, Sunday, partly cloudy. Highs from the upper 60s to lower 80s, low temperatures tonight and highs tomorrow for the selected cities, San Francisco, 56 and 75, San Francisco Airport, 56 and 78, Redwood City, 56 and 84, Oakland, 57 and 80, Fremont, 56 and 82, Concord, 56 and 92, Livermore, 54 and 89, San Rafael, 54 and 89, Santa Rosa, 51 and 87, Napa, 53 and 82, Fairfield, 57 and 89. These are the 9 p.m. Pacific Daylight Time observations for the San Francisco and Monterey Bay areas on Sunday, September 6th. The report from San Francisco Airport was not available. The report from Oakland Airport was not available. The report from San Jose Airport was not available. Here are some observations around California and western Nevada. Local temperature reports around San Francisco Bay for 9 p.m. Downtown San Francisco was 64 degrees. Oakland Museum was 68 degrees. Redwood City was 71 degrees. San Rafael was 71 degrees. The following is an important beach hazard message from the National Weather Service. Issued at 02:09 p.m. Pacific Daylight Time. Beach hazard statement remains in effect through Monday evening. What,
Increased risk of sneaker waves and strong rip currents due to incoming long-period southerly swell associated with tropical activity in the eastern Pacific Ocean. Breaking waves to around 10 feet expected. Where? Pacific coast beaches. When? Through Monday evening. Impacts. Dangerous conditions are forecast along the shoreline. Hazards include sneaker waves, strong rip currents, and large breaking waves. Stay off of jetties, piers, rocks, and other waterside infrastructure. Remain out of the water to avoid hazardous surf and never turn your back on the ocean. Monitor local weather, surf, and tide forecast at www.weather.gov/mtr. The area forecast for the South Bay, including the San Jose metro area and the Santa Clara Valley. For the rest of tonight, mostly clear. Lows in the 50s. Northwest winds 5 to 10 miles per hour. Labor Day, mostly sunny in the morning, then becoming sunny. Highs in the upper 70s by the bay, mid 80s to lower 90s inland. Light winds, becoming northwest 5 to 10 miles per hour in the afternoon. For Monday night, mostly clear. Lows from the mid 50s to lower 60s. Northwest winds up to 5 miles per hour until midnight, becoming light. For Tuesday, mostly sunny. Highs in the lower 80s by the bay to near 90 inland. Light winds, becoming west up to 5 miles per hour in the afternoon. And on Tuesday night, partly cloudy until midnight, then becoming mostly cloudy. Lows in the mid-60s. Northwest winds up to 5 miles per hour. For the Wednesday, partly cloudy. Highs upper 80s to 102. Wednesday night and Thursday mostly clear. Lows near 70. Highs 80s and 90s Thursday night through Saturday night, mostly clear. Lows from the mid-50s to lower 60s. Highs from the mid-70s to lower 90s Sunday. Partly cloudy in the morning, then becoming mostly sunny. Highs from the 70s to mid-80s low temperatures tonight and highs tomorrow for these selected cities: San Jose, 57 and 83, Mountain View, 56 and 78, Morgan Hill, 55 and 90. The area forecast for the Monterey Bay and Salinas Valley? Beach hazards statement in effect through Monday evening. For the rest of tonight, mostly clear. Lows in the mid-50s. Southwest winds 5 to 10 miles per hour. Labor Day, mostly sunny in the morning, then becoming sunny. Highs in the lower 70s at the coast of the mid-80s inland. North winds up to 5 miles per hour, becoming west in the afternoon. For Monday night, mostly clear until midnight, then becoming partly cloudy. Lows in the upper 50s. Southwest winds up to 5 miles per hour, becoming east after midnight. For Tuesday, partly cloudy. Highs in the mid-70s at the coast of the mid-80s inland. Light winds, becoming southwest 5 to 10 miles per hour in the afternoon. And on Tuesday night, mostly cloudy. Lows in the 60s. West winds up to 5 miles per hour, becoming northeast after midnight. For the Wednesday, mostly cloudy in the morning, then becoming partly cloudy. Highs 80s and 90s. Wednesday night and Thursday mostly clear. Lows from the 60s to lower 70s. Highs from the upper 70s to lower 90s for Thursday night, mostly clear. Lows in the lower 60s Friday through Sunday, partly cloudy. Highs from the upper 60s to mid-80s, lows from the mid-50s to lower 60s, low temperatures tonight and highs tomorrow for these selected cities: Santa Cruz, 54 and 78, Monterey, 55 and 71, Salinas, 54 and 72, Hollister, 53 and 85, King City, 53 and 85. 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This broadcast originates from the National Weather Service office located in Monterey, California, and serves the South Bay and Monterey Bay Area, including the cities of San Jose, Monterey, C
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The weather overview for the Bay Area and Central Coast, hazardous conditions at the

coast beaches through Monday. Warming and drying trend Monday through Thursday with widespread moderate to areas of major heat risk. The extended forecast for the Bay Area and Central Coast Tuesday and Tuesday night, partly cloudy. High 65 to 95. Low 60 to 75. Wednesday and Wednesday night, partly cloudy. High 75 to 100. Low 60 to 80. Thursday and Thursday night, mostly clear. High 75 to 100. Lows 55 to 75. Friday and Friday night, mostly clear. Not as warm. Highs 65 to 90. Lows 55 to 70. Saturday, mostly sunny. A slight chance of rain in the morning. High 65 to 85. Sunrise, sunset, and tidal information for the San Francisco Bay Area for Sunday, September 6. The sunset tonight, 7:31 p.m. The sunrise tomorrow, 6:45 a.m. The sunset tomorrow, 7:29 p.m. Tidal data at the Golden Gate for the afternoon and evening hours today and the morning hours of tomorrow. Low tide, 1:52 p.m. at 3.29 feet. High tide, 7:53 p.m. at 6.25 feet. Low tide, 03:06 a.m. at minus 0.39 feet. High tide, 10:22 a.m. at 4.90 feet. Here are the buoy observations for 9 p.m. Pacific Daylight Time. An offshore buoy 6, winds north at 6 knots, pressure 1,023.0 millibars. An offshore buoy 59, winds north at 12 knots, water temperature 66, pressure 1,020.3 millibars, swell 6 feet, every 13 seconds. At buoy 14 near Point Arena, winds northwest at 21 knots, gusting to 27, water temperature 61, pressure 1,014.6 millibars, swell 8 feet, every 6 seconds. At buoy 13 near Bodega Bay, winds northwest at 23 knots, gusting to 31, pressure 1,012.8 millibars, swell 7 feet, every 13 seconds. At Point Reyes Wave Rider Buoy, water temperature 61, sea 7 feet, every 15 seconds. At San Francisco Buoy, winds northwest at 14 knots, water temperature 61, pressure 1,014.1 millibars, swell 5 feet, every 14 seconds. At Monterey Buoy, winds northwest at 17 knots, gusting to 21, water temperature 62, pressure 1,014.0 millibars, swell 7 feet, every 13 seconds. At Cape San Martin Buoy, winds northwest at 19 knots, gusting to 25, water temperature 64, pressure 1,014.0 millibars, swell 8 feet, every 13 seconds. Synopsis for the Central California coast and bays, including the Monterey Bay, Greater Farallones, and Cordell Bank National Marine Sanctuaries: moderate to fresh northwest breezes with strong gusts continue into Monday. Anticipate locally stronger gusts within the Golden Gate Channel, coastal jet regions, and Monterey Bay. Northwest winds gradually diminish to gentle by Monday night and persist through the remainder of the week. A long period southerly swell induced by distant tropical cyclone activity in the East Pacific prevails into next week. The marine forecast for San Pablo Bay, Suisun Bay, the West Delta, and the San Francisco Bay north of the Bay Bridge. For tonight, southwest wind 10 to 15 knots, easing to around 5 knots. Labor Day, southwest wind around 5 knots, rising to 5 to 10 knots in the afternoon. For Monday night, west wind 5 to 10 knots, becoming southwest after midnight. For Tuesday, southwest wind around 5 knots. The marine forecast for Monterey Bay. Small craft advisory in effect until 9 p.m. Pacific Daylight Time this evening. For tonight, northwest wind 15 to 20 knots, easing to 10 to 15 knots late this evening, then becoming north 5 to 10 knots after midnight. Seas 3 to 5 feet. Wave detail, northwest 4 feet at 7 seconds and south 2 feet at 15 seconds. Labor Day, north wind around 5 knots, backing to west in the afternoon. Seas 3 to 4 feet,

scale, northwest 3 feet at 8 seconds and south 2 feet at 13 seconds. For Monday night, southwest wind around 5 knots, backing to northeast around 5 knots after midnight. Seas 3 to 4 feet. Wave detail, west 3 feet at 8 seconds and south 2 feet at 13 seconds. For Tuesday, northeast wind around 5 knots, backing to west in the afternoon. Seas around 3 feet. Wave detail, northwest 2 feet at 8 seconds and south 2 feet at 12 seconds. The coastal waters forecast from Pigeon Point to Point Pinos out to 10 nautical miles. Small craft advisory in effect until 3 a.m. Pacific Daylight Time Monday. For tonight, northwest wind 15 to 20 knots, easing to 5 to 10 knots. Seas 4 to 6 feet. Wave detail, northwest 5 feet at 7 seconds and south 3 feet at 15 seconds. Labor Day, northwest wind 5 to 10 knots. Seas 4 to 6 feet. Wave detail, northwest 4 feet at 8 seconds and south 3 feet at 14 seconds. For Monday night, northwest wind 5 to 10 knots, becoming north after midnight. Seas 4 to 5 feet. Wave detail, northwest 4 feet at 8 seconds and south 4 feet at 13 seconds. For Tuesday, north wind around 5 knots, backing to west in the afternoon. Seas 4 to 5 feet. Wave detail, northwest 3 feet at 8 seconds and south 3 feet at 12 seconds. The area forecast for the peninsula, North Bay, and East Bay. Beach hazards statement in effect through Monday evening. For the rest of tonight, mostly clear. Lows in the 50s. Southwest winds 5 to 10 miles per hour. Labor Day, mostly sunny in the morning then becoming sunny. Highs in the mid-70s at the coast to the upper 80s inland. Southeast winds up to 5 miles per hour, becoming west in the afternoon. For Monday night, mostly clear. Lows from the 50s to lower 60s. West winds up to 5 miles per hour, becoming southwest after midnight. For Tuesday, mostly sunny. Highs in the upper 70s at the coast to the lower 90s inland. Southwest winds up to 5 miles per hour, becoming west in the afternoon. And on Tuesday night, partly cloudy. Lows from the 50s to upper 60s. West winds 5 to 10 miles per hour until midnight, becoming light. For the Wednesday, partly cloudy. Highs 80s and 90s. Wednesday night and Thursday mostly clear. Lows from the 60s to lower 70s, highs from the mid-70s to lower 90s. Thursday night through Friday night, mostly clear. Lows from the 50s to mid-60s, highs from the upper 60s to mid-80s. Saturday, partly cloudy. Highs from the upper 60s to lower 80s. Saturday night, mostly clear. Lows from the mid-50s to lower 60s. Sunday, partly cloudy. Highs from the upper 60s to lower 80s. Low temperatures tonight and highs tomorrow for these selected cities: San Francisco, 56 and 75, San Francisco Airport, 56 and 78, Redwood City, 56 and 84, Oakland, 57 and 80, Fremont, 56 and 82, Concord, 56 and 92, Livermore, 54 and 89, San Rafael, 54 and 89, Santa Rosa, 51 and 87, Napa, 53 and 82, Fairfield, 57 and 89. These are the 10 p.m. Pacific Daylight Time observations for the San Francisco and Monterey Bay areas on Sunday, September 6th. The report from San Francisco Airport was not available. The report from Oakland Airport was not available. The report from San Jose Airport was not available. Here are some observations around California and Western Nevada. Local temperature reports around San Francisco Bay for 9 p.m. Downtown San Francisco was 64 degrees. Oakland Museum was 68 degrees. Redwood City was 71 degrees. San Rafael was 71 degrees. The following is an important beach hazard message from the National Weather Service, issued at 02:09 p.m. Pacific Daylight Time.

surf and time forecast at www.weather.gov/mtr. The area forecast for the South Bay, including the San Jose metro area and the Santa Clara Valley. For the rest of tonight, mostly clear. Lows in the 50s. Northwest winds 5 to 10 miles per hour. Labor Day, mostly sunny in the morning, then becoming sunny. Highs in the upper 70s by the bay, mid 80s to lower 90s inland. Light winds, becoming northwest 5 to 10 miles per hour in the afternoon. For Monday night, mostly clear. Lows from the mid 50s to lower 60s. Northwest winds up to 5 miles per hour until midnight, becoming light. For Tuesday, mostly sunny. Highs in the lower 80s by the bay to near 90 inland. Light winds, becoming west up to 5 miles per hour in the afternoon. And on Tuesday night, partly cloudy until midnight, then becoming mostly cloudy. Lows in the mid-60s. Northwest winds up to 5 miles per hour. For the Wednesday, partly cloudy. Highs upper 80s to 102. Wednesday night and Thursday mostly clear. Lows near 70. Highs 80s and 90s Thursday night through Saturday night, mostly clear. Lows from the mid-50s to lower 60s. Highs from the mid-70s to lower 90s Sunday. Partly cloudy in the morning, then becoming mostly sunny. Highs from the 70s to mid-80s. Low temperatures tonight and highs tomorrow for the selected cities. San Jose, 57 and 83. Mountain View, 56 and 78. Morgan Hill, 55 and 90. The area forecast for the Monterey Bay and Salinas Valley. Beach hazards statement in effect through Monday evening. For the rest of tonight, mostly clear. Lows in the mid-50s. Southwest winds 5 to 10 miles per hour. Labor Day, mostly sunny in the morning, then becoming sunny. Highs in the lower 70s at the coast of the mid-80s inland. North winds up to 5 miles per hour, becoming west in the afternoon. For Monday night, mostly clear until midnight, then becoming partly cloudy. Lows in the upper 50s. Southwest winds up to 5 miles per hour, becoming east after midnight. For Tuesday, partly cloudy. Highs in the mid-70s at the coast of the mid-80s inland. Light winds, becoming southwest 5 to 10 miles per hour in the afternoon. And on Tuesday night, mostly cloudy. Lows in the 60s. West winds up to 5 miles per hour, becoming northeast after midnight. For the Wednesday, mostly cloudy in the morning, then becoming partly cloudy. Highs 80s and 90s. Wednesday night and Thursday mostly clear. Lows from the 60s to lower 70s. Highs from the upper 70s to lower 90s for Thursday night, mostly clear. Lows in the lower 60s Friday through Sunday, partly cloudy. Highs from the upper 60s to mid-80s. Lows from the mid-50s to lower 60s. Low temperatures tonight and highs tomorrow for the selected cities. Santa Cruz, 54 and 78. Monterey, 55 and 71. Salinas, 54 and 72. Hollister, 53 and 85. King City, 53 and 85. The weather overview for the Bay Area and Central Coast. Hazardous conditions at Pacific Coast beaches through Monday. Warming and drying trend Monday through Thursday with widespread moderate to areas of major heat risk. The extended forecast for the Bay Area and Central Coast, Tuesday and Tuesday night, partly cloudy. High 65 to 95. Low 60 to 75. Wednesday and Wednesday night, partly cloudy. High 75 to 100. Low 60 to 80. Thursday and Thursday night, mostly clear. High 75 to 100. Lows 55 to 75. Friday and Friday night, mostly clear. Not as warm. Highs 65 to 90. Lows 55 to 70. Saturday, mostly sunny. A slight chance of rain in the morning. High 65 to 85. Sunrise, sunset, and tidal information for the San Francisco Bay Area for Sunday, September 6.

The sunset tonight, 7:31 p.m. The sunrise tomorrow, 6:45 a.m. The sunset tomorrow, 7:29 p.m. Tidal data at the Golden Gate for the afternoon and evening hours today and the morning hours of tomorrow. Low tide, 1:52 p.m. at 3.29 feet. High tide, 7:53 p.m. at 6.25 feet. Low tide, 03:06 a.m. at -0.39 feet. High tide, 10:22 a.m. at 4.90 feet. Here are the buoy observations for 10 p.m. Pacific Daylight Time. An offshore buoy 6 winds north at 8 knots, pressure 1,023.2 millibars. An offshore buoy 59 winds north at 12 knots, water temperature 66, pressure 1,020.8 millibars. At buoy 14 near Point Arena winds northwest at 23 knots, gusting to 27, water temperature 60, pressure 1,015.5 millibars. At buoy 13 near Bodega Bay winds northwest at 23 knots, gusting to 29, pressure 1,014.0 millibars, swell 7 feet, every 6 seconds. At Point Reyes Wave Rider buoy water temperature 61, seas 8 feet, every 13 seconds. At San Francisco buoy winds northwest at 60 knots, water temperature 61, pressure 1,014.5 millibars. At Half Moon Bay buoy winds northwest 10 knots, water temperature 61, pressure 1,015.3 millibars, seas 5 feet, every 8 seconds. At Monterey buoy winds northwest at 70 knots, water temperature 62, pressure 1,014.8 millibars, swell 8 feet, every 13 seconds. At Point Sur, Wave Rider buoy water temperature 59, seas 8 feet, every 13 seconds. At Cape San Martin buoy winds northwest at 19 knots, gusting to 25, water temperature 64, pressure 1,014.5 millibars, swell 8 feet, every 14 seconds. Synopsis for the Central California coast and bays including the Monterey Bay, Greater Farallones, and Cordell Bank National Marine Sanctuaries, moderate to fresh northwest breezes with strong gusts continue into Monday. Anticipate locally stronger gusts within the Golden Gate Channel, coastal jet regions, and Monterey Bay. Northwest winds gradually diminish to gentle by Monday night and persist through the remainder of the week. A long period southerly swell induced by distant tropical cyclone activity in the East Pacific prevails into next week. The marine forecast for San Pablo Bay, Suisun Bay, the West Delta, and the San Francisco Bay north of the Bay Bridge. For tonight, southwest wind 10 to 15 knots, easing to around 5 knots. Labor Day, southwest wind around 5 knots, rising to 5 to 10 knots in the afternoon. For Monday night, west wind 5 to 10 knots, becoming southwest after midnight. For Tuesday, southwest wind around 5 knots. The marine forecast for Monterey Bay. Small craft advisory in effect until 9 p.m. Pacific Daylight Time this evening. For tonight, northwest wind 15 to 20 knots, easing to 10 to 15 knots late this evening, then becoming north 5 to 10 knots after midnight. Seas 3 to 5 feet. Wave detail, northwest 4 feet at 7 seconds and south 2 feet at 15 seconds. Labor Day, north wind around 5 knots, backing to west in the afternoon. Seas 3 to 4 feet. Wave detail, northwest 3 feet at 8 seconds and south 2 feet at 13 seconds. For Monday night, southwest wind around 5 knots, backing to northeast around 5 knots after midnight. Seas 3 to 4 feet. Wave detail, west 3 feet at 8 seconds and south 2 feet at 13 seconds. For Tuesday, northeast wind around 5 knots, backing to west in the afternoon. Seas around 3 feet. Wave detail, northwest 2 feet at 8 seconds and south 2 feet at 12 seconds. The coastal waters forecast from Pigeon Point to Point Pinos out to 10 nautical miles. Small craft advisory in effect until 3 a.m. Pacific Daylight Time Monday. For tonight, northwest wind 15 to 20 knots, easing to 5 to 10 knots.

seas 4 to 6 feet. Wave detail, northwest 5 feet at 7 seconds and south 3 feet at 15 seconds. Labor Day, northwest wind 5 to 10 knots. Seas 4 to 6 feet. Wave detail, northwest 4 feet at 8 seconds and south 3 feet at 14 seconds. For Monday night, northwest wind 5 to 10 knots, becoming north after midnight. Seas 4 to 5 feet. Wave detail, northwest 4 feet at 8 seconds and south 4 feet at 13 seconds. For Tuesday, north wind around 5 knots, backing to west in the afternoon. Seas 4 to 5 feet. Wave detail, northwest 3 feet at 8 seconds and south 3 feet at 12 seconds. The area forecast for the peninsula, North Bay, and East Bay. Beach hazards statement in effect through Monday evening. For the rest of tonight, mostly clear. Lows in the 50s. Southwest winds 5 to 10 miles per hour. Labor Day, mostly sunny in the morning then becoming sunny. Highs in the mid-70s at the coast to the upper 80s inland. Southeast winds up to 5 miles per hour, becoming west in the afternoon. For Monday night, mostly clear. Lows from the 50s to lower 60s. West winds up to 5 miles per hour, becoming southwest after midnight. For Tuesday, mostly sunny. Highs in the upper 70s at the coast to the lower 90s inland. Southwest winds up to 5 miles per hour, becoming west in the afternoon. And on Tuesday night, partly cloudy. Lows from the 50s to upper 60s. West winds 5 to 10 miles per hour until midnight, becoming light. For the Wednesday, partly cloudy. Highs 80s and 90s. Wednesday night and Thursday mostly clear. Lows from the 60s to lower 70s. Highs from the mid-70s to lower 90s. Thursday night through Friday night, mostly clear. Lows from the 50s to mid-60s. Highs from the upper 60s to mid-80s. Saturday, partly cloudy. Highs from the upper 60s to lower 80s. Saturday night, mostly clear. Lows from the mid-50s to lower 60s. Sunday, partly cloudy. Highs from the upper 60s to lower 80s. Low temperatures tonight and highs tomorrow for these selected cities: San Francisco, 56 and 75, San Francisco Airport, 56 and 78, Redwood City, 56 and 84, Oakland, 57 and 80, Fremont, 56 and 82, Concord, 56 and 92, Livermore, 54 and 89, San Rafael, 54 and 89, Santa Rosa, 51 and 87, Napa, 53 and 82, Fairfield, 57 and 89. These are the 10 p.m. Pacific Daylight Time observations for the San Francisco and Monterey Bay areas on Sunday, September 6th. The report from San Francisco Airport was not available. The report from Oakland Airport was not available. The report from San Jose Airport was not available. Here are some observations around California and Western Nevada. Local temperature reports around San Francisco Bay for 10 p.m. Downtown San Francisco was 61 degrees. Oakland Museum was 63 degrees. Redwood City was 64 degrees. San Rafael was 64 degrees. The following is an important beach hazard message from the National Weather Service. Issued at 02:09 p.m. Pacific Daylight Time. Beach hazard statement remains in effect through Monday evening. What? Increased risk of sneaker waves and strong rip currents due to incoming long-period southerly swell associated with tropical activity in the eastern Pacific Ocean. Breaking waves to around 10 feet expected. Where? Pacific coast beaches. When? Through Monday evening. Impacts. Dangerous conditions are forecast along the shoreline. Hazards include sneaker waves, strong rip currents, and large breaking waves. Stay off of jetties, piers, rocks, and other waterside infrastructure. Remain out of the water to avoid hazardous surf and never turn your back on the ocean. 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

the area forecast for the South Bay, including the San Jose metro area and the Santa Clara Valley. For the rest of tonight, mostly clear. Lows in the 50s. Northwest winds 5 to 10 miles per hour. Labor Day, mostly sunny in the morning, then becoming sunny. Highs in the upper 70s by the bay, mid 80s to lower 90s inland. Light winds, becoming northwest 5 to 10 miles per hour in the afternoon. For Monday night, mostly clear. Lows from the mid 50s to lower 60s. Northwest winds up to 5 miles per hour until midnight, becoming light. For Tuesday, mostly sunny. Highs in the lower 80s by the bay to near 90 inland. Light winds, becoming west up to 5 miles per hour in the afternoon. And on Tuesday night, partly cloudy until midnight, then becoming mostly cloudy. Lows in the mid-60s. Northwest winds up to 5 miles per hour. For the Wednesday, partly cloudy. Highs upper 80s to 102. Wednesday night and Thursday mostly clear. Lows near 70. Highs 80s and 90s Thursday night through Saturday night, mostly clear. Lows from the mid-50s to lower 60s. Highs from the mid-70s to lower 90s Sunday. Partly cloudy in the morning, then becoming mostly sunny. Highs from the 70s to mid-80s. Low temperatures tonight and highs tomorrow for the selected cities. San Jose, 57 and 83. Mountain View, 56 and 78. Morgan Hill, 55 and 90. The area forecast for the Monterey Bay and Salinas Valley. Beach hazards statement in effect through Monday evening. For the rest of tonight, mostly clear. Lows in the mid-50s. Southwest winds 5 to 10 miles per hour. Labor Day, mostly sunny in the morning, then becoming sunny. Highs in the lower 70s at the coast of the mid-80s inland. North winds up to 5 miles per hour, becoming west in the afternoon. For Monday night, mostly clear until midnight, then becoming partly cloudy. Lows in the upper 50s. Southwest winds up to 5 miles per hour, becoming east after midnight. For Tuesday, partly cloudy. Highs in the mid-70s at the coast of the mid-80s inland. Light winds, becoming southwest 5 to 10 miles per hour in the afternoon. And on Tuesday night, mostly cloudy. Lows in the 60s. West winds up to 5 miles per hour, becoming northeast after midnight. For the Wednesday, mostly cloudy in the morning, then becoming partly cloudy. Highs 80s and 90s. Wednesday night and Thursday mostly clear. Lows from the 60s to lower 70s. Highs from the upper 70s to lower 90s for Thursday night, mostly clear. Lows in the lower 60s Friday through Sunday, partly cloudy. Highs from the upper 60s to mid-80s. Lows from the mid-50s to lower 60s. Low temperatures tonight and highs tomorrow for the selected cities. Santa Cruz, 54 and 78. Monterey, 55 and 71. Salinas, 54 and 72. Hollister, 53 and 85. King City, 53 and 85. 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This broadcast originates from the National Weather Service office located in Monterey, California, and serves the South Bay and Monterey Bay Area, including the city of San Jose, Monterey, Salinas, and Santa Cruz. The weather overview for the Bay Area and Central Coast. Hazardous conditions at Pacific Coast beaches through Monday. Warming and drying trend Monday through Thursday with widespread moderate to areas of major heat risk. The extended forecast for the Bay Area and Central Coast, Tuesday and Tuesday night, partly cloudy. High 65 to 95. Low 60 to 75. Wednesday and Wednesday night, partly cloudy. High 75 to 100. Low 60 to 80. Thursday and Thursday night, mostly clear. High 75 to 100. Lows 55 to 75. Friday and Friday night, mostly clear. Not as warm. High 60.

55 to 90. Lows 55 to 70. Saturday, mostly sunny. A slight chance of rain in the morning. High 65 to 85. Sunrise, sunset, and tidal information for the San Francisco Bay Area for Sunday, September 6. The sunset tonight, 7:31 p.m. The sunrise tomorrow, 6:45 a.m. The sunset tomorrow, 7:29 p.m. Tidal data at the Golden Gate for the afternoon and evening hours today and the morning hours of tomorrow. Low tide, 1:52 p.m. at 3.29 feet. High tide, 7:53 p.m. at 6.25 feet. Low tide, 03:06 a.m. at -0.39 feet. High tide, 10:22 a.m. at 4.90 feet. Here are the buoy observations for 10 p.m. Pacific Daylight Time. At offshore buoy 6, winds north at 8 knots, pressure 1,023.2 millibars. At offshore buoy 59, winds north at 12 knots, water temperature 66, pressure 1,020.8 millibars. At buoy 14 near Point Arena, winds northwest at 23 knots, gusting to 27, water temperature 60, pressure 1,015.5 millibars. At buoy 13 near Bodega Bay, winds northwest at 23 knots, gusting to 29, pressure 1,014.0 millibars, swell 7 feet, every 6 seconds. At Point Reyes Wave Rider buoy, water temperature 61, seas 8 feet, every 13 seconds. At San Francisco buoy, winds northwest at 16 knots, water temperature 61, pressure 1,014.5 millibars. At Half Moon Bay buoy, winds northwest 10 knots, water temperature 61, pressure 1,015.3 millibars, seas 5 feet, every 8 seconds. At Monterey buoy, winds northwest at 17 knots, water temperature 62, pressure 1,014.8 millibars, swell 8 feet, every 13 seconds. At Point Sur, Wave Rider buoy, water temperature 59, seas 8 feet, every 13 seconds. At Cape San Martin buoy, winds northwest at 19 knots, gusting to 25, water temperature 64, pressure 1,014.5 millibars, swell 8 feet, every 14 seconds. Synopsis for the Central California coast and bays, including the Monterey Bay, Greater Farallones, and Cordell Bank National Marine Sanctuaries: moderate to fresh northwest breezes with strong gusts continue into Monday. Anticipate locally stronger gusts within the Golden Gate Channel, coastal jet regions, and Monterey Bay. Northwest winds gradually diminish to gentle by Monday night and persist through the remainder of the week. A long-period southerly swell induced by distant tropical cyclone activity in the East Pacific prevails into next week. The marine forecast for San Pablo Bay, Suisun Bay, the West Delta, and the San Francisco Bay north of the Bay Bridge. For tonight, southwest wind 10 to 15 knots, easing to around 5 knots. Labor Day, southwest wind around 5 knots, rising to 5 to 10 knots in the afternoon. For Monday night, west wind 5 to 10 knots, becoming southwest after midnight. For Tuesday, southwest wind around 5 knots. The marine forecast for Monterey Bay: small craft advisory in effect until 9 p.m. Pacific Daylight Time this evening. For tonight, northwest wind 15 to 20 knots, easing to 10 to 15 knots late this evening, then becoming north 5 to 10 knots after midnight. Seas 3 to 5 feet. Wave detail: northwest 4 feet at 7 seconds and south 2 feet at 15 seconds. Labor Day, north wind around 5 knots, backing to west in the afternoon. Seas 3 to 4 feet. Wave detail: northwest 3 feet at 8 seconds and south 2 feet at 13 seconds. For Monday night, southwest wind around 5 knots, backing to northeast around 5 knots after midnight. Seas 3 to 4 feet. Wave detail: west 3 feet at 8 seconds and south 2 feet at 13 seconds. For Tuesday, northeast wind around 5 knots, backing to west in the afternoon. Seas around 3 feet. Wave detail: northwest 2 feet at 8 seconds and south 2 feet.

12 seconds. The coastal waters forecast from Pigeon Point to Point Pinos out to 10 nautical miles. Small craft advisory in effect until 3 a.m. Pacific Daylight Time Monday. For tonight, northwest wind 15 to 20 knots, easing to 5 to 10 knots. Seas 4 to 6 feet. Wave detail, northwest 5 feet at 7 seconds and south 3 feet at 15 seconds. Labor Day, northwest wind 5 to 10 knots. Seas 4 to 6 feet. Wave detail, northwest 4 feet at 8 seconds and south 3 feet at 14 seconds. For Monday night, northwest wind 5 to 10 knots, becoming north after midnight. Seas 4 to 5 feet. Wave detail, northwest 4 feet at 8 seconds and south 4 feet at 13 seconds. For Tuesday, north wind around 5 knots, backing to west in the afternoon. Seas 4 to 5 feet. Wave detail, northwest 3 feet at 8 seconds and south 3 feet at 12 seconds. The area forecast for the peninsula, North Bay, and East Bay. Beach hazards statement in effect through Monday evening. For the rest of tonight, mostly clear. Lows in the 50s. Southwest winds 5 to 10 miles per hour. Labor Day, mostly sunny in the morning then becoming sunny. Highs in the mid-70s at the coast to the upper 80s inland. Southeast winds up to 5 miles per hour, becoming west in the afternoon. For Monday night, mostly clear. Lows from the 50s to lower 60s. West winds up to 5 miles per hour, becoming southwest after midnight. For Tuesday, mostly sunny. Highs in the upper 70s at the coast to the lower 90s inland. Southwest winds up to 5 miles per hour, becoming west in the afternoon. And on Tuesday night, partly winds at the coast to the lower 90s inland. Southwest winds up to 5 miles per hour, becoming west in the afternoon. And on Tuesday night, partly cloudy. Lows from the 50s to upper 60s. West winds 5 to 10 miles per hour until midnight, becoming light. For the Wednesday, partly cloudy. Highs 80s and 90s. Wednesday night and Thursday mostly clear. Lows from the 60s to lower 70s. Highs from the mid 70s to lower 90s. Thursday night through Friday night, mostly clear. Lows from the 50s to mid 60s. Highs from the upper 60s to mid 80s. Saturday, partly cloudy. Highs from the upper 60s to lower 80s. Saturday night, mostly clear. Lows from the mid-50s to lower 60s Sunday, partly cloudy. Highs from the upper 60s to lower 80s. Low temperatures tonight and highs tomorrow for these selected cities: San Francisco, 56 and 75, San Francisco Airport, 56 and 78, Redwood City, 56 and 84, Oakland, 57 and 80, Fremont, 56 and 82, Concord, 56 and 92, Livermore, 54 and 89, San Rafael, 54 and 89, Santa Rosa, 51 and 87, Napa, 53 and 82, Fairfield, 57 and 89. These are the 10 p.m. Pacific Daylight Time observations for the San Francisco and Monterey Bay areas on Sunday, September 6th. The report from San Francisco Airport was not available. The report from Oakland Airport was not available. The report from San Jose Airport was not available. Here are some observations around California and Western Nevada. Local temperature reports around San Francisco Bay for 10 p.m. Downtown San Francisco was 61 degrees. Oakland Museum was 63 degrees. Redwood City was 64 degrees. San Rafael was 64 degrees. The following is an important beach hazard message from the National Weather Service, issued at 02:09 p.m. Pacific Daylight Time. Beach hazard statement remains in effect through Monday evening. What? Increased risk of sneaker waves and strong rip currents due to incoming long period southerly swell associated with tropical activity in the eastern Pacific Ocean. Breaking waves to around 10 feet expected. Where? Pacific Coast beaches. When? Through Monday evening. Impacts.

dangerous conditions are forecast along the shoreline. Hazards include sneaker waves, strong rip currents, and large breaking waves. Stay off of jetties, piers, rocks, and other waterside infrastructure. Remain out of the water to avoid hazardous surf and never turn your back on the ocean. Monitor local weather, surf and tide forecast at www.weather.gov/mtr. The area forecast for the South Bay, including the San Jose metro area and the Santa Clara Valley. For the rest of tonight, mostly clear. Lows in the 50s. Northwest winds 5 to 10 miles per hour. Labor Day, mostly sunny in the morning then becoming sunny. Highs in the upper 70s by the bay, mid 80s to lower 90s inland. Light winds, becoming northwest 5 to 10 miles per hour in the afternoon. For Monday night, mostly clear. Lows from the mid 50s to lower 60s. Northwest winds up to 5 miles per hour until midnight, becoming light. For Tuesday, mostly sunny. Highs in the lower 80s by the bay to near 90 inland. Light winds, becoming west up to 5 miles per hour in the afternoon. And on Tuesday night, partly cloudy until midnight, then becoming mostly cloudy. Lows in the mid-60s. Northwest winds up to 5 miles per hour. For the Wednesday, partly cloudy. Highs upper 80s to 102. Wednesday night and Thursday mostly clear. Lows near 70. Highs 80s and 90s Thursday night through Saturday night, mostly clear. Lows from the mid-50s to lower 60s. Highs from the mid-70s to lower 90s Sunday. Partly cloudy in the morning then becoming mostly sunny. Highs from the 70s to mid-80s low temperatures tonight and highs tomorrow for these selected cities. San Jose, 57 and 83. Mountain View, 56 and 78. Morgan Hill, 55 and 90. The area forecast for the Monterey Bay and Salinas Valley. Beach hazards statement in effect through Monday evening. For the rest of tonight, mostly clear. Lows in the mid-50s. Southwest winds 5 to 10 miles per hour. Labor Day, mostly sunny in the morning then becoming sunny. Highs in the lower 70s at the coast of the mid-80s inland. North winds up to 5 miles per hour, becoming west in the afternoon. For Monday night, mostly clear until midnight then becoming partly cloudy. Lows in the upper 50s. Southwest winds up to 5 miles per hour, becoming east after midnight. For Tuesday, partly cloudy. Highs in the mid-70s at the coast of the mid-80s inland. Light winds, becoming southwest 5 to 10 miles per hour in the afternoon. And on Tuesday night, mostly cloudy. Lows in the 60s. West winds up to 5 miles per hour, becoming northeast after midnight. For the Wednesday, mostly cloudy in the morning then becoming partly cloudy. Highs 80s and 90s. Wednesday night and Thursday mostly clear. Lows from the 60s to lower 70s. Highs from the upper 70s to lower 90s for Thursday night, mostly clear. Lows in the lower 60s Friday through Sunday, partly cloudy. Highs from the upper 60s to mid-80s, lows from the mid-50s to lower 60s, low temperatures tonight and highs tomorrow for these selected cities, Santa Cruz, 54 and 78, Monterey, 55 and 71, Salinas, 54 and 72, Hollister, 53 and 85, King City, 53 and 85. The weather overview for the Bay Area and Central Coast, hazardous conditions at Pacific Coast beaches through Monday, warming and drying trend Monday through Thursday with widespread moderate to areas of major heat risk. The extended forecast for the Bay Area and Central Coast, Tuesday and Tuesday night, partly cloudy. High 65 to 95. Low 60 to 75. Wednesday and Wednesday night, partly cloudy. High 75 to 100. Low 60 to 80. Thursday and Thursday night, mostly clear. High 75 to 100. Lows 55 to 75. Friday and Friday night, mostly clear.
not as warm. Highs 65 to 90. Lows 55 to 70. Saturday, mostly sunny. A slight chance of rain in the morning. Highs 65 to 85. Sunrise, sunset, and tidal information for the San Francisco Bay Area for Sunday, September 6. The sunset tonight, 7:31 p.m. The sunrise tomorrow, 6:45 a.m. The sunset tomorrow, 7:29 p.m. Tidal data at the Golden Gate for the afternoon and evening hours today and the morning hours of tomorrow. Low tide, 1:52 p.m. at 3.29 feet. High tide, 7:53 p.m. at 6.25 feet. Low tide, 03:06 a.m. at minus 039 feet. High tide, 10:22 a.m. at 4.90 feet. Here are the buoy observations for 10 p.m. Pacific Daylight Time. An offshore buoy 6 winds north at 8 knots, pressure 1,023.2 millibars. An offshore buoy 59 winds north at 12 knots, water temperature 66, pressure 1,020.8 millibars. At buoy 14 near Point Arena, winds northwest at 23 knots, gusting to 27, water temperature 60, pressure 1,015.5 millibars. At buoy 13 near Bodega Bay, winds northwest at 23 knots, gusting to 29, pressure 1,014.0 millibars, swell 7 feet, every 6 seconds. At Point Reyes Wave Rider Buoy, water temperature 61, seas 8 feet, every 13 seconds. At San Francisco Buoy, winds northwest at 60 knots, water temperature 61, pressure 1,014.5 millibars. At Half Moon Bay Buoy, winds northwest 10 knots, water temperature 61, pressure 1,015.3 millibars, seas 5 feet, every 8 seconds. At Monterey Buoy, winds northwest at 70 knots, water temperature 62, pressure 1,014.8 millibars, swell 8 feet, every 13 seconds. At Point Sur, Wave Rider Buoy, water temperature 59, seas 8 feet, every 13 seconds. At Cape San Martin Buoy, winds northwest at 19 knots, gusting to 25, water temperature 64, pressure 1,014.5 millibars, swell 8 feet, every 14 seconds. Synopsis for the Central California coast and bays, including the Monterey Bay, Greater Farallones, and Cordell Bank National Marine Sanctuaries: moderate to fresh northwest breezes with strong gusts continue into Monday. Anticipate locally stronger gusts within the Golden Gate Channel, coastal jet regions, and Monterey Bay. Northwest winds gradually diminish to gentle by Monday night and persist through the remainder of the week. A long period southerly swell induced by distant tropical cyclone activity in the East Pacific prevails into next week. The marine forecast for San Pablo Bay, Suisun Bay, the West Delta, and the San Francisco Bay north of the Bay Bridge. For tonight, southwest wind 10 to 15 knots, easing to around 5 knots. Labor Day, southwest wind around 5 knots, rising to 5 to 10 knots in the afternoon. For Monday night, west wind 5 to 10 knots, becoming southwest after midnight. For Tuesday, southwest wind around 5 knots. The marine forecast for Monterey Bay. Small craft advisory in effect until 9 p.m. Pacific Daylight Time this evening. For tonight, northwest wind 15 to 20 knots, easing to 10 to 15 knots late this evening, then becoming north 5 to 10 knots after midnight. Seas 3 to 5 feet. Wave detail, northwest 4 feet at 7 seconds and south 2 feet at 15 seconds. Labor Day, north wind around 5 knots, backing to west in the afternoon. Seas 3 to 4 feet. Wave detail, northwest 3 feet at 8 seconds and south 2 feet at 13 seconds. For Monday night, southwest wind around 5 knots, backing to northeast around 5 knots after midnight. Seas 3 to 4 feet. Wave detail, west 3 feet at 8 seconds and south 2 feet at 13 seconds. For Tuesday, northeast wind around 5 knots, backing to west in the afternoon. Seas around 3 feet. Wave detail.

southwest 2 feet at 8 seconds and south 2 feet at 12 seconds. The coastal waters forecast from Pigeon Point to Point Pinos out to 10 nautical miles. Small craft advisory in effect until 3 a.m. Pacific Daylight Time Monday. For tonight, northwest wind 15 to 20 knots, easing to 5 to 10 knots. Seas 4 to 6 feet. Wave detail, northwest 5 feet at 7 seconds and south 3 feet at 15 seconds. Labor Day, northwest wind 5 to 10 knots. Seas 4 to 6 feet. Wave detail, northwest 4 feet at 8 seconds and south 3 feet at 14 seconds. For Monday night, northwest wind 5 to 10 knots, becoming north after midnight. Seas 4 to 5 feet. Wave detail, northwest 4 feet at 8 seconds and south 4 feet at 13 seconds. For Tuesday, north wind around 5 knots, backing to west in the afternoon. Seas 4 to 5 feet. Wave detail, northwest 3 feet at 8 seconds and south 3 feet at 12 seconds. The area forecast for the peninsula, North Bay, and East Bay. Beach hazards statement in effect through Monday evening. For the rest of tonight, mostly clear. Lows in the 50s. Southwest winds 5 to 10 miles per hour. Labor Day, mostly sunny in the morning then becoming sunny. Highs in the mid-70s at the coast to the upper 80s inland. Southeast winds up to 5 miles per hour, becoming west in the afternoon. For Monday night, mostly clear. Lows from the 50s to lower 60s. West winds up to 5 miles per hour, becoming southwest after midnight. For Tuesday, mostly sunny. Highs in the upper 70s at the coast to the lower 90s inland. Southwest winds up to 5 miles per hour, becoming west in the afternoon. And on Tuesday night, partly cloudy. Lows from the 50s to upper 60s. West winds 5 to 10 miles per hour until midnight, becoming light. For the Wednesday, partly cloudy. Highs 80s and 90s. Wednesday night and Thursday mostly clear. Lows from the 60s to lower 70s. Highs from the mid 70s to lower 90s. Thursday night through Friday night, mostly clear. Lows from the 50s to mid 60s. Highs from the upper 60s to mid 80s. Saturday, partly cloudy. Highs from the upper 60s to lower 80s. Saturday night, mostly clear. Lows from the mid 50s to lower 60s. Sunday, partly cloudy. Highs from the upper 60s to lower 80s. Low temperatures tonight and highs tomorrow for these selected cities: San Francisco, 56 and 75, San Francisco Airport, 56 and 78, Redwood City, 56 and 84, Oakland, 57 and 80, Fremont, 56 and 82, Concord, 56 and 92, Livermore, 54 and 89, San Rafael, 54 and 89, Santa Rosa, 51 and 87, Napa, 53 and 82, Fairfield, 57 and 89. These are the 10 p.m. Pacific Daylight Time observations for the San Francisco and Monterey Bay areas on Sunday, September 6th. The report from San Francisco Airport was not available. The report from Oakland Airport was not available. The report from San Jose Airport was not available. Here are some observations around California and Western Nevada. Local temperature reports around San Francisco Bay for 10 p.m. Downtown San Francisco was 61 degrees. Oakland Museum was 63 degrees. Redwood City was 64 degrees. San Rafael was 64 degrees. The following is an important beach hazard message from the National Weather Service. Issued at 02:09 p.m. Pacific Daylight Time. Beach hazard statement remains in effect through Monday evening. What? Increased risk of sneaker waves and strong rip currents due to incoming long period southerly swell associated with tropical activity in the eastern Pacific Ocean. Breaking waves to around 10 feet expected. Where? Pacific coast beaches. When? Through Monday evening. Impacts, dangerous conditions are forecast along the shoreline. Hazards include sneaker waves, strong rip currents, and large

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The area forecast for the South Bay, including the San Jose metro area and the Santa Clara Valley. For the rest of tonight, mostly clear. Lows in the 50s. Northwest winds 5 to 10 miles per hour. Labor Day, mostly sunny in the morning, then becoming sunny. Highs in the upper 70s by the bay, mid 80s to lower 90s inland. Light winds, becoming northwest 5 to 10 miles per hour in the afternoon. For Monday night, mostly clear. Lows from the mid 50s to lower 60s. Northwest winds up to 5 miles per hour until midnight, becoming light. For Tuesday, mostly sunny. Highs in the lower 80s by the bay to near 90 inland. Light winds, becoming west up to 5 miles per hour in the afternoon. And on Tuesday night, partly cloudy until midnight, then becoming mostly cloudy. Lows in the mid-60s. Northwest winds up to 5 miles per hour. For the Wednesday, partly cloudy. Highs upper 80s to 102. Wednesday night and Thursday mostly clear. Lows near 70. Highs 80s and 90s Thursday night through Saturday night, mostly clear. Lows from the mid-50s to lower 60s. Highs from the mid-70s to lower 90s Sunday. Partly cloudy in the morning, then becoming mostly sunny. Highs from the 70s to mid-80s. Low temperatures tonight and highs tomorrow for these selected cities. San Jose, 57 and 83. Mountain View, 56 and 78. Morgan Hill, 55 and 90. The area forecast for the Monterey Bay and Salinas Valley. Beach hazards statement in effect through Monday evening. For the rest of tonight, mostly clear. Lows in the mid-50s. Southwest winds 5 to 10 miles per hour. Labor Day, mostly sunny in the morning, then becoming sunny. Highs in the lower 70s at the coast of the mid-80s inland. North winds up to 5 miles per hour, becoming west in the afternoon. For Monday night, mostly clear until midnight, then becoming partly cloudy. Lows in the upper 50s. Southwest winds up to 5 miles per hour, becoming east after midnight. For Tuesday, partly cloudy. Highs in the mid-70s at the coast of the mid-80s inland. Light winds, becoming southwest 5 to 10 miles per hour in the afternoon. And on Tuesday night, mostly cloudy. Lows in the 60s. West winds up to 5 miles per hour, becoming northeast after midnight. For the Wednesday, mostly cloudy in the morning, then becoming partly cloudy. Highs 80s and 90s. Wednesday night and Thursday mostly clear. Lows from the 60s to lower 70s. Highs from the upper 70s to lower 90s for Thursday night, mostly clear. Lows in the lower 60s Friday through Sunday, partly cloudy. Highs from the upper 60s to mid 80s. Lows from the mid 50s to lower 60s. Low temperatures tonight and highs tomorrow for these selected cities. Santa Cruz, 54 and 78. Monterey, 55 and 71. Salinas, 54 and 72. Hollister, 53 and 85, King City, 53 and 85. 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This broadcast originates from the National Weather Service office located in Monterey, California, and serves the South Bay and Monterey Bay Area, including the city of San Jose, Monterey, Salinas, and Santa Cruz. The weather overview for the Bay Area and Central Coast: hazardous conditions at Pacific Coast beaches through Monday, warming and drying trend Monday through Thursday with widespread moderate to areas of major heat risk. The extended forecast for the Bay Area and Central Coast: Wednesday and Wednesday night, partly cloudy. High 75 to 105. Low 60 to 80. Thursday and Thursday night, mostly
70 to 100. Lows 55 to 75. Friday and Friday night, mostly clear. Not as warm. High 60 to 90. Lows 55 to 70. Saturday and Saturday night, mostly clear. High 60 to 85. Lows 50 to 65. Sunday and Sunday night, mostly clear. High 60 to 85. Lows 50 to 60. Sunrise, sunset, and tidal information for the San Francisco Bay Area for Sunday, September 6. The sunset tonight, 7:31 p.m. The sunrise tomorrow, 6:45 a.m. The sunset tomorrow, 7:29 p.m. Tidal data at the Golden Gate for the afternoon and evening hours today and the morning hours of tomorrow. Low tide, 1:52 p.m. at 3.29 feet. High tide, 7:53 p.m. at 6.25 feet. Low tide, 03:06 a.m. at -0.39 feet. High tide, 10:22 a.m. at 4.90 feet. Here are the buoy observations for 10 p.m. Pacific Daylight Time. At offshore buoy 6, winds north at 8 knots, pressure 1,023.2 millibars. At offshore buoy 59, winds north at 12 knots, water temperature 66, pressure 1,020.8 millibars. At buoy 14 near Point Arena, winds northwest at 23 knots, gusting to 27, water temperature 60, pressure 1,015.5 millibars. At buoy 13 near Bodega Bay, winds northwest at 23 knots, gusting to 29, pressure 1,014.0 millibars, swell 7 feet, every 6 seconds. At Point Reyes Wave Rider buoy, water temperature 61, seas 8 feet, every 13 seconds. At San Francisco Bay, winds northwest at 60 knots, water temperature 61, pressure 1,014.5 millibars. At Half Moon Bay buoy, winds northwest 10 knots, water temperature 61, pressure 1,015.3 millibars, seas 5 feet, every 8 seconds. At Monterey buoy, winds northwest at 70 knots, water temperature 62, pressure 1,014.8 millibars, swell 8 feet, every 13 seconds. At Point Sur, Wave Rider buoy, water temperature 59, seas 8 feet, every 13 seconds. At Cape San Martin buoy, winds northwest at 19 knots, gusting to 25, water temperature 64, pressure 1,014.5 millibars, swell 8 feet, every 14 seconds. Synopsis for the Central California coast and bays, including the Monterey Bay, Greater Farallones, and Cordell Bank National Marine Sanctuaries: moderate to fresh northwest breezes with strong gusts continue into Monday. Anticipate locally stronger gusts within the Golden Gate Channel, coastal jet regions, and Monterey Bay. Northwest winds gradually diminish to gentle by Monday night and persist through the remainder of the week. A long-period southerly swell induced by distant tropical cyclone activity in the East Pacific prevails into next week. The marine forecast for San Pablo Bay, Suisun Bay, the West Delta, and the San Francisco Bay north of the Bay Bridge. For tonight, southwest wind 10 to 15 knots, easing to around 5 knots. Labor Day, southwest wind around 5 knots, rising to 5 to 10 knots in the afternoon. For Monday night, west wind 5 to 10 knots, becoming southwest after midnight. For Tuesday, southwest wind around 5 knots. The marine forecast for Monterey Bay: small craft advisory in effect until 9 p.m. Pacific Daylight Time this evening. For tonight, northwest wind 15 to 20 knots, easing to 10 to 15 knots late this evening, then becoming north 5 to 10 knots after midnight. Seas 3 to 5 feet. Wave detail: northwest 4 feet at 7 seconds and south 2 feet at 15 seconds. Labor Day, north wind around 5 knots, backing to west in the afternoon. Seas 3 to 4 feet. Wave detail: northwest 3 feet at 8 seconds and south 2 feet at 13 seconds. For Monday night, southwest wind around 5 knots, backing to northeast around 5 knots after midnight.

northeast 3 to 4 feet. Wave detail, west 3 feet at 8 seconds and south 2 feet at 13 seconds. For Tuesday, northeast wind around 5 knots, backing to west in the afternoon. Seas around 3 feet. Wave detail, northwest 2 feet at 8 seconds and south 2 feet at 12 seconds. The coastal waters forecast from Pigeon Point to Point Pinos out to 10 nautical miles. Small craft advisory in effect until 3 a.m. Pacific Daylight Time Monday. For tonight, northwest wind 15 to 20 knots, easing to 5 to 10 knots. Seas 4 to 6 feet. Wave detail, northwest 5 feet at 7 seconds and south 3 feet at 15 seconds. Labor Day, northwest wind 5 to 10 knots. Seas 4 to 6 feet. Wave detail, northwest 4 feet at 8 seconds and south 3 feet at 14 seconds. For Monday night, northwest wind 5 to 10 knots, becoming north after midnight. Seas 4 to 5 feet. Wave detail, northwest 4 feet at 8 seconds and south 4 feet at 13 seconds. For Tuesday, north wind around 5 knots, backing to west in the afternoon. Seas 4 to 5 feet. Wave detail, northwest 3 feet at 8 seconds and south 3 feet at 12 seconds. The area forecast for the peninsula, North Bay, and East Bay. Beach hazards statement in effect through Monday evening. For the rest of tonight, mostly clear. Lows in the 50s. Southwest winds 5 to 10 miles per hour. Labor Day, mostly sunny in the morning then becoming sunny. Highs in the mid-70s at the coast to the upper 80s inland. Southeast winds up to 5 miles per hour, becoming west in the afternoon. For Monday night, mostly clear. Lows from the 50s to lower 60s. West winds up to 5 miles per hour, becoming southwest after midnight. For Tuesday, mostly sunny. Highs in the upper 70s at the coast to the lower 90s inland. Southwest winds up to 5 miles per hour, becoming west in the afternoon. And on Tuesday night, partly cloudy. Lows from the 50s to upper 60s. West winds 5 to 10 miles per hour until midnight, becoming light. For the Wednesday, partly cloudy. Highs 80s and 90s. Wednesday night and Thursday mostly clear. Lows from the 60s to lower 70s, highs from the mid-70s to lower 90s. Thursday night through Friday night, mostly clear. Lows from the 50s to mid-60s, highs from the upper 60s to mid-80s. Saturday, partly cloudy. Highs from the upper 60s to lower 80s. Saturday night, mostly clear. Lows from the mid-50s to lower 60s. Sunday, partly cloudy. Highs from the upper 60s to lower 80s. Low temperatures tonight and highs tomorrow for these selected cities: San Francisco, 56 and 75, San Francisco Airport, 56 and 78, Redwood City, 56 and 84, Oakland, 57 and 80, Fremont, 56 and 82, Concord, 56 and 92, Livermore, 54 and 89, San Rafael, 54 and 89, Santa Rosa, 51 and 87, Napa, 53 and 82, Fairfield, 57 and 89. These are the 11 p.m. Pacific Daylight Time observations for the San Francisco and Monterey Bay areas on Sunday, September 6th. At San Francisco Airport, it was partly cloudy, temperature 61, dew point 55, relative humidity 81%, variable wind at 5 miles an hour, pressure 29.97 inches and steady. At Oakland Airport, it was partly cloudy, temperature 61, dew point 56, relative humidity 83%, west wind at 9 miles an hour, pressure 29.97 inches and steady. At San Jose Airport, it was clear, temperature 63, dew point 53, relative humidity 70%, north wind at 5 miles an hour, pressure 29.98 inches and steady. At Santa Rosa, it was clear, temperature 59, calm, pressure 29.95 and steady. At Concord, it was clear, temperature 62, south wind at 14. At Livermore, it was clear.

80 at San Diego. Local temperature reports around San Francisco Bay for 11 p.m. Downtown San Francisco was 60 degrees. Oakland Museum was 62 degrees. Redwood City was 62 degrees. San Rafael was 62 degrees. The following is an important beach hazard message from the National Weather Service. Issued at 02:09 p.m. Pacific Daylight Time. Beach hazard statement remains in effect through Monday evening. What? Increased risk of sneaker waves and strong rip currents due to incoming long-period southerly swell associated with tropical activity in the eastern Pacific Ocean. Breaking waves to around 10 feet expected. Where? Pacific Coast beaches. When? Through Monday evening. Impacts. Dangerous conditions are forecast along the shoreline. Hazards include sneaker waves, strong rip currents, and large breaking waves. Stay off of jetties, piers, rocks, and other waterside infrastructure. Remain out of the water to avoid hazardous surf and never turn your back on the ocean. Monitor local weather, surf, and tide forecasts at www.weather.gov/mtr. The area forecast for the South Bay, including the San Jose metro area and the Santa Clara Valley. For the rest of tonight, mostly clear. Lows in the 50s. Northwest winds 5 to 10 miles per hour. Labor Day, mostly sunny in the morning, then becoming sunny. Highs in the upper 70s by the bay, mid 80s to lower 90s inland. Light winds, becoming northwest 5 to 10 miles per hour in the afternoon. For Monday night, mostly clear. Lows from the mid 50s to lower 60s. Northwest winds up to 5 miles per hour until midnight, becoming light. For Tuesday, mostly sunny. Highs in the lower 80s by the bay to near 90 inland. Light winds, becoming west up to 5 miles per hour in the afternoon. And on Tuesday night, partly cloudy until midnight, then becoming mostly cloudy. Lows in the mid-60s. Northwest winds up to 5 miles per hour. For the Wednesday, partly cloudy. Highs upper 80s to 102. Wednesday night and Thursday mostly clear. Lows near 70. Highs 80s and 90s Thursday night through Saturday night, mostly clear. Lows from the mid-50s to lower 60s. Highs from the mid-70s to lower 90s Sunday. Partly cloudy in the morning, then becoming mostly sunny. Highs from the 70s to mid-80s. Low temperatures tonight and highs tomorrow for these selected cities: San Jose, 57 and 83, Mountain View, 56 and 78, Morgan Hill, 55 and 90. The area forecast for the Monterey Bay and Salinas Valley. Beach hazards statement in effect through Monday evening. For the rest of tonight, mostly clear. Lows in the mid-50s. Southwest winds 5 to 10 miles per hour. Labor Day, mostly sunny in the morning, then becoming sunny. Highs in the lower 70s at the coast of the mid-80s inland. North winds up to 5 miles per hour, becoming west in the afternoon. For Monday night, mostly clear until midnight, then becoming partly cloudy. Lows in the upper 50s. Southwest winds up to 5 miles per hour, becoming east after midnight. For Tuesday, partly cloudy. Highs in the mid-70s at the coast of the mid-80s inland. Light winds, becoming southwest 5 to 10 miles per hour in the afternoon. And on Tuesday night, mostly cloudy. Lows in the 60s. West winds up to 5 miles per hour, becoming northeast after midnight. For the Wednesday, mostly cloudy in the morning, then becoming partly cloudy. Highs 80s and 90s. Wednesday night and Thursday mostly clear. Lows from the 60s to lower 70s. Highs from the upper 70s to lower 90s for Thursday night, mostly clear. Lows in the lower 60s Friday through Sunday, partly cloudy. Highs from the upper 60s to mid-80s. Lows from the mid-50s to lower 60s. Low temperatures tonight and highs tomorrow for these selected cities: Santa Cruz, 54 and 78, Monterey.

55 and 71, Salinas, 54 and 72, Hollister, 53 and 85, King City, 53 and 85. The weather overview for the Bay Area and Central Coast, hazardous conditions at Pacific Coast beaches through Monday, warming and drying trend Monday through Thursday with widespread moderate to areas of major heat risk. The extended forecast for the Bay Area and Central Coast, Wednesday and Wednesday night, partly cloudy. High 75 to 105. Low 60 to 80. Thursday and Thursday night, mostly clear. Highs 70 to 100. Lows 55 to 75. Friday and Friday night, mostly clear. Not as warm. High 60 to 90. Lows 55 to 70. Saturday and Saturday night, mostly clear. High 60 to 85. Lows 50 to 65. Sunday and Sunday night, mostly clear. High 60 to 85. Lows 50 to 60. Sunrise, sunset, and tidal information for the San Francisco Bay Area for Sunday, September 6. The sunset tonight, 7:31 p.m. The sunrise tomorrow, 6:45 a.m. The sunset tomorrow, 7:29 p.m. Tidal data at the Golden Gate for the afternoon and evening hours today and the morning hours of tomorrow. Low tide, 1:52 p.m. at 3.29 feet. High tide, 7:53 p.m. at 6.25 feet. Low tide, 03:06 a.m. at -0.39 feet. High tide, 10:22 a.m. at 4.90 feet. Here are the buoy observations for 11 p.m. Pacific Daylight Time. An offshore buoy 6 winds north at 8 knots, pressure 1,023.7 millibars. An offshore buoy 59, winds north 10 knots, water temperature 66, pressure 1,021.2 millibars, sea 7 feet, every 12 seconds. At Point Arena buoy, winds northwest 19 knots, gusting to 25, water temperature 60, pressure 1,015.8 millibars, seas 3 feet, every 15 seconds. At buoy 13 near Bodega Bay, winds northwest at 17 knots, gusting to 21, pressure 1,014.2 millibars, swell 6 feet, every 6 seconds. At Point Reyes Wave Rider buoy, water temperature 61, sea 7 feet, every 6 seconds. At San Francisco buoy, winds northwest at 14 knots, pressure 1,014.5 millibars, swell 5 feet, every 7 seconds. At Half Moon Bay buoy, winds northwest 12 knots, water temperature 61, pressure 1,015.5 millibars, seas 5 feet, every 8 seconds. At Monterey Bay buoy, winds north 16 knots, gusting to 21, water temperature 62, pressure 1,014.9 millibars, seas 8 feet, every 13 seconds. At Point Sur, Wave Rider buoy, water temperature 59, seas 8 feet, every 13 seconds. At Cape San Martin buoy, winds northwest 19 knots, gusting to 25, water temperature 64, pressure 1,014.7 millibars. Seas 8 feet, every 13 seconds. Synopsis for the Central California coast and bays, including the Monterey Bay, Greater Farallones, and Cordell Bank National Marine Sanctuaries, moderate to fresh northwest breezes with strong gusts continue into Monday. Anticipate locally stronger gusts within the Golden Gate Channel, coastal jet regions, and Monterey Bay. Northwest winds gradually diminish to gentle by Monday night and persist through the remainder of the week. A long period southerly swell induced by distant tropical cyclone activity in the East Pacific prevails into next week. The marine forecast for San Pablo Bay, Suisun Bay, the West Delta, and the San Francisco Bay north of the Bay Bridge. For tonight, southwest wind 10 to 15 knots, easing to around 5 knots. Labor Day, southwest wind around 5 knots, rising to 5 to 10 knots in the afternoon. For Monday night, west wind 5 to 10 knots, becoming southwest after midnight. For Tuesday, southwest wind around 5 knots. The marine forecast for Monterey Bay. Small craft and

advisory in effect until 9 p.m. Pacific Daylight Time this evening. For tonight, northwest wind 15 to 20 knots, easing to 10 to 15 knots late this evening, then becoming north 5 to 10 knots after midnight. Seas 3 to 5 feet. Wave detail, northwest 4 feet at 7 seconds and south 2 feet at 15 seconds. Labor Day, north wind around 5 knots, backing to west in the afternoon. Seas 3 to 4 feet. Wave detail, northwest 3 feet at 8 seconds and south 2 feet at 13 seconds. For Monday night, southwest wind around 5 knots, backing to northeast around 5 knots after midnight. Seas 3 to 4 feet. Wave detail, west 3 feet at 8 seconds and south 2 feet at 13 seconds. For Tuesday, northeast wind around 5 knots, backing to west in the afternoon. Seas around 3 feet. Wave detail, northwest 2 feet at 8 seconds and south 2 feet at 12 seconds. The coastal waters forecast from Pigeon Point to Point Pinos out to 10 nautical miles. Small craft advisory in effect until 3 a.m. Pacific Daylight Time Monday. For tonight, northwest wind 15 to 20 knots, easing to 5 to 10 knots. Seas 4 to 6 feet. Wave detail, northwest 5 feet at 7 seconds and south 3 feet at 15 seconds. Labor Day, northwest wind 5 to 10 knots. Seas 4 to 6 feet. Wave detail, northwest 4 feet at 8 seconds and south 3 feet at 14 seconds. For Monday night, northwest wind 5 to 10 knots, becoming north after midnight. Seas 4 to 5 feet. Wave detail, northwest 4 feet at 8 seconds and south 4 feet at 13 seconds. For Tuesday, north wind around 5 knots, backing to west in the afternoon. Seas 4 to 5 feet. Wave detail, northwest 3 feet at 8 seconds and south 3 feet at 12 seconds. The area forecast for the peninsula, North Bay, and East Bay. Beach hazards statement in effect through Monday evening. For the rest of tonight, mostly clear. Lows in the 50s. Southwest winds 5 to 10 miles per hour. Labor Day, mostly sunny in the morning then becoming sunny. Highs in the mid-70s at the coast to the upper 80s inland. Southeast winds up to 5 miles per hour, becoming west in the afternoon. For Monday night, mostly clear. Lows from the 50s to lower 60s. West winds up to 5 miles per hour, becoming southwest after midnight. For Tuesday, mostly sunny. Highs in the upper 70s at the coast to the lower 90s inland. Southwest winds up to 5 miles per hour, becoming west in the afternoon. And on Tuesday night, partly cloudy. Lows from the 50s to upper 60s. West winds 5 to 10 miles per hour until midnight, becoming light. For the Wednesday, partly cloudy. Highs 80s and 90s. Wednesday night and Thursday mostly clear. Lows from the 60s to lower 70s, highs from the mid-70s to lower 90s, Thursday night through Friday night, mostly clear. Lows from the 50s to mid-60s, highs from the upper 60s to mid-80s, Saturday, partly cloudy. Highs from the upper 60s to lower 80s, Saturday night, mostly clear. Lows from the mid-50s to lower 60s, Sunday, partly cloudy. Highs from the upper 60s to lower 80s, low temperatures tonight and highs tomorrow for these selected cities: San Francisco, 56 and 75, San Francisco Airport, 56 and 78, Redwood City, 56 and 84, Oakland, 57 and 80, Fremont, 56 and 82, Concord, 56 and 92, Livermore, 54 and 89, San Rafael, 54 and 89, Santa Rosa, 51 and 87, Napa, 53 and 82, Fairfield, 57 and 89. These are the 11 p.m. Pacific Daylight Time observations for the San Francisco and Monterey Bay areas on Sunday, September 6th. At San Francisco Airport, it was partly cloudy, temperature 61, dew point 55, relative humidity 81%, variable wind at 5 miles an hour, pressure 29.97 inches.

at Oakland Airport. It was partly cloudy, temperature 61, dew point 56, relative humidity 83%, west wind at 9 miles an hour, pressure 29.97 inches and steady. At San Jose Airport, it was clear, temperature 63, dew point 53, relative humidity 70%, north wind at 5 miles an hour, pressure 29.98 inches and steady. At Santa Rosa, it was clear, temperature 59, calm, pressure 29.95 and steady. At Concord, it was clear, temperature 62, south wind at 14. At Livermore, it was clear, temperature 58, southwest wind at 6. At Monterey, it was clear, temperature 59, southwest wind at 6, pressure 29.98 and falling. At Salinas, it was clear, temperature 61, dew point 50, relative humidity 67%, north wind at 8. Here are some observations around California and western Nevada. It was clear, with a temperature of 64 at Sacramento, 61 at Reno, and 39 at Truckee. Under clear skies, South Lake Tahoe reported 49, Blue Canyon reported 50, and Mammoth Lakes reported 50. It was mostly cloudy, with a temperature of 73 at Los Angeles, and 80 at San Diego. Local temperature reports around San Francisco Bay for 11 p.m. Downtown San Francisco was 60 degrees. Oakland Museum was 62 degrees. Redwood City was 62 degrees. San Rafael was 62 degrees. The following is an important beach hazard message from the National Weather Service. Issued at 02:09 p.m. Pacific Daylight Time. Beach hazards statement remains in effect through Monday evening. What? Increased risk of sneaker waves and strong rip currents due to incoming long period southerly swell associated with tropical activity in the eastern Pacific Ocean. Breaking waves to around 10 feet expected. Where? Pacific Coast beaches. When? Through Monday evening. Impacts, dangerous conditions are forecast along the shoreline. Hazards include sneaker waves, strong rip currents, and large breaking waves. Stay off of jetties, piers, rocks, and other waterside infrastructure. Remain out of the water to avoid hazardous surf and never turn your back on the ocean. Monitor local weather, surf and tide forecasts at www.weather.gov/mtr. 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This broadcast originates from the National Weather Service office located in Monterey, California, and serves the South Bay and Monterey Bay Area, including the cities of San Jose, Monterey, Salinas, and Santa Cruz. The area forecast for the South Bay, including the San Jose metro area and the Santa Clara Valley. For the rest of tonight, mostly clear. Lows in the 50s. Northwest winds 5 to 10 miles per hour. Labor Day, mostly sunny in the morning then becoming sunny. Highs in the upper 70s by the bay, mid 80s to lower 90s inland. Light winds, becoming northwest 5 to 10 miles per hour in the afternoon. For Monday night, mostly clear. Lows from the mid-50s to lower 60s. Northwest winds up to 5 miles per hour until midnight, becoming light. For Tuesday, mostly sunny. Highs in the lower 80s by the bay to near 90 inland. Light winds, becoming west up to 5 miles per hour in the afternoon. And on Tuesday night, partly cloudy until midnight, then becoming mostly cloudy. Lows in the mid-60s. Northwest winds up to 5 miles per hour. For the Wednesday, partly cloudy. Highs upper 80s to 102. Wednesday night and Thursday mostly clear. Lows near 70. Highs 80s and 90s Thursday night through Saturday night, mostly clear. Lows from the mid-50s to lower 60s. Highs from the mid-70s to lower 90s Sunday. Partly cloudy in the morning then becoming mostly sunny. Highs from the 70s to mid 80s low temperature.

tonight and highs tomorrow for the selected cities. San Jose, 57 and 83. Mountain View, 56 and 78. Morgan Hill, 55 and 90. The area forecast for the Monterey Bay and Salinas Valley. Beach hazards statement in effect through Monday evening. For the rest of tonight, mostly clear. Lows in the mid-50s. Southwest winds 5 to 10 miles per hour. Labor Day, mostly sunny in the morning, then becoming sunny. Highs in the lower 70s at the coast of the mid-80s inland. North winds up to 5 miles per hour, becoming west in the afternoon. For Monday night, mostly clear until midnight, then becoming partly cloudy. Lows in the upper 50s. Southwest winds up to 5 miles per hour, becoming east after midnight. For Tuesday, partly cloudy. Highs in the mid-70s at the coast of the mid-80s inland. Light winds, becoming southwest 5 to 10 miles per hour in the afternoon. And on Tuesday night, mostly cloudy. Lows in the 60s. West winds up to 5 miles per hour, becoming northeast after midnight. For the Wednesday, mostly cloudy in the morning, then becoming partly cloudy. Highs 80s and 90s. Wednesday night and Thursday mostly clear. Lows from the 60s to lower 70s, highs from the upper 70s to lower 90s for Thursday night, mostly clear. Lows in the lower 60s Friday through Sunday, partly cloudy. Highs from the upper 60s to mid 80s, lows from the mid 50s to lower 60s, low temperatures tonight and highs tomorrow for the selected cities, Santa Cruz, 54 and 78, Monterey, 55 and 71, Salinas, 54 and 72, Hollister, 53 and 85, King City, 53 and 85. The weather overview for the Bay Area and Central Coast, hazardous conditions at Pacific Coast beaches through Monday, warming and drying trend Monday through Thursday with widespread moderate to areas of major heat risk. The extended forecast for the Bay Area and Central Coast, Wednesday and Wednesday night, partly cloudy. High 75 to 105. Low 60 to 80. Thursday and Thursday night, mostly clear. Highs 70 to 100. Lows 55 to 75. Friday and Friday night, mostly clear. Not as warm. Highs 60 to 90. Lows 55 to 70. Saturday and Saturday night, mostly clear. Highs 60 to 85. Lows 50 to 65. Sunday and Sunday night, mostly clear. Highs 60 to 85. Lows 50 to 60. Sunrise, sunset, and tidal information for the San Francisco Bay Area for Sunday, September 6. The sunset tonight, 7:31 p.m. The sunrise tomorrow, 6:45 a.m. The sunset tomorrow, 7:29 p.m. Tidal data at the Golden Gate for the afternoon and evening hours today and the morning hours of tomorrow. Low tide, 1:52 p.m. at 3.29 feet. High tide, 7:53 p.m. at 6.25 feet. Low tide, 03:06 a.m. at minus 0.39 feet. High tide, 10:22 a.m. at 4.90 feet. Here are the buoy observations for 11 p.m. Pacific Daylight Time. An offshore buoy 6, winds north at 8 knots, pressure 1,023.7 millibars. An offshore buoy 59, winds north 10 knots, water temperature 66, pressure 1,021.2 millibars, sea 7 feet, every 12 seconds. At Point Arena buoy, winds northwest 19 knots, gusting to 25, water temperature 60, pressure 1,015.8 millibars, seas 3 feet, every 15 seconds. At buoy 13 near Bodega Bay, winds northwest at 17 knots, gusting to 21, pressure 1,014.2 millibars, swell 6 feet, every 6 seconds. At Point Reyes Wave Rider buoy, water temperature 61, sea 7 feet, every 6 seconds. At San Francisco buoy, winds northwest at 14 knots, pressure 1,014.5 millibars, swell 5 feet, every 7 seconds. At Half Moon Bay buoy,

Northwest 12 knots. 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At Monterey Bay Buoy, winds north 60 knots, gusting to 21. Water temperature 62. 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Seas 8 feet every 13 seconds. At Point Sur, Wave Rider Buoy, water temperature 59. Seas 8 feet every 13 seconds. At Cape San Martin Buoy, winds northwest 19 knots, gusting to 25, water temperature 64, pressure 1,014.7 millibars. Seas 8 feet every 13 seconds. Synopsis for the Central California coast and bays, including the Monterey Bay, Greater Farallones, and Cordell Bank National Marine Sanctuaries: moderate to fresh northwest breezes with strong gusts continue into Monday. Anticipate locally stronger gusts within the Golden Gate Channel, coastal jet regions, and Monterey Bay. Northwest winds gradually diminish to gentle by Monday night and persist through the remainder of the week. A long-period southerly swell induced by distant tropical cyclone activity in the East Pacific prevails into next week. The marine forecast for San Pablo Bay, Suisun Bay, the West Delta, and the San Francisco Bay north of the Bay Bridge. For tonight, southwest wind 10 to 15 knots, easing to around 5 knots. Labor Day, southwest wind around north of the Bay Bridge. For tonight, southwest wind 10 to 15 knots, easing to around 5 knots. Labor Day, southwest wind around 5 knots, rising to 5 to 10 knots in the afternoon. For Monday night, west wind 5 to 10 knots, becoming southwest after midnight. For Tuesday, southwest wind around 5 knots. The marine forecast for Monterey Bay. Small craft advisory in effect until 9 p.m. Pacific Daylight Time this evening. For tonight, northwest wind 15 to 20 knots, easing to 10 to 15 knots late this evening, then becoming north 5 to 10 knots after midnight. Seas 3 to 5 feet. Wave detail, northwest 4 feet at 7 seconds and south 2 feet at 15 seconds. Labor Day, north wind around 5 knots, backing to west in the afternoon. Seas 3 to 4 feet. Wave detail, northwest 3 feet at 8 seconds and south 2 feet at 13 seconds. For Monday night, southwest wind around 5 knots, backing to northeast around 5 knots after midnight. Seas 3 to 4 feet. Wave detail, west 3 feet at 8 seconds and south 2 feet at 13 seconds. For Tuesday, northeast wind around 5 knots, backing to west in the afternoon. Seas around 3 feet. Wave detail, northwest 2 feet at 8 seconds and south 2 feet at 12 seconds. The coastal waters forecast from Pigeon Point to Point Pinos out to 10 nautical miles. Small craft advisory in effect until 3 a.m. Pacific Daylight Time Monday. For tonight, northwest wind 15 to 20 knots, easing to 5 to 10 knots. Seas 4 to 6 feet. Wave detail, northwest 5 feet at 7 seconds and south 3 feet at 15 seconds. Labor Day, northwest wind 5 to 10 knots. Seas 4 to 6 feet. Wave detail, northwest 4 feet at 8 seconds and south 3 feet at 14 seconds. For Monday night, northwest wind 5 to 10 knots, becoming north after midnight. Seas 4 to 5 feet. Wave detail, northwest 4 feet at 8 seconds and south 4 feet at 13 seconds. For Tuesday, north wind around 5 knots, backing to west in the afternoon. Seas 4 to 5 feet. Wave detail, northwest 3 feet at 8 seconds and south 3 feet at 12 seconds. The area forecast for the peninsula, North Bay, and East Bay. Beach hazards statement in effect through Monday evening. For the rest of tonight, mostly clear. Lows in the 50s. Southwest winds 5 to 10 miles per hour. Labor Day, mostly sunny in the morning then becoming sunny. Highs in the mid-70s at the coast to the upper 80s inland. Southeast winds up to 5 miles per hour, becoming west in the afternoon. For Monday night, mostly clear.

blows from the 50s to lower 60s. West winds up to 5 miles per hour, becoming southwest after midnight. For Tuesday, mostly sunny. Highs in the upper 70s at the coast to the lower 90s inland. Southwest winds up to 5 miles per hour, becoming west in the afternoon. And on Tuesday night, partly cloudy. Lows from the 50s to upper 60s. West winds 5 to 10 miles per hour until midnight, becoming light. For the Wednesday, partly cloudy. Highs 80s and 90s. Wednesday night and Thursday mostly clear. Lows from the 60s to lower 70s. Highs from the mid 70s to lower 90s. Thursday night through Friday night, mostly clear. Lows from the 50s to mid 60s. Highs from the upper 60s to mid 80s. Saturday, partly cloudy. Highs from the upper 60s to lower 80s. Saturday night, mostly clear. Lows from the mid 50s to lower 60s. Sunday, partly cloudy. Highs from the upper 60s to lower 80s. Low temperatures tonight and highs tomorrow for these selected cities: San Francisco, 56 and 75, San Francisco Airport, 56 and 78, Redwood City, 56 and 84, Oakland, 57 and 80, Fremont, 56 and 82, Concord, 56 and 92, Livermore, 54 and 89, San Rafael, 54 and 89, Santa Rosa, 51 and 87, Napa, 53 and 82, Fairfield, 57 and 89. These are the 11 p.m. Pacific Daylight Time observations for the San Francisco and Monterey Bay areas on Sunday, September 6th. At San Francisco Airport, it was partly cloudy, temperature 61, dew point 55, relative humidity 81%, variable wind at 5 miles an hour, pressure 29.97 inches and steady. At Oakland Airport, it was partly cloudy, temperature 61, dew point 56, relative humidity 83%, west wind at 9 miles an hour, pressure 29.97 inches and steady. At San Jose Airport, it was clear, temperature 63, dew point 53, relative humidity 70%, north wind at 5 miles an hour, pressure 29.98 inches and steady. At Santa Rosa, it was clear, temperature 59, calm, pressure 29.95 and steady. At Concord, it was clear, temperature 62, south wind at 14. At Livermore, it was clear, temperature 58, southwest wind at 6. At Monterey, it was clear, temperature 59, southwest wind at 6, pressure 29.98 and falling. At Salinas, it was clear, temperature 61, dew point 50, relative humidity 67%, north wind at 8. Here are some observations around California and western Nevada. It was clear, with a temperature of 64 at Sacramento, 61 at Reno, and 39 at Truckee. Under clear skies, South Lake Tahoe reported 49, Blue Canyon reported 50, and Mammoth Lakes reported 50. It was mostly cloudy, with a temperature of 73 at Los Angeles, and 80 at San Diego. Local temperature reports around San Francisco Bay for 11 p.m. Downtown San Francisco was 60 degrees. Oakland Museum was 62 degrees. Redwood City was 62 degrees. San Rafael was 62 degrees. The following is an important beach hazard message from the National Weather Service. Issued at 02:09 p.m. Pacific Daylight Time. Beach hazard statement remains in effect through Monday evening. What? Increased risk of sneaker waves and strong rip currents due to incoming long-period southerly swell associated with tropical activity in the eastern Pacific Ocean. Breaking waves to around 10 feet expected. Where? Pacific Coast beaches. When? Through Monday evening. Impacts. Dangerous conditions are forecast along the shoreline. Hazards include sneaker waves, strong rip currents, and large breaking waves. Stay off of jetties, piers, rocks, and other waterside infrastructure. Remain out of the water to avoid hazardous surf and never turn your back on the ocean. Monitor local weather,
surf and tide forecast at www.weather.gov/mtr. The area forecast for the South Bay, including the San Jose metro area and the Santa Clara Valley. For the rest of tonight, mostly clear. Lows in the 50s. Northwest winds 5 to 10 miles per hour. Labor Day, mostly sunny in the morning, then becoming sunny. Highs in the upper 70s by the bay, mid 80s to lower 90s inland. Light winds, becoming northwest 5 to 10 miles per hour in the afternoon. For Monday night, mostly clear. Lows from the mid 50s to lower 60s. Northwest winds up to 5 miles per hour until midnight, becoming light. For Tuesday, mostly sunny. Highs in the lower 80s by the bay to near 90 inland. Light winds, becoming west up to 5 miles per hour in the afternoon. And on Tuesday night, partly cloudy until midnight, then becoming mostly cloudy. Lows in the mid-60s. Northwest winds up to 5 miles per hour. For the Wednesday, partly cloudy. Highs upper 80s to 102. Wednesday night and Thursday mostly clear. Lows near 70. Highs 80s and 90s Thursday night through Saturday night, mostly clear. Lows from the mid-50s to lower 60s. Highs from the mid-70s to lower 90s Sunday. Partly cloudy in the morning, then becoming mostly sunny. Highs from the 70s to mid-80s. Low temperatures tonight and highs tomorrow for these selected cities: San Jose, 57 and 83. Mountain View, 56 and 78. Morgan Hill, 55 and 90. The area forecast for the Monterey Bay and Salinas Valley. Beach hazards statement in effect through Monday evening. For the rest of tonight, mostly clear. Lows in the mid-50s. Southwest winds 5 to 10 miles per hour. Labor Day, mostly sunny in the morning, then becoming sunny. Highs in the lower 70s at the coast of the mid-80s inland. North winds up to 5 miles per hour, becoming west in the afternoon. For Monday night, mostly clear until midnight, then becoming partly cloudy. Lows in the upper 50s. Southwest winds up to 5 miles per hour, becoming east after midnight. For Tuesday, partly cloudy. Highs in the mid-70s at the coast of the mid-80s inland. Light winds, becoming southwest 5 to 10 miles per hour in the afternoon. And on Tuesday night, mostly cloudy. Lows in the 60s. West winds up to 5 miles per hour, becoming northeast after midnight. For the Wednesday, mostly cloudy in the morning, then becoming partly cloudy. Highs 80s and 90s. Wednesday night and Thursday mostly clear. Lows from the 60s to lower 70s. Highs from the upper 70s to lower 90s for Thursday night, mostly clear. Lows in the lower 60s Friday through Sunday, partly cloudy. Highs from the upper 60s to mid 80s. Lows from the mid 50s to lower 60s. Low temperatures tonight and highs tomorrow for these selected cities: Santa Cruz, 54 and 78, Monterey, 55 and 71, Salinas, 54 and 72, Hollister, 53 and 85, King City, 53 and 85. The weather overview for the Bay Area and Central Coast: hazardous conditions at Pacific Coast beaches through Monday, warming and drying trend Monday through Thursday with widespread moderate to areas of major heat risk. The extended forecast for the Bay Area and Central Coast: Wednesday and Wednesday night, partly cloudy. High 75 to 105. Low 60 to 80. Thursday and Thursday night, mostly clear. Highs 70 to 100. Lows 55 to 75. Friday and Friday night, mostly clear. Not as warm. High 60 to 90. Lows 55 to 70. Saturday and Saturday night, mostly clear. High 60 to 85. Lows 50 to 65. Sunday and Sunday night, mostly clear. High 60 to 85. Lows 50 to 60. Sunrise, sunset, and tidal information for the San Francisco Bay Area for Sunday, September 6.
The sunset tonight, 7:31 p.m.

sunrise tomorrow, 6:45 a.m. The sunset tomorrow, 7:29 p.m. Tidal data at the Golden Gate for the afternoon and evening hours today and the morning hours of tomorrow. Low tide, 1:52 p.m. at 3.29 feet. High tide, 7:53 p.m. at 6.25 feet. Low tide, 03:06 a.m. at -0.39 feet. High tide, 10:22 a.m. at 4.90 feet. Here are the buoy observations for 11 p.m. Pacific Daylight Time. An offshore buoy 6 winds north at 8 knots, pressure 1,023.7 millibars. An offshore buoy 59, winds north 10 knots, water temperature 66, pressure 1,021.2 millibars, sea 7 feet, every 12 seconds. At Point Arena buoy, winds northwest 19 knots, gusting to 25, water temperature 60, pressure 1,015.8 millibars, seas 3 feet, every 15 seconds. At buoy 13 near Bodega Bay, winds northwest at 70 knots, gusting to 21, pressure 1,014.2 millibars, swell 6 feet, every 6 seconds. At Point Reyes Wave Rider buoy, water temperature 61, sea 7 feet, every 6 seconds. At San Francisco buoy, winds northwest at 14 knots, pressure 1,014.5 millibars, swell 5 feet, every 7 seconds. At Half Moon Bay buoy, winds northwest 12 knots, water temperature 61, pressure 1,015.5 millibars, seas 5 feet, every 8 seconds. At Monterey Bay buoy, winds north 16 knots, gusting to 21, water temperature 62, pressure 1,014.9 millibars, seas 8 feet, every 13 seconds. At Point Sur, Wave Rider buoy, water temperature 59, seas 8 feet, every 13 seconds. At Cape San Martin buoy, winds northwest 19 knots, gusting to 25, water temperature 64, pressure 1,014.7 millibars. Seas 8 feet, every 13 seconds. Synopsis for the Central California coast and bays, including the Monterey Bay, Greater Farallones, and Cordell Bank National Marine Sanctuaries: moderate to fresh northwest breezes with strong gusts continue into Monday. Anticipate locally stronger gusts within the Golden Gate Channel, coastal jet regions, and Monterey Bay. Northwest winds gradually diminish to gentle by Monday night and persist through the remainder of the week. A long-period southerly swell induced by distant tropical cyclone activity in the East Pacific prevails into next week. The marine forecast for San Pablo Bay, Suisun Bay, the West Delta, and the San Francisco Bay north of the Bay Bridge. For tonight, southwest wind 10 to 15 knots, easing to around 5 knots. Labor Day, southwest wind around 5 knots, rising to 5 to 10 knots in the afternoon. For Monday night, west wind 5 to 10 knots, becoming southwest after midnight. For Tuesday, southwest wind around 5 knots. The marine forecast for Monterey Bay: small craft advisory in effect until 9 p.m. Pacific Daylight Time this evening. For tonight, northwest wind 15 to 20 knots, easing to 10 to 15 knots late this evening, then becoming north 5 to 10 knots after midnight. Seas 3 to 5 feet. Wave detail: northwest 4 feet at 7 seconds and south 2 feet at 15 seconds. Labor Day, north wind around 5 knots, backing to west in the afternoon. Seas 3 to 4 feet. Wave detail: northwest 3 feet at 8 seconds and south 2 feet at 13 seconds. For Monday night, southwest wind around 5 knots, backing to northeast around 5 knots after midnight. Seas 3 to 4 feet. Wave detail: west 3 feet at 8 seconds and south 2 feet at 13 seconds. For Tuesday, northeast wind around 5 knots, backing to west in the afternoon. Seas around 3 feet. Wave detail: northwest 2 feet at 8 seconds and south 2 feet at 12 seconds. The coastal waters forecast from Pigeon Point to Point Pinos out to 10 nautical miles. Small craft advisory in effect until 3 a.m. Pacific Daylight Time Monday. For tonight, northwest wind

15 to 20 knots, easing to 5 to 10 knots. Seas 4 to 6 feet. Wave detail, northwest 5 feet at 7 seconds and south 3 feet at 15 seconds. Labor Day, northwest wind 5 to 10 knots. Seas 4 to 6 feet. Wave detail, northwest 4 feet at 8 seconds and south 3 feet at 14 seconds. For Monday night, northwest wind 5 to 10 knots, becoming north after midnight. Seas 4 to 5 feet. Wave detail, northwest 4 feet at 8 seconds and south 4 feet at 13 seconds. For Tuesday, north wind around 5 knots, backing to west in the afternoon. Seas 4 to 5 feet. Wave detail, northwest 3 feet at 8 seconds and south 3 feet at 12 seconds. The area forecast for the peninsula, North Bay, and East Bay. Beach hazards statement in effect through Monday evening. For the rest of tonight, mostly clear. Lows in the 50s. Southwest winds 5 to 10 miles per hour. Labor Day, mostly sunny in the morning then becoming sunny. Highs in the mid-70s at the coast to the upper 80s inland. Southeast winds up to 5 miles per hour, becoming west in the afternoon. For Monday night, mostly clear. Lows from the 50s to lower 60s. West winds up to 5 miles per hour, becoming southwest after midnight. For Tuesday, mostly sunny. Highs in the upper 70s at the coast to the lower 90s inland. Southwest winds up to 5 miles per hour, becoming west in the afternoon. And on Tuesday night, partly cloudy. Lows from the 50s to upper 60s. West winds 5 to 10 miles per hour until midnight, becoming light. For the Wednesday, partly cloudy. Highs 80s and 90s. Wednesday night and Thursday mostly clear. Lows from the 60s to lower 70s, highs from the mid-70s to lower 90s, Thursday night through Friday night, mostly clear. Lows from the 50s to mid-60s, highs from the upper 60s to mid-80s, Saturday, partly cloudy. Highs from the upper 60s to lower 80s, Saturday night, mostly clear. Lows from the mid-50s to lower 60s, Sunday, partly cloudy. Highs from the upper 60s to lower 80s, low temperatures tonight and highs tomorrow for the selected cities, San Francisco, 56 and 75, San Francisco Airport, 56 and 78, Redwood City, 56 and 84, Oakland, 57 and 80, Fremont, 56 and 82, Concord, 56 and 92, Livermore, 54 and 89, San Rafael, 54 and 89, Santa Rosa, 51 and 87, Napa, 53 and 82, Fairfield, 57 and 89. 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This broadcast originates from the National Weather Service office located in Monterey, California, and serves the South Bay and Monterey Bay Area, including the cities of San Jose, Monterey, Salinas, and Santa Cruz. These are the 11 p.m. Pacific Daylight Time observations for the San Francisco and Monterey Bay Areas on Sunday, September 6th. At San Francisco Airport, it was partly cloudy, temperature 61, dew point 55, relative humidity 81%, variable wind at 5 miles an hour, pressure 29.97 inches and steady. At Oakland Airport, it was partly cloudy, temperature 61, dew point 56, relative humidity 83%, west wind at 9 miles an hour, pressure 29.97 inches and steady. At San Jose Airport, it was clear, temperature 63, dew point 53, relative humidity 70%, north wind at 5 miles an hour, pressure 29.98 inches and steady. At Santa Rosa, it was clear, temperature 59, calm, pressure 29.95 and steady. At Concord, it was clear, temperature 62, south wind at 14. At Livermore, it was clear, temperature 58, southwest wind at 6. At Monterey,
It was clear, temperature 59, southwest wind at 6, pressure 29.98 and falling. At Salinas, it was clear, temperature 61, dew point 50, relative humidity 67%, north wind at 8. Here are some observations around California and western Nevada. It was clear, with a temperature of 64 at Sacramento, 61 at Reno, and 39 at Truckee. Under clear skies, South Lake Tahoe reported 49, Blue Canyon reported 50, and Mammoth Lakes reported 50. It was mostly cloudy, with a temperature of 73 at Los Angeles, and 80 at San Diego. Local temperature reports around San Francisco Bay for 11 p.m. Downtown San Francisco was 60 degrees. Oakland Museum was 62 degrees. Redwood City was 62 degrees. San Rafael was 62 degrees. The following is an important beach hazard message from the National Weather Service. Issued at 02:09 p.m. Pacific Daylight Time. Beach hazard statement remains in effect through Monday evening. What? Increased risk of sneaker waves and strong rip currents due to incoming long period southerly swell associated with tropical activity in the eastern Pacific Ocean. Breaking waves to around 10 feet expected. Where? Pacific Coast beaches. When? Through Monday evening. Impacts. Dangerous conditions are forecast along the shoreline. Hazards include sneaker waves, strong rip currents, and large breaking waves. Stay off of jetties, piers, rocks, and other waterside infrastructure. Remain out of the water to avoid hazardous surf and never turn your back on the ocean. Monitor local weather, surf and tide forecasts at www.weather.gov/mtr. The area forecast for the South Bay, including the San Jose metro area and the Santa Clara Valley. For the rest of tonight, mostly clear. Lows in the 50s. Northwest winds 5 to 10 miles per hour. Labor Day, mostly sunny in the morning then becoming sunny. Highs in the upper 70s by the bay, mid 80s to lower 90s inland. Light winds, becoming northwest 5 to 10 miles per hour in the afternoon. For Monday night, mostly clear. Lows from the mid 50s to lower 60s. Northwest winds up to 5 miles per hour until midnight, becoming light. For Tuesday, mostly sunny. Highs in the lower 80s by the bay to near 90 inland. Light winds, becoming west up to 5 miles per hour in the afternoon. And on Tuesday night, partly cloudy until midnight, then becoming mostly cloudy. Lows in the mid-60s. Northwest winds up to 5 miles per hour. For the Wednesday, partly cloudy. Highs upper 80s to 102. Wednesday night and Thursday mostly clear. Lows near 70. Highs 80s and 90s Thursday night through Saturday night, mostly clear. Lows from the mid-50s to lower 60s. Highs from the mid-70s to lower 90s Sunday. Partly cloudy in the morning then becoming mostly sunny. Highs from the 70s to mid-80s low temperatures tonight and highs tomorrow for these selected cities, San Jose, 57 and 83, Mountain View, 56 and 78, Morgan Hill, 55 and 90. The area forecast for the Monterey Bay and Salinas Valley. Beach hazards statement in effect through Monday evening. For the rest of tonight, mostly clear. Lows in the mid-50s. Southwest winds 5 to 10 miles per hour. Labor Day, mostly sunny in the morning then becoming sunny. Highs in the lower 70s at the coast of the mid-80s inland. North winds up to 5 miles per hour, becoming west in the afternoon. For Monday night, mostly clear until midnight then becoming partly cloudy. Lows in the upper 50s. Southwest winds up to 5 miles per hour, becoming east after midnight. For Tuesday, partly cloudy. Highs in the mid-70s at the coast of the mid-80s inland. Light winds, becoming southwest 5 to 10 miles per hour in the afternoon. And on Tuesday night, mostly cloudy. Lows in the 60s.
west winds up to 5 miles per hour, becoming northeast after midnight.

partly cloudy in the morning, then becoming partly cloudy. Highs 80s and 90s. Wednesday night and Thursday mostly clear. Lows from the 60s to lower 70s, highs from the upper 70s to lower 90s for Thursday night, mostly clear. Lows in the lower 60s Friday through Sunday, partly cloudy. Highs from the upper 60s to mid 80s, lows from the mid 50s to lower 60s, low temperatures tonight and highs tomorrow for the selected cities, Santa Cruz, 54 and 78, Monterey, 55 and 71, Salinas, 54 and 72, Hollister, 53 and 85, King City, 53 and 85. The weather overview for the Bay Area and Central Coast, hazardous conditions at Pacific Coast beaches through Monday, warming and drying trend Monday through Thursday with widespread moderate to areas of major heat risk. The extended forecast for the Bay Area and Central Coast, Wednesday and Wednesday night, partly cloudy. High 75 to 105. Low 60 to 80. Thursday and Thursday night, mostly clear. Highs 70 to 100. Lows 55 to 75. Friday and Friday night, mostly clear. Not as warm. High 60 to 90. Lows 55 to 70. Saturday and Saturday night, mostly clear. High 60 to 85. Lows 50 to 65. Sunday and Sunday night, mostly clear. High 60 to 85. Lows 50 to 60. Sunrise, sunset, and tidal information for the San Francisco Bay Area for Sunday, September 6. The sunset tonight, 7:31 p.m. The sunrise tomorrow, 6:45 a.m. The sunset tomorrow, 7:29 p.m. Tidal data at the Golden Gate for the afternoon and evening hours today and the morning hours of tomorrow. Low tide, 1:52 p.m. at 3.29 feet. High tide, 7:53 p.m. at 6.25 feet. Low tide, 03:06 a.m. at minus 039 feet. High tide, 10:22 a.m. at 4.90 feet. Here are the buoy observations for midnight Pacific Daylight Time. An offshore buoy 6 winds north at 10 knots, pressure 1,024.1 millibars. An offshore buoy 59 winds north at 8 knots, water temperature 67, pressure 1,021.2 millibars. At buoy 14 near Point Arena, winds northwest at 19 knots, gusting to 23, water temperature 60, pressure 1,015.6 millibars. At buoy 13 near Bodega Bay, winds northwest at 17 knots, gusting to 21, pressure 1,014.2 millibars. At Point Reyes Wave Rider Buoy, water temperature 61, sea 7 feet, every 13 seconds. At San Francisco Buoy, winds northwest at 14 knots, water temperature 61, pressure 1,014.4 millibars. At Half Moon Bay Buoy, winds northwest 12 knots, water temperature 61, pressure 1,015.5 millibars, seas 5 feet, every 7 seconds. At Monterey Buoy, winds north at 14 knots, water temperature 62, pressure 1,015.0 millibars. At Pointer, Wave Rider Buoy, water temperature 58, seas 8 feet, every 13 seconds. At Cape San Martin Buoy, winds northwest at 19 knots, gusting to 25, water temperature 64, pressure 1,014.5 millibars. Synopsis for the Central California coast and bays, including the Monterey Bay, Greater Farallones, and Cordell Bank National Marine Sanctuaries, moderate to fresh northwest breezes with strong gusts continue into Monday. Anticipate locally stronger gusts within the Golden Gate Channel, coastal jet regions, and Monterey Bay. Northwest winds gradually diminish to gentle by Monday night and persist through the remainder of the week. A long-period southerly swell induced by distant tropical cyclone activity in the East Pacific prevails into next week. The marine forecast for San Pablo Bay, Suisun Bay, the West Delta, and the San Francisco Bay north of the Bay Bridge. For tonight, southwest wind 10 to 15 knots, easing to around 5 knots. Labor Day, southwest wind around 5.

northeast 3 to 4 feet. Wave detail, northwest 3 feet at 8 seconds and south 2 feet at 13 seconds. For Monday night, southwest wind around 5 knots, backing to northeast around 5 knots after midnight. Seas 3 to 4 feet. Wave detail, west 3 feet at 8 seconds and south 2 feet at 13 seconds. For Tuesday, northeast wind around 5 knots, backing to west in the afternoon. Seas around 3 feet. Wave detail, northwest 2 feet at 8 seconds and south 2 feet at 12 seconds. The coastal waters forecast from Pigeon Point to Point Pinos out to 10 nautical miles. Small craft advisory in effect until 3 a.m. Pacific Daylight Time Monday. For tonight, northwest wind 15 to 20 knots, easing to 5 to 10 knots. Seas 4 to 6 feet. Wave detail, northwest 5 feet at 7 seconds and south 3 feet at 15 seconds. Labor Day, northwest wind 5 to 10 knots. Seas 4 to 6 feet. Wave detail, northwest 4 feet at 8 seconds and south 3 feet at 14 seconds. For Monday night, northwest wind 5 to 10 knots, becoming north after midnight. Seas 4 to 5 feet. Wave detail, northwest 4 feet at 8 seconds and south 4 feet at 13 seconds. For Tuesday, north wind around 5 knots, backing to west in the afternoon. Seas 4 to 5 feet. Wave detail, northwest 3 feet at 8 seconds and south 3 feet at 12 seconds. The area forecast for the peninsula, North Bay, and East Bay. Beach hazards statement in effect through Monday evening. For the rest of tonight, mostly clear. Lows in the 50s. Southwest winds 5 to 10 miles per hour. Labor Day, mostly sunny in the morning then becoming sunny. Highs in the mid-70s at the coast to the upper 80s inland. Southeast winds up to 5 miles per hour, becoming west in the afternoon. For Monday night, mostly clear. Lows from the 50s to lower 60s. West winds up to 5 miles per hour, becoming southwest after midnight. For Tuesday, mostly sunny. Highs in the upper 70s at the coast to the lower 90s inland. Southwest winds up to 5 miles per hour, becoming west in the afternoon. And on Tuesday night, partly cloudy. Lows from the 50s to upper 60s. West winds 5 to 10 miles per hour until midnight, becoming light. For the Wednesday, partly cloudy. Highs 80s and 90s. Wednesday night and Thursday mostly clear. Lows from the 60s to lower 70s, highs from the mid-70s to lower 90s. Thursday night through Friday night, mostly clear. Lows from the 50s to mid-60s, highs from the upper 60s to mid-80s. Saturday, partly cloudy. Highs from the upper 60s to lower 80s. Saturday night, mostly clear. Lows from the mid-50s to lower 60s. Sunday, partly cloudy. Highs from the upper 60s to lower 80s. Low temperatures tonight and highs tomorrow for these selected cities: San Francisco, 56 and 75, San Francisco Airport, 56 and 78, Redwood City, 56 and 84, Oakland, 57 and 80, Fremont, 56 and 82, Concord, 56 and 92, Livermore, 54 and 89, San Rafael, 54 and 89, Santa Rosa, 51 and 87, Napa, 53 and 82, Fairfield, 57 and 89. These are the Midnight Pacific Daylight Time observations for the San Francisco and Monterey Bay areas on Monday, September 7th. At San Francisco Airport, it was partly cloudy, temperature 61, dew point 55, relative humidity 81%, west wind at 5 miles an hour, pressure 29.97 inches and steady. At Oakland Airport, it was partly cloudy, temperature 62, dew point 57, relative humidity 83%, southwest wind at 9 miles an hour, pressure 29.97 inches and steady. At San Jose Airport, it was clear, temperature 62, dew point 52, relative humidity 69%, calm, pressure 29.97 inches and falling. At Santa Rosa,

Mesa. It was clear. Temperature 56, calm. Pressure 29.95 and steady. At Concord, it was clear. Temperature 61, south wind at 14. At Livermore, it was clear. Temperature 58, northwest wind at 5. At Monterey, it was clear. Temperature 59, south wind at 6. Pressure 29.98 and steady. At Salinas, it was clear. Temperature 60, dew point 50. Relative humidity 69%, north wind at 5. Here are some observations around California and western Nevada. It was clear, with a temperature of 63 at Sacramento, 59 at Reno, and 41 at Truckee. Under clear skies, South Lake Tahoe reported 43, Blue Canyon reported 51, and Mammoth Lakes reported 45. It was mostly cloudy, with a temperature of 72 at Los Angeles, and 80 at San Diego. Local temperature reports around San Francisco Bay for 12 a.m. Downtown San Francisco was 60 degrees. Oakland Museum was 62 degrees. Redwood City was 61 degrees. San Rafael was 62 degrees. The following is an important beach hazard message from the National Weather Service. Issued at 02:09 p.m. Pacific Daylight Time. Beach hazard statement remains in effect through Monday evening. What? Increased risk of sneaker waves and strong rip currents due to incoming long-period southerly swell associated with tropical activity in the eastern Pacific Ocean. Breaking waves to around 10 feet expected. Where? Pacific Coast beaches. When? Through Monday evening. Impacts. Dangerous conditions are forecast along the shoreline. Hazards include sneaker waves, strong rip currents, and large breaking waves. Stay off of jetties, piers, rocks, and other waterside infrastructure. Remain out of the water to avoid hazardous surf and never turn your back on the ocean. Monitor local weather, surf, and tide forecasts at www.weather.gov/mtr. The area forecast for the South Bay, including the San Jose metro area and the Santa Clara Valley. For the rest of tonight, mostly clear. Lows in the 50s. Northwest winds 5 to 10 miles per hour. Labor Day, mostly sunny in the morning, then becoming sunny. Highs in the upper 70s by the bay, mid 80s to lower 90s inland. Light winds, becoming northwest 5 to 10 miles per hour in the afternoon. For Monday night, mostly clear. Lows from the mid 50s to lower 60s. Northwest winds up to 5 miles per hour until midnight, becoming light. For Tuesday, mostly sunny. Highs in the lower 80s by the bay to near 90 inland. Light winds, becoming west up to 5 miles per hour in the afternoon. And on Tuesday night, partly cloudy until midnight, then becoming mostly cloudy. Lows in the mid-60s. Northwest winds up to 5 miles per hour. For the Wednesday, partly cloudy. Highs upper 80s to 102. Wednesday night and Thursday mostly clear. Lows near 70. Highs 80s and 90s Thursday night through Saturday night, mostly clear. Lows from the mid-50s to lower 60s. Highs from the mid-70s to lower 90s Sunday. Partly cloudy in the morning, then becoming mostly sunny. Highs from the 70s to mid-80s. Low temperatures tonight and highs tomorrow for these selected cities. San Jose, 57 and 83. Mountain View, 56 and 78. Morgan Hill, 55 and 90. The area forecast for the Monterey Bay and Salinas Valley. Beach hazards statement in effect through Monday evening. For the rest of tonight, mostly clear. Lows in the mid-50s. Southwest winds 5 to 10 miles per hour. Labor Day, mostly sunny in the morning, then becoming sunny. Highs in the lower 70s at the coast of the mid-80s inland. North winds up to 5 miles per hour, becoming west in the afternoon. For Monday night, mostly clear until midnight, then becoming partly cloudy. Lows in the upper 50s. Southwest winds up to 5 miles per hour, becoming east after midnight.

highs in the mid-70s at the coast to the mid-80s inland. Light winds, becoming southwest 5 to 10 miles per hour in the afternoon. And on Tuesday night, mostly cloudy. Lows in the 60s. West winds up to 5 miles per hour, becoming northeast after midnight. For the Wednesday, mostly cloudy in the morning, then becoming partly cloudy. Highs 80s and 90s. Wednesday night and Thursday mostly clear. Lows from the 60s to lower 70s, highs from the upper 70s to lower 90s for Thursday night, mostly clear. Lows in the lower 60s Friday through Sunday, partly cloudy. Highs from the upper 60s to mid 80s, lows from the mid 50s to lower 60s, low temperatures tonight and highs tomorrow for the selected cities, Santa Cruz, 54 and 78, Monterey, 55 and 71, Salinas, 54 and 72, Hollister, 53 and 85, King City, 53 and 85. The weather overview for the Bay Area and Central Coast, hazardous conditions at Pacific Coast beaches through Monday, warming and drying trend Monday through Thursday with widespread moderate to areas of major heat risk. The extended forecast for the Bay Area and Central Coast, Wednesday and Wednesday night, partly cloudy. High 75 to 105. Low 60 to 80. Thursday and Thursday night, mostly clear. Highs 70 to 100. Lows 55 to 75. Friday and Friday night, mostly clear. Not as warm. Highs 60 to 90. Lows 55 to 70. Saturday and Saturday night, mostly clear. Highs 60 to 85. Lows 50 to 65. Sunday and Sunday night, mostly clear. Highs 60 to 85. Lows 50 to 60. Sunrise, sunset, and tidal information for the San Francisco Bay Area for Sunday, September 6. The sunset tonight, 7:31 p.m. The sunrise tomorrow, 6:45 a.m. The sunset tomorrow, 7:29 p.m. Tidal data at the Golden Gate for the afternoon and evening hours today and the morning hours of tomorrow. Low tide, 1:52 p.m. at 3.29 feet. High tide, 7:53 p.m. at 6.25 feet. Low tide, 03:06 a.m. at minus 039 feet. High tide, 10:22 a.m. at 4.90 feet. Here are the buoy observations for midnight Pacific Daylight Time. An offshore buoy 6, winds north at 6 knots, pressure 1,024.2 millibars. An offshore buoy 59, winds north at 8 knots, water temperature 67, pressure 1,021.2 millibars. At buoy 14 near Point Arena, winds northwest at 17 knots, gusting to 21, water temperature 60, pressure 1,015.7 millibars. At buoy 13 near Bodega Bay, winds northwest at 17 knots, pressure 1,014.3 millibars, swell 7 feet, every 13 seconds. At Point Reyes Wave Rider buoy, water temperature 61, seas 8 feet, every 13 seconds. At San Francisco buoy, winds northwest at 14 knots, pressure 1,014.2 millibars, swell 6 feet, every 6 seconds. At Half Moon Bay buoy, winds northwest 12 knots, water temperature 61, pressure 1,015.5 millibars, seas 5 feet, every 7 seconds. At Monterey buoy, winds north at 14 knots, water temperature 62, pressure 1,015.0 millibars. At Point Sur, Wave Rider buoy, water temperature 58, seas 8 feet, every 13 seconds. At Cape San Martin buoy, winds northwest 19 knots, gusting to 25, water temperature 64, pressure 1,014.5 millibars. Seas 8 feet, every 13 seconds. Synopsis for the Central California coast and bays, including the Monterey Bay, Greater Farallones, and Cordell Bank National Marine Sanctuaries, moderate to fresh northwest breezes with strong gusts continue into Monday. Anticipate locally stronger gusts within the Golden Gate Channel, coastal jet regions, and Monterey Bay. Northwest winds gradually

gentle by Monday night and persist through the remainder of the week. A long-period southerly swell induced by distant tropical cyclone activity in the East Pacific prevails into next week. The marine forecast for San Pablo Bay, Suisun Bay, the West Delta, and the San Francisco Bay north of the Bay Bridge. For tonight, southwest wind 10 to 15 knots, easing to around 5 knots. Labor Day, southwest wind around 5 knots, rising to 5 to 10 knots in the afternoon. For Monday night, west wind 5 to 10 knots, becoming southwest after midnight. For Tuesday, southwest wind around 5 knots. The marine forecast for Monterey Bay. Small craft advisory in effect until 9 p.m. Pacific Daylight Time this evening. For tonight, northwest wind 15 to 20 knots, easing to 10 to 15 knots late this evening, then becoming north 5 to 10 knots after midnight. Seas 3 to 5 feet. Wave detail, northwest 4 feet at 7 seconds and south 2 feet at 15 seconds. Labor Day, north wind around 5 knots, backing to west in the afternoon. Seas 3 to 4 feet. Wave detail, northwest 3 feet at 8 seconds and south 2 feet at 13 seconds. For Monday night, southwest wind around 5 knots, backing to northeast around 5 knots after midnight. Seas 3 to 4 feet. Wave detail, west 3 feet at 8 seconds and south 2 feet at 13 seconds. For Tuesday, northeast wind around 5 knots, backing to west in the afternoon. Seas around 3 feet. Wave detail, northwest 2 feet at 8 seconds and south 2 feet at 12 seconds. The coastal waters forecast from Pigeon Point to Point Pinos out to 10 nautical miles. Small craft advisory in effect until 3 a.m. Pacific Daylight Time Monday. For tonight, northwest wind 15 to 20 knots, easing to 5 to 10 knots. Seas 4 to 6 feet. Wave detail, northwest 5 feet at 7 seconds and south 3 feet at 15 seconds. Labor Day, northwest wind 5 to 10 knots. Seas 4 to 6 feet. Wave detail, northwest 4 feet at 8 seconds and south 3 feet at 14 seconds. For Monday night, northwest wind 5 to 10 knots, becoming north after midnight. Seas 4 to 5 feet. Wave detail, northwest 4 feet at 8 seconds and south 4 feet at 13 seconds. For Tuesday, north wind around 5 knots, backing to west in the afternoon. Seas 4 to 5 feet. Wave detail, northwest 3 feet at 8 seconds and south 3 feet at 12 seconds. 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This broadcast originates from the National Weather Service office located in Monterey, California, and serves the South Bay and Monterey Bay Area, including the city of San Jose, Monterey, Salinas, and Santa Cruz. The area forecast for the Peninsula, North Bay, and East Bay. Beach hazard statement in effect through Monday evening. For the rest of tonight, mostly clear. Lows in the 50s. Southwest winds 5 to 10 miles per hour. Labor Day, mostly sunny in the morning then becoming sunny. Highs in the mid-70s at the coast to the upper 80s inland. Southeast winds up to 5 miles per hour, becoming west in the afternoon. For Monday night, mostly clear. Lows from the 50s to lower 60s. West winds up to 5 miles per hour, becoming southwest after midnight. For Tuesday, mostly sunny. Highs in the upper 70s at the coast to the lower 90s inland. Southwest winds up to 5 miles per hour, becoming west in the afternoon. And on Tuesday night, partly cloudy. Lows from the 50s to upper 60s. West winds 5 to 10 miles per hour until midnight, becoming light. For the Wednesday, partly cloudy. Highs 80s and 90s. Wednesday night and Thursday mostly clear. Lows from the 60s to lower 70s, highs from the mid 70s to lower 90s Thursday night through Friday night, mostly clear.

50s to mid-60s, highs from the upper 60s to mid-80s Saturday. Partly cloudy. Highs from the upper 60s to lower 80s Saturday night, mostly clear. Lows from the mid-50s to lower 60s Sunday. Partly cloudy. Highs from the upper 60s to lower 80s, low temperatures tonight and highs tomorrow for these selected cities. San Francisco, 56 and 75. San Francisco Airport, 56 and 78. Redwood City, 56 and 84. Oakland, 57 and 80. Fremont, 56 and 82. Concord, 56 and 92. Livermore, 54 and 89. San Rafael, 54 and 89. Santa Rosa, 51 and 87. Napa, 53 and 82. Fairfield, 57 and 89. These are the Midnight Pacific Daylight Time observations for the San Francisco and Monterey Bay areas on Monday, September 7th. At San Francisco Airport, it was partly cloudy, temperature 61, dew point 55, relative humidity 81%, west wind at 5 miles an hour, pressure 29.97 inches and steady. At Oakland Airport, it was partly cloudy, temperature 62, dew point 57, relative humidity 83%, southwest wind at 9 miles an hour, pressure 29.97 inches and steady. At San Jose Airport, it was clear, temperature 62, dew point 52, relative humidity 69%, calm, pressure 29.97 inches and falling. At Santa Rosa, it was clear, temperature 56, calm, pressure 29.95 and steady. At Concord, it was clear, temperature 61, south wind at 14. At Livermore, it was clear, temperature 58, northwest wind at 5. At Monterey, it was clear, temperature 59, south wind at 6, pressure 29.98 and steady. At Salinas, it was clear, temperature 60, dew point 50, relative humidity 69%, north wind at 5. Here are some observations around California and western Nevada. It was clear, with a temperature of 63 at Sacramento, 59 at Reno, and 41 at Truckee. Under clear skies, South Lake Tahoe reported 43, Blue Canyon reported 51, and Mammoth Lakes reported 45. It was mostly cloudy, with a temperature of 72 at Los Angeles, and 80 at San Diego. Local temperature reports around San Francisco Bay for 12 a.m. Downtown San Francisco was 60 degrees. Oakland Museum was 62 degrees. Redwood City was 61 degrees. San Rafael was 62 degrees. The following is an important beach hazard message from the National Weather Service. Issued at 02:09 p.m. Pacific Daylight Time. Beach hazard statement remains in effect through Monday evening. What? Increased risk of sneaker waves and strong rip currents due to incoming long-period southerly swell associated with tropical activity in the eastern Pacific Ocean. Breaking waves to around 10 feet expected. Where? Pacific Coast beaches. When? Through Monday evening. Impacts, dangerous conditions are forecast along the shoreline. Hazards include sneaker waves, strong rip currents, and large breaking waves. Stay off of jetties, piers, rocks, and other waterside infrastructure. Remain out of the water to avoid hazardous surf and never turn your back on the ocean. Monitor local weather, surf and tide forecast at www.weather.gov/mtr. The area forecast for the South Bay, including the San Jose metro area and the Santa Clara Valley. For the rest of tonight, mostly clear. Lows in the 50s. Northwest winds 5 to 10 miles per hour. Labor Day, mostly sunny in the morning then becoming sunny. Highs in the upper 70s by the bay, mid-80s to lower 90s inland. Light winds, becoming northwest 5 to 10 miles per hour in the afternoon. For Monday night, mostly clear. Lows from the mid-50s to lower 60s. Northwest winds up to 5 miles per hour until midnight, becoming light. For Tuesday, mostly sunny. Highs in the lower 80s by the bay to near 90 inland.

light winds, becoming west up to 5 miles per hour in the afternoon. And on Tuesday night, partly cloudy until midnight, then becoming mostly cloudy. Lows in the mid-60s. Northwest winds up to 5 miles per hour. For the Wednesday, partly cloudy. Highs upper 80s to 102. Wednesday night and Thursday mostly clear. Lows near 70. Highs 80s and 90s Thursday night through Saturday night, mostly clear. Lows from the mid-50s to lower 60s. Highs from the mid-70s to lower 90s Sunday. Partly cloudy in the morning, then becoming mostly sunny. Highs from the 70s to mid-80s. Low temperatures tonight and highs tomorrow for these selected cities: San Jose, 57 and 83. Mountain View, 56 and 78. Morgan Hill, 50. Selected cities: San Jose, 57 and 83. Mountain View, 56 and 78. Morgan Hill, 55 and 90. The area forecast for the Monterey Bay and Salinas Valley: beach hazards statement in effect through Monday evening. For the rest of tonight, mostly clear. Lows in the mid-50s. Southwest winds 5 to 10 miles per hour. Labor Day, mostly sunny in the morning, then becoming sunny. Highs in the lower 70s at the coast of the mid-80s inland. North winds up to 5 miles per hour, becoming west in the afternoon. For Monday night, mostly clear until midnight, then becoming partly cloudy. Lows in the upper 50s. Southwest winds up to 5 miles per hour, becoming east after midnight. For Tuesday, partly cloudy. Highs in the mid-70s at the coast of the mid-80s inland. Light winds, becoming southwest 5 to 10 miles per hour in the afternoon. And on Tuesday night, mostly cloudy. Lows in the 60s. West winds up to 5 miles per hour, becoming northeast after midnight. For the Wednesday, mostly cloudy in the morning, then becoming partly cloudy. Highs 80s and 90s. Wednesday night and Thursday mostly clear. Lows from the 60s to lower 70s. Highs from the upper 70s to lower 90s for Thursday night, mostly clear. Lows in the lower 60s Friday through Sunday, partly cloudy. Highs from the upper 60s to mid-80s. Lows from the mid-50s to lower 60s. Low temperatures tonight and highs tomorrow for these selected cities: Santa Cruz, 54 and 78. Monterey, 55 and 71. Salinas, 54 and 72. Hollister, 53 and 85. King City, 53 and 85. The weather overview for the Bay Area and Central Coast: hazardous conditions at Pacific Coast beaches through Monday. Warming and drying trend Monday through Thursday with widespread moderate to areas of major heat risk. The extended forecast for the Bay Area and Central Coast: Wednesday and Wednesday night, partly cloudy. High 75 to 105. Low 60 to 80. Thursday and Thursday night, mostly clear. High 70 to 100. Lows 55 to 75. Friday and Friday night, mostly clear. Not as warm. High 60 to 90. Lows 55 to 70. Saturday and Saturday night, mostly clear. High 60 to 85. Lows 50 to 65. Sunday and Sunday night, mostly clear. High 60 to 85. Lows 50 to 60. Sunrise, sunset, and tidal information for the San Francisco Bay Area for Sunday, September 6. The sunset tonight, 7:31 p.m. The sunrise tomorrow, 6:45 a.m. The sunset tomorrow, 7:29 p.m. Tidal data at the Golden Gate for the afternoon and evening hours today and the morning hours of tomorrow. Low tide, 1:52 p.m. at 3.29 feet. High tide, 7:53 p.m. at 6.25 feet. Low tide, 03:06 a.m. at minus 0.39 feet. High tide, 10:22 a.m. at 4.90 feet. Here are the buoy observations for midnight Pacific Daylight Time. An offshore buoy 6 winds north at 6 knots, pressure 1,024.2 millibars,

Offshore buoy 59, winds north at 8 knots. Water temperature 67. Pressure 1,021.2 millibars. At buoy 14 near Point Arena, winds northwest at 17 knots. Gusting to 21. Water temperature 60. Pressure 1,015.7 millibars. At buoy 13 near Bodega Bay, winds northwest at 17 knots. Pressure 1,014.3 millibars. Swell 7 feet every 13 seconds. At Point Reyes Wave Rider buoy, water temperature 61, seas 8 feet every 13 seconds. At San Francisco Bay, winds northwest at 14 knots. Pressure 1,014.2 millibars. Swell 6 feet every 6 seconds. At Half Moon Bay buoy, winds northwest 12 knots. Water temperature 61. Pressure 1,015.5 millibars. Seas 5 feet every 7 seconds. At Monterey buoy, winds north at 14 knots. Water temperature 62. Pressure 1,015.0 millibars. At Point Sur, Wave Rider buoy, water temperature 58, seas 8 feet, every 13 seconds. At Cape San Martin buoy, winds northwest 19 knots, gusting to 25, water temperature 64, pressure 1,014.5 millibars. Seas 8 feet, every 13 seconds. Synopsis for the Central California coast and bays, including the Monterey Bay, Greater Farallones, and Cordell Bank National Marine Sanctuaries. Moderate to fresh northwest breezes with strong gusts continue into Monday. Anticipate locally stronger gusts within the Golden Gate Channel, coastal jet regions, and Monterey Bay. Northwest winds gradually diminish to gentle by Monday night and persist through the remainder of the week. A long-period southerly swell induced by distant tropical cyclone activity in the East Pacific prevails into next week. The marine forecast for San Pablo Bay, Suisun Bay, the West Delta, and the San Francisco Bay north of the Bay Bridge. For tonight, southwest wind 10 to 15 knots, easing to around 5 knots. Labor Day, southwest wind around 5 knots, rising to 5 to 10 knots in the afternoon. For Monday night, west wind 5 to 10 knots, becoming southwest after midnight. For Tuesday, southwest wind around 5 knots. The marine forecast for Monterey Bay. Small craft advisory in effect until 9 p.m. Pacific Daylight Time this evening. For tonight, northwest wind 15 to 20 knots, easing to 10 to 15 knots late this evening, then becoming north 5 to 10 knots after midnight. Seas 3 to 5 feet. Wave detail, northwest 4 feet at 7 seconds and south 2 feet at 15 seconds. Labor Day, north wind around 5 knots, backing to west in the afternoon. Seas 3 to 4 feet. Wave detail, northwest 3 feet at 8 seconds and south 2 feet at 13 seconds. For Monday night, southwest wind around 5 knots, backing to northeast around 5 knots after midnight. Seas 3 to 4 feet. Wave detail, west 3 feet at 8 seconds and south 2 feet at 13 seconds. For Tuesday, northeast wind around 5 knots, backing to west in the afternoon. Seas around 3 feet. Wave detail, northwest 2 feet at 8 seconds and south 2 feet at 12 seconds. The coastal waters forecast from Pigeon Point to Point Pinos out to 10 nautical miles. Small craft advisory in effect until 3 a.m. Pacific Daylight Time Monday. For tonight, northwest wind 15 to 20 knots, easing to 5 to 10 knots. Seas 4 to 6 feet. Wave detail, northwest 5 feet at 7 seconds and south 3 feet at 15 seconds. Labor Day, northwest wind 5 to 10 knots. Seas 4 to 6 feet. Wave detail, northwest 4 feet at 8 seconds and south 3 feet at 14 seconds. For Monday night, northwest wind 5 to 10 knots, becoming north after midnight. Seas 4 to 5 feet. Wave detail, northwest 4 feet at 8 seconds and south 4 feet at 13 seconds. For Tuesday, north wind around 5 knots, backing to west in the afternoon. Seas 4 to 5 feet. Wave detail, northwest 3 feet at 8 seconds and south 3 feet at 12 seconds. The area forecast

Peninsula, North Bay, and East Bay. Beach hazards statement in effect through Monday evening. For the rest of tonight, mostly clear. Lows in the 50s. Southwest winds 5 to 10 miles per hour. Labor Day, mostly sunny in the morning, then becoming sunny. Highs in the mid-70s at the coast to the upper 80s inland. Southeast winds up to 5 miles per hour, becoming west in the afternoon. For Monday night, mostly clear. Lows from the 50s to lower 60s. West winds up to 5 miles per hour, becoming southwest after midnight. For Tuesday, mostly sunny. Highs in the upper 70s at the coast to the lower 90s inland. Southwest winds up to 5 miles per hour, becoming west in the afternoon. And on Tuesday night, partly cloudy. Lows from the 50s to upper 60s. West winds 5 to 10 miles per hour until midnight, becoming light. For the Wednesday, partly cloudy. Highs 80s and 90s. Wednesday night and Thursday mostly clear. Lows from the 60s to lower 70s. Highs from the mid-70s to lower 90s. Thursday night through Friday night, mostly clear. Lows from the 50s to mid-60s. Highs from the upper 60s to mid-80s. Saturday, partly cloudy. Highs from the upper 60s to lower 80s. Saturday night, mostly clear. Lows from the mid-50s to lower 60s. Sunday, partly cloudy. Highs from the upper 60s to lower 80s. Low temperatures tonight and highs tomorrow for the selected cities: San Francisco, 56 and 75, San Francisco Airport, 56 and 78, Redwood City, 56 and 84, Oakland, 57 and 80, Fremont, 56 and 82, Concord, 56 and 92, Livermore, 54 and 89, San Rafael, 54 and 89, Santa Rosa, 51 and 87, Napa, 53 and 82, Fairfield, 57 and 89. These are the Midnight Pacific Daylight Time observations for the San Francisco and Monterey Bay areas on Monday, September 7th. At San Francisco Airport, it was partly cloudy, temperature 61, dew point 55, relative humidity 81%, west wind at 5 miles an hour, pressure 29.97 inches and steady. At Oakland Airport, it was partly cloudy, temperature 62, dew point 57, relative humidity 83%, southwest wind at 9 miles an hour, pressure 29.97 inches and steady. At San Jose Airport, it was clear, temperature 62, dew point 52, relative humidity 69%, calm, pressure 29.97 inches and falling. At Santa Rosa, it was clear, temperature 56, calm, pressure 29.95 and steady. At Concord, it was clear, temperature 61, south wind at 14. At Livermore, it was clear, temperature 58, northwest wind at 5. At Monterey, it was clear, temperature 59, south wind at 6, pressure 29.98 and steady. At Salinas, it was clear, temperature 60, dew point 50, relative humidity 69%, north wind at 5. Here are some observations around California and western Nevada. It was clear, with a temperature of 63 at Sacramento, 59 at Reno, and 41 at Truckee. Under clear skies, South Lake Tahoe reported 43, Blue Canyon reported 51, and Mammoth Lakes reported 45. It was mostly cloudy, with a temperature of 72 at Los Angeles, and 80 at San Diego. Local temperature reports around San Francisco Bay for 12 a.m. Downtown San Francisco was 60 degrees. Oakland Museum was 62 degrees. Redwood City was 61 degrees. San Rafael was 62 degrees. The following is an important beach hazard message from the National Weather Service. Issued at 02:09 p.m. Pacific Daylight Time. Beach hazards statement remains in effect through Monday evening. What? Increased risk of sneaker waves and strong rip currents due to incoming long-period southerly swell associated with tropical activity in the eastern Pacific Ocean. Breaking waves to around 10 feet expected. Where?

Pacific Coast beaches. When? Through Monday evening. Impacts. Dangerous conditions are forecast along the shoreline. Hazards include sneaker waves, strong wind currents, and large breaking waves. 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Remain out of the water to avoid hazardous surf and never turn your back on the ocean. Monitor local weather, surf and tide forecast at www.weather.gov/mtr. The area forecast for the South Bay, including the San Jose metro area and the Santa Clara Valley. For the rest of tonight, mostly clear. Lows in the 50s. Northwest winds 5 to 10 miles per hour. Labor Day, mostly sunny in the morning, then becoming sunny. Highs in the upper 70s by the bay, mid 80s to lower 90s inland. Light winds, becoming northwest 5 to 10 miles per hour in the afternoon. For Monday night, mostly clear. Lows from the mid 50s to lower 60s. Northwest winds up to 5 miles per hour until midnight, becoming light. For Tuesday, mostly sunny. Highs in the lower 80s by the bay to near 90 inland. Light winds, becoming west up to 5 miles per hour in the afternoon. And on Tuesday night, partly cloudy until midnight, then becoming mostly cloudy. Lows in the mid-60s. Northwest winds up to 5 miles per hour. For the Wednesday, partly cloudy. Highs upper 80s to 102. Wednesday night and Thursday mostly clear. Lows near 70. Highs 80s and 90s Thursday night through Saturday night, mostly clear. Lows from the mid-50s to lower 60s. Highs from the mid-70s to lower 90s Sunday. Partly cloudy in the morning, then becoming mostly sunny. Highs from the 70s to mid-80s. Low temperatures tonight and highs tomorrow for these selected cities. San Jose, 57 and 83. Mountain View, 56 and 78. Morgan Hill, 55 and 90. The area forecast for the Monterey Bay and Salinas Valley. Beach hazards statement in effect through Monday evening. For the rest of tonight, mostly clear. Lows in the mid-50s. Southwest winds 5 to 10 miles per hour. Labor Day, mostly sunny in the morning, then becoming sunny. Highs in the lower 70s at the coast of the mid-80s inland. North winds up to 5 miles per hour, becoming west in the afternoon. For Monday night, mostly clear until midnight, then becoming partly cloudy. Lows in the upper 50s. Southwest winds up to 5 miles per hour, becoming east after midnight. For Tuesday, partly cloudy. Highs in the mid-70s at the coast of the mid-80s inland. Light winds, becoming southwest 5 to 10 miles per hour in the afternoon. And on Tuesday night, mostly cloudy. Lows in the 60s. West winds up to 5 miles per hour, becoming northeast after midnight. For the Wednesday, mostly cloudy in the morning, then becoming partly cloudy. Highs 80s and 90s. Wednesday night and Thursday mostly clear. Lows from the 60s to lower 70s. Highs from the upper 70s to lower 90s for Thursday night, mostly clear. Lows in the lower 60s Friday through Sunday, partly cloudy. Highs from the upper 60s to mid 80s. Lows from the mid 50s to lower 60s. Low temperatures tonight and highs tomorrow for these selected cities. Santa Cruz, 54 and 78. Monterey, 55 and 71. Salinas, 54 and 72. Hollister, 53 and 85. King City, 53 and 85. The weather overview for the Bay Area and Central Coast. Hazardous conditions at Pacific Coast beaches through Monday. Warming and drying trend Monday through Thursday with widespread moderate to areas of major heat risk. The extended forecast for the Bay Area and Central Coast. Wednesday and Wednesday night, partly cloudy. High 75 to 105. Low 60 to 80. Thursday and Thursday night, mostly clear. Highs 70 to 100. Lows 55 to 75. Friday and Friday night, mostly clear. Not as warm. High 60.

to 90. Lows 55 to 70. Saturday and Saturday night, mostly clear. High 60 to 85. Lows 50 to 65. Sunday and Sunday night, mostly clear. High 60 to 85. Lows 50 to 60. Sunrise, sunset, and tidal information for the San Francisco Bay Area for Sunday, September 6. The sunset tonight, 7:31 p.m. The sunrise tomorrow, 6:45 a.m. The sunset tomorrow, 7:29 p.m. Tidal data at the Golden Gate for the afternoon and evening hours today and the morning hours of tomorrow. Low tide, 1:52 p.m. at 3.29 feet. High tide, 7:53 p.m. at 6.25 feet. Low tide, 03:06 a.m. at minus 039 feet. High tide, 10:22 a.m. at 4.90 feet. Here are the buoy observations for midnight Pacific Daylight Time. At offshore buoy 6, winds north at 6 knots, pressure 1,024.2 millibars. At offshore buoy 59, winds north at 8 knots, water temperature 67, pressure 1,021.2 millibars. At buoy 14 near Point Arena, winds northwest at 70 knots, gusting to 21, water temperature 60, pressure 1,015.7 millibars. At buoy 13 near Bodega Bay, winds northwest at 70 knots, pressure 1,014.3 millibars, swell 7 feet, every 13 seconds. At Point Reyes Wave Rider buoy, water temperature 61, seas 8 feet, every 13 seconds. At San Francisco buoy, winds northwest at 14 knots, pressure 1,014.2 millibars, swell 6 feet, every 6 seconds. At Half Moon Bay buoy, winds northwest 12 knots, water temperature 61, pressure 1,015.5 millibars, seas 5 feet, every 7 seconds. At Monterey buoy, winds north at 14 knots, water temperature 62, pressure 1,015.0 millibars. At Point Sur, Wave Rider buoy, water temperature 58, seas 8 feet, every 13 seconds. At Cape San Martin buoy, winds northwest 19 knots, gusting to 25, water temperature 64, pressure 1,014.5 millibars. Seas 8 feet, every 13 seconds. 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This broadcast originates from the National Weather Service office located in Monterey, California, and serves the South Bay and Monterey Bay Area, including the cities of San Jose, Monterey, Salinas, and Santa Cruz. Synopsis for the Central California coast and bays, including the Monterey Bay, Greater Farallones, and Cordell Bank National Marine Sanctuaries: moderate to fresh northwest breezes with strong gusts continue into Monday. Anticipate locally stronger gusts within the Golden Gate Channel, coastal jet regions, and Monterey Bay. Northwest winds gradually diminish to gentle by Monday night and persist through the remainder of the week. A long period southerly swell induced by distant tropical cyclone activity in the East Pacific prevails into next week. The marine forecast for San Pablo Bay, Suisun Bay, the West Delta, and the San Francisco Bay north of the Bay Bridge. For tonight, southwest wind 10 to 15 knots, easing to around 5 knots. Labor Day, southwest wind around 5 knots, rising to 5 to 10 knots in the afternoon. For Monday night, west wind 5 to 10 knots, becoming southwest after midnight. For Tuesday, southwest wind around 5 knots. The marine forecast for Monterey Bay. Small craft advisory in effect until 9 p.m. Pacific Daylight Time this evening. For tonight, northwest wind 15 to 20 knots, easing to 10 to 15 knots late this evening, then becoming north 5 to 10 knots after midnight. Seas 3 to 5 feet. Wave detail, northwest 4 feet at 7 seconds and south 2 feet at 15 seconds. Labor Day, north wind around 5 knots, backing to west in the afternoon. Seas 3 to 4 feet.
wave detail, northwest 3 feet at 8 seconds and south 2 feet at 13 seconds. For Monday night, southwest wind around 5 knots, backing to northeast around 5 knots after midnight. Seas 3 to 4 feet. Wave detail, west 3 feet at 8 seconds and south 2 feet at 13 seconds. For Tuesday, northeast wind around 5 knots, backing to west in the afternoon. Seas around 3 feet. Wave detail, northwest 2 feet at 8 seconds and south 2 feet at 12 seconds. The coastal waters forecast from Pigeon Point to Point Pinos out to 10 nautical miles. Small craft advisory in effect until 3 a.m. Pacific Daylight Time Monday. For tonight, northwest wind 15 to 20 knots, easing to 5 to 10 knots. Seas 4 to 6 feet. Wave detail, northwest 5 feet at 7 seconds and south 3 feet at 15 seconds. Labor Day, northwest wind 5 to 10 knots. Seas 4 to 6 feet. Wave detail, northwest 4 feet at 8 seconds and south 3 feet at 14 seconds. For Monday night, northwest wind 5 to 10 knots, becoming north after midnight. Seas 4 to 5 feet. Wave detail, northwest 4 feet at 8 seconds and south 4 feet at 13 seconds. For Tuesday, north wind around 5 knots, backing to west in the afternoon. Seas 4 to 5 feet. Wave detail, northwest 3 feet at 8 seconds and south 3 feet at 12 seconds. The area forecast for the peninsula, North Bay, and East Bay. Beach hazards statement in effect through Monday evening. For the rest of tonight, mostly clear. Lows in the 50s. Southwest winds 5 to 10 miles per hour. Labor Day, mostly sunny in the morning then becoming sunny. Highs in the mid-70s at the coast to the upper 80s inland. Southeast winds up to 5 miles per hour, becoming west in the afternoon. For Monday night, mostly clear. Lows from the 50s to lower 60s. West winds up to 5 miles per hour, becoming southwest after midnight. For Tuesday, mostly sunny. Highs in the upper 70s at the coast to the lower 90s inland. Southwest winds up to 5 miles per hour, becoming west in the afternoon. And on Tuesday night, partly cloudy. Lows from the 50s to upper 60s. West winds 5 to 10 miles per hour until midnight, becoming light. For the Wednesday, partly cloudy. Highs 80s and 90s. Wednesday night and Thursday mostly clear. Lows from the 60s to lower 70s, highs from the mid-70s to lower 90s. Thursday night through Friday night, mostly clear. Lows from the 50s to mid-60s, highs from the upper 60s to mid-80s. Saturday, partly cloudy. Highs from the upper 60s to lower 80s. Saturday night, mostly clear. Lows from the mid-50s to lower 60s. Sunday, partly cloudy. Highs from the upper 60s to lower 80s. Low temperatures tonight and highs tomorrow for the selected cities: San Francisco, 56 and 75, San Francisco Airport, 56 and 78, Redwood City, 56 and 84, Oakland, 57 and 80, Fremont, 56 and 82, Concord, 56 and 92, Livermore, 54 and 89, San Rafael, 54 and 89, Santa Rosa, 51 and 87, Napa, 53 and 82, Fairfield, 57 and 89. These are the Midnight Pacific Daylight Time observations for the San Francisco and Monterey Bay areas on Monday, September 7th. At San Francisco Airport, it was partly cloudy, temperature 61, dew point 55, relative humidity 81%, west wind at 5 miles an hour, pressure 29.97 inches and steady. At Oakland Airport, it was partly cloudy, temperature 62, dew point 57, relative humidity 83%, southwest wind at 9 miles an hour, pressure 29.97 inches and steady. At San Jose Airport, it was clear, temperature 62, dew point 52, relative humidity 69%, calm, pressure 29.97 inches and falling.
at Santa Rosa, it was clear, temperature 56, calm, pressure 29.95 and

At Concord, it was clear, temperature 61, south wind at 14. At Livermore, it was clear, temperature 58, northwest wind at 5. At Monterey, it was clear, temperature 59, south wind at 6, pressure 29.98 and steady. At Salinas, it was clear, temperature 60, dew point 50, relative humidity 69%, north wind at 5. Here are some observations around California and western Nevada. It was clear, with a temperature of 63 at Sacramento, 59 at Reno, and 41 at Truckee. Under clear skies, South Lake Tahoe reported 43, Blue Canyon reported 51, and Mammoth Lakes reported 45. It was mostly cloudy, with a temperature of 72 at Los Angeles, and 80 at San Diego. These are the 1 a.m. Pacific Daylight Time observations for the San Francisco and Monterey Bay areas, on Monday, September 7th. At San Francisco Airport, it was partly cloudy, temperature 60, dew point 56, relative humidity 86%, calm, pressure 29.97 inches and steady. At Oakland Airport, it was partly cloudy, temperature 61, dew point 56, relative humidity 83%, south wind at 5 miles an hour, pressure 29.97 inches and steady. At San Jose Airport, it was clear, temperature 62, dew point 53, relative humidity 72%, calm, pressure 29.97 inches and steady. At Santa Rosa, it was clear, temperature 53, west wind at 3, pressure 29.96 and rising. At Concord, it was clear, temperature 61, south wind at 12. At Livermore, it was clear, temperature 57, calm. At Monterey, it was clear, temperature 58, south wind at 5, pressure 29.98 and steady. At Salinas, it was clear, temperature 59, dew point 51, relative humidity 75%, north wind at 5. Here are some observations around California and western Nevada. It was clear, with a temperature of 61 at Sacramento, 58 at Reno, and 39 at Truckee. Under clear skies, South Lake Tahoe reported 50, Blue Canyon reported 51, and Mammoth Lakes reported 41. It was mostly cloudy, with a temperature of 73 at Los Angeles and 79 at San Diego. Local temperature reports around San Francisco Bay for 12 a.m. Downtown San Francisco was 60 degrees. Oakland Museum was 62 degrees. Redwood City was 61 degrees. San Rafael was 62 degrees. The following is an important beach hazard message from the National Weather Service. Issued at 02:09 p.m. Pacific Daylight Time. Beach hazard statement remains in effect through Monday evening. What? Increased risk of sneaker waves and strong rip currents due to incoming long period southerly swell associated with tropical activity in the eastern Pacific Ocean. Breaking waves to around 10 feet expected. Where? Pacific Coast beaches. When, through Monday evening. Impacts, dangerous conditions are forecast along the shoreline. Hazards include sneaker waves, strong rip currents, and large breaking waves. Stay off of jetties, piers, rocks, and other waterside infrastructure. Remain out of the water to avoid hazardous surf and never turn your back on the ocean. Monitor local weather, surf and tide forecast at www.weather.gov/mtr. The area forecast for the South Bay, including the San Jose metro area and the Santa Clara Valley. For the rest of tonight, mostly clear. Lows in the 50s. Northwest winds 5 to 10 miles per hour. Labor Day, mostly sunny in the morning then becoming sunny. Highs in the upper 70s by the bay, mid 80s to lower 90s inland. Light winds, becoming northwest 5 to 10 miles per hour in the afternoon. For Monday night, mostly clear. Lows from the mid 50s to lower 60s. Northwest winds up to 5 miles per hour until midnight, becoming light. For Tuesday, mostly sunny. Highs

partly cloudy in the morning, then becoming mostly sunny. Highs from the 70s to mid-80s, low temperatures tonight and highs tomorrow for the selected cities. San Jose, 57 and 83. Mountain View, 56 and 78. Morgan Hill, 55 and 90. The area forecast for the Monterey Bay and Salinas Valley. Beach hazards statement in effect through Monday evening. For the rest of tonight, mostly clear. Lows in the mid-50s. Southwest winds 5 to 10 miles per hour. Labor Day, mostly sunny in the morning, then becoming sunny. Highs in the lower 70s at the coast of the mid-80s inland. North winds up to 5 miles per hour, becoming west in the afternoon. For Monday night, mostly clear until midnight, then becoming partly cloudy. Lows in the upper 50s. Southwest winds up to 5 miles per hour, becoming east after midnight. For Tuesday, partly cloudy. Highs in the mid-70s at the coast of the mid-80s inland. Light winds, becoming southwest 5 to 10 miles per hour in the afternoon. And on Tuesday night, mostly cloudy. Lows in the 60s. West winds up to 5 miles per hour, becoming northeast after midnight. For the Wednesday, mostly cloudy in the morning, then becoming partly cloudy. Highs 80s and 90s. Wednesday night and Thursday mostly clear. Lows from the 60s to lower 70s, highs from the upper 70s to lower 90s for Thursday night, mostly clear. Lows in the lower 60s Friday through Sunday, partly cloudy. Highs from the upper 60s to mid 80s, lows from the mid 50s to lower 60s, low temperatures tonight and highs tomorrow for the selected cities, Santa Cruz, 54 and 78, Monterey, 55 and 71, Salinas, 54 and 72, Hollister, 53 and 85, King City, 53 and 85. The weather overview for the Bay Area and Central Coast, hazardous conditions at Pacific Coast beaches through Monday, warming and drying trend Monday through Thursday with widespread moderate to areas of major heat risk. The extended forecast for the Bay Area and Central Coast, Thursday and Thursday night, mostly clear. Highs 70 to 100. Lows 55 to 75. Friday and Friday night, mostly clear. Highs 65 to 90. Lows 55 to 70. Saturday and Saturday night, mostly clear. High 65 to 85. Lows 50 to 65. Sunday and Sunday night, mostly clear. High 65 to 85. Lows 50 to 60. Monday and Monday night, mostly clear. High 65 to 85. Lows 50 to 60. Sunrise, sunset, and tidal information for the San Francisco Bay Area for Monday, September 7. The sunrise today, 6:44 a.m. The sunset tonight, 7:31 p.m. Tidal data at the Golden Gate for today. Low tide, 03:06 a.m. at minus 0.39 feet. High tide, 10:22 a.m. at 4.90 feet. Low tide, 2:58 p.m. at 2.85 feet. High tide, 9:00 p.m. at 6.36 feet. Here are the buoy observations for 1 a.m. Pacific Daylight Time. An offshore buoy 6 winds north at 6 knots, pressure 1,023.9 millibars. An offshore buoy 59, winds north 10 knots, water temperature 67, pressure 1,021.2 millibars, sea 7 feet, every 13 seconds. At Point Arena buoy, winds northwest 16 knots, water temperature 60, pressure 1,015.8 millibars, seas 3 feet, every 14 seconds. At buoy 13 near Bodega Bay, winds northwest at 17 knots, gusting to 21, pressure 1,014.4 millibars, swell 6 feet, every 14 seconds. At Point Reyes Wave Rider buoy, water temperature 61, seas 8 feet, every 13 seconds. At San Francisco buoy, winds northwest at 16 knots, swell 6 feet, every 14 seconds. At Half Moon Bay buoy, winds northwest 12 knots, water temperature 61, pressure 1,015.3 millibars, seas 6 feet.

every 9 seconds. At Monterey Bay, buoy winds north 14 knots, water temperature 62, pressure 1,015.4 millibars, sea 7 feet, every 13 seconds. At Pointzer, wave rider buoy water temperature 58, sea 7 feet, every 13 seconds. At Cape San Martin, buoy winds northwest 19 knots, gusting to 25, water temperature 64, pressure 1,014.6 millibars. Seas 9 feet, every 13 seconds. Synopsis for the Central California coast and bays, including the Monterey Bay, Greater Farallones, and Cordell Bank National Marine Sanctuaries, moderate to fresh northwest breezes with strong gusts continue into Monday. Anticipate locally stronger gusts within the Golden Gate Channel, coastal jet regions, and Monterey Bay. Northwest winds gradually diminish to gentle by Monday night and persist through the remainder of the week. A long-period southerly swell induced by distant tropical cyclone activity in the East Pacific prevails into next week. The marine forecast for San Pablo Bay, Suisun Bay, the West Delta, and the San Francisco Bay north of the Bay Bridge. For tonight, southwest wind 10 to 15 knots, easing to around 5 knots. Labor Day, southwest wind around 5 knots, rising to 5 to 10 knots in the afternoon. For Monday night, west wind 5 to 10 knots, becoming southwest after midnight. For Tuesday, southwest wind around 5 knots. The marine forecast for Monterey Bay. Small craft advisory in effect until 9 p.m. Pacific Daylight Time this evening. For tonight, northwest wind 15 to 20 knots, easing to 10 to 15 knots late this evening, then becoming north 5 to 10 knots after midnight. Seas 3 to 5 feet. Wave detail, northwest 4 feet at 7 seconds and south 2 feet at 15 seconds. Labor Day, north wind around 5 knots, backing to west in the afternoon. Seas 3 to 4 feet. Wave detail, northwest 3 feet at 8 seconds and south 2 feet at 13 seconds. For Monday night, southwest wind around 5 knots, backing to northeast around 5 knots after midnight. Seas 3 to 4 feet. Wave detail, west 3 feet at 8 seconds and south 2 feet at 13 seconds. For Tuesday, northeast wind around 5 knots, backing to west in the afternoon. Seas around 3 feet. Wave detail, northwest 2 feet at 8 seconds and south 2 feet at 12 seconds. The coastal waters forecast from Pigeon Point to Point Pinos out to 10 nautical miles. Small craft advisory in effect until 3 a.m. Pacific Daylight Time Monday. For tonight, northwest wind 15 to 20 knots, easing to 5 to 10 knots. Seas 4 to 6 feet. Wave detail, northwest 5 feet at 7 seconds and south 3 feet at 15 seconds. Labor Day, northwest wind 5 to 10 knots. Seas 4 to 6 feet. Wave detail, northwest 4 feet at 8 seconds and south 3 feet at 14 seconds. For Monday night, northwest wind 5 to 10 knots, becoming north after midnight. Seas 4 to 5 feet. Wave detail, northwest 4 feet at 8 seconds and south 4 feet at 13 seconds. For Tuesday, north wind around 5 knots, backing to west in the afternoon. Seas 4 to 5 feet. Wave detail, northwest 3 feet at 8 seconds and south 3 feet at 12 seconds. The area forecast for the peninsula, North Bay, and East Bay. Beach hazards statement in effect through Monday evening. For the rest of tonight, mostly clear. Lows in the 50s. Southwest winds 5 to 10 miles per hour. Labor Day, mostly sunny in the morning then becoming sunny. Highs in the mid-70s at the coast to the upper 80s inland. Southeast winds up to 5 miles per hour, becoming west in the afternoon. For Monday night, mostly clear. Lows from the 50s to lower 60s. West winds up to 5 miles per hour, becoming southwest after midnight. For Tuesday, mostly sunny. Highs in the upper 70s at the coast to the lower 90s inland. Southwest winds up to 5 miles per hour.

becoming west in the afternoon. And on Tuesday night, partly cloudy. Lows from the 50s to upper 60s. West winds 5 to 10 miles per hour until midnight, becoming light. For the Wednesday, partly cloudy. Highs 80s and 90s. Wednesday night and Thursday mostly clear. Lows from the 60s to lower 70s. Highs from the mid 70s to lower 90s. Thursday night through Friday night, mostly clear. Lows from the 50s to mid 60s. Highs from the upper 60s to mid 80s. Saturday, partly cloudy. Highs from the upper 60s to lower 80s. Saturday night, mostly clear. Lows from the mid 50s to lower 60s. Sunday, partly cloudy. Highs from the upper 60s to lower 80s. Low temperatures tonight and highs tomorrow for the selected cities. San Francisco, 56 and 75. San Francisco Airport, 56 and 78. Redwood City, 56 and 84. Oakland, 57 and 80. Fremont, 56 and 82. Concord, 56 and 92. Livermore, 54 and 89. San Rafael, 54 and 89. Santa Rosa, 51 and 87. Napa, 53 and 82. Fairfield, 57 and 89. These are the 1 a.m. Pacific Daylight Time observations for the San Francisco and Monterey Bay areas on Monday, September 7th. At San Francisco Airport, it was partly cloudy, temperature 60, dew point 56, relative humidity 86%, calm, pressure 29.97 inches and steady. At Oakland Airport, it was partly cloudy, temperature 61, dew point 56, relative humidity 83%, south wind at 5 miles an hour, pressure 29.97 inches and steady. At San Jose Airport, it was clear, temperature 62, dew point 53, relative humidity 72%, calm, pressure 29.97 inches and steady. At Santa Rosa, it was clear, temperature 53, west wind at 3, pressure 29.96 and rising. At Concord, it was clear, temperature 61, south wind at 12. At Livermore, it was clear, temperature 57, calm. At Monterey, it was clear, temperature 58, south wind at 5, pressure 29.98 and steady. At Salinas, it was clear, temperature 59, dew point 51, relative humidity 75%, north wind at 5. Here are some observations around California and western Nevada. It was clear, with a temperature of 61 at Sacramento, 58 at Reno, and 39 at Truckee. Under clear skies, South Lake Tahoe reported 50, Blue Canyon reported 51, and Mammoth Lakes reported 41. It was mostly cloudy, with a temperature of 73 at Los Angeles, and 79 at San Diego. Local temperature reports around San Francisco Bay for 1 a.m. Downtown San Francisco was 60 degrees. Oakland Museum was 61 degrees. Redwood City was 59 degrees. San Rafael was 60 degrees. The following is an important beach hazard message from the National Weather Service. Issued at 02:09 p.m. Pacific Daylight Time. Beach hazard statement remains in effect through Monday evening. What? Increased risk of sneaker waves and strong rip currents due to incoming long period southerly swell associated with tropical activity in the eastern Pacific Ocean. Breaking waves to around 10 feet expected. Where? Pacific Coast beaches. When? Through Monday evening. Impacts, dangerous conditions are forecast along the shoreline. Hazards include sneaker waves, strong rip currents, and large breaking waves. Stay off of jetties, piers, rocks, and other waterside infrastructure. Remain out of the water to avoid hazardous surf and never turn your back on the ocean. Monitor local weather, surf and tide forecasts at www.weather.gov/mtr. The area forecast for the South Bay, including the San Jose metro area and the Santa Clara Valley. For the rest of tonight, mostly clear. Lows in the 50s. Northwest winds 5 to 10 miles per hour. Labor Day, mostly sunny in the morning, then becoming sunny.

highs in the upper 70s by the bay, mid-80s to lower 90s inland. Light winds, becoming northwest 5 to 10 miles per hour in the afternoon. For Monday night, mostly clear. Lows from the mid-50s to lower 60s. Northwest winds up to 5 miles per hour until midnight, becoming light. For Tuesday, mostly sunny. Highs in the lower 80s by the bay to near 90 inland. Light winds, becoming west up to 5 miles per hour in the afternoon. And on Tuesday night, partly cloudy until midnight, then becoming mostly cloudy. Lows in the mid-60s. Northwest winds up to 5 miles per hour. For the Wednesday, partly cloudy. Highs upper 80s to 102. Wednesday night and Thursday mostly clear. Lows near 70. Highs 80s and 90s Thursday night through Saturday night, mostly clear. Lows from the mid-50s to lower 60s. Highs from the mid-70s to lower 90s Sunday. Partly cloudy in the morning, then becoming mostly sunny. Highs from the 70s to mid-80s. Low temperatures tonight and highs tomorrow for the selected cities: San Jose, 57 and 83, Mountain View, 56 and 78, Morgan Hill, 55 and 90. 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This broadcast originates from the National Weather Service office located in Monterey, California, and serves the South Bay and Monterey Bay Area, including the cities of San Jose, Monterey, Salinas, and Santa Cruz. The area forecast for the Monterey Bay and Salinas Valley: beach hazards statement in effect through Monday evening. For the rest of tonight, mostly clear. Lows in the mid-50s. Southwest winds 5 to 10 miles per hour. Labor Day, mostly sunny in the morning, then becoming sunny. Highs in the lower 70s at the coast of the mid-80s inland. North winds up to 5 miles per hour, becoming west in the afternoon. For Monday night, mostly clear until midnight, then becoming partly cloudy. Lows in the upper 50s. Southwest winds up to 5 miles per hour, becoming east after midnight. For Tuesday, partly cloudy. Highs in the mid-70s at the coast of the mid-80s inland. Light winds, becoming southwest 5 to 10 miles per hour in the afternoon. And on Tuesday night, mostly cloudy. Lows in the 60s. West winds up to 5 miles per hour, becoming northeast after midnight. For the Wednesday, mostly cloudy in the morning, then becoming partly cloudy. Highs 80s and 90s. Wednesday night and Thursday mostly clear. Lows from the 60s to lower 70s. Highs from the upper 70s to lower 90s for Thursday night, mostly clear. Lows in the lower 60s Friday through Sunday, partly cloudy. Highs from the upper 60s to mid-80s. Lows from the mid-50s to lower 60s. Low temperatures tonight and highs tomorrow for the selected cities: Santa Cruz, 54 and 78, Monterey, 55 and 71, Salinas, 54 and 72, Hollister, 53 and 85, King City, 53 and 85. The weather overview for the Bay Area and Central Coast: hazardous conditions at Pacific Coast beaches through Monday. Warming and drying trend Monday through Thursday with widespread moderate to areas of major heat risk. The extended forecast for the Bay Area and Central Coast: Thursday and Thursday night, mostly clear. Highs 70 to 100. Lows 55 to 75. Friday and Friday night, mostly clear. Highs 65 to 90. Lows 55 to 70. Saturday and Saturday night, mostly clear. Highs 65 to 85. Lows 50 to 65. Sunday and Sunday night, mostly clear. Highs 65 to 85. Lows 50 to 60. Monday and Monday night, mostly clear. Highs 65 to 85. Lows 50 to 60. Sunrise, sunset, and tidal information for the San Francisco Bay Area for Monday, September 7. The sunrise today,

8:44 a.m. The sunset tonight, 7:31 p.m. Tidal data at the Golden Gate for today. Low tide, 03:06 a.m. at -0.39 feet. High tide, 10:22 a.m. at 4.90 feet. Low tide, 2:58 p.m. at 2.85 feet. High tide, 9:00 p.m. at 6.36 feet. Here are the buoy observations for 1 a.m. Pacific Daylight Time. An offshore buoy 6 winds north at 6 knots, pressure 1,023.9 millibars. An offshore buoy 59, winds north 10 knots, water temperature 67, pressure 1,021.2 millibars, sea 7 feet, every 13 seconds. At Point Arena buoy, winds northwest 16 knots, water temperature 60, pressure 1,015.8 millibars, seas 3 feet, every 14 seconds. At buoy 13 near Bodega Bay, winds northwest at 17 knots, gusting to 21, pressure 1,014.4 millibars, swell 6 feet, every 14 seconds. At Point Reyes Wave Rider buoy, water temperature 61, seas 8 feet, every 13 seconds. At San Francisco buoy, winds northwest at 60 knots, swell 6 feet, every 14 seconds. At Half Moon Bay buoy, winds northwest 12 knots, water temperature 61, pressure 1,015.3 millibars, seas 6 feet, every 9 seconds. At Monterey Bay buoy, winds north 14 knots, water temperature 62, pressure 1,015.4 millibars, seas 7 feet, every 13 seconds. At Point Sur, Wave Rider buoy, water temperature 58, seas 7 feet, every 13 seconds. At Cape San Martin buoy, winds northwest 19 knots, gusting to 25, water temperature 64, pressure 1,014.6 millibars. Seas 9 feet, every 13 seconds. Synopsis for the Central California coast and bays, including the Monterey Bay, Greater Farallones, and Cordell Bank National Marine Sanctuaries, moderate to fresh northwest breezes with strong gusts continue into Monday. Anticipate locally stronger gusts within the Golden Gate Channel, coastal jet regions, and Monterey Bay. Northwest winds gradually diminish to gentle by Monday night and persist through the remainder of the week. A long-period southerly swell induced by distant tropical cyclone activity in the East Pacific prevails into next week. The marine forecast for San Pablo Bay, Suisun Bay, the West Delta, and the San Francisco Bay north of the Bay Bridge. For tonight, southwest wind 10 to 15 knots, easing to around 5 knots. Labor Day, southwest wind around 5 knots, rising to 5 to 10 knots in the afternoon. For Monday night, west wind 5 to 10 knots, becoming southwest after midnight. For Tuesday, southwest wind around 5 knots. The marine forecast for Monterey Bay. Small craft advisory in effect until 9 p.m. Pacific Daylight Time this evening. For tonight, northwest wind 15 to 20 knots, easing to 10 to 15 knots late this evening, then becoming north 5 to 10 knots after midnight. Seas 3 to 5 feet. Wave detail, northwest 4 feet at 7 seconds and south 2 feet at 15 seconds. Labor Day, north wind around 5 knots, backing to west in the afternoon. Seas 3 to 4 feet. Wave detail, northwest 3 feet at 8 seconds and south 2 feet at 13 seconds. For Monday night, southwest wind around 5 knots, backing to northeast around 5 knots after midnight. Seas 3 to 4 feet. Wave detail, west 3 feet at 8 seconds and south 2 feet at 13 seconds. For Tuesday, northeast wind around 5 knots, backing to west in the afternoon. Seas around 3 feet. Wave detail, northwest 2 feet at 8 seconds and south 2 feet at 12 seconds. The coastal waters forecast from Pigeon Point to Point Pinos out to 10 nautical miles. Small craft advisory in effect until 3 a.m. Pacific Daylight Time Monday. For tonight, northwest wind 15 to 20 knots, easing to 5 to 10 knots. Seas 4 to 6 feet. Wave detail, northwest 5 feet at 7 seconds and south 3 feet at 15 seconds.

Labor Day, northwest wind 5 to 10 knots. Seas 4 to 6 feet. Wave detail, northwest 4 feet at 8 seconds and south 3 feet at 14 seconds. For Monday night, northwest wind 5 to 10 knots, becoming north after midnight. Seas 4 to 5 feet. Wave detail, northwest 4 feet at 8 seconds and south 4 feet at 13 seconds. For north after midnight. Seas 4 to 5 feet. Wave detail, northwest 4 feet at 8 seconds and south 4 feet at 13 seconds. For Tuesday, north wind around 5 knots, backing to west in the afternoon. Seas 4 to 5 feet. Wave detail, northwest 3 feet at 8 seconds and south 3 feet at 12 seconds. The area forecast for the peninsula, North Bay, and East Bay. Beach hazards statement in effect through Monday evening. For the rest of tonight, mostly clear. Lows in the 50s. Southwest winds 5 to 10 miles per hour. Labor Day, mostly sunny in the morning then becoming sunny. Highs in the mid-70s at the coast to the upper 80s inland. Southeast winds up to 5 miles per hour, becoming west in the afternoon. For Monday night, mostly clear. Lows from the 50s to lower 60s. West winds up to 5 miles per hour, becoming southwest after midnight. For Tuesday, mostly sunny. Highs in the upper 70s at the coast to the lower 90s inland. Southwest winds up to 5 miles per hour, becoming west in the afternoon. And on Tuesday night, partly cloudy. Lows from the 50s to upper 60s. West winds 5 to 10 miles per hour until midnight, becoming light. For the Wednesday, partly cloudy. Highs 80s and 90s. Wednesday night and Thursday mostly clear. Lows from the 60s to lower 70s, highs from the mid-70s to lower 90s. Thursday night through Friday night, mostly clear. Lows from the 50s to mid-60s, highs from the upper 60s to mid-80s. Saturday, partly cloudy. Highs from the upper 60s to lower 80s. Saturday night, mostly clear. Lows from the mid-50s to lower 60s. Sunday, partly cloudy. Highs from the upper 60s to lower 80s. Low temperatures tonight and highs tomorrow for the selected cities. San Francisco, 56 and 75. San Francisco Airport, 56 and 78. Redwood City, 56 and 84. Oakland, 57 and 80. Fremont, 56 and 82. Concord, 56 and 92. Livermore, 54 and 89. San Rafael, 54 and 89. Santa Rosa, 51 and 87. Napa, 53 and 82. Fairfield, 57 and 89. These are the 1 a.m. Pacific Daylight Time observations for the San Francisco and Monterey Bay areas on Monday, September 7th. At San Francisco Airport, it was partly cloudy, temperature 60, dew point 56, relative humidity 86%, calm, pressure 29.97 inches and steady. At Oakland Airport, it was partly cloudy, temperature 61, dew point 56, relative humidity 83%, south wind at 5 miles an hour, pressure 29.97 inches and steady. At San Jose Airport, it was clear, temperature 62, dew point 53, relative humidity 72%, calm, pressure 29.97 inches and steady. At Santa Rosa, it was clear, temperature 53, west wind at 3, pressure 29.96 and rising. At Concord, it was clear, temperature 61, south wind at 12. At Livermore, it was clear, temperature 57, calm. At Monterey, it was clear, temperature 58, south wind at 5, pressure 29.98 and steady. At Salinas, it was clear, temperature 59, dew point 51, relative humidity 75%, north wind at 5. Here are some observations around California and western Nevada. It was clear, with a temperature of 61 at Sacramento, 58 at Reno, and 39 at Truckee. Under clear skies, South Lake Tahoe reported 50, Blue Canyon reported 51, and Mammoth Lakes reported 41.

it was mostly cloudy with a temperature of 73 at Los Angeles and 79 at San Diego. Local temperature reports around San Francisco Bay for 1 a.m. Downtown San Francisco was 60 degrees. Oakland Museum was 61 degrees. Redwood City was 59 degrees. San Rafael was 60 degrees. The following is an important beach hazard message from the National Weather Service, issued at 02:09 p.m. Pacific Daylight Time. Beach hazard statement remains in effect through Monday evening. What? Increased risk of sneaker waves and strong rip currents due to incoming long-period southerly swell associated with tropical activity in the eastern Pacific Ocean. Breaking waves to around 10 feet expected. Where? Pacific Coast beaches. When? Through Monday evening. Impacts. Dangerous conditions are forecast along the shoreline. Hazards include sneaker waves, strong rip currents, and large breaking waves. Stay off of jetties, piers, rocks, and other waterside infrastructure. Remain out of the water to avoid hazardous surf and never turn your back on the ocean. Monitor local weather, surf and tide forecasts at www.weather.gov/mtr. The area forecast for the South Bay, including the San Jose metro area and the Santa Clara Valley. For the rest of tonight, mostly clear. Lows in the 50s. Northwest winds 5 to 10 miles per hour. Labor Day, mostly sunny in the morning, then becoming sunny. Highs in the upper 70s by the bay, mid 80s to lower 90s inland. Light winds, becoming northwest 5 to 10 miles per hour in the afternoon. For Monday night, mostly clear. Lows from the mid 50s to lower 60s. Northwest winds up to 5 miles per hour until midnight, becoming light. For Tuesday, mostly sunny. Highs in the lower 80s by the bay to near 90 inland. Light winds, becoming west up to 5 miles per hour in the afternoon. And on Tuesday night, partly cloudy until midnight, then becoming mostly cloudy. Lows in the mid-60s. Northwest winds up to 5 miles per hour. For the Wednesday, partly cloudy. Highs upper 80s to 102. Wednesday night and Thursday mostly clear. Lows near 70. Highs 80s and 90s Thursday night through Saturday night, mostly clear. Lows from the mid-50s to lower 60s. Highs from the mid-70s to lower 90s Sunday. Partly cloudy in the morning, then becoming mostly sunny. Highs from the 70s to mid-80s. Low temperatures tonight and highs tomorrow for the selected cities. San Jose, 57 and 83. Mountain View, 56 and 78. Morgan Hill, 55 and 90. The area forecast for the Monterey Bay and Salinas Valley. Beach hazards statement in effect through Monday evening. For the rest of tonight, mostly clear. Lows in the mid-50s. Southwest winds 5 to 10 miles per hour. Labor Day, mostly sunny in the morning, then becoming sunny. Highs in the lower 70s at the coast of the mid-80s inland. North winds up to 5 miles per hour, becoming west in the afternoon. For Monday night, mostly clear until midnight, then becoming partly cloudy. Lows in the upper 50s. Southwest winds up to 5 miles per hour, becoming east after midnight. For Tuesday, partly cloudy. Highs in the mid-70s at the coast of the mid-80s inland. Light winds, becoming southwest 5 to 10 miles per hour in the afternoon. And on Tuesday night, mostly cloudy. Lows in the 60s. West winds up to 5 miles per hour, becoming northeast after midnight. For the Wednesday, mostly cloudy in the morning, then becoming partly cloudy. Highs 80s and 90s. Wednesday night and Thursday mostly clear. Lows from the 60s to lower 70s. Highs from the upper 70s to lower 90s for Thursday night, mostly clear. Lows in the lower 60s Friday through Sunday, partly cloudy. Highs from the upper 60s to mid-80s. Lows from the mid-50s to lower 60s. Low temperatures tonight and highs tomorrow for the selected

cities, Santa Cruz, 54 and 78, Monterey, 55 and 71, Salinas, 54 and 72, Hollister, 53 and 85, King City, 53 and 85. The weather overview for the Bay Area and Central Coast, hazardous conditions at Pacific Coast beaches through Monday, warming and drying trend Monday through Thursday with widespread moderate to areas of major heat risk. The extended forecast for the Bay Area and Central Coast, Thursday and Thursday night, mostly clear. Highs 70 to 100. Lows 55 to 75. Friday and Friday night, mostly clear. Highs 65 to 90. Lows 55 to 70. Saturday and Saturday night, mostly clear. Highs 65 to 85. Lows 50 to 65. Sunday and Sunday night, mostly clear. Highs 65 to 85. Lows 50 to 60. Monday and Monday night, mostly clear. Highs 65 to 85. Lows 50 to 60. Sunrise, sunset, and tidal information for the San Francisco Bay Area for Monday, September 7. The sunrise today, 6:44 a.m. The sunset tonight, 7:31 p.m. Tidal data at the Golden Gate for today. Low tide, 03:06 a.m. at -039 feet. High tide, 10:22 a.m. at 4.90 feet. Low tide, 2:58 p.m. at 2.85 feet. High tide, 9:00 p.m. at 6.36 feet. Here are the buoy observations for 1 a.m. Pacific Daylight Time. An offshore buoy 6, winds north at 6 knots, pressure 1,023.9 millibars. An offshore buoy 59, winds north 10 knots, water temperature 67, pressure 1,021.2 millibars, sea 7 feet, every 13 seconds. At Point Arena buoy, winds northwest 16 knots, water temperature 60, pressure 1,015.8 millibars, sea 3 feet, every 14 seconds. At buoy 13 near Bodega Bay, winds northwest at 17 knots, gusting to 21, pressure 1,014.4 millibars, swell 6 feet, every 14 seconds. At Point Reyes Wave Rider buoy, water temperature 61, seas 8 feet, every 13 seconds. At San Francisco buoy, winds northwest at 16 knots, swell 6 feet, every 14 seconds. At Half Moon Bay buoy, winds northwest 12 knots, water temperature 61, pressure 1,015.3 millibars, seas 6 feet, every 9 seconds. At Monterey Bay buoy, winds north 14 knots, water temperature 62, pressure 1,015.4 millibars, sea 7 feet, every 13 seconds. At Point Sur, Wave Rider buoy, water temperature 58, sea 7 feet, every 13 seconds. At Cape San Martin buoy, winds northwest 19 knots, gusting to 25, water temperature 64, pressure 1,014.6 millibars. Seas 9 feet, every 13 seconds. Synopsis for the Central California coast and bays, including the Monterey Bay, Greater Farallones, and Cordell Bank National Marine Sanctuaries, moderate to fresh northwest breezes with strong gusts continue into Monday. Anticipate locally stronger gusts within the Golden Gate Channel, coastal jet regions, and Monterey Bay. Northwest winds gradually diminish to gentle by Monday night and persist through the remainder of the week. A long period southerly swell induced by distant tropical cyclone activity in the East Pacific prevails into next week. The marine forecast for San Pablo Bay, Suisun Bay, the West Delta, and the San Francisco Bay north of the Bay Bridge. For tonight, southwest wind 10 to 15 knots, easing to around 5 knots. Labor Day, southwest wind around 5 knots, rising to 5 to 10 knots in the afternoon. For Monday night, west wind 5 to 10 knots, becoming southwest after midnight. For Tuesday, southwest wind around 5 knots. The marine forecast for Monterey Bay. Small craft advisory in effect until 9 p.m. Pacific Daylight Time this evening. For tonight, northwest wind 15 to 20 knots, easing to 10 to 15 knots late this evening, then becoming north.

5 to 10 knots after midnight. Seas 3 to 5 feet. Wave detail, northwest 4 feet at 7 seconds and south 2 feet at 15 seconds. Labor Day, north wind around 5 knots, backing to west in the afternoon. Seas 3 to 4 feet. Wave detail, northwest 3 feet at 8 seconds and south 2 feet at 13 seconds. For Monday night, southwest wind around 5 knots, backing to northeast around 5 knots after midnight. Seas 3 to 4 feet. Wave detail, west 3 feet at 8 seconds and south 2 feet at 13 seconds. For Tuesday, northeast wind around 5 knots, backing to west in the afternoon. Seas around 3 feet. Wave detail, northwest 2 feet at 8 seconds and south 2 feet at 12 seconds. The coastal waters forecast from Pigeon Point to Point Pinos out to 10 nautical miles. Small craft advisory in effect until 3 a.m. Pacific Daylight Time Monday. For tonight, northwest wind 15 to 20 knots, easing to 5 to 10 knots. Seas 4 to 6 feet. Wave detail, northwest 5 feet at 7 seconds and south 3 feet at 15 seconds. Labor Day, northwest wind 5 to 10 knots. Seas 4 to 6 feet. Wave detail, northwest 4 feet at 8 seconds and south 3 feet at 14 seconds. For Monday night, northwest wind 5 to 10 knots, becoming north after midnight. Seas 4 to 5 feet. Wave detail, northwest 4 feet at 8 seconds and south 4 feet at 13 seconds. For Tuesday, north wind around 5 knots, backing to west in the afternoon. Seas 4 to 5 feet. Wave detail, northwest 3 feet at 8 seconds and south 3 feet at 12 seconds. The area forecast for the peninsula, North Bay, and East Bay. Beach hazards statement in effect through Monday evening. For the rest of tonight, mostly clear. Lows in the 50s. Southwest winds 5 to 10 miles per hour. Labor Day, mostly sunny in the morning then becoming sunny. Highs in the mid-70s at the coast to the upper 80s inland. Southeast winds up to 5 miles per hour, becoming west in the afternoon. For Monday night, mostly clear. Lows from the 50s to lower 60s. West winds up to 5 miles per hour, becoming southwest after midnight. For Tuesday, mostly sunny. Highs in the upper 70s at the coast to the lower 90s inland. Southwest winds up to 5 miles per hour, becoming west in the afternoon. And on Tuesday night, partly cloudy. Lows from the 50s to upper 60s. West winds 5 to 10 miles per hour until midnight, becoming light. For the Wednesday, partly cloudy. Highs 80s and 90s. Wednesday night and Thursday mostly clear. Lows from the 60s to lower 70s, highs from the mid-70s to lower 90s, Thursday night through Friday night, mostly clear. Lows from the 50s to mid-60s, highs from the upper 60s to mid-80s, Saturday, partly cloudy. Highs from the upper 60s to lower 80s, Saturday night, mostly clear. Lows from the mid-50s to lower 60s, Sunday, partly cloudy. Highs from the upper 60s to lower 80s, low temperatures tonight and highs tomorrow for these selected cities: San Francisco, 56 and 75, San Francisco Airport, 56 and 78, Redwood City, 56 and 84, Oakland, 57 and 80, Fremont, 56 and 82, Concord, 56 and 92, Livermore, 54 and 89, San Rafael, 54 and 89, Santa Rosa, 51 and 87, Napa, 53 and 82, Fairfield, 57 and 89. These are the 1 a.m. Pacific Daylight Time observations for the San Francisco and Monterey Bay areas on Monday, September 7th. At San Francisco Airport, it was partly cloudy, temperature 60, dew point 56, relative humidity 86%, calm, pressure 29.97 inches and steady. At Oakland Airport, it was partly cloudy, temperature 61, dew point 56, relative humidity 83%, south wind at 5 miles an hour, pressure 29.97

changes and steady. At San Jose Airport, it was clear, temperature 62, dew point 53, relative humidity 72%, calm, pressure 29.97 inches and steady. At Santa Rosa, it was clear, temperature 53, west wind at 3, pressure 29.96 and rising. At Concord, it was clear, temperature 61, south wind at 12. At Livermore, it was clear, temperature 57, calm. At Monterey, it was clear, temperature 58, south wind at 5, pressure 29.98 and steady. At Salinas, it was clear, temperature 59, dew point 51, relative humidity 75%, north wind at 5. Here are some observations around California and western Nevada. It was clear, with a temperature of 61 at Sacramento, 58 at Reno, and 39 at Truckee. Under clear skies, South Lake Tahoe reported 50, Blue Canyon reported 51, and Mammoth Lakes reported 41. It was mostly cloudy, with a temperature of 73 at Los Angeles, and 79 at San Diego. 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This broadcast originates from the National Weather Service office located in Monterey, California, and serves the South Bay and Monterey Bay Area, including the cities of San Jose, Monterey, Salinas, and Santa Cruz. Local temperature reports around San Francisco Bay for 1 a.m. Downtown San Francisco was 60 degrees. Oakland Museum was 61 degrees. Redwood City was 59 degrees. San Rafael was 60 degrees. The following is an important beach hazard message from the National Weather Service. Issued at 02:09 p.m. Pacific Daylight Time. Beach hazard statement remains in effect through Monday evening. What? Increased risk of sneaker waves and strong rip currents due to incoming long-period southerly swell associated with tropical activity in the eastern Pacific Ocean. Breaking waves to around 10 feet expected. Where? Pacific Coast beaches. When? Through Monday evening. Impacts. Dangerous conditions are forecast along the shoreline. Hazards include sneaker waves, strong rip currents, and large breaking waves. Stay off of jetties, piers, rocks, and other waterside infrastructure. Remain out of the water to avoid hazardous surf and never turn your back on the ocean. Monitor local weather, surf, and tide forecasts at www.weather.gov/mtr. The area forecast for the South Bay, including the San Jose metro area and the Santa Clara Valley. For the rest of tonight, mostly clear. Lows in the 50s. Northwest winds 5 to 10 miles per hour. Labor Day, mostly sunny in the morning, then becoming sunny. Highs in the upper 70s by the bay, mid 80s to lower 90s inland. Light winds, becoming northwest 5 to 10 miles per hour in the afternoon. For Monday night, mostly clear. Lows from the mid 50s to lower 60s. Northwest winds up to 5 miles per hour until midnight, becoming light. For Tuesday? Mostly sunny. Highs in the lower 80s by the bay to near 90 inland. Light winds, becoming west up to 5 miles per hour in the afternoon. And on Tuesday night, partly cloudy until midnight, then becoming mostly cloudy. Lows in the mid-60s. Northwest winds up to 5 miles per hour. For the Wednesday, partly cloudy. Highs upper 80s to 102. Wednesday night and Thursday mostly clear. Lows near 70. Highs 80s and 90s Thursday night through Saturday night, mostly clear. Lows from the mid-50s to lower 60s. Highs from the mid-70s to lower 90s Sunday. Partly cloudy in the morning, then becoming mostly sunny. Highs from the 70s to mid-80s, low temperatures tonight and highs tomorrow for these selected cities, San Jose, 57 and 83, Mountain View, 56 and 78, Morgan Hill, 55 and 90. The area forecast.
forecast for the Monterey Bay and Salinas Valley. Beach hazard statement in effect through Monday evening. For the rest of tonight, mostly clear. Lows in the mid-50s. Southwest winds 5 to 10 miles per hour. Labor Day, mostly sunny in the morning, then becoming sunny. Highs in the lower 70s at the coast of the mid-80s inland. North winds up to 5 miles per hour, becoming west in the afternoon. For Monday night, mostly clear until midnight, then becoming partly cloudy. Lows in the upper 50s. Southwest winds up to 5 miles per hour, becoming east after midnight. For Tuesday, partly cloudy. Highs in the mid-70s at the coast of the mid-80s inland. Light winds, becoming southwest 5 to 10 miles per hour in the afternoon. And on Tuesday night, mostly cloudy. Lows in the 60s. West winds up to 5 miles per hour, becoming northeast after midnight. For the Wednesday, mostly cloudy in the morning, then becoming partly cloudy. Highs 80s and 90s. Wednesday night and Thursday mostly clear. Lows from the 60s to lower 70s, highs from the upper 70s to lower 90s for Thursday night, mostly clear. Lows in the lower 60s Friday through Sunday, partly cloudy. Highs from the upper 60s to mid 80s, lows from the mid 50s to lower 60s, low temperatures tonight and highs tomorrow for these selected cities: Santa Cruz, 54 and 78, Monterey, 55 and 71, Salinas, 54 and 72, Hollister, 53 and 85, King City, 53 and 85. The weather overview for the Bay Area and Central Coast: hazardous conditions at Pacific Coast beaches through Monday, warming and drying trend Monday through Thursday with widespread moderate to areas of major heat risk. The extended forecast for the Bay Area and Central Coast: Thursday and Thursday night, mostly clear. Highs 70 to 100. Lows 55 to 75. Friday and Friday night, mostly clear. Highs 65 to 90. Lows 55 to 70. Saturday and Saturday night, mostly clear. Highs 65 to 85. Lows 50 to 65. Sunday and Sunday night, mostly clear. Highs 65 to 85. Lows 50 to 60. Monday and Monday night, mostly clear. Highs 65 to 85. Lows 50 to 60. Sunrise, sunset, and tidal information for the San Francisco Bay Area for Monday, September 7. The sunrise today, 6:44 a.m. The sunset tonight, 7:31 p.m. Tidal data at the Golden Gate for today. Low tide, 03:06 a.m. at -039 feet. High tide, 10:22 a.m. at 4.90 feet. Low tide, 2:58 p.m. at 2.85 feet. High tide, 9:00 p.m. at 6.36 feet. Here are the buoy observations for 1 a.m. Pacific Daylight Time. An offshore buoy 6, winds north at 6 knots, pressure 1,023.9 millibars. An offshore buoy 59, winds north 10 knots, water temperature 67, pressure 1,021.2 millibars, sea 7 feet, every 13 seconds. At Point Arena buoy, winds northwest 16 knots, water temperature 60, pressure 1,015.8 millibars, seas 3 feet, every 14 seconds. At buoy 13 near Bodega Bay, winds northwest at 17 knots, gusting to 21, pressure 1,014.4 millibars, swell 6 feet, every 14 seconds. At Point Reyes Wave Rider buoy, water temperature 61, seas 8 feet, every 13 seconds. At San Francisco buoy, winds northwest at 16 knots, swell 6 feet, every 14 seconds. At Half Moon Bay buoy, winds northwest 12 knots, water temperature 61, pressure 1,015.3 millibars, seas 6 feet, every 9 seconds. At Monterey Bay buoy, winds north 14 knots, water temperature 62, pressure 1,015.4 millibars, seas 7 feet, every 13 seconds. At Point Sur, Wave Rider buoy, water temperature 58, seas 7 feet,
every 13 seconds. At Cape

San Martin buoy winds northwest 19 knots, gusting to 25, water temperature 64, pressure 1014.6 millibars. Seas 9 feet, every 13 seconds. Here are the buoy observations for 2 a.m. Pacific Daylight Time. An offshore buoy 6 winds north at 6 knots, pressure 1023.9 millibars. An offshore buoy 59 winds north at 10 knots, water temperature 67, pressure 1021.0 millibars. At buoy 14 near Point Arena winds northwest at 60 knots, water temperature 59, pressure 1015.9 millibars. At buoy 13 near Bodega Bay winds northwest at 60 knots, pressure 1014.3 millibars. At Point Reyes Wave Rider buoy water temperature 60, seas 8 feet, every 13 seconds. At San Francisco buoy winds northwest at 60 knots, water temperature 61, pressure 1014.4 millibars. At Half Moon Bay buoy winds northwest 14 knots, water temperature 61, pressure 1015.0 millibars, seas 6 feet, every 9 seconds. At Monterey buoy winds northwest at 14 knots, water temperature 62, pressure 1015.2 millibars. At Point Sur, Wave Rider buoy water temperature 58, seas 7 feet, every 13 seconds. At Cape San Martin buoy winds northwest at 21 knots, gusting to 25, water temperature 64, pressure 1014.6 millibars. Synopsis for the Central California coast and bays including the Monterey Bay, Greater Farallones, and Cordell Bank National Marine Sanctuaries, moderate to fresh northwest breezes with strong gusts continue into Monday. Anticipate locally stronger gusts within the Golden Gate Channel, coastal jet regions, and Monterey Bay. Northwest winds gradually diminish to gentle by Monday night and persist through the remainder of the week. A long-period southerly swell induced by distant tropical cyclone activity in the East Pacific prevails into next week. The marine forecast for San Pablo Bay, Suisun Bay, the West Delta, and the San Francisco Bay north of the Bay Bridge. For tonight, southwest wind 10 to 15 knots, easing to around 5 knots. Labor Day, southwest wind around 5 knots, rising to 5 to 10 knots in the afternoon. For Monday night, west wind 5 to 10 knots, becoming southwest after midnight. For Tuesday, southwest wind around 5 knots. The marine forecast for Monterey Bay. Small craft advisory in effect until 9 p.m. Pacific Daylight Time this evening. For tonight, northwest wind 15 to 20 knots, easing to 10 to 15 knots late this evening, then becoming north 5 to 10 knots after midnight. Seas 3 to 5 feet. Wave detail, northwest 4 feet at 7 seconds and south 2 feet at 15 seconds. Labor Day, north wind around 5 knots, backing to west in the afternoon. Seas 3 to 4 feet. Wave detail, northwest 3 feet at 8 seconds and south 2 feet at 13 seconds. For Monday night, southwest wind around 5 knots, backing to northeast around 5 knots after midnight. Seas 3 to 4 feet. Wave detail, west 3 feet at 8 seconds and south 2 feet at 13 seconds. For Tuesday, northeast wind around 5 knots, backing to west in the afternoon. Seas around 3 feet. Wave detail, northwest 2 feet at 8 seconds and south 2 feet at 12 seconds. The coastal waters forecast from Pigeon Point to Point Pinos out to 10 nautical miles. Small craft advisory in effect until 3 a.m. Pacific Daylight Time Monday. For tonight, northwest wind 15 to 20 knots, easing to 5 to 10 knots. Seas 4 to 6 feet. Wave detail, northwest 5 feet at 7 seconds and south 3 feet at 15 seconds. Labor Day, northwest wind 5 to 10 knots. Seas 4 to 6 feet. Wave detail, northwest 4 feet at 8 seconds and south 3 feet at 14 seconds. For Monday night, northwest wind 5 to 10 knots, becoming north after midnight. Seas 4 to 5 feet. Wave detail, northwest 4 feet at 8 seconds and south 4 feet.

west in the afternoon. For Monday night, mostly clear. Lows from the 50s to lower 60s. West winds up to 5 miles per hour, becoming southwest after midnight. For Tuesday, mostly sunny. Highs in the upper 70s at the coast to the lower 90s inland. Southwest winds up to 5 miles per hour, becoming west in the afternoon. And on Tuesday night, partly cloudy. Lows from the 50s to upper 60s. West winds 5 to 10 miles per hour until midnight, becoming light. For the Wednesday, partly cloudy. Highs 80s and 90s. Wednesday night and Thursday mostly clear. Lows from the 60s to lower 70s. Highs from the mid 70s to lower 90s. Thursday night through Friday night, mostly clear. Lows from the 50s to mid 60s. Highs from the upper 60s to mid 80s. Saturday, partly cloudy. Highs from the upper 60s to lower 80s. Saturday night, mostly clear. Lows from the mid 50s to lower 60s. Sunday, partly cloudy. Highs from the upper 60s to lower 80s. Low temperatures tonight and highs tomorrow for the selected cities: San Francisco, 56 and 75, San Francisco Airport, 56 and 78, Redwood City, 56 and 84, Oakland, 57 and 80, Fremont, 56 and 82, Concord, 56 and 92, Livermore, 54 and 89, San Rafael, 54 and 89, Santa Rosa, 51 and 87, Napa, 53 and 82, Fairfield, 57 and 89. These are the 2 a.m. Pacific Daylight Time observations for the San Francisco and Monterey Bay areas on Monday, September 7th. At San Francisco Airport, it was partly cloudy, temperature 60, dew point 55, relative humidity 83%, west wind at 5 miles an hour, pressure 29.97 inches and steady. At Oakland Airport, it was partly cloudy, temperature 61, dew point 56, relative humidity 83%, southwest wind at 5 miles an hour, pressure 29.98 inches and rising. At San Jose Airport, it was clear, temperature 60, dew point 51, relative humidity 72%, calm, pressure 29.97 inches and steady. At Santa Rosa, it was clear, temperature 52, southeast wind at 3, pressure 29.96 and steady. At Concord, it was clear, temperature 60, south wind at 13. At Livermore, it was clear, temperature 56, calm. At Monterey, it was clear, temperature 57, south wind at 5, pressure 29.99 and rising. At Salinas, it was clear, temperature 55, dew point 49, relative humidity 80%, calm. Here are some observations around California and western Nevada. It was clear, with a temperature of 58 at Sacramento, 57 at Reno, and 32 at Truckee. Under clear skies, South Lake Tahoe reported 42, Blue Canyon reported 51, and Mammoth Lakes reported 36. It was mostly cloudy, with a temperature of 73 at Los Angeles, and 77 at San Diego. These are the 2 a.m. Pacific Daylight Time observations for the San Francisco and Monterey Bay areas, on Monday, September 7th. At San Francisco Airport, it was partly cloudy, temperature 60, dew point 55, relative humidity 83%, west wind at 5 miles an hour, pressure 29.97 inches and steady. At Oakland Airport, it was partly cloudy, temperature 61, dew point 56, relative humidity 83%, southwest wind at 5 miles an hour, pressure 29.98 inches and rising. At San Jose Airport, it was clear, temperature 60, dew point 51, relative humidity 72%, calm, pressure 29.97 inches and steady. At Santa Rosa, it was clear, temperature 52, southeast wind at 3, pressure 29.96 and steady. At Concord, it was clear, temperature 60, south wind at 13. At Livermore, it was clear, temperature 56, calm. At Monterey, it was clear, temperature 57, south wind at 5, pressure 29.9.

at Salinas, it was clear, temperature 55, dew point 49, relative humidity 80%, calm. Here are some observations around California and western Nevada. It was clear, with a temperature of 58 at Sacramento, 57 at Reno, and 32 at Truckee. Under clear skies, South Lake Tahoe reported 42, Blue Canyon reported 51, and Mammoth Lakes reported 36. It was mostly cloudy, with a temperature of 73 at Los Angeles, and 77 at San Diego. Local temperature reports around San Francisco Bay for 2 a.m. Downtown San Francisco was 59 degrees. Oakland Museum was 61 degrees. Redwood City was 57 degrees. San Rafael was 58 degrees. The following is an important beach hazard message from the National Weather Service. Issued at 02:09 p.m. Pacific Daylight Time. Beach hazard statement remains in effect through Monday evening. What? Increased risk of sneaker waves and strong rip currents due to incoming long-period southerly swell associated with tropical activity in the eastern Pacific Ocean. Breaking waves to around 10 feet expected. Where? Pacific Coast beaches. When? Through Monday evening. Impacts. Dangerous conditions are forecast along the shoreline. Hazards include sneaker waves, strong rip currents, and large breaking waves. Stay off of jetties, piers, rocks, and other waterside infrastructure. Remain out of the water to avoid hazardous surf and never turn your back on the ocean. Monitor local weather, surf, and tide forecasts at www.weather.gov/mtr. The area forecast for the South Bay, including the San Jose metro area and the Santa Clara Valley. For the rest of tonight, mostly clear. Lows in the 50s. Northwest winds 5 to 10 miles per hour. Labor Day, mostly sunny in the morning, then becoming sunny. Highs in the upper 70s by the bay, mid 80s to lower 90s inland. Light winds, becoming northwest 5 to 10 miles per hour in the afternoon. For Monday night, mostly clear. Lows from the mid 50s to lower 60s. Northwest winds up to 5 miles per hour until midnight, becoming light. For Tuesday? Mostly sunny. Highs in the lower 80s by the bay to near 90 inland. Light winds, becoming west up to 5 miles per hour in the afternoon. And on Tuesday night, partly cloudy until midnight, then becoming mostly cloudy. Lows in the mid-60s. Northwest winds up to 5 miles per hour. For the Wednesday, partly cloudy. Highs upper 80s to 102. Wednesday night and Thursday mostly clear. Lows near 70. Highs 80s and 90s Thursday night through Saturday night, mostly clear. Lows from the mid-50s to lower 60s. Highs from the mid-70s to lower 90s Sunday. Partly cloudy in the morning, then becoming mostly sunny. Highs from the 70s to mid-80s. Low temperatures tonight and highs tomorrow for the selected cities: San Jose, 57 and 83, Mountain View, 56 and 78, Morgan Hill, 55 and 90. The area forecast for the Monterey Bay and Salinas Valley? Beach hazards statement in effect through Monday evening. For the rest of tonight, mostly clear. Lows in the mid-50s. Southwest winds 5 to 10 miles per hour. Labor Day, mostly sunny in the morning, then becoming sunny. Highs in the lower 70s at the coast to the mid-80s inland. North winds up to 5 miles per hour, becoming west in the afternoon. For Monday night, mostly clear until midnight, then becoming partly cloudy. Lows in the upper 50s. Southwest winds up to 5 miles per hour, becoming east after midnight. For Tuesday, partly cloudy. Highs in the mid-70s at the coast to the mid-80s inland. Light winds, becoming southwest 5 to 10 miles per hour in the afternoon. And on Tuesday night, mostly cloudy. Lows in the 60s. West winds up to 5 miles per hour, becoming northeast after midnight.

partly cloudy in the morning, then becoming partly cloudy. Highs 80s and 90s. Wednesday night and Thursday mostly clear. Lows from the 60s to lower 70s, highs from the upper 70s to lower 90s for Thursday night, mostly clear. Lows in the lower 60s Friday through Sunday, partly cloudy. Highs from the upper 60s to mid 80s, lows from the mid 50s to lower 60s, low temperatures tonight and highs tomorrow for the selected cities, Santa Cruz, 54 and 78, Monterey, 55 and 71, Salinas, 54 and 72, Hollister, 53 and 85, King City, 53 and 85. The weather overview for the Bay Area and Central Coast, hazardous conditions at Pacific Coast beaches through Monday, warming and drying trend Monday through Thursday with widespread moderate to areas of major heat risk. The extended forecast for the Bay Area and Central Coast, Thursday and Thursday night, mostly clear. Highs 70 to 100. Lows 55 to 75. Friday and Friday night, mostly clear. Highs 65 to 90. Lows 55 to 70. Saturday and Saturday night, mostly clear. Highs 65 to 85. Lows 50 to 65. Sunday and Sunday night, mostly clear. Highs 65 to 85. Lows 50 to 60. Monday and Monday night, mostly clear. Highs 65 to 85. Lows 50 to 60. Sunrise, sunset, and tidal information for the San Francisco Bay Area for Monday, September 7. The sunrise today, 6:44 a.m. The sunset tonight, 7:31 p.m. Tidal data at the Golden Gate for today. Low tide, 03:06 a.m. at -039 feet. High tide, 10:22 a.m. at 4.90 feet. Low tide, 2:58 p.m. at 2.85 feet. High tide, 9:00 p.m. at 6.36 feet. Here are the buoy observations for 2 a.m. Pacific Daylight Time. An offshore buoy 6 winds north at 6 knots, pressure 1024.0 millibars. An offshore buoy 59, winds north 10 knots, water temperature 67, pressure 1021.0 millibars, sea 7 feet, every 13 seconds. At Point Arena buoy, winds northwest 16 knots, water temperature 59, pressure 1015.8 millibars, seas 3 feet, every 13 seconds. At buoy 13 near Bodega Bay, winds northwest at 60 knots, pressure 1014.3 millibars, swell 7 feet, every 13 seconds. At Point Reyes Wave Rider buoy, water temperature 60, sea 7 feet, every 12 seconds. At San Francisco buoy, winds northwest at 60 knots, water temperature 61, pressure 1014.4 millibars. At Half Moon Bay buoy, winds northwest 14 knots, water temperature 61, pressure 1015.0 millibars, seas 6 feet, every 9 seconds. At Monterey Bay buoy, winds north 14 knots, water temperature 62, pressure 1015.1 millibars, seas 8 feet, every 13 seconds. At Point Sur, Wave Rider buoy, water temperature 58, seas 7 feet, every 13 seconds. At Cape San Martin buoy, winds northwest 21 knots, gusting to 25, water temperature 64, pressure 1014.5 millibars. Seas 9 feet, every 12 seconds. Synopsis for the Central California coast and bays, including the Monterey Bay, Greater Farallones, and Cordell Bank National Marine Sanctuaries, moderate to fresh northwest breezes with strong gusts continue into Monday. Anticipate locally stronger gusts within the Golden Gate Channel, coastal jet regions, and Monterey Bay. Northwest winds gradually diminish to gentle by Monday night and persist through the remainder of the week. A long-period southerly swell induced by distant tropical cyclone activity in the East Pacific prevails into next week. The marine forecast for San Pablo Bay, Suisun Bay, the West Delta, and the San Francisco Bay north of the Bay Bridge. For tonight, southwest wind 10 to 15 knots, easing to around 5 knots. Labor Day, southwest

5 knots, rising to 5 to 10 knots in the afternoon. For Monday night, west wind 5 to 10 knots, becoming southwest after midnight. For Tuesday, southwest wind around 5 knots. The marine forecast for Monterey Bay. Small craft advisory in effect until 9 p.m. Pacific Daylight Time this evening. For tonight, northwest wind 15 to 20 knots, easing to 10 to 15 knots late this evening, then becoming north 5 to 10 knots after midnight. Seas 3 to 5 feet. Wave detail, northwest 4 feet at 7 seconds and south 2 feet at 15 seconds. Labor Day, north wind around 5 knots, backing to west in the afternoon. Seas 3 to 4 feet. Wave detail, northwest 3 feet at 8 seconds and south 2 feet at 13 seconds. For Monday night, southwest wind around 5 knots, backing to northeast around 5 knots after midnight. Seas 3 to 4 feet. Wave detail, west 3 feet at 8 seconds and south 2 feet at 13 seconds. For Tuesday, northeast wind around 5 knots, backing to west in the afternoon. Seas around 3 feet. Wave detail, northwest 2 feet at 8 seconds and south 2 feet at 12 seconds. The coastal waters forecast from Pigeon Point to Point Pinos out to 10 nautical miles. Small craft advisory in effect until 3 a.m. Pacific Daylight Time Monday. For tonight, northwest wind 15 to 20 knots, easing to 5 to 10 knots. Seas 4 to 6 feet. Wave detail, northwest 5 feet at 7 seconds and south 3 feet at 15 seconds. Labor Day, northwest wind 5 to 10 knots. Seas 4 to 6 feet. Wave detail, northwest 4 feet at 8 seconds and south 3 feet at 14 seconds. For Monday night, northwest wind 5 to 10 knots, becoming north after midnight. Seas 4 to 5 feet. Wave detail, northwest 4 feet at 8 seconds and south 4 feet at 13 seconds. For Tuesday, north wind around 5 knots, backing to west in the afternoon. Seas 4 to 5 feet. Wave detail, northwest 3 feet at 8 seconds and south 3 feet at 12 seconds. 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This broadcast originates from the National Weather Service office located in Monterey, California, and serves the South Bay and Monterey Bay Area, including the cities of San Jose, Monterey, Salinas, and Santa Cruz. The area forecast for the Peninsula, North Bay, and East Bay. Beach hazards statement in effect through Monday evening. For the rest of tonight, mostly clear. Lows in the 50s. Southwest winds 5 to 10 miles per hour. Labor Day, mostly sunny in the morning then becoming sunny. Highs in the mid-70s at the coast to the upper 80s inland. Southeast winds up to 5 miles per hour, becoming west in the afternoon. For Monday night, mostly clear. Lows from the 50s to lower 60s. West winds up to 5 miles per hour, becoming southwest after midnight. For Tuesday, mostly sunny. Highs in the upper 70s at the coast to the lower 90s inland. Southwest winds up to 5 miles per hour, becoming west in the afternoon. And on Tuesday night, partly cloudy. Lows from the 50s to upper 60s. West winds 5 to 10 miles per hour until midnight, becoming light. For the Wednesday, partly cloudy. Highs 80s and 90s. Wednesday night and Thursday mostly clear. Lows from the 60s to lower 70s, highs from the mid-70s to lower 90s. Thursday night through Friday night, mostly clear. Lows from the 50s to mid-60s, highs from the upper 60s to mid-80s. Saturday, partly cloudy. Highs from the upper 60s to lower 80s. Saturday night, mostly clear. Lows from the mid-50s to lower 60s. Sunday, partly cloudy. Highs from the upper 60s to lower 80s. Low temperatures tonight and highs tomorrow for these selected cities: San Francisco, 56.
56 and 75, San Francisco Airport, 56 and 78, Redwood City, 56 and 84, Oakland, 57 and 80, Fremont, 56 and 82, Concord, 56 and 92, Livermore, 54 and 89, San Rafael, 54 and 89, Santa Rosa, 51 and 87, Napa, 53 and 82, Fairfield, 57 and 89. These are the 2 a.m. Pacific Daylight Time observations for the San Francisco and Monterey Bay areas on Monday, September 7th. At San Francisco Airport, it was partly cloudy, temperature 60, dew point 55, relative humidity 83%, west wind at 5 miles an hour, pressure 29.97 inches and steady. At Oakland Airport, it was partly cloudy, temperature 61, dew point 56, relative humidity 83%, southwest wind at 5 miles an hour, pressure 29.98 inches and rising. At San Jose Airport, it was clear, temperature 60, dew point 51, relative humidity 72%, calm, pressure 29.97 inches and steady. At Santa Rosa, it was clear, temperature 52, southeast wind at 3, pressure 29.96 and steady. At Concord, it was clear, temperature 60, south wind at 13. At Livermore, it was clear, temperature 56, calm. At Monterey, it was clear, temperature 57, south wind at 5, pressure 29.99 and rising. At Salinas, it was clear, temperature 55, dew point 49, relative humidity 80%, calm. Here are some observations around California and western Nevada. It was clear, with a temperature of 58 at Sacramento, 57 at Reno, and 32 at Truckee. Under clear skies, South Lake Tahoe reported 42, Blue Canyon reported 51, and Mammoth Lakes reported 36. It was mostly cloudy, with a temperature of 73 at Los Angeles, and 77 at San Diego. Local temperature reports around San Francisco Bay for 2 a.m. Downtown San Francisco was 59 degrees. Oakland Museum was 61 degrees. Redwood City was 57 degrees. San Rafael was 58 degrees. The following is an important beach hazard message from the National Weather Service. Issued at 02:09 p.m. Pacific Daylight Time. Beach hazard statement remains in effect through Monday evening. What? Increased risk of sneaker waves and strong rip currents due to incoming long-period southerly swell associated with tropical activity in the eastern Pacific Ocean. Breaking waves to around 10 feet expected. Where? Pacific Coast beaches. When? Through Monday evening. Impacts. Dangerous conditions are forecast along the shoreline. Hazards include sneaker waves, strong rip currents, and large breaking waves. Stay off of jetties, piers, rocks, and other waterside infrastructure. Remain out of the water to avoid hazardous surf and never turn your back on the ocean. Monitor local weather, surf and tide forecast at www.weather.gov/mtr. The area forecast for the South Bay, including the San Jose metro area and the Santa Clara Valley. For the rest of tonight, mostly clear. Lows in the 50s. Northwest winds 5 to 10 miles per hour. Labor Day, mostly sunny in the morning then becoming sunny. Highs in the upper 70s by the bay, mid 80s to lower 90s inland. Light winds, becoming northwest 5 to 10 miles per hour in the afternoon. For Monday night, mostly clear. Lows from the mid 50s to lower 60s. Northwest winds up to 5 miles per hour until midnight, becoming light. For Tuesday, mostly sunny. Highs in the lower 80s by the bay to near 90 inland. Light winds, becoming west up to 5 miles per hour in the afternoon. And on Tuesday night, partly cloudy until midnight, then becoming mostly cloudy. Lows in the mid-60s. Northwest winds up to 5 miles per partly cloudy until midnight, then becoming mostly cloudy. Lows in the mid-60s.
northwest winds up to 5 miles per hour. For the Wednesday,

highs upper 80s to 102. Wednesday night and Thursday mostly clear. Lows near 70. Highs 80s and 90s Thursday night through Saturday night, mostly clear. Lows from the mid-50s to lower 60s. Highs from the mid-70s to lower 90s Sunday. Partly cloudy in the morning, then becoming mostly sunny. Highs from the 70s to mid-80s. Low temperatures tonight and highs tomorrow for these selected cities. San Jose, 57 and 83. Mountain View, 56 and 78. Morgan Hill, 55 and 90. The area forecast for the Monterey Bay and Salinas Valley. Beach hazards statement in effect through Monday evening. For the rest of tonight, mostly clear. Lows in the mid-50s. Southwest winds 5 to 10 miles per hour. Labor Day, mostly sunny in the morning, then becoming sunny. Highs in the lower 70s at the coast of the mid-80s inland. North winds up to 5 miles per hour, becoming west in the afternoon. For Monday night, mostly clear until midnight, then becoming partly cloudy. Lows in the upper 50s. Southwest winds up to 5 miles per hour, becoming east after midnight. For Tuesday, partly cloudy. Highs in the mid-70s at the coast of the mid-80s inland. Light winds, becoming southwest 5 to 10 miles per hour in the afternoon. And on Tuesday night, mostly cloudy. Lows in the 60s. West winds up to 5 miles per hour, becoming northeast after midnight. For the Wednesday, mostly cloudy in the morning, then becoming partly cloudy. Highs 80s and 90s. Wednesday night and Thursday mostly clear. Lows from the 60s to lower 70s. Highs from the upper 70s to lower 90s for Thursday night, mostly clear. Lows in the lower 60s Friday through Sunday, partly cloudy. Highs from the upper 60s to mid-80s, lows from the mid-50s to lower 60s, low temperatures tonight and highs tomorrow for these selected cities, Santa Cruz, 54 and 78, Monterey, 55 and 71, Salinas, 54 and 72, Hollister, 53 and 85, King City, 53 and 85. The weather overview for the Bay Area and Central Coast, hazardous conditions at Pacific Coast beaches through Monday, warming and drying trend Monday through Thursday with widespread moderate to areas of major heat risk. The extended forecast for the Bay Area and Central Coast, Thursday and Thursday night, mostly clear. Highs 70 to 100. Lows 55 to 75. Friday and Friday night, mostly clear. Highs 65 to 90. Lows 55 to 70. Saturday and Saturday night, mostly clear. Highs 65 to 85. Lows 50 to 65. Sunday and Sunday night, mostly clear. Highs 65 to 85. Lows 50 to 60. Monday and Monday night, mostly clear. Highs 65 to 85. Lows 50 to 60. Sunrise, sunset, and tidal information for the San Francisco Bay Area for Monday, September 7. The sunrise today, 6:44 a.m. The sunset tonight, 7:31 p.m. Tidal data at the Golden Gate for today. Low tide, 03:06 a.m. at -039 feet. High tide, 10:22 a.m. at 4.90 feet. Low tide, 2:58 p.m. at 2.85 feet. High tide, 9:00 p.m. at 6.36 feet. Here are the buoy observations for 2 a.m. Pacific Daylight Time. An offshore buoy 6 winds north at 6 knots, pressure 1,024.0 millibars. An offshore buoy 59, winds north 10 knots, water temperature 67, pressure 1,021.0 millibars, sea 7 feet, every 13 seconds. Endpoint Arena buoy, winds northwest 16 knots, water temperature 59, pressure 1,015.8 millibars, sea is 3 feet, every 13 seconds. Ed buoy 13 near Bodega Bay, winds northwest at 60 knots, pressure 1,014.3 millibars, swell 7 feet, every 13 seconds. At Point Reyes Wave Rider buoy, water temperature 60, sea
7 feet every 12 seconds. At San Francisco Bay, winds northwest at 60 knots, water temperature 61, pressure 1014.4 millibars. At Half Moon Bay, buoy winds northwest 14 knots, water temperature 61, pressure 1015.0 millibars, seas 6 feet, every 9 seconds. At Monterey Bay, buoy winds north 14 knots, water temperature 62, pressure 1015.1 millibars, seas 8 feet, every 13 seconds. At Point Sur, wave rider buoy water temperature 58, seas 7 feet, every 13 seconds. At Cape San Martin, buoy winds northwest 21 knots, gusting to 25, water temperature 64, pressure 1014.5 millibars. Seas 9 feet, every 12 seconds. Synopsis for the Central California coast and bays, including the Monterey Bay, Greater Farallones, and Cordell Bank National Marine Sanctuaries, moderate to fresh northwest breezes with strong gusts continue into Monday. Anticipate locally stronger gusts within the Golden Gate Channel, coastal jet regions, and Monterey Bay. Northwest winds gradually diminish to gentle by Monday night and persist through the remainder of the week. A long period southerly swell induced by distant tropical cyclone activity in the East Pacific prevails into next week. The marine forecast for San Pablo Bay, Suisun Bay, the West Delta, and the San Francisco Bay north of the Bay Bridge. For tonight, southwest wind 10 to 15 knots, easing to around 5 knots. Labor Day, southwest wind around 5 knots, rising to 5 to 10 knots in the afternoon. For Monday night, west wind 5 to 10 knots, becoming southwest after midnight. For Tuesday, southwest wind around 5 knots. The marine forecast for Monterey Bay. Small craft advisory in effect until 9 p.m. Pacific Daylight Time this evening. For tonight, northwest wind 15 to 20 knots, easing to 10 to 15 knots late this evening, then becoming north 5 to 10 knots after midnight. Seas 3 to 5 feet. Wave detail, northwest 4 feet at 7 seconds and south 2 feet at 15 seconds. Labor Day, north wind around 5 knots, backing to west in the afternoon. Seas 3 to 4 feet. Wave detail, northwest 3 feet at 8 seconds and south 2 feet at 13 seconds. For Monday night, southwest wind around 5 knots, backing to northeast around 5 knots after midnight. Seas 3 to 4 feet. Wave detail, west 3 feet at 8 seconds and south 2 feet at 13 seconds. For Tuesday, northeast wind around 5 knots, backing to west in the afternoon. Seas around 3 feet. Wave detail, northwest 2 feet at 8 seconds and south 2 feet at 12 seconds. The coastal waters forecast from Pigeon Point to Point Pinos out to 10 nautical miles. Small craft advisory in effect until 3 a.m. Pacific Daylight Time Monday. For tonight, northwest wind 15 to 20 knots, easing to 5 to 10 knots. Seas 4 to 6 feet. Wave detail, northwest 5 feet at 7 seconds and south 3 feet at 15 seconds. Labor Day, northwest wind 5 to 10 knots. Seas 4 to 6 feet. Wave detail, northwest 4 feet at 8 seconds and south 3 feet at 14 seconds. For Monday night, northwest wind 5 to 10 knots, becoming north after midnight. Seas 4 to 5 feet. Wave detail, northwest 4 feet at 8 seconds and south 4 feet at 13 seconds. For Tuesday, north wind around 5 knots, backing to west in the afternoon. Seas 4 to 5 feet. Wave detail, northwest 3 feet at 8 seconds and south 3 feet at 12 seconds. The area forecast for the peninsula, North Bay, and East Bay. Beach hazards statement in effect through Monday evening. For the rest of tonight, mostly clear. Lows in the 50s. Southwest winds 5 to 10 miles per hour. Labor Day, mostly sunny in the morning then becoming sunny. Highs in the mid-70s at the coast to the upper 80s inland. Southeast winds up to 5 miles per hour, becoming west in the afternoon. For Monday night,

lows from the 50s to lower 60s. West winds up to 5 miles per hour, becoming southwest after midnight. For Tuesday, mostly sunny. Highs in the upper 70s at the coast to the lower 90s inland. Southwest winds up to 5 miles per hour, becoming west in the afternoon. And on Tuesday night, partly cloudy. Lows from the 50s to upper 60s. West winds 5 to 10 miles per hour until midnight, becoming light. For the Wednesday, partly cloudy. Highs 80s and 90s. Wednesday night and Thursday mostly clear. Lows from the 60s to lower 70s. Highs from the mid 70s to lower 90s. Thursday night through Friday night, mostly clear. Lows from the 50s to mid 60s. Highs from the upper 60s to mid 80s. Saturday, partly cloudy. Highs from the upper 60s to lower 80s. Saturday night, mostly clear. Lows from the mid 50s to lower 60s. Sunday, partly cloudy. Highs from the upper 60s to lower 80s. Low temperatures tonight and highs tomorrow for the selected cities: San Francisco, 56 and 75, San Francisco Airport, 56 and 78, Redwood City, 56 and 84, Oakland, 57 and 80, Fremont, 56 and 82, Concord, 56 and 92, Livermore, 54 and 89, San Rafael, 54 and 89, Santa Rosa, 51 and 87, Napa, 53 and 82, Fairfield, 57 and 89. These are the 2 a.m. Pacific Daylight Time observations for the San Francisco and Monterey Bay areas on Monday, September 7th. At San Francisco Airport, it was partly cloudy, temperature 60, dew point 55, relative humidity 83%, west wind at 5 miles an hour, pressure 29.97 inches and steady. At Oakland Airport, it was partly cloudy, temperature 61, dew point 56, relative humidity 83%, southwest wind at 5 miles an hour, pressure 29.98 inches and rising. At San Jose Airport, it was clear, temperature 60, dew point 51, relative humidity 72%, calm, pressure 29.97 inches and steady. At Santa Rosa, it was clear, temperature 52, southeast wind at 3, pressure 29.96 and steady. At Concord, it was clear, temperature 60, south wind at 13. At Livermore, it was clear, temperature 56, calm. At Monterey, it was clear, temperature 57, south wind at 5, pressure 29.99 and rising. At Salinas, it was clear, temperature 55, dew point 49, relative humidity 80%, calm. Here are some observations around California and western Nevada. It was clear, with a temperature of 58 at Sacramento, 57 at Reno, and 32 at Truckee. Under clear skies, South Lake Tahoe reported 42, Blue Canyon reported 51, and Mammoth Lakes reported 36. It was mostly cloudy, with a temperature of 73 at Los Angeles, and 77 at San Diego. Local temperature reports around San Francisco Bay for 2 a.m. Downtown San Francisco was 59 degrees. Oakland Museum was 61 degrees. Redwood City was 57 degrees. San Rafael was 58 degrees. The following is an important beach hazard message from the National Weather Service. Issued at 02:09 p.m. Pacific Daylight Time. Beach hazard statement remains in effect through Monday evening. What? Increased risk of sneaker waves and strong rip currents due to incoming long-period southerly swell associated with tropical activity in the eastern Pacific Ocean. Breaking waves to around 10 feet expected. Where? Pacific Coast beaches. When? Through Monday evening. Impacts, dangerous conditions are forecast along the shoreline. Hazards include sneaker waves, strong rip currents, and large breaking waves. Stay off of jetties, piers, rocks, and other waterside infrastructure. Remain out of the water to avoid hazardous surf and never turn your back on the ocean. Monitor local weather, surf, and tide forecasts at www.weather.gov.

NTR Dot. The area forecast for the South Bay, including the San Jose metro area and the Santa Clara Valley. For the rest of tonight, mostly clear. Lows in the 50s. Northwest winds 5 to 10 miles per hour. Labor Day, mostly sunny in the morning, then becoming sunny. Highs in the upper 70s by the bay, mid 80s to lower 90s inland. Light winds, becoming northwest 5 to 10 miles per hour in the afternoon. For Monday night, mostly clear. Lows from the mid 50s to lower 60s. Northwest winds up to 5 miles per hour until midnight, becoming light. For Tuesday, mostly sunny. Highs in the lower 80s by the bay to near 90 inland. Light winds, becoming west up to 5 miles per hour in the afternoon. And on Tuesday night, partly cloudy until midnight, then becoming mostly cloudy. Lows in the mid-60s. Northwest winds up to 5 miles per hour. For the Wednesday, partly cloudy. Highs upper 80s to 102. Wednesday night and Thursday mostly clear. Lows near 70. Highs 80s and 90s Thursday night through Saturday night, mostly clear. Lows from the mid-50s to lower 60s. Highs from the mid-70s to lower 90s Sunday. Partly cloudy in the morning, then becoming mostly sunny. Highs from the 70s to mid-80s. Low temperatures tonight and highs tomorrow for the selected cities, San Jose, 57 and 83. Mountain View, 56 and 78. Morgan Hill, 55 and 90. The area forecast for the Monterey Bay and Salinas Valley. Beach hazards statement in effect through Monday evening. For the rest of tonight, mostly clear. Lows in the mid-50s. Southwest winds 5 to 10 miles per hour. Labor Day, mostly sunny in the morning, then becoming sunny. Highs in the lower 70s at the coast of the mid-80s inland. North winds up to 5 miles per hour, becoming west in the afternoon. For Monday night, mostly clear until midnight, then becoming partly cloudy. Lows in the upper 50s. Southwest winds up to 5 miles per hour, becoming east after midnight. For Tuesday, partly cloudy. Highs in the mid-70s at the coast of the mid-80s inland. Light winds, becoming southwest 5 to 10 miles per hour in the afternoon. And on Tuesday night, mostly cloudy. Lows in the 60s. West winds up to 5 miles per hour, becoming northeast after midnight. For the Wednesday, mostly cloudy in the morning, then becoming partly cloudy. Highs 80s and 90s. Wednesday night and Thursday mostly clear. Lows from the 60s to lower 70s. Highs from the upper 70s to lower 90s for Thursday night, mostly clear. Lows in the lower 60s Friday through Sunday, partly cloudy. Highs from the upper 60s to mid 80s. Lows from the mid 50s to lower 60s. Low temperatures tonight and highs tomorrow for the selected cities, Santa Cruz, 54 and 78, Monterey, 55 and 71, Salinas, 54 and 72, Hollister, 53 and 85, King City, 53 and 85. The weather overview for the Bay Area and Central Coast, hazardous conditions at Pacific Coast beaches through Monday, warming and drying trend Monday through Thursday with widespread moderate to areas of major heat risk. The extended forecast for the Bay Area and Central Coast, Thursday and Thursday night, mostly clear. Highs 70 to 100. Lows 55 to 75. Friday and Friday night, mostly clear. Highs 65 to 90. Lows 55 to 70. Saturday and Saturday night, mostly clear. High 65 to 85. Lows 50 to 65. Sunday and Sunday night, mostly clear. High 65 to 85. Lows 50 to 60. Monday and Monday night, mostly clear. High 65 to 85. Lows 50 to 60. Sunrise, sunset, and tidal information for the San Francisco Bay Area for Monday, September 7. The sunrise today, 6:44 a.m. The sunset tonight, 6:44 a.m.

1 p.m. Tidal data at the Golden Gate for today. Low tide, 03:06 a.m. at -039 feet. High tide, 10:22 a.m. at 4.90 feet. Low tide, 2:58 p.m. at 2.85 feet. High tide, 9:00 p.m. at 6.36 feet. Here are the buoy observations for 2 a.m. Pacific Daylight Time. An offshore buoy 6 winds north at 6 knots, pressure 1024.0 millibars. An offshore buoy 59, winds north 10 knots, water temperature 67, pressure 1021.0 millibars, sea 7 feet, every 13 seconds. Headpoint Arena buoy, winds northwest 16 knots, water temperature 59, pressure 1015.8 millibars, seas 3 feet, every 13 seconds. Head buoy 13 near Bodega Bay, winds northwest at 16 knots, pressure 1014.3 millibars, swell 7 feet, every 13 seconds. At Point Reyes Wave Rider buoy, water temperature 60, sea 7 feet, every 12 seconds. At San Francisco buoy, winds northwest at 16 knots, water temperature 61, pressure 1014.4 millibars. At Half Moon Bay buoy, winds northwest 14 knots, water temperature 61, pressure 1015.0 millibars, seas 6 feet, every 9 seconds. At Monterey Bay buoy, winds north 14 knots, water temperature 62, pressure 1015.1 millibars, seas 8 feet, every 13 seconds. Headpoint Sir, Wave Rider buoy, water temperature 58, seas 7 feet, every 13 seconds. At Cape San Martin buoy, winds northwest 21 knots, gusting to 25, water temperature 64, pressure 1014.5 millibars. Seas 9 feet, every 12 seconds. 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This broadcast originates from the National Weather Service office located in Monterey, California, and serves the South Bay and Monterey Bay Area, including the cities of San Jose, Monterey, Salinas, and Santa Cruz. Synopsis for the Central California coast and bays, including the Monterey Bay, Greater Farallones, and Cordell Bank National Marine Sanctuaries, moderate to fresh northwest breezes with strong gusts decrease across the coastal waters today, becoming more moderate. Northwest winds gradually diminish to gentle to moderate by Monday night, which then prevails through the remainder of the week. Winds look to increase late this week into the weekend. A long-period southerly swell induced by distant tropical cyclone activity in the East Pacific prevails into next week. The marine forecast for San Pablo Bay, Suisun Bay, the West Delta, and the San Francisco Bay north of the Bay Bridge. For today, south wind around 5 knots, veering to west early this afternoon, backing to southwest late. For tonight, west wind 5 to 10 knots, becoming southwest after midnight. For Tuesday, southwest wind around 5 knots. The marine forecast for Monterey Bay. For today, north wind around 5 knots, backing to west this afternoon. Seas 3 to 4 feet. Wave detail, west 3 feet at 8 seconds and south 2 feet at 13 seconds. For tonight, southwest wind 5 to 10 knots, becoming east after midnight. Seas 3 to 4 feet. Wave detail, west 3 feet at 8 seconds and south 2 feet at 13 seconds. For Tuesday, northeast wind around 5 knots, backing to west in the afternoon. Seas around 3 feet. Wave detail, west 2 feet at 8 seconds and south 2 feet at 12 seconds. The coastal waters forecast from Pigeon Point to Point Pinos out to 10 nautical miles. For today, northwest wind 5 to 10 knots. Seas 4 to 5 feet. Wave detail, northwest 4 feet at 8 seconds and south 3 feet at 13 seconds. For tonight, northwest wind 5 to 10 knots, becoming north after midnight. Seas 4 to 5 feet. Wave detail, northwest 4 feet at 8 seconds and south 3 feet at 13 seconds. For
for Tuesday, northwest wind around 5 knots. Seas 4 to 5 feet. Wave detail, northwest 3 feet at 8 seconds and south 3 feet at 12 seconds. The area forecast for the peninsula, North Bay, and East Bay. Beach hazards statement in effect through Monday evening. For the rest of tonight, mostly clear. Lows in the 50s. Southwest winds 5 to 10 miles per hour. Labor Day, mostly sunny in the morning then becoming sunny. Highs in the mid-70s at the coast to the upper 80s inland. Southeast winds up to 5 miles per hour, becoming west in the afternoon. For Monday night, mostly clear. Lows from the 50s to lower 60s. West winds up to 5 miles per hour, becoming southwest after midnight. For Tuesday, mostly sunny. Highs in the upper 70s at the coast to the lower 90s inland. Southwest winds up to 5 miles per hour, becoming west in the afternoon. And on Tuesday night, partly cloudy. Lows from the 50s to upper 60s. West winds 5 to 10 miles per hour until midnight, becoming light. For the Wednesday, partly cloudy. Highs 80s and 90s. Wednesday night and Thursday mostly clear. Lows from the 60s to lower 70s, highs from the mid-70s to lower 90s. Thursday night through Friday night, mostly clear. Lows from the 50s to mid-60s, highs from the upper 60s to mid-80s. Saturday, partly cloudy. Highs from the upper 60s to lower 80s. Saturday night, mostly clear. Lows from the mid-50s to lower 60s. Sunday, partly cloudy. Highs from the upper 60s to lower 80s. Low temperatures tonight and highs tomorrow for these selected cities: San Francisco, 56 and 75, San Francisco Airport, 56 and 78, Redwood City, 56 and 84, Oakland, 57 and 80, Fremont, 56 and 82, Concord, 56 and 92, Livermore, 54 and 89, San Rafael, 54 and 89, Santa Rosa, 51 and 87, Napa, 53 and 82, Fairfield, 57 and 89. These are the 2 a.m. Pacific Daylight Time observations for the San Francisco and Monterey Bay areas on Monday, September 7th. At San Francisco Airport, it was partly cloudy, temperature 60, dew point 55, relative humidity 83%, west wind at 5 miles an hour, pressure 29.97 inches and steady. At Oakland Airport, it was partly cloudy, temperature 61, dew point 56, relative humidity 83%, southwest wind at 5 miles an hour, pressure 29.98 inches and rising. At San Jose Airport, it was clear, temperature 60, dew point 51, relative humidity 72%, calm, pressure 29.97 inches and steady. At Santa Rosa, it was clear, temperature 52, southeast wind at 3, pressure 29.96 and steady. At Concord, it was clear, temperature 60, south wind at 13. At Livermore, it was clear, temperature 56, calm. At Monterey, it was clear, temperature 57, south wind at 5, pressure 29.99 and rising. At Salinas, it was clear, temperature 55, dew point 49, relative humidity 80%, calm. Here are some observations around California and western Nevada. It was clear, with a temperature of 58 at Sacramento, 57 at Reno, and 32 at Truckee. Under clear skies, South Lake Tahoe reported 42, Blue Canyon reported 51, and Mammoth Lakes reported 36. It was mostly cloudy, with a temperature of 73 at Los Angeles, and 77 at San Diego. These are the 3 a.m. Pacific Daylight Time observations for the San Francisco and Monterey Bay areas, on Monday, September 7th. At San Francisco Airport, it was partly cloudy, temperature 59, dew point 54, relative humidity 83%, southwest wind at 3 miles an hour, pressure 29.96 inches and falling. At Oakland Airport, it was partly cloudy, temperature 56, dew point 53, relative humidity 90%,

an hour, pressure 29.96 inches and falling. At San Jose Airport, it was clear, temperature 58, dew point 50, relative humidity 75%, southeast wind at 3 miles an hour, pressure 29.96 inches and falling. At Santa Rosa, it was clear, temperature 51, calm, pressure 29.96 and steady. At Concord, it was clear, temperature 60, south wind at 9. At Livermore, it was clear, temperature 55, calm. At Monterey, it was clear, temperature 58, south wind at 5, pressure 29.98 and falling. At Salinas, it was clear, temperature 54, dew point 48, relative humidity 80%, south wind at 3. Here are some observations around California and western Nevada. At Los Angeles, rain was falling, with a temperature of 73. It was clear, with a temperature of 58 at Sacramento, 52 at Reno, 34 at Truckee, 38 at South Lake Tahoe, and 50 at Blue Canyon. At San Diego, it was partly cloudy, with a temperature of 77. Local temperature reports around San Francisco Bay for 2 a.m. Downtown San Francisco was 59 degrees. Oakland Museum was 61 degrees. Redwood City was 57 degrees. San Rafael was 58 degrees. The following is an important beach hazard message from the National Weather Service. Issued at 02:09 p.m. Pacific Daylight Time. Beach hazard statement remains in effect through Monday evening. What? Increased risk of sneaker waves and strong rip currents due to incoming long period southerly swell associated with tropical activity in the eastern Pacific Ocean. Breaking waves to around 10 feet expected. Where? Pacific Coast beaches. When? Through Monday evening. Impacts. Dangerous conditions are forecast along the shoreline. Hazards include sneaker waves, strong rip currents, and large breaking waves. Stay off of jetties, piers, rocks, and other waterside infrastructure. Remain out of the water to avoid hazardous surf and never turn your back on the ocean. Monitor local weather, surf and tide forecasts at www.weather.gov/mtr. The area forecast for the South Bay, including the San Jose metro area and the Santa Clara Valley. For the rest of tonight, mostly clear. Lows in the 50s. Light winds. For Monday, mostly sunny in the morning, then becoming sunny. Highs in the upper 70s by the bay, mid 80s to lower 90s inland. Light winds, becoming northwest 5 to 10 miles per hour in the afternoon. For Monday night, clear. Lows from the mid 50s to lower 60s. Northwest winds up to 5 miles per hour until midnight, becoming light. And on Tuesday, mostly sunny in the morning, then becoming partly cloudy. Highs in the lower 80s by the bay, upper 80s to mid 90s inland. Light winds, becoming northwest 5 to 10 miles per hour in the afternoon. For the Tuesday night, partly cloudy until midnight, then becoming mostly cloudy. Lows in the 60s. Northwest winds up to 5 miles per hour. For Wednesday, partly cloudy. Highs upper 80s to 102. Wednesday night and Thursday mostly clear. Lows near 70. Highs 80s and 90s Thursday night through Sunday. Mostly clear. Lows from the 50s to lower 60s. Highs from the mid 70s to upper 80s. Low temperatures tonight and highs tomorrow for these selected cities. San Jose, 53 and 83. Mountain View, 54 and 78. Morgan Hill, 53 and 89. The area forecast for the Monterey Bay and Salinas Valley. Beach hazards statement in effect through this evening. For the rest of tonight, mostly clear. Lows in the mid-50s. Southeast winds up to 5 miles per hour. For Monday, mostly sunny in the morning, then becoming sunny. Highs in the lower 70s at the coast of the mid-80s inland. East winds up to 5 miles per hour, becoming west in the afternoon. For Monday night,

lows from the 60s to lower 70s. Thursday and Thursday night, mostly clear. Highs from the mid-70s to lower 90s, lows around 60. And on Friday, partly cloudy. Highs from the lower 70s to mid-80s for the Friday night, mostly clear until midnight, then becoming partly cloudy. Lows in the upper 50s for Saturday, partly cloudy. Highs from the upper 60s to lower 80s for Saturday night, mostly clear until midnight, then becoming partly cloudy. Lows in the mid-50s and on Sunday, partly cloudy in the morning, then becoming mostly sunny. Highs from the upper 60s to lower 80s, low temperatures tonight and highs tomorrow for the selected cities: Santa Cruz, 52 and 78, Monterey, 53 and 71, Salinas, 52 and 72, Hollister, 52 and 85, King City, 51 and 85. The weather overview for the Bay Area and Central Coast: hazardous conditions at Pacific Coast beaches through Monday, warming and drying trend Monday through Thursday with widespread moderate to areas of major heat risk. The extended forecast for the Bay Area and Central Coast: Thursday and Thursday night, mostly clear. Highs 70 to 100. Lows 55 to 75. Friday and Friday night, mostly clear. Highs 65 to 90. Lows 55 to 70. Saturday and Saturday night, mostly clear. Highs 65 to 85. Lows 50 to 65. Sunday and Sunday night, mostly clear. Highs 65 to 85. Lows 50 to 60. Monday and Monday night, mostly clear. Highs 65 to 85. Lows 50 to 60. Sunrise, sunset, and tidal information for the San Francisco Bay Area for Monday, September 7. The sunrise today, 6:44 a.m. The sunset tonight, 7:31 p.m. Tidal data at the Golden Gate for today. Low tide, 03:06 a.m. at -039 feet. High tide, 10:22 a.m. at 4.90 feet. Low tide, 2:58 p.m. at 2.85 feet. High tide, 9:00 p.m. at 6.36 feet. Here are the buoy observations for 3 a.m. Pacific Daylight Time. An offshore buoy 6, winds north at 6 knots, pressure 1,024.0 millibars. An offshore buoy 59, winds north 10 knots, water temperature 67, pressure 1,020.8 millibars, sea 7 feet, every 13 seconds. At Point Arena buoy, winds northwest 16 knots, water temperature 59, pressure 1,015.5 millibars, seas 3 feet, every 14 seconds. At buoy 13 near Bodega Bay, winds northwest at 14 knots, pressure 1,014.1 millibars, swell 7 feet, every 13 seconds. At Point Reyes Wave Rider buoy, water temperature 60, seas 8 feet, every 15 seconds. At San Francisco buoy, winds northwest at 12 knots, pressure 1,014.3 millibars, swell 6 feet, every 13 seconds. At Half Moon Bay buoy, winds northwest 12 knots, water temperature 61, pressure 1,015.5 millibars, seas 6 feet, every 9 seconds. At Monterey Bay buoy, winds north 12 knots, water temperature 62, pressure 1,014.8 millibars, seas 8 feet, every 13 seconds. At Point Sur, Wave Rider buoy, water temperature 58, seas 7 feet, every 13 seconds. At Cape San Martin buoy, winds north 19 knots, gusting to 23, water temperature 64, pressure 1,014.4 millibars. Seas 8 feet, every 13 seconds. Synopsis for the Central California coast and bays, including the Monterey Bay, Greater Farallones, and Cordell Bank National Marine Sanctuaries: moderate to fresh northwest breezes with strong gusts decrease across the coastal waters today, becoming more moderate. Northwest winds gradually diminish to gentle to moderate by Monday night, which then prevails through the remainder of the week. Winds look to increase late this week into the weekend. A long-period southerly swell induced by distant tropical cyclone activity in the East Pacific prevails into next week.

forecast for San Pablo Bay, Suisun Bay, the West Delta, and the San Francisco Bay north of the Bay Bridge. For today, south wind around 5 knots, veering to west early this afternoon, backing to southwest late. For tonight, west wind 5 to 10 knots, becoming southwest after midnight. For Tuesday, southwest wind around 5 knots. The marine forecast for Monterey Bay. For today, north wind around 5 knots, backing to west this afternoon. Seas 3 to 4 feet. Wave detail, west 3 feet at 8 seconds and south 2 feet at 13 seconds. For tonight, southwest wind 5 to 10 knots, becoming east after midnight. Seas 3 to 4 feet. Wave detail, west 3 feet at 8 seconds and south 2 feet at 13 seconds. For Tuesday, northeast wind around 5 knots, backing to west in the afternoon. Seas around 3 feet. Wave detail, west 2 feet at 8 seconds and south 2 feet at 12 seconds. The coastal waters forecast from Pigeon Point to Point Pinos out to 10 nautical miles. For today, northwest wind 5 to 10 knots. Seas 4 to 5 feet. Wave detail, northwest 4 feet at 8 seconds and south 3 feet at 13 seconds. For tonight, northwest wind 5 to 10 knots, becoming north after midnight. Seas 4 to 5 feet. Wave detail, northwest 4 feet at 8 seconds and south 3 feet at 13 seconds. For Tuesday, northwest wind around 5 knots. Seas 4 to 5 feet. Wave detail, northwest 3 feet at 8 seconds and south 3 feet at 12 seconds. The area forecast for the peninsula, North Bay, and East Bay. Beach hazards statement in effect through this evening. For the rest of tonight, mostly clear. Lows in the 50s. South winds up to 5 miles per hour. For Monday, mostly sunny in the morning then becoming sunny. Highs in the mid-70s at the coast to the upper 80s inland. Southeast winds up to 5 miles per hour, becoming west in the afternoon. For Monday night, mostly clear. Lows from the 50s to lower 60s. West winds up to 5 miles per hour, becoming south after midnight. And on Tuesday, mostly sunny. Highs in the upper 70s at the coast to the lower 90s inland. West winds 5 to 10 miles per hour. For the Tuesday night, partly cloudy. Lows from the 50s to upper 60s. West winds 5 to 10 miles per hour until midnight, becoming light. For Wednesday, partly cloudy. Highs 80s and 90s. For Wednesday night, partly cloudy until midnight, then becoming mostly clear. Lows from the 60s to lower 70s. Thursday and Thursday night, mostly clear. Highs from the upper 70s to lower 90s. Lows from the upper 50s to mid 60s. Friday through Sunday, mostly clear. Highs from the upper 60s to lower 80s. Lows from the mid 50s to lower 60s. Low temperatures tonight and highs tomorrow for these selected cities. San Francisco, 56 and 76. San Francisco Airport, 56 and 78. Redwood City, 54 and 84. Oakland, 57 and 80. Fremont, 56 and 82. Concord, 56 and 92. Livermore, 54 and 89. San Rafael, 52 and 89. Santa Rosa, 48 and 86. Napa, 50 and 82. Fairfield, 55 and 89. These are the 3 a.m. Pacific Daylight Time observations for the San Francisco and Monterey Bay areas on Monday, September 7th. At San Francisco Airport, it was partly cloudy, temperature 59, dew point 54, relative humidity 83%, southwest wind at 3 miles an hour, pressure 29.96 inches and falling. At Oakland Airport, it was partly cloudy, temperature 56, dew point 53, relative humidity 90%, east wind at 6 miles an hour, pressure 29.96 inches and falling. At San Jose Airport, it was clear, temperature 58, dew point 50, relative humidity 75%, southeast wind at 3 miles an hour.

29.96 inches and falling. At Santa Rosa, it was clear, temperature 51, calm, pressure 29.96 and steady. At Concord, it was clear, temperature 60, south wind at 9. At Livermore, it was clear, temperature 55, calm. At Monterey, it was clear, temperature 58, south wind at 5, pressure 29.98 and falling. At Salinas, it was clear, temperature 54, dew point 48, relative humidity 80%, south wind at 3. Here are some observations around California and western Nevada. At Los Angeles, rain was falling, with a temperature of 73. It was clear, with a temperature of 58 at Sacramento, 52 at Reno, 34 at Truckee, 38 at South Lake Tahoe, and 50 at Blue Canyon. At San Diego, it was partly cloudy, with a temperature of 77. Local temperature reports around San Francisco Bay for 3 a.m. Downtown San Francisco was 59 degrees. Oakland Museum was 62 degrees. Redwood City was 56 degrees. San Rafael was 56 degrees. The following is an important beach hazard message from the National Weather Service. Issued at 02:09 p.m. Pacific Daylight Time. Beach hazard statement remains in effect through Monday evening. What? Increased risk of sneaker waves and strong rip currents due to incoming long-period southerly swell associated with tropical activity in the eastern Pacific Ocean. Breaking waves to around 10 feet expected. Where? Pacific Coast beaches. When? Through Monday evening. Impacts. Dangerous conditions are forecast along the shoreline. Hazards include sneaker waves, strong rip currents, and large breaking waves. Stay off of jetties, piers, rocks, and other waterside infrastructure. Remain out of the water to avoid hazardous surf and never turn your back on the ocean. Monitor local weather, surf and tide forecast at www.weather.gov/mtr. The area forecast for the South Bay, including the San Jose metro area and the Santa Clara Valley. For the rest of tonight, mostly clear. Lows in the 50s. Light winds. For Monday, mostly sunny in the morning, then becoming sunny. Highs in the upper 70s by the bay, mid 80s to lower 90s inland. Light winds, becoming northwest 5 to 10 miles per hour in the afternoon. For Monday night, clear. Lows from the mid 50s to lower 60s. Northwest winds up to 5 miles per hour until midnight, becoming light. And on Tuesday, mostly sunny in the morning, then becoming partly cloudy. Highs in the lower 80s by the bay, upper 80s to mid 90s inland. Light winds, becoming northwest 5 to 10 miles per hour in the afternoon. For the Tuesday night, partly cloudy until midnight, then becoming mostly cloudy. Lows in the 60s. Northwest winds up to 5 miles per hour. For Wednesday, partly cloudy. Highs upper 80s to 102. Wednesday night and Thursday mostly clear. Lows near 70. Highs 80s and 90s Thursday night through Sunday. Mostly clear. Lows from the 50s to lower 60s. Highs from the mid 70s to upper 80s. Low temperatures tonight and highs tomorrow for these selected cities. San Jose, 53 and 83. Mountain View, 54 and 78. Morgan Hill, 53 and 89. The area forecast for the Monterey Bay and Salinas Valley. Beach hazards statement in effect through this evening. For the rest of tonight, mostly clear. Lows in the mid-50s. Southeast winds up to 5 miles per hour. For Monday, mostly sunny in the morning, then becoming sunny. Highs in the lower 70s at the coast of the mid-80s inland. East winds up to 5 miles per hour, becoming west in the afternoon. For Monday night, mostly clear. Lows in the upper 50s. Southwest winds up to 5 miles per hour, becoming northeast after midnight. And on Tuesday, partly cloudy. Highs in the mid-70s.

at the coast in the upper 80s inland. Light winds, becoming west 5 to 10 miles per hour in the afternoon. For the Tuesday night, mostly cloudy. Lows from the upper 50s to mid 60s. Southwest winds up to 5 miles per hour, becoming northeast after midnight. For Wednesday, mostly cloudy in the morning, then becoming partly cloudy. Highs 80s and 90s. For Wednesday night, partly cloudy until midnight, then becoming mostly clear. Lows from the 60s to lower 70s. Thursday and Thursday night, mostly clear. Highs from the mid 70s to lower 90s, lows around 60. And on Friday, partly cloudy. Highs from the lower 70s to mid 80s for the Friday night, mostly clear until midnight, then becoming partly cloudy. Lows in the upper 50s for Saturday. Partly cloudy. Highs from the upper 60s to lower 80s for Saturday night, mostly clear until midnight, then becoming partly cloudy. Lows in the mid 50s and on Sunday. Partly cloudy in the morning, then becoming mostly sunny. Highs from the upper 60s to lower 80s, low temperatures tonight and highs tomorrow for the selected cities: Santa Cruz, 52 and 78, Monterey, 53 and 71, Salinas, 52 and 72, Hollister, 52 and 85, King City, 51 and 85. 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This broadcast originates from the National Weather Service office located in Monterey, California, and serves the South Bay and Monterey Bay Area, including the cities of San Jose, Monterey, Salinas, and Santa Cruz. The weather overview for the Bay Area and Central Coast: hazardous conditions at Pacific Coast beaches through Monday, warming and drying trend Monday through Thursday with widespread moderate to areas of major heat risk. The extended forecast for the Bay Area and Central Coast: Thursday and Thursday night, mostly clear. Highs 70 to 100. Lows 55 to 75. Friday and Friday night, mostly clear. Highs 65 to 90. Lows 55 to 70. Saturday and Saturday night, mostly clear. High 65 to 85. Lows 50 to 65. Sunday and Sunday night, mostly clear. High 65 to 85. Lows 50 to 60. Monday and Monday night, mostly clear. High 65 to 85. Lows 50 to 60. Sunrise, sunset, and tidal information for the San Francisco Bay Area for Monday, September 7. The sunrise today, 6:44 a.m. The sunset tonight, 7:31 p.m. Tidal data at the Golden Gate for today. Low tide, 03:06 a.m. at minus 0.39 feet. High tide, 10:22 a.m. at 4.90 feet. Low tide, 2:58 p.m. at 2.85 feet. High tide, 9:00 p.m. at 6.36 feet. Here are the buoy observations for 3 a.m. Pacific Daylight Time. An offshore buoy 6, winds north at 6 knots, pressure 1,024.0 millibars. An offshore buoy 59, winds north 10 knots, water temperature 67, pressure 1,020.8 millibars, sea 7 feet, every 13 seconds. At Point Arena buoy, winds northwest 16 knots, water temperature 59, pressure 1,015.5 millibars, sea 3 feet, every 14 seconds. At buoy 13 near Bodega Bay, winds northwest at 14 knots, pressure 1,014.1 millibars, swell 7 feet, every 13 seconds. At Point Reyes Wave Rider buoy, water temperature 60, seas 8 feet, every 15 seconds. At San Francisco buoy, winds northwest at 12 knots, pressure 1,014.3 millibars, swell 6 feet, every 13 seconds. At Half Moon Bay buoy, winds northwest 12 knots, water temperature 61, pressure 1,015.5 millibars, seas 6 feet, every 9 seconds. At Monterey Bay buoy, winds north 12 knots, water temperature 62, pressure 1,014.8 millibars, seas 8.

Head point, sir. Wave rider, buoy, water temperature 58. Sea 7 feet, every 13 seconds. At Cape San Martin buoy, winds north 19 knots, gusting to 23. Water temperature 64, pressure 1014.4 millibars. Seas 8 feet, every 13 seconds. Synopsis for the Central California coast and bays, including the Monterey Bay, Greater Farallones, and Cordell Bank National Marine Sanctuaries. Moderate to fresh northwest breezes with strong gusts decrease across the coastal waters today, becoming more moderate. Northwest winds gradually diminish to gentle to moderate by Monday night, which then prevails through the remainder of the week. Winds look to increase late this week into the weekend. A long-period southerly swell induced by distant tropical cyclone activity in the East Pacific prevails into next week. The marine forecast for San Pablo Bay, Suisun Bay, the West Delta, and the San Francisco Bay north of the Bay Bridge. For today, south wind around 5 knots, veering to west early this afternoon, backing to southwest late. For tonight, west wind 5 to 10 knots, becoming southwest after midnight. For Tuesday, southwest wind around 5 knots. The marine forecast for Monterey Bay. For today, north wind around 5 knots, backing to west this afternoon. Seas 3 to 4 feet. Wave detail, west 3 feet at 8 seconds and south 2 feet at 13 seconds. For tonight, southwest wind 5 to 10 knots, becoming east after midnight. Seas 3 to 4 feet. Wave detail, west 3 feet at 8 seconds and south 2 feet at 13 seconds. For Tuesday, northeast wind around 5 knots, backing to west in the afternoon. Seas around 3 feet. Wave detail, west 2 feet at 8 seconds and south 2 feet at 12 seconds. The coastal waters forecast from Pigeon Point to Point Pinos out to 10 nautical miles. For today, northwest wind 5 to 10 knots. Seas 4 to 5 feet. Wave detail, northwest 4 feet at 8 seconds and south 3 feet at 13 seconds. For tonight, northwest wind 5 to 10 knots, becoming north after midnight. Seas 4 to 5 feet. Wave detail, northwest 4 feet at 8 seconds and south 3 feet at 13 seconds. For Tuesday, northwest wind around 5 knots. Seas 4 to 5 feet. Wave detail, northwest 3 feet at 8 seconds and south 3 feet at 12 seconds. The area forecast for the peninsula, North Bay, and East Bay. Beach hazards statement in effect through this evening. For the rest of tonight, mostly clear. Lows in the 50s. South winds up to 5 miles per hour. For Monday, mostly sunny in the morning, then becoming sunny. Highs in the mid-70s at the coast to the upper 80s inland. Southeast winds up to 5 miles per hour, becoming west in the afternoon. For Monday night, mostly clear. Lows from the 50s to lower 60s. West winds up to 5 miles per hour, becoming south after midnight. And on Tuesday, mostly sunny. Highs in the upper 70s at the coast to the lower 90s inland. West winds 5 to 10 miles per hour. For the Tuesday night, partly cloudy. Lows from the 50s to upper 60s. West winds 5 to 10 miles per hour until midnight, becoming light. For Wednesday, partly cloudy. Highs 80s and 5 to 10 miles per hour until midnight, becoming light. For Wednesday, partly cloudy. Highs 80s and 90s. For Wednesday night, partly cloudy until midnight, then becoming mostly clear. Lows from the 60s to lower 70s. Thursday and Thursday night, mostly clear. Highs from the upper 70s to lower 90s. Lows from the upper 50s to mid 60s. Friday through Sunday, mostly clear. Highs from the upper 60s to lower 80s. Lows from the mid 50s to lower 60s. Low temperatures tonight and highs tomorrow for these selected cities. San Francisco, 56 and 76. San Francisco Airport, 56 and 78. Redwood City, 54 and

Concord, 56 and 92, Livermore, 54 and 89, San Rafael, 52 and 89, Santa Rosa, 48 and 86, Napa, 50 and 82, Fairfield, 55 and 89. These are the 3 a.m. Pacific Daylight Time observations for the San Francisco and Monterey Bay areas on Monday, September 7th. At San Francisco Airport, it was partly cloudy, temperature 59, dew point 54, relative humidity 83%, southwest wind at 3 miles an hour, pressure 29.96 inches and falling. At Oakland Airport, it was partly cloudy, temperature 56, dew point 53, relative humidity 90%, east wind at 6 miles an hour, pressure 29.96 inches and falling. At San Jose Airport, it was clear, temperature 58, dew point 50, relative humidity 75%, southeast wind at 3 miles an hour, pressure 29.96 inches and falling. At Santa Rosa, it was clear, temperature 51, calm, pressure 29.96 and steady. At Concord, it was clear, temperature 60, south wind at 9. At Livermore, it was clear, temperature 55, calm. At Monterey, it was clear, temperature 58, south wind at 5, pressure 29.98 and falling. At Salinas, it was clear, temperature 54, dew point 48, relative humidity 80%, south wind at 3. Here are some observations around California and western Nevada. At Los Angeles, rain was falling, with a temperature of 73. It was clear, with a temperature of 58 at Sacramento, 52 at Reno, 34 at Truckee, 38 at South Lake Tahoe, and 50 at Blue Canyon. At San Diego, it was partly cloudy, with a temperature of 77. Local temperature reports around San Francisco Bay for 3 a.m. Downtown San Francisco was 59 degrees. Oakland Museum was 62 degrees. Redwood City was 56 degrees. San Rafael was 56 degrees. The following is an important beach hazard message from the National Weather Service. Issued at 02:09 p.m. Pacific Daylight Time. Beach hazard statement remains in effect through Monday evening. What? Increased risk of sneaker waves and strong rip currents due to incoming long period southerly swell associated with tropical activity in the eastern Pacific Ocean. Breaking waves to around 10 feet expected. Where? Pacific Coast beaches. When? Through Monday evening. Impacts. Dangerous conditions are forecast along the shoreline. Hazards include sneaker waves, strong rip currents, and large breaking waves. Stay off of jetties, piers, rocks, and other waterside infrastructure. Remain out of the water to avoid hazardous surf and never turn your back on the ocean. Monitor local weather, surf and tide forecasts at www.weather.gov/mtr. The area forecast for the South Bay, including the San Jose metro area and the Santa Clara Valley. For the rest of tonight, mostly clear. Lows in the 50s. Light winds. For Monday, mostly sunny in the morning, then becoming sunny. Highs in the upper 70s by the bay, mid 80s to lower 90s inland. Light winds, becoming northwest 5 to 10 miles per hour in the afternoon. For Monday night, clear. Lows from the mid 50s to lower 60s. Northwest winds up to 5 miles per hour until midnight, becoming light. And on Tuesday, mostly sunny in the morning, then becoming partly cloudy. Highs in the lower 80s by the bay, upper 80s to mid 90s inland. Light winds, becoming northwest 5 to 10 miles per hour in the afternoon. For the Tuesday night, partly cloudy until midnight, then becoming mostly cloudy. Lows in the 60s. Northwest winds up to 5 miles per hour. For Wednesday, partly cloudy. Highs upper 80s to 102. Wednesday night and Thursday mostly clear. Lows near 70. Highs 80s and 90s Thursday night through Sunday. Mostly clear.
lows from the 50s to lower 60s, highs from the mid-70s to upper 80s, low temperatures tonight and highs tomorrow for the selected cities. San Jose, 53 and 83. Mountain View, 54 and 78. Morgan Hill, 53 and 89. The area forecast for the Monterey Bay and Salinas Valley. Beach hazards statement in effect through this evening. For the rest of tonight, mostly clear. Lows in the mid-50s. Southeast winds up to 5 miles per hour. For Monday, mostly sunny in the morning, then becoming sunny. Highs in the lower 70s at the coast of the mid-80s inland. East winds up to 5 miles per hour, becoming west in the afternoon. For Monday night, mostly clear. Lows in the upper 50s. Southwest winds up to 5 miles per hour, becoming northeast after midnight. And on Tuesday, partly cloudy. Highs in the mid-70s at the coast to the upper 80s inland. Light winds, becoming west 5 to 10 miles per hour in the afternoon. For the Tuesday night, mostly cloudy. Lows from the upper 50s to mid-60s. Southwest winds up to 5 miles per hour, becoming northeast after midnight. For Wednesday, mostly cloudy in the morning, then becoming partly cloudy. Highs 80s and 90s. For Wednesday night, partly cloudy until midnight, then becoming mostly clear. Lows from the 60s to lower 70s. Thursday and Thursday night, mostly clear. Highs from the mid-70s to lower 90s, lows around 60. And on Friday, partly cloudy. Highs from the lower 70s to mid-80s for the Friday night, mostly clear until midnight, then becoming partly cloudy. Lows in the upper 50s for Saturday, partly cloudy. Highs from the upper 60s to lower 80s for Saturday night, mostly clear until midnight, then becoming partly cloudy. Lows in the mid-50s and on Sunday, partly cloudy in the morning, then becoming mostly sunny. Highs from the upper 60s to lower 80s, low temperatures tonight and highs tomorrow for the selected cities: Santa Cruz, 52 and 78, Monterey, 53 and 71, Salinas, 52 and 72, Hollister, 52 and 85, King City, 51 and 85. The weather overview for the Bay Area and Central Coast: hazardous conditions at Pacific Coast beaches through Monday, warming and drying trend Monday through Thursday with widespread moderate to areas of major heat risk. The extended forecast for the Bay Area and Central Coast: Thursday and Thursday night, mostly clear. Highs 70 to 100. Lows 55 to 75. Friday and Friday night, mostly clear. Highs 65 to 90. Lows 55 to 70. Saturday and Saturday night, mostly clear. Highs 65 to 85. Lows 50 to 65. Sunday and Sunday night, mostly clear. Highs 65 to 85. Lows 50 to 60. Monday and Monday night, mostly clear. Highs 65 to 85. Lows 50 to 60. Sunrise, sunset, and tidal information for the San Francisco Bay Area for Monday, September 7. The sunrise today, 6:44 a.m. The sunset tonight, 7:31 p.m. Tidal data at the Golden Gate for today. Low tide, 03:06 a.m. at -0.39 feet. High tide, 10:22 a.m. at 4.90 feet. Low tide, 2:58 p.m. at 2.85 feet. High tide, 9:00 p.m. at 6.36 feet. Here are the buoy observations for 3 a.m. Pacific Daylight Time. An offshore buoy 6, winds north at 6 knots, pressure 1,024.0 millibars. An offshore buoy 59, winds north 10 knots, water temperature 67, pressure 1,020.8 millibars, sea 7 feet, every 13 seconds. At Point Arena buoy, winds northwest 16 knots, water temperature 59, pressure 1,015.5 millibars, sea is 3 feet, every 14 seconds. At buoy 13 near Bodega Bay, winds northwest at 14 knots, pressure 1,014.1 millibars, swell 7 feet,
every 13 seconds. At Point Reyes Wave Rider Buoy, water temperature 60, seas 8 feet, every 15 seconds. At San Francisco Buoy, winds northwest at 12 knots, pressure 1,014.3 millibars, swell 6 feet, every 13 seconds. At Half Moon Bay Buoy, winds northwest 12 knots, water temperature 61, pressure 1,015.5 millibars, seas 6 feet, every 9 seconds. At Monterey Bay Buoy, winds north 12 knots, water temperature 62, pressure 1,014.8 millibars, seas 8 feet, every 13 seconds. At Point Sur, Wave Rider Buoy, water temperature 58, seas 7 feet, every 13 seconds. At Cape San Martin Buoy, winds north 19 knots, gusting to 23, water temperature 64, pressure 1,014.4 millibars. Seas 8 feet, every 13 seconds. Synopsis for the Central California coast and bays, including the Monterey Bay, Greater Farallones, and Cordell Bank National Marine Sanctuaries: moderate to fresh northwest breezes with strong gusts decrease across the coastal waters today, becoming more moderate. Northwest winds gradually diminish to gentle to moderate by Monday night, which then prevails through the remainder of the week. Winds look to increase late this week into the weekend. A long-period southerly swell induced by distant tropical cyclone activity in the East Pacific prevails into next week. The marine forecast for San Pablo Bay, Suisun Bay, the West Delta, and the San Francisco Bay north of the Bay Bridge. For today, south wind around 5 knots, veering to west early this afternoon, backing to southwest late. For tonight, west wind 5 to 10 knots, becoming southwest after midnight. For Tuesday, southwest wind around 5 knots. The marine forecast for Monterey Bay. For today, north wind around 5 knots, backing to west this afternoon. Seas 3 to 4 feet. Wave detail, west 3 feet at 8 seconds and south 2 feet at 13 seconds. For tonight, southwest wind 5 to 10 knots, becoming east after midnight. Seas 3 to 4 feet. Wave detail, west 3 feet at 8 seconds and south 2 feet at 13 seconds. For Tuesday, northeast wind around 5 knots, backing to west in the afternoon. Seas around 3 feet. Wave detail, west 2 feet at 8 seconds and south 2 feet at 12 seconds. The coastal waters forecast from Pigeon Point to Point Pinos out to 10 nautical miles. For today, northwest wind 5 to 10 knots. Seas 4 to 5 feet. Wave detail, northwest 4 feet at 8 seconds and south 3 feet at 13 seconds. For tonight, northwest wind 5 to 10 knots, becoming north after midnight. Seas 4 to 5 feet. Wave detail, northwest 4 feet at 8 seconds and south 3 feet at 13 seconds. For Tuesday, northwest wind around 5 knots. Seas 4 to 5 feet. Wave detail, northwest 3 feet at 8 seconds and south 3 feet at 12 seconds. The area forecast for the peninsula, North Bay, and East Bay. Beach hazards statement in effect through this evening. For the rest of tonight, mostly clear. Lows in the 50s. South winds up to 5 miles per hour. For Monday, mostly sunny in the morning, then becoming sunny. Highs in the mid-70s at the coast to the upper 80s inland. Southeast winds up to 5 miles per hour, becoming west in the afternoon. For Monday night, mostly clear. Lows from the 50s to lower 60s. West winds up to 5 miles per hour, becoming south after midnight. And on Tuesday, mostly sunny. Highs in the upper 70s at the coast to the lower 90s inland. West winds 5 to 10 miles per hour. For the Tuesday night, partly cloudy. Lows from the 50s to upper 60s. West winds 5 to 10 miles per hour until midnight, becoming light. For Wednesday, partly cloudy. Highs 80s and 90s. For Wednesday night, partly cloudy until midnight, then becoming mostly clear. Lows from the 60s.

Thursday and Thursday night, mostly clear. Highs from the upper 70s to lower 90s, lows from the upper 50s to mid 60s Friday through Sunday, mostly clear. Highs from the upper 60s to lower 80s, lows from the mid 50s to lower 60s, low temperatures tonight and highs tomorrow for these selected cities: San Francisco, 56 and 76, San Francisco Airport, 56 and 78, Redwood City, 54 and 84, Oakland, 57 and 80, Fremont, 56 and 82, Concord, 56 and 92, Livermore, 54 and 89, San Rafael, 52 and 89, Santa Rosa, 48 and 86, Napa, 50 and 82, Fairfield, 55 and 89. These are the 3 a.m. Pacific Daylight Time observations for the San Francisco and Monterey Bay areas on Monday, September 7th. At San Francisco Airport, it was partly cloudy, temperature 59, dew point 54, relative humidity 83%, southwest wind at 3 miles an hour, pressure 29.96 inches and falling. At Oakland Airport, it was partly cloudy, temperature 56, dew point 53, relative humidity 90%, east wind at 6 miles an hour, pressure 29.96 inches and falling. At San Jose Airport, it was clear, temperature 58, dew point 50, relative humidity 75%, southeast wind at 3 miles an hour, pressure 29.96 inches and falling. At Santa Rosa, it was clear, temperature 51, calm, pressure 29.96 and steady. At Concord, it was clear, temperature 60, south wind at 9. At Livermore, it was clear, temperature 55, calm. At Monterey, it was clear, temperature 58, south wind at 5, pressure 29.98 and falling. At Salinas, it was clear, temperature 54, dew point 48, relative humidity 80%, south wind at 3. Here are some observations around California and western Nevada. At Los Angeles, rain was falling, with a temperature of 73. It was clear, with a temperature of 58 at Sacramento, 52 at Reno, 34 at Truckee, 38 at South Lake Tahoe, and 50 at Blue Canyon. At San Diego, it was partly cloudy, with a temperature of 77. Local temperature reports around San Francisco Bay for 3 a.m. Downtown San Francisco was 59 degrees. Oakland Museum was 62 degrees. Redwood City was 56 degrees. San Rafael was 56 degrees. The following is an important beach hazard message from the National Weather Service, issued at 02:09 p.m. Pacific Daylight Time. Beach hazard statement remains in effect through Monday evening. What? Increased risk of sneaker waves and strong rip currents due to incoming long-period southerly swell associated with tropical activity in the eastern Pacific Ocean. Breaking waves to around 10 feet expected. Where? Pacific Coast beaches. When? Through Monday evening. Impacts. Dangerous conditions are forecast along the shoreline. Hazards include sneaker waves, strong rip currents, and large breaking waves. Stay off of jetties, piers, rocks, and other waterside infrastructure. Remain out of the water to avoid hazardous surf and never turn your back on the ocean. Monitor local weather, surf, and tide forecasts at www.weather.gov/mtr. The area forecast for the South Bay, including the San Jose metro area and the Santa Clara Valley. For the rest of tonight, mostly clear. Lows in the 50s. Light winds. For Monday, mostly sunny in the morning, then becoming sunny. Highs in the upper 70s by the bay, mid 80s to lower 90s inland. Light winds, becoming northwest 5 to 10 miles per hour in the afternoon. For Monday night, clear. Lows from the mid 50s to lower 60s. Northwest winds up to 5 miles per hour until midnight, becoming light. And on Tuesday, mostly sunny in the morning, then becoming partly cloudy. Highs in the lower 80s by the bay, upper 80s to mid 90s inland.

light winds, becoming northwest 5 to 10 miles per hour in the afternoon. For the Tuesday night, partly cloudy until midnight, then becoming mostly cloudy. Lows in the 60s. Northwest winds up to 5 miles per hour. For Wednesday, partly cloudy. Highs upper 80s to 102. Wednesday night and Thursday mostly clear. Lows near 70. Highs 80s and 90s Thursday night through Sunday. Mostly clear. Lows from the 50s to lower 60s. Highs from the mid 70s to upper 80s. Low temperatures tonight and highs tomorrow for the selected cities. San Jose, 53 and 83. Mountain View, 54 and 78. 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This broadcast originates from the National Weather Service office located in Monterey, California, and serves the South Bay and Monterey Bay Area, including the cities of San Jose, Monterey, Salinas, and Santa Cruz. The area forecast for the Monterey Bay and Salinas Valley. Beach hazards statement in effect through this evening. For the rest of tonight, mostly clear. Lows in the mid-50s. Southeast winds up to 5 miles per hour. For Monday, mostly sunny in the morning, then becoming sunny. Highs in the lower 70s at the coast of the mid-80s inland. East winds up to 5 miles per hour, becoming west in the afternoon. For Monday night, mostly clear. Lows in the upper 50s. Southwest winds up to 5 miles per hour, becoming northeast after midnight. And on Tuesday, partly cloudy. Highs in the mid-70s at the coast of the upper 80s inland. Light winds, becoming west 5 to 10 miles per hour in the afternoon. For the Tuesday night, mostly cloudy. Lows from the upper 50s to mid-60s. Southwest winds up to 5 miles per hour, becoming northeast after midnight. For Wednesday, mostly cloudy in the morning, then becoming partly cloudy. Highs 80s and 90s. For Wednesday night, partly cloudy until midnight, then becoming mostly clear. Lows from the 60s to lower 70s. Thursday and Thursday night, mostly clear. Highs from the mid-70s to lower 90s, lows around 60. And on Friday, partly cloudy. Highs from the lower 70s to mid-80s for the Friday night, mostly clear until midnight, then becoming partly cloudy. Lows in the upper 50s for Saturday, partly cloudy. Highs from the upper 60s to lower 80s for Saturday night, mostly clear until midnight, then becoming partly cloudy. Lows in the mid-50s and on Sunday, partly cloudy in the morning, then becoming mostly sunny. Highs from the upper 60s to lower 80s, low temperatures tonight and highs tomorrow for the selected cities, Santa Cruz, 52 and 78, Monterey, 53 and 71, Salinas, 52 and 72, Hollister, 52 and 85, King City, 51 and 85. The weather overview for the Bay Area and Central Coast, hazardous conditions at Pacific Coast beaches through Monday, warming and drying trend Monday through Thursday with widespread moderate to areas of major heat risk. The extended forecast for the Bay Area and Central Coast, Thursday and Thursday night, mostly clear. Highs 70 to 100. Lows 55 to 75. Friday and Friday night, mostly clear. Highs 65 to 90. Lows 55 to 70. Saturday and Saturday night, mostly clear. Highs 65 to 85. Lows 50 to 65. Sunday and Sunday night, mostly clear. Highs 65 to 85. Lows 50 to 60. Monday and Monday night, mostly clear. Highs 65 to 85. Lows 50 to 60. Sunrise, sunset, and tidal information for the San Francisco Bay Area for Monday, September 7. The sunrise today, 6:44 a.m. The sunset tonight, 7:31 p.m. Tidal data at the Golden Gate for today. Low tide, 03:06 a.m.
a.m. at minus 039 feet high tide, 10:22 a.m. at 4.90 feet low tide, 2:58 p.m. at 2.85 feet high tide, 9:00 p.m. at 6.36 feet. Here are the buoy observations for 3 a.m. Pacific Daylight Time. An offshore buoy 6 winds north at 6 knots, pressure 1024.0 millibars. An offshore buoy 59, winds north 10 knots, water temperature 67, pressure 1020.8 millibars, sea 7 feet, every 13 seconds. At Point Arena buoy, winds northwest 16 knots, water temperature 59, pressure 1015.5 millibars, seas 3 feet, every 14 seconds. At buoy 13 near Bodega Bay, winds northwest at 14 knots, pressure 1014.1 millibars, swell 7 feet, every 13 seconds. At Point Reyes Wave Rider buoy, water temperature 60, seas 8 feet, every 15 seconds. At San Francisco buoy, winds northwest at 12 knots, pressure 1014.3 millibars, swell 6 feet, every 13 seconds. At Half Moon Bay buoy, winds northwest 12 knots, water temperature 61, pressure 1015.5 millibars, seas 6 feet, every 9 seconds. At Monterey Bay buoy, winds north 12 knots, water temperature 62, pressure 1014.8 millibars, seas 8 feet, every 13 seconds. At Point Sur, Wave Rider buoy, water temperature 58, seas 7 feet, every 13 seconds. At Cape San Martin buoy, winds north 19 knots, gusting to 23, water temperature 64, pressure 1014.4 millibars. Seas 8 feet, every 13 seconds. Synopsis for the Central California coast and bays, including the Monterey Bay, Greater Farallones, and Cordell Bank National Marine Sanctuaries: moderate to fresh northwest breezes with strong gusts decrease across the coastal waters today, becoming more moderate. Northwest winds gradually diminish to gentle to moderate by Monday night, which then prevails through the remainder of the week. Winds look to increase late this week into the weekend. A long-period southerly swell induced by distant tropical cyclone activity in the East Pacific prevails into next week. The marine forecast for San Pablo Bay, Suisun Bay, the West Delta, and the San Francisco Bay north of the Bay Bridge. For today, south wind around 5 knots, veering to west early this afternoon, backing to southwest late. For tonight, west wind 5 to 10 knots, becoming southwest after midnight. For Tuesday, southwest wind around 5 knots. The marine forecast for Monterey Bay. For today, north wind around 5 knots, backing to west this afternoon. Seas 3 to 4 feet. Wave detail, west 3 feet at 8 seconds and south 2 feet at 13 seconds. For tonight, southwest wind 5 to 10 knots, becoming east after midnight. Seas 3 to 4 feet. Wave detail, west 3 feet at 8 seconds and south 2 feet at 13 seconds. For Tuesday, northeast wind around 5 knots, backing to west in the afternoon. Seas around 3 feet. Wave detail, west 2 feet at 8 seconds and south 2 feet at 12 seconds. The coastal waters forecast from Pigeon Point to Point Pinos out to 10 nautical miles. For today, northwest wind 5 to 10 knots. Seas 4 to 5 feet. Wave detail, northwest 4 feet at 8 seconds and south 3 feet at 13 seconds. For tonight, northwest wind 5 to 10 knots, becoming north after midnight. Seas 4 to 5 feet. Wave detail, northwest 4 feet at 8 seconds and south 3 feet at 13 seconds. For Tuesday, northwest wind around 5 knots. Seas 4 to 5 feet. Wave detail, northwest 3 feet at 8 seconds and south 3 feet at 12 seconds. The area forecast for the peninsula, North Bay, and East Bay. Beach hazards statement in effect through this evening. For the rest of tonight, mostly clear. Lows in the 50s. South winds up to 5 miles per hour. For Monday, mostly sunny in the morning.

then becoming sunny. Highs in the mid-70s at the coast to the upper 80s inland. Southeast winds up to 5 miles per hour, becoming west in the afternoon. For Monday night, mostly clear. Lows from the 50s to lower 60s. West winds up to 5 miles per hour, becoming south after midnight. And on Tuesday, mostly sunny. Highs in the upper 70s at the coast to the lower 90s inland. West winds 5 to 10 miles per hour. For the Tuesday night, partly cloudy. Lows from the 50s to upper 60s. West winds 5 to 10 miles per hour until midnight, becoming light. For Wednesday, partly cloudy. Highs 80s and 90s. For Wednesday night, partly cloudy until midnight, then becoming mostly clear. Lows from the 60s to lower 70s. Thursday and Thursday night, mostly clear. Highs from the upper 70s to lower 90s. Lows from the upper 50s to mid 60s. Friday through Sunday, mostly clear. Highs from the upper 60s to lower 80s. Lows from the mid 50s to lower 60s. Low temperatures tonight and highs tomorrow for these selected cities. San Francisco, 56 and 76. San Francisco Airport, 56 and 78. Redwood City, 54 and 84. Oakland, 57 and 80. Fremont, 56 and 82. Concord, 56 and 92. Livermore, 54 and 89. San Rafael, 52 and 89. Santa Rosa, 48 and 86. Napa, 50 and 82. Fairfield, 55 and 89. These are the 4 a.m. Pacific Daylight Time observations for the San Francisco and Monterey Bay areas on Monday, September 7th. At San Francisco Airport, it was partly cloudy, temperature 57, dew point 53, relative humidity 86%, calm, pressure 29.96 inches and steady. At Oakland Airport, it was partly cloudy, temperature 57, dew point 56, relative humidity 96%, calm, pressure 29.96 inches and steady. At San Jose Airport, it was clear, temperature 58, dew point 50, relative humidity 75%, south wind at 3 miles an hour, pressure 29.96 inches and steady. At Santa Rosa, it was clear, temperature 49, calm, pressure 29.96 and steady. At Concord, it was clear, temperature 59, calm. At Livermore, it was clear, temperature 54, calm. At Monterey, it was clear, temperature 54, calm, pressure 29.97 and falling. At Salinas, it was clear, temperature 53, dew point 46, relative humidity 77%, calm. Here are some observations around California and western Nevada. At Los Angeles, rain was falling, with a temperature of 73. It was clear, with a temperature of 57 at Sacramento, 51 at Reno, 32 at Truckee, 37 at South Lake Tahoe, and 49 at Blue Canyon. At San Diego, it was partly cloudy, with a temperature of 75. Local temperature reports around San Francisco Bay for 4 a.m. Downtown San Francisco was 59 degrees. Oakland Museum was 61 degrees. Redwood City was 55 degrees. San Rafael was 56 degrees. The following is an important beach hazard message from the National Weather Service. Issued at 02:09 p.m. Pacific Daylight Time. Beach hazard statement remains in effect through Monday evening. What? Increased risk of sneaker waves and strong rip currents due to incoming long-period southerly swell associated with tropical activity in the eastern Pacific Ocean. Breaking waves to around 10 feet expected. Where? Pacific Coast beaches. When? Through Monday evening. Impacts. Dangerous conditions are forecast along the shoreline. Hazards include sneaker waves, strong rip currents, and large breaking waves. Stay off of jetties, piers, rocks, and other waterside infrastructure. Remain out of the water to avoid hazardous surf and never turn your back on the ocean. Monitor local weather, surf and tide forecasts at www.weather.gov/

Light winds, becoming northwest 5 to 10 miles per hour in the afternoon. For the Tuesday night, partly cloudy until midnight, then becoming mostly cloudy. Lows in the 60s. Northwest winds up to 5 miles per hour. For Wednesday, partly cloudy. Highs upper 80s to 102. Wednesday night and Thursday mostly clear. Lows near 70. Highs 80s and 90s Thursday night through Sunday. Mostly clear. Lows from the 50s to lower 60s. Highs from the mid 70s to upper 80s. Low temperatures tonight and highs tomorrow for these selected cities. San Jose, 53 and 83. Mountain View, 54 and 78. Morgan Hill, 53 and 89. The area forecast for the Monterey Bay and Salinas Valley. Beach hazards statement in effect through this evening. For the rest of tonight, mostly clear. Lows in the mid-50s. Southeast winds up to 5 miles per hour. For Monday, mostly sunny in the morning, then becoming sunny. Highs in the lower 70s at the coast of the mid-80s inland. East winds up to 5 miles per hour, becoming west in the afternoon. For Monday night, mostly clear. Lows in the upper 50s. Southwest winds up to 5 miles per hour, becoming northeast after midnight. And on Tuesday, partly cloudy. Highs in the mid-70s at the coast to the upper 80s inland. Light winds, becoming west 5 to 10 miles per hour in the afternoon. For the Tuesday night, mostly cloudy. Lows from the upper 50s to mid-60s. Southwest winds up to 5 miles per hour, becoming northeast after midnight. For Wednesday, mostly cloudy in the morning, then becoming partly cloudy. Highs 80s and 90s. For Wednesday night, partly cloudy until midnight, then becoming mostly clear. Lows from the 60s to lower 70s. Thursday and Thursday night, mostly clear. Highs from the mid-70s to lower 90s, lows around 60. And on Friday, partly cloudy. Highs from the lower 70s to mid-80s for the Friday night, mostly clear until midnight, then becoming partly cloudy. Lows in the upper 50s for Saturday. Partly cloudy. Highs from the upper 60s to lower 80s for Saturday night, mostly clear until midnight, then becoming partly cloudy. Lows in the mid-50s and on Sunday, partly cloudy in the morning, then becoming mostly sunny. Highs from the upper 60s to lower 80s, low temperatures tonight and highs tomorrow for these selected cities. Santa Cruz, 52 and 78, Monterey, 53 and 71, Salinas, 52 and 72, Hollister, 52 and 85, King City, 51 and 85. The weather overview for the Bay Area and Central Coast, hazardous conditions at Pacific Coast beaches through Monday, warming and drying trend Monday through Thursday with widespread moderate to areas of major heat risk. The extended forecast for the Bay Area and Central Coast, Thursday and Thursday night, mostly clear. Highs 70 to 100. Lows 55 to 75. Friday and Friday night, mostly clear. Highs 65 to 90. Lows 55 to 70. Saturday and Saturday night, mostly clear. High 65 to 85. Lows 50 to 65. Sunday and Sunday night, mostly clear. High 65 to 85. Lows 50 to 60. Monday and Monday night, mostly clear. High 65 to 85. Lows 50 to 60. Sunrise, sunset, and tidal information for the San Francisco Bay Area for Monday, September 7. The sunrise today, 6:44 a.m. The sunset tonight, 7:31 p.m. Tidal data at the Golden Gate for today. Low tide, 03:06 a.m. at minus 0.39 feet. High tide, 10:22 a.m. at 4.90 feet. Low tide, 2:58 p.m. at 2.85 feet. High tide, 9:00 p.m. at 6.36 feet. Here are the buoy observations for 4 a.m. Pacific Daylight Time. An offshore buoy 6, winds at knots, pressure 1024.

at offshore buoy 59, winds north 10 knots, water temperature 67, pressure 1,020.6 millibars, sea 7 feet, every 12 seconds. At Point Arena buoy, winds north 14 knots, water temperature 59, pressure 1,015.4 millibars, sea is 3 feet, every 15 seconds. At buoy 13 near Bodega Bay, winds northwest at 10 knots, pressure 1,014.3 millibars, swell 7 feet, every 14 seconds. At Point Reyes Wave Rider buoy, water temperature 60, sea is 8 feet, every 8 seconds. At San Francisco buoy, winds north at 10 knots, water temperature 61, swell 5 feet, every 14 seconds. At Half Moon Bay buoy, winds northwest 12 knots, water temperature 61, pressure 1,015.1 millibars, sea 6 feet, every 8 seconds. At Monterey Bay buoy, winds northwest 10 knots, water temperature 62, pressure 1,014.6 millibars, sea 7 feet, every 15 seconds. At Point Sur, Wave Rider buoy, water temperature 58, sea 7 feet, every 13 seconds. At Cape San Martin buoy, winds north 70 knots, gusting to 21, water temperature 64, pressure 1,014.1 millibars. Sea is 8 feet, every 12 seconds. Synopsis for the Central California coast and bays, including the Monterey Bay, Greater Farallones, and Cordell Bank National Marine Sanctuaries: moderate to fresh northwest breezes with strong gusts decrease across the coastal waters today, becoming more moderate. Northwest winds gradually diminish to gentle to moderate by Monday night, which then prevails through the remainder of the week. Winds look to increase late this week into the weekend. A long-period southerly swell induced by distant tropical cyclone activity in the East Pacific prevails into next week. The marine forecast for San Pablo Bay, Suisun Bay, the West Delta, and the San Francisco Bay north of the Bay Bridge. For today, south wind around 5 knots, veering to west early this afternoon, backing to southwest late. For tonight, west wind 5 to 10 knots, becoming southwest after midnight. For Tuesday, southwest wind around 5 knots. The marine forecast for Monterey Bay. For today, north wind around 5 knots, backing to west this afternoon. Seas 3 to 4 feet. Wave detail, west 3 feet at 8 seconds and south 2 feet at 13 seconds. For tonight, southwest wind 5 to 10 knots, becoming east after midnight. Seas 3 to 4 feet. Wave detail, west 3 feet at 8 seconds and south 2 feet at 13 seconds. For Tuesday, northeast wind around 5 knots, backing to west in the afternoon. Seas around 3 feet. Wave detail, west 2 feet at 8 seconds and south 2 feet at 12 seconds. The coastal waters forecast from Pigeon Point to Point Pinos out to 10 nautical miles. For today, northwest wind 5 to 10 knots. Seas 4 to 5 feet. Wave detail, northwest 4 feet at 8 seconds and south 3 feet at 13 seconds. For tonight, northwest wind 5 to 10 knots, becoming north after midnight. Seas 4 to 5 feet. Wave detail, northwest 4 feet at 8 seconds and south 3 feet at 13 seconds. For Tuesday, northwest wind around 5 knots. Seas 4 to 5 feet. Wave detail, northwest 3 feet at 8 seconds and south 3 feet at 12 seconds. The area forecast for the peninsula, North Bay, and East Bay. Beach hazards statement in effect through this evening. For the rest of tonight, mostly clear. Lows in the 50s. South winds up to 5 miles per hour. For Monday, mostly sunny in the morning, then becoming sunny. Highs in the mid-70s at the coast to the upper 80s inland. Southeast winds up to 5 miles per hour, becoming west in the afternoon. For Monday night, mostly clear. Lows from the 50s to lower 60s. West winds up to 5 miles per hour, becoming south after midnight. And on Tuesday, mostly sunny. Highs

upper 70s at the coast to the lower 90s inland. West winds 5 to 10 miles per hour. For the Tuesday night, partly cloudy. Lows from the 50s to upper 60s. West winds 5 to 10 miles per hour until midnight, becoming light. For Wednesday, partly cloudy. Highs 80s and 90s. For Wednesday night, partly cloudy until midnight, then becoming mostly clear. Lows from the 60s to lower 70s. Thursday and Thursday night, mostly clear. Highs from the upper 70s to lower 90s, lows from the upper 50s to mid 60s. Friday through Sunday, mostly clear. Highs from the upper 60s to lower 80s, lows from the mid 50s to lower 60s. Low temperatures tonight and highs tomorrow for the selected cities: San Francisco, 56 and 76, San Francisco Airport, 56 and 78, Redwood City, 54 and 84, Oakland, 57 and 80, Fremont, 56 and 82, Concord, 56 and 92, Livermore, 54 and 89, San Rafael, 52 and 89, Santa Rosa, 48 and 86, Napa, 50 and 82, Fairfield, 55 and 89. These are the 4 a.m. Pacific Daylight Time observations for the San Francisco and Monterey Bay areas on Monday, September 7th. At San Francisco Airport, it was partly cloudy, temperature 57, dew point 53, relative humidity 86%, calm, pressure 29.96 inches and steady. At Oakland Airport, it was partly cloudy, temperature 57, dew point 56, relative humidity 96%, calm, pressure 29.96 inches and steady. At San Jose Airport, it was clear, temperature 58, dew point 50, relative humidity 75%, south wind at 3 miles an hour, pressure 29.96 inches and steady. At Santa Rosa, it was clear, temperature 49, calm, pressure 29.96 and steady. At Concord, it was clear, temperature 59, calm. At Livermore, it was clear, temperature 54, calm. At Monterey, it was clear, temperature 54, calm, pressure 29.97 and falling. At Salinas, it was clear, temperature 53, dew point 46, relative humidity 77%, calm. Here are some observations around California and western Nevada. At Los Angeles, rain was falling, with a temperature of 73. It was clear, with a temperature of 57 at Sacramento, 51 at Reno, 32 at Truckee, 37 at South Lake Tahoe, and 49 at Blue Canyon. At San Diego, it was partly cloudy, with a temperature of 75. Local temperature reports around San Francisco Bay for 4 a.m. Downtown San Francisco was 59 degrees. Oakland Museum was 61 degrees. Redwood City was 55 degrees. San Rafael was 56 degrees. The following is an important beach hazard message from the National Weather Service. Issued at 02:09 p.m. Pacific Daylight Time. Beach hazard statement remains in effect through Monday evening. What? Increased risk of sneaker waves and strong rip currents due to incoming long period southerly swell associated with tropical activity in the eastern Pacific Ocean. Breaking waves to around 10 feet expected. Where? Pacific Coast beaches. When? Through Monday evening. Impacts. Dangerous conditions are forecast along the shoreline. Hazards include sneaker waves, strong rip currents, and large breaking waves. Stay off of jetties, piers, rocks, and other waterside infrastructure. Remain out of the water to avoid hazardous surf and never turn your back on the ocean. Monitor local weather, surf, and tide forecasts at www.weather.gov/mtr. 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This broadcast originates from the National Weather Service office located in Monterey, California, and serves the South Bay and Monterey Bay area, including the cities of San Jose, Monterey, Salinas, and Santa Cruz.

the area forecast for the South Bay, including the San Jose metro area and the Santa Clara Valley. For the rest of tonight, mostly clear. Lows in the 50s. Light winds. For Monday, mostly sunny in the morning, then becoming sunny. Highs in the upper 70s by the bay, mid 80s to lower 90s inland. Light winds, becoming northwest 5 to 10 miles per hour in the afternoon. For Monday night, clear. Lows from the mid 50s to lower 60s. Northwest winds up to 5 miles per hour until midnight, becoming light. And on Tuesday, mostly sunny in the morning, then becoming partly cloudy. Highs in the lower 80s by the bay, upper 80s to mid 90s inland. Light winds, becoming northwest 5 to 10 miles per hour in the afternoon. For the Tuesday night, partly cloudy until midnight, then becoming mostly cloudy. Lows in the 60s. Northwest winds up to 5 miles per hour. For Wednesday, partly cloudy. Highs upper 80s to 102. Wednesday night and Thursday mostly clear. Lows near 70. Highs 80s and 90s Thursday night through Sunday. Mostly clear. Lows from the 50s to lower 60s. Highs from the mid 70s to upper 80s. Low temperatures tonight and highs tomorrow for the selected cities. San Jose, 53 and 83. Mountain View, 54 and 78. Morgan Hill, 53 and 89. The area forecast for the Monterey Bay and Salinas Valley? Beach hazards statement in effect through this evening. For the rest of tonight, mostly clear. Lows in the mid-50s. Southeast winds up to 5 miles per hour. For Monday, mostly sunny in the morning, then becoming sunny. Highs in the lower 70s at the coast of the mid-80s inland. East winds up to 5 miles per hour, becoming west in the afternoon. For Monday night, mostly clear. Lows in the upper 50s. Southwest winds up to 5 miles per hour, becoming northeast after midnight. And on Tuesday, partly cloudy. Highs in the mid-70s at the coast of the upper 80s inland. Light winds, becoming west 5 to 10 miles per hour in the afternoon. For the Tuesday night, mostly cloudy. Lows from the upper 50s to mid-60s. Southwest winds up to 5 miles per hour, becoming northeast after midnight. For Wednesday, mostly cloudy in the morning, then becoming partly cloudy. Highs 80s and 90s. For Wednesday night, partly cloudy until midnight, then becoming mostly clear. Lows from the 60s to lower 70s. Thursday and Thursday night, mostly clear. Highs from the mid-70s to lower 90s, lows around 60. And on Friday, partly cloudy. Highs from the lower 70s to mid-80s for the Friday night, mostly clear until midnight, then becoming partly cloudy. Lows in the upper 50s for Saturday. Partly cloudy. Highs from the upper 60s to lower 80s for Saturday night, mostly clear until midnight, then becoming partly cloudy. Lows in the mid-50s and on Sunday, partly cloudy in the morning, then becoming mostly sunny. Highs from the upper 60s to lower 80s, low temperatures tonight and highs tomorrow for the selected cities, Santa Cruz, 52 and 78, Monterey, 53 and 71, Salinas, 52 and 72, Hollister, 52 and 85, King City, 51 and 85. The weather overview for the Bay Area and Central Coast, hazardous conditions at Pacific Coast beaches through Monday, warming and drying trend Monday through Thursday with widespread moderate to areas of major heat risk. The extended forecast for the Bay Area and Central Coast, Thursday and Thursday night, mostly clear. Highs 70 to 100. Lows 55 to 75. Friday and Friday night, mostly clear. Highs 65 to 90. Lows 55 to 70. Saturday and Saturday night, mostly clear. High 65 to 85. Lows 50 to 65. Sunday and Sunday night, mostly clear. High 65 to 85. Lows 50 to 60. Monday and Monday night.

High 65 to 85. Lows 50 to 60. Sunrise, sunset, and tidal information for the San Francisco Bay Area for Monday, September 7. The sunrise today, 6:44 a.m. The sunset tonight, 7:31 p.m. Tidal data at the Golden Gate for today. Low tide, 03:06 a.m. at minus 039 feet. High tide, 10:22 a.m. at 4.90 feet. Low tide, 2:58 p.m. at 2.85 feet. High tide, 9:00 p.m. at 6.36 feet. Here are the buoy observations for 4 a.m. Pacific Daylight Time. An offshore buoy 6 winds 6 knots, pressure 1024.0 millibars. An offshore buoy 59, winds north 10 knots, water temperature 67, pressure 1020.6 millibars, sea 7 feet, every 12 seconds. At Point Arena buoy, winds north 14 knots, water temperature 59, pressure 1015.4 millibars, seas 3 feet, every 15 seconds. At buoy 13 near Bodega Bay, winds northwest at 10 knots, pressure 1014.3 millibars, swell 7 feet, every 14 seconds. At Point Reyes Wave Rider buoy, water temperature 60, seas 8 feet, every 8 seconds. At San Francisco buoy, winds north at 10 knots, water temperature 61, swell 5 feet, every 14 seconds. At Half Moon Bay buoy, winds northwest 12 knots, water temperature 61, pressure 1015.1 millibars, seas 6 feet, every 8 seconds. At Monterey Bay buoy, winds northwest 10 knots, water temperature 62, pressure 1014.6 millibars, seas 7 feet, every 15 seconds. At Point Sur, Wave Rider buoy, water temperature 58, seas 7 feet, every 13 seconds. At Cape San Martin buoy, winds north 70 knots, gusting to 21, water temperature 64, pressure 1014.1 millibars. Seas 8 feet, every 12 seconds. Synopsis for the Central California coast and bays, including the Monterey Bay, Greater Farallones, and Cordell Bank National Marine Sanctuaries, moderate to fresh northwest breezes with strong gusts decrease across the coastal waters today, becoming more moderate. Northwest winds gradually diminish to gentle to moderate by Monday night, which then prevails through the remainder of the week. Winds look to increase late this week into the weekend. A long-period southerly swell induced by distant tropical cyclone activity in the East Pacific prevails into next week. The marine forecast for San Pablo Bay, Suisun Bay, the West Delta, and the San Francisco Bay north of the Bay Bridge. For today, south wind around 5 knots, veering to west early this afternoon, backing to southwest late. For tonight, west wind 5 to 10 knots, southwest late. For tonight, west wind 5 to 10 knots, becoming southwest after midnight. For Tuesday, southwest wind around 5 knots. The marine forecast for Monterey Bay. For today, north wind around 5 knots, backing to west this afternoon. Seas 3 to 4 feet. Wave detail, west 3 feet at 8 seconds and south 2 feet at 13 seconds. For tonight, southwest wind 5 to 10 knots, becoming east after midnight. Seas 3 to 4 feet. Wave detail, west 3 feet at 8 seconds and south 2 feet at 13 seconds. For Tuesday, northeast wind around 5 knots, backing to west in the afternoon. Seas around 3 feet. Wave detail, west 2 feet at 8 seconds and south 2 feet at 12 seconds. The coastal waters forecast from Pigeon Point to Point Pinos out to 10 nautical miles. For today, northwest wind 5 to 10 knots. Seas 4 to 5 feet. Wave detail, northwest 4 feet at 8 seconds and south 3 feet at 13 seconds. For tonight, northwest wind 5 to 10 knots, becoming north after midnight. Seas 4 to 5 feet. Wave detail, northwest 4 feet at 8 seconds and south 3 feet at 13 seconds. For Tuesday, northwest wind around 5.

wave detail, northwest 3 feet at 8 seconds and south 3 feet at 12 seconds. The area forecast for the peninsula, North Bay, and East Bay. Beach hazards statement in effect through this evening. For the rest of tonight, mostly clear. Lows in the 50s. South winds up to 5 miles per hour. For Monday, mostly sunny in the morning, then becoming sunny. Highs in the mid-70s at the coast to the upper 80s inland. Southeast winds up to 5 miles per hour, becoming west in the afternoon. For Monday night, mostly clear. Lows from the 50s to lower 60s. West winds up to 5 miles per hour, becoming south after midnight. And on Tuesday, mostly sunny. Highs in the upper 70s at the coast to the lower 90s inland. West winds 5 to 10 miles per hour. For the Tuesday night, partly cloudy. Lows from the 50s to upper 60s. West winds 5 to 10 miles per hour until midnight, becoming light. For Wednesday, partly cloudy. Highs 80s and 90s. For Wednesday night, partly cloudy until midnight, then becoming mostly clear. Lows from the 60s to lower 70s. Thursday and Thursday night, mostly clear. Highs from the upper 70s to lower 90s. Lows from the upper 50s to mid 60s. Friday through Sunday, mostly clear. Highs from the upper 60s to lower 80s. Lows from the mid 50s to lower 60s. Low temperatures tonight and highs tomorrow for these selected cities. San Francisco, 56 and 76. San Francisco Airport, 56 and 78. Redwood City, 54 and 84. Oakland, 57 and 80. Fremont, 56 and 82. Concord, 56 and 92. Livermore, 54 and 89. San Rafael, 52 and 89. Santa Rosa, 48 and 86. Napa, 50 and 82. Fairfield, 55 and 89. These are the 4 a.m. Pacific Daylight Time observations for the San Francisco and Monterey Bay areas on Monday, September 7th. At San Francisco Airport, it was partly cloudy, temperature 57, dew point 53, relative humidity 86%, calm, pressure 29.96 inches and steady. At Oakland Airport, it was partly cloudy, temperature 57, dew point 56, relative humidity 96%, calm, pressure 29.96 inches and steady. At San Jose Airport, it was clear, temperature 58, dew point 50, relative humidity 75%, south wind at 3 miles an hour, pressure 29.96 inches and steady. At Santa Rosa, it was clear, temperature 49, calm, pressure 29.96 and steady. At Concord, it was clear, temperature 59, calm. At Livermore, it was clear, temperature 54, calm. At Monterey, it was clear, temperature 54, calm, pressure 29.97 and falling. At Salinas, it was clear, temperature 53, dew point 46, relative humidity 77%, calm. Here are some observations around California and western Nevada. At Los Angeles, rain was falling, with a temperature of 73. It was clear, with a temperature of 57 at Sacramento, 51 at Reno, 32 at Truckee, 37 at South Lake Tahoe, and 49 at Blue Canyon. At San Diego, it was partly cloudy, with a temperature of 75. Local temperature reports around San Francisco Bay for 4 a.m. Downtown San Francisco was 59 degrees. Oakland Museum was 61 degrees. Redwood City was 55 degrees. San Rafael was 56 degrees. The following is an important beach hazard message from the National Weather Service. Issued at 02:09 p.m. Pacific Daylight Time. Beach hazard statement remains in effect through Monday evening. What? Increased risk of sneaker waves and strong rip currents due to incoming long period southerly swell associated with tropical activity in the eastern Pacific Ocean. Breaking waves to around 10 feet expected. Where? Pacific coast beaches. When? Through Monday evening. Impacts,
dangerous conditions are forecast along the shoreline. Hazards include sneaker waves, strong rip currents, and large breaking waves. Stay off of jetties, piers, rocks, and other waterside infrastructure. Remain out of the water to avoid hazardous surf and never turn your back on the ocean. Monitor local weather, surf, and tide forecasts at www.weather.gov/mtr. The area forecast for the South Bay, including the San Jose metro area and the Santa Clara Valley. For the rest of tonight, mostly clear. Lows in the 50s. Light winds. For Monday, mostly sunny in the morning, then becoming sunny. Highs in the upper 70s by the bay, mid 80s to lower 90s inland. Light winds, becoming northwest 5 to 10 miles per hour in the afternoon. For Monday night, clear. Lows from the mid 50s to lower 60s. Northwest winds up to 5 miles per hour until midnight, becoming light. And on Tuesday, mostly sunny in the morning, then becoming partly cloudy. Highs in the lower 80s by the bay, upper 80s to mid 90s inland. Light winds, becoming northwest 5 to 10 miles per hour in the afternoon. For the Tuesday night, partly cloudy until midnight, then becoming mostly cloudy. Lows in the 60s. Northwest winds up to 5 miles per hour. For Wednesday, partly cloudy. Highs upper 80s to 102. Wednesday night and Thursday mostly clear. Lows near 70. Highs 80s and 90s Thursday night through Sunday. Mostly clear. Lows from the 50s to lower 60s. Highs from the mid 70s to upper 80s. Low temperatures tonight and highs tomorrow for these selected cities. San Jose, 53 and 83. Mountain View, 54 and 78. Morgan Hill, 53 and 89. The area forecast for the Monterey Bay and Salinas Valley. Beach hazards statement in effect through this evening. For the rest of tonight, mostly clear. Lows in the mid-50s. Southeast winds up to 5 miles per hour. For Monday, mostly sunny in the morning, then becoming sunny. Highs in the lower 70s at the coast of the mid-80s inland. East winds up to 5 miles per hour, becoming west in the afternoon. For Monday night, mostly clear. Lows in the upper 50s. Southwest winds up to 5 miles per hour, becoming northeast after midnight. And on Tuesday, partly cloudy. Highs in the mid-70s at the coast to the upper 80s inland. Light winds, becoming west 5 to 10 miles per hour in the afternoon. For the Tuesday night, mostly cloudy. Lows from the upper 50s to mid 60s. Southwest winds up to 5 miles per hour, becoming northeast after midnight. For Wednesday, mostly cloudy in the morning, then becoming partly cloudy. Highs 80s and 90s. For Wednesday night, partly cloudy until midnight, then becoming mostly clear. Lows from the 60s to lower 70s. Thursday and Thursday night, mostly clear. Highs from the mid-70s to lower 90s, lows around 60. And on Friday, partly cloudy. Highs from the lower 70s to mid-80s for the Friday night, mostly clear until midnight, then becoming partly cloudy. Lows in the upper 50s for Saturday, partly cloudy. Highs from the upper 60s to lower 80s for Saturday night, mostly clear until midnight, then becoming partly cloudy. Lows in the mid-50s and on Sunday, partly cloudy in the morning, then becoming mostly sunny. Highs from the upper 60s to lower 80s, low temperatures tonight and highs tomorrow for these selected cities: Santa Cruz, 52 and 78, Monterey, 53 and 71, Salinas, 52 and 72, Hollister, 52 and 85, King City, 51 and 85. The weather overview for the Bay Area and Central Coast: hazardous conditions at Pacific Coast beaches through Monday, warming and drying trend Monday through Thursday with widespread moderate to areas of major heat risk. The extended forecast for the Bay Area and Central Coast: Thursday and Thursday night, mostly clear. Highs 70 to 100. Lows 55.

Friday and Friday night, mostly clear. Highs 65 to 90. Lows 55 to 70. Saturday and Saturday night, mostly clear. Highs 65 to 85. Lows 50 to 65. Sunday and Sunday night, mostly clear. Highs 65 to 85. Lows 50 to 60. Monday and Monday night, mostly clear. Highs 65 to 85. Lows 50 to 60. Sunrise, sunset, and tidal information for the San Francisco Bay Area for Monday, September 7. The sunrise today, 6:44 a.m. The sunset tonight, 7:31 p.m. Tidal data at the Golden Gate for today. Low tide, 03:06 a.m. at -039 feet. High tide, 10:22 a.m. at 4.90 feet. Low tide, 2:58 p.m. at 2.85 feet. High tide, 9:00 p.m. at 6.36 feet. Here are the buoy observations for 4 a.m. Pacific Daylight Time. An offshore buoy 6 winds at knots, pressure 1024.0 millibars. An offshore buoy 59, winds north 10 knots, water temperature 67, pressure 1020.6 millibars, sea 7 feet, every 12 seconds. At Point Arena buoy, winds north 14 knots, water temperature 59, pressure 1015.4 millibars, seas 3 feet, every 15 seconds. At buoy 13 near Bodega Bay, winds northwest at 10 knots, pressure 1014.3 millibars, swell 7 feet, every 14 seconds. At Point Reyes Wave Rider buoy, water temperature 60, seas 8 feet, every 8 seconds. At San Francisco buoy, winds north at 10 knots, water temperature 61, swell 5 feet, every 14 seconds. At Half Moon Bay buoy, winds northwest 12 knots, water temperature 61, pressure 1015.1 millibars, seas 6 feet, every 8 seconds. At Monterey Bay buoy, winds northwest 10 knots, water temperature 62, pressure 1014.6 millibars, seas 7 feet, every 15 seconds. At Point Sur, Wave Rider buoy, water temperature 58, seas 7 feet, every 13 seconds. At Cape San Martin buoy, winds north 70 knots, gusting to 21, water temperature 64, pressure 1014.1 millibars. Seas 8 feet, every 12 seconds. Synopsis for the Central California coast and bays, including the Monterey Bay, Greater Farallones, and Cordell Bank National Marine Sanctuaries, moderate to fresh northwest breezes with strong gusts decrease across the coastal waters today, becoming more moderate. Northwest winds gradually diminish to gentle to moderate by Monday night, which then prevails through the remainder of the week. Winds look to increase late this week into the weekend. A long-period southerly swell induced by distant tropical cyclone activity in the East Pacific prevails into next week. The marine forecast for San Pablo Bay, Suisun Bay, the West Delta, and the San Francisco Bay north of the Bay Bridge. For today, south wind around 5 knots, veering to west early this afternoon, backing to southwest late. For tonight, west wind 5 to 10 knots, becoming southwest after midnight. For Tuesday, southwest wind around 5 knots. The marine forecast for Monterey Bay. For today, north wind around 5 knots, backing to west this afternoon. Seas 3 to 4 feet. Wave detail, west 3 feet at 8 seconds and south 2 feet at 13 seconds. For tonight, southwest wind 5 to 10 knots, becoming east after midnight. Seas 3 to 4 feet. Wave detail, west 3 feet at 8 seconds and south 2 feet at 13 seconds. For Tuesday, northeast wind around 5 knots, backing to west in the afternoon. Seas around 3 feet. Wave detail, west 2 feet at 8 seconds and south 2 feet at 12 seconds. The coastal waters forecast from Pigeon Point to Point Pinos out to 10 nautical miles. For today, northwest wind 5 to 10 knots. Seas 4 to 5 feet. Wave detail, northwest

4 feet at 8 seconds and south 3 feet at 13 seconds. For tonight, northwest wind 5 to 10 knots, becoming north after midnight. Seas 4 to 5 feet. Wave detail, northwest 4 feet at 8 seconds and south 3 feet at 13 seconds. For Tuesday, northwest wind around 5 knots. Seas 4 to 5 feet. Wave detail, northwest 3 feet at 8 seconds and south 3 feet at 12 seconds. The area forecast for the peninsula, North Bay, and East Bay. Beach hazards statement in effect through this evening. For the rest of tonight, mostly clear. Lows in the 50s. South winds up to 5 miles per hour. For Monday, mostly sunny in the morning then becoming sunny. Highs in the mid-70s at the coast to the upper 80s inland. Southeast winds up to 5 miles per hour, becoming west in the afternoon. For Monday night, mostly clear. Lows from the 50s to lower 60s. West winds up to 5 miles per hour, becoming south after midnight. And on Tuesday, mostly sunny. Highs in the upper 70s at the coast to the lower 90s inland. West winds 5 to 10 miles per hour. For the Tuesday night, partly cloudy. Lows from the 50s to upper 60s. West winds 5 to 10 miles per hour until midnight, becoming light. For Wednesday, partly cloudy. Highs 80s and 90s. For Wednesday night, partly cloudy until midnight, then becoming mostly clear. Lows from the 60s to lower 70s. Thursday and Thursday night, mostly clear. Highs from the upper 70s to lower 90s. Lows from the upper 50s to mid 60s. Friday through Sunday, mostly clear. Highs from the upper 60s to lower 80s. Lows from the mid 50s to lower 60s. Low temperatures tonight and highs tomorrow for the selected cities. San Francisco, 56 and 76. San Francisco Airport, 56 and 78. Redwood City, 54 and 84. Oakland, 57 and 80. Fremont, 56 and 82. Concord, 56 and 92. Livermore, 54 and 89. San Rafael, 52 and 89. Santa Rosa, 48 and 86. Napa, 50 and 82. Fairfield, 55 and 89. These are the 4 a.m. Pacific Daylight Time observations for the San Francisco and Monterey Bay areas on Monday, September 7th. At San Francisco Airport, it was partly cloudy, temperature 57, dew point 53, relative humidity 86%, calm, pressure 29.96 inches and steady. At Oakland Airport, it was partly cloudy, temperature 57, dew point 56, relative humidity 96%, calm, pressure 29.96 inches and steady. At San Jose Airport, it was clear, temperature 58, dew point 50, relative humidity 75%, south wind at 3 miles an hour, pressure 29.96 inches and steady. At Santa Rosa, it was clear, temperature 49, calm, pressure 29.96 and steady. At Concord, it was clear, temperature 59, calm. At Livermore, it was clear, temperature 54, calm. At Monterey, it was clear, temperature 54, calm, pressure 29.97 and falling. At Salinas, it was clear, temperature 53, dew point 46, relative humidity 77%, calm. Here are some observations around California and western Nevada. At Los Angeles, rain was falling, with a temperature of 73. It was clear, with a temperature of 57 at Sacramento, 51 at Reno, 32 at Truckee, 37 at South Lake Tahoe, and 49 at Blue Canyon. At San Diego, it was partly cloudy, with a temperature of 75. 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This broadcast originates from the National Weather Service office located in Monterey, California, and serves the South Bay and Monterey Bay Area, including the cities of San Jose, Monterey, Salinas, and San Diego.

temperature reports around San Francisco Bay for 4 a.m. Downtown San Francisco was 59 degrees. Oakland Museum was 61 degrees. Redwood City was 55 degrees. San Rafael was 56 degrees. The following is an important beach hazard message from the National Weather Service, issued at 0209 p.m. Pacific Daylight Time. Beach hazard statement remains in effect through Monday evening. What? Increased risk of sneaker waves and strong rip currents due to incoming long period southerly swell associated with tropical activity in the eastern Pacific Ocean. Breaking waves to around 10 feet expected. Where? Pacific Coast beaches. When? Through Monday evening. Impacts. Dangerous conditions are forecast along the shoreline. Hazards include sneaker waves, strong rip currents, and large breaking waves. Stay off of jetties, piers, rocks, and other waterside infrastructure. Remain out of the water to avoid hazardous surf and never turn your back on the ocean. Monitor local weather, surf and tide forecast at www.weather.gov/mtr. The area forecast for the South Bay, including the San Jose metro area and the Santa Clara Valley. For the rest of tonight, mostly clear. Lows in the 50s. Light winds. For Monday, mostly sunny in the morning, then becoming sunny. Highs in the upper 70s by the bay, mid 80s to lower 90s inland. Light winds, becoming northwest 5 to 10 miles per hour in the afternoon. For Monday night, clear. Lows from the mid 50s to lower 60s. Northwest winds up to 5 miles per hour until midnight, becoming light. And on Tuesday, mostly sunny in the morning, then becoming partly cloudy. Highs in the lower 80s by the bay, upper 80s to mid 90s inland. Light winds, becoming northwest 5 to 10 miles per hour in the afternoon. For the Tuesday night, partly cloudy until midnight, then becoming mostly cloudy. Lows in the 60s. Northwest winds up to 5 miles per hour. For Wednesday, partly cloudy. Highs upper 80s to 102. Wednesday night and Thursday mostly clear. Lows near 70. Highs 80s and 90s Thursday night through Sunday. Mostly clear. Lows from the 50s to lower 60s. Highs from the mid 70s to upper 80s. Low temperatures tonight and highs tomorrow for these selected cities. San Jose, 53 and 83. Mountain View, 54 and 78. Morgan Hill, 53 and 89. The area forecast for the Monterey Bay and Salinas Valley. Beach hazard statement in effect through this evening. For the rest of tonight, mostly clear. Lows in the mid-50s. Southeast winds up to 5 miles per hour. For Monday, mostly sunny in the morning, then becoming sunny. Highs in the lower 70s at the coast of the mid-80s inland. East winds up to 5 miles per hour, becoming west in the afternoon. For Monday night, mostly clear. Lows in the upper 50s. Southwest winds up to 5 miles per hour, becoming northeast after midnight. And on Tuesday, partly cloudy. Highs in the mid-70s at the coast to the upper 80s inland. Light winds, becoming west 5 to 10 miles per hour in the afternoon. For the Tuesday night, mostly cloudy. Lows from the upper 50s to mid-60s. Southwest winds up to 5 miles per hour, becoming northeast after midnight. For Wednesday, mostly cloudy in the morning, then becoming partly cloudy. Highs 80s and 90s. For Wednesday night, partly cloudy until midnight, then becoming mostly clear. Lows from the 60s to lower 70s. Thursday and Thursday night, mostly clear. Highs from the mid-70s to lower 90s, lows around 60. And on Friday, partly cloudy. Highs from the lower 70s to mid-80s for the Friday night, mostly clear until midnight, then becoming partly cloudy. Lows in the upper 50s for Saturday. Partly cloudy. Highs from the upper 60s to lower 80s for Saturday night, mostly clear until midnight.

lows in the mid-50s and on Sunday, partly cloudy in the morning, then becoming mostly sunny. Highs from the upper 60s to lower 80s, low temperatures tonight and highs tomorrow for the selected cities, Santa Cruz, 52 and 78, Monterey, 53 and 71, Salinas, 52 and 72, Hollister, 52 and 85, King City, 51 and 85. The weather overview for the Bay Area and Central Coast, hazardous conditions at Pacific Coast beaches through Monday, warming and drying trend Monday through Thursday with widespread moderate to areas of major heat risk. The extended forecast for the Bay Area and Central Coast, Thursday and Thursday night, mostly clear. Highs 70 to 100. Lows 55 to 75. Friday and Friday night, mostly clear. Highs 65 to 90. Lows 55 to 70. Saturday and Saturday night, mostly clear. Highs 65 to 85. Lows 50 to 65. Sunday and Sunday night, mostly clear. Highs 65 to 85. Lows 50 to 60. Monday and Monday night, mostly clear. Highs 65 to 85. Lows 50 to 60. Sunrise, sunset, and tidal information for the San Francisco Bay Area for Monday, September 7. The sunrise today, 6:44 a.m. The sunset tonight, 7:31 p.m. Tidal data at the Golden Gate for today. Low tide, 03:06 a.m. at -0.39 feet. High tide, 10:22 a.m. at 4.90 feet. Low tide, 2:58 p.m. at 2.85 feet. High tide, 9:00 p.m. at 6.36 feet. Here are the buoy observations for 5 a.m. Pacific Daylight Time. An offshore buoy 6, winds northwest at 6 knots, pressure 1,023.9 millibars. An offshore buoy 59, winds north at 10 knots, water temperature 67, pressure 1,020.5 millibars. At buoy 14 near Point Arena, winds north at 12 knots, water temperature 59, pressure 1,015.2 millibars. At buoy 13 near Bodega Bay, winds northwest at 10 knots, pressure 1,014.1 millibars. At Point Reyes, wave rider buoy, water temperature 59, seas 8 feet, every 13 seconds. At San Francisco buoy, winds north at 8 knots, water temperature 61, pressure 1,014.2 millibars. At Half Moon Bay buoy, winds northwest 12 knots, water temperature 61, pressure 1,014.8 millibars, seas 6 feet, every 9 seconds. At Monterey buoy, winds northwest at 12 knots, water temperature 62, pressure 1,014.5 millibars. At Point Sur, wave rider buoy, water temperature 57, seas 8 feet, every 12 seconds. At Cape San Martin buoy, winds north at 17 knots, gusting to 21, water temperature 64, pressure 1,014.1 millibars. Synopsis for the Central California coast and bays, including the Monterey Bay, Greater Farallones, and Cordell Bank National Marine Sanctuaries: moderate to fresh northwest breezes with strong gusts decrease across the coastal waters today, becoming more moderate. Northwest winds gradually diminish to gentle to moderate by Monday night, which then prevails through the remainder of the week. Winds look to increase late this week into the weekend. A long-period southerly swell induced by distant tropical cyclone activity in the East Pacific prevails into next week. The marine forecast for San Pablo Bay, Suisun Bay, the West Delta, and the San Francisco Bay north of the Bay Bridge. For today, south wind around 5 knots, veering to west early this afternoon, backing to southwest late. For tonight, west wind 5 to 10 knots, becoming southwest after midnight. For Tuesday, southwest wind around 5 knots. The marine forecast for Monterey Bay. For today, north wind around 5 knots, backing to west this afternoon. Seas 3 to 4 feet. Wave detail, west 3 feet at 8 seconds and south 2 feet at 13 seconds. For tonight, southwest wind 5 to 10 knots, becoming east after midnight. Seas 3 to 4 feet.
Wave detail, west 3 feet at 8 seconds and south 2 feet at 13 seconds. For Tuesday, northeast wind around 5 knots, backing to west in the afternoon. Seas around 3 feet. Wave detail, west 2 feet at 8 seconds and south 2 feet at 12 seconds. The coastal waters forecast from Pigeon Point to Point Pinos out to 10 nautical miles. For today, northwest wind 5 to 10 knots. Seas 4 to 5 feet. Wave detail, northwest 4 feet at 8 seconds and south 3 feet at 13 seconds. For tonight, northwest wind 5 to 10 knots, becoming north after midnight. Seas 4 to 5 feet. Wave detail, northwest 4 feet at 8 seconds and south 3 feet at 13 seconds. For Tuesday, northwest wind around 5 knots. Seas 4 to 5 feet. Wave detail, northwest 3 feet at 8 seconds and south 3 feet at 12 seconds. The area forecast for the peninsula, North Bay, and East Bay. Beach hazards statement in effect through this evening. For the rest of tonight, mostly clear. Lows in the 50s. South winds up to 5 miles per hour. For Monday, mostly sunny in the morning then becoming sunny. Highs in the mid-70s at the coast to the upper 80s inland. Southeast winds up to 5 miles per hour, becoming west in the afternoon. For Monday night, mostly clear. Lows from the 50s to lower 60s. West winds up to 5 miles per hour, becoming south after midnight. And on Tuesday, mostly sunny. Highs in the upper 70s at the coast to the lower 90s inland. West winds 5 to 10 miles per hour. For the Tuesday night, partly cloudy. Lows from the 50s to upper 60s. West winds 5 to 10 miles per hour until midnight, becoming light. For Wednesday, partly cloudy. Highs 80s and 90s. For Wednesday night, partly cloudy until midnight, then becoming mostly clear. Lows from the 60s to lower 70s. Thursday and Thursday night, mostly clear. Highs from the upper 70s to lower 90s. Lows from the upper 50s to mid 60s. Friday through Sunday, mostly clear. Highs from the upper 60s to lower 80s. Lows from the mid 50s to lower 60s. Low temperatures tonight and highs tomorrow for these selected cities. San Francisco, 56 and 76. San Francisco Airport, 56 and 78. Redwood City, 54 and 84. Oakland, 57 and 80. Fremont, 56 and 82. Concord, 56 and 92. Livermore, 54 and 89. San Rafael, 52 and 89. Santa Rosa, 48 and 86. Napa, 50 and 82. Fairfield, 55 and 89. These are the 5 a.m. Pacific Daylight Time observations for the San Francisco and Monterey Bay areas on Monday, September 7th. At San Francisco Airport, it was partly cloudy, temperature 57, dew point 53, relative humidity 86%, southwest wind at 3 miles an hour, pressure 29.95 inches and falling. At Oakland Airport, it was clear, temperature 54, dew point 53, relative humidity 97%, east wind at 5 miles an hour, pressure 29.96 inches and steady. At San Jose Airport, it was clear, temperature 56, dew point 49, relative humidity 77%, south wind at 3 miles an hour, pressure 29.96 inches and steady. At Santa Rosa, fog was reported, temperature 49, calm, pressure 29.97 and rising. At Concord, it was clear, temperature 56, calm. At Livermore, it was clear, temperature 52, east wind at 3. At Monterey, it was clear, temperature 51, east wind at 7, pressure 29.97 and steady. At Salinas, it was clear, temperature 52, dew point 46, relative humidity 80%, calm. Here are some observations around California and western Nevada. At Los Angeles, rain was falling, with a temperature of 73.

an important beach hazard message from the National Weather Service. Issued at 02:09 p.m. Pacific Daylight Time. Beach hazard statement remains in effect through Monday evening. What? Increased risk of sneaker waves and strong rip currents due to incoming long-period southerly swell associated with tropical activity in the eastern Pacific Ocean. Breaking waves to around 10 feet expected. Where? Pacific Coast beaches. When? Through Monday evening. Impacts. Dangerous conditions are forecast along the shoreline. Hazards include sneaker waves, strong rip currents, and large breaking waves. Stay off of jetties, piers, rocks, and other waterside infrastructure. Remain out of the water to avoid hazardous surf and never turn your back on the ocean. Monitor local weather, surf, and tide forecasts at www.weather.gov/mtr. The area forecast for the South Bay, including the San Jose metro area and the Santa Clara Valley. For the rest of tonight, mostly clear. Lows in the 50s. Light winds. For Monday, mostly sunny in the morning, then becoming sunny. Highs in the upper 70s by the bay, mid 80s to lower 90s inland. Light winds, becoming northwest 5 to 10 miles per hour in the afternoon. For Monday night, clear. Lows from the mid 50s to lower 60s. Northwest winds up to 5 miles per hour until midnight, becoming light. And on Tuesday, mostly sunny in the morning, then becoming partly cloudy. Highs in the lower 80s by the bay, upper 80s to mid 90s inland. Light winds, becoming northwest 5 to 10 miles per hour in the afternoon. For the Tuesday night, partly cloudy until midnight, then becoming mostly cloudy. Lows in the 60s. Northwest winds up to 5 miles per hour. For Wednesday, partly cloudy. Highs upper 80s to 102. Wednesday night and Thursday mostly clear. Lows near 70. Highs 80s and 90s Thursday night through Sunday. Mostly clear. Lows from the 50s to lower 60s. Highs from the mid 70s to upper 80s. Low temperatures tonight and highs tomorrow for the selected cities. San Jose, 53 and 83. Mountain View, 54 and 78. Morgan Hill, 53 and 89. The area forecast for the Monterey Bay and Salinas Valley. Beach hazards statement in effect through this evening. For the rest of tonight, mostly clear. Lows in the mid-50s. Southeast winds up to 5 miles per hour. For Monday, mostly sunny in the morning, then becoming sunny. Highs in the lower 70s at the coast of the mid-80s inland. East winds up to 5 miles per hour, becoming west in the afternoon. For Monday night, mostly clear. Lows in the upper 50s. Southwest winds up to 5 miles per hour, becoming northeast after midnight. And on Tuesday, partly cloudy. Highs in the mid-70s at the coast to the upper 80s inland. Light winds, becoming west 5 to 10 miles per hour in the afternoon. For the Tuesday night, mostly cloudy. Lows from the upper 50s to mid 60s. Southwest winds up to 5 miles per hour, becoming northeast after midnight. For Wednesday, mostly cloudy in the morning, then becoming partly cloudy. Highs 80s and 90s. For Wednesday night, partly cloudy until midnight, then becoming mostly clear. Lows from the 60s to lower 70s. Thursday and Thursday night, mostly clear. Highs from the mid-70s to lower 90s, lows around 60. And on Friday, partly cloudy. Highs from the lower 70s to mid-80s for the Friday night, mostly clear until midnight, then becoming partly cloudy. Lows in the upper 50s for Saturday, partly cloudy. Highs from the upper 60s to lower 80s for Saturday night, mostly clear until midnight, then becoming partly cloudy. Lows in the mid-50s and on Sunday, partly cloudy in the morning, then becoming mostly sunny. Highs from the upper 60s to lower 80s, low temperatures tonight and highs tomorrow for the selected cities, Santa Cruz, 52 and 78, Monterey, 53.

and the 71, Salinas, 52 and 72, Hollister, 52 and 85, King City, 51 and 85. The weather overview for the Bay Area and Central Coast, hazardous conditions at Pacific Coast beaches through Monday, warming and drying trend Monday through Thursday with widespread moderate to areas of major heat risk. The extended forecast for the Bay Area and Central Coast, Thursday and Thursday night, mostly clear. Highs 70 to 100. Lows 55 to 75. Friday and Friday night, mostly clear. Highs 65 to 90. Lows 55 to 70. Saturday and Saturday night, mostly clear. High 65 to 85. Lows 50 to 65. Sunday and Sunday night, mostly clear. High 65 to 85. Lows 50 to 60. Monday and Monday night, mostly clear. High 65 to 85. Lows 50 to 60. Sunrise, sunset, and tidal information for the San Francisco Bay Area for Monday, September 7. The sunrise today, 6:44 a.m. The sunset tonight, 7:31 p.m. Tidal data at the Golden Gate for today. Low tide, 03:06 a.m. at -0.39 feet. High tide, 10:22 a.m. at 4.90 feet. Low tide, 2:58 p.m. at 2.85 feet. High tide, 9:00 p.m. at 6.36 feet. Here are the buoy observations for 5 a.m. Pacific Daylight Time. An offshore buoy 6, winds northwest at 6 knots, pressure 1,023.8 millibars. An offshore buoy 59, winds north 10 knots, water temperature 67, pressure 1,020.5 millibars, sea 7 feet, every 12 seconds. At Point Arena buoy, winds north 12 knots, water temperature 59, pressure 1,015.2 millibars, seas 5 feet, every 15 seconds. At buoy 13 near Bodega Bay, winds northwest at 10 knots, pressure 1,014.1 millibars, swell 6 feet, every 12 seconds. At Point Reyes Wave Rider buoy, water temperature 60, seas 8 feet, every 14 seconds. At San Francisco buoy, winds north at 8 knots, water temperature 61, pressure 1,014.2 millibars, swell 6 feet, every 12 seconds. At Half Moon Bay buoy, winds northwest 12 knots, water temperature 61, pressure 1,014.8 millibars, seas 6 feet, every 9 seconds. At Monterey Bay buoy, winds northwest 12 knots, water temperature 62, pressure 1,014.4 millibars, seas 7 feet, every 14 seconds. At Point Sur, Wave Rider buoy, water temperature 57, seas 8 feet, every 12 seconds. At Cape San Martin buoy, winds north 70 knots, gusting to 21, water temperature 64, pressure 1,014.1 millibars. Seas 9 feet, every 14 seconds. Synopsis for the Central California coast and bays, including the Monterey Bay, Greater Farallones, and Cordell Bank National Marine Sanctuaries, moderate to fresh northwest breezes with strong gusts decrease across the coastal waters today, becoming more moderate. Northwest winds gradually diminish to gentle to moderate by Monday night, which then prevails through the remainder of the week. Winds look to increase late this week into the weekend. A long-period southerly swell induced by distant tropical cyclone activity in the East Pacific prevails into next week. The marine forecast for San Pablo Bay, Suisun Bay, the West Delta, and the San Francisco Bay north of the Bay Bridge. For today, south wind around 5 knots, veering to west early this afternoon, backing to southwest late. For tonight, west wind 5 to 10 knots, becoming southwest after midnight. For Tuesday, southwest wind around 5 knots. The marine forecast for Monterey Bay. For today, north wind around 5 knots, backing to west this afternoon. Seas 3 to 4 feet. Wave detail, west 3 feet at 8 seconds and south 2 feet at 13 seconds. For tonight, southwest wind 5 to 10 knots, becoming east after midnight. Seas 3 to 4 feet.

Wave detail, west 3 feet at 8 seconds and south 2 feet at 13 seconds. For Tuesday, northeast wind around 5 knots, backing to west in the afternoon. Seas around 3 feet. Wave detail, west 2 feet at 8 seconds and south 2 feet at 12 seconds. The coastal waters forecast from Pigeon Point to Point Pinos out to 10 nautical miles. For today, northwest wind 5 to 10 knots. Seas 4 to 5 feet. Wave detail, northwest 4 feet at 8 seconds and south 3 feet at 13 seconds. For tonight, northwest wind 5 to 10 knots, becoming north after midnight. Seas 4 to 5 feet. Wave detail, northwest 4 feet at 8 seconds and south 3 feet at 13 seconds. For Tuesday, northwest wind around 5 knots. Seas 4 to 5 feet. Wave detail, northwest 3 feet at 8 seconds and south 3 feet at 12 seconds. The area forecast for the peninsula, North Bay, and East Bay. Beach hazards statement in effect through this evening. For the rest of tonight, mostly clear. Lows in the 50s. South winds up to 5 miles per hour. For Monday, mostly sunny in the morning then becoming sunny. Highs in the mid-70s at the coast to the upper 80s inland. Southeast winds up to 5 miles per hour, becoming west in the afternoon. For Monday night, mostly clear. Lows from the 50s to lower 60s. West winds up to 5 miles per hour, becoming south after midnight. And on Tuesday, mostly sunny. Highs in the upper 70s at the coast to the lower 90s inland. West winds 5 to 10 miles per hour. For the Tuesday night, partly cloudy. Lows from the 50s to upper 60s. West winds 5 to 10 miles per hour until midnight, becoming light. For Wednesday, partly cloudy. Highs 80s and 90s. For Wednesday night, partly cloudy until midnight, then becoming mostly clear. Lows from the 60s to lower 70s. Thursday and Thursday night, mostly clear. Highs from the upper 70s to lower 90s. Lows from the upper 50s to mid 60s. Friday through Sunday, mostly clear. Highs from the upper 60s to lower 80s. Lows from the mid 50s to lower 60s. Low temperatures tonight and highs tomorrow for these selected cities. San Francisco, 56 and 76. San Francisco Airport, 56 and 78. Redwood City, 54 and 84. Oakland, 57 and 80. Fremont, 56 and 82. Concord, 56 and 92. Livermore, 54 and 89. San Rafael, 52 and 89. Santa Rosa, 48 and 86. Napa, 50 and 82. Fairfield, 55 and 89. These are the 5 a.m. Pacific Daylight Time observations for the San Francisco and Monterey Bay areas on Monday, September 7th. At San Francisco Airport, it was partly cloudy, temperature 57, dew point 53, relative humidity 86%, southwest wind at 3 miles an hour, pressure 29.95 inches and falling. At Oakland Airport, it was clear, temperature 54, dew point 53, relative humidity 97%, east wind at 5 miles an hour, pressure 29.96 inches and steady. At San Jose Airport, it was clear, temperature 56, dew point 49, relative humidity 77%, south wind at 3 miles an hour, pressure 29.96 inches and steady. At Santa Rosa, fog was reported, temperature 49, calm, pressure 29.97 and rising. At Concord, it was clear, temperature 56, calm. At Livermore, it was clear, temperature 52, east wind at 3. At Monterey, it was clear, temperature 51, east wind at 7, pressure 29.97 and steady. At Salinas, it was clear, temperature 52, dew point 46, relative humidity 80%, calm. Here are some observations around California and western Nevada. At Los Angeles, rain was falling, with a temperature of 73. At Truckee, fog was reported.

was clear, with a temperature of 56 at Sacramento, 50 at Reno, 35 at South Lake Tahoe, 50 at Blue Canyon, and 32 at Mammoth Lakes. At San Diego, it was partly cloudy, with a temperature of 75. 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This broadcast originates from the National Weather Service office located in Monterey, California, and serves the South Bay and Monterey Bay Area, including the cities of San Jose, Monterey, Salinas, and Santa Cruz. Local temperature reports around San Francisco Bay for 5 a.m. Downtown San Francisco was 59 degrees. Oakland Museum was 60 degrees. Redwood City was 54 degrees. San Rafael was 56 degrees. The following is an important beach hazard message from the National Weather Service, issued at 02:09 p.m. Pacific Daylight Time. Beach hazard statement remains in effect through Monday evening. What? Increased risk of sneaker waves and strong rip currents due to incoming long-period southerly swell associated with tropical activity in the eastern Pacific Ocean. Breaking waves to around 10 feet expected. Where? Pacific Coast beaches. When? Through Monday evening. Impacts. Dangerous conditions are forecast along the shoreline. Hazards include sneaker waves, strong rip currents, and large breaking waves. Stay off of jetties, piers, rocks, and other waterside infrastructure. Remain out of the water to avoid hazardous surf and never turn your back on the ocean. Monitor local weather, surf, and tide forecast at www.weather.gov/mtr. The area forecast for the South Bay, including the San Jose metro area and the Santa Clara Valley. For the rest of tonight, mostly clear. Lows in the 50s. Light winds. For Monday, mostly sunny in the morning, then becoming sunny. Highs in the upper 70s by the bay, mid 80s to lower 90s inland. Light winds, becoming northwest 5 to 10 miles per hour in the afternoon. For Monday night, clear. Lows from the mid 50s to lower 60s. Northwest winds up to 5 miles per hour until midnight, becoming light. And on Tuesday, mostly sunny in the morning, then becoming partly cloudy. Highs in the lower 80s by the bay, upper 80s to mid 90s inland. Light winds, becoming northwest 5 to 10 miles per hour in the afternoon. For the Tuesday night, partly cloudy until midnight, then becoming mostly cloudy. Lows in the 60s. Northwest winds up to 5 miles per hour. For Wednesday, partly cloudy. Highs upper 80s to 102. Wednesday night and Thursday mostly clear. Lows near 70. Highs 80s and 90s Thursday night through Sunday. Mostly clear. Lows from the 50s to lower 60s. Highs from the mid 70s to upper 80s. Low temperatures tonight and highs tomorrow for these selected cities. San Jose, 53 and 83. Mountain View, 54 and 78. Morgan Hill, 53 and 89. The area forecast for the Monterey Bay and Salinas Valley? Beach hazard statement in effect through this evening. For the rest of tonight, mostly clear. Lows in the mid-50s. Southeast winds up to 5 miles per hour. For Monday, mostly sunny in the morning, then becoming sunny. Highs in the lower 70s at the coast of the mid-80s inland. East winds up to 5 miles per hour, becoming west in the afternoon. For Monday night, mostly clear. Lows in the upper 50s. Southwest winds up to 5 miles per hour, becoming northeast after midnight. And on Tuesday, partly cloudy. Highs in the mid-70s at the coast to the upper 80s inland. Light winds, becoming west 5 to 10 miles per hour in the afternoon. For the Tuesday night, mostly cloudy. Lows from the upper 50s to mid 60s. Southwest winds up to 5 miles per hour, becoming northeast after midnight.

mostly cloudy in the morning, then becoming partly cloudy. Highs 80s and 90s. For Wednesday night, partly cloudy until midnight, then becoming mostly clear. Lows from the 60s to lower 70s. Thursday and Thursday night, mostly clear. Highs from the mid-70s to lower 90s, lows around 60. And on Friday, partly cloudy. Highs from the lower 70s to mid-80s for the Friday night, mostly clear until midnight, then becoming partly cloudy. Lows in the upper 50s for Saturday, partly cloudy. Highs from the upper 60s to lower 80s for Saturday night, mostly clear until midnight, then becoming partly cloudy. Lows in the mid-50s and on Sunday, partly cloudy in the morning, then becoming mostly sunny. Highs from the upper 60s to lower 80s, low temperatures tonight and highs tomorrow for the selected cities: Santa Cruz, 52 and 78, Monterey, 53 and 71, Salinas, 52 and 72, Hollister, 52 and 85, King City, 51 and 85. The weather overview for the Bay Area and Central Coast: hazardous conditions at Pacific Coast beaches through Monday, warming and drying trend Monday through Thursday with widespread moderate to areas of major heat risk. The extended forecast for the Bay Area and Central Coast: Thursday and Thursday night, mostly clear. Highs 70 to 100. Lows 55 to 75. Friday and Friday night, mostly clear. Highs 65 to 90. Lows 55 to 70. Saturday and Saturday night, mostly clear. Highs 65 to 85. Lows 50 to 65. Sunday and Sunday night, mostly clear. Highs 65 to 85. Lows 50 to 60. Monday and Monday night, mostly clear. Highs 65 to 85. Lows 50 to 60. Sunrise, sunset, and tidal information for the San Francisco Bay Area for Monday, September 7. The sunrise today, 6:44 a.m. The sunset tonight, 7:31 p.m. Tidal data at the Golden Gate for today. Low tide, 03:06 a.m. at -039 feet. High tide, 10:22 a.m. at 4.90 feet. Low tide, 2:58 p.m. at 2.85 feet. High tide, 9:00 p.m. at 6.36 feet. 2:58 p.m. at 2.85 feet. High tide, 9:00 p.m. at 6.36 feet. Here are the buoy observations for 5 a.m. Pacific Daylight Time. An offshore buoy 6, winds northwest at 6 knots, pressure 1,023.8 millibars. An offshore buoy 59, winds north 10 knots, water temperature 67, pressure 1,020.5 millibars, sea 7 feet, every 12 seconds. At Point Arena buoy, winds north 12 knots, water temperature 59, pressure 1,015.2 millibars, seas 5 feet, every 15 seconds. At buoy 13 near Bodega Bay, winds northwest at 10 knots, pressure 1,014.1 millibars, swell 6 feet, every 12 seconds. At Point Reyes Wave Rider buoy, water temperature 60, seas 8 feet, every 14 seconds. At San Francisco buoy, winds north at 8 knots, water temperature 61, pressure 1,014.2 millibars, swell 6 feet, every 12 seconds. At Half Moon Bay buoy, winds northwest 12 knots, water temperature 61, pressure 1,014.8 millibars, seas 6 feet, every 9 seconds. At Monterey Bay buoy, winds northwest 12 knots, water temperature 62, pressure 1,014.4 millibars, sea 7 feet, every 14 seconds. At Point Sur, Wave Rider buoy, water temperature 57, seas 8 feet, every 12 seconds. At Cape San Martin buoy, winds north 70 knots, gusting to 21, water temperature 64, pressure 1,014.1 millibars. Seas 9 feet, every 14 seconds. Synopsis for the Central California coast and bays, including the Monterey Bay, Greater Farallones, and Cordell Bank National Marine Sanctuaries: moderate to fresh northwest breezes with strong gusts decrease across

The coastal waters today becoming more moderate. Northwest winds gradually diminish to gentle to moderate by Monday night, which then prevails through the remainder of the week. Winds look to increase late this week into the weekend. A long period southerly swell induced by distant tropical cyclone activity in the East Pacific prevails into next week. The marine forecast for San Pablo Bay, Suisun Bay, the West Delta, and the San Francisco Bay north of the Bay Bridge. For today, south wind around 5 knots, veering to west early this afternoon, backing to southwest late. For tonight, west wind 5 to 10 knots, becoming southwest after midnight. For Tuesday, southwest wind around 5 knots. The marine forecast for Monterey Bay. For today, north wind around 5 knots, backing to west this afternoon. Seas 3 to 4 feet. Wave detail, west 3 feet at 8 seconds and south 2 feet at 13 seconds. For tonight, southwest wind 5 to 10 knots, becoming east after midnight. Seas 3 to 4 feet. Wave detail, west 3 feet at 8 seconds and south 2 feet at 13 seconds. For Tuesday, northeast wind around 5 knots, backing to west in the afternoon. Seas around 3 feet. Wave detail, west 2 feet at 8 seconds and south 2 feet at 12 seconds. The coastal waters forecast from Pigeon Point to Point Pinos out to 10 nautical miles. For today, northwest wind 5 to 10 knots. Seas 4 to 5 feet. Wave detail, northwest 4 feet at 8 seconds and south 3 feet at 13 seconds. For tonight, northwest wind 5 to 10 knots, becoming north after midnight. Seas 4 to 5 feet. Wave detail, northwest 4 feet at 8 seconds and south 3 feet at 13 seconds. For Tuesday, northwest wind around 5 knots. Seas 4 to 5 feet. Wave detail, northwest 3 feet at 8 seconds and south 3 feet at 12 seconds. The area forecast for the peninsula, North Bay, and East Bay. Beach hazards statement in effect through this evening. For the rest of tonight, mostly clear. Lows in the 50s. South winds up to 5 miles per hour. For Monday, mostly sunny in the morning, then becoming sunny. Highs in the mid-70s at the coast to the upper 80s inland. Southeast winds up to 5 miles per hour, becoming west in the afternoon. For Monday night, mostly clear. Lows from the 50s to lower 60s. West winds up to 5 miles per hour, becoming south after midnight. And on Tuesday, mostly sunny. Highs in the upper 70s at the coast to the lower 90s inland. West winds 5 to 10 miles per hour. For the Tuesday night, partly cloudy. Lows from the 50s to upper 60s. West winds 5 to 10 miles per hour until midnight, becoming light. For Wednesday, partly cloudy. Highs 80s and 90s. For Wednesday night, partly cloudy until midnight, then becoming mostly clear. Lows from the 60s to lower 70s. Thursday and Thursday night, mostly clear. Highs from the upper 70s to lower 90s. Lows from the upper 50s to mid 60s. Friday through Sunday, mostly clear. Highs from the upper 60s to lower 80s. Lows from the mid 50s to lower 60s. Low temperatures tonight and highs tomorrow for the selected cities. San Francisco, 56 and 76. San Francisco Airport, 56 and 78. Redwood City, 54 and 84. Oakland, 57 and 80. Fremont, 56 and 82. Concord, 56 and 92. Livermore, 54 and 89. San Rafael, 52 and 89. Santa Rosa, 48 and 86. Napa, 50 and 82. Fairfield, 55 and 89. These are the 5 a.m. Pacific Daylight Time observations for the San Francisco and Monterey Bay areas on Monday, September 7th. At San Francisco Airport, it was partly cloudy, temperature 57, dew point 53, relative humidity 86%, southwest wind at 3 miles an hour, pressure 29.95 inches and falling.
At Oakland Airport, it was clear, temperature 54, dew point 53, relative humidity 97%, east wind at 5 miles an hour, pressure 29.96 inches and steady. At San Jose Airport, it was clear, temperature 56, dew point 49, relative humidity 77%, south wind at 3 miles an hour, pressure 29.96 inches and steady. At Santa Rosa, fog was reported, temperature 49, calm, pressure 29.97 and rising. At Concord, it was clear, temperature 56, calm. At Livermore, it was clear, temperature 52, east wind at 3. At Monterey, it was clear, temperature 51, east wind at 7, pressure 29.97 and steady. At Salinas, it was clear, temperature 52, dew point 46, relative humidity 80%, calm. Here are some observations around California and western Nevada. At Los Angeles, rain was falling, with a temperature of 73. At Truckee, fog was reported, with a temperature of 32. It was clear, with a temperature of 56 at Sacramento, 50 at Reno, 35 at South Lake Tahoe, 50 at Blue Canyon, and 32 at Mammoth Lakes. At San Diego, it was partly cloudy, with a temperature of 75. Local temperature reports around San Francisco Bay for 5 a.m. Downtown San Francisco was 59 degrees. Oakland Museum was 60 degrees. Redwood City was 54 degrees. San Rafael was 56 degrees. The following is an important beach hazard message from the National Weather Service. Issued at 02:09 p.m. Pacific Daylight Time. Beach hazard statement remains in effect through Monday evening. What? Increased risk of sneaker waves and strong rip currents due to incoming long-period southerly swell associated with tropical activity in the eastern Pacific Ocean. Breaking waves to around 10 feet expected. Where? Pacific Coast beaches. When? Through Monday evening. Impacts. Dangerous conditions are forecast along the shoreline. Hazards include sneaker waves, strong rip currents, and large breaking waves. Stay off of jetties, piers, rocks, and other waterside infrastructure. Remain out of the water to avoid hazardous surf and never turn your back on the ocean. Monitor local weather, surf and tide forecasts at www.weather.gov/mtr. The area forecast for the South Bay, including the San Jose metro area and the Santa Clara Valley. For the rest of tonight, mostly clear. Lows in the 50s. Light winds. For Monday, mostly sunny in the morning, then becoming sunny. Highs in the upper 70s by the bay, mid 80s to lower 90s inland. Light winds, becoming northwest 5 to 10 miles per hour in the afternoon. For Monday night, clear. Lows from the mid 50s to lower 60s. Northwest winds up to 5 miles per hour until midnight, becoming light. And on Tuesday, mostly sunny in the morning, then becoming partly cloudy. Highs in the lower 80s by the bay, upper 80s to mid 90s inland. Light winds, becoming northwest 5 to 10 miles per hour in the afternoon. For the Tuesday night, partly cloudy until midnight, then becoming mostly cloudy. Lows in the 60s. Northwest winds up to 5 miles per hour. For Wednesday, partly cloudy. Highs upper 80s to 102. Wednesday night and Thursday mostly clear. Lows near 70. Highs 80s and 90s Thursday night through Sunday. Mostly clear. Lows from the 50s to lower 60s. Highs from the mid 70s to upper 80s. Low temperatures tonight and highs tomorrow for these selected cities. San Jose, 53 and 83. Mountain View, 54 and 78. Morgan Hill, 53 and 89. The area forecast for the Monterey Bay and Salinas Valley. Beach hazards statement in effect through this evening. For the rest of tonight, mostly clear. Lows in the mid-50s. Southeast winds up to 5 miles per hour. For Monday,
mostly sunny in the morning, then becomes

lower 70s at the coast to the mid-80s inland. East winds up to 5 miles per hour, becoming west in the afternoon. For Monday night, mostly clear. Lows in the upper 50s. Southwest winds up to 5 miles per hour, becoming northeast after midnight. And on Tuesday, partly cloudy. Highs in the mid-70s at the coast to the upper 80s inland. Light winds, becoming west 5 to 10 miles per hour in the afternoon. For the Tuesday night, mostly cloudy. Lows from the upper 50s to mid-60s. Southwest winds up to 5 miles per hour, becoming northeast after midnight. For Wednesday, mostly cloudy in the morning, then becoming partly cloudy. Highs 80s and 90s. For Wednesday night, partly cloudy until midnight, then becoming mostly clear. Lows from the 60s to lower 70s. Thursday and Thursday night, mostly clear. Highs from the mid-70s to lower 90s, lows around 60. And on Friday, partly cloudy. Highs from the lower 70s to mid-80s for the Friday night, mostly clear until midnight, then becoming partly cloudy. Lows in the upper 50s for Saturday. Partly cloudy. Highs from the upper 60s to lower 80s for Saturday night, mostly clear until midnight, then becoming partly cloudy. Lows in the mid-50s and on Sunday, partly cloudy in the morning, then becoming mostly sunny. Highs from the upper 60s to lower 80s, low temperatures tonight and highs tomorrow for the selected cities: Santa Cruz, 52 and 78, Monterey, 53 and 71, Salinas, 52 and 72, Hollister, 52 and 85, King City, 51 and 85. The weather overview for the Bay Area and Central Coast: hazardous conditions at Pacific Coast beaches through Monday, warming and drying trend Monday through Thursday with widespread moderate to areas of major heat risk. The extended forecast for the Bay Area and Central Coast: Thursday and Thursday night, mostly clear. Highs 70 to 100. Lows 55 to 75. Friday and Friday night, mostly clear. Highs 65 to 90. Lows 55 to 70. Saturday and Saturday night, mostly clear. High 65 to 85. Lows 50 to 65. Sunday and Sunday night, mostly clear. High 65 to 85. Lows 50 to 60. Monday and Monday night, mostly clear. High 65 to 85. Lows 50 to 60. Sunrise, sunset, and tidal information for the San Francisco Bay Area for Monday, September 7. The sunrise today, 6:44 a.m. The sunset tonight, 7:31 p.m. Tidal data at the Golden Gate for today. Low tide, 03:06 a.m. at minus 0.39 feet. High tide, 10:22 a.m. at 4.90 feet. Low tide, 2:58 p.m. at 2.85 feet. High tide, 9:00 p.m. at 6.36 feet. Here are the buoy observations for 5 a.m. Pacific Daylight Time. An offshore buoy 6, winds northwest at 6 knots, pressure 1,023.8 millibars. An offshore buoy 59, winds north 10 knots, water temperature 67, pressure 1,020.5 millibars, sea 7 feet, every 12 seconds. At Point Arena buoy, winds north 12 knots, water temperature 59, pressure 1,015.2 millibars, seas 5 feet, every 15 seconds. At buoy 13 near Bodega Bay, winds northwest at 10 knots, pressure 1,014.1 millibars, swell 6 feet, every 12 seconds. At Point Reyes Wave Rider buoy, water temperature 60, seas 8 feet, every 14 seconds. At San Francisco buoy, winds north at 8 knots, water temperature 61, pressure 1,014.2 millibars, swell 6 feet, every 12 seconds. At Half Moon Bay buoy, winds northwest 12 knots, water temperature 61, pressure 1,014.8 millibars, seas 6 feet, every 9 seconds. At Monterey Bay buoy, winds northwest 12 knots, water temperature 62, pressure 1,014.4 millibars,

7 feet every 14 seconds. Headpoint, sir. Wave rider buoy water temperature 57, seas 8 feet every 12 seconds. At Cape San Martin buoy winds north 17 knots, gusting to 21, water temperature 64, pressure 1014.1 millibars. Seas 9 feet every 14 seconds. Synopsis for the Central California coast and bays, including the Monterey Bay, Greater Farallones, and Cordell Bank National Marine Sanctuaries: moderate to fresh northwest breezes with strong gusts decrease across the coastal waters today, becoming more moderate. Northwest winds gradually diminish to gentle to moderate by Monday night, which then prevails through the remainder of the week. Winds look to increase late this week into the weekend. A long-period southerly swell induced by distant tropical cyclone activity in the East Pacific prevails into next week. The marine forecast for San Pablo Bay, Suisun Bay, the West Delta, and the San Francisco Bay north of the Bay Bridge. For today, south wind around 5 knots, veering to west early this afternoon, backing to southwest late. For tonight, west wind 5 to 10 knots, becoming southwest after midnight. For Tuesday, southwest wind around 5 knots. The marine forecast for Monterey Bay. For today, north wind around 5 knots, backing to west this afternoon. Seas 3 to 4 feet. Wave detail, west 3 feet at 8 seconds and south 2 feet at 13 seconds. For tonight, southwest wind 5 to 10 knots, becoming east after midnight. Seas 3 to 4 feet. Wave detail, west 3 feet at 8 seconds and south 2 feet at 13 seconds. For Tuesday, northeast wind around 5 knots, backing to west in the afternoon. Seas around 3 feet. Wave detail, west 2 feet at 8 seconds and south 2 feet at 12 seconds. The coastal waters forecast from Pigeon Point to Point Pinos out to 10 nautical miles. For today, northwest wind 5 to 10 knots. Seas 4 to 5 feet. Wave detail, northwest 4 feet at 8 seconds and south 3 feet at 13 seconds. For tonight, northwest wind 5 to 10 knots, becoming north after midnight. Seas 4 to 5 feet. Wave detail, northwest 4 feet at 8 seconds and south 3 feet at 13 seconds. For Tuesday, northwest wind around 5 knots. Seas 4 to 5 feet. Wave detail, northwest 3 feet at 8 seconds and south 3 feet at 12 seconds. The area forecast for the peninsula, North Bay, and East Bay. Beach hazards statement in effect through this evening. For the rest of tonight, mostly clear. Lows in the 50s. South winds up to 5 miles per hour. For Monday, mostly sunny in the morning, then becoming sunny. Highs in the mid-70s at the coast to the upper 80s inland. Southeast winds up to 5 miles per hour, becoming west in the afternoon. For Monday night, mostly clear. Lows from the 50s to lower 60s. West winds up to 5 miles per hour, becoming south after midnight. And on Tuesday, mostly sunny. Highs in the upper 70s at the coast to the lower 90s inland. West winds 5 to 10 miles per hour. For the Tuesday night, partly cloudy. Lows from the 50s to upper 60s. West winds 5 to 10 miles per hour until midnight, becoming light. For Wednesday, partly cloudy. Highs 80s and 90s. For Wednesday night, partly cloudy until midnight, then becoming mostly clear. Lows from the 60s to lower 70s. Thursday and Thursday night, mostly clear. Highs from the upper 70s to lower 90s. Lows from the upper 50s to mid 60s. Friday through Sunday, mostly clear. Highs from the upper 60s to lower 80s. Lows from the mid 50s to lower 60s. Low temperatures tonight and highs tomorrow for these selected cities: San Francisco, 56 and 76. San Francisco Airport, 56 and 78. Redwood City, 54 and 84. Oakland, 57 and 80. Fremont, 56 and 82. 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Livermore, 54.

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This broadcast originates from the National Weather Service office located in Monterey, California, and serves the South Bay and Monterey Bay Area, including the cities of San Jose, Monterey, Salinas, and Santa Cruz. These are the 5 a.m. Pacific Daylight Time observations for the San Francisco and Monterey Bay Areas on Monday, September 7th. At San Francisco Airport, it was partly cloudy, temperature 57, dew point 53, relative humidity 86%, southwest wind at 3 miles an hour, pressure 29.95 inches and falling. At Oakland Airport, it was clear, temperature 54, dew point 53, relative humidity 97%, east wind at 5 miles an hour, pressure 29.96 inches and steady. At San Jose Airport, it was clear, temperature 56, dew point 49, relative humidity 77%, south wind at 3 miles an hour, pressure 29.96 inches and steady. At Santa Rosa, fog was reported, temperature 49, calm, pressure 29.97 and rising. At Concord, it was clear, temperature 56, calm. At Livermore, it was clear, temperature 52, east wind at 3. At Monterey, it was clear, temperature 51, east wind at 7, pressure 29.97 and steady. At Salinas, it was clear, temperature 52, dew point 46, relative humidity 80%, calm. Here are some observations around California and western Nevada. At Los Angeles, rain was falling, with a temperature of 73. At Truckee, fog was reported, with a temperature of 32. It was clear, with a temperature of 56 at Sacramento, 50 at Reno, 35 at South Lake Tahoe, 50 at Blue Canyon, and 32 at Mammoth Lakes. At San Diego, it was partly cloudy, with a temperature of 75. Local temperature reports around San Francisco Bay for 5 a.m. Downtown San Francisco was 59 degrees. Oakland Museum was 60 degrees. Redwood City was 54 degrees. San Rafael was 56 degrees. The following is an important beach hazard message from the National Weather Service. Issued at 02:09 p.m. Pacific Daylight Time. Beach hazard statement remains in effect through Monday evening. What? Increased risk of sneaker waves and strong rip currents due to incoming long-period southerly swell associated with tropical activity in the eastern Pacific Ocean. Breaking waves to around 10 feet expected. Where? Pacific Coast beaches. When? Through Monday evening. Impacts. Dangerous conditions are forecast along the shoreline. Hazards include sneaker waves, strong rip currents, and large breaking waves. Stay off of jetties, piers, rocks, and other waterside infrastructure. Remain out of the water to avoid hazardous surf and never turn your back on the ocean. Monitor local weather, surf and tide forecast at www.weather.gov/mtr. The area forecast for the South Bay, including the San Jose metro area and the Santa Clara Valley. For the rest of tonight, mostly clear. Lows in the 50s. Light winds. For Monday, mostly sunny in the morning, then becoming sunny. Highs in the upper 70s by the bay, mid 80s to lower 90s inland. Light winds, becoming northwest 5 to 10 miles per hour in the afternoon. For Monday night, clear. Lows from the mid 50s to lower 60s. Northwest winds up to 5 miles per hour until midnight, becoming light. And on Tuesday, mostly sunny in the morning, then becoming partly cloudy. Highs in the lower 80s by the bay, upper 80s to mid 90s inland. Light winds, becoming northwest 5 to 10 miles per hour in the afternoon. For the Tuesday night, partly cloudy.

cloudy until midnight, then becoming mostly cloudy. Lows in the 60s. Northwest winds up to 5 miles per hour. For Wednesday, partly cloudy. Highs upper 80s to 102. Wednesday night and Thursday mostly clear. Lows near 70. Highs 80s and 90s Thursday night through Sunday. Mostly clear. Lows from the 50s to lower 60s. Highs from the mid 70s to upper 80s. Low temperatures tonight and highs tomorrow for these selected cities. San Jose, 53 and 83. Mountain View, 54 and 78. Morgan Hill, 53 and 89. The weather overview for the Bay Area and Central Coast, hazardous conditions at Pacific Coast beaches through Monday, warming and drying trend Monday through Thursday with widespread moderate to areas of major heat risk. The extended forecast for the Bay Area and Central Coast, Thursday and Thursday night, mostly clear. Highs 70 to 100. Lows 55 to 75. Friday and Friday night, mostly clear. Highs 65 to 90. Lows 55 to 70. Saturday and Saturday night, mostly clear. Highs 65 to 85. Lows 50 to 65. Sunday and Sunday night, mostly clear. Highs 65 to 85. Lows 50 to 60. Monday and Monday night, mostly clear. Highs 65 to 85. Lows 50 to 60. Sunrise, sunset, and tidal information for the San Francisco Bay Area for Monday, September 7. The sunrise today, 6:44 a.m. The sunset tonight, 7:31 p.m. Tidal data at the Golden Gate for today. Low tide, 03:06 a.m. at -039 feet. High tide, 10:22 a.m. at 4.90 feet. Low tide, 2:58 p.m. at 2.85 feet. High tide, 9:00 p.m. at 6.36 feet. Here are the buoy observations for 6 a.m. Pacific Daylight Time. An offshore buoy 6, winds northwest at 6 knots, pressure 1,023.6 millibars. An offshore buoy 59, winds north at 10 knots, water temperature 67, pressure 1,020.6 millibars. At buoy 14 near Point Arena, winds north at 12 knots, water temperature 59, pressure 1,015.2 millibars. At buoy 13 near Bodega Bay, winds northwest at 10 knots, pressure 1,014.0 millibars. At Point Reyes Wave Rider buoy, water temperature 60, seas 8 feet, every 8 seconds. At San Francisco buoy, winds north at 8 knots, water temperature 61, pressure 1,014.0 millibars. At Half Moon Bay buoy, winds northwest 10 knots, water temperature 61, pressure 1,014.7 millibars, seas 6 feet, every 11 seconds. At Monterey buoy, winds northwest at 12 knots, water temperature 62, pressure 1,014.0 millibars. At Pointer, Wave Rider buoy, water temperature 58, seas 8 feet, every 13 seconds. At Cape San Martin buoy, winds north at 16 knots, water temperature 64, pressure 1,014.2 millibars. Synopsis for the Central California coast and bays, including the Monterey Bay, Greater Farallones, and Cordell Bank National Marine Sanctuaries: moderate to fresh northwest breezes with strong gusts decrease across the coastal waters today, becoming more moderate. Northwest winds gradually diminish to gentle to moderate by Monday night, which then prevails through the remainder of the week. Winds look to increase late this week into the weekend. A long-period southerly swell induced by distant tropical cyclone activity in the East Pacific prevails into next week. The marine forecast for San Pablo Bay, Suisun Bay, the West Delta, and the San Francisco Bay north of the Bay Bridge. For today, south wind around 5 knots, veering to west early this afternoon, backing to southwest late. For tonight, west wind 5 to 10 knots, becoming southwest after midnight. For Tuesday, southwest wind around 5 knots. The marine forecast for Monterey Bay. For today, north wind around 5 knots, backing to west this afternoon. Seas 3 to 4 feet.

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West 3 feet at 8 seconds and south 2 feet at 13 seconds. For tonight, southwest wind 5 to 10 knots, becoming east after midnight. Seas 3 to 4 feet. Wave detail, west 3 feet at 8 seconds and south 2 feet at 13 seconds. For Tuesday, northeast wind around 5 knots, backing to west in the afternoon. Seas around 3 feet. Wave detail, west 2 feet at 8 seconds and south 2 feet at 12 seconds. The coastal waters forecast from Pigeon Point to Point Pinos out to 10 nautical miles. For today, northwest wind 5 to 10 knots. Seas 4 to 5 feet. Wave detail, northwest 4 feet at 8 seconds and south 3 feet at 13 seconds. For tonight, northwest wind 5 to 10 knots, becoming north after midnight. Seas 4 to 5 feet. Wave detail, northwest 4 feet at 8 seconds and south 3 feet at 13 seconds. For Tuesday, northwest wind around 5 knots. Seas 4 to 5 feet. Wave detail, northwest 3 feet at 8 seconds and south 3 feet at 12 seconds. The area forecast for the peninsula, North Bay, and East Bay. Beach hazards statement in effect through this evening. For today, mostly sunny in the morning then becoming sunny. Highs in the mid-70s at the coast to the upper 80s inland. Southeast winds up to 5 miles per hour, becoming west in the afternoon. For tonight, mostly clear. Lows from the 50s to lower 60s. West winds up to 5 miles per hour, becoming south after midnight. And on Tuesday, mostly sunny. Highs in the upper 70s at the coast to the lower 90s inland. West winds 5 to 10 miles per hour. For Tuesday night, partly cloudy. Lows from the 50s to upper 60s. West winds 5 to 10 miles per hour until midnight, becoming light. For Wednesday, partly cloudy. Highs in the lower 80s at the coast to around 100 inland. Northwest winds up to 5 miles per hour. And on Wednesday night, partly cloudy until midnight, then becoming mostly clear. Lows from the 60s to lower 70s. Thursday and Thursday night, mostly clear. Highs from the upper 70s to lower 90s, lows from the upper 50s to mid 60s. Friday through Sunday, mostly clear. Highs from the upper 60s to lower 80s, lows from the mid 50s to lower 60s. High temperatures today and lows tonight for the selected cities: San Francisco, 76 and 58, San Francisco Airport, 78 and 58, Redwood City, 84 and 60, Oakland, 80 and 60, Fremont, 82 and 60, Concord, 92 and 61, Livermore, 89 and 60, San Rafael, 89 and 59, Santa Rosa, 86 and 55, Napa, 82 and 57, Fairfield, 89 and 61. These are the 6 a.m. Pacific Daylight Time observations for the San Francisco and Monterey Bay areas on Monday, September 7th. At San Francisco Airport, it was partly cloudy, temperature 57, dew point 52, relative humidity 83%, calm, pressure 29.96 inches and rising. At Oakland Airport, it was clear, temperature 55, dew point 54, relative humidity 96%, northeast wind at 3 miles an hour, pressure 29.96 inches and steady. At San Jose Airport, it was clear, temperature 54, dew point 48, relative humidity 80%, south wind at 5 miles an hour, pressure 29.96 inches and steady. At Santa Rosa, it was clear, temperature 48, northwest wind at 3, pressure 29.96 and falling. At Concord, it was clear, temperature 55, calm. At Livermore, it was clear, temperature 52, east wind at 3. At Monterey, it was clear, temperature 52, east wind at 6, pressure 29.96 and falling. At Salinas, it was clear, temperature 50, dew point 44, relative humidity 80%, southeast wind at 6. Here are some observations around California and West

San Jose metro area and the Santa Clara Valley. For today, mostly sunny in the morning, then becoming sunny. Highs in the upper 70s by the bay, mid 80s to lower 90s inland. Light winds, becoming northwest 5 to 10 miles per hour in the afternoon. For tonight, clear. Lows from the mid 50s to lower 60s. Northwest winds up to 5 miles per hour until midnight, becoming light. And on Tuesday, mostly sunny in the morning, then becoming partly cloudy. Highs in the lower 80s by the bay, upper 80s to mid 90s inland. Light winds, becoming northwest 5 to 10 miles per hour in the afternoon. For Tuesday night, partly cloudy until midnight, then becoming mostly cloudy. Lows in the 60s. Northwest winds up to 5 miles per hour. For Wednesday, partly cloudy. Highs in the upper 80s by the bay to 93 to 100 inland. Northeast winds up to 5 miles per hour, becoming northwest in the afternoon. And on Wednesday night, partly cloudy until midnight, then becoming mostly clear. Lows near 70. Thursday and Thursday night, mostly clear. Highs 80s and 90s, lows in the lower 60s. Friday through Sunday, mostly clear. Highs from the mid 70s to upper 80s, lows from the 50s to lower 60s. High temperatures today and lows tonight for the selected cities: San Jose, 83 and 61, Mountain View, 78 and 60, Morgan Hill, 89 and 58. The area forecast for the Monterey Bay and Salinas Valley: beach hazards statement in effect through this evening. For today, mostly sunny in the morning, then becoming sunny. Highs in the lower 70s at the coast of the mid 80s inland. East winds up to 5 miles per hour, becoming west in the afternoon. For tonight, mostly clear. Lows in the upper 50s. Southwest winds up to 5 miles per hour, becoming northeast after midnight. And on Tuesday, partly cloudy. Highs in the mid 70s at the coast of the upper 80s inland. Light winds, becoming west 5 to 10 miles per hour in the afternoon. For Tuesday night, mostly cloudy. Lows from the upper 50s to mid 60s. Southwest winds up to 5 miles per hour, becoming northeast after midnight. For Wednesday, mostly cloudy in the morning, then becoming partly cloudy. Highs in the lower 80s at the coast to the lower 90s inland. Northeast winds around 5 miles per hour, becoming northwest up to 5 miles per hour in the afternoon. And on Wednesday night, partly cloudy until midnight, then becoming mostly clear. Lows from the 60s to lower 70s. Thursday and Thursday night, mostly clear. Highs from the mid 70s to lower 90s, lows around 60. For Friday, partly cloudy. Highs from the lower 70s to mid 80s for Friday night, mostly clear until midnight, then becoming partly cloudy. Lows in the upper 50s, and on Saturday, partly cloudy. Highs from the upper 60s to lower 80s for Saturday night, mostly clear until midnight, then becoming partly cloudy. Lows in the mid 50s for Sunday, partly cloudy in the morning, then becoming mostly sunny. Highs from the upper 60s to lower 80s. High temperatures today and lows tonight for the selected cities: Santa Cruz, 78 and 57, Monterey, 71 and 58, Salinas, 72 and 57, Hollister, 85 and 56, King City, 85 and 55. The weather overview for the Bay Area and Central Coast: hazardous conditions at Pacific Coast beaches through Monday, warming and drying trend Monday through Thursday with widespread moderate to areas of major heat risk. The extended forecast for the Bay Area and Central Coast: Thursday and Thursday night, mostly clear. Highs 70 to 100. Lows 55 to 75. Friday and Friday night, mostly clear. Highs 65 to 90. Lows 55 to 70. Saturday and Saturday night, mostly clear. High 65 to 85. Lows 50 to 65. Sunday and Sunday night, mostly clear. High 65 to 85. Lows 50 to

Sunday and Monday night, mostly clear. High 65 to 85. Lows 50 to 60. Sunrise, sunset, and tidal information for the San Francisco Bay Area for Monday, September 7. The sunrise today, 6:44 a.m. The sunset tonight, 7:31 p.m. Tidal data at the Golden Gate for today. Low tide, 03:06 a.m. at -039 feet. High tide, 10:22 a.m. at 4.90 feet. Low tide, 2:58 p.m. at 2.85 feet. High tide, 9:00 p.m. at 6.36 feet. Here are the buoy observations for 6 a.m. Pacific Daylight Time. An offshore buoy 6 winds northwest at 6 knots, pressure 1,023.7 millibars. An offshore buoy 59 winds north at 10 knots, water temperature 67, pressure 1,020.6 millibars. At Point Arena buoy, winds north 12 knots, water temperature 59, pressure 1,015.2 millibars, seas 3 feet, every 6 seconds. At buoy 13 near Bodega Bay, winds northwest at 10 knots, pressure 1,014.1 millibars, swell 6 feet, every 13 seconds. At Point Reyes Wave Rider buoy, water temperature 60, sea 7 feet, every 13 seconds. At San Francisco buoy, winds north 6 knots, water temperature 61, pressure 1,014.0 millibars, seas 6 feet, every 13 seconds. At Half Moon Bay buoy, winds northwest 10 knots, water temperature 61, pressure 1,014.7 millibars, seas 6 feet, every 11 seconds. At Monterey Bay buoy, winds northwest 12 knots, water temperature 62, pressure 1,014.2 millibars, sea 7 feet, every 13 seconds. At Point Sur, Wave Rider buoy, water temperature 58, seas 8 feet, every 13 seconds. At Cape San Martin buoy, winds north 16 knots, water temperature 64, pressure 1,014.2 millibars. 7 feet, every 13 seconds. Synopsis for the Central California coast and bays, including the Monterey Bay, Greater Farallones, and Cordell Bank National Marine Sanctuaries: moderate to fresh northwest breezes with strong gusts decrease across the coastal waters today, becoming more moderate. Northwest winds gradually diminish to gentle to moderate by Monday night, which then prevails through the remainder of the week. Winds look to increase late this week into the weekend. A long-period southerly swell induced by distant tropical cyclone activity in the East Pacific prevails into next week. The marine forecast for San Pablo Bay, Suisun Bay, the West Delta, and the San Francisco Bay north of the Bay Bridge. For today, south wind around 5 knots, veering to west early this afternoon, backing to southwest late. For tonight, west wind 5 to 10 knots, becoming southwest after midnight. For Tuesday, southwest wind around 5 knots. The marine forecast for Monterey Bay. For today, north wind around 5 knots, backing to west this afternoon. Seas 3 to 4 feet. Wave detail, west 3 feet at 8 seconds and south 2 feet at 13 seconds. For tonight, southwest wind 5 to 10 knots, becoming east after midnight. Seas 3 to 4 feet. Wave detail, west 3 feet at 8 seconds and south 2 feet at 13 seconds. For Tuesday, northeast wind around 5 knots, backing to west in the afternoon. Seas around 3 feet. Wave detail, west 2 feet at 8 seconds and south 2 feet at 12 seconds. The coastal waters forecast from Pigeon Point to Point Pinos out to 10 nautical miles. For today, northwest wind 5 to 10 knots. Seas 4 to 5 feet. Wave detail, northwest 4 feet at 8 seconds and south 3 feet at 13 seconds. For tonight, northwest wind 5 to 10 knots, becoming north after midnight. Seas 4 to 5 feet. Wave detail, northwest 4 feet at 8 seconds and south 3 feet at 13 seconds. For Tuesday, northwest wind around 5 knots. Seas 4 to 5 feet. Wave detail, north

west 3 feet at 8 seconds and south 3 feet at 12 seconds. The area forecast for the peninsula, North Bay, and East Bay. Beach hazards statement in effect through this evening. For today, mostly sunny in the morning, then becoming sunny. Highs in the mid-70s at the coast to the upper 80s inland. Southeast winds up to 5 miles per hour, becoming west in the afternoon. For tonight, mostly clear. Lows from the 50s to lower 60s. West winds up to 5 miles per hour, becoming south after midnight. And on Tuesday, mostly sunny. Highs in the upper 70s at the coast to the lower 90s inland. West winds 5 to 10 miles per hour. For Tuesday night, partly cloudy. Lows from the 50s to upper 60s. West winds 5 to 10 miles per hour until midnight, becoming light. For Wednesday, partly cloudy. Highs in the lower 80s at the coast to around 100 inland. Northwest winds up to 5 miles per hour. And on Wednesday night, partly cloudy until midnight, then becoming mostly clear. Lows from the 60s to lower 70s. Thursday and Thursday night, mostly clear. Highs from the upper 70s to lower 90s. Lows from the upper 50s to mid 60s. Friday through Sunday, mostly clear. Highs from the upper 60s to lower 80s. Lows from the mid 50s to lower 60s. High temperatures today and lows tonight for the selected cities: San Francisco, 76 and 58. San Francisco Airport, 78 and 58. Redwood City, 84 and 60. Oakland, 80 and 60. Fremont, 82 and 60. Concord, 92 and 61. Livermore, 89 and 60. San Rafael, 89 and 59. Santa Rosa, 86 and 55. Napa, 82 and 57. Fairfield, 89 and 61. These are the 6 a.m. Pacific Daylight Time observations for the San Francisco and Monterey Bay areas on Monday, September 7th. At San Francisco Airport, it was partly cloudy, temperature 57, dew point 52, relative humidity 83%, calm, pressure 29.96 inches and rising. At Oakland Airport, it was clear, temperature 55, dew point 54, relative humidity 96%, northeast wind at 3 miles an hour, pressure 29.96 inches and steady. At San Jose Airport, it was clear, temperature 54, dew point 48, relative humidity 80%, south wind at 5 miles an hour, pressure 29.96 inches and steady. At Santa Rosa, fog was reported, temperature 48, calm, pressure 29.97 and steady. At Concord, it was clear, temperature 55, calm. At Livermore, it was clear, temperature 52, east wind at 3. At Monterey, it was clear, temperature 52, east wind at 6, pressure 29.96 and falling. At Salinas, it was clear, temperature 50, dew point 44, relative humidity 80%, southeast wind at 6. Here are some observations around California and western Nevada. At Truckee, fog was reported, with a temperature of 32. It was clear, with a temperature of 56 at Sacramento, 49 at Reno, 34 at South Lake Tahoe, 51 at Blue Canyon, and 30 at Mammoth Lakes. It was mostly cloudy, with a temperature of 73 at Los Angeles, and 74 at San Diego. 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This broadcast originates from the National Weather Service office located in Monterey, California, and serves the South Bay and Monterey Bay area, including the cities of San Jose, Monterey, Salinas, and Santa Cruz. Local temperature reports around San Francisco Bay for 6 a.m. Downtown San Francisco was 58 degrees. Oakland Museum was 60 degrees. Redwood City was 52 degrees. San Rafael was 56 degrees. The area forecast for the South Bay, including the San Jose metro area and the Santa Clara Valley. For today, mostly

sunny in the morning, then becoming sunny. Highs in the upper 70s by the bay, mid 80s to lower 90s inland. Light winds, becoming northwest 5 to 10 miles per hour in the afternoon. For tonight, clear. Lows from the mid 50s to lower 60s. Northwest winds up to 5 miles per hour until midnight, becoming light. And on Tuesday, mostly sunny in the morning, then becoming partly cloudy. Highs in the lower 80s by the bay, upper 80s to mid 90s inland. Light winds, becoming northwest 5 to 10 miles per hour in the afternoon. For Tuesday night, partly cloudy until midnight, then becoming mostly cloudy. Lows in the 60s. Northwest winds up to 5 miles per hour. For Wednesday, partly cloudy. Highs in the upper 80s by the bay to 93 to 100 inland. Northeast winds up to 5 miles per hour, becoming northwest in the afternoon. And on Wednesday night, partly cloudy until midnight, then becoming mostly clear. Lows near 70. Thursday and Thursday night, mostly clear. Highs 80s and 90s, lows in the lower 60s Friday through Sunday. Mostly clear. Highs from the mid 70s to upper 80s, lows from the 50s to lower 60s. High temperatures today and lows tonight for the selected cities: San Jose, 83 and 61, Mountain View, 78 and 60, Morgan Hill, 89 and 58. The area forecast for the Monterey Bay and Salinas Valley: beach hazards statement in effect through this evening. For today, mostly sunny in the morning, then becoming sunny. Highs in the lower 70s at the coast to the mid 80s inland. East winds up to 5 miles per hour, becoming west in the afternoon. For tonight, mostly clear. Lows in the upper 50s. Southwest winds up to 5 miles per hour, becoming northeast after midnight. And on Tuesday, partly cloudy. Highs in the mid 70s at the coast to the upper 80s inland. Light winds, becoming west 5 to 10 miles per hour in the afternoon. For Tuesday night, mostly cloudy. Lows from the upper 50s to mid 60s. Southwest winds up to 5 miles per hour, becoming northeast after midnight. For Wednesday, mostly cloudy in the morning, then becoming partly cloudy. Highs in the lower 80s at the coast to the lower 90s inland. Northeast winds around 5 miles per hour, becoming northwest up to 5 miles per hour in the afternoon. And on Wednesday night, partly cloudy until midnight, then becoming mostly clear. Lows from the 60s to lower 70s. Thursday and Thursday night, mostly clear. Highs from the mid 70s to lower 90s, lows around 60. For Friday, partly cloudy. Highs from the lower 70s to mid 80s for Friday night, mostly clear until midnight, then becoming partly cloudy. Lows in the upper 50s and on Saturday, partly cloudy. Highs from the upper 60s to lower 80s for Saturday night, mostly clear until midnight, then becoming partly cloudy. Lows in the mid 50s for Sunday, partly cloudy in the morning, then becoming mostly sunny. Highs from the upper 60s to lower 80s, high temperatures today and lows tonight for the selected cities: Santa Cruz, 78 and 57, Monterey, 71 and 58, Salinas, 72 and 57, Hollister, 85 and 56, King City, 85 and 55. The weather overview for the Bay Area and Central Coast: hazardous conditions at Pacific Coast beaches through Monday, warming and drying trend Monday through Thursday with widespread moderate to areas of major heat risk. The extended forecast for the Bay Area and Central Coast: Thursday and Thursday night, mostly clear. Highs 70 to 100. Lows 55 to 75. Friday and Friday night, mostly clear. Highs 65 to 90. Lows 55 to 70. Saturday and Saturday night, mostly clear. High 65 to 85. Lows 50 to 65. Sunday and Sunday night, mostly clear. High 65 to 85. Lows 50 to 60. Monday and Monday night, mostly clear. High 65 to 85.
lows 50 to 60. Sunrise, sunset, and tidal information for the San Francisco Bay Area for Monday, September 7. The sunrise today, 6:44 a.m. The sunset tonight, 7:31 p.m. Tidal data at the Golden Gate for today. Low tide, 03:06 a.m. at -039 feet. High tide, 10:22 a.m. at 4.90 feet. Low tide, 2:58 p.m. at 2.85 feet. High tide, 9:00 p.m. at 6.36 feet. Here are the buoy observations for 6 a.m. Pacific Daylight Time. An offshore buoy 6 winds northwest at 6 knots, pressure 1,023.7 millibars. An offshore buoy 59 winds north at 10 knots, water temperature 67, pressure 1,020.6 millibars. At Point Arena buoy, winds north 12 knots, water temperature 59, pressure 1,015.2 millibars, seas 3 feet, every 6 seconds. At buoy 13 near Bodega Bay, winds northwest at 10 knots, pressure 1,014.1 millibars, swell 6 feet, every 13 seconds. At Point Reyes Wave Rider buoy, water temperature 60, sea 7 feet, every 13 seconds. At San Francisco buoy, winds north 6 knots, water temperature 61, pressure 1,014.0 millibars, seas 6 feet, every 13 seconds. At Half Moon Bay buoy, winds northwest 10 knots, water temperature 61, pressure 1,014.7 millibars, seas 6 feet, every 11 seconds. At Monterey Bay buoy, winds northwest 12 knots, water temperature 62, pressure 1,014.2 millibars, sea 7 feet, every 13 seconds. At Point Sur, Wave Rider buoy, water temperature 58, seas 8 feet, every 13 seconds. At Cape San Martin buoy, winds north 16-13 seconds. At Point Sur, Wave Rider buoy, water temperature 58, seas 8 feet, every 13 seconds. At Cape San Martin buoy, winds north 60 knots, water temperature 64, pressure 1,014.2 millibars. Sea 7 feet, every 13 seconds. Synopsis for the Central California coast and bays, including the Monterey Bay, Greater Farallones, and Cordell Bank National Marine Sanctuaries: moderate to fresh northwest breezes with strong gusts decrease across the coastal waters today, becoming more moderate. Northwest winds gradually diminish to gentle to moderate by Monday night, which then prevails through the remainder of the week. Winds look to increase late this week into the weekend. A long-period southerly swell induced by distant tropical cyclone activity in the East Pacific prevails into next week. The marine forecast for San Pablo Bay, Suisun Bay, the West Delta, and the San Francisco Bay north of the Bay Bridge. For today, south wind around 5 knots, veering to west early this afternoon, backing to southwest late. For tonight, west wind 5 to 10 knots, becoming southwest after midnight. For Tuesday, southwest wind around 5 knots. The marine forecast for Monterey Bay. For today, north wind around 5 knots, backing to west this afternoon. Seas 3 to 4 feet. Wave detail, west 3 feet at 8 seconds and south 2 feet at 13 seconds. For tonight, southwest wind 5 to 10 knots, becoming east after midnight. Seas 3 to 4 feet. Wave detail, west 3 feet at 8 seconds and south 2 feet at 13 seconds. For Tuesday, northeast wind around 5 knots, backing to west in the afternoon. Seas around 3 feet. Wave detail, west 2 feet at 8 seconds and south 2 feet at 12 seconds. The coastal waters forecast from Pigeon Point to Point Pinos out to 10 nautical miles. For today, northwest wind 5 to 10 knots. Seas 4 to 5 feet. Wave detail, northwest 4 feet at 8 seconds and south 3 feet at 13 seconds. For tonight, northwest wind 5 to 10 knots, becoming north after midnight. Seas 4 to 5 feet. Wave detail, northwest 4 feet at 8 seconds and south 3 feet at 13 seconds. For Tuesday, northwest wind around 5 knots.

4 to 5 feet. Wave detail, northwest 3 feet at 8 seconds and south 3 feet at 12 seconds. The area forecast for the peninsula, North Bay, and East Bay. Beach hazards statement in effect through this evening. For today, mostly sunny in the morning, then becoming sunny. Highs in the mid-70s at the coast to the upper 80s inland. Southeast winds up to 5 miles per hour, becoming west in the afternoon. For tonight, mostly clear. Lows from the 50s to lower 60s. West winds up to 5 miles per hour, becoming south after midnight. And on Tuesday, mostly sunny. Highs in the upper 70s at the coast to the lower 90s inland. West winds 5 to 10 miles per hour. For Tuesday night, partly cloudy. Lows from the 50s to upper 60s. West winds 5 to 10 miles per hour until midnight, becoming light. For Wednesday, partly cloudy. Highs in the lower 80s at the coast to around 100 inland. Northwest winds up to 5 miles per hour. And on Wednesday night, partly cloudy until midnight, then becoming mostly clear. Lows from the 60s to lower 70s. Thursday and Thursday night, mostly clear. Highs from the upper 70s to lower 90s. Lows from the upper 50s to mid 60s. Friday through Sunday, mostly clear. Highs from the upper 60s to lower 80s. Lows from the mid 50s to lower 60s. High temperatures today and lows tonight for the selected cities. San Francisco, 76 and 58. San Francisco Airport, 78 and 58. Redwood City, 84 and 60. Oakland, 80 and 60. Fremont, 82 and 60. Concord, 92 and 61. Livermore, 89 and 60. San Rafael, 89 and 59. Santa Rosa, 86 and 55. Napa, 82 and 57. Fairfield, 89 and 61. These are the 6 a.m. Pacific Daylight Time observations for the San Francisco and Monterey Bay areas on Monday, September 7th. At San Francisco Airport, it was partly cloudy, temperature 57, dew point 52, relative humidity 83%, calm, pressure 29.96 inches and rising. At Oakland Airport, it was clear, temperature 55, dew point 54, relative humidity 96%, northeast wind at 3 miles an hour, pressure 29.96 inches and steady. At San Jose Airport, it was clear, temperature 54, dew point 48, relative humidity 80%, south wind at 5 miles an hour, pressure 29.96 inches and steady. At Santa Rosa, fog was reported, temperature 48, calm, pressure 29.97 and steady. At Concord, it was clear, temperature 55, calm. At Livermore, it was clear, temperature 52, east wind at 3. At Monterey, it was clear, temperature 52, east wind at 6, pressure 29.96 and falling. At Salinas, it was clear, temperature 50, dew point 44, relative humidity 80%, southeast wind at 6. Here are some observations around California and western Nevada. At Truckee, fog was reported, with a temperature of 32. It was clear, with a temperature of 56 at Sacramento, 49 at Reno, 34 at South Lake Tahoe, 51 at Blue Canyon, and 30 at Mammoth Lakes. It was mostly cloudy, with a temperature of 73 at Los Angeles, and 74 at San Diego. Local temperature reports around San Francisco Bay for 6 a.m. Downtown San Francisco was 58 degrees. Oakland Museum was 60 degrees. Redwood City was 52 degrees. San Rafael was 56 degrees. The area forecast for the South Bay, including the San Jose metro area and the Santa Clara Valley. For today, mostly sunny in the morning, then becoming sunny. Highs in the upper 70s by the bay, mid 80s to lower 90s inland. Light winds, becoming northwest 5 to 10 miles per hour in the afternoon. For tonight, clear. Lows from the mid 50s to lower 60s.
Northwest winds up to 5 miles per hour until midnight, becoming light. And on Tuesday, mostly sunny in the morning, then becoming partly cloudy. Highs in the lower 80s by the bay, upper 80s to mid-90s inland. Light winds, becoming northwest 5 to 10 miles per hour in the afternoon. For Tuesday night, partly cloudy until midnight, then becoming mostly cloudy. Lows in the 60s. Northwest winds up to 5 miles per hour. For Wednesday, partly cloudy. Highs in the upper 80s by the bay to 93 to 100 inland. Northeast winds up to 5 miles per hour, becoming northwest in the afternoon. And on Wednesday night, partly cloudy until midnight, then becoming mostly clear. Lows near 70. Thursday and Thursday night, mostly clear. Highs 80s and 90s, lows in the lower 60s. Friday through Sunday, mostly clear. Highs from the mid-70s to upper 80s, lows from the 50s to lower 60s. High temperatures today and lows tonight for the selected cities: San Jose, 83 and 61, Mountain View, 78 and 60, Morgan Hill, 89 and 58. The area forecast for the Monterey Bay and Salinas Valley: beach hazards statement in effect through this evening. For today, mostly sunny in the morning, then becoming sunny. Highs in the lower 70s at the coast of the mid-80s inland. East winds up to 5 miles per hour, becoming west in the afternoon. For tonight, mostly clear. Lows in the upper 50s. Southwest winds up to 5 miles per hour, becoming northeast after midnight. And on Tuesday, partly cloudy. Highs in the mid-70s at the coast of the upper 80s inland. Light winds, becoming west 5 to 10 miles per hour in the afternoon. For Tuesday night, mostly cloudy. Lows from the upper 50s to mid-60s. Southwest winds up to 5 miles per hour, becoming northeast after midnight. For Wednesday, mostly cloudy in the morning, then becoming partly cloudy. Highs in the lower 80s at the coast to the lower 90s inland. Northeast winds around 5 miles per hour, becoming northwest up to 5 miles per hour in the afternoon. And on Wednesday night, partly cloudy until midnight, then becoming mostly clear. Lows from the 60s to lower 70s. Thursday and Thursday night, mostly clear. Highs from the mid-70s to lower 90s, lows around 60. For Friday, partly cloudy. Highs from the lower 70s to mid-80s for Friday night, mostly clear until midnight, then becoming partly cloudy. Lows in the upper 50s, and on Saturday, partly cloudy. Highs from the upper 60s to lower 80s for Saturday night, mostly clear until midnight, then becoming partly cloudy. Lows in the mid-50s for Sunday, partly cloudy in the morning, then becoming mostly sunny. Highs from the upper 60s to lower 80s. High temperatures today and lows tonight for the selected cities: Santa Cruz, 78 and 57, Monterey, 71 and 58, Salinas, 72 and 57, Hollister, 85 and 56, King City, 85 and 55. The weather overview for the Bay Area and Central Coast: hazardous conditions at Pacific Coast beaches through Monday. Warming and drying trend Monday through Thursday with widespread moderate to areas of major heat risk. The extended forecast for the Bay Area and Central Coast: Thursday and Thursday night, mostly clear. Highs 70 to 100. Lows 55 to 75. Friday and Friday night, mostly clear. Highs 65 to 90. Lows 55 to 70. Saturday and Saturday night, mostly clear. Highs 65 to 85. Lows 50 to 65. Sunday and Sunday night, mostly clear. Highs 65 to 85. Lows 50 to 60. Monday and Monday night, mostly clear. Highs 65 to 85. Lows 50 to 60. Sunrise, sunset, and tidal information for the San Francisco Bay Area for Monday, September 7. The sunrise today, 6:44 a.m. The sunset tonight, 7:31 p.m.
tidal data at the Golden Gate for today. Low tide.

at -039 feet high tide, 10:22 a.m. at 4.90 feet low tide, 2:58 p.m. at 2.85 feet high tide, 9:00 p.m. at 6.36 feet. Here are the buoy observations for 6 a.m. Pacific Daylight Time. An offshore buoy 6 winds northwest at 6 knots, pressure 1,023.7 millibars. An offshore buoy 59 winds north at 10 knots, water temperature 67, pressure 1,020.6 millibars. At Point Arena buoy, winds north 12 knots, water temperature 59, pressure 1,015.2 millibars, seas 3 feet, every 6 seconds. At buoy 13 near Bodega Bay, winds northwest at 10 knots, pressure 1,014.1 millibars, swell 6 feet, every 13 seconds. At Point Reyes Wave Rider buoy, water temperature 60, sea 7 feet, every 13 seconds. At San Francisco buoy, winds north 6 knots, water temperature 61, pressure 1,014.0 millibars, seas 6 feet, every 13 seconds. At Half Moon Bay buoy, winds northwest 10 knots, water temperature 61, pressure 1,014.7 millibars, seas 6 feet, every 11 seconds. At Monterey Bay buoy, winds northwest 12 knots, water temperature 62, pressure 1,014.2 millibars, seas 7 feet, every 13 seconds. At Point Sur, Wave Rider buoy, water temperature 58, seas 8 feet, every 13 seconds. At Cape San Martin buoy, winds north 16 knots, water temperature 64, pressure 1,014.2 millibars. Sea 7 feet, every 13 seconds. Synopsis for the Central California coast and bays, including the Monterey Bay, Greater Farallones, and Cordell Bank National Marine Sanctuaries. Moderate to fresh northwest breezes with strong gusts decrease across the coastal waters today, becoming more moderate. Northwest winds gradually diminish to gentle to moderate by Monday night, which then prevails through the remainder of the week. Winds look to increase late this week into the weekend. A long period southerly swell induced by distant tropical cyclone activity in the East Pacific prevails into next week. The marine forecast for San Pablo Bay, Suisun Bay, the West Delta, and the San Francisco Bay north of the Bay Bridge. For today, south wind around 5 knots, veering to west early this afternoon, backing to southwest late. For tonight, west wind 5 to 10 knots, becoming southwest after midnight. For Tuesday, southwest wind around 5 knots. The marine forecast for Monterey Bay. For today, north wind around 5 knots, backing to west this afternoon. Seas 3 to 4 feet. Wave detail, west 3 feet at 8 seconds and south 2 feet at 13 seconds. For tonight, southwest wind 5 to 10 knots, becoming east after midnight. Seas 3 to 4 feet. Wave detail, west 3 feet at 8 seconds and south 2 feet at 13 seconds. For Tuesday, northeast wind around 5 knots, backing to west in the afternoon. Seas around 3 feet. Wave detail, west 2 feet at 8 seconds and south 2 feet at 12 seconds. The coastal waters forecast from Pigeon Point to Point Pinos out to 10 nautical miles. For today, northwest wind 5 to 10 knots. Seas 4 to 5 feet. Wave detail, northwest 4 feet at 8 seconds and south 3 feet at 13 seconds. For tonight, northwest wind 5 to 10 knots, becoming north after midnight. Seas 4 to 5 feet. Wave detail, northwest 4 feet at 8 seconds and south 3 feet at 13 seconds. For Tuesday, northwest wind around 5 knots. Seas 4 to 5 feet. Wave detail, northwest 3 feet at 8 seconds and south 3 feet at 12 seconds. The area forecast for the peninsula, North Bay, and East Bay. Beach hazards statement in effect through this evening. For today, mostly sunny in the morning, then becoming sunny. Highs in the mid-70s at the coast to the upper 80s inland. Southeast winds up to 5 miles per hour, becoming west in the afternoon.

tonight, mostly clear. Lows from the 50s to lower 60s. West winds up to 5 miles per hour, becoming south after midnight. And on Tuesday, mostly sunny. Highs in the upper 70s at the coast to the lower 90s inland. West winds 5 to 10 miles per hour. For Tuesday night, partly cloudy. Lows from the 50s to upper 60s. West winds 5 to 10 miles per hour until midnight, becoming light. For Wednesday, partly cloudy. Highs in the lower 80s at the coast and around 100 inland. Northwest winds up to 5 miles per hour. And on Wednesday night, partly cloudy until midnight, then becoming mostly clear. Lows from the 60s to lower 70s. Thursday and Thursday night, mostly clear. Highs from the upper 70s to lower 90s. Lows from the upper 50s to mid 60s. Friday through Sunday, mostly clear. Highs from the upper 60s to lower 80s. Lows from the mid 50s to lower 60s. High temperatures today and lows tonight for the selected cities: San Francisco, 76 and 58. San Francisco Airport, 78 and 58. Redwood City, 84 and 60. Oakland, 80 and 60. Fremont, 82 and 60. Concord, 92 and 61. Livermore, 89 and 60. San Rafael, 89 and 59. Santa Rosa, 86 and 55. Napa, 82 and 57. Fairfield, 89 and 61. These are the 6 a.m. Pacific Daylight Time observations for the San Francisco and Monterey Bay areas on Monday, September 7th. At San Francisco Airport, it was partly cloudy, temperature 57, dew point 52, relative humidity 83%, calm, pressure 29.96 inches and rising. At Oakland Airport, it was clear, temperature 55, dew point 54, relative humidity 96%, northeast wind at 3 miles an hour, pressure 29.96 inches and steady. At San Jose Airport, it was clear, temperature 54, dew point 48, relative humidity 80%, south wind at 5 miles an hour, pressure 29.96 inches and steady. At Santa Rosa, fog was reported, temperature 48, calm, pressure 29.97 and steady. At Concord, it was clear, temperature 55, calm. At Livermore, it was clear, temperature 52, east wind at 3. At Monterey, it was clear, temperature 52, east wind at 6, pressure 29.96 and falling. At Salinas, it was clear, temperature 50, dew point 44, relative humidity 80%, southeast wind at 6. Here are some observations around California and western Nevada. At Truckee, fog was reported, with a temperature of 32. It was clear, with a temperature of 56 at Sacramento, 49 at Reno, 34 at South Lake Tahoe, 51 at Blue Canyon, and 30 at Mammoth Lakes. It was mostly cloudy, with a temperature of 73 at Los Angeles, and 74 at San Diego. 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This broadcast originates from the National Weather Service office located in Monterey, California, and serves the South Bay and Monterey Bay area, including the cities of San Jose, Monterey, Salinas, and Santa Cruz. Local temperature reports around San Francisco Bay for 6 a.m. Downtown San Francisco was 58 degrees. Oakland Museum was 60 degrees. Redwood City was 52 degrees. San Rafael was 56 degrees. The area forecast for the South Bay, including the San Jose metro area and the Santa Clara Valley. For today, mostly sunny in the morning, then becoming sunny. Highs in the upper 70s by the bay, mid 80s to lower 90s inland. Light winds, becoming northwest 5 to 10 miles per hour in the afternoon. For tonight, clear. Lows from the mid-50s to lower 60s. Northwest winds up to 5 miles per hour until midnight, becoming light. And on Tuesday,
mostly sunny in the morning, then becoming partly cloudy. Highs in the lower 80s by the bay, upper 80s to mid 90s inland. Light winds, becoming northwest 5 to 10 miles per hour in the afternoon. For Tuesday night, partly cloudy until midnight, then becoming mostly cloudy. Lows in the 60s. Northwest winds up to 5 miles per hour. For Wednesday, partly cloudy. Highs in the upper 80s by the bay to 93 to 100 inland. Northeast winds up to 5 miles per hour, becoming northwest in the afternoon. And on Wednesday night, partly cloudy until midnight, then becoming mostly clear. Lows near 70. Thursday and Thursday night, mostly clear. Highs 80s and 90s, lows in the lower 60s. Friday through Sunday, mostly clear. Highs from the mid-70s to upper 80s, lows from the 50s to lower 60s. High temperatures today and lows tonight for the selected cities: San Jose, 83 and 61, Mountain View, 78 and 60, Morgan Hill, 89 and 58. The area forecast for the Monterey Bay and Salinas Valley: beach hazards statement in effect through this evening. For today, mostly sunny in the morning, then becoming sunny. Highs in the lower 70s at the coast to the mid-80s inland. East winds up to 5 miles per hour, becoming west in the afternoon. For tonight, mostly clear. Lows in the upper 50s. Southwest winds up to 5 miles per hour, becoming northeast after midnight. And on Tuesday, partly cloudy. Highs in the mid-70s at the coast to the upper 80s inland. Light winds, becoming west 5 to 10 miles per hour in the afternoon. For Tuesday night, mostly cloudy. Lows from the upper 50s to mid 60s. Southwest winds up to 5 miles per hour, becoming northeast after midnight. For Wednesday, mostly cloudy in the morning, then becoming partly cloudy. Highs in the lower 80s at the coast to the lower 90s inland. Northeast winds around 5 miles per hour, becoming northwest up to 5 miles per hour in the afternoon. And on Wednesday night, partly cloudy until midnight, then becoming mostly clear. Lows from the 60s to lower 70s. Thursday and Thursday night, mostly clear. Highs from the mid-70s to lower 90s, lows around 60. For Friday, partly cloudy. Highs from the lower 70s to mid-80s for Friday night, mostly clear until midnight, then becoming partly cloudy. Lows in the upper 50s, and on Saturday, partly cloudy. Highs from the upper 60s to lower 80s for Saturday night, mostly clear until midnight, then becoming partly cloudy. Lows in the mid-50s for Sunday, partly cloudy in the morning, then becoming mostly sunny. Highs from the upper 60s to lower 80s. High temperatures today and lows tonight for the selected cities: Santa Cruz, 78 and 57, Monterey, 71 and 58, Salinas, 72 and 57, Hollister, 85 and 56, King City, 85 and 55. The weather overview for the Bay Area and Central Coast: hazardous conditions at Pacific Coast beaches through Monday, warming and drying trend Monday through Thursday with widespread moderate to areas of major heat risk. The extended forecast for the Bay Area and Central Coast: Thursday and Thursday night, mostly clear. Highs 70 to 100. Lows 55 to 75. Friday and Friday night, mostly clear. Highs 65 to 90. Lows 55 to 70. Saturday and Saturday night, mostly clear. Highs 65 to 85. Lows 50 to 65. Sunday and Sunday night, mostly clear. Highs 65 to 85. Lows 50 to 60. Monday and Monday night, mostly clear. Highs 65 to 85. Lows 50 to 60. Sunrise, sunset, and tidal information for the San Francisco Bay Area for Monday, September 7. The sunrise today, 6:44 a.m. The sunset tonight, 7:31 p.m. Tidal data at the Golden Gate for today: low tide, 03,
06 a.m. at minus 039 feet high tide, 10:22 a.m. at 4.90.

tide, 2:58 p.m. at 2.85 feet high tide, 9:00 p.m. at 6.36 feet. Here are the buoy observations for 6 a.m. Pacific Daylight Time. An offshore buoy 6 winds northwest at 6 knots, pressure 1,023.7 millibars. An offshore buoy 59 winds north at 10 knots, water temperature 67, pressure 1,020.6 millibars. Headpoint Arena buoy, winds north 12 knots, water temperature 59, pressure 1,015.2 millibars, seas 3 feet, every 6 seconds. Head buoy 13 near Bodega Bay, winds northwest at 10 knots, pressure 1,014.1 millibars, swell 6 feet, every 13 seconds. At Point Reyes Wave Rider buoy water temperature 60, sea 7 feet, every 13 seconds. At San Francisco buoy winds north 6 knots, water temperature 61, pressure 1,014.0 millibars, seas 6 feet, every 13 seconds. At Half Moon Bay buoy winds northwest 10 knots, water temperature 61, pressure 1,014.7 millibars, seas 6 feet, every 11 seconds. At Monterey Bay buoy winds northwest 12 knots, water temperature 62, pressure 1,014.2 millibars, sea 7 feet, every 13 seconds. Headpoint Sir, Wave Rider buoy water temperature 58, seas 8 feet, every 13 seconds. At Cape San Martin buoy winds north 60 knots, water temperature 64, pressure 1,014.2 millibars. Sea 7 feet, every 13 seconds. Here are the buoy observations for 7 a.m. Pacific Daylight Time. An offshore buoy 6 winds northwest at 8 knots, pressure 1,023.7 millibars. An offshore buoy 59 winds north at 10 knots, water temperature 67, pressure 1,020.8 millibars. At buoy 14 near Point Arena winds north at 8 knots, water temperature 59, pressure 1,015.2 millibars. At buoy 13 near Bodega Bay winds north at 6 knots, pressure 1,014.3 millibars. At Point Reyes Wave Rider buoy water temperature 60, seas 8 feet, every 13 seconds. At San Francisco buoy winds north at 6 knots, water temperature 61, pressure 1,014.4 millibars. At Half Moon Bay buoy winds northwest 10 knots, water temperature 61, pressure 1,014.6 millibars, seas 5 feet, every 9 seconds. At Monterey buoy winds northwest at 10 knots, water temperature 62, pressure 1,014.6 millibars. Headpoint Sir, Wave Rider buoy water temperature 58, seas 8 feet, every 13 seconds. At Cape San Martin buoy winds northwest at 14 knots, water temperature 64, pressure 1,014.4 millibars. Synopsis for the Central California coast and bays including the Monterey Bay, Greater Farallones, and Cordell Bank National Marine Sanctuaries, moderate to fresh northwest breezes with strong gusts decrease across the coastal waters today becoming more moderate. Northwest winds gradually diminish to gentle to moderate by Monday night which then prevails through the remainder of the week. Winds look to increase late this week into the weekend. A long-period southerly swell induced by distant tropical cyclone activity in the East Pacific prevails into next week. The marine forecast for San Pablo Bay, Suisun Bay, the West Delta, and the San Francisco Bay north of the Bay Bridge. For today, south wind around 5 knots, veering to west early this afternoon, backing to southwest late. For tonight, west wind 5 to 10 knots, becoming southwest after midnight. For Tuesday, southwest wind around 5 knots. The marine forecast for Monterey Bay. For today, north wind around 5 knots, backing to west this afternoon. Seas 3 to 4 feet. Wave detail, west 3 feet at 8 seconds and south 2 feet at 13 seconds. For tonight, southwest wind 5 to 10 knots, becoming east after midnight. Seas 3 to 4 feet. Wave detail, west 3 feet at 8 seconds and south 2 feet at 13 seconds. For Tuesday, northeast wind

5 knots, backing to west in the afternoon. Seas around 3 feet. Wave detail, west 2 feet at 8 seconds and south 2 feet at 12 seconds. The coastal waters forecast from Pigeon Point to Point Pinos out to 10 nautical miles. For today, northwest wind 5 to 10 knots. Seas 4 to 5 feet. Wave detail, northwest 4 feet at 8 seconds and south 3 feet at 13 seconds. For tonight, northwest wind 5 to 10 knots, becoming north after midnight. Seas 4 to 5 feet. Wave detail, northwest 4 feet at 8 seconds and south 3 feet at 13 seconds. For Tuesday, northwest wind around 5 knots. Seas 4 to 5 feet. Wave detail, northwest 3 feet at 8 seconds and south 3 feet at 12 seconds. The area forecast for the peninsula, North Bay, and East Bay. Beach hazards statement in effect through this evening. For today, mostly sunny in the morning then becoming sunny. Highs in the mid-70s at the coast to the upper 80s inland. Southeast winds up to 5 miles per hour, becoming west in the afternoon. For tonight, mostly clear. Lows from the 50s to lower 60s. West winds up to 5 miles per hour, becoming south after midnight. And on Tuesday, mostly sunny. Highs in the upper 70s at the coast to the lower 90s inland. West winds 5 to 10 miles per hour. For Tuesday night, partly cloudy. Lows from the 50s to upper 60s. West winds 5 to 10 miles per hour until midnight, becoming light. For Wednesday, partly cloudy. Highs in the lower 80s at the coast to around 100 inland. Northwest winds up to 5 miles per hour. And on Wednesday night, partly cloudy until midnight, then becoming mostly clear. Lows from the 60s to lower 70s. Thursday and Thursday night, mostly clear. Highs from the upper 70s to lower 90s. Lows from the upper 50s to mid 60s. Friday through Sunday, mostly clear. Highs from the upper 60s to lower 80s. Lows from the mid 50s to lower 60s. High temperatures today and lows tonight for the selected cities: San Francisco, 76 and 58. San Francisco Airport, 78 and 58. Redwood City, 84 and 60. Oakland, 80 and 60. Fremont, 82 and 60. Concord, 92 and 61. Livermore, 89 and 60. San Rafael, 89 and 59. Santa Rosa, 86 and 55. Napa, 82 and 57. Fairfield, 89 and 61. These are the 7 a.m. Pacific Daylight Time observations for the San Francisco and Monterey Bay areas on Monday, September 7th. At San Francisco Airport, it was partly cloudy, temperature 57, dew point 52, relative humidity 83%, calm, pressure 29.97 inches and rising. At Oakland Airport, it was partly cloudy, temperature 55, dew point 54, relative humidity 96%, calm, pressure 29.97 inches and rising. At San Jose Airport, it was clear, temperature 56, dew point 48, relative humidity 74%, calm, pressure 29.97 inches and rising. At Santa Rosa, fog was reported, temperature 49, calm, pressure 29.97 and steady. At Concord, it was clear, temperature 54, southeast wind at 3. At Livermore, it was clear, temperature 51, calm. At Monterey, it was clear, temperature 51, calm, pressure 29.97 and rising. At Salinas, it was clear, temperature 51, dew point 45, relative humidity 79%, southeast wind at 6. Here are some observations around California and western Nevada. It was clear, with a temperature of 56 at Sacramento, 48 at Reno, and 30 at Truckee. Under clear skies, South Lake Tahoe reported 32, Blue Canyon reported 52, and Mammoth Lakes reported 27. It was mostly cloudy, with a temperature of 74 at Los Angeles, and 74 at San Diego. These are the 7

temperature 49, calm, pressure 29.97 and steady. At Concord, it was clear, temperature 54, southeast wind at 3. At Livermore, it was clear, temperature 51, calm. At Monterey, it was clear, temperature 51, calm, pressure 29.97 and rising. At Salinas, it was clear, temperature 51, dew point 45, relative humidity 79%, southeast wind at 6. Here are some observations around California and western Nevada. It was clear, with a temperature of 56 at Sacramento, 48 at Reno, and 30 at Truckee. Under clear skies, South Lake Tahoe reported 32, Blue Canyon reported 52, and Mammoth Lakes reported 27. It was mostly cloudy, with a temperature of 74 at Los Angeles, and 74 at San Diego. Local temperature reports around San Francisco Bay for 7 a.m. Downtown San Francisco was 58 degrees. Oakland Museum was 59 degrees. Redwood City was 52 degrees. San Rafael was 54 degrees. The area forecast for the South Bay, including the San Jose metro area and the Santa Clara Valley. For today, mostly sunny in the morning, then becoming sunny. Highs in the upper 70s by the bay, mid 80s to lower 90s inland. Light winds, becoming northwest 5 to 10 miles per hour in the afternoon. For tonight, clear. Lows from the mid 50s to lower 60s. Northwest winds up to 5 miles per hour until midnight, becoming light. And on Tuesday, mostly sunny in the morning, then becoming partly cloudy. Highs in the lower 80s by the bay, upper 80s to mid 90s inland. Light winds, becoming northwest 5 to 10 miles per hour in the afternoon. For Tuesday night, partly cloudy until midnight, then becoming mostly cloudy. Lows in the 60s. Northwest winds up to 5 miles per hour. For Wednesday, partly cloudy. Highs in the upper 80s by the bay to 93 to 100 inland. Northeast winds up to 5 miles per hour, becoming northwest in the afternoon. And on Wednesday night, partly cloudy until midnight, then becoming mostly clear. Lows near 70. Thursday and Thursday night, mostly clear. Highs 80s and 90s, lows in the lower 60s Friday through Sunday. Mostly clear. Highs from the mid 70s to upper 80s, lows from the 50s to lower 60s. High temperatures today and lows tonight for the selected cities: San Jose, 83 and 61, Mountain View, 78 and 60, Morgan Hill, 89 and 58. The area forecast for the Monterey Bay and Salinas Valley: beach hazards statement in effect through this evening. For today, mostly sunny in the morning, then becoming sunny. Highs in the lower 70s at the coast of the mid-80s inland. East winds up to 5 miles per hour, becoming west in the afternoon. For tonight, mostly clear. Lows in the upper 50s. Southwest winds up to 5 miles per hour, becoming northeast after midnight. And on Tuesday, partly cloudy. Highs in the mid-70s at the coast of the upper 80s inland. Light winds, becoming west 5 to 10 miles per hour in the afternoon. For Tuesday night, mostly cloudy. Lows from the upper 50s to mid 60s. Southwest winds up to 5 miles per hour, becoming northeast after midnight. For Wednesday, mostly cloudy in the morning, then becoming partly cloudy. Highs in the lower 80s at the coast to the lower 90s inland. Northeast winds around 5 miles per hour, becoming northwest up to 5 miles per hour in the afternoon. And on Wednesday night, partly cloudy until midnight, then becoming mostly clear. Lows from the 60s to lower 70s. Thursday and Thursday night, mostly clear. Highs from the mid 70s to lower 90s, lows around 60. For Friday, partly cloudy. Highs from the lower 70s to mid 80s for Friday night, mostly clear until midnight, then becoming partly cloudy. Lows in the upper 50s and on Saturday, partly cloudy. Highs from the upper 60s.

to lower 80s for Saturday night, mostly clear until midnight, then becoming partly cloudy. Lows in the mid-50s for Sunday, partly cloudy in the morning, then becoming mostly sunny. Highs from the upper 60s to lower 80s, high temperatures today and lows tonight for the selected cities: Santa Cruz, 78 and 57, Monterey, 71 and 58, Salinas, 72 and 57, Hollister, 85 and 56, King City, 85 and 55. The weather overview for the Bay Area and Central Coast: hazardous conditions at Pacific Coast beaches through Monday, warming and drying trend Monday through Thursday with widespread moderate to areas of major heat risk. The extended forecast for the Bay Area and Central Coast: Thursday and Thursday night, mostly clear. Highs 70 to 100. Lows 55 to 75. Friday and Friday night, mostly clear. Highs 65 to 90. Lows 55 to 70. Saturday and Saturday night, mostly clear. High 65 to 85. Lows 50 to 65. Sunday and Sunday night, mostly clear. High 65 to 85. Lows 50 to 60. Monday and Monday night, mostly clear. High 65 to 85. Lows 50 to 60. Sunrise, sunset, and tidal information for the San Francisco Bay Area for Monday, September 7. The sunrise today, 6:44 a.m. The sunset tonight, 7:31 p.m. Tidal data at the Golden Gate for today. Low tide, 03:06 a.m. at -0.39 feet. High tide, 10:22 a.m. at 4.90 feet. Low tide, 2:58 p.m. at 2.85 feet. High tide, 9:00 p.m. at 6.36 feet. Here are the buoy observations for 7 a.m. Pacific Daylight Time. An offshore buoy 6, winds northwest at 8 knots, pressure 1,023.7 millibars. An offshore buoy 59, winds north at 10 knots, water temperature 67, pressure 1,020.8 millibars. At buoy 14 near Point Arena, winds north at 8 knots, water temperature 59, pressure 1,015.2 millibars. At buoy 13 near Bodega Bay, winds north at 6 knots, pressure 1,014.3 millibars. At Point Reyes, wave rider buoy, water temperature 60, seas 8 feet, every 13 seconds. At San Francisco buoy, winds northwest at 8 knots, swell 5 feet, every 13 seconds. At Half Moon Bay buoy, winds northwest 10 knots, water temperature 61, pressure 1,014.6 millibars, seas 5 feet, every 9 seconds. At Monterey buoy, winds northwest at 10 knots, water temperature 62, pressure 1,014.6 millibars. At Point Sur, wave rider buoy, water temperature 58, seas 8 feet, every 13 seconds. At Cape San Martin buoy, winds northwest at 14 knots, water temperature 64, pressure 1,014.4 millibars. Synopsis for the Central California coast and bays, including the Monterey Bay, Greater Farallones, and Cordell Bank National Marine Sanctuaries: moderate to fresh northwest breezes with strong gusts decrease across the coastal waters today, becoming more moderate. Northwest winds gradually diminish to gentle to moderate by Monday night, which then prevails through the remainder of the week. Winds look to increase late this week into the weekend. A long-period southerly swell induced by distant tropical cyclone activity in the East Pacific prevails into next week. The marine forecast for San Pablo Bay, Suisun Bay, the West Delta, and the San Francisco Bay north of the Bay Bridge. For today, south wind around 5 knots, veering to west early this afternoon, backing to southwest late. For tonight, west wind 5 to 10 knots, becoming southwest after midnight. For Tuesday, southwest wind around 5 knots. The marine forecast for Monterey Bay. For today, north wind around 5 knots, backing to west this afternoon. Seas 3 to 4 feet. Wave detail, west 3 feet at 8 seconds and south 2 feet at 13 seconds. For tonight, southwest wind 5 to 10 knots, becoming east after

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Sea 3 to 4 feet. Wave detail, west 3 feet at 8 seconds and south 2 feet at 13 seconds. For Tuesday, northeast wind around 5 knots, backing to west in the afternoon. Seas around 3 feet. Wave detail, west 2 feet at 8 seconds and south 2 feet at 12 seconds. The coastal waters forecast from Pigeon Point to Point Pinos out to 10 nautical miles. For today, northwest wind 5 to 10 knots. Seas 4 to 5 feet. Wave detail, northwest 4 feet at 8 seconds and south 3 feet at 13 seconds. For tonight, northwest wind 5 to 10 knots, becoming north after midnight. Seas 4 to 5 feet. Wave detail, northwest 4 feet at 8 seconds and south 3 feet at 13 seconds. For Tuesday, northwest wind around 5 knots. Seas 4 to 5 feet. Wave detail, northwest 3 feet at 8 seconds and south 3 feet at 12 seconds. The area forecast for the peninsula, North Bay, and East Bay. Beach hazards statement in effect through this evening. For today, mostly sunny in the morning, then becoming sunny. Highs in the mid-70s at the coast to the upper 80s inland. Southeast winds up to 5 miles per hour, becoming west in the afternoon. For tonight, mostly clear. Lows from the 50s to lower 60s. West winds up to 5 miles per hour, becoming south after midnight. And on Tuesday, mostly sunny. Highs in the upper 70s at the coast to the lower 90s inland. West winds 5 to 10 miles per hour. For Tuesday night, partly cloudy. Lows from the 50s to upper 60s. West winds 5 to 10 miles per hour until midnight, becoming light. For Wednesday, partly cloudy. Highs in the lower 80s at the coast to around 100 inland. Northwest winds up to 5 miles per hour. And on Wednesday night, partly cloudy until midnight, then becoming mostly clear. Lows from the 60s to lower 70s. Thursday and Thursday night, mostly clear. Highs from the upper 70s to lower 90s. Lows from the upper 50s to mid 60s. Friday through Sunday, mostly clear. Highs from the upper 60s to lower 80s. Lows from the mid 50s to lower 60s. High temperatures today and lows tonight for the selected cities: San Francisco, 76 and 58. San Francisco Airport, 78 and 58. Redwood City, 84 and 60. Oakland, 80 and 60. Fremont, 82 and 60. Concord, 92 and 61. Livermore, 89 and 60. San Rafael, 89 and 59. Santa Rosa, 86 and 55. Napa, 82 and 57. Fairfield, 89 and 61. 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This broadcast originates from the National Weather Service office located in Monterey, California, and serves the South Bay and Monterey Bay Area, including the cities of San Jose, Monterey, Salinas, and Santa Cruz. These are the 7 a.m. Pacific Daylight Time observations for the San Francisco and Monterey Bay areas on Monday, September 7th. At San Francisco Airport, it was partly cloudy, temperature 57, dew point 52, relative humidity 83%, calm, pressure 29.97 inches and rising. At Oakland Airport, it was partly cloudy, temperature 55, dew point 54, relative humidity 96%, calm, pressure 29.97 inches and rising. At San Jose Airport, it was clear, temperature 56, dew point 48, relative humidity 74%, calm, pressure 29.97 inches and rising. At Santa Rosa, fog was reported, temperature 49, calm, pressure 29.97 and steady. At Concord, it was clear, temperature 54, southeast wind at 3. At Livermore, it was clear, temperature 51, calm. At Monterey, it was clear, temperature 51, calm, pressure 29.97 and rising.

at Salinas, it was clear, temperature 51, dew point 45, relative humidity 79%, southeast wind at 6. Here are some observations around California and western Nevada. It was clear, with a temperature of 56 at Sacramento, 48 at Reno, and 30 at Truckee. Under clear skies, South Lake Tahoe reported 32, Blue Canyon reported 52, and Mammoth Lakes reported 27. It was mostly cloudy, with a temperature of 74 at Los Angeles, and 74 at San Diego. Local temperature reports around San Francisco Bay for 7 a.m. Downtown San Francisco was 58 degrees. Oakland Museum was 59 degrees. Redwood City was 52 degrees. San Rafael was 54 degrees. The area forecast for the South Bay, including the San Jose metro area and the Santa Clara Valley. For today, mostly sunny in the morning, then becoming sunny. Highs in the upper 70s by the bay, mid 80s to lower 90s inland. Light winds, becoming northwest 5 to 10 miles per hour in the afternoon. For tonight, clear. Lows from the mid 50s to lower 60s. Northwest winds up to 5 miles per hour until midnight, becoming light. And on Tuesday, mostly sunny in the morning, then becoming partly cloudy. Highs in the lower 80s by the bay, upper 80s to mid 90s inland. Light winds, becoming northwest 5 to 10 miles per hour in the afternoon. For Tuesday night, partly cloudy until midnight, then becoming mostly cloudy. Lows in the 60s. Northwest winds up to 5 miles per hour. For Wednesday, partly cloudy. Highs in the upper 80s by the bay to 93 to 100 inland. Northeast winds up to 5 miles per hour, becoming northwest in the afternoon. And on Wednesday night, partly cloudy until midnight, then becoming mostly clear. Lows near 70. Thursday and Thursday night, mostly clear. Highs 80s and 90s, lows in the lower 60s Friday through Sunday. Mostly clear. Highs from the mid 70s to upper 80s, lows from the 50s to lower 60s. High temperatures today and lows tonight for the selected cities: San Jose, 83 and 61, Mountain View, 78 and 60, Morgan Hill, 89 and 58. The area forecast for the Monterey Bay and Salinas Valley: beach hazards statement in effect through this evening. For today, mostly sunny in the morning, then becoming sunny. Highs in the lower 70s at the coast of the mid-80s inland. East winds up to 5 miles per hour, becoming west in the afternoon. For tonight, mostly clear. Lows in the upper 50s. Southwest winds up to 5 miles per hour, becoming northeast after midnight. And on Tuesday, partly cloudy. Highs in the mid-70s at the coast of the upper 80s inland. Light winds, becoming west 5 to 10 miles per hour in the afternoon. For Tuesday night, mostly cloudy. Lows from the upper 50s to mid 60s. Southwest winds up to 5 miles per hour, becoming northeast after midnight. For Wednesday, mostly cloudy in the morning, then becoming partly cloudy. Highs in the lower 80s at the coast to the lower 90s inland. Northeast winds around 5 miles per hour, becoming northwest up to 5 miles per hour in the afternoon. And on Wednesday night, partly cloudy until midnight, then becoming mostly clear. Lows from the 60s to lower 70s. Thursday and Thursday night, mostly clear. Highs from the mid 70s to lower 90s, lows around 60. For Friday, partly cloudy. Highs from the lower 70s to mid 80s for Friday night, mostly clear until midnight, then becoming partly cloudy. Lows in the upper 50s, and on Saturday, partly cloudy. Highs from the upper 60s to lower 80s for Saturday night, mostly clear until midnight, then becoming partly cloudy. Lows in the mid 50s for Sunday, partly cloudy in the morning, then becoming mostly sunny. Highs from the upper 60s to lower 80s. High temperatures today and lows tonight for the selected cities: Santa Cruz, 78 and 57, Monterey, 71 and 58.

Salinas, 72 and 57, Hollister, 85 and 56, King City, 85 and 55. The weather overview for the Bay Area and Central Coast, hazardous conditions at Pacific Coast beaches through Monday, warming and drying trend Monday through Thursday with widespread moderate to areas of major heat risk. The extended forecast for the Bay Area and Central Coast, Thursday and Thursday night, mostly clear. Highs 70 to 100. Lows 55 to 75. Friday and Friday night, mostly clear. Highs 65 to 90. Lows 55 to 70. Saturday and Saturday night, mostly clear. Highs 65 to 85. Lows 50 to 65. Sunday and Sunday night, mostly clear. Highs 65 to 85. Lows 50 to 60. Monday and Monday night, mostly clear. Highs 65 to 85. Lows 50 to 60. Sunrise, sunset, and tidal information for the San Francisco Bay Area for Monday, September 7. The sunrise today, 6:44 a.m. The sunset tonight, 7:31 p.m. Tidal data at the Golden Gate for today. Low tide, 03:06 a.m. at minus 0.39 feet. High tide, 10:22 a.m. at 4.90 feet. Low tide, 2:50 at the Golden Gate for today. Low tide, 03:06 a.m. at minus 0.39 feet. High tide, 10:22 a.m. at 4.90 feet. Low tide, 2:58 p.m. at 2.85 feet. High tide, 9:00 p.m. at 6.36 feet. Here are the buoy observations for 7 a.m. Pacific Daylight Time. An offshore buoy 6 winds northwest at 8 knots, pressure 1,023.7 millibars. An offshore buoy 59 winds north at 10 knots, water temperature 67, pressure 1,020.8 millibars. At buoy 14 near Point Arena, winds north at 8 knots, water temperature 59, pressure 1,015.2 millibars. At buoy 13 near Bodega Bay, winds north at 6 knots, pressure 1,014.3 millibars. At Point Reyes, wave rider buoy, water temperature 60, seas 8 feet, every 13 seconds. At San Francisco buoy, winds northwest at 8 knots, swell 5 feet, every 13 seconds. At Half Moon Bay buoy, winds northwest 10 knots, water temperature 61, pressure 1,014.6 millibars, seas 5 feet, every 9 seconds. At Monterey buoy, winds northwest at 10 knots, water temperature 62, pressure 1,014.6 millibars. At Point Sur, wave rider buoy, water temperature 58, seas 8 feet, every 13 seconds. At Cape San Martin buoy, winds northwest at 14 knots, water temperature 64, pressure 1,014.4 millibars. Synopsis for the Central California coast and bays, including the Monterey Bay, Greater Farallones, and Cordell Bank National Marine Sanctuaries: moderate to fresh northwest breezes with strong gusts decrease across the coastal waters today, becoming more moderate. Northwest winds gradually diminish to gentle to moderate by Monday night, which then prevails through the remainder of the week. Winds look to increase late this week into the weekend. A long-period southerly swell induced by distant tropical cyclone activity in the East Pacific prevails into next week. The marine forecast for San Pablo Bay, Suisun Bay, the West Delta, and the San Francisco Bay north of the Bay Bridge. For today, south wind around 5 knots, veering to west early this afternoon, backing to southwest late. For tonight, west wind 5 to 10 knots, becoming southwest after midnight. For Tuesday, southwest wind around 5 knots. The marine forecast for Monterey Bay. For today, north wind around 5 knots, backing to west this afternoon. Seas 3 to 4 feet. Wave detail, west 3 feet at 8 seconds and south 2 feet at 13 seconds. For tonight, southwest wind 5 to 10 knots, becoming east after midnight. Seas 3 to 4 feet. Wave detail, west 3 feet at 8 seconds and south 2 feet at 13 seconds. For Tuesday, north

5 knots, backing to west in the afternoon. Seas around 3 feet. Wave detail, west 2 feet at 8 seconds and south 2 feet at 12 seconds. The coastal waters forecast from Pigeon Point to Point Pinos out to 10 nautical miles. For today, northwest wind 5 to 10 knots. Seas 4 to 5 feet. Wave detail, northwest 4 feet at 8 seconds and south 3 feet at 13 seconds. For tonight, northwest wind 5 to 10 knots, becoming north after midnight. Seas 4 to 5 feet. Wave detail, northwest 4 feet at 8 seconds and south 3 feet at 13 seconds. For Tuesday, northwest wind around 5 knots. Seas 4 to 5 feet. Wave detail, northwest 3 feet at 8 seconds and south 3 feet at 12 seconds. The area forecast for the peninsula, North Bay, and East Bay. Beach hazards statement in effect through this evening. For today, mostly sunny in the morning, then becoming sunny. Highs in the mid-70s at the coast to the upper 80s inland. Southeast winds up to 5 miles per hour, becoming west in the afternoon. For tonight, mostly clear. Lows from the 50s to lower 60s. West winds up to 5 miles per hour, becoming south after midnight. And on Tuesday, mostly sunny. Highs in the upper 70s at the coast to the lower 90s inland. West winds 5 to 10 miles per hour. For Tuesday night, partly cloudy. Lows from the 50s to upper 60s. West winds 5 to 10 miles per hour until midnight, becoming light. For Wednesday, partly cloudy. Highs in the lower 80s at the coast to around 100 inland. Northwest winds up to 5 miles per hour. And on Wednesday night, partly cloudy until midnight, then becoming mostly clear. Lows from the 60s to lower 70s. Thursday and Thursday night, mostly clear. Highs from the upper 70s to lower 90s, lows from the upper 50s to mid 60s. Friday through Sunday, mostly clear. Highs from the upper 60s to lower 80s, lows from the mid 50s to lower 60s. High temperatures today and lows tonight for the selected cities: San Francisco, 76 and 58, San Francisco Airport, 78 and 58, Redwood City, 84 and 60, Oakland, 80 and 60, Fremont, 82 and 60, Concord, 92 and 61, Livermore, 89 and 60, San Rafael, 89 and 59, Santa Rosa, 86 and 55, Napa, 82 and 57, Fairfield, 89 and 61. These are the 7 a.m. Pacific Daylight Time observations for the San Francisco and Monterey Bay areas on Monday, September 7th. At San Francisco Airport, it was partly cloudy, temperature 57, dew point 52, relative humidity 83%, calm, pressure 29.97 inches and rising. At Oakland Airport, it was partly cloudy, temperature 55, dew point 54, relative humidity 96%, calm, pressure 29.97 inches and rising. At San Jose Airport, it was clear, temperature 56, dew point 48, relative humidity 74%, calm, pressure 29.97 inches and rising. At Santa Rosa, fog was reported, temperature 49, calm, pressure 29.97 and steady. At Concord, it was clear, temperature 54, southeast wind at 3. At Livermore, it was clear, temperature 51, calm. At Monterey, it was clear, temperature 51, calm, pressure 29.97 and rising. At Salinas, it was clear, temperature 51, dew point 45, relative humidity 79%, southeast wind at 6. Here are some observations around California and western Nevada. It was clear, with a temperature of 56 at Sacramento, 48 at Reno, and 30 at Truckee. Under clear skies, South Lake Tahoe reported 32, Blue Canyon reported 52, and Mammoth Lakes reported 27. It was mostly cloudy, with a temperature of 74 at Los Angeles, and 74 at San Diego.
local temperature reports around San Francisco Bay for 7 a.m. Downtown San Francisco was 58 degrees. Oakland Museum was 59 degrees. Redwood City was 52 degrees. San Rafael was 54 degrees. The area forecast for the South Bay, including the San Jose metro area and the Santa Clara Valley. For today, mostly sunny in the morning, then becoming sunny. Highs in the upper 70s by the bay, mid 80s to lower 90s inland. Light winds, becoming northwest 5 to 10 miles per hour in the afternoon. For tonight, clear. Lows from the mid 50s to lower 60s. Northwest winds up to 5 miles per hour until midnight, becoming light. And on Tuesday, mostly sunny in the morning, then becoming partly cloudy. Highs in the lower 80s by the bay, upper 80s to mid 90s inland. Light winds, becoming northwest 5 to 10 miles per hour in the afternoon. For Tuesday night, partly cloudy until midnight, then becoming mostly cloudy. Lows in the 60s. Northwest winds up to 5 miles per hour. For Wednesday, partly cloudy. Highs in the upper 80s by the bay to 93 to 100 inland. Northeast winds up to 5 miles per hour, becoming northwest in the afternoon. And on Wednesday night, partly cloudy until midnight, then becoming mostly clear. Lows near 70. Thursday and Thursday night, mostly clear. Highs 80s and 90s, lows in the lower 60s. Friday through Sunday, mostly clear. Highs from the mid-70s to upper 80s, lows from the 50s to lower 60s. High temperatures today and lows tonight for the selected cities: San Jose, 83 and 61, Mountain View, 78 and 60, Morgan Hill, 89 and 58. The area forecast for the Monterey Bay and Salinas Valley: beach hazards statement in effect through this evening. For today, mostly sunny in the morning, then becoming sunny. Highs in the lower 70s at the coast of the mid-80s inland. East winds up to 5 miles per hour, becoming west in the afternoon. For tonight, mostly clear. Lows in the upper 50s. Southwest winds up to 5 miles per hour, becoming northeast after midnight. And on Tuesday, partly cloudy. Highs in the mid-70s at the coast of the upper 80s inland. Light winds, becoming west 5 to 10 miles per hour in the afternoon. For Tuesday night, mostly cloudy. Lows from the upper 50s to mid 60s. Southwest winds up to 5 miles per hour, becoming northeast after midnight. For Wednesday, mostly cloudy in the morning, then becoming partly cloudy. Highs in the lower 80s at the coast to the lower 90s inland. Northeast winds around 5 miles per hour, becoming northwest up to 5 miles per hour in the afternoon. And on Wednesday night, partly cloudy until midnight, then becoming mostly clear. Lows from the 60s to lower 70s. Thursday and Thursday night, mostly clear. Highs from the mid-70s to lower 90s, lows around 60. For Friday, partly cloudy. Highs from the lower 70s to mid-80s for Friday night, mostly clear until midnight, then becoming partly cloudy. Lows in the upper 50s and on Saturday, partly cloudy. Highs from the upper 60s to lower 80s for Saturday night, mostly clear until midnight, then becoming partly cloudy. Lows in the mid-50s for Sunday, partly cloudy in the morning, then becoming mostly sunny. Highs from the upper 60s to lower 80s. High temperatures today and lows tonight for the selected cities: Santa Cruz, 78 and 57, Monterey, 71 and 58, Salinas, 72 and 57, Hollister, 85 and 56, King City, 85 and 55. The weather overview for the Bay Area and Central Coast: hazardous conditions at Pacific Coast beaches through Monday. Warming and drying trend Monday through Thursday with widespread moderate to areas of major heat risk. The extended forecast for the Bay Area and Central Coast: Thursday and Thursday night, mostly clear. Highs 70 to 100. Lows 55 to 75. Friday and Friday night, mostly clear.
High is 65 to 90.

lows 55 to 70. Saturday and Saturday night, mostly clear. High 65 to 85. Lows 50 to 65. Sunday and Sunday night, mostly clear. High 65 to 85. Lows 50 to 60. Monday and Monday night, mostly clear. High 65 to 85. Lows 50 to 60. Sunrise, sunset, and tidal information for the San Francisco Bay Area for Monday, September 7. The sunrise today, 6:44 a.m. The sunset tonight, 7:31 p.m. Tidal data at the Golden Gate for today. Low tide, 03:06 a.m. at -039 feet. High tide, 10:22 a.m. at 4.90 feet. Low tide, 2:58 p.m. at 2.85 feet. High tide, 9:00 p.m. at 6.36 feet. Here are the buoy observations for 7 a.m. Pacific Daylight Time. An offshore buoy 6 winds northwest at 8 knots, pressure 1,023.7 millibars. An offshore buoy 59 winds north at 10 knots, water temperature 67, pressure 1,020.8 millibars. At buoy 14 near Point Arena, winds north at 8 knots, water temperature 59, pressure 1,015.2 millibars. At buoy 13 near Bodega Bay, winds north at 6 knots, pressure 1,014.3 millibars. At Point Reyes Wave Rider buoy, water temperature 60, seas 8 feet, every 13 seconds. At San Francisco buoy, winds northwest at 8 knots, swell 5 feet, every 13 seconds. At Half Moon Bay buoy, winds northwest 10 knots, water temperature 61, pressure 1,014.6 millibars, seas 5 feet, every 9 seconds. At Monterey buoy, winds northwest at 10 knots, water temperature 62, pressure 1,014.6 millibars. At Point Sur, Wave Rider buoy, water temperature 58, seas 8 feet, every 13 seconds. At Cape San Martin buoy, winds northwest at 14 knots, water temperature 64, pressure 1,014.4 millibars. Synopsis for the Central California coast and bays, including the Monterey Bay, Greater Farallones, and Cordell Bank National Marine Sanctuaries: moderate to fresh northwest breezes with strong gusts decrease across the coastal waters today, becoming more moderate. Northwest winds gradually diminish to gentle to moderate by Monday night, which then prevails through the remainder of the week. Winds look to increase late this week into the weekend. A long-period southerly swell induced by distant tropical cyclone activity in the East Pacific prevails into next week. The marine forecast for San Pablo Bay, Suisun Bay, the West Delta, and the San Francisco Bay north of the Bay Bridge. For today, south wind around 5 knots, veering to west early this afternoon, backing to southwest late. For tonight, west wind 5 to 10 knots, becoming southwest after midnight. For Tuesday, southwest wind around 5 knots. The marine forecast for Monterey Bay. For today, north wind around 5 knots, backing to west this afternoon. Seas 3 to 4 feet. Wave detail, west 3 feet at 8 seconds and south 2 feet at 13 seconds. For tonight, southwest wind 5 to 10 knots, becoming east after midnight. Seas 3 to 4 feet. Wave detail, west 3 feet at 8 seconds and south 2 feet at 13 seconds. For Tuesday, northeast wind around 5 knots, backing to west in the afternoon. Seas around 3 feet. Wave detail, west 2 feet at 8 seconds and south 2 feet at 12 seconds. The coastal waters forecast from Pigeon Point to Point Pinos out to 10 nautical miles. For today, northwest wind 5 to 10 knots. Seas 4 to 5 feet. Wave detail, northwest 4 feet at 8 seconds and south 3 feet at 13 seconds. For tonight, northwest wind 5 to 10 knots, becoming north after midnight. Seas 4 to 5 feet. Wave detail, northwest 4 feet at 8 seconds and south 3 feet at 13 seconds. For Tuesday, northwest wind around 5 knots.

seas 4 to 5 feet. Wave detail, northwest 3 feet at 8 seconds and south 3 feet at 12 seconds. The area forecast for the peninsula, North Bay, and East Bay. Beach hazards statement in effect through this evening. For today, mostly sunny in the morning, then becoming sunny. Highs in the mid-70s at the coast to the upper 80s inland. Southeast winds up to 5 miles per hour, becoming west in the afternoon. For tonight, mostly clear. Lows from the 50s to lower 60s. West winds up to 5 miles per hour, becoming south after midnight. And on Tuesday, mostly sunny. Highs in the upper 70s at the coast to the lower 90s inland. West winds 5 to 10 miles per hour. For Tuesday night, partly cloudy. Lows from the 50s to upper 60s. West winds 5 to 10 miles per hour until midnight, becoming light. For Wednesday, partly cloudy. Highs in the lower 80s at the coast to around 100 inland. Northwest winds up to 5 miles per hour. And on Wednesday night, partly cloudy until midnight, then becoming mostly clear. Lows from the 60s to lower 70s. Thursday and Thursday night, mostly clear. Highs from the upper 70s to lower 90s. Lows from the upper 50s to mid 60s. Friday through Sunday, mostly clear. Highs from the upper 60s to lower 80s. Lows from the mid 50s to lower 60s. High temperatures today and lows tonight for the selected cities: San Francisco, 76 and 58. San Francisco Airport, 78 and 58. Redwood City, 84 and 60. Oakland, 80 and 60. Fremont, 82 and 60. Concord, 92 and 61. Livermore, 89 and 60. San Rafael, 89 and 59. Santa Rosa, 86 and 55. Napa, 82 and 57. Fairfield, 89 and 61. These are the 7 a.m. Pacific Daylight Time observations for the San Francisco and Monterey Bay areas on Monday, September 7th. At San Francisco Airport, it was partly cloudy, temperature 57, dew point 52, relative humidity 83%, calm, pressure 29.97 inches and rising. At Oakland Airport, it was partly cloudy, temperature 55, dew point 54, relative humidity 96%, calm, pressure 29.97 inches and rising. At San Jose Airport, it was clear, temperature 56, dew point 48, relative humidity 74%, calm, pressure 29.97 inches and rising. At Santa Rosa, fog was reported, temperature 49, calm, pressure 29.97 and steady. At Concord, it was clear, temperature 54, southeast wind at 3. At Livermore, it was clear, temperature 51, calm. At Monterey, it was clear, temperature 51, calm, pressure 29.97 and rising. At Salinas, it was clear, temperature 51, dew point 45, relative humidity 79%, southeast wind at 6. Here are some observations around California and western Nevada. It was clear, with a temperature of 56 at Sacramento, 48 at Reno, and 30 at Truckee. Under clear skies, South Lake Tahoe reported 32, Blue Canyon reported 52, and Mammoth Lakes reported 27. It was mostly cloudy, with a temperature of 74 at Los Angeles, and 74 at San Diego. 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This broadcast originates from the National Weather Service office located in Monterey, California, and serves the South Bay and Monterey Bay area, including the cities of San Jose, Monterey, Salinas, and Santa Cruz. Local temperature reports around San Francisco Bay for 7 a.m. Downtown San Francisco was 58 degrees. Oakland Museum was 59 degrees. Redwood City was 52 degrees. San Rafael was 54 degrees. The area forecast for the South Bay, including the San Jose metro area and the Santa Clara Valley.
for today? Mostly sunny in the morning, then becoming sunny. Highs in the upper 70s by the bay, mid 80s to lower 90s inland. Light winds, becoming northwest 5 to 10 miles per hour in the afternoon. For tonight, clear. Lows from the mid 50s to lower 60s. Northwest winds up to 5 miles per hour until midnight, becoming light. And on Tuesday? Mostly sunny in the morning, then becoming partly cloudy. Highs in the lower 80s by the bay, upper 80s to mid 90s inland. Light winds, becoming northwest 5 to 10 miles per hour in the afternoon. For Tuesday night, partly cloudy until midnight, then becoming mostly cloudy. Lows in the 60s. Northwest winds up to 5 miles per hour. For Wednesday, partly cloudy. Highs in the upper 80s by the bay to 93 to 100 inland. Northeast winds up to 5 miles per hour, becoming northwest in the afternoon. And on Wednesday night, partly cloudy until midnight, then becoming mostly clear. Lows near 70. Thursday and Thursday night, mostly clear. Highs 80s and 90s, lows in the lower 60s Friday through Sunday. Mostly clear. Highs from the mid-70s to upper 80s, lows from the 50s to lower 60s. High temperatures today and lows tonight for the selected cities: San Jose, 83 and 61, Mountain View, 78 and 60, Morgan Hill, 89 and 58. The area forecast for the Monterey Bay and Salinas Valley. Beach hazards statement in effect through this evening. For today, mostly sunny in the morning, then becoming sunny. Highs in the lower 70s at the coast of the mid-80s inland. East winds up to 5 miles per hour, becoming west in the afternoon. For tonight, mostly clear. Lows in the upper 50s. Southwest winds up to 5 miles per hour, becoming northeast after midnight. And on Tuesday, partly cloudy. Highs in the mid-70s at the coast of the upper 80s. The following is an important beach hazard message from the National Weather Service. Issued at 7:58 a.m. Pacific Daylight Time. Beach hazard statement remains in effect through this evening. What? Increased risk of sneaker waves and strong rip currents due to incoming long-period southerly swell associated with tropical activity in the eastern Pacific Ocean. Breaking waves to around 10 feet expected. Where? Pacific Coast beaches. When? 3:11 p.m. Pacific Daylight Time Monday evening. Impacts, dangerous conditions are forecast along the shoreline. Hazards include sneaker waves, strong rip currents, and large breaking waves. Stay off of jetties, piers, rocks, and other waterside infrastructure. Remain out of the water to avoid hazardous surf and never turn your back on the ocean. Monitor local weather, surf and tide forecasts at www.weather.gov/mtr. The area forecast for the Monterey Bay and Salinas Valley. Beach hazards statement in effect through this evening. For today, mostly sunny in the morning, then becoming sunny. Highs in the lower 70s at the coast of the mid-80s inland. East winds up to 5 miles per hour, becoming west in the afternoon. For tonight, mostly clear. Lows in the upper 50s. Southwest winds up to 5 miles per hour, becoming northeast after midnight. And on Tuesday, partly cloudy. Highs in the mid-70s at the coast to the upper 80s inland. Light winds, becoming west 5 to 10 miles per hour in the afternoon. For Tuesday night, mostly cloudy. Lows from the upper 50s to mid-60s. Southwest winds up to 5 miles per hour, becoming northeast after midnight. For Wednesday, mostly cloudy in the morning, then becoming partly cloudy. Highs in the lower 80s at the coast to the lower 90s inland. Northeast winds around 5 miles per hour, becoming northwest up to 5 miles per hour in the afternoon. And on Wednesday night, partly cloudy until midnight, then becoming mostly clear. Lows from the 60s to lower 70s. Thursday and Thursday night, mostly clear. Highs

mid-70s to lower 90s, lows around 60. For Friday, partly cloudy. Highs from the lower 70s to mid-80s for Friday night, mostly clear until midnight, then becoming partly cloudy. Lows in the upper 50s, and on Saturday, partly cloudy. Highs from the upper 60s to lower 80s for Saturday night, mostly clear until midnight, then becoming partly cloudy. Lows in the mid-50s for Sunday, partly cloudy in the morning, then becoming mostly sunny. Highs from the upper 60s to lower 80s, high temperatures today and lows tonight for the selected cities: Santa Cruz, 78 and 57, Monterey, 71 and 58, Salinas, 72 and 57, Hollister, 85 and 56, King City, 85 and 55. The weather overview for the Bay Area and Central Coast: hazardous conditions at Pacific Coast beaches through Monday, warming and drying trend Monday through Thursday with widespread moderate to areas of major heat risk. The extended forecast for the Bay Area and Central Coast: Thursday and Thursday night, mostly clear. Highs 70 to 100. Lows 55 to 75. Friday and Friday night, mostly clear. Highs 65 to 90. Lows 55 to 70. Saturday and Saturday night, mostly clear. Highs 65 to 85. Lows 50 to 65. Sunday and Sunday night, mostly clear. Highs 65 to 85. Lows 50 to 60. Monday and Monday night, mostly clear. Highs 65 to 85. Lows 50 to 60. Sunrise, sunset, and tidal information for the San Francisco Bay Area for Monday, September 7. The sunrise today, 6:44 a.m. The sunset tonight, 7:31 p.m. Tidal data at the Golden Gate for today. Low tide, 03:06 a.m. at minus 0.39 feet. High tide, 10:22 a.m. at 4.90 feet. Low tide, 2:58 p.m. at 2.85 feet. High tide, 9:00 p.m. at 6.36 feet. Here are the buoy observations for 8 a.m. Pacific Daylight Time. At offshore buoy 6, winds north at 6 knots, pressure 1,023.9 millibars. At offshore buoy 59, winds northeast at 10 knots, water temperature 67, pressure 1,021.2 millibars. At buoy 14 near Point Arena, winds north at 6 knots, water temperature 59, pressure 1,015.6 millibars. At buoy 13 near Bodega Bay, winds northwest at 4 knots, pressure 1,015.1 millibars. At Point Reyes, wave rider buoy, water temperature 60, seas 8 feet, every 13 seconds. At San Francisco Bay, winds northwest at 4 knots, water temperature 61, pressure 1,015.0 millibars. At Half Moon Bay Buoy, winds northwest 8 knots, water temperature 61, pressure 1,014.7 millibars, seas 5 feet, every 10 seconds. At Monterey Buoy, winds northwest at 10 knots, water temperature 62, pressure 1,015.0 millibars. At Point Sur, wave rider buoy, water temperature 58, seas 8 feet, every 12 seconds. At Cape San Martin buoy, winds northwest at 14 knots, water temperature 64, pressure 1,015.1 millibars. Synopsis for the Central California coast and bays, including the Monterey Bay, Greater Farallones, and Cordell Bank National Marine Sanctuaries: moderate to fresh northwest breezes with strong gusts decrease across the coastal waters today, becoming more moderate. Northwest winds gradually diminish to gentle to moderate by Monday night, which then prevails through the remainder of the week. Winds look to increase late this week into the weekend. A long-period southerly swell induced by distant tropical cyclone activity in the East Pacific prevails into next week. The marine forecast for San Pablo Bay, Suisun Bay, the West Delta, and the San Francisco Bay north of the Bay Bridge. For today, south wind around 5 knots, veering to west early this afternoon, backing to southwest late. For tonight, west wind 5 to 10 knots, becoming southwest after midnight. For Tuesday, southwest wind around 5 knots,

forecast for Monterey Bay. For today, north wind around 5 knots, backing to west this afternoon. Seas 3 to 4 feet. Wave detail, west 3 feet at 8 seconds and south 2 feet at 13 seconds. For tonight, southwest wind 5 to 10 knots, becoming east after midnight. Seas 3 to 4 feet. Wave detail, west 3 feet at 8 seconds and south 2 feet at 13 seconds. For Tuesday, northeast wind around 5 knots, backing to west in the afternoon. Seas around 3 feet. Wave detail, west 2 feet at 8 seconds and south 2 feet at 12 seconds. The coastal waters forecast from Pigeon Point to Point Pinos out to 10 nautical miles. For today, northwest wind 5 to 10 knots. Seas 4 to 5 feet. Wave detail, northwest 4 feet at 8 seconds and south 3 feet at 13 seconds. For tonight, northwest wind 5 to 10 knots, becoming north after midnight. Seas 4 to 5 feet. Wave detail, northwest 4 feet at 8 seconds and south 3 feet at 13 seconds. For Tuesday, northwest wind around 5 knots. Seas 4 to 5 feet. Wave detail, northwest 3 feet at 8 seconds and south 3 feet at 12 seconds. The area forecast for the peninsula, North Bay, and East Bay. Beach hazards statement in effect through this evening. For today, mostly sunny in the morning then becoming sunny. Highs in the mid-70s at the coast to the upper 80s inland. Southeast winds up to 5 miles per hour, becoming west in the afternoon. For tonight, mostly clear. Lows from the 50s to lower 60s. West winds up to 5 miles per hour, becoming south after midnight. And on Tuesday, mostly sunny. Highs in the upper 70s at the coast to the lower 90s inland. West winds 5 to 10 miles per hour. For Tuesday night, partly cloudy. Lows from the 50s to upper 60s. West winds 5 to 10 miles per hour until midnight, becoming light. For Wednesday, partly cloudy. Highs in the lower 80s at the coast to around 100 inland. Northwest winds up to 5 miles per hour. And on Wednesday night, partly cloudy until midnight, then becoming mostly clear. Lows from the 60s to lower 70s. Thursday and Thursday night, mostly clear. Highs from the upper 70s to lower 90s. Lows from the upper 50s to mid 60s. Friday through Sunday, mostly clear. Highs from the upper 60s to lower 80s. Lows from the mid 50s to lower 60s. High temperatures today and lows tonight for these selected cities. San Francisco, 76 and 58. San Francisco Airport, 78 and 58. Redwood City, 84 and 60. Oakland, 80 and 60. Fremont, 82 and 60. Concord, 92 and 61. Livermore, 89 and 60. San Rafael, 89 and 59. Santa Rosa, 86 and 55. Napa, 82 and 57. Fairfield, 89 and 61. These are the 8 a.m. Pacific Daylight Time observations for the San Francisco and Monterey Bay areas on Monday, September 7th. At San Francisco Airport, it was mostly sunny, temperature 59, dew point 53, relative humidity 80%, calm, pressure 29.99 inches and rising. At Oakland Airport, it was mostly sunny, temperature 59, dew point 56, relative humidity 89%, calm, pressure 29.99 inches and rising. At San Jose Airport, it was sunny, temperature 58, dew point 47, relative humidity 66%, calm, pressure 29.99 inches and rising. At Santa Rosa, it was sunny, temperature 52, calm, pressure 30.00 and rising. At Concord, it was sunny, temperature 58, south wind at 6. At Livermore, it was sunny, temperature 54, calm. At Monterey, it was sunny, temperature 55, east wind at 3, pressure 29.99 and rising. At Salinas, it was sunny, temperature 54, dew point 46, relative

10%, calm, pressure 29.99 inches and rising. At Oakland Airport, it was mostly sunny, temperature 59, dew point 56, relative humidity 89%, calm, pressure 29.99 inches and rising. At San Jose Airport, it was sunny, temperature 58, dew point 47, relative humidity 66%, calm, pressure 29.99 inches and rising. At Santa Rosa, it was sunny, temperature 52, calm, pressure 30.00 and rising. At Concord, it was sunny, temperature 58, south wind at 6. At Livermore, it was sunny, temperature 54, calm. At Monterey, it was sunny, temperature 55, east wind at 3, pressure 29.99 and rising. At Salinas, it was sunny, temperature 54, dew point 46, relative humidity 74%, southeast wind at 8. Here are some observations around California and western Nevada. It was sunny, with a temperature of 60 at Sacramento, 51 at Reno, and 36 at Truckee. Under sunny skies, South Lake Tahoe reported 37, Blue Canyon reported 54, and Mammoth Lakes reported 41. It was partly sunny, with a temperature of 76 at Los Angeles, and 76 at San Diego. Local temperature reports around San Francisco Bay for 8 a.m. Downtown San Francisco was 57 degrees. Oakland Museum was 58 degrees. Redwood City was 51 degrees. San Rafael was 53 degrees. The following is an important beach hazard message from the National Weather Service. Issued at 7:58 a.m. Pacific Daylight Time. Beach hazard statement remains in effect through this evening. What? Increased risk of sneaker waves and strong rip currents due to incoming long period southerly swell associated with tropical activity in the eastern Pacific Ocean. Breaking waves to around 10 feet expected. Where? Pacific Coast beaches. When, 3:11 p.m. Pacific Daylight Time Monday evening. Impacts, dangerous conditions are forecast along the shoreline. Hazards include sneaker waves, strong rip currents, and large breaking waves. Stay off of jetties, piers, rocks, and other waterside infrastructure. Remain out of the water to avoid hazardous surf and never turn your back on the ocean. Monitor local weather, surf and tide forecast at www.weather.gov/mtr. The area forecast for the South Bay, including the San Jose metro area and the Santa Clara Valley. For today, mostly sunny in the morning, then becoming sunny. Highs in the upper 70s by the bay, mid 80s to lower 90s inland. Light winds, becoming northwest 5 to 10 miles per hour in the afternoon. For tonight, clear. Lows from the mid-50s to lower 60s. Northwest winds up to 5 miles per hour until midnight, becoming light. And on Tuesday, mostly sunny in the morning, then becoming partly cloudy. Highs in the lower 80s by the bay, upper 80s to mid-90s inland. Light winds, becoming northwest 5 to 10 miles per hour in the afternoon. For Tuesday night, partly cloudy until midnight, then becoming mostly cloudy. Lows in the 60s. Northwest winds up to 5 miles per hour. For Wednesday, partly cloudy. Highs in the upper 80s by the bay to 93 to 100 inland. Northeast winds up to 5 miles per hour, becoming northwest in the afternoon. And on Wednesday night, partly cloudy until midnight, then becoming mostly clear. Lows near 70. Thursday and Thursday night, mostly clear. Highs 80s and 90s, lows in the lower 60s Friday through Sunday. Mostly clear. Highs from the mid 70s to upper 80s, lows from the 50s to lower 60s. High temperatures today and lows tonight for the selected cities: San Jose, 83 and 61, Mountain View, 78 and 60, Morgan Hill, 89 and 58. The area forecast for the Monterey Bay and Salinas Valley. Beach hazard statement in effect through this evening. For today, mostly sunny.

morning then becoming sunny. Highs in the lower 70s at the coast to the mid-80s inland. East winds up to 5 miles per hour, becoming west in the afternoon. For tonight, mostly clear. Lows in the upper 50s. Southwest winds up to 5 miles per hour, becoming northeast after midnight. And on Tuesday, partly cloudy. Highs in the mid-70s at the coast to the upper 80s inland. Light winds, becoming west 5 to 10 miles per hour in the afternoon. For Tuesday night, mostly cloudy. Lows from the upper 50s to mid-60s. Southwest winds up to 5 miles per hour, becoming northeast after midnight. For Wednesday, mostly cloudy in the morning then becoming partly cloudy. Highs in the lower 80s at the coast to the lower 90s inland. Northeast winds around 5 miles per hour, becoming northwest up to 5 miles per hour in the afternoon. And on Wednesday night, partly cloudy until midnight then becoming mostly clear. Lows from the 60s to lower 70s. Thursday and Thursday night, mostly clear. Highs from the mid-70s to lower 90s, lows around 60. For Friday, partly cloudy. Highs from the lower 70s to mid-80s for Friday night, mostly clear until midnight, then becoming partly cloudy. Lows in the upper 50s and on Saturday, partly cloudy. Highs from the upper 60s to lower 80s for Saturday night, mostly clear until midnight, then becoming partly cloudy. Lows in the mid-50s for Sunday, partly cloudy in the morning, then becoming mostly sunny. Highs from the upper 60s to lower 80s, high temperatures today and lows tonight for the selected cities: Santa Cruz, 78 and 57, Monterey, 71 and 58, Salinas, 72 and 57, Hollister, 85 and 56, King City, 85 and 55. The weather overview for the Bay Area and Central Coast: hazardous conditions at Pacific Coast beaches through Monday, warming and drying trend Monday through Thursday with widespread moderate to areas of major heat risk. The extended forecast for the Bay Area and Central Coast: Thursday and Thursday night, mostly clear. Highs 70 to 100. Lows 55 to 75. Friday and Friday night, mostly clear. Highs 65 to 90. Lows 55 to 70. Saturday and Saturday night, mostly clear. Highs 65 to 85. Lows 50 to 65. Sunday and Sunday night, mostly clear. Highs 65 to 85. Lows 50 to 60. Monday and Monday night, mostly clear. Highs 65 to 85. Lows 50 to 60. Sunrise, sunset, and tidal information for the San Francisco Bay Area for Monday, September 7. The sunrise today, 6:44 a.m. The sunset tonight, 7:31 p.m. Tidal data at the Golden Gate for today. Low tide, 03:06 a.m. at minus 0.39 feet. High tide, 10:22 a.m. at 4.90 feet. Low tide, 2:58 p.m. at 2.85 feet. High tide, 9:00 p.m. at 6.36 feet. Here are the buoy observations for 8 a.m. Pacific Daylight Time. An offshore buoy 6, winds north at 8 knots, pressure 1024.0 millibars. An offshore buoy 59, winds northeast at 10 knots, water temperature 67, pressure 1021.2 millibars. At Point Arena buoy, winds northeast 6 knots, water temperature 59, pressure 1015.6 millibars, seas 5 feet, every 15 seconds. At buoy 13 near Bodega Bay, winds northwest at 4 knots, pressure 1015.1 millibars. At Point Reyes wave rider buoy, water temperature 60, seas 7 feet, every 13 seconds. At San Francisco buoy, winds northwest at 4 knots, water temperature 61, pressure 1015.1 millibars, swell 5 feet, every 13 seconds. At Half Moon Bay buoy, winds northwest 8 knots, water temperature 61, pressure 1014.7 millibars, seas 5 feet, every 10 seconds. At Monterey Bay buoy, winds northwest 10 knots,

Water temperature 62, pressure 1,015.1 millibars, sea 7 feet, every 13 seconds. Headpoint, sir. Wave rider buoy water temperature 58, seas 8 feet, every 12 seconds. At Cape San Martin buoy winds northwest 14 knots, water temperature 64, pressure 1,015.0 millibars. Seas 8 feet, every 14 seconds. Synopsis for the Central California coast and bays including the Monterey Bay, Greater Farallones, and Cordell Bank National Marine Sanctuaries, moderate to fresh northwest breezes with strong gusts decrease across the coastal waters today becoming more moderate. Northwest winds gradually diminish to gentle to moderate by Monday night, which then prevails through the remainder of the week. Winds look to increase late this week into the weekend. A long-period southerly swell induced by distant tropical cyclone activity in the East Pacific prevails into next week. The marine forecast for San Pablo Bay, Suisun Bay, the West Delta, and the San Francisco Bay north of the Bay Bridge. For today, south wind around 5 knots, veering to west early this afternoon, backing to southwest late. For tonight, west wind 5 to 10 knots, becoming southwest after midnight. For Tuesday, southwest wind around 5 knots. The marine forecast for Monterey Bay. For today, north wind around 5 knots, backing to west this afternoon. Seas 3 to 4 feet. Wave detail, west 3 feet at 8 seconds and south 2 feet at 13 seconds. For tonight, southwest wind 5 to 10 knots, becoming east after midnight. Seas 3 to 4 feet. Wave detail, west 3 feet at 8 seconds and south 2 feet at 13 seconds. For Tuesday, northeast wind around 5 knots, backing to west in the afternoon. Seas around 3 feet. Wave detail, west 2 feet at 8 seconds and south 2 feet at 12 seconds. The coastal waters forecast from Pigeon Point to Point Pinos out to 10 nautical miles. For today, northwest wind 5 to 10 knots. Seas 4 to 5 feet. Wave detail, northwest 4 feet at 8 seconds and south 3 feet at 13 seconds. For tonight, northwest wind 5 to 10 knots, becoming north after midnight. Seas 4 to 5 feet. Wave detail, northwest 4 feet at 8 seconds and south 3 feet at 13 seconds. For Tuesday, northwest wind around 5 knots. Seas 4 to 5 feet. Wave detail, northwest 3 feet at 8 seconds and south 3 feet at 12 seconds. 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This broadcast originates from the National Weather Service office located in Monterey, California, and serves the South Bay and Monterey Bay Area, including the cities of San Jose, Monterey, Salinas, and Santa Cruz. The area forecast for the Peninsula, North Bay, and East Bay. Beach hazards statement in effect through this evening. For today, mostly sunny in the morning, then becoming sunny. Highs in the mid-70s at the coast to the upper 80s inland. Southeast winds up to 5 miles per hour, becoming west in the afternoon. For tonight, mostly clear. Lows from the 50s to lower 60s. West winds up to 5 miles per hour, becoming south after midnight. And on Tuesday, mostly sunny. Highs in the upper 70s at the coast to the lower 90s inland. West winds 5 to 10 miles per hour. For Tuesday night, partly cloudy. Lows from the 50s to upper 60s. West winds 5 to 10 miles per hour until midnight, becoming light. For Wednesday, partly cloudy. Highs in the lower 80s at the coast to around 100 inland. Northwest winds up to 5 miles per hour. And on Wednesday night, partly cloudy until midnight, then becoming mostly clear. Lows from the 60s to lower 70s. Thursday and Thursday night, mostly clear. Highs from the upper 70s to lower 90s. Lows from the upper 50s to mid 60s Friday through Sunday. Mostly

highs from the upper 60s to lower 80s, lows from the mid 50s to lower 60s, high temperatures today and lows tonight for the selected cities, San Francisco, 76 and 58, San Francisco Airport, 78 and 58, Redwood City, 84 and 60, Oakland, 80 and 60, Fremont, 82 and 60, Concord, 92 and 61, Livermore, 89 and 60, San Rafael, 89 and 59, Santa Rosa, 86 and 55, Napa, 82 and 57, Fairfield, 89 and 61. These are the 8 a.m. Pacific Daylight Time observations for the San Francisco and Monterey Bay areas on Monday, September 7th. At San Francisco Airport, it was mostly sunny, temperature 59, dew point 53, relative humidity 80%, calm, pressure 29.99 inches and rising. At Oakland Airport, it was mostly sunny, temperature 59, dew point 56, relative humidity 89%, calm, pressure 29.99 inches and rising. At San Jose Airport, it was sunny, temperature 58, dew point 47, relative humidity 66%, calm, pressure 29.99 inches and rising. At Santa Rosa, it was sunny, temperature 52, calm, pressure 30.00 and rising. At Concord, it was sunny, temperature 58, south wind at 6. At Livermore, it was sunny, temperature 54, calm. At Monterey, it was sunny, temperature 55, east wind at 3, pressure 29.99 and rising. At Salinas, it was sunny, temperature 54, dew point 46, relative humidity 74%, southeast wind at 8. Here are some observations around California and western Nevada. It was sunny, with a temperature of 60 at Sacramento, 51 at Reno, and 36 at Truckee. Under sunny skies, South Lake Tahoe reported 37, Blue Canyon reported 54, and Mammoth Lakes reported 41. It was partly sunny, with a temperature of 76 at Los Angeles, and 76 at San Diego. Local temperature reports around San Francisco Bay for 8 a.m. Downtown San Francisco was 57 degrees. Oakland Museum was 58 degrees. Redwood City was 51 degrees. San Rafael was 53 degrees. The following is an important beach hazard message from the National Weather Service. Issued at 7:58 a.m. Pacific Daylight Time. Beach hazard statement remains in effect through this evening. What? Increased risk of sneaker waves and strong rip currents due to incoming long period southerly swell associated with tropical activity in the eastern Pacific Ocean. Breaking waves to around 10 feet expected. Where? Pacific Coast beaches. When? Through 11 p.m. Pacific Daylight Time Monday evening. Impacts. Dangerous conditions are forecast along the shoreline. Hazards include sneaker waves, strong rip currents, and large breaking waves. Stay off of jetties, piers, rocks, and other waterside infrastructure. Remain out of the water to avoid hazardous surf and never turn your back on the ocean. Monitor local weather, surf and tide forecasts at www.weather.gov/mtr. The area forecast for the South Bay, including the San Jose metro area and the Santa Clara Valley. For today, mostly sunny in the morning, then becoming sunny. Highs in the upper 70s by the bay, mid 80s to lower 90s inland. Light winds, becoming northwest 5 to 10 miles per hour in the afternoon. For tonight, clear. Lows from the mid 50s to lower 60s. Northwest winds up to 5 miles per hour until midnight, becoming light. And on Tuesday, mostly sunny in the morning, then becoming partly cloudy. Highs in the lower 80s by the bay, upper 80s to mid 90s inland. Light winds, becoming northwest 5 to 10 miles per hour in the afternoon. For Tuesday night, partly cloudy until midnight, then becoming mostly cloudy. Lows in the 60s. Northwest winds up to 5 miles per hour. For Wednesday, partly cloudy. Highs in the

Upper 80s by the bay to 93 to 100 inland. Northeast winds up to 5 miles per hour, becoming northwest in the afternoon. And on Wednesday night, partly cloudy until midnight, then becoming mostly clear. Lows near 70. Thursday and Thursday night, mostly clear. Highs 80s and 90s, lows in the lower 60s Friday through Sunday. Mostly clear. Highs from the mid-70s to upper 80s, lows from the 50s to lower 60s. High temperatures today and lows tonight for the selected cities: San Jose, 83 and 61, Mountain View, 78 and 60, Morgan Hill, 89 and 58. The area forecast for the Monterey Bay and Salinas Valley: beach hazards statement in effect through this evening. For today, mostly sunny in the morning, then becoming sunny. Highs in the lower evening. For today, mostly sunny in the morning, then becoming sunny. Highs in the lower 70s at the coast of the mid-80s inland. East winds up to 5 miles per hour, becoming west in the afternoon. For tonight, mostly clear. Lows in the upper 50s. Southwest winds up to 5 miles per hour, becoming northeast after midnight. And on Tuesday, partly cloudy. Highs in the mid-70s at the coast of the upper 80s inland. Light winds, becoming west 5 to 10 miles per hour in the afternoon. For Tuesday night, mostly cloudy. Lows from the upper 50s to mid-60s. Southwest winds up to 5 miles per hour, becoming northeast after midnight. For Wednesday, mostly cloudy in the morning, then becoming partly cloudy. Highs in the lower 80s at the coast to the lower 90s inland. Northeast winds around 5 miles per hour, becoming northwest up to 5 miles per hour in the afternoon. And on Wednesday night, partly cloudy until midnight, then becoming mostly clear. Lows from the 60s to lower 70s. Thursday and Thursday night, mostly clear. Highs from the mid-70s to lower 90s, lows around 60. For Friday, partly cloudy. Highs from the lower 70s to mid-80s for Friday night, mostly clear until midnight, then becoming partly cloudy. Lows in the upper 50s and on Saturday, partly cloudy. Highs from the upper 60s to lower 80s for Saturday night, mostly clear until midnight, then becoming partly cloudy. Lows in the mid-50s for Sunday, partly cloudy in the morning, then becoming mostly sunny. Highs from the upper 60s to lower 80s. High temperatures today and lows tonight for the selected cities: Santa Cruz, 78 and 57, Monterey, 71 and 58, Salinas, 72 and 57, Hollister, 85 and 56, King City, 85 and 55. The weather overview for the Bay Area and Central Coast: hazardous conditions at Pacific Coast beaches through Monday, warming and drying trend Monday through Thursday with widespread moderate to areas of major heat risk. The extended forecast for the Bay Area and Central Coast: Thursday and Thursday night, mostly clear. Highs 70 to 100. Lows 55 to 75. Friday and Friday night, mostly clear. Highs 65 to 90. Lows 55 to 70. Saturday and Saturday night, mostly clear. Highs 65 to 85. Lows 50 to 65. Sunday and Sunday night, mostly clear. Highs 65 to 85. Lows 50 to 60. Monday and Monday night, mostly clear. Highs 65 to 85. Lows 50 to 60. Sunrise, sunset, and tidal information for the San Francisco Bay Area for Monday, September 7. The sunrise today, 6:44 a.m. The sunset tonight, 7:31 p.m. Tidal data at the Golden Gate for today. Low tide, 03:06 a.m. at -039 feet. High tide, 10:22 a.m. at 4.90 feet. Low tide, 2:58 p.m. at 2.85 feet. High tide, 9:00 p.m. at 6.36 feet. Here are the buoy observations for 8 a.m. Pacific Daylight Time. At offshore buoy 6, winds north at 8 knots, pressure 1024.0 millibars.

offshore buoy 59, winds northeast at 10 knots, water temperature 67, pressure 1,021.2 millibars. Headpoint Arena buoy, winds northeast 6 knots, water temperature 59, pressure 1,015.6 millibars, seas 5 feet, every 15 seconds. Head buoy 13 near Bodega Bay, winds northwest at 4 knots, pressure 1,015.1 millibars. At Point Reyes Wave Rider buoy water temperature 60, sea 7 feet, every 13 seconds. At San Francisco buoy winds northwest at 4 knots, water temperature 61, pressure 1,015.1 millibars, swell 5 feet, every 13 seconds. At Half Moon Bay buoy winds northwest 8 knots, water temperature 61, pressure 1,014.7 millibars, seas 5 feet, every 10 seconds. At Monterey Bay buoy winds northwest 10 knots, water temperature 62, pressure 1,015.1 millibars, sea 7 feet, every 13 seconds. At Point Sur, Wave Rider buoy water temperature 58, seas 8 feet, every 12 seconds. At Cape San Martin buoy winds northwest 14 knots, water temperature 64, pressure 1,015.0 millibars. Seas 8 feet, every 14 seconds. Synopsis for the Central California coast and bays including the Monterey Bay, Greater Farallones, and Cordell Bank National Marine Sanctuaries, moderate to fresh northwest breezes with strong gusts decrease across the coastal waters today becoming more moderate. Northwest winds gradually diminish to gentle to moderate by Monday night which then prevails through the remainder of the week. Winds look to increase late this week into the weekend. A long-period southerly swell induced by distant tropical cyclone activity in the East Pacific prevails into next week. The marine forecast for San Pablo Bay, Suisun Bay, the West Delta, and the San Francisco Bay north of the Bay Bridge. For today, south wind around 5 knots, veering to west early this afternoon, backing to southwest late. For tonight, west wind 5 to 10 knots, becoming southwest after midnight. For Tuesday, southwest wind around 5 knots. The marine forecast for Monterey Bay. For today, north wind around 5 knots, backing to west this afternoon. Seas 3 to 4 feet. Wave detail, west 3 feet at 8 seconds and south 2 feet at 13 seconds. For tonight, southwest wind 5 to 10 knots, becoming east after midnight. Seas 3 to 4 feet. Wave detail, west 3 feet at 8 seconds and south 2 feet at 13 seconds. For Tuesday, northeast wind around 5 knots, backing to west in the afternoon. Seas around 3 feet. Wave detail, west 2 feet at 8 seconds and south 2 feet at 12 seconds. The coastal waters forecast from Pigeon Point to Point Pinos out to 10 nautical miles. For today, northwest wind 5 to 10 knots. Seas 4 to 5 feet. Wave detail, northwest 4 feet at 8 seconds and south 3 feet at 13 seconds. For tonight, northwest wind 5 to 10 knots, becoming north after midnight. Seas 4 to 5 feet. Wave detail, northwest 4 feet at 8 seconds and south 3 feet at 13 seconds. For Tuesday, northwest wind around 5 knots. Seas 4 to 5 feet. Wave detail, northwest 3 feet at 8 seconds and south 3 feet at 12 seconds. The area forecast for the peninsula, North Bay, and East Bay. Beach hazards statement in effect through this evening. For today, mostly sunny in the morning then becoming sunny. Highs in the mid-70s at the coast to the upper 80s inland. Southeast winds up to 5 miles per hour, becoming west in the afternoon. For tonight, mostly clear. Lows from the 50s to lower 60s. West winds up to 5 miles per hour, becoming south after midnight. And on Tuesday, mostly sunny. Highs in the upper 70s at the coast to the lower 90s inland. West winds 5 to 10 miles per hour. For Tuesday night, partly cloudy. Lows from the 50s to upper 60s. West winds

5 to 10 miles per hour until midnight, becoming light. For Wednesday, partly cloudy. Highs in the lower 80s at the coast and around 100 inland. Northwest winds up to 5 miles per hour. And on Wednesday night, partly cloudy until midnight, then becoming mostly clear. Lows from the 60s to lower 70s. Thursday and Thursday night, mostly clear. Highs from the upper 70s to lower 90s. Lows from the upper 50s to mid 60s. Friday through Sunday, mostly clear. Highs from the upper 60s to lower 80s. Lows from the mid 50s to lower 60s. High temperatures today and lows tonight for the selected cities: San Francisco, 76 and 58. San Francisco Airport, 78 and 58. Redwood City, 84 and 60. Oakland, 80 and 60. Fremont, 82 and 60. Concord, 92 and 61. Livermore, 89 and 60. San Rafael, 89 and 59. Santa Rosa, 86 and 55. Napa, 82 and 57. Fairfield, 89 and 61. These are the 8 a.m. Pacific Daylight Time observations for the San Francisco and Monterey Bay areas on Monday, September 7th. At San Francisco Airport, it was mostly sunny, temperature 59, dew point 53, relative humidity 80%, calm, pressure 29.99 inches and rising. At Oakland Airport, it was mostly sunny, temperature 59, dew point 56, relative humidity 89%, calm, pressure 29.99 inches and rising. At San Jose Airport, it was sunny, temperature 58, dew point 47, relative humidity 66%, calm, pressure 29.99 inches and rising. At Santa Rosa, it was sunny, temperature 52, calm, pressure 30.00 and rising. At Concord, it was sunny, temperature 58, south wind at 6. At Livermore, it was sunny, temperature 54, calm. At Monterey, it was sunny, temperature 55, east wind at 3, pressure 29.99 and rising. At Salinas, it was sunny, temperature 54, dew point 46, relative humidity 74%, southeast wind at 8. Here are some observations around California and western Nevada. It was sunny, with a temperature of 60 at Sacramento, 51 at Reno, and 36 at Truckee. Under sunny skies, South Lake Tahoe reported 37, Blue Canyon reported 54, and Mammoth Lakes reported 41. It was partly sunny, with a temperature of 76 at Los Angeles, and 76 at San Diego. Local temperature reports around San Francisco Bay for 8 a.m. Downtown San Francisco was 57 degrees. Oakland Museum was 58 degrees. Redwood City was 51 degrees. San Rafael was 53 degrees. The following is an important beach hazard message from the National Weather Service. Issued at 7:58 a.m. Pacific Daylight Time. Beach hazard statement remains in effect through this evening. What? Increased risk of sneaker waves and strong rip currents due to incoming long period southerly swell associated with tropical activity in the eastern Pacific Ocean. Breaking waves to around 10 feet expected. Where? Pacific Coast beaches. When? 3:11 p.m. Pacific Daylight Time Monday evening. Impacts. Dangerous conditions are forecast along the shoreline. Hazards include sneaker waves, strong rip currents, and large breaking waves. Stay off of jetties, piers, rocks, and other waterside infrastructure. Remain out of the water to avoid hazardous surf and never turn your back on the ocean. Monitor local weather, surf and tide forecast at www.weather.gov/mtr. The area forecast for the South Bay, including the San Jose metro area and the Santa Clara Valley. For today, mostly sunny in the morning, then becoming sunny. Highs in the upper 70s by the bay, mid 80s to lower 90s inland. Light winds, becoming northwest 5 to 10 miles per hour in the afternoon. For tonight, clear. Lows from the mid 50s to lower 60s.
Northwest winds up to 5 miles per hour until midnight, becoming light. And on Tuesday, mostly sunny in the morning, then becoming partly cloudy. Highs in the lower 80s by the bay, upper 80s to mid 90s inland. Light winds, becoming northwest 5 to 10 miles per hour in the afternoon. For Tuesday night, partly cloudy until midnight, then becoming mostly cloudy. Lows in the 60s. Northwest winds up to 5 miles per hour. For Wednesday, partly cloudy. Highs in the upper 80s by the bay to 93 to 100 inland. Northeast winds up to 5 miles per hour, becoming northwest in the afternoon. And on Wednesday night, partly cloudy until midnight, then becoming mostly clear. Lows near 70. Thursday and Thursday night, mostly clear. Highs 80s and 90s, lows in the lower 60s Friday through Sunday. Mostly clear. Highs from the mid-70s to upper 80s, lows from the 50s to lower 60s. High temperatures today and lows tonight for the selected cities: San Jose, 83 and 61, Mountain View, 78 and 60, Morgan Hill, 89 and 58. The area forecast for the Monterey Bay and Salinas Valley. Beach hazards statement in effect through this evening. For today, mostly sunny in the morning, then becoming sunny. Highs in the lower 70s at the coast of the mid-80s inland. East winds up to 5 miles per hour, becoming west in the afternoon. For tonight, mostly clear. Lows in the upper 50s. Southwest winds up to 5 miles per hour, becoming northeast after midnight. And on Tuesday, partly cloudy. Highs in the mid-70s at the coast of the upper 80s inland. Light winds, becoming west 5 to 10 miles per hour in the afternoon. For Tuesday night, mostly cloudy. Lows from the upper 50s to mid-60s. Southwest winds up to 5 miles per hour, becoming northeast after midnight. For Wednesday, mostly cloudy in the morning, then becoming partly cloudy. Highs in the lower 80s at the coast to the lower 90s inland. Northeast winds around 5 miles per hour, becoming northwest up to 5 miles per hour in the afternoon. And on Wednesday night, partly cloudy until midnight, then becoming mostly clear. Lows from the 60s to lower 70s. Thursday and Thursday night, mostly clear. Highs from the mid-70s to lower 90s, lows around 60. For Friday, partly cloudy. Highs from the lower 70s to mid-80s for Friday night, mostly clear until midnight, then becoming partly cloudy. Lows in the upper 50s and on Saturday, partly cloudy. Highs from the upper 60s to lower 80s for Saturday night, mostly clear until midnight, then becoming partly cloudy. Lows in the mid-50s for Sunday, partly cloudy in the morning, then becoming mostly sunny. Highs from the upper 60s to lower 80s. High temperatures today and lows tonight for the selected cities: Santa Cruz, 78 and 57, Monterey, 71 and 58, Salinas, 72 and 57, Hollister, 85 and 56, King City, 85 and 55. The weather overview for the Bay Area and Central Coast: hazardous conditions at Pacific Coast beaches through Monday, warming and drying trend Monday through Thursday with widespread moderate to areas of major heat risk. The extended forecast for the Bay Area and Central Coast: Thursday and Thursday night, mostly clear. Highs 70 to 100. Lows 55 to 75. Friday and Friday night, mostly clear. Highs 65 to 90. Lows 55 to 70. Saturday and Saturday night, mostly clear. Highs 65 to 85. Lows 50 to 65. Sunday and Sunday night, mostly clear. Highs 65 to 85. Lows 50 to 60. Monday and Monday night, mostly clear. Highs 65 to 85. Lows 50 to 60. Sunrise, sunset, and tidal information for the San Francisco Bay Area for Monday, September 7. The sunrise today, 6:44 a.m. The sunset tonight, 7:31 p.m.
Tidal data at the Golden Gate for today. Low tide.

at -039 feet high tide, 10:22 a.m. at 4.90 feet low tide, 2:58 p.m. at 2.85 feet high tide, 9:00 p.m. at 6.36 feet. Here are the buoy observations for 8 a.m. Pacific Daylight Time. An offshore buoy 6 winds north at 8 knots, pressure 1,024.0 millibars. An offshore buoy 59 winds northeast at 10 knots, water temperature 67, pressure 1,021.2 millibars. At Point Arena buoy, winds northeast 6 knots, water temperature 59, pressure 1,015.6 millibars, seas 5 feet, every 15 seconds. At buoy 13 near Bodega Bay, winds northwest at 4 knots, pressure 1,015.1 millibars. At Point Reyes Wave Rider buoy, water temperature 60, seas 7 feet, every 13 seconds. At San Francisco buoy, winds northwest at 4 knots, water temperature 61, pressure 1,015.1 millibars, swell 5 feet, every 13 seconds. At Half Moon Bay buoy, winds northwest 8 knots, water temperature 61, pressure 1,014.7 millibars, seas 5 feet, every 10 seconds. At Monterey Bay buoy, winds northwest 10 knots, water temperature 62, pressure 1,015.1 millibars, seas 7 feet, every 13 seconds. At Point Sur, Wave Rider buoy, water temperature 58, seas 8 feet, every 12 seconds. At Cape San Martin buoy, winds northwest 14 knots, water temperature 64, pressure 1,015.0 millibars. Seas 8 feet, every 14 seconds. 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This broadcast originates from the National Weather Service office located in Monterey, California, and serves the South Bay and Monterey Bay Area, including the cities of San Jose, Monterey, Salinas, and Santa Cruz. Synopsis for the Central California coast and bays, including the Monterey Bay, Greater Farallones, and Cordell Bank National Marine Sanctuaries: moderate to fresh northwest breezes gradually diminish across the coastal waters today, becoming more moderate. Northwest winds gradually diminish to gentle to moderate tonight, which then prevails through the remainder of the week. Winds look to increase late this week into the weekend. A long-period southerly swell induced by distant tropical cyclone activity in the East Pacific prevails into next week. The marine forecast for San Pablo Bay, Suisun Bay, the West Delta, and the San Francisco Bay north of the Bay Bridge. For today, south wind around 5 knots, veering to west early this afternoon, backing to southwest late. For tonight, west wind 5 to 10 knots, becoming southwest after midnight. For Tuesday, southwest wind around 5 knots. The marine forecast for Monterey Bay. For today, north wind around 5 knots, backing to west this afternoon. Seas 3 to 4 feet. Wave detail, west 3 feet at 8 seconds and south 2 feet at 13 seconds. For tonight, southwest wind 5 to 10 knots, becoming east after midnight. Seas 3 to 4 feet. Wave detail, west 3 feet at 8 seconds and south 2 feet at 13 seconds. For Tuesday, northeast wind around 5 knots, backing to west in the afternoon. Seas around 3 feet. Wave detail, west 2 feet at 8 seconds and south 2 feet at 12 seconds. The coastal waters forecast from Pigeon Point to Point Pinos out to 10 nautical miles. For today, northwest wind 5 to 10 knots. Seas 4 to 5 feet. Wave detail, northwest 4 feet at 8 seconds and south 3 feet at 13 seconds. For tonight, northwest wind 5 to 10 knots, becoming north after midnight. Seas 4 to 5 feet. Wave detail, northwest 4 feet at 8 seconds and south 3 feet at 13 seconds. For Tuesday, northwest wind around 5 knots. Seas 4 to 5 feet. Wave detail, northwest 3 feet at 8 seconds and south 3 feet at 12 seconds.
the area forecast for the peninsula, North Bay, and East Bay? Beach hazards statement in effect through this evening. For today, mostly sunny in the morning, then becoming sunny. Highs in the mid-70s at the coast to the upper 80s inland. Southeast winds up to 5 miles per hour, becoming west in the afternoon. For tonight, mostly clear. Lows from the 50s to lower 60s. West winds up to 5 miles per hour, becoming south after midnight. And on Tuesday, mostly sunny. Highs in the upper 70s at the coast to the lower 90s inland. West winds 5 to 10 miles per hour. For Tuesday night, partly cloudy. Lows from the 50s to upper 60s. West winds 5 to 10 miles per hour until midnight, becoming light. For Wednesday, partly cloudy. Highs in the lower 80s at the coast to around 100 inland. Northwest winds up to 5 miles per hour. And on Wednesday night, partly cloudy until midnight, then becoming mostly clear. Lows from the 60s to lower 70s. Thursday and Thursday night, mostly clear. Highs from the upper 70s to lower 90s. Lows from the upper 50s to mid 60s. Friday through Sunday, mostly clear. Highs from the upper 60s to lower 80s. Lows from the mid 50s to lower 60s. High temperatures today and lows tonight for the selected cities: San Francisco, 76 and 58. San Francisco Airport, 78 and 58. Redwood City, 84 and 60. Oakland, 80 and 60. Fremont, 82 and 60. Concord, 92 and 61. Livermore, 89 and 60. San Rafael, 89 and 59. Santa Rosa, 86 and 55. Napa, 82 and 57. Fairfield, 89 and 61. These are the 8 a.m. Pacific Daylight Time observations for the San Francisco and Monterey Bay areas on Monday, September 7th. At San Francisco Airport, it was mostly sunny, temperature 59, dew point 53, relative humidity 80%, calm, pressure 29.99 inches and rising. At Oakland Airport, it was mostly sunny, temperature 59, dew point 56, relative humidity 89%, calm, pressure 29.99 inches and rising. At San Jose Airport, it was sunny, temperature 58, dew point 47, relative humidity 66%, calm, pressure 29.99 inches and rising. At Santa Rosa, it was sunny, temperature 52, calm, pressure 30.00 and rising. At Concord, it was sunny, temperature 58, south wind at 6. At Livermore, it was sunny, temperature 54, calm. At Monterey, it was sunny, temperature 55, east wind at 3, pressure 29.99 and rising. At Salinas, it was sunny, temperature 54, dew point 46, relative humidity 74%, southeast wind at 8. Here are some observations around California and western Nevada. It was sunny, with a temperature of 60 at Sacramento, 51 at Reno, and 36 at Truckee. Under sunny skies, South Lake Tahoe reported 37, Blue Canyon reported 54, and Mammoth Lakes reported 41. It was partly sunny, with a temperature of 76 at Los Angeles, and 76 at San Diego. Local temperature reports around San Francisco Bay for 8 a.m. Downtown San Francisco was 57 degrees. Oakland Museum was 58 degrees. Redwood City was 51 degrees. San Rafael was 53 degrees. The following is an important beach hazard message from the National Weather Service. Issued at 7:58 a.m. Pacific Daylight Time. Beach hazard statement remains in effect through this evening. What? Increased risk of sneaker waves and strong rip currents due to incoming long period southerly swell associated with tropical activity in the eastern Pacific Ocean. Breaking waves to around 10 feet expected. Where? Pacific Coast beaches. When? Through 11 p.m. Pacific Daylight Time Monday evening. Impacts, dangerous conditions are forecast along the shoreline. Hazards include sneaker waves.

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The area forecast for the South Bay, including the San Jose metro area and the Santa Clara Valley. For today, mostly sunny in the morning, then becoming sunny. Highs in the upper 70s by the bay, mid 80s to lower 90s inland. Light winds, becoming northwest 5 to 10 miles per hour in the afternoon. For tonight, clear. Lows from the mid 50s to lower 60s. Northwest winds up to 5 miles per hour until midnight, becoming light. And on Tuesday, mostly sunny in the morning, then becoming partly cloudy. Highs in the lower 80s by the bay, upper 80s to mid 90s inland. Light winds, becoming northwest 5 to 10 miles per hour in the afternoon. For Tuesday night, partly cloudy until midnight, then becoming mostly cloudy. Lows in the 60s. Northwest winds up to 5 miles per hour. For Wednesday, partly cloudy. Highs in the upper 80s by the bay to 93 to 100 inland. Northeast winds up to 5 miles per hour, becoming northwest in the afternoon. Then on Wednesday night, partly cloudy until midnight, then becoming mostly clear. Lows near 70. Thursday and Thursday night, mostly clear. Highs 80s and 90s, lows in the lower 60s. Friday through Sunday, mostly clear. Highs from the mid-70s to upper 80s, lows from the 50s to lower 60s. High temperatures today and lows tonight for the selected cities: San Jose, 83 and 61, Mountain View, 78 and 60, Morgan Hill, 89 and 58. The area forecast for the Monterey Bay and Salinas Valley: beach hazards statement in effect through this evening. For today, mostly sunny in the morning, then becoming sunny. Highs in the lower 70s at the coast of the mid-80s inland. East winds up to 5 miles per hour, becoming west in the afternoon. For tonight, mostly clear. Lows in the upper 50s. Southwest winds up to 5 miles per hour, becoming northeast after midnight. And on Tuesday, partly cloudy. Highs in the mid-70s at the coast of the upper 80s inland. Light winds, becoming west 5 to 10 miles per hour in the afternoon. For Tuesday night, mostly cloudy. Lows from the upper 50s to mid 60s. Southwest winds up to 5 miles per hour, becoming northeast after midnight. For Wednesday, mostly cloudy in the morning, then becoming partly cloudy. Highs in the lower 80s at the coast to the lower 90s inland. Northeast winds around 5 miles per hour, becoming northwest up to 5 miles per hour in the afternoon. And on Wednesday night, partly cloudy until midnight, then becoming mostly clear. Lows from the 60s to lower 70s. Thursday and Thursday night, mostly clear. Highs from the mid-70s to lower 90s, lows around 60. For Friday, partly cloudy. Highs from the lower 70s to mid-80s for Friday night, mostly clear until midnight, then becoming partly cloudy. Lows in the upper 50s and on Saturday, partly cloudy. Highs from the upper 60s to lower 80s for Saturday night, mostly clear until midnight, then becoming partly cloudy. Lows in the mid-50s for Sunday, partly cloudy in the morning, then becoming mostly sunny. Highs from the upper 60s to lower 80s. High temperatures today and lows tonight for the selected cities: Santa Cruz, 78 and 57, Monterey, 71 and 58, Salinas, 72 and 57, Hollister, 85 and 56, King City, 85 and 55. The weather overview for the Bay Area and Central Coast: hazardous conditions at Pacific Coast beaches through Monday, warming and drying trend Monday through Thursday with widespread moderate to areas of major heat risk. The extended forecast for the Bay Area and Central Coast: Thursday and Thursday night, mostly clear. Highs 70 to 100. Lows 55 to 70.

45. Friday and Friday night, mostly clear. Highs 65 to 90. Lows 55 to 70. Saturday and Saturday night, mostly clear. Highs 65 to 85. Lows 50 to 65. Sunday and Sunday night, mostly clear. Highs 65 to 85. Lows 50 to 60. Monday and Monday night, mostly clear. Highs 65 to 85. Lows 50 to 60. Sunrise, sunset, and tidal information for the San Francisco Bay Area for Monday, September 7. The sunrise today, 6:44 a.m. The sunset tonight, 7:31 p.m. Tidal data at the Golden Gate for today. Low tide, 03:06 a.m. at -039 feet. High tide, 10:22 a.m. at 4.90 feet. Low tide, 2:58 p.m. at 2.85 feet. High tide, 9:00 p.m. at 6.36 feet. Here are the buoy observations for 9 a.m. Pacific Daylight Time. An offshore buoy 6 winds northwest at 8 knots, pressure 1,024.3 millibars. An offshore buoy 59 winds northeast at 10 knots, water temperature 67, pressure 1,021.7 millibars. At buoy 14 near Point Arena winds northeast at 4 knots, water temperature 59, pressure 1,015.9 millibars. At buoy 13 near Bodega Bay winds east at 2 knots, pressure 1,015.5 millibars. At Point Reyes Wave Rider buoy water temperature 60, sea 7 feet, every 14 seconds. At San Francisco buoy winds northwest at 2 knots, water temperature 61, pressure 1,015.7 millibars. At Half Moon Bay buoy winds northwest 8 knots, water temperature 61, pressure 1,015.3 millibars, seas 5 feet, every 10 seconds. At Monterey buoy winds northwest at 10 knots, water temperature 62, pressure 1,015.4 millibars. At Point Sur, Wave Rider buoy water temperature 58, seas 8 feet, every 13 seconds. At Cape San Martin buoy winds northwest at 12 knots, water temperature 64, pressure 1,015.4 millibars. Synopsis for the Central California coast and bays including the Monterey Bay, Greater Farallones, and Cordell Bank National Marine Sanctuaries, moderate to fresh northwest breezes gradually diminish across the coastal waters today becoming more moderate. Northwest winds gradually diminish to gentle to moderate tonight which then prevails through the remainder of the week. Winds look to increase late this week into the weekend. A long period southerly swell induced by distant tropical cyclone activity in the East Pacific prevails into next week. The marine forecast for San Pablo Bay, Suisun Bay, the West Delta, and the San Francisco Bay north of the Bay Bridge. For today, south wind around 5 knots, veering to west early this afternoon, backing to southwest late. For tonight, west wind 5 to 10 knots, becoming southwest after midnight. For Tuesday, southwest wind around 5 knots. The marine forecast for Monterey Bay. For today, north wind around 5 knots, backing to west this afternoon. Seas 3 to 4 feet. Wave detail, west 3 feet at 8 seconds and south 2 feet at 13 seconds. For tonight, southwest wind 5 to 10 knots, becoming east after midnight. Seas 3 to 4 feet. Wave detail, west 3 feet at 8 seconds and south 2 feet at 13 seconds. For Tuesday, northeast wind around 5 knots, backing to west in the afternoon. Seas around 3 feet. Wave detail, west 2 feet at 8 seconds and south 2 feet at 12 seconds. The coastal waters forecast from Pigeon Point to Point Pinos out to 10 nautical miles. For today, northwest wind 5 to 10 knots. Seas 4 to 5 feet. Wave detail, northwest 4 feet at 8 seconds and south 3 feet at 13 seconds. For tonight, northwest wind 5 to 10 knots, becoming north after midnight. Seas 4 to 5 feet. Wave detail, northwest 4 feet at

up to 5 miles per hour, becoming south after midnight. And on Tuesday, mostly sunny. Highs in the upper 70s at the coast to the lower 90s inland. West winds 5 to 10 miles per hour. For Tuesday night, partly cloudy. Lows from the 50s to upper 60s. West winds 5 to 10 miles per hour until midnight, becoming light. For Wednesday, partly cloudy. Highs in the lower 80s at the coast and around 100 inland. Northwest winds up to 5 miles per hour. And on Wednesday night, partly cloudy until midnight, then becoming mostly clear. Lows from the 60s to lower 70s. Thursday and Thursday night, mostly clear. Highs from the upper 70s to lower 90s. Lows from the upper 50s to mid 60s. Friday through Sunday, mostly clear. Highs from the upper 60s to lower 80s. Lows from the mid 50s to lower 60s. High temperatures today and lows tonight for the selected cities: San Francisco, 76 and 58. San Francisco Airport, 78 and 58. Redwood City, 84 and 60. Oakland, 80 and 60. Fremont, 82 and 60. 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Livermore, 89 and 60. San Rafael, 89 and 59. Santa Rosa, 86 and 55. Napa, 82 and 57. Fairfield, 89 and 61. These are the 9 a.m. Pacific Daylight Time observations for the San Francisco and Monterey Bay areas on Monday, September 7th. At San Francisco Airport, it was sunny, temperature 63, dew point 55, relative humidity 75%, calm, pressure 30.00 inches and rising. At Oakland Airport, it was sunny, temperature 63, dew point 58, relative humidity 83%, variable wind at 3 miles an hour, pressure 30.00 inches and rising. At San Jose Airport, it was sunny, temperature 62, dew point 47, relative humidity 57%, calm, pressure 30.00 inches and rising. At Santa Rosa, it was sunny, temperature 58, calm, pressure 30.00 and steady. At Concord, it was sunny, temperature 63, south wind at 5. At Livermore, it was sunny, temperature 59, calm. At Monterey, it was sunny, temperature 60, west wind at 3, pressure 29.99 and steady. At Salinas, it was sunny, temperature 60, dew point 47, relative humidity 61%, southeast wind at 12. Here are some observations around California and western Nevada. It was sunny, with a temperature of 65 at Sacramento, 55 at Reno, and 45 at Truckee. Under sunny skies, South Lake Tahoe reported 50, Blue Canyon reported 58, and Mammoth Lakes reported 54. It was partly sunny, with a temperature of 77 at Los Angeles, and 79 at San Diego. Local temperature reports around San Francisco Bay for 9 a.m. Downtown San Francisco was 61 degrees. Oakland Museum was 62 degrees. Redwood City was 56 degrees. San Rafael was 53 degrees. The following is an important beach hazard message from the National Weather Service. Issued at 7:58 a.m. Pacific Daylight Time. Beach hazard statement remains in effect through this evening. What? Increased risk of sneaker waves and strong rip currents due to incoming long period southerly swell associated with tropical activity in the eastern Pacific Ocean. Breaking waves to around 10 feet expected. Where? Pacific Coast beaches. When, through 11 p.m. Pacific Daylight Time Monday evening. Impacts, dangerous conditions are forecast along the shoreline. Hazards include sneaker waves, strong rip currents, and large breaking waves. Stay off of jetties, piers, rocks, and other waterside infrastructure. Remain out of the water to avoid hazardous surf and never turn your back on the ocean. Monitor local weather, surf and tide forecast at www.weather.gov/mtr. The area forecast for the South Bay, including the San Jose metro area and the Santa Clara Valley,

for today? Mostly sunny in the morning, then becoming sunny. Highs in the upper 70s by the bay, mid 80s to lower 90s inland. Light winds, becoming northwest 5 to 10 miles per hour in the afternoon. For tonight, clear. Lows from the mid 50s to lower 60s. Northwest winds up to 5 miles per hour until midnight, becoming light. And on Tuesday? Mostly sunny in the morning, then becoming partly cloudy. Highs in the lower 80s by the bay, upper 80s to mid 90s inland. Light winds, becoming northwest 5 to 10 miles per hour in the afternoon. For Tuesday night, partly cloudy until midnight, then becoming mostly cloudy. Lows in the 60s. Northwest winds up to 5 miles per hour. For Wednesday, partly cloudy. Highs in the upper 80s by the bay to 93 to 100 inland. Northeast winds up to 5 miles per hour, becoming northwest in the afternoon. And on Wednesday night, partly cloudy until midnight, then becoming mostly clear. Lows near 70. Thursday and Thursday night, mostly clear. Highs 80s and 90s, lows in the lower 60s Friday through Sunday. Mostly clear. Highs from the mid 70s to upper 80s, lows from the 50s to lower 60s. High temperatures today and lows tonight for the selected cities: San Jose, 83 and 61, Mountain View, 78 and 60, Morgan Hill, 89 and 58. The area forecast for the Monterey Bay and Salinas Valley. Beach hazards statement in effect through this evening. For today, mostly sunny in the morning, then becoming sunny. Highs in the lower 70s at the coast of the mid-80s inland. East winds up to 5 miles per hour, becoming west in the afternoon. For tonight, mostly clear. Lows in the upper 50s. Southwest winds up to 5 miles per hour, becoming northeast after midnight. And on Tuesday, partly cloudy. Highs in the mid-70s at the coast of the upper 80s inland. Light winds, becoming west 5 to 10 miles per hour in the afternoon. For Tuesday night, mostly cloudy. Lows from the upper 50s to mid 60s. Southwest winds up to 5 miles per hour, becoming northeast after midnight. For Wednesday, mostly cloudy in the morning, then becoming partly cloudy. Highs in the lower 80s at the coast to the lower 90s inland. Northeast winds around 5 miles per hour, becoming northwest up to 5 miles per hour in the afternoon. And on Wednesday night, partly cloudy until midnight, then becoming mostly clear. Lows from the 60s to lower 70s. Thursday and Thursday night, mostly clear. Highs from the mid 70s to lower 90s, lows around 60. For Friday, partly cloudy. Highs from the lower 70s to mid 80s for Friday night, mostly clear until midnight, then becoming partly cloudy. Lows in the upper 50s and on Saturday, partly cloudy. Highs from the upper 60s to lower 80s for Saturday night, mostly clear until midnight, then becoming partly cloudy. Lows in the mid 50s for Sunday, partly cloudy in the morning, then becoming mostly sunny. Highs from the upper 60s to lower 80s. High temperatures today and lows tonight for the selected cities: Santa Cruz, 78 and 57, Monterey, 71 and 58, Salinas, 72 and 57, Hollister, 85 and 56, King City, 85 and 55. The weather overview for the Bay Area and Central Coast: hazardous conditions at Pacific Coast beaches through Monday, warming and drying trend Monday through Thursday with widespread moderate to areas of major heat risk. The extended forecast for the Bay Area and Central Coast: Thursday and Thursday night, mostly clear. Highs 70 to 100. Lows 55 to 75. Friday and Friday night, mostly clear. Highs 65 to 90. Lows 55 to 70. Saturday and Saturday night, mostly clear. Highs 65 to 85. Lows 50 to 65. Sunday and Sunday night, mostly clear. Highs 65 to 85. Lows 50 to 60. Monday and Monday night, mostly clear.

High 65 to 85. Lows 50 to 60. Sunrise, sunset, and tidal information for the San Francisco Bay Area for Monday, September 7. The sunrise today, 6:44 a.m. The sunset tonight, 7:31 p.m. Tidal data at the Golden Gate for today. Low tide, 03:06 a.m. at -0.39 feet. High tide, 10:22 a.m. at 4.90 feet. Low tide, 2:58 p.m. at 2.85 feet. High tide, 9:00 p.m. at 6.36 feet. Here are the buoy observations for 9 a.m. Pacific Daylight Time. An offshore buoy 6 winds northwest at 8 knots, pressure 1,024.4 millibars. An offshore buoy 59 winds northeast at 10 knots, water temperature 67, pressure 1,021.7 millibars. At Point Arena buoy, winds north 6 knots, water temperature 59, pressure 1,015.9 millibars, seas 5 feet, every 15 seconds. At buoy 13 near Bodega Bay, winds east at 2 knots, pressure 1,015.5 millibars. At Point Reyes Wave Rider buoy, water temperature 60, seas 8 feet, every 14 seconds. At San Francisco buoy, winds northwest at 2 knots, water temperature 61, pressure 1,015.7 millibars. At Half Moon Bay buoy, winds northwest 8 knots, water temperature 61, pressure 1,015.3 millibars, seas 5 feet, every 10 seconds. At Monterey Bay buoy, winds northwest 10 knots, water temperature 62, pressure 1,015.3 millibars, seas 6 feet, every 13 seconds. At Point Sur, Wave Rider buoy, water temperature 58, seas 8 feet, every 13 seconds. At Cape San Martin buoy, winds northwest 14 knots, water temperature 64, pressure 1,015.4 millibars. 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This broadcast originates from the National Weather Service office located in Monterey, California, and serves the South Bay and Monterey Bay Area, including the cities of San Jose, Monterey, Salinas, and Santa Cruz. Synopsis for the Central California coast and bays, including the Monterey Bay, Greater Farallones, and Cordell Bank National Marine Sanctuaries, moderate to fresh northwest breezes gradually diminish across the coastal waters today, becoming more moderate. Northwest winds gradually diminish to gentle to moderate tonight, which then prevails through the remainder of the week. Winds look to increase late this week into the weekend. A long-period southerly swell induced by distant tropical cyclone activity in the East Pacific prevails into next week. The marine forecast for San Pablo Bay, Suisun Bay, the West Delta, and the San Francisco Bay north of the Bay Bridge. For today, south wind around 5 knots, veering to west early this afternoon, backing to southwest late. For tonight, west wind 5 to 10 knots, becoming southwest after midnight. For Tuesday, southwest wind around 5 knots. The marine forecast for Monterey Bay. For today, north wind around 5 knots, backing to west this afternoon. Seas 3 to 4 feet. Wave detail, west 3 feet at 8 seconds and south 2 feet at 13 seconds. For tonight, southwest wind 5 to 10 knots, becoming east after midnight. Seas 3 to 4 feet. Wave detail, west 3 feet at 8 seconds and south 2 feet at 13 seconds. For Tuesday, northeast wind around 5 knots, backing to west in the afternoon. Seas around 3 feet. Wave detail, west 2 feet at 8 seconds and south 2 feet at 12 seconds. The coastal waters forecast from Pigeon Point to Point Pinos out to 10 nautical miles. For today, northwest wind 5 to 10 knots. Seas 4 to 5 feet. Wave detail, northwest 4 feet at 8 seconds and south 3 feet at 13 seconds. For tonight, northwest wind 5 to 10 knots, becoming north after midnight.

seas 4 to 5 feet. Wave detail, northwest 4 feet at 8 seconds and south 3 feet at 13 seconds. For Tuesday, northwest wind around 5 knots. Seas 4 to 5 feet. Wave detail, northwest 3 feet at 8 seconds and south 3 feet at 12 seconds. The area forecast for the peninsula, North Bay, and East Bay. Beach hazards statement in effect through this evening. For today, mostly sunny in the morning, then becoming sunny. Highs in the mid-70s at the coast to the upper 80s inland. Southeast winds up to 5 miles per hour, becoming west in the afternoon. For tonight, mostly clear. Lows from the 50s to lower 60s. West winds up to 5 miles per hour, becoming south after midnight. And on Tuesday, mostly sunny. Highs in the upper 70s at the coast to the lower 90s inland. West winds 5 to 10 miles per hour. For Tuesday night, partly cloudy. Lows from the 50s to upper 60s. West winds 5 to 10 miles per hour until midnight, becoming light. For Wednesday, partly cloudy. Highs in the lower 80s at the coast to around 100 inland. Northwest winds up to 5 miles per hour. And on Wednesday night, partly cloudy until midnight, then becoming mostly clear. Lows from the 60s to lower 70s. Thursday and Thursday night, mostly clear. Highs from the upper 70s to lower 90s. Lows from the upper 50s to mid 60s. Friday through Sunday, mostly clear. Highs from the upper 60s to lower 80s. Lows from the mid 50s to lower 60s. High temperatures today and lows tonight for the selected cities: San Francisco, 76 and 58. San Francisco Airport, 78 and 58. Redwood City, 84 and 60. Oakland, 80 and 60. Fremont, 82 and 60. Concord, 92 and 61. Livermore, 89 and 60. San Rafael, 89 and 59. Santa Rosa, 86 and 55. Napa, 82 and 57. Fairfield, 89 and 61. These are the 9 a.m. Pacific Daylight Time observations for the San Francisco and Monterey Bay areas on Monday, September 7th. At San Francisco Airport, it was sunny, temperature 63, dew point 55, relative humidity 75%, calm, pressure 30.00 inches and rising. At Oakland Airport, it was sunny, temperature 63, dew point 58, relative humidity 83%, variable wind at 3 miles an hour, pressure 30.00 inches and rising. At San Jose Airport, it was sunny, temperature 62, dew point 47, relative humidity 57%, calm, pressure 30.00 inches and rising. At Santa Rosa, it was sunny, temperature 58, calm, pressure 30.00 and steady. At Concord, it was sunny, temperature 63, south wind at 5. At Livermore, it was sunny, temperature 59, calm. At Monterey, it was sunny, temperature 60, west wind at 3, pressure 29.99 and steady. At Salinas, it was sunny, temperature 60, dew point 47, relative humidity 61%, southeast wind at 12. Here are some observations around California and western Nevada. It was sunny, with a temperature of 65 at Sacramento, 55 at Reno, and 45 at Truckee. Under sunny skies, South Lake Tahoe reported 50, Blue Canyon reported 58, and Mammoth Lakes reported 54. It was partly sunny, with a temperature of 77 at Los Angeles, and 79 at San Diego. Local temperature reports around San Francisco Bay for 9 a.m. Downtown San Francisco was 61 degrees. Oakland Museum was 62 degrees. Redwood City was 56 degrees. San Rafael was 53 degrees. The following is an important beach hazard message from the National Weather Service. Issued at 7:58 a.m. Pacific Daylight Time. Beach hazard statement remains in effect through this evening.
What? Increased risk of sneaker waves and strong rip currents due to incoming long-period southerly swell associated with tropical activity in the eastern Pacific Ocean. Breaking waves to around 10 feet expected. Where? Pacific Coast beaches. When? Through 11 p.m. Pacific Daylight Time Monday evening. Impacts. Dangerous conditions are forecast along the shoreline, Pacific Coast beaches. When? Through 11 p.m. Pacific Daylight Time Monday evening. Impacts. Dangerous conditions are forecast along the shoreline. Hazards include sneaker waves, strong rip currents, and large breaking waves. 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Remain out of the water to avoid hazardous surf and never turn your back on the ocean. Monitor local weather, surf and tide forecast at www.weather.gov/mtr. The area forecast for the South Bay, including the San Jose metro area and the Santa Clara Valley. For today, mostly sunny in the morning, then becoming sunny. Highs in the upper 70s by the bay, mid-80s to lower 90s inland. Light winds, becoming northwest 5 to 10 miles per hour in the afternoon. For tonight, clear. Lows from the mid-50s to lower 60s. Northwest winds up to 5 miles per hour until midnight, becoming light. And on Tuesday, mostly sunny in the morning, then becoming partly cloudy. Highs in the lower 80s by the bay, upper 80s to mid-90s inland. Light winds, becoming northwest 5 to 10 miles per hour in the afternoon. For Tuesday night, partly cloudy until midnight, then becoming mostly cloudy. Lows in the 60s. Northwest winds up to 5 miles per hour. For Wednesday, partly cloudy. Highs in the upper 80s by the bay to 93 to 100 inland. Northeast winds up to 5 miles per hour, becoming northwest in the afternoon. And on Wednesday night, partly cloudy until midnight, then becoming mostly clear. Lows near 70. Thursday and Thursday night, mostly clear. Highs 80s and 90s, lows in the lower 60s. Friday through Sunday, mostly clear. Highs from the mid-70s to upper 80s, lows from the 50s to lower 60s. High temperatures today and lows tonight for the selected cities: San Jose, 83 and 61, Mountain View, 78 and 60, Morgan Hill, 89 and 58. The area forecast for the Monterey Bay and Salinas Valley. Beach hazards statement in effect through this evening. For today, mostly sunny in the morning, then becoming sunny. Highs in the lower 70s at the coast of the mid-80s inland. East winds up to 5 miles per hour, becoming west in the afternoon. For tonight, mostly clear. Lows in the upper 50s. Southwest winds up to 5 miles per hour, becoming northeast after midnight. And on Tuesday, partly cloudy. Highs in the mid-70s at the coast of the upper 80s inland. Light winds, becoming west 5 to 10 miles per hour in the afternoon. For Tuesday night, mostly cloudy. Lows from the upper 50s to mid-60s. Southwest winds up to 5 miles per hour, becoming northeast after midnight. For Wednesday, mostly cloudy in the morning, then becoming partly cloudy. Highs in the lower 80s at the coast to the lower 90s inland. Northeast winds around 5 miles per hour, becoming northwest up to 5 miles per hour in the afternoon. And on Wednesday night, partly cloudy until midnight, then becoming mostly clear. Lows from the 60s to lower 70s. Thursday and Thursday night, mostly clear. Highs from the mid-70s to lower 90s, lows around 60. For Friday, partly cloudy. Highs from the lower 70s to mid-80s for Friday night, mostly clear until midnight, then becoming partly cloudy. Lows in the upper 50s and on Saturday, partly cloudy. Highs from the upper 60s to lower 80s for Saturday night, mostly clear until midnight, then becoming partly cloudy. Lows in the mid-50s for Sunday, partly cloudy in the morning, then becoming mostly sunny.
Highs from the upper 60s to lower 80s high temperatures today and lows tonight for the selected cities. Santa Cruz, 78 and 57. Monterrey, 71 and 58.

72 and 57, Hollister, 85 and 56, King City, 85 and 55. The weather overview for the Bay Area and Central Coast, hazardous conditions at Pacific Coast beaches through Monday, warming and drying trend Monday through Thursday with widespread moderate to areas of major heat risk. The extended forecast for the Bay Area and Central Coast, Thursday and Thursday night, mostly clear. Highs 70 to 100. Lows 55 to 75. Friday and Friday night, mostly clear. Highs 65 to 90. Lows 55 to 70. Saturday and Saturday night, mostly clear. Highs 65 to 85. Lows 50 to 65. Sunday and Sunday night, mostly clear. Highs 65 to 85. Lows 50 to 60. Monday and Monday night, mostly clear. Highs 65 to 85. Lows 50 to 60. Sunrise, sunset, and tidal information for the San Francisco Bay Area for Monday, September 7. The sunrise today, 6:44 a.m. The sunset tonight, 7:31 p.m. Tidal data at the Golden Gate for today. Low tide, 03:06 a.m. at -039 feet. High tide, 10:22 a.m. at 4.90 feet. Low tide, 2:58 p.m. at 2.85 feet. High tide, 9:00 p.m. at 6.36 feet. Here are the buoy observations for 9 a.m. Pacific Daylight Time. An offshore buoy 6, winds northwest at 8 knots, pressure 1,024.4 millibars. An offshore buoy 59, winds northeast at 10 knots, water temperature 67, pressure 1,021.7 millibars. At Point Arena buoy, winds north 6 knots, water temperature 59, pressure 1,015.9 millibars, seas 5 feet, every 15 seconds. At buoy 13 near Bodega Bay, winds east at 2 knots, pressure 1,015.5 millibars. At Point Reyes Wave Rider buoy, water temperature 60, seas 8 feet, every 14 seconds. At San Francisco buoy, winds northwest at 2 knots, water temperature 61, pressure 1,015.7 millibars. At Half Moon Bay buoy, winds northwest 8 knots, water temperature 61, pressure 1,015.3 millibars, seas 5 feet, every 10 seconds. At Monterey Bay buoy, winds northwest 10 knots, water temperature 62, pressure 1,015.3 millibars, seas 6 feet, every 13 seconds. At Point Sur, Wave Rider buoy, water temperature 58, seas 8 feet, every 13 seconds. At Cape San Martin buoy, winds northwest 14 knots, water temperature 64, pressure 1,015.4 millibars. Sea 7 feet, every 14 seconds. Synopsis for the Central California coast and bays, including the Monterey Bay, Greater Farallones, and Cordell Bank National Marine Sanctuaries, moderate to fresh northwest breezes gradually diminish across the coastal waters today, becoming more moderate. Northwest winds gradually diminish to gentle to moderate tonight, which then prevails through the remainder of the week. Winds look to increase late this week into the weekend. A long-period southerly swell induced by distant tropical cyclone activity in the East Pacific prevails into next week. The marine forecast for San Pablo Bay, Suisun Bay, the West Delta, and the San Francisco Bay north of the Bay Bridge. For today, south wind around 5 knots, veering to west early this afternoon, backing to southwest late. For tonight, west wind 5 to 10 knots, becoming southwest after midnight. For Tuesday, southwest wind around 5 knots. The marine forecast for Monterey Bay. For today, north wind around 5 knots, backing to west this afternoon. Seas 3 to 4 feet. Wave detail, west 3 feet at 8 seconds and south 2 feet at 13 seconds. For tonight, southwest wind 5 to 10 knots, becoming east after midnight. Seas 3 to 4 feet. Wave detail, west 3 feet at 8 seconds and south 2 feet at 13 seconds. For Tuesday, northeast wind around 5 knots,
backing to west in the afternoon. Seas around 3 feet. Wave detail, west 2 feet at 8 seconds and south 2 feet at 12 seconds. The coastal waters forecast from Pigeon Point to Point Pinos out to 10 nautical miles. For today, northwest wind 5 to 10 knots. Seas 4 to 5 feet. Wave detail, northwest 4 feet at 8 seconds and south 3 feet at 13 seconds. For tonight, northwest wind 5 to 10 knots, becoming north after midnight. Seas 4 to 5 feet. Wave detail, northwest 4 feet at 8 seconds and south 3 feet at 13 seconds. For Tuesday, northwest wind around 5 knots. Seas 4 to 5 feet. Wave detail, northwest 3 feet at 8 seconds and south 3 feet at 12 seconds. The area forecast for the peninsula, North Bay, and East Bay. Beach hazards statement in effect through this evening. For today, mostly sunny in the morning then becoming sunny. Highs in the mid-70s at the coast to the upper 80s inland. Southeast winds up to 5 miles per hour, becoming west in the afternoon. For tonight, mostly clear. Lows from the 50s to lower 60s. West winds up to 5 miles per hour, becoming south after midnight. And on Tuesday, mostly sunny. Highs in the upper 70s at the coast to the lower 90s inland. West winds 5 to 10 miles per hour. For Tuesday night, partly cloudy. Lows from the 50s to upper 60s. West winds 5 to 10 miles per hour until midnight, becoming light. For Wednesday, partly cloudy. Highs in the lower 80s at the coast to around 100 inland. Northwest winds up to 5 miles per hour. And on Wednesday night, partly cloudy until midnight, then becoming mostly clear. Lows from the 60s to lower 70s. Thursday and Thursday night, mostly clear. Highs from the upper 70s to lower 90s. Lows from the upper 50s to mid 60s. Friday through Sunday, mostly clear. Highs from the upper 60s to lower 80s. Lows from the mid 50s to lower 60s. High temperatures today and lows tonight for the selected cities: San Francisco, 76 and 58. San Francisco Airport, 78 and 58. Redwood City, 84 and 60. Oakland, 80 and 60. Fremont, 82 and 60. Concord, 92 and 61. Livermore, 89 and 60. San Rafael, 89 and 59. Santa Rosa, 86 and 55. Napa, 82 and 57. Fairfield, 89 and 61. These are the 9 a.m. Pacific Daylight Time observations for the San Francisco and Monterey Bay areas on Monday, September 7th. At San Francisco Airport, it was sunny, temperature 63, dew point 55, relative humidity 75%, calm, pressure 30.00 inches and rising. At Oakland Airport, it was sunny, temperature 63, dew point 58, relative humidity 83%, variable wind at 3 miles an hour, pressure 30.00 inches and rising. At San Jose Airport, it was sunny, temperature 62, dew point 47, relative humidity 57%, calm, pressure 30.00 inches and rising. At Santa Rosa, it was sunny, temperature 58, calm, pressure 30.00 and steady. At Concord, it was sunny, temperature 63, south wind at 5. At Livermore, it was sunny, temperature 59, calm. At Monterey, it was sunny, temperature 60, west wind at 3, pressure 29.99 and steady. At Salinas, it was sunny, temperature 60, dew point 47, relative humidity 61%, southeast wind at 12. Here are some observations around California and western Nevada. It was sunny, with a temperature of 65 at Sacramento, 55 at Reno, and 45 at Truckee. Under sunny skies, South Lake Tahoe reported 50, Blue Canyon reported 58, and Mammoth Lakes reported 54. It was partly sunny, with a temperature of 77 at Los Angeles, and 79 at San Diego.
Local temperature reports around San Francisco Bay for 9 a.m. Downtown San Francisco was 61 degrees. Oakland Museum was 62 degrees. Redwood City was 56 degrees. San Rafael was 53 degrees. The following is an important beach hazard message from the National Weather Service. Issued at 7:58 a.m. Pacific Daylight Time. Beach hazard statement remains in effect through this evening. What? Increased risk of sneaker waves and strong rip currents due to incoming long period southerly swell associated with tropical activity in the eastern Pacific Ocean. Breaking waves to around 10 feet expected. Where? Pacific Coast beaches. When? 3:11 p.m. Pacific Daylight Time Monday evening. Impacts. Dangerous conditions are forecast along the shoreline. Hazards include sneaker waves, strong rip currents, and large breaking waves. Stay off of jetties, piers, rocks, and other waterside infrastructure. Remain out of the water to avoid hazardous surf and never turn your back on the ocean. Monitor local weather, surf and tide forecasts at www.weather.gov/mtr. The area forecast for the South Bay, including the San Jose metro area and the Santa Clara Valley. For today, mostly sunny in the morning, then becoming sunny. Highs in the upper 70s by the bay, mid 80s to lower 90s inland. Light winds, becoming northwest 5 to 10 miles per hour in the afternoon. For tonight, clear. Lows from the mid 50s to lower 60s. Northwest winds up to 5 miles per hour until midnight, becoming light. And on Tuesday, mostly sunny in the morning, then becoming partly cloudy. Highs in the lower 80s by the bay, upper 80s to mid 90s inland. Light winds, becoming northwest 5 to 10 miles per hour in the afternoon. For Tuesday night, partly cloudy until midnight, then becoming mostly cloudy. Lows in the 60s. Northwest winds up to 5 miles per hour. For Wednesday, partly cloudy. Highs in the upper 80s by the bay to 93 to 100 inland. Northeast winds up to 5 miles per hour, becoming northwest in the afternoon. And on Wednesday night, partly cloudy until midnight, then becoming mostly clear. Lows near 70. Thursday and Thursday night, mostly clear. Highs 80s and 90s, lows in the lower 60s. Friday through Sunday, mostly clear. Highs from the mid 70s to upper 80s, lows from the 50s to lower 60s. High temperatures today and lows tonight for the selected cities: San Jose, 83 and 61, Mountain View, 78 and 60, Morgan Hill, 89 and 58. The area forecast for the Monterey Bay and Salinas Valley. Beach hazard statement in effect through this evening. For today, mostly sunny in the morning, then becoming sunny. Highs in the lower 70s at the coast of the mid 80s inland. East winds up to 5 miles per hour, becoming west in the afternoon. For tonight, mostly clear. Lows in the upper 50s. Southwest winds up to 5 miles per hour, becoming northeast after midnight. And on Tuesday, partly cloudy. Highs in the mid-70s at the coast to the upper 80s inland. Light winds, becoming west 5 to 10 miles per hour in the afternoon. For Tuesday night, mostly cloudy. Lows from the upper 50s to mid-60s. Southwest winds up to 5 miles per hour, becoming northeast after midnight. For Wednesday, mostly cloudy in the morning, then becoming partly cloudy. Highs in the lower 80s at the coast to the lower 90s inland. Northeast winds around 5 miles per hour, becoming northwest up to 5 miles per hour in the afternoon. And on Wednesday night, partly cloudy until midnight, then becoming mostly clear. Lows from the 60s to lower 70s. Thursday and Thursday night, mostly clear. Highs from the mid-70s to lower 90s, lows around 60. For Friday, partly cloudy. Highs from the lower 70s to mid-80s for Friday night, mostly clear until midnight, then becoming partly cloudy.
Lows in the upper 50s, and on Saturday, partly cloudy. Highs from the upper 60s.

80s for Saturday night, mostly clear until midnight, then becoming partly cloudy. Lows in the mid-50s for Sunday, partly cloudy in the morning, then becoming mostly sunny. Highs from the upper 60s to lower 80s, high temperatures today and lows tonight for the selected cities: Santa Cruz, 78 and 57, Monterey, 71 and 58, Salinas, 72 and 57, Hollister, 85 and 56, King City, 85 and 55. The weather overview for the Bay Area and Central Coast: hazardous conditions at Pacific Coast beaches through Monday, warming and drying trend Monday through Thursday with widespread moderate to areas of major heat risk. The extended forecast for the Bay Area and Central Coast: Thursday and Thursday night, mostly clear. Highs 70 to 100. Lows 55 to 75. Friday and Friday night, mostly clear. Highs 65 to 90. Lows 55 to 70. Saturday and Saturday night, mostly clear. Highs 65 to 85. Lows 50 to 65. Sunday and Sunday night, mostly clear. Highs 65 to 85. Lows 50 to 60. Monday and Monday night, mostly clear. Highs 65 to 85. Lows 50 to 60. 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This broadcast originates from the National Weather Service office located in Monterey, California, and serves the South Bay and Monterey Bay Area, including the cities of San Jose, Monterey, Salinas, and Santa Cruz. Sunrise, sunset, and tidal information for the San Francisco Bay Area for Monday, September 7. The sunrise today, 6:44 a.m. The sunset tonight, 7:31 p.m. Tidal data at the Golden Gate for today. Low tide, 03:06 a.m. at -0.39 feet. High tide, 10:22 a.m. at 4.90 feet. Low tide, 2:58 p.m. at 2.85 feet. High tide, 9:00 p.m. at 6.36 feet. Here are the buoy observations for 9 a.m. Pacific Daylight Time. An offshore buoy 6, winds northwest at 8 knots, pressure 1,024.4 millibars. An offshore buoy 59, winds northeast at 10 knots, water temperature 67, pressure 1,021.7 millibars. At Point Arena buoy, winds north 6 knots, water temperature 59, pressure 1,015.9 millibars, seas 5 feet, every 15 seconds. At buoy 13 near Bodega Bay, winds east at 2 knots, pressure 1,015.5 millibars. At Point Reyes wave rider buoy, water temperature 60, seas 8 feet, every 14 seconds. At San Francisco buoy, winds northwest at 2 knots, water temperature 61, pressure 1,015.7 millibars. At Half Moon Bay buoy, winds northwest 8 knots, water temperature 61, pressure 1,015.3 millibars, seas 5 feet, every 10 seconds. At Monterey Bay buoy, winds northwest 10 knots, water temperature 62, pressure 1,015.3 millibars, seas 6 feet, every 13 seconds. At Point Sur, wave rider buoy, water temperature 58, seas 8 feet, every 13 seconds. At Cape San Martin buoy, winds northwest 14 knots, water temperature 64, pressure 1,015.4 millibars. Seas 7 feet, every 14 seconds. Synopsis for the Central California coast and bays, including the Monterey Bay, Greater Farallones, and Cordell Bank National Marine Sanctuaries: moderate to fresh northwest breezes gradually diminish across the coastal waters today, becoming more moderate. Northwest winds gradually diminish to gentle to moderate tonight, which then prevails through the remainder of the week. Winds look to increase late this week into the weekend. A long-period southerly swell induced by distant tropical cyclone activity in the East Pacific prevails into next week. The marine forecast for San Pablo Bay, Suisun Bay, the West Delta, and the San Francisco Bay north of the Bay Bridge. For today,
South wind around 5 knots, veering to west early this afternoon, backing to southwest late. For tonight, west wind 5 to 10 knots, becoming southwest after midnight. For Tuesday, southwest wind around 5 knots. The marine forecast for Monterey Bay. For today, north wind around 5 knots, backing to west this afternoon. Seas 3 to 4 feet. Wave detail, west 3 feet at 8 seconds and south 2 feet at 13 seconds. For tonight, southwest wind 5 to 10 knots, becoming east after midnight. Seas 3 to 4 feet. Wave detail, west 3 feet at 8 seconds and south 2 feet at 13 seconds. For Tuesday, northeast wind around 5 knots, backing to west in the afternoon. Seas around 3 feet. Wave detail, west 2 feet at 8 seconds and south 2 feet at 12 seconds. The coastal waters forecast from Pigeon Point to Point Pinos out to 10 nautical miles. For today, northwest wind 5 to 10 knots. Seas 4 to 5 feet. Wave detail, northwest 4 feet at 8 seconds and south 3 feet at 13 seconds. For tonight, northwest wind 5 to 10 knots, becoming north after midnight. Seas 4 to 5 feet. Wave detail, northwest 4 feet at 8 seconds and south 3 feet at 13 seconds. For Tuesday, northwest wind around 5 knots. Seas 4 to 5 feet. Wave detail, northwest 3 feet at 8 seconds and south 3 feet at 12 seconds. The area forecast for the peninsula, North Bay, and East Bay. Beach hazards statement in effect through this evening. For today, mostly sunny in the morning then becoming sunny. Highs in the mid-70s at the coast to the upper 80s inland. Southeast winds up to 5 miles per hour, becoming west in the afternoon. For tonight, mostly clear. Lows from the 50s to lower 60s. West winds up to 5 miles per hour, becoming south after midnight. And on Tuesday, mostly sunny. Highs in the upper 70s at the coast to the lower 90s inland. West winds 5 to 10 miles per hour. For Tuesday night, partly cloudy. Lows from the 50s to upper 60s. West winds 5 to 10 miles per hour until midnight, becoming light. For Wednesday, partly cloudy. Highs in the lower 80s at the coast to around 100 inland. Northwest winds up to 5 miles per hour. And on Wednesday night, partly cloudy until midnight, then becoming mostly clear. Lows from the 60s to lower 70s. Thursday and Thursday night, mostly clear. Highs from the upper 70s to lower 90s. Lows from the upper 50s to mid 60s. Friday through Sunday, mostly clear. Highs from the upper 60s to lower 80s. Lows from the mid 50s to lower 60s. High temperatures today and lows tonight for the selected cities: San Francisco, 76 and 58. San Francisco Airport, 78 and 58. Redwood City, 84 and 60. Oakland, 80 and 60. Fremont, 82 and 60. Concord, 92 and 61. Livermore, 89 and 60. San Rafael, 89 and 59. Santa Rosa, 86 and 55. Napa, 82 and 57. Fairfield, 89 and 61. These are the 9 a.m. Pacific Daylight Time observations for the San Francisco and Monterey Bay areas on Monday, September 7th. At San Francisco Airport, it was sunny, temperature 63, dew point 55, relative humidity 75%, calm, pressure 30.00 inches and rising. At Oakland Airport, it was sunny, temperature 63, dew point 58, relative humidity 83%, variable wind at 3 miles an hour, pressure 30.00 inches and rising. At San Jose Airport, it was sunny, temperature 62, dew point 47, relative humidity 57%, calm, pressure 30.00 inches and rising. At Santa Rosa, it was sunny, temperature 58, calm, pressure 30.00 and steady. At Concord, it was sunny, temperature 63, south wind at 5.
At Livermore, it was sunny, temperature 59.

Monterey. It was sunny, temperature 60, west wind at 3, pressure 29.99 and steady. At Salinas, it was sunny, temperature 60, dew point 47, relative humidity 61%, southeast wind at 12. Here are some observations around California and western Nevada. It was sunny, with a temperature of 65 at Sacramento, 55 at Reno, and 45 at Truckee. Under sunny skies, South Lake Tahoe reported 50, Blue Canyon reported 58, and Mammoth Lakes reported 54. It was partly sunny, with a temperature of 77 at Los Angeles, and 79 at San Diego. These are the 10 a.m. Pacific Daylight Time observations for the San Francisco and Monterey Bay areas, on Monday, September 7th. At San Francisco Airport, it was sunny, temperature 66, dew point 57, relative humidity 72%, east wind at 3 miles an hour, pressure 30.00 inches and steady. At Oakland Airport, it was sunny, temperature 65, dew point 58, relative humidity 78%, south wind at 6 miles an hour, pressure 30.00 inches and steady. At San Jose Airport, it was sunny, temperature 66, dew point 49, relative humidity 54%, calm, pressure 30.00 inches and steady. At Santa Rosa, it was sunny, temperature 65, calm, pressure 30.00 and steady. At Concord, it was sunny, temperature 70, southeast wind at 5. At Livermore, it was sunny, temperature 65, calm. At Monterey, it was sunny, temperature 62, variable wind at 3, pressure 30.00 and rising. At Salinas, it was sunny, temperature 65, dew point 47, relative humidity 52%, southeast wind at 8. Here are some observations around California and western Nevada. It was sunny, with a temperature of 71 at Sacramento, 60 at Reno, and 52 at Truckee. Under sunny skies, South Lake Tahoe reported 59, Blue Canyon reported 61, and Mammoth Lakes reported 59. It was partly sunny, with a temperature of 79 at Los Angeles, and 84 at San Diego. Local temperature reports around San Francisco Bay for 9 a.m. Downtown San Francisco was 61 degrees. Oakland Museum was 62 degrees. Redwood City was 56 degrees. San Rafael was 53 degrees. The following is an important beach hazard message from the National Weather Service. Issued at 7:58 a.m. Pacific Daylight Time. Beach hazard statement remains in effect through this evening. What? Increased risk of sneaker waves and strong rip currents due to incoming long period southerly swell associated with tropical activity in the eastern Pacific Ocean. Breaking waves to around 10 feet expected. Where? Pacific Coast beaches. When? Through 11 p.m. Pacific Daylight Time Monday evening. Impacts, dangerous conditions are forecast along the shoreline. Hazards include sneaker waves, strong rip currents, and large breaking waves. Stay off of jetties, piers, rocks, and other waterside infrastructure. Remain out of the water to avoid hazardous surf and never turn your back on the ocean. Monitor local weather, surf and tide forecasts at www.weather.gov/mtr. The area forecast for the South Bay, including the San Jose metro area and the Santa Clara Valley. For today, mostly sunny in the morning, then becoming sunny. Highs in the upper 70s by the bay, mid 80s to lower 90s inland. Light winds, becoming northwest 5 to 10 miles per hour in the afternoon. For tonight, clear. Lows from the mid 50s to lower 60s. Northwest winds up to 5 miles per hour until midnight, becoming light. And on Tuesday, mostly sunny in the morning, then becoming partly cloudy. Highs in the lower 80s by the bay, upper 80s to mid 90s inland. Light winds, becoming northwest 5 to 10 miles per hour in the afternoon. For Tuesday night, partly cloudy until midnight, then becoming mostly cloudy.

southwest winds up to 5 miles per hour. For Wednesday, partly cloudy. Highs in the upper 80s by the bay to 93 to 100 inland. Northeast winds up to 5 miles per hour, becoming northwest in the afternoon. And on Wednesday night, partly cloudy until midnight, then becoming mostly clear. Lows near 70. Thursday and Thursday night, mostly clear. Highs 80s and 90s, lows in the lower 60s Friday through Sunday. Mostly clear. Highs from the mid-70s to upper 80s, lows from the 50s to lower 60s. High temperatures today and lows tonight for the selected cities: San Jose, 83 and 61, Mountain View, 78 and 60, Morgan Hill, 89 and 58. The area forecast for the Monterey Bay and Salinas Valley: beach hazards statement in effect through this evening. For today, mostly sunny in the morning, then becoming sunny. Highs in the lower 70s at the coast of the mid-80s inland. East winds up to 5 miles per hour, becoming west in the afternoon. For tonight, mostly clear. Lows in the upper 50s. Southwest winds up to 5 miles per hour, becoming northeast after midnight. And on Tuesday, partly cloudy. Highs in the mid-70s at the coast to the upper 80s inland. Light winds, becoming west 5 to 10 miles per hour in the afternoon. For Tuesday night, mostly cloudy. Lows from the upper 50s to mid-60s. Southwest winds up to 5 miles per hour, becoming northeast after midnight. For Wednesday, mostly cloudy in the morning, then becoming partly cloudy. Highs in the lower 80s at the coast to the lower 90s inland. Northeast winds around 5 miles per hour, becoming northwest up to 5 miles per hour in the afternoon. And on Wednesday night, partly cloudy until midnight, then becoming mostly clear. Lows from the 60s to lower 70s. Thursday and Thursday night, mostly clear. Highs from the mid-70s to lower 90s, lows around 60. For Friday, partly cloudy. Highs from the lower 70s to mid-80s for Friday night, mostly clear until midnight, then becoming partly cloudy. Lows in the upper 50s and on Saturday, partly cloudy. Highs from the upper 60s to lower 80s for Saturday night, mostly clear until midnight, then becoming partly cloudy. Lows in the mid-50s for Sunday, partly cloudy in the morning, then becoming mostly sunny. Highs from the upper 60s to lower 80s, high temperatures today and lows tonight for the selected cities: Santa Cruz, 78 and 57, Monterey, 71 and 58, Salinas, 72 and 57, Hollister, 85 and 56, King City, 85 and 55. The weather overview for the Bay Area and Central Coast: hazardous conditions at Pacific Coast beaches through Monday, warming and drying trend Monday through Thursday with widespread moderate to areas of major heat risk. The extended forecast for the Bay Area and Central Coast: Thursday and Thursday night, mostly clear. Highs 70 to 100. Lows 55 to 75. Friday and Friday night, mostly clear. Highs 65 to 90. Lows 55 to 70. Saturday and Saturday night, mostly clear. Highs 65 to 85. Lows 50 to 65. Sunday and Sunday night, mostly clear. Highs 65 to 85. Lows 50 to 60. Monday and Monday night, mostly clear. Highs 65 to 85. Lows 50 to 60. Sunrise, sunset, and tidal information for the San Francisco Bay Area for Monday, September 7. The sunrise today, 6:44 a.m. The sunset tonight, 7:31 p.m. Tidal data at the Golden Gate for today. Low tide, 03:06 a.m. at minus 0.39 feet. High tide, 10:22 a.m. at 4.90 feet. Low tide, 2:58 p.m. at 2.85 feet. High tide, 9:00 p.m. at 6.36 feet. Here are the buoy observations for 10 a.m. Pacific Daylight Time. An offshore buoy 6, winds northwest at 8 knots, pressure 1,000.

15.6 millibars, swell 5 feet, every 12 seconds. At Half Moon Bay buoy winds northwest 8 knots, water temperature 61, pressure 1,015.8 millibars, seas 6 feet, every 10 seconds. At Monterey Bay buoy winds northwest 8 knots, water temperature 62, pressure 1,015.4 millibars, seas 7 feet, every 14 seconds. At Pointer, wave rider buoy water temperature 58, seas 7 feet, every 13 seconds. At Cape San Martin buoy winds northwest 12 knots, water temperature 64, pressure 1,015.7 millibars. See 7 feet, every 13 seconds. Synopsis for the Central California coast and bays including the Monterey Bay, Greater Farallones, and Cordell Bank National Marine Sanctuaries, moderate to fresh northwest breezes gradually diminish across the coastal waters today becoming more moderate. Northwest winds gradually diminish to gentle to moderate tonight which then prevails through the remainder of the week. Winds look to increase late this week into the weekend. A long-period southerly swell induced by distant tropical cyclone activity in the East Pacific prevails into next week. The marine forecast for San Pablo Bay, Suisun Bay, the West Delta, and the San Francisco Bay north of the Bay Bridge. For today, south wind around 5 knots, veering to west early this afternoon, backing to southwest late. For tonight, west wind 5 to 10 knots, becoming southwest after midnight. For Tuesday, southwest wind around 5 knots. The marine forecast for Monterey Bay. For today, north wind around 5 knots, backing to west this afternoon. Seas 3 to 4 feet. Wave detail, west 3 feet at 8 seconds and south 2 feet at 13 seconds. For tonight, southwest wind 5 to 10 knots, becoming east after midnight. Seas 3 to 4 feet. Wave detail, west 3 feet at 8 seconds and south 2 feet at 13 seconds. For Tuesday, northeast wind around 5 knots, backing to west in the afternoon. Seas around 3 feet. Wave detail, west 2 feet at 8 seconds and south 2 feet at 12 seconds. The coastal waters forecast from Pigeon Point to Point Pinos out to 10 nautical miles. For today, northwest wind 5 to 10 knots. Seas 4 to 5 feet. Wave detail, northwest 4 feet at 8 seconds and south 3 feet at 13 seconds. For tonight, northwest wind 5 to 10 knots, becoming north after midnight. Seas 4 to 5 feet. Wave detail, northwest 4 feet at 8 seconds and south 3 feet at 13 seconds. For Tuesday, northwest wind around 5 knots. Seas 4 to 5 feet. Wave detail, northwest 3 feet at 8 seconds and south 3 feet at 12 seconds. The area forecast for the peninsula, North Bay, and East Bay. Beach hazards statement in effect through this evening. For today, mostly sunny in the morning then becoming sunny. Highs in the mid-70s at the coast to the upper 80s inland. Southeast winds up to 5 miles per hour, becoming west in the afternoon. For tonight, mostly clear. Lows from the 50s to lower 60s. West winds up to 5 miles per hour, becoming south after midnight. And on Tuesday, mostly sunny. Highs in the upper 70s at the coast to the lower 90s inland. West winds 5 to 10 miles per hour. For Tuesday night, partly cloudy. Lows from the 50s to upper 60s. West winds 5 to 10 miles per hour until midnight, becoming light. For Wednesday, partly cloudy. Highs in the lower 80s at the coast to around 100 inland. Northwest winds up to 5 miles per hour. And on Wednesday night, partly cloudy until midnight, then becoming mostly clear. Lows from the 60s to lower 70s. Thursday and Thursday night, mostly clear. Highs from the upper 70s to lower 90s. Lows from the upper 50s to mid 60s. Friday through Sunday, mostly clear. Highs from the upper 60s to lower 80s. Lows from the mid 50s to lower 60s. High temperatures today.

rate for the selected cities, San Francisco, 76 and 58, San Francisco Airport, 78 and 58, Redwood City, 84 and 60, Oakland, 80 and 60, Fremont, 82 and 60, Concord, 92 and 61, Livermore, 89 and 60, San Rafael, 89 and 59, Santa Rosa, 86 and 55, Napa, 82 and 57, Fairfield, 89 and 61. These are the 10 a.m. Pacific Daylight Time observations for the San Francisco and Monterey Bay areas on Monday, September 7th. At San Francisco Airport, it was sunny, temperature 66, dew point 57, relative humidity 72%, east wind at 3 miles an hour, pressure 30.00 inches and steady. At Oakland Airport, it was sunny, temperature 65, dew point 58, relative humidity 78%, south wind at 6 miles an hour, pressure 30.00 inches and steady. At San Jose Airport, it was sunny, temperature 66, dew point 49, relative humidity 54%, calm, pressure 30.00 inches and steady. At Santa Rosa, it was sunny, temperature 65, calm, pressure 30.00 and steady. At Concord, it was sunny, temperature 70, southeast wind at 5. At Livermore, it was sunny, temperature 65, calm. At Monterey, it was sunny, temperature 62, variable wind at 3, pressure 30.00 and rising. At Salinas, it was sunny, temperature 65, dew point 47, relative humidity 52%, southeast wind at 8. Here are some observations around California and western Nevada. It was sunny, with a temperature of 71 at Sacramento, 60 at Reno, and 52 at Truckee. Under sunny skies, South Lake Tahoe reported 59, Blue Canyon reported 61, and Mammoth Lakes reported 59. It was partly sunny, with a temperature of 79 at Los Angeles, and 84 at San Diego. Local temperature reports around San Francisco Bay for 10 a.m. Downtown San Francisco was 64 degrees. Oakland Museum was 64 degrees. Redwood City was 62 degrees. San Rafael was 63 degrees. The following is an important beach hazard message from the National Weather Service. Issued at 7:58 a.m. Pacific Daylight Time. Beach hazard statement remains in effect through this evening. What? Increased risk of sneaker waves and strong rip currents due to incoming long period southerly swell associated with tropical activity in the eastern Pacific Ocean. Breaking waves to around 10 feet expected. Where? Pacific Coast beaches. When? Through 11 p.m. Pacific Daylight Time Monday evening. Impacts, dangerous conditions are forecast along the shoreline. Hazards include sneaker waves, strong rip currents, and large breaking waves. 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Remain out of the water to avoid hazardous surf and never turn your back on the ocean. 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The area forecast for the South Bay, including the San Jose metro area and the Santa Clara Valley. For today, mostly sunny in the morning, then becoming sunny. Highs in the upper 70s by the bay, mid 80s to lower 90s inland. Light winds, becoming northwest 5 to 10 miles per hour in the afternoon. For tonight, clear. Lows from the mid 50s to lower 60s. Northwest winds up to 5 miles per hour until midnight, becoming light. And on Tuesday, mostly sunny in the morning, then becoming partly cloudy. Highs in the lower 80s by the bay, upper 80s to mid 90s inland. Light winds, becoming northwest 5 to 10 miles per hour in the afternoon. For Tuesday night, partly cloudy until midnight, then becoming mostly cloudy. Lows in the 60s. Northwest winds up to 5 miles per hour. For Wednesday, partly cloudy. Highs in the upper 80s by the bay to 93 to 100 inland. Northeast winds up to

5 miles per hour, becoming northwest in the afternoon. And on Wednesday night, partly cloudy until midnight, then becoming mostly clear. Lows near 70. Thursday and Thursday night, mostly clear. Highs 80s and 90s, lows in the lower 60s Friday through Sunday. Mostly clear. Highs from the mid-70s to upper 80s, lows from the 50s to lower 60s. High temperatures today and lows tonight for the selected cities: San Jose, 83 and 61, Mountain View, 78 and 60, Morgan Hill, 89 and 58. 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This broadcast originates from the National Weather Service office located in Monterey, California, and serves the South Bay and Monterey Bay Area, including the cities of San Jose, Monterey, Salinas, and Santa Cruz. The area forecast for the Monterey Bay and Salinas Valley: beach hazards statement in effect through this evening. For today, mostly sunny in the morning, then becoming sunny. Highs in the lower 70s at the coast of the mid-80s inland. East winds up to 5 miles per hour, becoming west in the afternoon. For tonight, mostly clear. Lows in the upper 50s. Southwest winds up to 5 miles per hour, becoming northeast after midnight. And on Tuesday, partly cloudy. Highs in the mid-70s at the coast of the upper 80s inland. Light winds, becoming west 5 to 10 miles per hour in the afternoon. For Tuesday night, mostly cloudy. Lows from the upper 50s to mid-60s. Southwest winds up to 5 miles per hour, becoming northeast after midnight. For Wednesday, mostly cloudy in the morning, then becoming partly cloudy. Highs in the lower 80s at the coast to the lower 90s inland. Northeast winds around 5 miles per hour, becoming northwest up to 5 miles per hour in the afternoon. And on Wednesday night, partly cloudy until midnight, then becoming mostly clear. Lows from the 60s to lower 70s. Thursday and Thursday night, mostly clear. Highs from the mid-70s to lower 90s, lows around 60. For Friday, partly cloudy. Highs from the lower 70s to mid-80s for Friday night, mostly clear until midnight, then becoming partly cloudy. Lows in the upper 50s. And on Saturday, partly cloudy. Highs from the upper 60s to lower 80s for Saturday night, mostly clear until midnight, then becoming partly cloudy. Lows in the mid-50s for Sunday. Partly cloudy in the morning, then becoming mostly sunny. Highs from the upper 60s to lower 80s. High temperatures today and lows tonight for the selected cities: Santa Cruz, 78 and 57, Monterey, 71 and 58, Salinas, 72 and 57, Hollister, 85 and 56, King City, 85 and 55. The weather overview for the Bay Area and Central Coast: hazardous conditions at Pacific Coast beaches through Monday, warming and drying trend Monday through Thursday with widespread moderate to areas of major heat risk. The extended forecast for the Bay Area and Central Coast: Thursday and Thursday night, mostly clear. Highs 70 to 100. Lows 55 to 75. Friday and Friday night, mostly clear. Highs 65 to 90. Lows 55 to 70. Saturday and Saturday night, mostly clear. Highs 65 to 85. Lows 50 to 65. The following is an important weather message from the National Weather Service. Heat advisory in effect from 10 a.m. Wednesday to 10 p.m. Pacific Daylight Time Thursday. What? Hot conditions with temperatures 10 to 20 degrees above normal. Where? Bay Area and Central Coast. When? From 10 a.m. Wednesday to 10 p.m. Pacific Daylight Time Thursday. Impacts: this level of heat affects most individuals sensitive to heat, especially those without effective cooling and/or adequate hydration. Impacts possible in some health systems and in heat-sensitive industries. Hot conditions can cause heat illnesses. Hydration is a critical piece to surviving the heat. Drink water, and if possible, take water to the

who are vulnerable. 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Wear lightweight and loose-fitting clothing. Try to limit strenuous activities to the early morning or evening. 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Beat the heat and check the back seat. Do not leave young children or pets in unattended vehicles. Car interiors will reach lethal temperatures in a matter of minutes. The weather overview for the Bay Area and Central Coast: hazardous conditions at Pacific Coast beaches through Monday, warming and drying trend Monday through Thursday with widespread moderate to areas of major heat risk. The extended forecast for the Bay Area and Central Coast: Thursday and Thursday night, mostly clear. Highs 70 to 100. Lows 55 to 75. Friday and Friday night, mostly clear. Highs 65 to 90. Lows 55 to 70. Saturday and Saturday night, mostly clear. Highs 65 to 85. Lows 50 to 65. Sunday and Sunday night, mostly clear. Highs 65 to 85. Lows 50 to 60. Monday and Monday night, mostly clear. Highs 65 to 85. Lows 50 to 60. Sunrise, sunset, and tidal information for the San Francisco Bay Area for Monday, September 7. The sunrise today, 6:44 a.m. The sunset tonight, 7:31 p.m. Tidal data at the Golden Gate for today. Low tide, 03:06 a.m. at -039 feet. High tide, 10:22 a.m. at 4.90 feet. Low tide, 2:58 p.m. at 2.85 feet. High tide, 9:00 p.m. at 6.36 feet. Here are the buoy observations for 10 a.m. Pacific Daylight Time. An offshore buoy 6, winds northwest at 8 knots, pressure 1,024.7 millibars. An offshore buoy 59, winds northeast 12 knots, water temperature 67, pressure 1,021.8 millibars, sea 7 feet, every 12 seconds. At Point Arena buoy, winds north 4 knots, water temperature 59, pressure 1,016.2 millibars, seas 5 feet, every 6 seconds. At buoy 13 near Bodega Bay, winds east at 6 knots, pressure 1,015.7 millibars, swell 5 feet, every 14 seconds. At Point Reyes Wave Rider buoy, water temperature 61, sea 7 feet, every 15 seconds. At San Francisco buoy, winds calm, pressure 1,015.6 millibars, swell 5 feet, every 12 seconds. At Half Moon Bay buoy, winds northwest 8 knots, water temperature 61, pressure 1,015.8 millibars, seas 6 feet, every 10 seconds. At Monterey Bay buoy, winds northwest 8 knots, water temperature 62, pressure 1,015.4 millibars, seas 7 feet, every 14 seconds. At Point Sur, Wave Rider buoy, water temperature 58, seas 7 feet, every 13 seconds. At Cape San Martin buoy, winds northwest 12 knots, water temperature 64, pressure 1,015.7 millibars. Sea 7 feet, every 13 seconds. Synopsis for the Central California coast and bays, including the Monterey Bay, Greater Farallones, and Cordell Bank National Marine Sanctuaries: moderate to fresh northwest breezes gradually diminish across the coastal waters today, becoming more moderate. Northwest winds gradually diminish to gentle to moderate tonight, which then prevails through the remainder of the week. Winds look to increase late this week into the weekend. A long-period southerly swell induced by distant tropical cyclone activity in the East Pacific prevails into next week. The marine forecast for San Pablo Bay, Suisun Bay, the West Delta, and the San Francisco Bay north of the Bay Bridge. For today, south wind around 5 knots, veering to west early this afternoon, backing to southwest late. For tonight, west wind 5 to 10 knots, becoming southwest after 5 knots, veering to west early this afternoon, backing to southwest late. For tonight, west wind 5 to 10 knots, becoming southwest after midnight. For Tuesday, southwest wind around 5 knots.

knots. The marine forecast for Monterey Bay. For today, north wind around 5 knots, backing to west this afternoon. Seas 3 to 4 feet. Wave detail, west 3 feet at 8 seconds and south 2 feet at 13 seconds. For tonight, southwest wind 5 to 10 knots, becoming east after midnight. Seas 3 to 4 feet. Wave detail, west 3 feet at 8 seconds and south 2 feet at 13 seconds. For Tuesday, northeast wind around 5 knots, backing to west in the afternoon. Seas around 3 feet. Wave detail, west 2 feet at 8 seconds and south 2 feet at 12 seconds. The coastal waters forecast from Pigeon Point to Point Pinos out to 10 nautical miles. For today, northwest wind 5 to 10 knots. Seas 4 to 5 feet. Wave detail, northwest 4 feet at 8 seconds and south 3 feet at 13 seconds. For tonight, northwest wind 5 to 10 knots, becoming north after midnight. Seas 4 to 5 feet. Wave detail, northwest 4 feet at 8 seconds and south 3 feet at 13 seconds. For Tuesday, northwest wind around 5 knots. Seas 4 to 5 feet. Wave detail, northwest 3 feet at 8 seconds and south 3 feet at 12 seconds. The area forecast for the peninsula, North Bay, and East Bay. Beach hazards statement in effect through this evening. For today, mostly sunny in the morning then becoming sunny. Highs in the mid-70s at the coast to the upper 80s inland. Southeast winds up to 5 miles per hour, becoming west in the afternoon. For tonight, mostly clear. Lows from the 50s to lower 60s. West winds up to 5 miles per hour, becoming south after midnight. And on Tuesday, mostly sunny. Highs in the upper 70s at the coast to the lower 90s inland. West winds 5 to 10 miles per hour. For Tuesday night, partly cloudy. Lows from the 50s to upper 60s. West winds 5 to 10 miles per hour until midnight, becoming light. For Wednesday, partly cloudy. Highs in the lower 80s at the coast at around 100 inland. Northwest winds up to 5 miles per hour. And on Wednesday night, partly cloudy until midnight, then becoming mostly clear. Lows from the 60s to lower 70s. Thursday and Thursday night, mostly clear. Highs from the upper 70s to lower 90s. Lows from the upper 50s to mid 60s. Friday through Sunday, mostly clear. Highs from the upper 60s to lower 80s. Lows from the mid 50s to lower 60s. High temperatures today and lows tonight for the selected cities: San Francisco, 76 and 58. San Francisco Airport, 78 and 58. Redwood City, 84 and 60. Oakland, 80 and 60. Fremont, 82 and 60. Concord, 92 and 61. Livermore, 89 and 60. San Rafael, 89 and 59. Santa Rosa, 86 and 55. Napa, 82 and 57. Fairfield, 89 and 61. These are the 10 a.m. Pacific Daylight Time observations for the San Francisco and Monterey Bay areas on Monday, September 7th. At San Francisco Airport, it was sunny, temperature 66, dew point 57, relative humidity 72%, east wind at 3 miles an hour, pressure 30.00 inches and steady. At Oakland Airport, it was sunny, temperature 65, dew point 58, relative humidity 78%, south wind at 6 miles an hour, pressure 30.00 inches and steady. At San Jose Airport, it was sunny, temperature 66, dew point 49, relative humidity 54%, calm, pressure 30.00 inches and steady. At Santa Rosa, it was sunny, temperature 65, calm, pressure 30.00 and steady. At Concord, it was sunny, temperature 70, southeast wind at 5. At Livermore, it was sunny, temperature 65, calm. At Monterey, it was sunny, temperature 62, variable wind at 3, pressure 30.00 and rising. At Salinas,

is sunny, temperature 65, dew point 47, relative humidity 52%, southeast wind at 8. Here are some observations around California and western Nevada. It was sunny, with a temperature of 71 at Sacramento, 60 at Reno, and 52 at Truckee. Under sunny skies, South Lake Tahoe reported 59, Blue Canyon reported 61, and Mammoth Lakes reported 59. It was partly sunny, with a temperature of 79 at Los Angeles, and 84 at San Diego. Local temperature reports around San Francisco Bay for 10 a.m. Downtown San Francisco was 64 degrees. Oakland Museum was 64 degrees. Redwood City was 62 degrees. San Rafael was 63 degrees. The following is an important beach hazard message from the National Weather Service. Issued at 7:58 a.m. Pacific Daylight Time. Beach hazard statement remains in effect through this evening. What? Increased risk of sneaker waves and strong rip currents due to incoming long period southerly swell associated with tropical activity in the eastern Pacific Ocean. Breaking waves to around 10 feet expected. Where? Pacific Coast beaches. When? 3:11 p.m. Pacific Daylight Time Monday evening. Impacts, dangerous conditions are forecast along the shoreline. Hazards include sneaker waves, strong rip currents, and large breaking waves. Stay off of jetties, piers, rocks, and other waterside infrastructure. Remain out of the water to avoid hazardous surf and never turn your back on the ocean. Monitor local weather, surf and tide forecasts at www.weather.gov/mtr. The area forecast for the South Bay, including the San Jose metro area and the Santa Clara Valley. For today, mostly sunny in the morning, then becoming sunny. Highs in the upper 70s by the bay, mid 80s to lower 90s inland. Light winds, becoming northwest 5 to 10 miles per hour in the afternoon. For tonight, clear. Lows from the mid 50s to lower 60s. Northwest winds up to 5 miles per hour until midnight, becoming light. And on Tuesday? Mostly sunny in the morning, then becoming partly cloudy. Highs in the lower 80s by the bay, upper 80s to mid 90s inland. Light winds, becoming northwest 5 to 10 miles per hour in the afternoon. For Tuesday night, partly cloudy until midnight, then becoming mostly cloudy. Lows in the 60s. Northwest winds up to 5 miles per hour. For Wednesday, partly cloudy. Highs in the upper 80s by the bay to 93 to 100 inland. Northeast winds up to 5 miles per hour, becoming northwest in the afternoon. And on Wednesday night, partly cloudy until midnight, then becoming mostly clear. Lows near 70. Thursday and Thursday night, mostly clear. Highs 80s and 90s, lows in the lower 60s Friday through Sunday. Mostly clear. Highs from the mid 70s to upper 80s, lows from the 50s to lower 60s. High temperatures today and lows tonight for the selected cities: San Jose, 83 and 61, Mountain View, 78 and 60, Morgan Hill, 89 and 58. The area forecast for the Monterey Bay and Salinas Valley. Beach hazard statement in effect through this evening. For today, mostly sunny in the morning, then becoming sunny. Highs in the lower 70s at the coast of the mid 80s inland. East winds up to 5 miles per hour, becoming west in the afternoon. For tonight, mostly clear. Lows in the upper 50s. Southwest winds up to 5 miles per hour, becoming northeast after midnight. And on Tuesday, partly cloudy. Highs in the mid-70s at the coast to the upper 80s inland. Light winds, becoming west 5 to 10 miles per hour in the afternoon. For Tuesday night, mostly cloudy. Lows from the upper 50s to mid-60s. Southwest winds up to 5 miles per hour, becoming northeast after midnight. For Wednesday, mostly cloudy in the morning, then becoming partly cloudy. Highs in the lower 80s at the coast to the lower 90s inland.

northeast winds around 5 miles per hour, becoming northwest up to 5 miles per hour in the afternoon. And on Wednesday night, partly cloudy until midnight, then becoming mostly clear. Lows from the 60s to lower 70s. Thursday and Thursday night, mostly clear. Highs from the mid-70s to lower 90s, lows around 60. For Friday, partly cloudy. Highs from the lower 70s to mid-80s for Friday night, mostly clear until midnight, then becoming partly cloudy. Lows in the upper 50s, and on Saturday, partly cloudy. Highs from the upper 60s to lower 80s for Saturday night, mostly clear until midnight, then becoming partly cloudy. Lows in the mid-50s for Sunday, partly cloudy in the morning, then becoming mostly sunny. Highs from the upper 60s to lower 80s, high temperatures today and lows tonight for the selected cities: Santa Cruz, 78 and 57, Monterey, 71 and 58, Salinas, 72 and 57, Hollister, 85 and 56, King City, 85 and 55. The following is an important weather message from the National Weather Service. Heat advisory in effect from 10 a.m. Wednesday to 10 p.m. Pacific Daylight Time Thursday. What? Hot conditions with temperatures 10 to 20 degrees above normal. Where? Bay Area and Central Coast. When? From 10 a.m. Wednesday to 10 p.m. Pacific Daylight Time Thursday. Impacts. This level of heat affects most individuals sensitive to heat, especially those without effective cooling and or adequate hydration. Impacts possible in some health systems and in heat-sensitive industries. Hot conditions can cause heat illnesses. Hydration is a critical piece to surviving the heat. Drink water, and if possible, take water to those who are vulnerable. Take extra precautions when outside. Wear lightweight and loose-fitting clothing. Try to limit strenuous activities to the early morning or evening. Take action when you experience symptoms of heat exhaustion and or heat stroke. Beat the heat and check the back seat. Do not leave young children or pets in unattended vehicles. Car interiors will reach lethal temperatures in a matter of minutes. The weather overview for the Bay Area and Central Coast: hazardous conditions at Pacific Coast beaches through Monday, warming and drying trend Monday through Thursday with widespread moderate to areas of major heat risk. The extended forecast for the Bay Area and Central Coast: Thursday and Thursday night, mostly clear. Highs 70 to 100. Lows 55 to 75. Friday and Friday night, mostly clear. Highs 65 to 90. Lows 55 to 70. Saturday and Saturday night, mostly clear. Highs 65 to 85. Lows 50 to 65. Sunday and Sunday night, mostly clear. Highs 65 to 85. Lows 50 to 60. Monday and Monday night, mostly clear. Highs 65 to 85. Lows 50 to 60. Sunrise, sunset, and tidal information for the San Francisco Bay Area for Monday, September 7. The sunrise today, 6:44 a.m. The sunset tonight, 7:31 p.m. Tidal data at the Golden Gate for today. Low tide, 03:06 a.m. at -039 feet. High tide, 10:22 a.m. at 4.90 feet. Low tide, 2:58 p.m. at 2.85 feet. High tide, 9:00 p.m. at 6.36 feet. Here are the buoy observations for 10 a.m. Pacific Daylight Time. An offshore buoy 6, winds northwest at 8 knots, pressure 1,024.7 millibars. An offshore buoy 59, winds northeast 12 knots, water temperature 67, pressure 1,021.8 millibars, sea 7 feet, every 12 seconds. At Point Arena buoy, winds north 4 knots, water temperature 59, pressure 1,016.2 millibars, seas 5 feet, every 6 seconds. At buoy 13 near Bodega Bay, winds east at 6 knots, pressure 1,015.7 millibars, swell 5 feet, every 14 seconds. At Point Reyes Wave Rider buoy, water temperature 61, sea 7 feet, every 15 seconds.
At San Francisco Bay, winds calm, pressure 1,015.6 millibars, swell 5 feet every 12 seconds. At Half Moon Bay, buoy winds northwest 8 knots, water temperature 61, pressure 1,015.8 millibars, seas 6 feet every 10 seconds. At Monterey Bay, buoy winds northwest 8 knots, water temperature 62, pressure 1,015.4 millibars, seas 7 feet every 14 seconds. At Point Sur, wave rider buoy water temperature 58, seas 7 feet every 13 seconds. At Cape San Martin, buoy winds northwest 12 knots, water temperature 64, pressure 1,015.7 millibars. Sea 7 feet every 13 seconds. Synopsis for the Central California coast and bays, including the Monterey Bay, Greater Farallones, and Cordell Bank National Marine Sanctuaries, moderate to fresh northwest breezes gradually diminish across the coastal waters today, becoming more moderate. Northwest winds gradually diminish to gentle to moderate tonight, which then prevails through the remainder of the week. Winds look to increase late this week into the weekend. A long-period southerly swell induced by distant tropical cyclone activity in the East Pacific prevails into next week. The marine forecast for San Pablo Bay, Suisun Bay, the West Delta, and the San Francisco Bay north of the Bay Bridge. For today, south wind around 5 knots, veering to west early this afternoon, backing to southwest late. For tonight, west wind 5 to 10 knots, becoming southwest after midnight. For Tuesday, southwest wind around 5 knots. The marine forecast for Monterey Bay. For today, north wind around 5 knots, backing to west this afternoon. Seas 3 to 4 feet. Wave detail, west 3 feet at 8 seconds and south 2 feet at 13 seconds. For tonight, southwest wind 5 to 10 knots, becoming east after midnight. Seas 3 to 4 feet. Wave detail, west 3 feet at 8 seconds and south 2 feet at 13 seconds. For Tuesday, northeast wind around 5 knots, backing to west in the afternoon. Seas around 3 feet. Wave detail, west 2 feet at 8 seconds and south 2 feet at 12 seconds. The coastal waters forecast from Pigeon Point to Point Pinos out to 10 nautical miles. For today, northwest wind 5 to 10 knots. Seas 4 to 5 feet. Wave detail, northwest 4 feet at 8 seconds and south 3 feet at 13 seconds. For tonight, northwest wind 5 to 10 knots, becoming north after midnight. Seas 4 to 5 feet. Wave detail, northwest 4 feet at 8 seconds and south 3 feet at 13 seconds. For Tuesday, northwest wind around 5 knots. Seas 4 to 5 feet. Wave detail, northwest 3 feet at 8 seconds and south 3 feet at 12 seconds. The area forecast for the peninsula, North Bay, and East Bay. Beach hazards statement in effect through this evening. For today, mostly sunny in the morning, then becoming sunny. Highs in the mid-70s at the coast to the upper 80s inland. Southeast winds up to 5 miles per hour, becoming west in the afternoon. For tonight, mostly clear. Lows from the 50s to lower 60s. West winds up to 5 miles per hour, becoming south after midnight. And on Tuesday, mostly sunny. Highs in the upper 70s at the coast to the lower 90s inland. West winds 5 to 10 miles per hour. For Tuesday night, partly cloudy. Lows from the 50s to upper 60s. West winds 5 to 10 miles per hour until midnight, becoming light. For Wednesday, partly cloudy. Highs in the lower 80s at the coast to around 100 inland. Northwest winds up to 5 miles per hour. And on Wednesday night, partly cloudy until midnight, then becoming mostly clear. Lows from the 60s to lower 70s. Thursday and Thursday night, mostly clear. Highs from the upper 70s to lower 90s. Lows from the upper 50s to mid 60s. Friday through Sunday, mostly clear. Highs from the upper 60s to lower

lows from the mid-50s to lower 60s. High temperatures today and lows tonight for the selected cities. San Francisco, 76 and 58. San Francisco Airport, 78 and 58. Redwood City, 84 and 60. Oakland, 80 and 60. Fremont, 82 and 60. Concord, 92 and 61. Livermore, 89 and 60. San Rafael, 89 and 59. Santa Rosa, 86 and 55. Napa, 82 and 57. Fairfield, 89 and 61. 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This broadcast originates from the National Weather Service office located in Monterey, California, and serves the South Bay and Monterey Bay Area, including the cities of San Jose, Monterey, Salinas, and Santa Cruz. These are the 10 a.m. Pacific Daylight Time observations for the San Francisco and Monterey Bay Areas on Monday, September 7th. At San Francisco Airport, it was sunny, temperature 66, dew point 57, relative humidity 72%, east wind at 3 miles an hour, pressure 30.00 inches and steady. At Oakland Airport, it was sunny, temperature 65, dew point 58, relative humidity 78%, south wind at 6 miles an hour, pressure 30.00 inches and steady. At San Jose Airport, it was sunny, temperature 66, dew point 49, relative humidity 54%, calm, pressure 30.00 inches and steady. At Santa Rosa, it was sunny, temperature 65, calm, pressure 30.00 and steady. At Concord, it was sunny, temperature 70, southeast wind at 5. At Livermore, it was sunny, temperature 65, calm. At Monterey, it was sunny, temperature 62, variable wind at 3, pressure 30.00 and rising. At Salinas, it was sunny, temperature 65, dew point 47, relative humidity 52%, southeast wind at 8. Here are some observations around California and western Nevada. It was sunny, with a temperature of 71 at Sacramento, 60 at Reno, and 52 at Truckee. Under sunny skies, South Lake Tahoe reported 59, Blue Canyon reported 61, and Mammoth Lakes reported 59. It was partly sunny, with a temperature of 79 at Los Angeles, and 84 at San Diego. Local temperature reports around San Francisco Bay for 10 a.m. Downtown San Francisco was 64 degrees. Oakland Museum was 64 degrees. Redwood City was 62 degrees. San Rafael was 63 degrees. The following is an important beach hazard message from the National Weather Service. Issued at 7:58 a.m. Pacific Daylight Time. Beach hazard statement remains in effect through this evening. What? Increased risk of sneaker waves and strong rip currents due to incoming long period southerly swell associated with tropical activity in the eastern Pacific Ocean. Breaking waves to around 10 feet expected. Where? Pacific Coast beaches. When? Through 11 p.m. Pacific Daylight Time Monday evening. Impacts, dangerous conditions are forecast along the shoreline. Hazards include sneaker waves, strong rip currents, and large breaking waves. Stay off of jetties, piers, rocks, and other waterside infrastructure. Remain out of the water to avoid hazardous surf and never turn your back on the ocean. Monitor local weather, surf and tide forecast at www.weather.gov/mtr. The area forecast for the South Bay, including the San Jose metro area and the Santa Clara Valley. For today, mostly sunny in the morning, then becoming sunny. Highs in the upper 70s by the bay, mid-80s to lower 90s inland. Light winds, becoming northwest 5 to 10 miles per hour in the afternoon. For tonight, clear. Lows from the mid-50s to lower 60s. Northwest winds up to 5 miles per hour until midnight, becoming light. And on Tuesday, mostly sunny in the morning, then becoming partly cloudy.
Highs in the lower 80s by the bay, upper 80s to mid 90s inland. Light winds, becoming northwest 5 to 10 miles per hour in the afternoon. For Tuesday night, partly cloudy until midnight, then becoming mostly cloudy. Lows in the 60s. Northwest winds up to 5 miles per hour. For Wednesday, partly cloudy. Highs in the upper 80s by the bay to 93 to 100 inland. Northeast winds up to 5 miles per hour, becoming northwest in the afternoon. And on Wednesday night, partly cloudy until midnight, then becoming mostly clear. Lows near 70. Thursday and Thursday night, mostly clear. Highs 80s and 90s, lows in the lower 60s Friday through Sunday. Mostly clear. Highs from the mid 70s to upper 80s, lows from the 50s to lower 60s. High temperatures today and lows tonight for the selected cities: San Jose, 83 and 61, Mountain View, 78 and 60, Morgan Hill, 89 and 58. The area forecast for the Monterey Bay and Salinas Valley: beach hazards statement in effect through this evening. For today, mostly sunny in the morning, then becoming sunny. Highs in the lower 70s at the coast of the mid-80s inland. East winds up to 5 miles per hour, becoming west in the afternoon. For tonight, mostly clear. Lows in the upper 50s. Southwest winds up to 5 miles per hour, becoming northeast after midnight. And on Tuesday, partly cloudy. Highs in the mid-70s at the coast of the upper 80s inland. Light winds, becoming west 5 to 10 miles per hour in the afternoon. For Tuesday night, mostly cloudy. Lows from the upper 50s to mid-60s. Southwest winds up to 5 miles per hour, becoming northeast after midnight. For Wednesday, mostly cloudy in the morning, then becoming partly cloudy. Highs in the lower 80s at the coast to the lower 90s inland. Northeast winds around 5 miles per hour, becoming northwest up to 5 miles per hour in the afternoon. And on Wednesday night, partly cloudy until midnight, then becoming mostly clear. Lows from the 60s to lower 70s. Thursday and Thursday night, mostly clear. Highs from the mid-70s to lower 90s, lows around 60. For Friday, partly cloudy. Highs from the lower 70s to mid-80s for Friday night, mostly clear until midnight, then becoming partly cloudy. Lows in the upper 50s and on Saturday, partly cloudy. Highs from the upper 60s to lower 80s for Saturday night, mostly clear until midnight, then becoming partly cloudy. Lows in the mid-50s for Sunday, partly cloudy in the morning, then becoming mostly sunny. Highs from the upper 60s to lower 80s. High temperatures today and lows tonight for the selected cities: Santa Cruz, 78 and 57, Monterey, 71 and 58, Salinas, 72 and 57, Hollister, 85 and 56, King City, 85 and 55. The following is an important weather message from the National Weather Service. Heat advisory in effect from 10 a.m. Wednesday to 10 p.m. Pacific Daylight Time Thursday. What? Hot conditions with temperatures 10 to 20 degrees above normal. Where? Bay Area and Central Coast. When? From 10 a.m. Wednesday to 10 p.m. Pacific Daylight Time Thursday. Impacts. This level of heat affects most individuals sensitive to heat, especially those without effective cooling and or adequate hydration. Impacts possible in some health systems and in heat-sensitive industries. Hot conditions can cause heat illnesses. Hydration is a critical piece to surviving the heat. Drink water, and if possible, take water to those who are vulnerable. Take extra precautions when outside. Wear lightweight and loose-fitting clothing. Try to limit strenuous activities to the early morning or evening. Take action when you experience symptoms of heat exhaustion and or heat stroke. Beat the heat and check the back seat. Do not leave young children or pets in unattended vehicles. Car interiors will reach lethal temperatures in a matter of minutes.
The weather overview for the Bay Area and Central Coast. Hazardous conditions at Pacific Coast beaches through Monday. Warming and drying trend Monday.

through Thursday with widespread moderate to areas of major heat risk. The extended forecast for the Bay Area and Central Coast, Wednesday and Wednesday night, partly cloudy. High 75 to 100. Low 60 to 80. Thursday and Thursday night, mostly clear. Highs 65 to 100. Lows 55 to 75. Friday and Friday night, mostly clear. Highs 60 to 90. Lows 50 to 65. Saturday and Saturday night, mostly clear. Highs 60 to 85. Lows 50 to 65. Sunday, sunny, warmer. Highs 60 to 85. Sunrise, sunset, and tidal information for the San Francisco Bay Area for Monday, September 7. The sunrise today, 6:44 a.m. The sunset tonight, 7:31 p.m. Tidal data at the Golden Gate for today. Low tide, 03:06 a.m. at -039 feet. High tide, 10:22 a.m. at 4.90 feet. Low tide, 2:58 p.m. at 2.85 feet. High tide, 9:00 p.m. at 6.36 feet. Here are the buoy observations for 11 a.m. Pacific Daylight Time. An offshore buoy 6 winds north at 10 knots, pressure 1025.0 millibars. An offshore buoy 59 winds northeast at 10 knots, water temperature 67, pressure 1022.1 millibars. At buoy 14 near Point Arena, winds north at 4 knots, water temperature 59, pressure 1016.6 millibars. At buoy 13 near Bodega Bay, winds southeast at 4 knots, pressure 1016.1 millibars. At Point Reyes Wave Rider buoy, water temperature 61, sea 7 feet, every 14 seconds. At San Francisco buoy, winds southwest 2 knots, water temperature 61, pressure 1015.9 millibars, seas 5 feet, every 14 seconds. At Half Moon Bay buoy, winds west 8 knots, water temperature 61, pressure 1015.8 millibars, seas 5 feet, every 10 seconds. At Monterey buoy, winds northwest at 8 knots, water temperature 62, pressure 1015.8 millibars. At Point Sur, Wave Rider buoy, water temperature 58, sea 7 feet, every 13 seconds. At Cape San Martin buoy, winds northwest at 14 knots, water temperature 64, pressure 1016.0 millibars. Synopsis for the Central California coast and bays, including the Monterey Bay, Greater Farallones, and Cordell Bank National Marine Sanctuaries: moderate to fresh northwest breezes gradually diminish across the coastal waters today, becoming more moderate. Northwest winds gradually diminish to gentle to moderate tonight, which then prevails through the remainder of the week. Winds look to increase late this week into the weekend. A long-period southerly swell induced by distant tropical cyclone activity in the East Pacific prevails into next week. The marine forecast for San Pablo Bay, Suisun Bay, the West Delta, and the San Francisco Bay north of the Bay Bridge. For today, south wind around 5 knots, veering to west early this afternoon, backing to southwest late. For tonight, west wind 5 to 10 knots, becoming southwest after midnight. For Tuesday, southwest wind around 5 knots. The marine forecast for Monterey Bay. For today, north wind around 5 knots, backing to west this afternoon. Seas 3 to 4 feet. Wave detail, west 3 feet at 8 seconds and south 2 feet at 13 seconds. For tonight, southwest wind 5 to 10 knots, becoming east after midnight. Seas 3 to 4 feet. Wave detail, west 3 feet at 8 seconds and south 2 feet at 13 seconds. For Tuesday, northeast wind around 5 knots, backing to west in the afternoon. Seas around 3 feet. Wave detail, west 2 feet at 8 seconds and south 2 feet at 12 seconds. The coastal waters forecast from Pigeon Point to Point Pinos out to 10 nautical miles. For today, northwest wind 5 to 10 knots. Seas 4 to 5 feet. Wave detail, northwest 4 feet at 8 seconds and

south 3 feet at 13 seconds. For tonight, northwest wind 5 to 10 knots, becoming north after midnight. Seas 4 to 5 feet. Wave detail, northwest 4 feet at 8 seconds and south 3 feet at 13 seconds. For Tuesday, northwest wind around 5 knots. Seas 4 to 5 feet. Wave detail, northwest 3 feet at 8 seconds and south 3 feet at 12 seconds. The area forecast for the peninsula, North Bay, and East Bay. Beach hazards statement in effect until 11 p.m. Pacific Daylight Time this evening. Heat advisory in effect from 10 a.m. Wednesday to 10 p.m. Pacific Daylight Time Thursday. For the rest of today, sunny. Highs in the mid-70s at the coast to the upper 80s inland. Northeast winds up to 5 miles per hour, becoming west in the afternoon. For tonight, mostly clear. Lows from the 50s to lower 60s. West winds up to 5 miles per hour, becoming south after midnight. And on Tuesday, mostly sunny. Highs in the upper 70s at the coast to the lower 90s inland. West winds 5 to 10 miles per hour. For the Tuesday night, partly cloudy. Lows from the 50s to upper 60s. West winds 5 to 10 miles per hour until midnight, becoming light. For Wednesday, partly cloudy. Highs in the lower 80s at the coast to around 100 inland. Northwest winds up to 5 miles per hour. And on Wednesday night, partly cloudy until midnight, then becoming mostly clear. Lows from the 60s to lower 70s. Thursday and Thursday night, mostly clear. Highs from the upper 70s to lower 90s. Lows from the upper 50s to mid 60s. Friday through Sunday, mostly clear. Highs from the upper 60s to lower 80s. Lows from the mid 50s to lower 60s. High temperatures today and lows tonight for the selected cities: San Francisco, 76 and 58. San Francisco Airport, 78 and 58. Redwood City, 84 and 60. Oakland, 80 and 60. Fremont, 82 and 60. Concord, 92 and 61. Livermore, 89 and 60. San Rafael, 89 and 59. Santa Rosa, 86 and 55. Napa, 82 and 57. Fairfield, 89 and 61. These are the 11 a.m. Pacific Daylight Time observations for the San Francisco and Monterey Bay areas on Monday, September 7th. At San Francisco Airport, it was sunny, temperature 66, dew point 57, relative humidity 72%, east wind at 3 miles an hour, pressure 30.00 inches and steady. At Oakland Airport, it was sunny, temperature 67, dew point 58, relative humidity 72%, southwest wind at 7 miles an hour, pressure 30.00 inches and steady. At San Jose Airport, it was sunny, temperature 71, dew point 51, relative humidity 49%, calm, pressure 30.00 inches and steady. At Santa Rosa, it was sunny, temperature 72, south wind at 5, pressure 30.00 and steady. At Concord, it was sunny, temperature 75, northeast wind at 3. At Livermore, it was sunny, temperature 72, west wind at 5. At Monterey, it was sunny, temperature 66, variable wind at 3, pressure 30.00 and steady. At Salinas, it was sunny, temperature 71, dew point 47, relative humidity 42%, calm. Here are some observations around California and western Nevada. It was sunny, with a temperature of 75 at Sacramento, 62 at Reno, and 59 at Truckee. Under sunny skies, South Lake Tahoe reported 64, Blue Canyon reported 62, and Mammoth Lakes reported 63. It was partly sunny, with a temperature of 80 at Los Angeles, and 84 at San Diego. Local temperature reports around San Francisco Bay for 11 a.m. Downtown San Francisco was 70 degrees. Oakland Museum was 68 degrees. Redwood City was 68 degrees. San Rafael was 71 degrees. The following is an important beach hazard.

other water site infrastructure. 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Monitor local weather, surf and tide forecast at www.weather.gov/mtr. The area forecast for the South Bay, including the San Jose metro area and the Santa Clara Valley. Heat advisory in effect from 10 a.m. Wednesday to 10 p.m. Pacific Daylight Time Thursday. For the rest of today, sunny. Highs in the upper 70s by the bay, mid 80s to lower 90s inland. Light winds, becoming northwest 5 to 10 miles per hour in the afternoon. For tonight, clear. Lows from the mid 50s to lower 60s. Northwest winds up to 5 miles per hour until midnight, becoming light. And on Tuesday, mostly sunny in the morning, then becoming partly cloudy. Highs in the lower 80s by the bay, upper 80s to mid 90s inland. Light winds, becoming northwest 5 to 10 miles per hour in the afternoon. For the Tuesday night, partly cloudy until midnight, then becoming mostly cloudy. Lows in the 60s. Northwest winds up to 5 miles per hour. For Wednesday, partly cloudy. Highs in the upper 80s by the bay to 93 to 100 inland. Northeast winds up to 5 miles per hour, becoming northwest in the afternoon. And on Wednesday night, partly cloudy until midnight, then becoming mostly clear. Lows near 70. Thursday and Thursday night, mostly clear. Highs 80s and 90s, lows in the lower 60s. Friday through Sunday, mostly clear. Highs from the mid 70s to upper 80s, lows from the 50s to lower 60s. High temperatures today and lows tonight for the selected cities: San Jose, 83 and 61, Mountain View, 78 and 60, Morgan Hill, 89 and 58. The area forecast for the Monterey Bay and Salinas Valley: beach hazards statement in effect until 11 p.m. Pacific Daylight Time this evening. Heat advisory in effect from 10 a.m. Wednesday to 10 p.m. Pacific Daylight Time Thursday. For the rest of today, mostly sunny early in the afternoon, then becoming sunny. Highs in the lower 70s at the coast of the mid 80s inland. West winds 5 to 10 miles per hour. For tonight, mostly clear. Lows in the upper 50s. Southwest winds up to 5 miles per hour, becoming northeast after midnight. And on Tuesday, partly cloudy. Highs in the mid-70s at the coast to the upper 80s inland. Light winds, becoming west 5 to 10 miles per hour in the afternoon. For the Tuesday night, mostly cloudy. Lows from the upper 50s to mid-60s. Southwest winds up to 5 miles per hour, becoming northeast after midnight. For Wednesday, mostly cloudy in the morning, then becoming partly cloudy. Highs in the lower 80s at the coast to the lower 90s inland. Northeast winds around 5 miles per hour, becoming northwest up to 5 miles per hour in the afternoon. And on Wednesday night, partly cloudy until midnight, then becoming mostly clear. Lows from the 60s to lower 70s. Thursday and Thursday night, mostly clear. Highs from the mid-70s to lower 90s, lows around 60. For the Friday, partly cloudy. Highs from the lower 70s to mid-80s for Friday night, mostly clear until midnight, then becoming partly cloudy. Lows in the upper 50s and on Saturday, partly cloudy. Highs from the upper 60s to lower 80s for the Saturday night, mostly clear until midnight, then becoming partly cloudy. Lows in the mid-50s for Sunday, partly cloudy in the morning, then becoming mostly sunny. Highs from the upper 60s to lower 80s. High temperatures today and lows tonight for the selected cities: Santa Cruz, 78 and 57, Monterey, 71 and 58, Salinas, 72 and 57, Hollister, 85 and 56, King City, 85 and 55. The following is an important weather message from the National Weather Service. Heat advisory in effect from 10 a.m. Wednesday to 10 p.m. Pacific Daylight Time Thursday. What? Hot conditions with temperatures 10 to 20 degrees above normal. Where?

Virginia and Central Coast. When, from 10 a.m. Wednesday to 10 p.m. Pacific Daylight Time Thursday. Impacts. This level of heat affects most individuals sensitive to heat, especially those without effective cooling and or adequate hydration. Impacts possible in some health systems and in heat-sensitive industries. Hot conditions can cause heat illnesses. Hydration is a critical piece to surviving the heat. Drink water, and if possible, take water to those who are vulnerable. Take extra precautions when outside. Wear lightweight and loose-fitting clothing. Try to limit strenuous activities to the early morning or evening. Take action when you experience symptoms of heat exhaustion and or heat stroke. Beat the heat and check the back seat. Do not leave young children or pets in unattended vehicles. Car interiors will reach lethal temperatures in a matter of minutes. The weather overview for the Bay Area and Central Coast, hazardous conditions at Pacific Coast beaches through Monday, warming and drying trend Monday through Thursday with widespread moderate to areas of major heat risk. The extended forecast for the Bay Area and Central Coast, Wednesday and Wednesday night, partly cloudy. High 75 to 100. Low 60 to 80. Thursday and Thursday night, mostly clear. Highs 65 to 100. Lows 55 to 75. Friday and Friday night, mostly clear. Highs 60 to 90. Lows 50 to 65. Saturday and Saturday night, mostly clear. Highs 60 to 85. Lows 50 to 65. Sunday, sunny, warmer. Highs 60 to 85. Sunrise, sunset, and tidal information for the San Francisco Bay Area for Monday, September 7. The sunrise today, 6:44 a.m. The sunset tonight, 7:31 p.m. Tidal data at the Golden Gate for today. Low tide, 03:06 a.m. at -039 feet. High tide, 10:22 a.m. at 4.90 feet. Low tide, 2:58 p.m. at 2.85 feet. High tide, 9:00 p.m. at 6.36 feet. Here are the buoy observations for 11 a.m. Pacific Daylight Time. An offshore buoy 6 winds north at 8 knots, pressure 1025.0 millibars. An offshore buoy 59, winds northeast 10 knots, water temperature 67, pressure 1022.3 millibars, seas 5 feet, every 12 seconds. At Point Arena buoy, winds north 4 knots, water temperature 59, pressure 1016.6 millibars, seas 5 feet, every 12 seconds. At buoy 13 near Bodega Bay, winds southeast at 6 knots, pressure 1016.2 millibars, swell 5 feet, every 15 seconds. At Point Reyes Wave Rider buoy, water temperature 61, sea 7 feet, every 14 seconds. At San Francisco buoy, wind southwest 2 knots, water temperature 61, pressure 1015.9 millibars, seas 5 feet, every 14 seconds. At Half Moon Bay buoy, winds west 8 knots, water temperature 61, pressure 1015.8 millibars, seas 5 feet, every 10 seconds. At Monterey Bay buoy, winds northwest 8 knots, water temperature 62, pressure 1015.9 millibars, seas 7 feet, every 12 seconds. At Pointzer, Wave Rider buoy, water temperature 58, seas 7 feet, every 13 seconds. At Cape San Martin buoy, winds northwest 14 knots, water temperature 64, pressure 1016.1 millibars. Seas 8 feet, every 13 seconds. Synopsis for the Central California coast and bays, including the Monterey Bay, Greater Farallones, and Cordell Bank National Marine Sanctuaries, moderate to fresh northwest breezes gradually diminish across the coastal waters today, becoming more moderate. Northwest winds gradually diminish to gentle to moderate tonight, which then prevails through the remainder of the week. Winds look to increase late this week into the weekend. A long-period southerly swell induced by distant tropical cyclone activity in the East Pacific prevails into next week. The marine forecast for San Pablo Bay, Suisun Bay, the West Delta,

at the San Francisco Bay north of the Bay Bridge. For today, south wind around 5 knots, veering to west early this afternoon, backing to southwest late. For tonight, west wind 5 to 10 knots, becoming southwest after midnight. For Tuesday, southwest wind around 5 knots. The marine forecast for Monterey Bay. For today, north wind around 5 knots, backing to west this afternoon. Seas 3 to 4 feet. Wave detail, west 3 feet at 8 seconds and south 2 feet at 13 seconds. For tonight, southwest wind 5 to 10 knots, becoming east after midnight. Seas 3 to 4 feet. Wave detail, west 3 feet at 8 seconds and south 2 feet at 13 seconds. For Tuesday, northeast wind around 5 knots, backing to west in the afternoon. Seas around 3 feet. Wave detail, west 2 feet at 8 seconds and south 2 feet at 12 seconds. The coastal waters forecast from Pigeon Point to Point Pinos out to 10 nautical miles. For today, northwest wind 5 to 10 knots. Seas 4 to 5 feet. Wave detail, northwest 4 feet at 8 seconds and south 3 feet at 13 seconds. For tonight, northwest wind 5 to 10 knots, becoming north after midnight. Seas 4 to 5 feet. Wave detail, northwest 4 feet at 8 seconds and south 3 feet at 13 seconds. For Tuesday, northwest wind around 5 knots. Seas 4 to 5 feet. Wave detail, northwest 3 feet at 8 seconds and south 3 feet at 12 seconds. 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This broadcast originates from the National Weather Service office located in Monterey, California, and serves the South Bay and Monterey Bay Area, including the cities of San Jose, Monterey, Salinas, and Santa Cruz. The area forecast for the Peninsula, North Bay, and East Bay. Beach hazards statement in effect until 11 p.m. Pacific Daylight Time this evening. Heat advisory in effect from 10 a.m. Wednesday to 10 p.m. Pacific Daylight Time Thursday. For the rest of today, sunny. Highs in the mid-70s at the coast to the upper 80s inland. Northeast winds up to 5 miles per hour, becoming west in the afternoon. For tonight, mostly clear. Lows from the 50s to lower 60s. West winds up to 5 miles per hour, becoming south after midnight. And on Tuesday, mostly sunny. Highs in the upper 70s at the coast to the lower 90s inland. West winds 5 to 10 miles per hour. For the Tuesday night, partly cloudy. Lows from the 50s to upper 60s. West winds 5 to 10 miles per hour until midnight, becoming light. For Wednesday, partly cloudy. Highs in the lower 80s at the coast to around 100 inland. Northwest winds up to 5 miles per hour. And on Wednesday night, partly cloudy until midnight, then becoming mostly clear. Lows from the 60s to lower 70s. Thursday and Thursday night, mostly clear. Highs from the upper 70s to lower 90s. Lows from the upper 50s to mid 60s Friday through Sunday. Mostly clear. Highs from the upper 60s to lower 80s. Lows from the mid 50s to lower 60s. High temperatures today and lows tonight for the selected cities: San Francisco, 76 and 58. San Francisco Airport, 78 and 58. Redwood City, 84 and 60. Oakland, 80 and 60. Fremont, 82 and 60. Concord, 92 and 61. Livermore, 89 and 60. San Rafael, 89 and 59, Santa Rosa, 86 and 55, Napa, 82 and 57, Fairfield, 89 and 61. These are the 11 a.m. Pacific Daylight Time observations for the San Francisco and Monterey Bay areas on Monday, September 7th. At San Francisco Airport, it was sunny, temperature 66, dew point 57, relative humidity 72%, east wind at 3 miles an hour, pressure 30.00 inches and steady.

at Oakland Airport. It was sunny, temperature 67, dew point 58, relative humidity 72%, southwest wind at 7 miles an hour, pressure 30.00 inches and steady. At San Jose Airport, it was sunny, temperature 71, dew point 51, relative humidity 49%, calm, pressure 30.00 inches and steady. At Santa Rosa, it was sunny, temperature 72, south wind at 5, pressure 30.00 and steady. At Concord, it was sunny, temperature 75, northeast wind at 3. At Livermore, it was sunny, temperature 72, west wind at 5. At Monterey, it was sunny, temperature 66, variable wind at 3, pressure 30.00 and steady. At Salinas, it was sunny, temperature 71, dew point 47, relative humidity 42%, calm. Here are some observations around California and western Nevada. It was sunny, with a temperature of 75 at Sacramento, 62 at Reno, and 59 at Truckee. Under sunny skies, South Lake Tahoe reported 64, Blue Canyon reported 62, and Mammoth Lakes reported 63. It was partly sunny, with a temperature of 80 at Los Angeles, and 84 at San Diego. Local temperature reports around San Francisco Bay for 11 a.m. Downtown San Francisco was 70 degrees. Oakland Museum was 68 degrees. Redwood City was 68 degrees. San Rafael was 71 degrees. The following is an important beach hazard message from the National Weather Service. Issued at 7:58 a.m. Pacific Daylight Time. Beach hazard statement remains in effect through this evening. What? Increased risk of sneaker waves and strong rip currents due to incoming long period southerly swell associated with tropical activity in the eastern Pacific Ocean. Breaking waves to around 10 feet expected. Where? Pacific Coast beaches. When? 3:11 p.m. Pacific Daylight Time Monday evening. Impacts, dangerous conditions are forecast along the shoreline. Hazards include sneaker waves, strong rip currents, and large breaking waves. Stay off of jetties, piers, rocks, and other waterside infrastructure. Remain out of the water to avoid hazardous surf and never turn your back on the ocean. Monitor local weather, surf and tide forecast at www.weather.gov/mtr. The area forecast for the South Bay, including the San Jose metro area and the Santa Clara Valley. Heat advisory in effect from 10 a.m. Wednesday to 10 p.m. Pacific Daylight Time Thursday. For the rest of today, sunny. Highs in the upper 70s by the bay, mid 80s to lower 90s inland. Light winds, becoming northwest 5 to 10 miles per hour in the afternoon. For tonight, clear. Lows from the mid-50s to lower 60s. Northwest winds up to 5 miles per hour until midnight, becoming light. And on Tuesday? Mostly sunny in the morning then becoming partly cloudy. Highs in the lower 80s by the bay, upper 80s to mid-90s inland. Light winds, becoming northwest 5 to 10 miles per hour in the afternoon. For the Tuesday night, partly cloudy until midnight then becoming mostly cloudy. Lows in the 60s. Northwest winds up to 5 miles per hour. For Wednesday, partly cloudy, mostly cloudy. Lows in the 60s. Northwest winds up to 5 miles per hour. For Wednesday, partly cloudy. Highs in the upper 80s by the bay to 93 to 100 inland. Northeast winds up to 5 miles per hour, becoming northwest in the afternoon. And on Wednesday night, partly cloudy until midnight then becoming mostly clear. Lows near 70. Thursday and Thursday night, mostly clear. Highs 80s and 90s, lows in the lower 60s Friday through Sunday. Mostly clear. Highs from the mid-70s to upper 80s, lows from the 50s to lower 60s. High temperatures today and lows tonight for the selected cities, San Jose, 83 and 61, Mountain View, 78 and 60, Morgan Hill, 89 and 58.

the area forecast for the Monterey Bay and Salinas Valley? Beach hazards statement in effect until 11 p.m. Pacific Daylight Time this evening. Heat advisory in effect from 10 a.m. Wednesday to 10 p.m. Pacific Daylight Time Thursday. For the rest of today, mostly sunny early in the afternoon, then becoming sunny. Highs in the lower 70s at the coast to the mid-80s inland. West winds 5 to 10 miles per hour. For tonight, mostly clear. Lows in the upper 50s. Southwest winds up to 5 miles per hour, becoming northeast after midnight. And on Tuesday, partly cloudy. Highs in the mid-70s at the coast to the upper 80s inland. Light winds, becoming west 5 to 10 miles per hour in the afternoon. For the Tuesday night, mostly cloudy. Lows from the upper 50s to mid-60s. Southwest winds up to 5 miles per hour, becoming northeast after midnight. For Wednesday, mostly cloudy in the morning, then becoming partly cloudy. Highs in the lower 80s at the coast to the lower 90s inland. Northeast winds around 5 miles per hour, becoming northwest up to 5 miles per hour in the afternoon. And on Wednesday night, partly cloudy until midnight, then becoming mostly clear. Lows from the 60s to lower 70s. Thursday and Thursday night, mostly clear. Highs from the mid-70s to lower 90s, lows around 60. For the Friday, partly cloudy. Highs from the lower 70s to mid-80s for Friday night, mostly clear until midnight, then becoming partly cloudy. Lows in the upper 50s, and on Saturday, partly cloudy. Highs from the upper 60s to lower 80s for the Saturday night, mostly clear until midnight, then becoming partly cloudy. Lows in the mid-50s for Sunday, partly cloudy in the morning, then becoming mostly sunny. Highs from the upper 60s to lower 80s, high temperatures today and lows tonight for the selected cities: Santa Cruz, 78 and 57, Monterey, 71 and 58, Salinas, 72 and 57, Hollister, 85 and 56, King City, 85 and 55. The following is an important weather message from the National Weather Service. Heat advisory in effect from 10 a.m. Wednesday to 10 p.m. Pacific Daylight Time Thursday. What? Hot conditions with temperatures 10 to 20 degrees above normal. Where? Bay Area and Central Coast. When? From 10 a.m. Wednesday to 10 p.m. Pacific Daylight Time Thursday. Impacts. This level of heat affects most individuals sensitive to heat, especially those without effective cooling and/or adequate hydration. Impacts possible in some health systems and in heat-sensitive industries. Hot conditions can cause heat illnesses. Hydration is a critical piece to surviving the heat. Drink water, and if possible, take water to those who are vulnerable. Take extra precautions when outside. Wear lightweight and loose-fitting clothing. Try to limit strenuous activities to the early morning or evening. Take action when you experience symptoms of heat exhaustion and/or heat stroke. Beat the heat and check the back seat. Do not leave young children or pets in unattended vehicles. Car interiors will reach lethal temperatures in a matter of minutes. The weather overview for the Bay Area and Central Coast: hazardous conditions at Pacific Coast beaches through Monday, warming and drying trend Monday through Thursday with widespread moderate to areas of major heat risk. The extended forecast for the Bay Area and Central Coast: Wednesday and Wednesday night, partly cloudy. High 75 to 100. Low 60 to 80. Thursday and Thursday night, mostly clear. High 65 to 100. Lows 55 to 75. Friday and Friday night, mostly clear. High 60 to 90. Lows 50 to 65. Saturday and Saturday night, mostly clear. High 60 to 85. Lows 50 to 65. Sunday, sunny, warmer. High 60 to 85. Sunrise, sunset, and tidal information for the San Francisco Bay Area for Monday, September 7. The sunrise today, 6:44 a.m. The sunset tonight, 7:31 p.m.

tidal data at the Golden Gate for today. Low tide, 03:06 a.m. at -039 feet. High tide, 10:22 a.m. at 4.90 feet. Low tide, 2:58 p.m. at 2.85 feet. High tide, 9:00 p.m. at 6.36 feet. Here are the buoy observations for 11 a.m. Pacific Daylight Time. An offshore buoy 6 winds north at 8 knots, pressure 1025.0 millibars. An offshore buoy 59, winds northeast 10 knots, water temperature 67, pressure 1022.3 millibars, seas 5 feet, every 12 seconds. At Point Arena buoy, winds north 4 knots, water temperature 59, pressure 1016.6 millibars, seas 5 feet, every 12 seconds. At buoy 13 near Bodega Bay, winds southeast at 6 knots, pressure 1016.2 millibars, swell 5 feet, every 15 seconds. At Point Reyes Wave Rider buoy, water temperature 61, sea 7 feet, every 14 seconds. At San Francisco buoy, winds southwest 2 knots, water temperature 61, pressure 1015.9 millibars, seas 5 feet, every 14 seconds. At Half Moon Bay buoy, winds west 8 knots, water temperature 61, pressure 1015.8 millibars, seas 5 feet, every 10 seconds. At Monterey Bay buoy, winds northwest 8 knots, water temperature 62, pressure 1015.9 millibars, seas 7 feet, every 12 seconds. At Point Sur, Wave Rider buoy, water temperature 58, seas 7 feet, every 13 seconds. At Cape San Martin buoy, winds northwest 14 knots, water temperature 64, pressure 1016.1 millibars. Seas 8 feet, every 13 seconds. Synopsis for the Central California coast and bays, including the Monterey Bay, Greater Farallones, and Cordell Bank National Marine Sanctuaries, moderate to fresh northwest breezes gradually diminish across the coastal waters today, becoming more moderate. Northwest winds gradually diminish to gentle to moderate tonight, which then prevails through the remainder of the week. Winds look to increase late this week into the weekend. A long-period southerly swell induced by distant tropical cyclone activity in the East Pacific prevails into next week. The marine forecast for San Pablo Bay, Suisun Bay, the West Delta, and the San Francisco Bay north of the Bay Bridge. For today, south wind around 5 knots, veering to west early this afternoon, backing to southwest late. For tonight, west wind 5 to 10 knots, becoming southwest after midnight. For Tuesday, southwest wind around 5 knots. The marine forecast for Monterey Bay. For today, north wind around 5 knots, backing to west this afternoon. Seas 3 to 4 feet. Wave detail, west 3 feet at 8 seconds and south 2 feet at 13 seconds. For tonight, southwest wind 5 to 10 knots, becoming east after midnight. Seas 3 to 4 feet. Wave detail, west 3 feet at 8 seconds and south 2 feet at 13 seconds. For Tuesday, northeast wind around 5 knots, backing to west in the afternoon. Seas around 3 feet. Wave detail, west 2 feet at 8 seconds and south 2 feet at 12 seconds. The coastal waters forecast from Pigeon Point to Point Pinos out to 10 nautical miles. For today, northwest wind 5 to 10 knots. Seas 4 to 5 feet. Wave detail, northwest 4 feet at 8 seconds and south 3 feet at 13 seconds. For tonight, northwest wind 5 to 10 knots, becoming north after midnight. Seas 4 to 5 feet. Wave detail, northwest 4 feet at 8 seconds and south 3 feet at 13 seconds. For Tuesday, northwest wind around 5 knots. Seas 4 to 5 feet. Wave detail, northwest 3 feet at 8 seconds and south 3 feet at 12 seconds. The area forecast for the peninsula, North Bay, and East Bay. Beach hazards statement in effect until 11 p.m. Pacific Daylight Time this evening. Heat advisory in effect from 10 a.m. Wednesday to 10 p.m. Pacific Daylight Time Thursday.

forecast of today? Sunny. Highs in the mid-70s at the coast to the upper 80s inland. Northeast winds up to 5 miles per hour, becoming west in the afternoon. For tonight, mostly clear. Lows from the 50s to lower 60s. West winds up to 5 miles per hour, becoming south after midnight. And on Tuesday, mostly sunny. Highs in the upper 70s at the coast to the lower 90s inland. West winds 5 to 10 miles per hour. For the Tuesday night, partly cloudy. Lows from the 50s to upper 60s. West winds 5 to 10 miles per hour until midnight, becoming light. For Wednesday, partly cloudy. Highs in the lower 80s at the coast and around 100 inland. Northwest winds up to 5 miles per hour. And on Wednesday night, partly cloudy until midnight, then becoming mostly clear. Lows from the 60s to lower 70s. Thursday and Thursday night, mostly clear. Highs from the upper 70s to lower 90s. Lows from the upper 50s to mid 60s. Friday through Sunday, mostly clear. Highs from the upper 60s to lower 80s. Lows from the mid 50s to lower 60s. High temperatures today and lows tonight for the selected cities: San Francisco, 76 and 58. San Francisco Airport, 78 and 58. Redwood City, 84 and 60. Oakland, 80 and 60. Fremont, 82 and 60. Concord, 92 and 61. Livermore, 89 and 60. San Rafael, 89 and 59. Santa Rosa, 86 and 55. Napa, 82 and 57. Fairfield, 89 and 61. These are the 11 a.m. Pacific Daylight Time observations for the San Francisco and Monterey Bay areas on Monday, September 7th. At San Francisco Airport, it was sunny, temperature 66, dew point 57, relative humidity 72%, east wind at 3 miles an hour, pressure 30.00 inches and steady. At Oakland Airport, it was sunny, temperature 67, dew point 58, relative humidity 72%, southwest wind at 7 miles an hour, pressure 30.00 inches and steady. At San Jose Airport, it was sunny, temperature 71, dew point 51, relative humidity 49%, calm, pressure 30.00 inches and steady. At Santa Rosa, it was sunny, temperature 72, south wind at 5, pressure 30.00 and steady. At Concord, it was sunny, temperature 75, northeast wind at 3. At Livermore, it was sunny, temperature 72, west wind at 5. At Monterey, it was sunny, temperature 66, variable wind at 3, pressure 30.00 and steady. At Salinas, it was sunny, temperature 71, dew point 47, relative humidity 42%, calm. Here are some observations around California and western Nevada. It was sunny, with a temperature of 75 at Sacramento, 62 at Reno, and 59 at Truckee. Under sunny skies, South Lake Tahoe reported 64, Blue Canyon reported 62, and Mammoth Lakes reported 63. It was partly sunny, with a temperature of 80 at Los Angeles, and 84 at San Diego. Local temperature reports around San Francisco Bay for 11 a.m. Downtown San Francisco was 70 degrees. Oakland Museum was 68 degrees. Redwood City was 68 degrees. San Rafael was 71 degrees. The following is an important beach hazard message from the National Weather Service. Issued at 7:58 a.m. Pacific Daylight Time. Beach hazard statement remains in effect through this evening. What? Increased risk of sneaker waves and strong rip currents due to incoming long period southerly swell associated with tropical activity in the eastern Pacific Ocean. Breaking waves to around 10 feet expected. Where? Pacific Coast beaches. When? Through 11 p.m. Pacific Daylight Time Monday evening. Impacts, dangerous conditions are forecast along the shoreline. Hazards include sneaker waves, strong rip currents, and large breaking waves. Stay off of jetties, piers, rocks, and other waterside infrastructure.
Remain out of the water to avoid hazard to surf and never turn your back on the ocean. Monitor local weather, surf and tide forecast at www.weather.gov/mtr. The area forecast for the South Bay, including the San Jose metro area and the Santa Clara Valley. Heat advisory in effect from 10 a.m. Wednesday to 10 p.m. Pacific Daylight Time Thursday. For the rest of today, sunny. Highs in the upper 70s by the bay, mid 80s to lower 90s inland. Light winds, becoming northwest 5 to 10 miles per hour in the afternoon. For tonight, clear. Lows from the mid 50s to lower 60s. Northwest winds up to 5 miles per hour until midnight, becoming light. And on Tuesday, mostly sunny in the morning, then becoming partly cloudy. Highs in the lower 80s by the bay, upper 80s to mid 90s inland. Light winds, becoming northwest 5 to 10 miles per hour in the afternoon. For the Tuesday night, partly cloudy until midnight, then becoming mostly cloudy. Lows in the 60s. Northwest winds up to 5 miles per hour. For Wednesday, partly cloudy. Highs in the upper 80s by the bay to 93 to 100 inland. Northeast winds up to 5 miles per hour, becoming northwest in the afternoon. And on Wednesday night, partly cloudy until midnight, then becoming mostly clear. Lows near 70. Thursday and Thursday night, mostly clear. Highs 80s and 90s, lows in the lower 60s Friday through Sunday. Mostly clear. Highs from the mid 70s to upper 80s, lows from the 50s to lower 60s. High temperatures today and lows tonight for the selected cities: San Jose, 83 and 61, Mountain View, 78 and 60, Morgan Hill, 89 and 58. The area forecast for the Monterey Bay and Salinas Valley. Beach hazards statement in effect until 11 p.m. Pacific Daylight Time this evening. Heat advisory in effect from 10 a.m. Wednesday to 10 p.m. Pacific Daylight Time Thursday. For the rest of today, mostly sunny early in the afternoon, then becoming sunny. Highs in the lower 70s at the coast of the mid 80s inland. West winds 5 to 10 miles per hour. For tonight, mostly clear. Lows in the upper 50s. Southwest winds up to 5 miles per hour, becoming northeast after midnight. And on Tuesday, partly cloudy. Highs in the mid-70s at the coast to the upper 80s inland. Light winds, becoming west 5 to 10 miles per hour in the afternoon. For the Tuesday night, mostly cloudy. Lows from the upper 50s to mid-60s. Southwest winds up to 5 miles per hour, becoming northeast after midnight. For Wednesday, mostly cloudy in the morning, then becoming partly cloudy. Highs in the lower 80s at the coast to the lower 90s inland. Northeast winds around 5 miles per hour, becoming northwest up to 5 miles per hour in the afternoon. And on Wednesday night, partly cloudy until midnight, then becoming mostly clear. Lows from the 60s to lower 70s. Thursday and Thursday night, mostly clear. Highs from the mid-70s to lower 90s, lows around 60. For the Friday, partly cloudy. Highs from the lower 70s to mid-80s for Friday night, mostly clear until midnight, then becoming partly cloudy. Lows in the upper 50s and on Saturday, partly cloudy. Highs from the upper 60s to lower 80s for the Saturday night, mostly clear until midnight, then becoming partly cloudy. Lows in the mid-50s for Sunday. Partly cloudy in the morning, then becoming mostly sunny. Highs from the upper 60s to lower 80s. High temperatures today and lows tonight for the selected cities: Santa Cruz, 78 and 57, Monterey, 71 and 58, Salinas, 72 and 57, Hollister, 85 and 56, King City, 85 and 55. The following is an important weather message from the National Weather Service. Heat advisory in effect from 10 a.m. Wednesday to 10 p.m. Pacific Daylight Time Thursday. What? Hot conditions with temperatures 10 to 20 degrees above normal. Where? Bay Area and Central Coast.

10 a.m. Wednesday to 10 p.m. Pacific Daylight Time Thursday. Impacts. This level of heat affects most individuals sensitive to heat, especially those without effective cooling and or adequate hydration. Impacts possible in some health systems and in heat-sensitive industries. Hot conditions can cause heat illnesses. Hydration is a critical piece to surviving the heat. Drink water, and if possible, take water to those who are vulnerable. Take extra precautions when outside. Wear lightweight and loose-fitting clothing. Try to limit strenuous activities to the early morning or evening. Take action when you experience symptoms of heat exhaustion and or heat stroke. Beat the heat and check the back seat. Do not leave young children or pets in unattended vehicles. Car interiors will reach lethal temperatures in a matter of minutes. 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This broadcast originates from the National Weather Service office located in Monterey, California, and serves the South Bay and Monterey Bay Area, including the cities of San Jose, Monterey, Salinas, and Santa Cruz. The weather overview for the Bay Area and Central Coast, hazardous conditions at Pacific Coast beaches through Monday, warming and drying trend Monday through Thursday with widespread moderate to areas of major heat risk. The extended forecast for the Bay Area and Central Coast, Wednesday and Wednesday night, partly cloudy. High 75 to 100. Low 60 to 80. Thursday and Thursday night, mostly clear. Highs 65 to 100. Lows 55 to 75. Friday and Friday night, mostly clear. Highs 60 to 90. Lows 50 to 65. Saturday and Saturday night, mostly clear. Highs 60 to 85. Lows 50 to 65. Sunday, sunny, warmer. Highs 60 to 85. Sunrise, sunset, and tidal information for the San Francisco Bay Area for Monday, September 7. The sunrise today, 6:44 a.m. The sunset tonight, 7:31 p.m. Tidal data at the Golden Gate for today. Low tide, 03:06 a.m. at -039 feet. High tide, 10:22 a.m. at 4.90 feet. Low tide, 2:58 p.m. at 2.85 feet. High tide, 9:00 p.m. at 6.36 feet. Here are the buoy observations for 11 a.m. Pacific Daylight Time. An offshore buoy 6 winds north at 8 knots, pressure 1025.0 millibars. An offshore buoy 59, winds northeast 10 knots, water temperature 67, pressure 1022.3 millibars, seas 5 feet, every 12 seconds. At Point Arena buoy, winds north 4 knots, water temperature 59, pressure 1016.6 millibars, seas 5 feet, every 12 seconds. At buoy 13 near Bodega Bay, winds southeast at 6 knots, pressure 1016.2 millibars, swell 5 feet, every 15 seconds. At Point Reyes Wave Rider buoy, water temperature 61, seas 7 feet, every 14 seconds. At San Francisco buoy, winds southwest 2 knots, water temperature 61, pressure 1015.9 millibars, seas 5 feet, every 14 seconds. At Half Moon Bay buoy, winds west 8 knots, water temperature 61, pressure 1015.8 millibars, seas 5 feet, every 10 seconds. At Monterey Bay buoy, winds northwest 8 knots, water temperature 62, pressure 1015.9 millibars, seas 7 feet, every 12 seconds. At Point Sur, Wave Rider buoy, water temperature 58, seas 7 feet, every 13 seconds. At Cape San Martin buoy, winds northwest 14 knots, water temperature 64, pressure 1016.1 millibars. Seas 8 feet, every 13 seconds. Synopsis for the Central California coast and bays, including the Monterey Bay, Greater Farallones, and Cordell Bank National Marine Sanctuaries,
Moderate to fresh northwest breezes gradually diminish across the coastal waters today, becoming more moderate. Northwest winds gradually diminish to gentle to moderate tonight, which then prevails through the remainder of the week. Winds look to increase late this week into the weekend. A long-period southerly swell induced by distant tropical cyclone activity in the East Pacific prevails into next week. The marine forecast for San Pablo Bay, Suisun Bay, the West Delta, and the San Francisco Bay north of the Bay Bridge. For today, south wind around 5 knots, veering to west early this afternoon, backing to southwest late. For tonight, west wind 5 to 10 knots, becoming southwest after midnight. For Tuesday, southwest wind around 5 knots. The marine forecast for Monterey Bay. For today, north wind around 5 knots, backing to west this afternoon. Seas 3 to 4 feet. Wave detail, west 3 feet at 8 seconds and south 2 feet at 13 seconds. For tonight, southwest wind 5 to 10 knots, becoming east after midnight. Seas 3 to 4 feet. Wave detail, west 3 feet at 8 seconds and south 2 feet at 13 seconds. For Tuesday, northeast wind around 5 knots, backing to west in the afternoon. Seas around 3 feet. Wave detail, west 2 feet at 8 seconds and south 2 feet at 12 seconds. The coastal waters forecast from Pigeon Point to Point Pinos out to 10 nautical miles. For today, northwest wind 5 to 10 knots. Seas 4 to 5 feet. Wave detail, northwest 4 feet at 8 seconds and south 3 feet at 13 seconds. For tonight, northwest wind 5 to 10 knots, becoming north after midnight. Seas 4 to 5 feet. Wave detail, northwest 4 feet at 8 seconds and south 3 feet at 13 seconds. For Tuesday, northwest wind around 5 knots. Seas 4 to 5 feet. Wave detail, northwest 3 feet at 8 seconds and south 3 feet at 12 seconds. The area forecast for the peninsula, North Bay, and East Bay. Beach hazards statement in effect until 11 p.m. Pacific Daylight Time this evening. Heat advisory in effect from 10 a.m. Wednesday to 10 p.m. Pacific Daylight Time Thursday. For the rest of today, sunny. Highs in the mid-70s at the coast to the upper 80s inland. Northeast winds up to 5 miles per hour, becoming west in the afternoon. For tonight, mostly clear. Lows from the 50s to lower 60s. West winds up to 5 miles per hour, becoming south after midnight. And on Tuesday, mostly sunny. Highs in the upper 70s at the coast to the lower 90s inland. West winds 5 to 10 miles per hour. For the Tuesday night, partly cloudy. Lows from the 50s to upper 60s. West winds 5 to 10 miles per hour until midnight, becoming light. For Wednesday, partly cloudy. Highs in the lower 80s at the coast to around 100 inland. Northwest winds up to 5 miles per hour. And on Wednesday night, partly cloudy until midnight, then becoming mostly clear. Lows from the 60s to lower 70s. Thursday and Thursday night, mostly clear. Highs from the upper 70s to lower 90s. Lows from the upper 50s to mid 60s. Friday through Sunday, mostly clear. Highs from the upper 60s to lower 80s. Lows from the mid 50s to lower 60s. High temperatures today and lows tonight for the selected cities. San Francisco, 76 and 58. San Francisco Airport, 78 and 58. Redwood City, 84 and 60. Oakland, 80 and 60. Fremont, 82 and 60. Concord, 92 and 61. Livermore, 89 and 60. San Rafael, 89 and 59. Santa Rosa, 86 and 55. Napa, 82 and 57. Fairfield, 89 and 61. These are the noon Pacific Daylight Time observations for the San Francisco and Monterey Bay areas on Monday, September 7th. At San Francisco Airport,
It was sunny, temperature 69, dew point 56, relative humidity 62%, northeast wind at 3 miles an hour, pressure 29.99 inches and falling. At Oakland Air

was sunny, temperature 69, dew point 56, relative humidity 62%, west wind at 7 miles an hour, pressure 29.99 inches and falling. At San Jose Airport, it was sunny, temperature 75, dew point 49, relative humidity 39%, calm, pressure 29.98 inches and falling. At Santa Rosa, it was sunny, temperature 75, variable wind at 5, pressure 29.99 and falling. At Concord, it was sunny, temperature 79, northeast wind at 7. At Livermore, it was sunny, temperature 78, calm. At Monterey, it was sunny, temperature 67, northwest wind at 6, pressure 29.99 and falling. At Salinas, it was sunny, temperature 75, dew point 45, relative humidity 34%, calm. Here are some observations around California and western Nevada. It was sunny, with a temperature of 80 at Sacramento, 68 at Reno, 66 at South Lake Tahoe, 64 at Blue Canyon, and 66 at Mammoth Lakes. At Truckee, it was mostly sunny, with a temperature of 64. It was partly sunny, with a temperature of 83 at Los Angeles, and 88 at San Diego. Local temperature reports around San Francisco Bay for 11 a.m. Downtown San Francisco was 70 degrees. Oakland Museum was 68 degrees. Redwood City was 68 degrees. San Rafael was 71 degrees. The following is an important beach hazard message from the National Weather Service. Issued at 7:58 a.m. Pacific Daylight Time. Beach hazard statement remains in effect through this evening. What? Increased risk of sneaker waves and strong rip currents due to incoming long-period southerly swell associated with tropical activity in the eastern Pacific Ocean. Breaking waves to around 10 feet expected. Where? Pacific Coast beaches. When? 3:11 p.m. Pacific Daylight Time Monday evening. Impacts, dangerous conditions are forecast along the shoreline. Hazards include sneaker waves, strong rip currents, and large breaking waves. Stay off of jetties, piers, rocks, and other waterside infrastructure. Remain out of the water to avoid hazardous surf and never turn your back on the ocean. Monitor local weather, surf and tide forecast at www.weather.gov/mtr. The area forecast for the South Bay, including the San Jose metro area and the Santa Clara Valley. Heat advisory in effect from 10 a.m. Wednesday to 10 p.m. Pacific Daylight Time Thursday. For the rest of today, sunny. Highs in the upper 70s by the bay, mid-80s to lower 90s inland. Light winds, becoming northwest 5 to 10 miles per hour in the afternoon. For tonight, clear. Lows from the mid-50s to lower 60s. Northwest winds up to 5 miles per hour until midnight, becoming light. And on Tuesday, mostly sunny in the morning, then becoming partly cloudy. Highs in the lower 80s by the bay, upper 80s to mid-90s inland. Light winds, becoming northwest 5 to 10 miles per hour in the afternoon. For the Tuesday night, partly cloudy until midnight, then becoming mostly cloudy. Lows in the 60s. Northwest winds up to 5 miles per hour. For Wednesday, partly cloudy. Highs in the upper 80s by the bay to 93 to 100 inland. Northeast winds up to 5 miles per hour, becoming northwest in the afternoon. And on Wednesday night, partly cloudy until midnight, then becoming mostly clear. Lows near 70. Thursday and Thursday night, mostly clear. Highs 80s and 90s, lows in the lower 60s Friday through Sunday. Mostly clear. Highs from the mid-70s to upper 80s, lows from the 50s to lower 60s. High temperatures today and lows tonight for the selected cities: San Jose, 83 and 61, Mountain View, 78 and 60, Morgan Hill, 89 and 58. The area forecast for the Monterey Bay and Salinas Valley. Beach hazard statement in effect until 11 p.m. Pacific Daylight Time this evening. Heat advisory.

temporary in effect from 10 a.m. Wednesday to 10 p.m. Pacific Daylight Time Thursday. For the rest of today, mostly sunny early in the afternoon, then becoming sunny. Highs in the lower 70s at the coast of the mid-80s inland. West winds 5 to 10 miles per hour. For tonight, mostly clear. Lows in the upper 50s. Southwest winds up to 5 miles per hour, becoming northeast after midnight. And on Tuesday, partly cloudy. Highs in the mid-70s at the coast to the upper 80s inland. Light winds, becoming west 5 to 10 miles per hour in the afternoon. For the Tuesday night, mostly cloudy. Lows from the upper 50s to mid-60s. Southwest winds up to 5 miles per hour, becoming northeast after midnight. For Wednesday, mostly cloudy in the morning, then becoming partly cloudy. Highs in the lower 80s at the coast to the lower 90s inland. Northeast winds around 5 miles per hour, becoming northwest up to 5 miles per hour in the afternoon. And on Wednesday night, partly cloudy until midnight, then becoming mostly clear. Lows from the 60s to lower 70s. Thursday and Thursday night, mostly clear. Highs from the mid-70s to lower 90s, lows around 60. For the Friday, partly cloudy. Highs from the lower 70s to mid-80s for Friday night, mostly clear until midnight, then becoming partly cloudy. Lows in the upper 50s, and on Saturday, partly cloudy. Highs from the upper 60s to lower 80s for the Saturday night, mostly clear until midnight, then becoming partly cloudy. Lows in the mid-50s for Sunday. Partly cloudy in the morning, then becoming mostly sunny. Highs from the upper 60s to lower 80s. High temperatures today and lows tonight for the selected cities: Santa Cruz, 78 and 57, Monterey, 71 and 58, Salinas, 72 and 57, Hollister, 85 and 56, King City, 85 and 55. The following is an important weather message from the National Weather Service. Heat advisory in effect from 10 a.m. Wednesday to 10 p.m. Pacific Daylight Time Thursday. What? Hot conditions with temperatures 10 to 20 degrees above normal. Where? Bay Area and Central Coast. When? From 10 a.m. Wednesday to 10 p.m. Pacific Daylight Time Thursday. Impacts. This level of heat affects most individuals sensitive to heat, especially those without effective cooling and or adequate hydration. Impacts possible in some health systems and in heat-sensitive industries. Hot conditions can cause heat illnesses. Hydration is a critical piece to surviving the heat. Drink water, and if possible, take water to those who are vulnerable. Take extra precautions when outside. Wear lightweight and loose-fitting clothing. Try to limit strenuous activities to the early morning or evening. Take action when you experience symptoms of heat exhaustion and or heat stroke. Beat the heat and check the back seat. Do not leave young children or pets in unattended vehicles. Car interiors will reach lethal temperatures in a matter of minutes. The weather overview for the Bay Area and Central Coast: hazardous conditions at Pacific Coast beaches through Monday, warming and drying trend Monday through Thursday with widespread moderate to areas of major heat risk. The extended forecast for the Bay Area and Central Coast: Wednesday and Wednesday night, partly cloudy. High 75 to 100. Low 60 to 80. Thursday and Thursday night, mostly clear. Highs 65 to 100. Lows 55 to 75. Friday and Friday night, mostly clear. Highs 60 to 90. Lows 50 to 65. Saturday and Saturday night, mostly clear. Highs 60 to 85. Lows 50 to 65. Sunday, sunny, warmer. Highs 60 to 85. Sunrise, sunset, and tidal information for the San Francisco Bay Area for Monday, September 7. The sunrise today, 6:44 a.m. The sunset tonight, 7:31 p.m. Tidal data at the Golden Gate for today. Low tide, 03:06 a.m. at minus 0.39 feet. High tide, 10:22 a.m. at 4.90 feet.

1016.2 millibars. At Point Reyes Wave Rider Buoy, water temperature 61, sea 7 feet, every 13 seconds. At San Francisco Buoy, wind southwest at 4 knots, pressure 1015.8 millibars, swell 5 feet, every 13 seconds. At Half Moon Bay Buoy, winds west 4 knots, water temperature 61, pressure 1016.1 millibars, seas 5 feet, every 10 seconds. At Monterey Bay Buoy, winds northwest 8 knots, water temperature 61, pressure 1015.8 millibars, sea 7 feet, every 14 seconds. At Pointzer, Wave Rider Buoy, water temperature 58, sea 7 feet, every 13 seconds. At Cape San Martin Buoy, winds northwest 12 knots, water temperature 64, pressure 1016.0 millibars. Sea 7 feet, every 12 seconds. Synopsis for the Central California coast and bays, including the Monterey Bay, Greater Farallones, and Cordell Bank National Marine Sanctuaries: moderate to fresh northwest breezes gradually diminish across the coastal waters today, becoming more moderate. Northwest winds gradually diminish to gentle to moderate tonight, which then prevails through the remainder of the week. Winds look to increase late this week into the weekend. A long-period southerly swell induced by distant tropical cyclone activity in the East Pacific prevails into next week. The marine forecast for San Pablo Bay, Suisun Bay, the West Delta, and the San Francisco Bay north of the Bay Bridge. For today, south wind around 5 knots, veering to west early this afternoon, backing to southwest late. For tonight, west wind 5 to 10 knots, becoming southwest after midnight. For Tuesday, southwest wind around 5 knots. The marine forecast for Monterey Bay. For today, north wind around 5 knots, backing to west this afternoon. Seas 3 to 4 feet. Wave detail, west 3 feet at 8 seconds and south 2 feet at 13 seconds. For tonight, southwest wind 5 to 10 knots, becoming east after midnight. Seas 3 to 4 feet. Wave detail, west 3 feet at 8 seconds and south 2 feet at 13 seconds. For Tuesday, northeast wind around 5 knots, backing to west in the afternoon. Seas around 3 feet. Wave detail, west 2 feet at 8 seconds and south 2 feet at 12 seconds. The coastal waters forecast from Pigeon Point to Point Pinos out to 10 nautical miles. For today, northwest wind 5 to 10 knots. Seas 4 to 5 feet. Wave detail, northwest 4 feet at 8 seconds and south 3 feet at 13 seconds. For tonight, northwest wind 5 to 10 knots, becoming north after midnight. Seas 4 to 5 feet. Wave detail, northwest 4 feet at 8 seconds and south 3 feet at 13 seconds. For Tuesday, northwest wind around 5 knots. Seas 4 to 5 feet. Wave detail, northwest 3 feet at 8 seconds and south 3 feet at 12 seconds. The area forecast for the peninsula, North Bay, and East Bay. Beach hazards statement in effect until 11 p.m. Pacific Daylight Time this evening. Heat advisory in effect from 10 a.m. Wednesday to 10 p.m. Pacific Daylight Time Thursday. For the rest of today, sunny. Highs in the mid-70s at the coast to the upper 80s inland. Northeast winds up to 5 miles per hour, becoming west in the afternoon. For tonight, mostly clear. Lows from the 50s to lower 60s. West winds up to 5 miles per hour, becoming south after midnight. And on Tuesday, mostly sunny. Highs in the upper 70s at the coast to the lower 90s inland. West winds 5 to 10 miles per hour. For the Tuesday night, partly cloudy. Lows from the 50s to upper 60s. West winds 5 to 10 miles per hour until midnight, becoming light. For Wednesday, partly cloudy. Highs in the lower 80s at the coast to around 100 inland. Northwest winds up to 5 miles per hour. And on Wednesday night, partly cloudy until midnight, then becoming mostly clear.

lows from the 60s to lower 70s. Thursday and Thursday night, mostly clear. Highs from the upper 70s to lower 90s, lows from the upper 50s to mid 60s Friday through Sunday. Mostly clear. Highs from the upper 60s to lower 80s, lows from the mid 50s to lower 60s. High temperatures today and lows tonight for the selected cities: San Francisco, 76 and 58. San Francisco Airport, 78 and 58. Redwood City, 84 and 60. Oakland, 80 and 60. Fremont, 82 and 60. Concord, 92 and 61. Livermore, 89 and 60. San Rafael, 89 and 59. Santa Rosa, 86 and 55. Napa, 82 and 57. Fairfield, 89 and 61. These are the noon Pacific Daylight Time observations for the San Francisco and Monterey Bay areas on Monday, September 7th. At San Francisco Airport, it was sunny, temperature 69, dew point 56, relative humidity 62%, northeast wind at 3 miles an hour, pressure 29.99 inches and falling. At Oakland Airport, it was sunny, temperature 69, dew point 56, relative humidity 62%, west wind at 7 miles an hour, pressure 29.99 inches and falling. At San Jose Airport, it was sunny, temperature 75, dew point 49, relative humidity 39%, calm, pressure 29.98 inches and falling. At Santa Rosa, it was sunny, temperature 75, variable wind at 5, pressure 29.99 and falling. At Concord, it was sunny, temperature 79, northeast wind at 7. At Livermore, it was sunny, temperature 78, calm. At Monterey, it was sunny, temperature 67, northwest wind at 6, pressure 29.99 and falling. At Salinas, it was sunny, temperature 75, dew point 45, relative humidity 34%, calm. Here are some observations around California and western Nevada. It was sunny, with a temperature of 80 at Sacramento, 68 at Reno, 66 at South Lake Tahoe, 64 at Blue Canyon, and 66 at Mammoth Lakes. At Truckee, it was mostly sunny, with a temperature of 64. It was partly sunny, with a temperature of 83 at Los Angeles, and 88 at San Diego. Local temperature reports around San Francisco Bay for 12 p.m. Downtown San Francisco was 75 degrees. Oakland Museum was 70 degrees. Redwood City was 73 degrees. San Rafael was 76 degrees. The following is an important beach hazard message from the National Weather Service. Issued at 7:58 a.m. Pacific Daylight Time. Beach hazard statement remains in effect through this evening. What? Increased risk of sneaker waves and strong rip currents due to incoming long-period southerly swell associated with tropical activity in the eastern Pacific Ocean. Breaking waves to around 10 feet expected. Where? Pacific Coast beaches. When? 3:11 p.m. Pacific Daylight Time Monday evening. Impacts. Dangerous conditions are forecast along the shoreline. Hazards include sneaker waves, strong rip currents, and large breaking waves. Stay off of jetties, piers, rocks, and other waterside infrastructure. Remain out of the water to avoid hazardous surf and never turn your back on the ocean. Monitor local weather, surf and tide forecast at www.weather.gov/mtr. 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This broadcast originates from the National Weather Service office located in Monterey, California, and serves the South Bay and Monterey Bay Area, including the cities of San Jose, Monterey, Salinas, and Santa Cruz. The area forecast for the South Bay, including the San Jose metro area and the Santa Clara Valley. Heat advisory in effect from 10 a.m. Wednesday to 10 p.m. Pacific Daylight Time Thursday. For the rest of today, sunny. Highs in the upper 70s by the bay, mid 80s to lower 90s inland.

light winds, becoming northwest 5 to 10 miles per hour in the afternoon. For tonight, clear. Lows from the mid-50s to lower 60s. Northwest winds up to 5 miles per hour until midnight, becoming light. And on Tuesday, mostly sunny in the morning, then becoming partly cloudy. Highs in the lower 80s by the bay, upper 80s to mid-90s inland. Light winds, becoming northwest 5 to 10 miles per hour in the afternoon. For the Tuesday night, partly cloudy until midnight, then becoming mostly cloudy. Lows in the 60s. Northwest winds up to 5 miles per hour. For Wednesday, partly cloudy. Highs in the upper 80s by the bay to 93 to 100 inland. Northeast winds up to 5 miles per hour, becoming northwest in the afternoon. And on Wednesday night, partly cloudy until midnight, then becoming mostly clear. Lows near 70. Thursday and Thursday night, mostly clear. Highs 80s and 90s, lows in the lower 60s. Friday through Sunday, mostly clear. Highs from the mid-70s to upper 80s, lows from the 50s to lower 60s. High temperatures today and lows tonight for the selected cities: San Jose, 83 and 61, Mountain View, 78 and 60, Morgan Hill, 89 and 58. The area forecast for the Monterey Bay and Salinas Valley: beach hazards statement in effect until 11 p.m. Pacific Daylight Time this evening. Heat advisory in effect from 10 a.m. Wednesday to 10 p.m. Pacific Daylight Time Thursday. For the rest of today, mostly sunny early in the afternoon, then becoming sunny. Highs in the lower 70s at the coast of the mid-80s inland. West winds 5 to 10 miles per hour. For tonight, mostly clear. Lows in the upper 50s. Southwest winds up to 5 miles per hour, becoming northeast after midnight. And on Tuesday, partly cloudy. Highs in the mid-70s at the coast to the upper 80s inland. Light winds, becoming west 5 to 10 miles per hour in the afternoon. For the Tuesday night, mostly cloudy. Lows from the upper 50s to mid-60s. Southwest winds up to 5 miles per hour, becoming northeast after midnight. For Wednesday, mostly cloudy in the morning, then becoming partly cloudy. Highs in the lower 80s at the coast to the lower 90s inland. Northeast winds around 5 miles per hour, becoming northwest up to 5 miles per hour in the afternoon. And on Wednesday night, partly cloudy until midnight, then becoming mostly clear. Lows from the 60s to lower 70s. Thursday and Thursday night, mostly clear. Highs from the mid-70s to lower 90s, lows around 60. For the Friday, partly cloudy. Highs from the lower 70s to mid-80s for Friday night, mostly clear until midnight, then becoming partly cloudy. Lows in the upper 50s, and on Saturday, partly cloudy. Highs from the upper 60s to lower 80s for the Saturday night, mostly clear until midnight, then becoming partly cloudy. Lows in the mid-50s for Sunday, partly cloudy in the morning, then becoming mostly sunny. Highs from the upper 60s to lower 80s. High temperatures today and lows tonight for the selected cities: Santa Cruz, 78 and 57, Monterey, 71 and 58, Salinas, 72 and 57, Hollister, 85 and 56, King City, 85 and 55. The following is an important weather message from the National Weather Service. Heat advisory in effect from 10 a.m. Wednesday to 10 p.m. Pacific Daylight Time Thursday. What? Hot conditions with temperatures 10 to 20 degrees above normal. Where? Bay Area and Central Coast. When? From 10 a.m. Wednesday to 10 p.m. Pacific Daylight Time Thursday. Impacts. This level of heat affects most individuals sensitive to heat, especially those without effective cooling and or adequate hydration. Impacts possible in some health systems and in heat-sensitive industries. Hot conditions can cause heat illnesses. Hydration is a critical piece to surviving the heat. Drink water, and if possible, take water to those who are vulnerable. Take extra precautions when outside. Wear lightweight and loose-fitting clothing.

trying to limit strenuous activities to the early morning or evening. Take action when you experience symptoms of heat exhaustion and or heat stroke. Beat the heat and check the back seat. Do not leave young children or pets in unattended vehicles. Car interiors will reach lethal temperatures in a matter of minutes. The weather overview for the Bay Area and Central Coast: hazardous conditions at Pacific Coast beaches Monday. Warming and drying trend will bring widespread moderate to major heat risk through Thursday. The extended forecast for the Bay Area and Central Coast: Wednesday and Wednesday night, partly cloudy. High 75 to 100. Low 60 to 80. Thursday and Thursday night, mostly clear. Highs 70 to 100. Lows 55 to 75. Friday and Friday night, mostly clear. Highs 65 to 90. Lows 50 to 65. Saturday and Saturday night, mostly clear. Highs 65 to 85. Lows 50 to 65. Sunday, sunny. Highs 65 to 85. Sunrise, sunset, and tidal information for the San Francisco Bay Area for Monday, September 7. The sunrise today, 6:44 a.m. The sunset tonight, 7:31 p.m. Tidal data at the Golden Gate for today. Low tide, 03:06 a.m. at -0.39 feet. High tide, 10:22 a.m. at 4.90 feet. Low tide, 2:58 p.m. at 2.85 feet. High tide, 9:00 p.m. at 6.36 feet. Here are the buoy observations for noon Pacific Daylight Time. An offshore buoy 6 winds north at 12 knots, pressure 1,025.4 millibars. An offshore buoy 59, winds northeast 8 knots, water temperature 67, pressure 1,022.6 millibars, seas 5 feet, every 14 seconds. At buoy 14 near Point Arena, winds north at 4 knots, water temperature 59, pressure 1,016.8 millibars. At buoy 13 near Bodega Bay, winds southeast at 2 knots, pressure 1,016.2 millibars. At Point Reyes Wave Rider buoy, water temperature 61, sea 7 feet, every 13 seconds. At San Francisco buoy, wind southwest at 4 knots, pressure 1,015.8 millibars, swell 5 feet, every 13 seconds. At Half Moon Bay buoy, winds west 4 knots, water temperature 61, pressure 1,016.1 millibars, seas 5 feet, every 10 seconds. At Monterey Bay buoy, winds northwest 8 knots, water temperature 61, pressure 1,015.8 millibars, sea 7 feet, every 14 seconds. At Point Sur, Wave Rider buoy, water temperature 58, sea 7 feet, every 13 seconds. At Cape San Martin buoy, winds northwest 12 knots, water temperature 64, pressure 1,016. Cape San Martin buoy, winds northwest 12 knots, water temperature 64, pressure 1,016.0 millibars. Sea 7 feet, every 12 seconds. Synopsis for the Central California coast and bays, including the Monterey Bay, Greater Farallones, and Cordell Bank National Marine Sanctuaries: moderate to fresh northwest breezes gradually diminish across the coastal waters today, becoming more moderate. Northwest winds gradually diminish to gentle to moderate tonight, which then prevails through the remainder of the week. Winds look to increase late this week into the weekend. A long-period southerly swell induced by distant tropical cyclone activity in the East Pacific prevails into next week. The marine forecast for San Pablo Bay, Suisun Bay, the West Delta, and the San Francisco Bay north of the Bay Bridge. For today, south wind around 5 knots, veering to west early this afternoon, backing to southwest late. For tonight, west wind 5 to 10 knots, becoming southwest after midnight. For Tuesday, southwest wind around 5 knots. The marine forecast for Monterey Bay. For today, north wind around 5 knots, backing to west this afternoon. Seas 3 to 4 feet. Wave detail, west 3 feet at 8 seconds and south 2 feet at 13 seconds. For tonight,

Southwest wind 5 to 10 knots, becoming east after midnight. Seas 3 to 4 feet. Wave detail, west 3 feet at 8 seconds and south 2 feet at 13 seconds. For Tuesday, northeast wind around 5 knots, backing to west in the afternoon. Seas around 3 feet. Wave detail, west 2 feet at 8 seconds and south 2 feet at 12 seconds. The coastal waters forecast from Pigeon Point to Point Pinos out to 10 nautical miles. For today, northwest wind 5 to 10 knots. Seas 4 to 5 feet. Wave detail, northwest 4 feet at 8 seconds and south 3 feet at 13 seconds. For tonight, northwest wind 5 to 10 knots, becoming north after midnight. Seas 4 to 5 feet. Wave detail, northwest 4 feet at 8 seconds and south 3 feet at 13 seconds. For Tuesday, northwest wind around 5 knots. Seas 4 to 5 feet. Wave detail, northwest 3 feet at 8 seconds and south 3 feet at 12 seconds. The area forecast for the peninsula, North Bay, and East Bay. Beach hazards statement in effect until 11 p.m. Pacific Daylight Time this evening. Heat advisory in effect from 10 a.m. Wednesday to 10 p.m. Pacific Daylight Time Thursday. For the rest of today, sunny. Highs in the mid-70s at the coast to the upper 80s inland. Northeast winds up to 5 miles per hour, becoming west in the afternoon. For tonight, mostly clear. Lows from the 50s to lower 60s. West winds up to 5 miles per hour, becoming south after midnight. And on Tuesday, mostly sunny. Highs in the upper 70s at the coast to the lower 90s inland. West winds 5 to 10 miles per hour. For the Tuesday night, partly cloudy. Lows from the 50s to upper 60s. West winds 5 to 10 miles per hour until midnight, becoming light. For Wednesday, partly cloudy. Highs in the lower 80s at the coast to around 100 inland. Northwest winds up to 5 miles per hour. And on Wednesday night, partly cloudy until midnight, then becoming mostly clear. Lows from the 60s to lower 70s. Thursday and Thursday night, mostly clear. Highs from the upper 70s to lower 90s. Lows from the upper 50s to mid 60s. Friday through Sunday, mostly clear. Highs from the upper 60s to lower 80s. Lows from the mid 50s to lower 60s. High temperatures today and lows tonight for the selected cities: San Francisco, 76 and 58. San Francisco Airport, 78 and 58. Redwood City, 84 and 60. Oakland, 80 and 60. Fremont, 82 and 60. Concord, 92 and 61. Livermore, 89 and 60. San Rafael, 89 and 59. Santa Rosa, 86 and 55. Napa, 82 and 57. Fairfield, 89 and 61. These are the noon Pacific Daylight Time observations for the San Francisco and Monterey Bay areas on Monday, September 7th. At San Francisco Airport, it was sunny, temperature 69, dew point 56, relative humidity 62%, northeast wind at 3 miles an hour, pressure 29.99 inches and falling. At Oakland Airport, it was sunny, temperature 69, dew point 56, relative humidity 62%, west wind at 7 miles an hour, pressure 29.99 inches and falling. At San Jose Airport, it was sunny, temperature 75, dew point 49, relative humidity 39%, calm, pressure 29.98 inches and falling. At Santa Rosa, it was sunny, temperature 75, variable wind at 5, pressure 29.99 and falling. At Concord, it was sunny, temperature 79, northeast wind at 7. At Livermore, it was sunny, temperature 78, calm. At Monterey, it was sunny, temperature 67, northwest wind at 6, pressure 29.99 and falling. At Salinas, it was sunny, temperature 75, dew point 45, relative humidity 34%, calm. Here are some observations around California and western Nevada,

It was sunny, with a temperature of 80 at Sacramento, 68 at Reno, 66 at South Lake Tahoe, 64 at Blue Canyon, and 66 at Mammoth Lakes. At Truckee, it was mostly sunny, with a temperature of 64. It was partly sunny, with a temperature of 83 at Los Angeles, and 88 at San Diego. Local temperature reports around San Francisco Bay for 12 p.m. Downtown San Francisco was 75 degrees. Oakland Museum was 70 degrees. Redwood City was 73 degrees. San Rafael was 76 degrees. The following is an important beach hazard message from the National Weather Service. Issued at 7:58 a.m. Pacific Daylight Time. Beach hazard statement remains in effect through this evening. What? Increased risk of sneaker waves and strong rip currents due to incoming long-period southerly swell associated with tropical activity in the eastern Pacific Ocean. Breaking waves to around 10 feet expected. Where? Pacific Coast beaches. When? 3:11 p.m. Pacific Daylight Time Monday evening. Impacts. Dangerous conditions are forecast along the shoreline. Hazards include sneaker waves, strong rip currents, and large breaking waves. Stay off of jetties, piers, rocks, and other waterside infrastructure. Remain out of the water to avoid hazardous surf and never turn your back on the ocean. Monitor local weather, surf, and tide forecast at www.weather.gov/mtr. The area forecast for the South Bay, including the San Jose metro area and the Santa Clara Valley. Heat advisory in effect from 10 a.m. Wednesday to 10 p.m. Pacific Daylight Time Thursday. For the rest of today, sunny. Highs in the upper 70s by the bay, mid-80s to lower 90s inland. Light winds, becoming northwest 5 to 10 miles per hour in the afternoon. For tonight, clear. Lows from the mid-50s to lower 60s. Northwest winds up to 5 miles per hour until midnight, becoming light. And on Tuesday, mostly sunny in the morning, then becoming partly cloudy. Highs in the lower 80s by the bay, upper 80s to mid 90s inland. Light winds, becoming northwest 5 to 10 miles per hour in the afternoon. For the Tuesday night, partly cloudy until midnight, then becoming mostly cloudy. Lows in the 60s. Northwest winds up to 5 miles per hour. For Wednesday, partly cloudy. Highs in the upper 80s by the bay to 93 to 100 inland. Northeast winds up to 5 miles per hour, becoming northwest in the afternoon. And on Wednesday night, partly cloudy until midnight, then becoming mostly clear. Lows near 70. Thursday and Thursday night, mostly clear. Highs 80s and 90s, lows in the lower 60s Friday through Sunday. Mostly clear. Highs from the mid-70s to upper 80s, lows from the 50s to lower 60s. High temperatures today and lows tonight for the selected cities: San Jose, 83 and 61, Mountain View, 78 and 60, Morgan Hill, 89 and 58. The area forecast for the Monterey Bay and Salinas Valley. Beach hazard statement in effect until 11 p.m. Pacific Daylight Time this evening. Heat advisory in effect from 10 a.m. Wednesday to 10 p.m. Pacific Daylight Time Thursday. For the rest of today, mostly sunny early in the afternoon, then becoming sunny. Highs in the lower 70s at the coast of the mid-80s inland. West winds 5 to 10 miles per hour. For tonight, mostly clear. Lows in the upper 50s. Southwest winds up to 5 miles per hour, becoming northeast after midnight. And on Tuesday, partly cloudy. Highs in the mid-70s at the coast to the upper 80s inland. Light winds, becoming west 5 to 10 miles per hour in the afternoon. For the Tuesday night, mostly cloudy. Lows from the upper 50s to mid-60s. Southwest winds up to 5 miles per hour, becoming northeast after midnight. For Wednesday, mostly cloudy in the morning, then becoming partly cloudy. Highs in the lower 80s at the coast to the lower 90s inland.

gust winds around 5 miles per hour, becoming northwest up to 5 miles per hour in the afternoon. Then on Wednesday night, partly cloudy until midnight, then becoming mostly clear. Lows from the 60s to lower 70s. Thursday and Thursday night, mostly clear. Highs from the mid-70s to lower 90s, lows around 60. For the Friday, partly cloudy. Highs from the lower 70s to mid-80s for Friday night, mostly clear until midnight, then becoming partly cloudy. Lows in the upper 50s and on Saturday, partly cloudy. Highs from the upper 60s to lower 80s for the Saturday night, mostly clear until midnight, then becoming partly cloudy. Lows in the mid-50s for Sunday, partly cloudy in the morning, then becoming mostly sunny. Highs from the upper 60s to lower 80s, high temperatures today and lows tonight for the selected cities: Santa Cruz, 78 and 57, Monterey, 71 and 58, Salinas, 72 and 57, Hollister, 85 and 56, King City, 85 and 55. The following is an important weather message from the National Weather Service. Heat advisory in effect from 10 a.m. Wednesday to 10 p.m. Pacific Daylight Time Thursday. What? Hot conditions with temperatures 10 to 20 degrees above normal. Where? Bay Area and Central Coast. When? From 10 a.m. Wednesday to 10 p.m. Pacific Daylight Time Thursday. Impacts. This level of heat affects most individuals sensitive to heat, especially those without effective cooling and or adequate hydration. Impacts possible in some health systems and in heat-sensitive industries. Hot conditions can cause heat illnesses. Hydration is a critical piece to surviving the heat. Drink water, and if possible, take water to those who are vulnerable. Take extra precautions when outside. Wear lightweight and loose-fitting clothing. Try to limit strenuous activities to the early morning or evening. Take action when you experience symptoms of heat exhaustion and or heat stroke. Beat the heat and check the back seat. Do not leave young children or pets in unattended vehicles. Car interiors will reach lethal temperatures in a matter of minutes. The weather overview for the Bay Area and Central Coast: hazardous conditions at Pacific Coast beaches Monday. Warming and drying trend will bring widespread moderate to major heat risk through Thursday. The extended forecast for the Bay Area and Central Coast: Wednesday and Wednesday night, partly cloudy. High 75 to 100. Low 60 to 80. Thursday and Thursday night, mostly clear. High 70 to 100. Lows 55 to 75. Friday and Friday night, mostly clear. Highs 65 to 90. Lows 50 to 65. Saturday and Saturday night, mostly clear. Highs 65 to 85. Lows 50 to 65. Sunday, sunny. Highs 65 to 85. Sunrise, sunset, and tidal information for the San Francisco Bay Area for Monday, September 7. The sunrise today, 6:44 a.m. The sunset tonight, 7:31 p.m. Tidal data at the Golden Gate for today. Low tide, 03:06 a.m. at -0.39 feet. High tide, 10:22 a.m. at 4.90 feet. Low tide, 2:58 p.m. at 2.85 feet. High tide, 9:00 p.m. at 6.36 feet. Here are the buoy observations for noon Pacific Daylight Time. An offshore buoy 6 winds north at 12 knots, pressure 1025.4 millibars. An offshore buoy 59, winds northeast 8 knots, water temperature 67, pressure 1022.6 millibars, seas 5 feet, every 14 seconds. At buoy 14 near Point Arena, winds north at 4 knots, water temperature 59, pressure 1016.8 millibars. At buoy 13 near Bodega Bay, winds southeast at 2 knots, pressure 1016.2 millibars. At Point Reyes, wave rider buoy, water temperature 61, sea 7 feet, every 13 seconds. At San Francisco buoy, wind southwest at 4 knots, pressure 1015.8 millibars, swell 5 feet, every 13 seconds.
At Half Moon Bay buoy winds west 4 knots. Water temperature 61, pressure 1016.1 millibars, seas 5 feet, every 10 seconds. At Monterey Bay buoy winds northwest 8 knots. Water temperature 61, pressure 1015.8 millibars, seas 7 feet, every 14 seconds. At Pointer, wave rider buoy water temperature 58, seas 7 feet, every 13 seconds. At Cape San Martin buoy winds northwest 12 knots, water temperature 64, pressure 1016.0 millibars. Sea 7 feet, every 12 seconds. Synopsis for the Central California coast and bays including the Monterey Bay, Greater Farallones, and Cordell Bank National Marine Sanctuaries, moderate to fresh northwest breezes gradually diminish across the coastal waters today becoming more moderate. Northwest winds gradually diminish to gentle to moderate tonight, which then prevails through the remainder of the week. Winds look to increase late this week into the weekend. A long-period southerly swell induced by distant tropical cyclone activity in the East Pacific prevails into next week. The marine forecast for San Pablo Bay, Suisun Bay, the West Delta, and the San Francisco Bay north of the Bay Bridge. For today, south wind around 5 knots, veering to west early this afternoon, backing to southwest late. For tonight, west wind 5 to 10 knots, becoming southwest after midnight. For Tuesday, southwest wind around 5 knots. The marine forecast for Monterey Bay. For today, north wind around 5 knots, backing to west this afternoon. Seas 3 to 4 feet. Wave detail, west 3 feet at 8 seconds and south 2 feet at 13 seconds. For tonight, southwest wind 5 to 10 knots, becoming east after midnight. Seas 3 to 4 feet. Wave detail, west 3 feet at 8 seconds and south 2 feet at 13 seconds. For Tuesday, northeast wind around 5 knots, backing to west in the afternoon. Seas around 3 feet. Wave detail, west 2 feet at 8 seconds and south 2 feet at 12 seconds. The coastal waters forecast from Pigeon Point to Point Pinos out to 10 nautical miles. For today, northwest wind 5 to 10 knots. Seas 4 to 5 feet. Wave detail, northwest 4 feet at 8 seconds and south 3 feet at 13 seconds. For tonight, northwest wind 5 to 10 knots, becoming north after midnight. Seas 4 to 5 feet. Wave detail, northwest 4 feet at 8 seconds and south 3 feet at 13 seconds. For Tuesday, northwest wind around 5 knots. Seas 4 to 5 feet. Wave detail, northwest 3 feet at 8 seconds and south 3 feet at 12 seconds. The area forecast for the peninsula, North Bay, and East Bay. Beach hazards statement in effect until 11 p.m. Pacific Daylight Time this evening. Heat advisory in effect from 10 a.m. Wednesday to 10 p.m. Pacific Daylight Time Thursday. For the rest of today, sunny. Highs in the mid-70s at the coast to the upper 80s inland. Northeast winds up to 5 miles per hour, becoming west in the afternoon. For tonight, mostly clear. Lows from the 50s to lower 60s. West winds up to 5 miles per hour, becoming south after midnight. And on Tuesday, mostly sunny. Highs in the upper 70s at the coast to the lower 90s inland. West winds 5 to 10 miles per hour. For the Tuesday night, partly cloudy. Lows from the 50s to upper 60s. West winds 5 to 10 miles per hour until midnight, becoming light. For Wednesday, partly cloudy. Highs in the lower 80s at the coast around 100 inland. Northwest winds up to 5 miles per hour. And on Wednesday night, partly cloudy until midnight, then becoming mostly clear. Lows from the 60s to lower 70s. Thursday and Thursday night, mostly clear. Highs from the upper 70s to lower 90s. Lows from the upper 50s to mid 60s. Friday through Sunday, mostly clear. Highs from the upper 60s to lower 80s. Lows from the mid 50s to lower 60s. High temperature.

today and lows tonight for the selected cities: San Francisco, 76 and 58. San Francisco Airport, 78 and 58. Redwood City, 84 and 60. 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Livermore, 89 and 60. San Rafael, 89 and 59. Santa Rosa, 86 and 55. 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This broadcast originates from the National Weather Service office located in Monterey, California, and serves the South Bay and Monterey Bay Area, including the cities of San Jose, Monterey, Salinas, and Santa Cruz. These are the noon Pacific Daylight Time observations for the San Francisco and Monterey Bay areas on Monday, September 7th. At San Francisco Airport, it was sunny, temperature 69, dew point 56, relative humidity 62%, northeast wind at 3 miles an hour, pressure 29.99 inches and falling. At Oakland Airport, it was sunny, temperature 69, dew point 56, relative humidity 62%, west wind at 7 miles an hour, pressure 29.99 inches and falling. At San Jose Airport, it was sunny, temperature 75, dew point 49, relative humidity 39%, calm, pressure 29.98 inches and falling. At Santa Rosa, it was sunny, temperature 75, variable wind at 5, pressure 29.99 and falling. At Concord, it was sunny, temperature 79, northeast wind at 7. At Livermore, it was sunny, temperature 78, calm. At Monterey, it was sunny, temperature 67, northwest wind at 6, pressure 29.99 and falling. At Salinas, it was sunny, temperature 75, dew point 45, relative humidity 34%, calm. Here are some observations around California and western Nevada. It was sunny, with a temperature of 80 at Sacramento, 68 at Reno, 66 at South Lake Tahoe, 64 at Blue Canyon, and 66 at Mammoth Lakes. At Truckee, it was mostly sunny, with a temperature of 64. It was partly sunny, with a temperature of 83 at Los Angeles, and 88 at San Diego. Local temperature reports around San Francisco Bay for 12 p.m. Downtown San Francisco was 75 degrees. Oakland Museum was 70 degrees. Redwood City was 73 degrees. San Rafael was 76 degrees. The following is an important beach hazard message from the National Weather Service, issued at 7:58 a.m. Pacific Daylight Time. Beach hazard statement remains in effect through this evening. What? Increased risk of sneaker waves and strong rip currents due to incoming long-period southerly swell associated with tropical activity in the eastern Pacific Ocean. Breaking waves to around 10 feet expected. Where? Pacific Coast beaches. When? 3:11 p.m. Pacific Daylight Time Monday evening. Impacts. Dangerous conditions are forecast along the shoreline. Hazards include sneaker waves, strong rip currents, and large breaking waves. Stay off of jetties, piers, rocks, and other waterside infrastructure. Remain out of the water to avoid hazardous surf and never turn your back on the ocean. Monitor local weather, surf, and tide forecasts at www.weather.gov/mtr. The area forecast for the South Bay, including the San Jose metro area and the Santa Clara Valley. Heat advisory in effect from 10 a.m. Wednesday to 10 p.m. Pacific Daylight Time Thursday. For the rest of today, sunny. Highs in the upper 70s by the bay, mid-80s to lower 90s inland. Light winds, becoming northwest 5 to 10 miles per hour in the afternoon. For tonight, clear. Lows from the mid-50s to lower 60s. Northwest winds up to 5 miles per hour until midnight, becoming light. And on Tuesday, mostly sunny in the morning, then

becoming partly cloudy. Highs in the lower 80s by the bay, upper 80s to mid-90s inland. Light winds, becoming northwest 5 to 10 miles per hour in the afternoon. For the Tuesday night, partly cloudy until midnight, then becoming mostly cloudy. Lows in the 60s. Northwest winds up to 5 miles per hour. For Wednesday, partly cloudy. Highs in the upper 80s by the bay to 93 to 100 inland. Northeast winds up to 5 miles per hour, becoming northwest in the afternoon. And on Wednesday night, partly cloudy until midnight, then becoming mostly clear. Lows near 70. Thursday and Thursday night, mostly clear. Highs 80s and 90s, lows in the lower 60s Friday through Sunday. Mostly clear. Highs from the mid-70s to upper 80s, lows from the 50s to lower 60s. High temperatures today and lows tonight for the selected cities: San Jose, 83 and 61, Mountain View, 78 and 60, Morgan Hill, 89 and 58. The area forecast for the Monterey Bay and Salinas Valley: beach hazards statement in effect until 11 p.m. Pacific Daylight Time this evening. Heat advisory in effect from 10 a.m. Wednesday to 10 p.m. Pacific Daylight Time Thursday. For the rest of today, mostly sunny early in the afternoon, then becoming sunny. Highs in the lower 70s at the coast to the mid-80s inland. West winds 5 to 10 miles per hour. For tonight, mostly clear. Lows in the upper 50s. Southwest winds up to 5 miles per hour, becoming northeast after midnight. And on Tuesday, partly cloudy. Highs in the mid-70s at the coast to the upper 80s inland. Light winds, becoming west 5 to 10 miles per hour in the afternoon. For the Tuesday night, mostly cloudy. Lows from the upper 50s to mid-60s. Southwest winds up to 5 miles per hour, becoming northeast after midnight. For Wednesday, mostly cloudy in the morning, then becoming partly cloudy. Highs in the lower 80s at the coast to the lower 90s inland. Northeast winds around 5 miles per hour, becoming northwest up to 5 miles per hour in the afternoon. And on Wednesday night, partly cloudy until midnight, then becoming mostly clear. Lows from the 60s to lower 70s. Thursday and Thursday night, mostly clear. Highs from the mid-70s to lower 90s, lows around 60. For the Friday, partly cloudy. Highs from the lower 70s to mid-80s for Friday night, mostly clear until midnight, then becoming partly cloudy. Lows in the upper 50s and on Saturday, partly cloudy. Highs from the upper 60s to lower 80s for the Saturday night, mostly clear until midnight, then becoming partly cloudy. Lows in the mid-50s for Sunday, partly cloudy in the morning, then becoming mostly sunny. Highs from the upper 60s to lower 80s. High temperatures today and lows tonight for the selected cities: Santa Cruz, 78 and 57, Monterey, 71 and 58, Salinas, 72 and 57, Hollister, 85 and 56, King City, 85 and 55. The following is an important weather message from the National Weather Service. Heat advisory in effect from 10 a.m. Wednesday to 10 p.m. Pacific Daylight Time Thursday. What? Hot conditions with temperatures 10 to 20 degrees above normal. Where? Bay Area and Central Coast. When? From 10 a.m. Wednesday to 10 p.m. Pacific Daylight Time Thursday. Impacts. This level of heat affects most individuals sensitive to heat, especially those without effective cooling and or adequate hydration. Impacts possible in some health systems and in heat-sensitive industries. Hot conditions can cause heat illnesses. Hydration is a critical piece to surviving the heat. Drink water, and if possible, take water to those who are vulnerable. Take extra precautions when outside. Wear lightweight and loose-fitting clothing. Try to limit strenuous activities to the early morning or evening. Take action when you experience symptoms of heat exhaustion and or heat stroke. Beat the heat and check the back seat. Do not leave young children or pets in unattended vehicles.
car interiors will reach lethal temperatures in a matter of minutes. The weather overview for the Bay Area and Central Coast: hazardous conditions at Pacific Coast beaches Monday. Warming and drying trend will bring widespread moderate to major heat risk through Thursday. The extended forecast for the Bay Area and Central Coast: Wednesday and Wednesday night, partly cloudy. High 75 to 100. Low 60 to 80. Thursday and Thursday night, mostly clear. Highs 70 to 100. Lows 55 to 75. Friday and Friday night, mostly clear. Highs 65 to 90. Lows 50 to 65. Saturday and Saturday night, mostly clear. Highs 65 to 85. Lows 50 to 65. Sunday, sunny. High 65 to 85. Sunrise, sunset, and tidal information for the San Francisco Bay Area for Monday, September 7. The sunset tonight, 7:29 p.m. The sunrise tomorrow, 6:46 a.m. The sunset tomorrow, 7:28 p.m. Tidal data at the Golden Gate for the afternoon and evening hours today and the morning hours of tomorrow. Low tide, 2:58 p.m. at 2.85 feet. High tide, 9:00 p.m. at 6.36 feet. Low tide, 3:56 a.m. at -0.51 feet. High tide, 10:59 a.m. at 5.16 feet. Here are the buoy observations for 1 p.m. Pacific Daylight Time. An offshore buoy 6 winds north at 10 knots, pressure 1,025.4 millibars. An offshore buoy 59 winds northeast at 8 knots, water temperature 67, pressure 1,022.3 millibars. At buoy 14 near Point Arena, winds north at 6 knots, water temperature 60, pressure 1,016.5 millibars. At buoy 13 near Bodega Bay, winds calm, pressure 1,015.7 millibars. At Point Reyes Wave Rider Buoy, water temperature 61, sea 7 feet, every 14 seconds. At San Francisco Buoy, winds west at 8 knots, swell 5 feet, every 13 seconds. At Half Moon Bay Buoy, winds west 6 knots, water temperature 61, pressure 1,016.1 millibars, seas 5 feet, every 11 seconds. At Monterey Buoy, winds northwest at 8 knots, water temperature 62, pressure 1,015.4 millibars. At Pointer, Wave Rider Buoy, water temperature 58, seas 8 feet, every 13 seconds. At Cape San Martin Buoy, winds northwest at 14 knots, water temperature 64, pressure 1,015.3 millibars. Synopsis for the Central California coast and bays, including the Monterey Bay, Greater Farallones, and Cordell Bank National Marine Sanctuaries: moderate to fresh northwest breezes gradually diminish across the coastal waters today, becoming more moderate. Northwest winds gradually diminish to gentle to moderate tonight, which then prevails through the remainder of the week. Winds look to increase late this week into the weekend. A long-period southerly swell induced by distant tropical cyclone activity in the East Pacific prevails into next week. The marine forecast for San Pablo Bay, Suisun Bay, the West Delta, and the San Francisco Bay north of the Bay Bridge. For today, south wind around 5 knots, veering to west early this afternoon, backing to southwest late. For tonight, west wind 5 to 10 knots, becoming southwest after midnight. For Tuesday, southwest wind around 5 knots. The marine forecast for Monterey Bay. For today, north wind around 5 knots, backing to west this afternoon. Seas 3 to 4 feet. Wave detail: west 3 feet at 8 seconds and south 2 feet at 13 seconds. For tonight, southwest wind 5 to 10 knots, becoming east after midnight. Seas 3 to 4 feet. Wave detail: west 3 feet at 8 seconds and south 2 feet at 13 seconds. For Tuesday, northeast wind around 5 knots, backing to west in the afternoon. Seas around 3 feet. Wave detail: west 2 feet at 8 seconds and south 2 feet at 12 seconds.
The coastal waters forecast from Pigeon Point to Point Pinos altitude.

10 nautical miles. For today, northwest wind 5 to 10 knots. Seas 4 to 5 feet. Wave detail, northwest 4 feet at 8 seconds and south 3 feet at 13 seconds. For tonight, northwest wind 5 to 10 knots, becoming north after midnight. Seas 4 to 5 feet. Wave detail, northwest 4 feet at 8 seconds and south 3 feet at 13 seconds. For Tuesday, northwest wind around 5 knots. Seas 4 to 5 feet. Wave detail, northwest 3 feet at 8 seconds and south 3 feet at 12 seconds. The area forecast for the peninsula, North Bay, and East Bay. Beach hazards statement in effect until 11 p.m. Pacific Daylight Time this evening. Heat advisory in effect from 10 a.m. Wednesday to 10 p.m. Pacific Daylight Time Thursday. For the rest of today, sunny. Highs in the mid-70s at the coast to the upper 80s inland. Northeast winds up to 5 miles per hour, becoming west in the afternoon. For tonight, mostly clear. Lows from the 50s to lower 60s. West winds up to 5 miles per hour, becoming south after midnight. And on Tuesday, mostly sunny. Highs in the upper 70s at the coast to the lower 90s inland. West winds 5 to 10 miles per hour. For the Tuesday night, partly cloudy. Lows from the 50s to upper 60s. West winds 5 to 10 miles per hour until midnight, becoming light. For Wednesday, partly cloudy. Highs in the lower 80s at the coast to around 100 inland. Northwest winds up to 5 miles per hour. And on Wednesday night, partly cloudy until midnight, then becoming mostly clear. Lows from the 60s to lower 70s. Thursday and Thursday night, mostly clear. Highs from the upper 70s to lower 90s. Lows from the upper 50s to mid 60s. Friday through Sunday, mostly clear. Highs from the upper 60s to lower 80s. Lows from the mid 50s to lower 60s. High temperatures today and lows tonight for the selected cities. San Francisco, 76 and 58. San Francisco Airport, 78 and 58. Redwood City, 84 and 60. Oakland, 80 and 60. Fremont, 82 and 60. Concord, 92 and 61. Livermore, 89 and 60. San Rafael, 89 and 59. Santa Rosa, 86 and 55. Napa, 82 and 57. Fairfield, 89 and 61. These are the 1 p.m. Pacific Daylight Time observations for the San Francisco and Monterey Bay areas on Monday, September 7th. At San Francisco Airport, it was sunny, temperature 72, dew point 56, relative humidity 57%, north wind at 5 miles an hour, pressure 29.96 inches and falling. At Oakland Airport, it was sunny, temperature 72, dew point 56, relative humidity 57%, west wind at 6 miles an hour, pressure 29.97 inches and falling. At San Jose Airport, it was sunny, temperature 80, dew point 46, relative humidity 30%, north wind at 5 miles an hour, pressure 29.95 inches and falling. At Santa Rosa, it was sunny, temperature 83, south wind at 6, pressure 29.96 and falling. At Concord, it was sunny, temperature 82, east wind at 7. At Livermore, it was sunny, temperature 81. At Monterey, it was sunny, temperature 66, northwest wind at 8, pressure 29.98 and falling. At Salinas, it was sunny, temperature 79, dew point 51, relative humidity 37%, northwest wind at 12. Here are some observations around California and western Nevada. It was sunny, with a temperature of 83 at Sacramento, 67 at South Lake Tahoe, 65 at Blue Canyon, and 68 at Mammoth Lakes. It was mostly sunny, with a temperature of 72 at Reno, and 68 at Truckee. It was partly sunny, with a temperature of 84 at Los Angeles, and 90 at San Diego. Local temperature reports around San Francisco Bay for 1 p.m. Downtown San Francisco was 78 degrees.

Monday evening. Impacts, dangerous conditions are forecast along the shoreline. Hazards include sneaker waves, strong wind currents, and large breaking waves. Stay off of jetties, piers, rocks, and other waterside infrastructure. Remain out of the water to avoid hazardous surf and never turn your back on the ocean. Monitor local weather, surf and tide forecast at www.weather.gov/mtr. The area forecast for the South Bay, including the San Jose metro area and the Santa Clara Valley. Heat advisory in effect from 10 a.m. Wednesday to 10 p.m. Pacific Daylight Time Thursday. For the rest of today, sunny. Highs in the upper 70s by the bay, mid 80s to lower 90s inland. Light winds, becoming northwest 5 to 10 miles per hour in the afternoon. For tonight, clear. Lows from the mid 50s to lower 60s. Northwest winds up to 5 miles per hour until midnight, becoming light. And on Tuesday, mostly sunny in the morning, then becoming partly cloudy. Highs in the lower 80s by the bay, upper 80s to mid 90s inland. Light winds, becoming northwest 5 to 10 miles per hour in the afternoon. For the Tuesday night, partly cloudy until midnight, then becoming mostly cloudy. Lows in the 60s. Northwest winds up to 5 miles per hour. For Wednesday, partly cloudy. Highs in the upper 80s by the bay to 93 to 100 inland. Northeast winds up to 5 miles per hour, becoming northwest in the afternoon. And on Wednesday night, partly cloudy until midnight, then becoming mostly clear. Lows near 70. Thursday and Thursday night, mostly clear. Highs 80s and 90s, lows in the lower 60s Friday through Sunday. Mostly clear. Highs from the mid 70s to upper 80s, lows from the 50s to lower 60s. High temperatures today and lows tonight for the selected cities: San Jose, 83 and 61, Mountain View, 78 and 60, Morgan Hill, 89 and 58. The area forecast for the Monterey Bay and Salinas Valley. Beach hazards statement in effect until 11 p.m. Pacific Daylight Time this evening. Heat advisory in effect from 10 a.m. Wednesday to 10 p.m. Pacific Daylight Time Thursday. For the rest of today, mostly sunny early in the afternoon, then becoming sunny. Highs in the lower 70s at the coast of the mid 80s inland. West winds 5 to 10 miles per hour. For tonight, mostly clear. Lows in the upper 50s. Southwest winds up to 5 miles per hour, becoming northeast after midnight. And on Tuesday, partly cloudy. Highs in the mid-70s at the coast to the upper 80s inland. Light winds, becoming west 5 to 10 miles per hour in the afternoon. For the Tuesday night, mostly cloudy. Lows from the upper 50s to mid-60s. Southwest winds up to 5 miles per hour, becoming northeast after midnight. For Wednesday, mostly cloudy in the morning, then becoming partly cloudy. Highs in the lower 80s at the coast to the lower 90s inland. Northeast winds around 5 miles per hour, becoming northwest up to 5 miles per hour in the afternoon. And on Wednesday night, partly cloudy until midnight, then becoming mostly clear. Lows from the 60s to lower 70s. Thursday and Thursday night, mostly clear. Highs from the mid-70s to lower 90s, lows around 60. For the Friday, partly cloudy. Highs from the lower 70s to mid-80s for Friday night, mostly clear until midnight, then becoming partly cloudy. Lows in the upper 50s and on Saturday, partly cloudy. Highs from the upper 60s to lower 80s for the Saturday night, mostly clear until midnight, then becoming partly cloudy. Lows in the mid-50s for Sunday, partly cloudy in the morning, then becoming mostly sunny. Highs from the upper 60s to lower 80s. High temperatures today and lows tonight for the selected cities: Santa Cruz, 78 and 57, Monterey, 71 and 58, Salinas, 72 and 57, Hollister, 85 and 56, King City, 85 and 55. The following is an important weather message.

Weather Service. Heat advisory in effect from 10 a.m. Wednesday to 10 p.m. Pacific Daylight Time Thursday. What? Hot conditions with temperatures 10 to 20 degrees above normal. Where? Bay Area and Central Coast. When? From 10 a.m. Wednesday to 10 p.m. Pacific Daylight Time Thursday. Impacts. This level of heat affects most individuals sensitive to heat, especially those without effective cooling and or adequate hydration. Impacts possible in some health systems and in heat-sensitive industries. Hot conditions can cause heat illnesses. Hydration is a critical piece to surviving the heat. Drink water, and if possible, take water to those who are vulnerable. Take extra precautions when outside. Wear lightweight and loose-fitting clothing. Try to limit strenuous activities to the early morning or evening. Take action when you experience symptoms of heat exhaustion and or heat stroke. Beat the heat and check the back seat. Do not leave young children or pets in unattended vehicles. Car interiors will reach lethal temperatures in a matter of minutes. The weather overview for the Bay Area and Central Coast. Hazardous conditions at Pacific Coast beaches Monday. Warming and drying trend will bring widespread moderate to major heat risk through Thursday. The extended forecast for the Bay Area and Central Coast, Wednesday and Wednesday night, partly cloudy. High 75 to 100. Low 60 to 80. Thursday and Thursday night, mostly clear. Highs 70 to 100. Lows 55 to 75. Friday and Friday night, mostly clear. Highs 65 to 90. Lows 50 to 65. Saturday and Saturday night, mostly clear. Highs 65 to 85. Lows 50 to 65. Sunday, sunny. Highs 65 to 85. Sunrise, sunset, and tidal information for the San Francisco Bay Area for Monday, September 7. The sunset tonight, 7:29 p.m. The sunrise tomorrow, 6:46 a.m. The sunset tomorrow, 7:28 p.m. Tidal data at the Golden Gate for the afternoon and evening hours today and the morning hours of tomorrow. Low tide, 2:58 p.m. at 2.85 feet. High tide, 9:00 p.m. at 6.36 feet. Low tide, 3:56 a.m. at -0.51 feet. High tide, 10:59 a.m. at 5.16 feet. Here are the buoy observations for 1 p.m. Pacific Daylight Time. An offshore buoy 6 winds north at 10 knots, pressure 1,025.4 millibars. An offshore buoy 59 winds northeast at 8 knots, water temperature 67, pressure 1,022.3 millibars. At Point Arena buoy, winds north 6 knots, water temperature 60, pressure 1,016.4 millibars, seas 5 feet, every 14 seconds. At buoy 13 near Bodega Bay, winds north at 2 knots, pressure 1,015.6 millibars, swell 6 feet, every 14 seconds. At Point Reyes Wave Rider buoy, water temperature 62, sea 7 feet, every 13 seconds. At San Francisco buoy, winds west at 8 knots, swell 5 feet, every 13 seconds. At Half Moon Bay buoy, winds west 6 knots, water temperature 61, pressure 1,016.1 millibars, seas 5 feet, every 11 seconds. At Monterey Bay buoy, winds northwest 10 knots, water temperature 62, pressure 1,015.2 millibars, seas 7 feet, every 13 seconds. At Point Sur, Wave Rider buoy, water temperature 58, seas 8 feet, every 13 seconds. At Cape San Martin buoy, winds northwest 14 knots, water temperature 64, pressure 1,015.1 millibars. Sea 7 feet, every 13 seconds. 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This broadcast originates from the National Weather Service office located in Monterey, California, and serves the South Bay and Monterey Bay Area, including the city of San Jose, Monterey,

Cortez and Santa Cruz. Synopsis for the Central California coast and bays, including the Monterey Bay, Greater Farallones, and Cordell Bank National Marine Sanctuaries. Moderate to fresh northwest breezes gradually diminish across the coastal waters today, becoming more moderate. Northwest winds gradually diminish to gentle to moderate tonight, which then prevails through the remainder of the week. Winds look to increase late this week into the weekend. A long-period southerly swell induced by distant tropical cyclone activity in the East Pacific prevails into next week. The marine forecast for San Pablo Bay, Suisun Bay, the West Delta, and the San Francisco Bay north of the Bay Bridge. For today, south wind around 5 knots, veering to west early this afternoon, backing to southwest late. For tonight, west wind 5 to 10 knots, becoming southwest after midnight. For Tuesday, southwest wind around 5 knots. The marine forecast for Monterey Bay. For today, north wind around 5 knots, backing to west this afternoon. Seas 3 to 4 feet. Wave detail, west 3 feet at 8 seconds and south 2 feet at 13 seconds. For tonight, southwest wind 5 to 10 knots, becoming east after midnight. Seas 3 to 4 feet. Wave detail, west 3 feet at 8 seconds and south 2 feet at 13 seconds. For Tuesday, northeast wind around 5 knots, backing to west in the afternoon. Seas around 3 feet. Wave detail, west 2 feet at 8 seconds and south 2 feet at 12 seconds. The coastal waters forecast from Pigeon Point to Point Pinos out to 10 nautical miles. For today, northwest wind 5 to 10 knots. Seas 4 to 5 feet. Wave detail, northwest 4 feet at 8 seconds and south 3 feet at 13 seconds. For tonight, northwest wind 5 to 10 knots, becoming north after midnight. Seas 4 to 5 feet. Wave detail, northwest 4 feet at 8 seconds and south 3 feet at 13 seconds. For Tuesday, northwest wind around 5 knots. Seas 4 to 5 feet. Wave detail, northwest 3 feet at 8 seconds and south 3 feet at 12 seconds. The area forecast for the peninsula, North Bay, and East Bay. Beach hazards statement in effect until 11 p.m. Pacific Daylight Time this evening. Heat advisory in effect from 10 a.m. Wednesday to 10 p.m. Pacific Daylight Time Thursday. For the rest of today, sunny. Highs in the mid-70s at the coast to the upper 80s inland. Northeast winds up to 5 miles per hour, becoming west in the afternoon. For tonight, mostly clear. Lows from the 50s to lower 60s. West winds up to 5 miles per hour, becoming south after midnight. And on Tuesday, mostly sunny. Highs in the upper 70s at the coast to the lower 90s inland. West winds 5 to 10 miles per hour. For the Tuesday night, partly cloudy. Lows from the 50s to upper 60s. West winds 5 to 10 miles per hour until midnight, becoming light. For Wednesday, partly cloudy. Highs in the lower 80s at the coast to around 100 inland. Northwest winds up to 5 miles per hour. And on Wednesday night, partly cloudy until midnight, then becoming mostly clear. Lows from the 60s to lower 70s. Thursday and Thursday night, mostly clear. Highs from the upper 70s to lower 90s. Lows from the upper 50s to mid 60s. Friday through Sunday, mostly clear. Highs from the upper 60s to lower 80s. Lows from the mid 50s to lower 60s. High temperatures today and lows tonight for these selected cities: San Francisco, 76 and 58, San Francisco Airport, 78 and 58, Redwood City, 84 and 60, Oakland, 80 and 60, Fremont, 82 and 60, Concord, 92 and 61, Livermore, 89 and 60, San Rafael, 89 and 59, Santa Rosa, 86 and 55, Napa, 82 and 57, Fairfield, 89 and 61. These are the 1 p.m. Pacific Daylight Time observations for the San Francisco and Monterey Bay areas on Monday, September 7th.

at San Francisco Airport. It was sunny, temperature 72, dew point 56, relative humidity 57%, north wind at 5 miles an hour, pressure 29.96 inches and falling. At Oakland Airport, it was sunny, temperature 72, dew point 56, relative humidity 57%, west wind at 6 miles an hour, pressure 29.97 inches and falling. At San Jose Airport, it was sunny, temperature 80, dew point 46, relative humidity 30%, north wind at 5 miles an hour, pressure 29.95 inches and falling. At Santa Rosa, it was sunny, temperature 83, south wind at 6, pressure 29.96 and falling. At Concord, it was sunny, temperature 82, east wind at 7. At Livermore, it was sunny, temperature 81. At Monterey, it was sunny, temperature 66, northwest wind at 8, pressure 29.98 and falling. At Salinas, it was sunny, temperature 79, dew point 51, relative humidity 37%, northwest wind at 12. Here are some observations around California and western Nevada. It was sunny, with a temperature of 83 at Sacramento, 67 at South Lake Tahoe, 65 at Blue Canyon, and 68 at Mammoth Lakes. It was mostly sunny, with a temperature of 72 at Reno, and 68 at Truckee. It was partly sunny, with a temperature of 84 at Los Angeles, and 90 at San Diego. Local temperature reports around San Francisco Bay for 1 p.m. Downtown San Francisco was 78 degrees. Oakland Museum was 71 degrees. Redwood City was 76 degrees. San Rafael was 78 degrees. The following is an important beach hazard message from the National Weather Service. Issued at 7:58 a.m. Pacific Daylight Time. Beach hazard statement remains in effect through this evening. What? Increased risk of sneaker waves and strong rip currents due to incoming long-period southerly swell associated with tropical activity in the eastern Pacific Ocean. Breaking waves to around 10 feet expected. Where? Pacific Coast beaches. When? 3:11 p.m. Pacific Daylight Time Monday evening. Impacts. Dangerous conditions are forecast along the shoreline. Hazards include sneaker waves, strong rip currents, and large breaking waves. Stay off of jetties are forecast along the shoreline. Hazards include sneaker waves, strong rip currents, and large breaking waves. Stay off of jetties, piers, rocks, and other waterside infrastructure. Remain out of the water to avoid hazardous surf and never turn your back on the ocean. Monitor local weather, surf and tide forecast at www.weather.gov/MTR. The area forecast for the South Bay, including the San Jose metro area and the Santa Clara Valley. Heat advisory in effect from 10 a.m. Wednesday to 10 p.m. Pacific Daylight Time Thursday. For the rest of today, sunny. Highs in the upper 70s by the bay, mid 80s to lower 90s inland. Light winds, becoming northwest 5 to 10 miles per hour in the afternoon. For tonight, clear. Lows from the mid-50s to lower 60s. Northwest winds up to 5 miles per hour until midnight, becoming light. And on Tuesday? Mostly sunny in the morning, then becoming partly cloudy. Highs in the lower 80s by the bay, upper 80s to mid-90s inland. Light winds, becoming northwest 5 to 10 miles per hour in the afternoon. For the Tuesday night, partly cloudy until midnight, then becoming mostly cloudy. Lows in the 60s. Northwest winds up to 5 miles per hour. For Wednesday, partly cloudy. Highs in the upper 80s by the bay to 93 to 100 inland. Northeast winds up to 5 miles per hour, becoming northwest in the afternoon. And on Wednesday night, partly cloudy until midnight, then becoming mostly clear. Lows near 70. Thursday and Thursday night, mostly clear. Highs 80s and 90s, lows in the lower 60s Friday through Sunday. Mostly clear. Highs from the mid 70s to upper 80s.

lows from the 50s to lower 60s. High temperatures today and lows tonight for the selected cities. San Jose, 83 and 61. Mountain View, 78 and 60. Morgan Hill, 89 and 58. The area forecast for the Monterey Bay and Salinas Valley. Beach hazards statement in effect until 11 p.m. Pacific Daylight Time this evening. Heat advisory in effect from 10 a.m. Wednesday to 10 p.m. Pacific Daylight Time Thursday. For the rest of today, mostly sunny early in the afternoon, then becoming sunny. Highs in the lower 70s at the coast to the mid-80s inland. West winds 5 to 10 miles per hour. For tonight, mostly clear. Lows in the upper 50s. Southwest winds up to 5 miles per hour, becoming northeast after midnight. And on Tuesday, partly cloudy. Highs in the mid-70s at the coast to the upper 80s inland. Light winds, becoming west 5 to 10 miles per hour in the afternoon. For the Tuesday night, mostly cloudy. Lows from the upper 50s to mid-60s. Southwest winds up to 5 miles per hour, becoming northeast after midnight. For Wednesday, mostly cloudy in the morning, then becoming partly cloudy. Highs in the lower 80s at the coast to the lower 90s inland. Northeast winds around 5 miles per hour, becoming northwest up to 5 miles per hour in the afternoon. And on Wednesday night, partly cloudy until midnight, then becoming mostly clear. Lows from the 60s to lower 70s. Thursday and Thursday night, mostly clear. Highs from the mid-70s to lower 90s, lows around 60. For the Friday, partly cloudy. Highs from the lower 70s to mid-80s for Friday night, mostly clear until midnight, then becoming partly cloudy. Lows in the upper 50s, and on Saturday, partly cloudy. Highs from the upper 60s to lower 80s for the Saturday night, mostly clear until midnight, then becoming partly cloudy. Lows in the mid-50s for Sunday. Partly cloudy in the morning, then becoming mostly sunny. Highs from the upper 60s to lower 80s. High temperatures today and lows tonight for the selected cities. Santa Cruz, 78 and 57. Monterey, 71 and 58. Salinas, 72 and 57. Hollister, 85 and 56. King City, 85 and 55. The following is an important weather message from the National Weather Service. Heat advisory in effect from 10 a.m. Wednesday to 10 p.m. Pacific Daylight Time Thursday. What? Hot conditions with temperatures 10 to 20 degrees above normal. Where? Bay Area and Central Coast. When? From 10 a.m. Wednesday to 10 p.m. Pacific Daylight Time Thursday. Impacts. This level of heat affects most individuals sensitive to heat, especially those without effective cooling and or adequate hydration. Impacts possible in some health systems and in heat-sensitive industries. Hot conditions can cause heat illnesses. Hydration is a critical piece to surviving the heat. Drink water, and if possible, take water to those who are vulnerable. Take extra precautions when outside. Wear lightweight and loose-fitting clothing. Try to limit strenuous activities to the early morning or evening. Take action when you experience symptoms of heat exhaustion and or heat stroke. Beat the heat and check the back seat. Do not leave young children or pets in unattended vehicles. Car interiors will reach lethal temperatures in a matter of minutes. The weather overview for the Bay Area and Central Coast. Hazardous conditions at Pacific Coast beaches Monday. Warming and drying trend will bring widespread moderate to major heat risk through Thursday. The extended forecast for the Bay Area and Central Coast, Wednesday and Wednesday night, partly cloudy. High 75 to 100. Low 60 to 80. Thursday and Thursday night, mostly clear. Highs 70 to 100. Lows 55 to 75. Friday and Friday night, mostly clear. Highs 65 to 90. Lows 50 to 65. Saturday and Saturday night, mostly clear. Highs 65 to 85. Lows 50 to 65. Sunday, sunny. Highs 65 to 85. Sunrise.

sunset and tidal information for the San Francisco Bay Area for Monday, September 7. The sunset tonight, 7:29 p.m. The sunrise tomorrow, 6:46 a.m. The sunset tomorrow, 7:28 p.m. Tidal data at the Golden Gate for the afternoon and evening hours today and the morning hours of tomorrow. Low tide, 2:58 p.m. at 2.85 feet. High tide, 9:00 p.m. at 6.36 feet. Low tide, 3:56 a.m. at -0.51 feet. High tide, 10:59 a.m. at 5.16 feet. Here are the buoy observations for 1 p.m. Pacific Daylight Time. An offshore buoy 6 winds north at 10 knots, pressure 1,025.4 millibars. An offshore buoy 59 winds northeast at 8 knots, water temperature 67, pressure 1,022.3 millibars. At Point Arena buoy, winds north 6 knots, water temperature 60, pressure 1,016.4 millibars, seas 5 feet, every 14 seconds. At buoy 13 near Bodega Bay, winds north at 2 knots, pressure 1,015.6 millibars, swell 6 feet, every 14 seconds. At Point Reyes Wave Rider buoy, water temperature 62, seas 7 feet, every 13 seconds. At San Francisco buoy, winds west at 8 knots, swell 5 feet, every 13 seconds. At Half Moon Bay buoy, winds west 6 knots, water temperature 61, pressure 1,016.1 millibars, seas 5 feet, every 11 seconds. At Monterey Bay buoy, winds northwest 10 knots, water temperature 62, pressure 1,015.2 millibars, seas 7 feet, every 13 seconds. At Point Sur, Wave Rider buoy, water temperature 58, seas 8 feet, every 13 seconds. At Cape San Martin buoy, winds northwest 14 knots, water temperature 64, pressure 1,015.1 millibars. Seas 7 feet, every 13 seconds. Synopsis for the Central California coast and bays, including the Monterey Bay, Greater Farallones, and Cordell Bank National Marine Sanctuaries, moderate to fresh northwest breezes gradually diminish across the coastal waters today, becoming more moderate. Northwest winds gradually diminish to gentle to moderate tonight, which then prevails through the remainder of the week. Winds look to increase late this week into the weekend. A long-period southerly swell induced by distant tropical cyclone activity in the East Pacific prevails into next week. The marine forecast for San Pablo Bay, Suisun Bay, the West Delta, and the San Francisco Bay north of the Bay Bridge. For today, south wind around 5 knots, veering to west early this afternoon, backing to southwest late. For tonight, west wind 5 to 10 knots, becoming southwest after midnight. For Tuesday, southwest wind around 5 knots. The marine forecast for Monterey Bay. For today, north wind around 5 knots, backing to west this afternoon. Seas 3 to 4 feet. Wave detail, west 3 feet at 8 seconds and south 2 feet at 13 seconds. For tonight, southwest wind 5 to 10 knots, becoming east after midnight. Seas 3 to 4 feet. Wave detail, west 3 feet at 8 seconds and south 2 feet at 13 seconds. For Tuesday, northeast wind around 5 knots, backing to west in the afternoon. Seas around 3 feet. Wave detail, west 2 feet at 8 seconds and south 2 feet at 12 seconds. The coastal waters forecast from Pigeon Point to Point Pinos out to 10 nautical miles. For today, northwest wind 5 to 10 knots. Seas 4 to 5 feet. Wave detail, northwest 4 feet at 8 seconds and south 3 feet at 13 seconds. For tonight, northwest wind 5 to 10 knots, becoming north after midnight. Seas 4 to 5 feet. Wave detail, northwest 4 feet at 8 seconds and south 3 feet at 13 seconds. For Tuesday, northwest wind around 5 knots. Seas 4 to 5 feet. Wave detail, northwest 3 feet at 8 seconds and south 3 feet at 12 seconds. The area forecast for the

hazard statement in effect until 11 p.m. Pacific Daylight Time this evening. Heat advisory in effect from 10 a.m. Wednesday to 10 p.m. Pacific Daylight Time Thursday. For the rest of today, sunny. Highs in the mid-70s at the coast to the upper 80s inland. Northeast winds up to 5 miles per hour, becoming west in the afternoon. For tonight, mostly clear. Lows from the 50s to lower 60s. West winds up to 5 miles per hour, becoming south after midnight. And on Tuesday, mostly sunny. Highs in the upper 70s at the coast to the lower 90s inland. West winds 5 to 10 miles per hour. For the Tuesday night, partly cloudy. Lows from the 50s to upper 60s. West winds 5 to 10 miles per hour until midnight, becoming light. For Wednesday, partly cloudy. Highs in the lower 80s at the coast around 100 inland. Northwest winds up to 5 miles per hour. And on Wednesday night, partly cloudy until midnight, then becoming mostly clear. Lows from the 60s to lower 70s. Thursday and Thursday night, mostly clear. Highs from the upper 70s to lower 90s. Lows from the upper 50s to mid 60s. Friday through Sunday, mostly clear. Highs from the upper 60s to lower 80s. Lows from the mid 50s to lower 60s. High temperatures today and lows tonight for the selected cities: San Francisco, 76 and 58. San Francisco Airport, 78 and 58. Redwood City, 84 and 60. Oakland, 80 and 60. Fremont, 82 and 60. Concord, 92 and 61. Livermore, 89 and 60. San Rafael, 89 and 59. Santa Rosa, 86 and 55. Napa, 82 and 57. Fairfield, 89 and 61. These are the 1 p.m. Pacific Daylight Time observations for the San Francisco and Monterey Bay areas on Monday, September 7th. At San Francisco Airport, it was sunny, temperature 72, dew point 56, relative humidity 57%, north wind at 5 miles an hour, pressure 29.96 inches and falling. At Oakland Airport, it was sunny, temperature 72, dew point 56, relative humidity 57%, west wind at 6 miles an hour, pressure 29.97 inches and falling. At San Jose Airport, it was sunny, temperature 80, dew point 46, relative humidity 30%, north wind at 5 miles an hour, pressure 29.95 inches and falling. At Santa Rosa, it was sunny, temperature 83, south wind at 6, pressure 29.96 and falling. At Concord, it was sunny, temperature 82, east wind at 7. At Livermore, it was sunny, temperature 81. At Monterey, it was sunny, temperature 66, northwest wind at 8, pressure 29.98 and falling. At Salinas, it was sunny, temperature 79, dew point 51, relative humidity 37%, northwest wind at 12. Here are some observations around California and western Nevada. It was sunny, with a temperature of 83 at Sacramento, 67 at South Lake Tahoe, 65 at Blue Canyon, and 68 at Mammoth Lakes. It was mostly sunny, with a temperature of 72 at Reno, and 68 at Truckee. It was partly sunny, with a temperature of 84 at Los Angeles, and 90 at San Diego. Local temperature reports around San Francisco Bay for 1 p.m. Downtown San Francisco was 78 degrees. Oakland Museum was 71 degrees. Redwood City was 76 degrees. San Rafael was 78 degrees. The following is an important beach hazard message from the National Weather Service. Issued at 7:58 a.m. Pacific Daylight Time. Beach hazard statement remains in effect through this evening. What? Increased risk of sneaker waves and strong rip currents due to incoming long-period southerly swell associated with tropical activity in the eastern Pacific Ocean. Breaking waves to around 10 feet expected. Where? Pacific Coast beaches. When? Through 11 p.m. Pacific Daylight Time Monday evening. Impacts, dangerous conditions are forecast along the shoreline.
Hazards include sneaker waves, strong rip currents, and large breaking waves. 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The area forecast for the South Bay, including the San Jose metro area and the Santa Clara Valley. Heat advisory in effect from 10 a.m. Wednesday to 10 p.m. Pacific Daylight Time Thursday. For the rest of today, sunny. Highs in the upper 70s by the bay, mid 80s to lower 90s inland. Light winds, becoming northwest 5 to 10 miles per hour in the afternoon. For tonight, clear. Lows from the mid 50s to lower 60s. Northwest winds up to 5 miles per hour until midnight, becoming light. And on Tuesday, mostly sunny in the morning, then becoming partly cloudy. Highs in the lower 80s by the bay, upper 80s to mid 90s inland. Light winds, becoming northwest 5 to 10 miles per hour in the afternoon. For the Tuesday night, partly cloudy until midnight, then becoming mostly cloudy. Lows in the 60s. Northwest winds up to 5 miles per hour. For Wednesday, partly cloudy. Highs in the upper 80s by the bay to 93 to 100 inland. Northeast winds up to 5 miles per hour, becoming northwest in the afternoon. And on Wednesday night, partly cloudy until midnight, then becoming mostly clear. Lows near 70. Thursday and Thursday night, mostly clear. Highs 80s and 90s, lows in the lower 60s. Friday through Sunday, mostly clear. Highs from the mid-70s to upper 80s, lows from the 50s to lower 60s. High temperatures today and lows tonight for the selected cities: San Jose, 83 and 61, Mountain View, 78 and 60, Morgan Hill, 89 and 58. The area forecast for the Monterey Bay and Salinas Valley: beach hazards statement in effect until 11 p.m. Pacific Daylight Time this evening. Heat advisory in effect from 10 a.m. Wednesday to 10 p.m. Pacific Daylight Time Thursday. For the rest of today, mostly sunny early in the afternoon, then becoming sunny. Highs in the lower 70s at the coast of the mid-80s inland. West winds 5 to 10 miles per hour. For tonight, mostly clear. Lows in the upper 50s. Southwest winds up to 5 miles per hour, becoming northeast after midnight. And on Tuesday, partly cloudy. Highs in the mid-70s at the coast to the upper 80s inland. Light winds, becoming west 5 to 10 miles per hour in the afternoon. For the Tuesday night, mostly cloudy. Lows from the upper 50s to mid-60s. Southwest winds up to 5 miles per hour, becoming northeast after midnight. For Wednesday, mostly cloudy in the morning, then becoming partly cloudy. Highs in the lower 80s at the coast to the lower 90s inland. Northeast winds around 5 miles per hour, becoming northwest up to 5 miles per hour in the afternoon. And on Wednesday night, partly cloudy until midnight, then becoming mostly clear. Lows from the 60s to lower 70s. Thursday and Thursday night, mostly clear. Highs from the mid-70s to lower 90s, lows around 60. For the Friday, partly cloudy. Highs from the lower 70s to mid-80s for Friday night, mostly clear until midnight, then becoming partly cloudy. Lows in the upper 50s. And on Saturday, partly cloudy. Highs from the upper 60s to lower 80s for the Saturday night, mostly clear until midnight, then becoming partly cloudy. Lows in the mid-50s for Sunday. Partly cloudy in the morning, then becoming mostly sunny. Highs from the upper 60s to lower 80s. High temperatures today and lows tonight for the selected cities: Santa Cruz, 78 and 57, Monterey, 71 and 58, Salinas, 72 and 57, Hollister, 85 and 56, King City, 85 and 55. 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

broadcasting on a frequency of 162.55 MHz from the top McQueen's Ridge. This broadcast originates from the National Weather Service office located in Monterey, California, and serves the South Bay and Monterey Bay Area, including the city of San Jose, Monterey, Salinas, and Santa Cruz. The following is an important weather message from the National Weather Service. Heat advisory in effect from 10 a.m. Wednesday to 10 p.m. Pacific Daylight Time Thursday. What? Hot conditions with temperatures 10 to 20 degrees above normal. Where? Bay Area and Central Coast. When? From 10 a.m. Wednesday to 10 p.m. Pacific Daylight Time Thursday. Impacts. This level of heat affects most individuals sensitive to heat, especially those without effective cooling and or adequate hydration. Impacts possible in some health systems and in heat-sensitive industries. Hot conditions can cause heat illnesses. Hydration is a critical piece to surviving the heat. Drink water, and if possible, take water to those who are vulnerable. Take extra precautions when outside. Wear lightweight and loose-fitting clothing. Try to limit strenuous activities to the early morning or evening. Take action when you experience symptoms of heat exhaustion and or heat stroke. Beat the heat and check the back seat. Do not leave young children or pets in unattended vehicles. Car interiors will reach lethal temperatures in a matter of minutes. The weather overview for the Bay Area and Central Coast, hazardous conditions at Pacific Coast beaches Monday. Warming and drying trend will bring widespread moderate to major heat risk through Thursday. The extended forecast for the Bay Area and Central Coast, Wednesday and Wednesday night, partly cloudy. High 75 to 100. Low 60 to 80. Thursday and Thursday night, mostly clear. Highs 70 to 100. Lows 55 to 75. Friday and Friday night, mostly clear. Highs 65 to 90. Lows 50 to 65. Saturday and Saturday night, mostly clear. Highs 65 to 85. Lows 50 to 65. Sunday, sunny. Highs 65 to 85. Sunrise, sunset, and tidal information for the San Francisco Bay Area for Monday, September 7. The sunset tonight, 7:29 p.m. The sunrise tomorrow, 6:46 a.m. The sunset tomorrow, 7:28 p.m. Tidal data at the Golden Gate for the afternoon and evening hours today and the morning hours of tomorrow. Low tide, 2:58 p.m. at 2.85 feet. High tide, 9:00 p.m. at 6.36 feet. Low tide, 3:56 a.m. at minus 051 feet. High tide, 10:59 a.m. at 5.16 feet. Here are the buoy observations for 1 p.m. Pacific Daylight Time. An offshore buoy 6 winds north at 10 knots, pressure 1,025.4 millibars. An offshore buoy 59 winds northeast at 8 knots, water temperature 67, pressure 1,022.3 millibars. At Point Arena buoy, winds north 6 knots, water temperature 60, pressure 1,016.4 millibars, seas 5 feet, every 14 seconds. At buoy 13 near Bodega Bay, winds north at 2 knots, pressure 1,015.6 millibars, swell 6 feet, every 14 seconds. At Point Reyes Wave Rider buoy, water temperature 62, sea 7 feet, every 13 seconds. At San Francisco buoy, winds west at 8 knots, swell 5 feet, every 13 seconds. At Half Moon Bay buoy, winds west 6 knots, water temperature 61, pressure 1,016.1 millibars, seas 5 feet, every 11 seconds. At Monterey Bay buoy, winds northwest 10 knots, water temperature 62, pressure 1,015.2 millibars, seas 7 feet, every 13 seconds. At Point Sur, Wave Rider buoy, water temperature 58, seas 8 feet, every 13 seconds. At Cape San Martin buoy, winds northwest 14 knots, water temperature 64, pressure 1,015.1 millibars. Sea 7 feet, every 13 seconds.

synopsis for the Central California coast and bays, including the Monterey Bay, Greater Farallones, and Cordell Bank National Marine Sanctuaries, moderate to fresh northwest breezes gradually diminish across the coastal waters today, becoming more moderate. Northwest winds gradually diminish to gentle to moderate tonight, which then prevails through the remainder of the week. Winds look to increase late this week into the weekend. A long-period southerly swell induced by distant tropical cyclone activity in the East Pacific prevails into next week. The marine forecast for San Pablo Bay, Suisun Bay, the West Delta, and the San Francisco Bay north of the Bay Bridge. For today, south wind around 5 knots, veering to west early this afternoon, backing to southwest late. For tonight, west wind 5 to 10 knots, becoming southwest after midnight. For Tuesday, southwest wind around 5 knots. The marine forecast for Monterey Bay. For today, north wind around 5 knots, backing to west this afternoon. Seas 3 to 4 feet. Wave detail, west 3 feet at 8 seconds and south 2 feet at 13 seconds. For tonight, southwest wind 5 to 10 knots, becoming east after midnight. Seas 3 to 4 feet. Wave detail, west 3 feet at 8 seconds and south 2 feet at 13 seconds. For Tuesday, northeast wind around 5 knots, backing to west in the afternoon. Seas around 3 feet. Wave detail, west 2 feet at 8 seconds and south 2 feet at 12 seconds. The coastal waters forecast from Pigeon Point to Point Pinos out to 10 nautical miles. For today, northwest wind 5 to 10 knots. Seas 4 to 5 feet. Wave detail, northwest 4 feet at 8 seconds and south 3 feet at 13 seconds. For tonight, northwest wind 5 to 10 knots, becoming north after midnight. Seas 4 to 5 feet. Wave detail, northwest 4 feet at 8 seconds and south 3 feet at 13 seconds. For Tuesday, northwest wind around 5 knots. Seas 4 to 5 feet. Wave detail, northwest 3 feet at 8 seconds and south 3 feet at 12 seconds. The area forecast for the peninsula, North Bay, and East Bay. Beach hazards statement in effect until 11 p.m. Pacific Daylight Time this evening. Heat advisory in effect from 10 a.m. Wednesday to 10 p.m. Pacific Daylight Time Thursday. For the rest of today, sunny. Highs in the mid-70s at the coast to the upper 80s inland. Northeast winds up to 5 miles per hour, becoming west in the afternoon. For tonight, mostly clear. Lows from the 50s to lower 60s. West winds up to 5 miles per hour, becoming south after midnight. And on Tuesday, mostly sunny. Highs in the upper 70s at the coast to the lower 90s inland. West winds 5 to 10 miles per hour. For the Tuesday night, partly cloudy. Lows from the 50s to upper 60s. West winds 5 to 10 miles per hour until midnight, becoming light. For Wednesday, partly cloudy. Highs in the lower 80s at the coast to around 100 inland. Northwest winds up to 5 miles per hour. And on Wednesday night, partly cloudy until midnight, then becoming mostly clear. Lows from the 60s to lower 70s. Thursday and Thursday night, mostly clear. Highs from the upper 70s to lower 90s. Lows from the upper 50s to mid 60s. Friday through Sunday, mostly clear. Highs from the upper 60s to lower 80s. Lows from the mid 50s to lower 60s. High temperatures today and lows tonight for these selected cities: San Francisco, 76 and 58, San Francisco Airport, 78 and 58, Redwood City, 84 and 60, Oakland, 80 and 60, Fremont, 82 and 60, Concord, 92 and 61, Livermore, 89 and 60, San Rafael, 89 and 59, Santa Rosa, 86 and 55, Napa, 82 and 57, Fairfield, 89 and 61. These are the 2 p.m. Pacific Daylight Time observations for the San Francisco and Monterey Bay areas on Monday, September 7th. At San Francisco Airport,
It was sunny, temperature 75, dew point 56, relative humidity 51%, calm, pressure 29.95 inches and falling. At Oakland Airport, it was sunny, temperature 74, dew point 55, relative humidity 51%, west wind at 8 miles an hour, pressure 29.95 inches and falling. At San Jose Airport, it was sunny, temperature 82, dew point 50, relative humidity 32%, northwest wind at 8 miles an hour, pressure 29.93 inches and falling. At Santa Rosa, it was sunny, temperature 85, calm, pressure 29.93 and falling. At Concord, it was sunny, temperature 84, north wind at 6. At Livermore, it was sunny, temperature 85. At Monterey, it was sunny, temperature 68, northwest wind at 7, pressure 29.97 and falling. At Salinas, it was sunny, temperature 76, dew point 52, relative humidity 43%, northwest wind at 14. Here are some observations around California and western Nevada. It was sunny, with a temperature of 84 at Sacramento, 69 at South Lake Tahoe, 67 at Blue Canyon, and 70 at Mammoth Lakes. It was mostly sunny, with a temperature of 76 at Reno, and 72 at Truckee. It was partly sunny, with a temperature of 82 at Los Angeles, and 93 at San Diego. Local temperature reports around San Francisco Bay for 2 p.m. Downtown San Francisco was 81 degrees. Oakland Museum was 77 degrees. Redwood City was 78 degrees. San Rafael was 82 degrees. The following is an important beach hazard message from the National Weather Service. Issued at 7:58 a.m. Pacific Daylight Time. Beach hazard statement remains in effect through this evening. What? Increased risk of sneaker waves and strong rip currents due to incoming long-period southerly swell associated with tropical activity in the eastern Pacific Ocean. Breaking waves to around 10 feet expected. Where? Pacific Coast beaches. When? 3:11 p.m. Pacific Daylight Time Monday evening. Impacts. Dangerous conditions are forecast along the shoreline. Hazards include sneaker waves, strong rip currents, and large breaking waves. Stay off of jetties, piers, rocks, and other waterside infrastructure. Remain out of the water to avoid hazardous surf and never turn your back on the ocean. Monitor local weather, surf and tide forecasts at www.weather.gov/mtr. The area forecast for the South Bay, including the San Jose metro area and the Santa Clara Valley. Heat advisory in effect from 10 a.m. Wednesday to 10 p.m. Pacific Daylight Time Thursday. For the rest of today, sunny. Highs in the upper 70s by the bay, mid-80s to lower 90s inland. Light winds, becoming northwest 5 to 10 miles per hour in the afternoon. For tonight, clear. Lows from the mid-50s to lower 60s. Northwest winds up to 5 miles per hour until midnight, becoming light. And on Tuesday, mostly sunny in the morning, then becoming partly cloudy. Highs in the lower 80s by the bay, upper 80s to mid 90s inland. Light winds, becoming northwest 5 to 10 miles per hour in the afternoon. For the Tuesday night, partly cloudy until midnight, then becoming mostly cloudy. Lows in the 60s. Northwest winds up to 5 miles per hour. For Wednesday, partly cloudy. Highs in the upper 80s by the bay to 93 to 100 inland. Northeast winds up to 5 miles per hour, becoming northwest in the afternoon. And on Wednesday night, partly cloudy until midnight, then becoming mostly clear. Lows near 70. Thursday and Thursday night, mostly clear. Highs 80s and 90s, lows in the lower 60s Friday through Sunday. Mostly clear. Highs from the mid-70s to upper 80s, lows from the 50s to lower 60s. High temperatures today and lows tonight for the selected cities: San Jose, 83 and 61, Mountain View, 78 and 60, Morgan Hill, 89 and 58,

The area forecast for the Monterey Bay and Salinas Valley. Beach hazard statement in effect until 11 p.m. Pacific Daylight Time this evening. Heat advisory in effect from 10 a.m. Wednesday to 10 p.m. Pacific Daylight Time Thursday. For the rest of today, mostly sunny early in the afternoon, then becoming sunny. Highs in the lower 70s at the coast to the mid-80s inland. West winds 5 to 10 miles per hour. For tonight, mostly clear. Lows in the upper 50s. Southwest winds up to 5 miles per hour, becoming northeast after midnight. And on Tuesday, partly cloudy. Highs in the mid-70s at the coast to the upper 80s inland. Light winds, becoming west 5 to 10 miles per hour in the afternoon. For the Tuesday night, mostly cloudy. Lows from the upper 50s to mid-60s. Southwest winds up to 5 miles per hour, becoming northeast after midnight. For Wednesday, mostly cloudy in the morning, then becoming partly cloudy. Highs in the lower 80s at the coast to the lower 90s inland. Northeast winds around 5 miles per hour, becoming northwest up to 5 miles per hour in the afternoon. And on Wednesday night, partly cloudy until midnight, then becoming mostly clear. Lows from the 60s to lower 70s. Thursday and Thursday night, mostly clear. Highs from the mid-70s to lower 90s, lows around 60. For the Friday, partly cloudy. Highs from the lower 70s to mid-80s for Friday night, mostly clear until midnight, then becoming partly cloudy. Lows in the upper 50s, and on Saturday, partly cloudy. Highs from the upper 60s to lower 80s for the Saturday night, mostly clear until midnight, then becoming partly cloudy. Lows in the mid-50s for Sunday. Partly cloudy in the morning, then becoming mostly sunny. Highs from the upper 60s to lower 80s. High temperatures today and lows tonight for the selected cities: Santa Cruz, 78 and 57, Monterey, 71 and 58, Salinas, 72 and 57, Hollister, 85 and 56, King City, 85 and 55. The following is an important weather message from the National Weather Service. Heat advisory in effect from 10 a.m. Wednesday to 10 p.m. Pacific Daylight Time Thursday. What? Hot conditions with temperatures 10 to 20 degrees above normal. Where? Bay Area and Central Coast. When? From 10 a.m. Wednesday to 10 p.m. Pacific Daylight Time Thursday. Impacts. This level of heat affects most individuals sensitive to heat, especially those without effective cooling and or adequate hydration. Impacts possible in some health systems and in heat-sensitive industries. Hot conditions can cause heat illnesses. Hydration is a critical piece to surviving the heat. Drink water, and if possible, take water to those who are vulnerable. Take extra precautions when outside. Wear lightweight and loose-fitting clothing. Try to limit strenuous activities to the early morning or evening. Take action when you experience symptoms of heat exhaustion and or heat stroke. Beat the heat and check the back seat. Do not leave young children or pets in unattended vehicles. Car interiors will reach lethal temperatures in a matter of minutes. The weather overview for the Bay Area and Central Coast: hazardous conditions at Pacific Coast beaches Monday. Warming and drying trend will bring widespread moderate to major heat risk through Thursday. The extended forecast for the Bay Area and Central Coast: Wednesday and Wednesday night, partly cloudy. High 75 to 100. Low 60 to 80. Thursday and Thursday night, mostly clear. Highs 70 to 100. Lows 55 to 75. Friday and Friday night, mostly clear. Highs 65 to 90. Lows 50 to 65. Saturday and Saturday night, mostly clear. Highs 65 to 85. Lows 50 to 65. Sunday, sunny. High 65 to 85. Sunrise, sunset, and tidal information for the San Francisco Bay Area for Monday, September 7. The sunset tonight, 7:29 p.m. The sunrise tomorrow, 6:46 a.m. The sunset tomorrow.

C7, pressure 1,021.8 millibars, C7 feet, every 13 seconds. Headpoint arena buoy, winds northwest 8 knots, water temperature 60, pressure 1,016.0 millibars, seas 5 feet, every 12 seconds. Head buoy 13 near Bodega Bay, winds northwest at 4 knots, pressure 1,015.2 millibars, swell 6 feet, every 14 seconds. At Point Reyes Wave Rider buoy water temperature 62, sea 7 feet, every 13 seconds. At San Francisco buoy winds northwest at 8 knots, water temperature 62, pressure 1,014.8 millibars. At Half Moon Bay buoy winds west 6 knots, water temperature 62, pressure 1,015.6 millibars, seas 5 feet, every 10 seconds. At Monterey Bay buoy winds northwest 10 knots, water temperature 62, pressure 1,014.8 millibars, seas 6 feet, every 13 seconds. At Point Sur, Wave Rider buoy water temperature 58, seas 7 feet, every 12 seconds. At Cape San Martin buoy winds northwest 14 knots, water temperature 64, pressure 1,014.8 millibars. Sea 7 feet, every 12 seconds. Synopsis for the Central California coast and bays including the Monterey Bay, Greater Farallones, and Cordell Bank National Marine Sanctuaries, moderate to fresh northwest breezes gradually diminish across the coastal waters today becoming more moderate. Northwest winds gradually diminish to gentle to moderate tonight, which then prevails through the remainder of the week. Winds look to increase late this week into the weekend. A long-period southerly swell induced by distant tropical cyclone activity in the East Pacific prevails into next week. The marine forecast for San Pablo Bay, Suisun Bay, the West Delta, and the San Francisco Bay north of the Bay Bridge. For today, south wind around 5 knots, veering to west early this afternoon, backing to southwest late. For tonight, west wind 5 to 10 knots, becoming southwest after midnight. For Tuesday, southwest wind around 5 knots. The marine forecast for Monterey Bay. For today, north wind around 5 knots, backing to west this afternoon. Seas 3 to 4 feet. Wave detail, west 3 feet at 8 seconds and south 2 feet at 13 seconds. For tonight, southwest wind 5 to 10 knots, becoming east after midnight. Seas 3 to 4 feet. Wave detail, west 3 feet at 8 seconds and south 2 feet at 13 seconds. For Tuesday, northeast wind around 5 knots, backing to west in the afternoon. Seas around 3 feet. Wave detail, west 2 feet at 8 seconds and south 2 feet at 12 seconds. The coastal waters forecast from Pigeon Point to Point Pinos out to 10 nautical miles. For today, northwest wind 5 to 10 knots. Seas 4 to 5 feet. Wave detail, northwest 4 feet at 8 seconds and south 3 feet at 13 seconds. For tonight, northwest wind 5 to 10 knots, becoming north after midnight. Seas 4 to 5 feet. Wave detail, northwest 4 feet at 8 seconds and south 3 feet at 13 seconds. For Tuesday, northwest wind around 5 knots. Seas 4 to 5 feet. Wave detail, northwest 3 feet at 8 seconds and south 3 feet at 12 seconds. The area forecast for the peninsula, North Bay, and East Bay. Beach hazards statement in effect until 11 p.m. Pacific Daylight Time this evening. Heat advisory in effect from 10 a.m. Wednesday to 10 p.m. Pacific Daylight Time Thursday. For the rest of today, sunny. Highs in the mid-70s at the coast to the upper 80s inland. Northeast winds up to 5 miles per hour, becoming west in the afternoon. For tonight, mostly clear. Lows from the 50s to lower 60s. West winds up to 5 miles per hour, becoming south after midnight. And on Tuesday, mostly sunny. Highs in the upper 70s at the coast to the lower 90s inland. West winds 5 to 10 miles per hour. For the Tuesday night, partly cloudy. Lows from

50s to upper 60s. West winds 5 to 10 miles per hour until midnight, becoming light. For Wednesday, partly cloudy. Highs in the lower 80s at the coast to around 100 inland. Northwest winds up to 5 miles per hour. And on Wednesday night, partly cloudy until midnight, then becoming mostly clear. Lows from the 60s to lower 70s. Thursday and Thursday night, mostly clear. Highs from the upper 70s to lower 90s, lows from the upper 50s to mid 60s. Friday through Sunday, mostly clear. Highs from the upper 60s to lower 80s, lows from the mid 50s to lower 60s. High temperatures today and lows tonight for the selected cities: San Francisco, 76 and 58, San Francisco Airport, 78 and 58, Redwood City, 84 and 60, Oakland, 80 and 60, Fremont, 82 and 60, Concord, 92 and 61, Livermore, 89 and 60, San Rafael, 89 and 59, Santa Rosa, 86 and 55, Napa, 82 and 57, Fairfield, 89 and 61. These are the 2 p.m. Pacific Daylight Time observations for the San Francisco and Monterey Bay areas on Monday, September 7th. At San Francisco Airport, it was sunny, temperature 75, dew point 56, relative humidity 51%, calm, pressure 29.95 inches and falling. At Oakland Airport, it was sunny, temperature 74, dew point 55, relative humidity 51%, west wind at 8 miles an hour, pressure 29.95 inches and falling. At San Jose Airport, it was sunny, temperature 82, dew point 50, relative humidity 32%, northwest wind at 8 miles an hour, pressure 29.93 inches and falling. At Santa Rosa, it was sunny, temperature 85, calm, pressure 29.93 and falling. At Concord, it was sunny, temperature 84, north wind at 6. At Livermore, it was sunny, temperature 85. At Monterey, it was sunny, temperature 68, northwest wind at 7, pressure 29.97 and falling. At Salinas, it was sunny, temperature 76, dew point 52, relative humidity 43%, northwest wind at 14. Here are some observations around California and western Nevada. It was sunny, with a temperature of 84 at Sacramento, 69 at South Lake Tahoe, 67 at Blue Canyon, and 70 at Mammoth Lakes. It was mostly sunny, with a temperature of 76 at Reno, and 72 at Truckee. It was partly sunny, with a temperature of 82 at Los Angeles, and 93 at San Diego. 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This broadcast originates from the National Weather Service office located in Monterey, California, and serves the South Bay and Monterey Bay Area, including the cities of San Jose, Monterey, Salinas, and Santa Cruz. Local temperature reports around San Francisco Bay for 2 p.m. Downtown San Francisco was 81 degrees. Oakland Museum was 77 degrees. Redwood City was 78 degrees. San Rafael was 82 degrees. The following is an important beach hazard message from the National Weather Service, issued at 7:58 a.m. Pacific Daylight Time. Beach hazard statement remains in effect through this evening. What? Increased risk of sneaker waves and strong rip currents due to incoming long period southerly swell associated with tropical activity in the eastern Pacific Ocean. Breaking waves to around 10 feet expected. Where? Pacific Coast beaches. When? 3:11 p.m. Pacific Daylight Time Monday evening. Impacts, dangerous conditions are forecast along the shoreline. Hazards include sneaker waves, strong rip currents, and large breaking waves. Stay off of jetties, piers, rocks, and other waterside infrastructure. Remain out of the water to avoid hazardous surf and never turn your back on the ocean. 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

the area forecast for the South Bay, including the San Jose metro area and the Santa Clara Valley. Heat advisory in effect from 10 a.m. Wednesday to 10 p.m. Pacific Daylight Time Thursday. For the rest of today, sunny. Highs in the upper 70s by the bay, mid-80s to lower 90s inland. Light winds, becoming northwest 5 to 10 miles per hour in the afternoon. For tonight, clear. Lows from the mid-50s to lower 60s. Northwest winds up to 5 miles per hour until midnight, becoming light. And on Tuesday, mostly sunny in the morning, then becoming partly cloudy. Highs in the lower 80s by the bay, upper 80s to mid-90s inland. Light winds, becoming northwest 5 to 10 miles per hour in the afternoon. For the Tuesday night, partly cloudy until midnight, then becoming mostly cloudy. Lows in the 60s. Northwest winds up to 5 miles per hour. For Wednesday, partly cloudy. Highs in the upper 80s by the bay to 93 to 100 inland. Northeast winds up to 5 miles per hour, becoming northwest in the afternoon. And on Wednesday night, partly cloudy until midnight, then becoming mostly clear. Lows near 70. Thursday and Thursday night, mostly clear. Highs 80s and 90s, lows in the lower 60s Friday through Sunday. Mostly clear. Highs from the mid-70s to upper 80s, lows from the 50s to lower 60s. High temperatures today and lows tonight for the selected cities: San Jose, 83 and 61, Mountain View, 78 and 60, Morgan Hill, 89 and 58. The area forecast for the Monterey Bay and Salinas Valley. Beach hazards statement in effect until 11 p.m. Pacific Daylight Time this evening. Heat advisory in effect from 10 a.m. Wednesday to 10 p.m. Pacific Daylight Time Thursday. For the rest of today, mostly sunny early in the afternoon, then becoming sunny. Highs in the lower 70s at the coast of the mid-80s inland. West winds 5 to 10 miles per hour. For tonight, mostly clear. Lows in the upper 50s. Southwest winds up to 5 miles per hour, becoming northeast after midnight. And on Tuesday, partly cloudy. Highs in the mid-70s at the coast to the upper 80s inland. Light winds, becoming west 5 to 10 miles per hour in the afternoon. For the Tuesday night, mostly cloudy. Lows from the upper 50s to mid-60s. Southwest winds up to 5 miles per hour, becoming northeast after midnight. For Wednesday, mostly cloudy in the morning, then becoming partly cloudy. Highs in the lower 80s at the coast to the lower 90s inland. Northeast winds around 5 miles per hour, becoming northwest up to 5 miles per hour in the afternoon. And on Wednesday night, partly cloudy until midnight, then becoming mostly clear. Lows from the 60s to lower 70s. Thursday and Thursday night, mostly clear. Highs from the mid-70s to lower 90s, lows around 60. For the Friday, partly cloudy. Highs from the lower 70s to mid-80s for Friday night, mostly clear until midnight, then becoming partly cloudy. Lows in the upper 50s and on Saturday, partly cloudy. Highs from the upper 60s to lower 80s for the Saturday night, mostly clear until midnight, then becoming partly cloudy. Lows in the mid-50s for Sunday, partly cloudy in the morning, then becoming mostly sunny. Highs from the upper 60s to lower 80s. High temperatures today and lows tonight for the selected cities: Santa Cruz, 78 and 57, Monterey, 71 and 58, Salinas, 72 and 57, Hollister, 85 and 56, King City, 85 and 55. The following is an important weather message from the National Weather Service. Heat advisory in effect from 10 a.m. Wednesday to 10 p.m. Pacific Daylight Time Thursday. What? Hot conditions with temperatures 10 to 20 degrees above normal. Where? Bay Area and Central Coast. When? From 10 a.m. Wednesday to 10 p.m. Pacific Daylight Time Thursday. Impacts. This level of heat affects most individuals sensitive to heat, especially those without effective cooling and or adequate hydration.

impacts possible in some health systems and in heat-sensitive industries. Hot conditions can cause heat illnesses. Hydration is a critical piece to surviving the heat. Drink water, and if possible, take water to those who are vulnerable. Take extra precautions when outside. Wear lightweight and loose-fitting clothing. Try to limit strenuous activities to the early morning or evening. Take action when you experience symptoms of heat exhaustion and/or heat stroke. Beat the heat and check the back seat. Do not leave young children or pets in unattended vehicles. Car interiors will reach lethal temperatures in a matter of minutes. The weather overview for the Bay Area and Central Coast: hazardous conditions at Pacific Coast beaches Monday. Warming and drying trend will bring widespread moderate to major heat risk through Thursday. The extended forecast for the Bay Area and Central Coast: Wednesday and Wednesday night, partly cloudy. High 75 to 100. Low 60 to 80. Thursday and Thursday night, mostly clear. Highs 70 to 100. Lows 55 to 75. Friday and Friday night, mostly clear. Highs 65 to 90. Lows 50 to 65. Saturday and Saturday night, mostly clear. Highs 65 to 85. Lows 50 to 65. Sunday, sunny. High 65 to 85. Sunrise, sunset, and tidal information for the San Francisco Bay Area for Monday, September 7. The sunset tonight, 7:29 p.m. The sunrise tomorrow, 6:46 a.m. The sunset tomorrow, 7:28 p.m. Tidal data at the Golden Gate for the afternoon and evening hours today and the morning hours of tomorrow. Low tide, 2:58 p.m. at 2.85 feet. High tide, 9:00 p.m. at 6.36 feet. Low tide, 3:56 a.m. at 2:58 p.m. at 2.85 feet. High tide, 9:00 p.m. at 6.36 feet. Low tide, 3:56 a.m. at -0.51 feet. High tide, 10:59 a.m. at 5.16 feet. Here are the buoy observations for 2 p.m. Pacific Daylight Time. An offshore buoy 6, winds north at 12 knots, pressure 1,025.3 millibars. An offshore buoy 59, winds north 8 knots, water temperature 67, pressure 1,021.8 millibars, sea 7 feet, every 13 seconds. At Point Arena buoy, winds northwest 8 knots, water temperature 60, pressure 1,016.0 millibars, seas 5 feet, every 12 seconds. At buoy 13 near Bodega Bay, winds northwest at 4 knots, pressure 1,015.2 millibars, swell 6 feet, every 14 seconds. At Point Reyes Wave Rider buoy, water temperature 62, seas 7 feet, every 13 seconds. At San Francisco buoy, winds northwest at 8 knots, water temperature 62, pressure 1,014.8 millibars. At Half Moon Bay buoy, winds west 6 knots, water temperature 62, pressure 1,015.6 millibars, seas 5 feet, every 10 seconds. At Monterey Bay buoy, winds northwest 10 knots, water temperature 62, pressure 1,014.8 millibars, seas 6 feet, every 13 seconds. At Point Sur, Wave Rider buoy, water temperature 58, seas 7 feet, every 12 seconds. At Cape San Martin buoy, winds northwest 14 knots, water temperature 64, pressure 1,014.8 millibars. Seas 7 feet, every 12 seconds. Synopsis for the Central California coast and bays, including the Monterey Bay, Greater Farallones, and Cordell Bank National Marine Sanctuaries: moderate to fresh northwest breezes gradually diminish across the coastal waters today, becoming more moderate. Northwest winds gradually diminish to gentle to moderate tonight, which then prevails through the remainder of the week. Winds look to increase late this week into the weekend. A long-period southerly swell induced by distant tropical cyclone activity in the East Pacific prevails into next week. The marine forecast for San Pablo Bay, Suisun Bay,

Delta and the San Francisco Bay north of the Bay Bridge. For today, south wind around 5 knots, veering to west early this afternoon, backing to southwest late. For tonight, west wind 5 to 10 knots, becoming southwest after midnight. For Tuesday, southwest wind around 5 knots. The marine forecast for Monterey Bay. For today, north wind around 5 knots, backing to west this afternoon. Seas 3 to 4 feet. Wave detail, west 3 feet at 8 seconds and south 2 feet at 13 seconds. For tonight, southwest wind 5 to 10 knots, becoming east after midnight. Seas 3 to 4 feet. Wave detail, west 3 feet at 8 seconds and south 2 feet at 13 seconds. For Tuesday, northeast wind around 5 knots, backing to west in the afternoon. Seas around 3 feet. Wave detail, west 2 feet at 8 seconds and south 2 feet at 12 seconds. The coastal waters forecast from Pigeon Point to Point Pinos out to 10 nautical miles. For today, northwest wind 5 to 10 knots. Seas 4 to 5 feet. Wave detail, northwest 4 feet at 8 seconds and south 3 feet at 13 seconds. For tonight, northwest wind 5 to 10 knots, becoming north after midnight. Seas 4 to 5 feet. Wave detail, northwest 4 feet at 8 seconds and south 3 feet at 13 seconds. For Tuesday, northwest wind around 5 knots. Seas 4 to 5 feet. Wave detail, northwest 3 feet at 8 seconds and south 3 feet at 12 seconds. The area forecast for the peninsula, North Bay, and East Bay. Beach hazards statement in effect until 11 p.m. Pacific Daylight Time this evening. Heat advisory in effect from 10 a.m. Wednesday to 10 p.m. Pacific Daylight Time Thursday. For the rest of today, sunny. Highs in the mid-70s at the coast to the upper 80s inland. Northeast winds up to 5 miles per hour, becoming west in the afternoon. For tonight, mostly clear. Lows from the 50s to lower 60s. West winds up to 5 miles per hour, becoming south after midnight. And on Tuesday, mostly sunny. Highs in the upper 70s at the coast to the lower 90s inland. West winds 5 to 10 miles per hour. For the Tuesday night, partly cloudy. Lows from the 50s to upper 60s. West winds 5 to 10 miles per hour until midnight, becoming light. For Wednesday, partly cloudy. Highs in the lower 80s at the coast to around 100 inland. Northwest winds up to 5 miles per hour. And on Wednesday night, partly cloudy until midnight, then becoming mostly clear. Lows from the 60s to lower 70s. Thursday and Thursday night, mostly clear. Highs from the upper 70s to lower 90s. Lows from the upper 50s to mid 60s. Friday through Sunday, mostly clear. Highs from the upper 60s to lower 80s. Lows from the mid 50s to lower 60s. High temperatures today and lows tonight for these selected cities: San Francisco, 76 and 58. San Francisco Airport, 78 and 58. Redwood City, 84 and 60. Oakland, 80 and 60. Fremont, 82 and 60. Concord, 92 and 61. Livermore, 89 and 60. San Rafael, 89 and 59. Santa Rosa, 86 and 55. Napa, 82 and 57. Fairfield, 89 and 61. These are the 2 p.m. Pacific Daylight Time observations for the San Francisco and Monterey Bay areas on Monday, September 7th. At San Francisco Airport, it was sunny, temperature 75, dew point 56, relative humidity 51%, calm, pressure 29.95 inches and falling. At Oakland Airport, it was sunny, temperature 74, dew point 55, relative humidity 51%, west wind at 8 miles an hour, pressure 29.95 inches and falling. At San Jose Airport, it was sunny, temperature 82, dew point 50, relative humidity 32%, northwest wind at 8 miles an hour, pressure 29.93 inches and falling.

Mesa. It was sunny, temperature 85, calm, pressure 29.93 and falling. At Concord, it was sunny, temperature 84, north wind at 6. At Livermore, it was sunny, temperature 85. At Monterey, it was sunny, temperature 68, northwest wind at 7, pressure 29.97 and falling. At Salinas, it was sunny, temperature 76, dew point 52, relative humidity 43%, northwest wind at 14. Here are some observations around California and western Nevada. It was sunny, with a temperature of 84 at Sacramento, 69 at South Lake Tahoe, 67 at Blue Canyon, and 70 at Mammoth Lakes. It was mostly sunny, with a temperature of 76 at Reno, and 72 at Truckee. It was partly sunny, with a temperature of 82 at Los Angeles, and 93 at San Diego. Local temperature reports around San Francisco Bay for 2 p.m. Downtown San Francisco was 81 degrees. Oakland Museum was 77 degrees. Redwood City was 78 degrees. San Rafael was 82 degrees. The following is an important beach hazard message from the National Weather Service. Issued at 7:58 a.m. Pacific Daylight Time. Beach hazard statement remains in effect through this evening. What? Increased risk of sneaker waves and strong rip currents due to incoming long period southerly swell associated with tropical activity in the eastern Pacific Ocean. Breaking waves to around 10 feet expected. Where? Pacific Coast beaches. When? Through 11 p.m. Pacific Daylight Time Monday evening. Impacts. Dangerous conditions are forecast along the shoreline. Hazards include sneaker waves, strong rip currents, and large breaking waves. Stay off of jetties, piers, rocks, and other waterside infrastructure. Remain out of the water to avoid hazardous surf and never turn your back on the ocean. Monitor local weather, surf and tide forecasts at www.weather.gov/mtr. The area forecast for the South Bay, including the San Jose metro area and the Santa Clara Valley. Heat advisory in effect from 10 a.m. Wednesday to 10 p.m. Pacific Daylight Time Thursday. For the rest of today, sunny. Highs in the upper 70s by the bay, mid 80s to lower 90s inland. Light winds, becoming northwest 5 to 10 miles per hour in the afternoon. For tonight, clear. Lows from the mid 50s to lower 60s. Northwest winds up to 5 miles per hour until midnight, becoming light. And on Tuesday, mostly sunny in the morning, then becoming partly cloudy. Highs in the lower 80s by the bay, upper 80s to mid 90s inland. Light winds, becoming northwest 5 to 10 miles per hour in the afternoon. For the Tuesday night, partly cloudy until midnight, then becoming mostly cloudy. Lows in the 60s. Northwest winds up to 5 miles per hour. For Wednesday, partly cloudy. Highs in the upper 80s by the bay to 93 to 100 inland. Northeast winds up to 5 miles per hour, becoming northwest in the afternoon. And on Wednesday night, partly cloudy until midnight, then becoming mostly clear. Lows near 70. Thursday and Thursday night, mostly clear. Highs 80s and 90s, lows in the lower 60s Friday through Sunday. Mostly clear. Highs from the mid-70s to upper 80s, lows from the 50s to lower 60s. High temperatures today and lows tonight for the selected cities: San Jose, 83 and 61, Mountain View, 78 and 60, Morgan Hill, 89 and 58. The area forecast for the Monterey Bay and Salinas Valley. Beach hazard statement in effect until 11 p.m. Pacific Daylight Time this evening. Heat advisory in effect from 10 a.m. Wednesday to 10 p.m. Pacific Daylight Time Thursday. For the rest of today, mostly sunny early in the afternoon, then becoming sunny. Highs in the lower 70s at the coast to the mid 80s inland. West winds 5 to 10 miles per hour. For tonight, mostly clear. Lows in the upper 50s. Southwest winds up to 5 miles per hour.

southeast after midnight. And on Tuesday, partly cloudy. Highs in the mid-70s at the coast to the upper 80s inland. Light winds, becoming west 5 to 10 miles per hour in the afternoon. For the Tuesday night, mostly cloudy. Lows from the upper 50s to mid-60s. Southwest winds up to 5 miles per hour, becoming northeast after midnight. For Wednesday, mostly cloudy in the morning, then becoming partly cloudy. Highs in the lower 80s at the coast to the lower 90s inland. Northeast winds around 5 miles per hour, becoming northwest up to 5 miles per hour in the afternoon. And on Wednesday night, partly cloudy until midnight, then becoming mostly clear. Lows from the 60s to lower 70s. Thursday and Thursday night, mostly clear. Highs from the mid-70s to lower 90s, lows around 60. For the Friday, partly cloudy. Highs from the lower 70s to mid-80s for Friday night, mostly clear until midnight, then becoming partly cloudy. Lows in the upper 50s, and on Saturday, partly cloudy. Highs from the upper 60s to lower 80s for the Saturday night, mostly clear until midnight, then becoming partly cloudy. Lows in the mid-50s for Sunday. Partly cloudy in the morning, then becoming mostly sunny. Highs from the upper 60s to lower 80s. High temperatures today and lows tonight for the selected cities: Santa Cruz, 78 and 57, Monterey, 71 and 58, Salinas, 72 and 57, Hollister, 85 and 56, King City, 85 and 55. The following is an important weather message from the National Weather Service. Heat advisory in effect from 10 a.m. Wednesday to 10 p.m. Pacific Daylight Time Thursday. What? Hot conditions with temperatures 10 to 20 degrees above normal. Where? Bay Area and Central Coast. When? From 10 a.m. Wednesday to 10 p.m. Pacific Daylight Time Thursday. Impacts. This level of heat affects most individuals sensitive to heat, especially those without effective cooling and or adequate hydration. Impacts possible in some health systems and in heat-sensitive industries. Hot conditions can cause heat illnesses. Hydration is a critical piece to surviving the heat. Drink water, and if possible, take water to those who are vulnerable. Take extra precautions when outside. Wear lightweight and loose-fitting clothing. Try to limit strenuous activities to the early morning or evening. Take action when you experience symptoms of heat exhaustion and or heat stroke. Beat the heat and check the back seat. Do not leave young children or pets in unattended vehicles. Car interiors will reach lethal temperatures in a matter of minutes. The weather overview for the Bay Area and Central Coast: hazardous conditions at Pacific Coast beaches Monday. Warming and drying trend will bring widespread moderate to major heat risk through Thursday. The extended forecast for the Bay Area and Central Coast: Wednesday and Wednesday night, partly cloudy. High 75 to 100. Low 60 to 80. Thursday and Thursday night, mostly clear. High 70 to 100. Lows 55 to 75. Friday and Friday night, mostly clear. Highs 65 to 90. Lows 50 to 65. Saturday and Saturday night, mostly clear. Highs 65 to 85. Lows 50 to 65. Sunday, sunny. Highs 65 to 85. Sunrise, sunset, and tidal information for the San Francisco Bay Area for Monday, September 7. The sunset tonight, 7:29 p.m. The sunrise tomorrow, 6:46 a.m. The sunset tomorrow, 7:28 p.m. Tidal data at the Golden Gate for the afternoon and evening hours today and the morning hours of tomorrow. Low tide, 2:58 p.m. at 2.85 feet. High tide, 9:00 p.m. at 6.36 feet. Low tide, 3:56 a.m. at -0.51 feet. High tide, 10:59 a.m. at 5.16 feet. Here are the buoy observations for 2 p.m. Pacific Daylight Time. An offshore buoy 6, winds north at 12 knots, pressure 1,020.

25.3 millibars. At offshore buoy 59, winds north 8 knots, water temperature 67, pressure 1,021.8 millibars, sea 7 feet, every 13 seconds. At Point Arena buoy, winds northwest 8 knots, water temperature 60, pressure 1,016.0 millibars, seas 5 feet, every 12 seconds. At buoy 13 near Bodega Bay, winds northwest at 4 knots, pressure 1,015.2 millibars, swell 6 feet, every 14 seconds. At Point Reyes Wave Rider buoy, water temperature 62, sea 7 feet, every 13 seconds. At San Francisco buoy, winds northwest at 8 knots, water temperature 62, pressure 1,014.8 millibars. At Half Moon Bay buoy, winds west 6 knots, water temperature 62, pressure 1,015.6 millibars, seas 5 feet, every 10 seconds. At Monterey Bay buoy, winds northwest 10 knots, water temperature 62, pressure 1,014.8 millibars, seas 6 feet, every 13 seconds. At Point Sur, Wave Rider buoy, water temperature 58, seas 7 feet, every 12 seconds. At Cape San Martin buoy, winds northwest 14 knots, water temperature 64, pressure 1,014.8 millibars. Sea 7 feet, every 12 seconds. Synopsis for the Central California coast and bays, including the Monterey Bay, Greater Farallones, and Cordell Bank National Marine Sanctuaries, moderate to fresh northwest breezes gradually diminish across the coastal waters today, becoming more moderate. Northwest winds gradually diminish to gentle to moderate tonight, which then prevails through the remainder of the week. Winds look to increase late this week into the weekend. A long-period southerly swell induced by distant tropical cyclone activity in the East Pacific prevails into next week. The marine forecast for San Pablo Bay, Suisun Bay, the West Delta, and the San Francisco Bay north of the Bay Bridge. For today, south wind around 5 knots, veering to west early this afternoon, backing to southwest late. For tonight, west wind 5 to 10 knots, becoming southwest after midnight. For Tuesday, southwest wind around 5 knots. The marine forecast for Monterey Bay. For today, north wind around 5 knots, backing to west this afternoon. Seas 3 to 4 feet. Wave detail, west 3 feet at 8 seconds and south 2 feet at 13 seconds. For tonight, southwest wind 5 to 10 knots, becoming east after midnight. Seas 3 to 4 feet. Wave detail, west 3 feet at 8 seconds and south 2 feet at 13 seconds. For Tuesday, northeast wind around 5 knots, backing to west in the afternoon. Seas around 3 feet. Wave detail, west 2 feet at 8 seconds and south 2 feet at 12 seconds. The coastal waters forecast from Pigeon Point to Point Pinos out to 10 nautical miles. For today, northwest wind 5 to 10 knots. Seas 4 to 5 feet. Wave detail, northwest 4 feet at 8 seconds and south 3 feet at 13 seconds. For tonight, northwest wind 5 to 10 knots, becoming north after midnight. Seas 4 to 5 feet. Wave detail, northwest 4 feet at 8 seconds and south 3 feet at 13 seconds. For Tuesday, northwest wind around 5 knots. Seas 4 to 5 feet. Wave detail, northwest 3 feet at 8 seconds and south 3 feet at 12 seconds. 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This broadcast originates from the National Weather Service office located in Monterey, California, and serves the South Bay and Monterey Bay Area, including the cities of San Jose, Monterey, Salinas, and Santa Cruz. The area forecast for the Peninsula, North Bay, and East Bay. Beach hazards statement in effect until 11 p.m. Pacific Daylight Time this evening. Heat advisory in effect from 10 a.m. Wednesday to 10 p.m. Pacific Daylight Time Thursday. For the rest of today, sunny. Highs in the mid-70s at the coast to the upper

inland. Northeast winds up to 5 miles per hour, becoming west in the afternoon. For tonight, mostly clear. Lows from the 50s to lower 60s. West winds up to 5 miles per hour, becoming south after midnight. And on Tuesday, mostly sunny. Highs in the upper 70s at the coast to the lower 90s inland. West winds 5 to 10 miles per hour. For the Tuesday night, partly cloudy. Lows from the 50s to upper 60s. West winds 5 to 10 miles per hour until midnight, becoming light. For Wednesday, partly cloudy. Highs in the lower 80s at the coast to around 100 inland. Northwest winds up to 5 miles per hour. And on Wednesday night, partly cloudy until midnight, then becoming mostly clear. Lows from the 60s to lower 70s. Thursday and Thursday night, mostly clear. Highs from the upper 70s to lower 90s. Lows from the upper 50s to mid 60s. Friday through Sunday, mostly clear. Highs from the upper 60s to lower 80s. Lows from the mid 50s to lower 60s. High temperatures today and lows tonight for the selected cities: San Francisco, 76 and 58. San Francisco Airport, 78 and 58. Redwood City, 84 and 60. Oakland, 80 and 60. Fremont, 82 and 60. Concord, 92 and 61. Livermore, 89 and 60. San Rafael, 89 and 59. Santa Rosa, 86 and 55. Napa, 82 and 57. Fairfield, 89 and 61. These are the 2 p.m. Pacific Daylight Time observations for the San Francisco and Monterey Bay areas on Monday, September 7th. At San Francisco Airport, it was sunny, temperature 75, dew point 56, relative humidity 51%, calm, pressure 29.95 inches and falling. At Oakland Airport, it was sunny, temperature 74, dew point 55, relative humidity 51%, west wind at 8 miles an hour, pressure 29.95 inches and falling. At San Jose Airport, it was sunny, temperature 82, dew point 50, relative humidity 32%, northwest wind at 8 miles an hour, pressure 29.93 inches and falling. At Santa Rosa, it was sunny, temperature 85, calm, pressure 29.93 and falling. At Concord, it was sunny, temperature 84, north wind at 6. At Livermore, it was sunny, temperature 85. At Monterey, it was sunny, temperature 68, northwest wind at 7, pressure 29.97 and falling. At Salinas, it was sunny, temperature 76, dew point 52, relative humidity 43%, northwest wind at 14. Here are some observations around California and western Nevada. It was sunny, with a temperature of 84 at Sacramento, 69 at South Lake Tahoe, 67 at Blue Canyon, and 70 at Mammoth Lakes. It was mostly sunny, with a temperature of 76 at Reno, and 72 at Truckee. It was partly sunny, with a temperature of 82 at Los Angeles, and 93 at San Diego. Local temperature reports around San Francisco Bay for 2 p.m. Downtown San Francisco was 81 degrees. Oakland Museum was 77 degrees. Redwood City was 78 degrees. San Rafael was 82 degrees. The following is an important beach hazard message from the National Weather Service. Issued at 7:58 a.m. Pacific Daylight Time. Beach hazard statement remains in effect through this evening. What? Increased risk of sneaker waves and strong rip currents due to incoming long period southerly swell associated with tropical activity in the eastern Pacific Ocean. Breaking waves to around 10 feet expected. Where? Pacific Coast beaches. When? 3:11 p.m. Pacific Daylight Time Monday evening. Impacts. Dangerous conditions are forecast along the shoreline. Hazards include sneaker waves, strong rip currents, and large breaking waves. Stay off of jetties, piers, rocks, and other waterside infrastructure. Remain out of the water to avoid hazardous surf and never turn your back on the ocean. Monitor local weather,

Surf and time forecast at www.weather.gov/mtr. The area forecast for the South Bay, including the San Jose metro area and the Santa Clara Valley. Heat advisory in effect from 10 a.m. Wednesday to 10 p.m. Pacific Daylight Time Thursday. For the rest of today, sunny. Highs in the upper 70s by the bay, mid 80s to lower 90s inland. Light winds, becoming northwest 5 to 10 miles per hour in the afternoon. For tonight, clear. Lows from the mid 50s to lower 60s. Northwest winds up to 5 miles per hour until midnight, becoming light. And on Tuesday, mostly sunny in the morning, then becoming partly cloudy. Highs in the lower 80s by the bay, upper 80s to mid 90s inland. Light winds, becoming northwest 5 to 10 miles per hour in the afternoon. For the Tuesday night, partly cloudy until midnight, then becoming mostly cloudy. Lows in the 60s. Northwest winds up to 5 miles per hour. For Wednesday, partly cloudy. Highs in the upper 80s by the bay to 93 to 100 inland. Northeast winds up to 5 miles per hour, becoming northwest in the afternoon. And on Wednesday night, partly cloudy until midnight, then becoming mostly clear. Lows near 70. Thursday and Thursday night, mostly clear. Highs 80s and 90s, lows in the lower 60s. Friday through Sunday, mostly clear. Highs from the mid 70s to upper 80s, lows from the 50s to lower 60s. High temperatures today and lows tonight for the selected cities: San Jose, 83 and 61, Mountain View, 78 and 60, Morgan Hill, 89 and 58. The area forecast for the Monterey Bay and Salinas Valley: beach hazards statement in effect until 11 p.m. Pacific Daylight Time this evening. Heat advisory in effect from 10 a.m. Wednesday to 10 p.m. Pacific Daylight Time Thursday. For the rest of today, mostly sunny early in the afternoon, then becoming sunny. Highs in the lower 70s at the coast of the mid 80s inland. West winds 5 to 10 miles per hour. For tonight, mostly clear. Lows in the upper 50s. Southwest winds up to 5 miles per hour, becoming northeast after midnight. And on Tuesday, partly cloudy. Highs in the mid 70s at the coast to the upper 80s inland. Light winds, becoming west 5 to 10 miles per hour in the afternoon. For the Tuesday night, mostly cloudy. Lows from the upper 50s to mid 60s. Southwest winds up to 5 miles per hour, becoming northeast after midnight. For Wednesday, mostly cloudy in the morning, then becoming partly cloudy. Highs in the lower 80s at the coast to the lower 90s inland. Northeast winds around 5 miles per hour, becoming northwest up to 5 miles per hour in the afternoon. And on Wednesday night, partly cloudy until midnight, then becoming mostly clear. Lows from the 60s to lower 70s. Thursday and Thursday night, mostly clear. Highs from the mid-70s to lower 90s, lows around 60. For the Friday, partly cloudy. Highs from the lower 70s to mid-80s for Friday night, mostly clear until midnight, then becoming partly cloudy. Lows in the upper 50s, and on Saturday, partly cloudy. Highs from the upper 60s to lower 80s for the Saturday night, mostly clear until midnight, then becoming partly cloudy. Lows in the mid-50s for Sunday, partly cloudy in the morning, then becoming mostly sunny. Highs from the upper 60s to lower 80s. High temperatures today and lows tonight for the selected cities: Santa Cruz, 78 and 57, Monterey, 71 and 58, Salinas, 72 and 57, Hollister, 85 and 56, King City, 85 and 55. The area forecast for the South Bay, including the San Jose metro area and the Santa Clara Valley. Heat advisory in effect from 10 a.m. Wednesday to 10 p.m. Pacific Daylight Time Thursday. For the rest of today, sunny. Highs in the upper 70s by the bay, mid 80s to lower 90s inland. Northwest winds 5 to 10 miles per hour. For tonight,
clear. Lows from the mid-50s to lower 60s. Northwest winds up to 5 miles per hour, becoming southeast after midnight. And on Tuesday, mostly sunny in the morning, then becoming partly cloudy. Highs in the lower 80s by the bay, lower to mid-90s inland. Light winds, becoming northwest 5 to 10 miles per hour in the afternoon. For the Tuesday night, partly cloudy until midnight, then becoming mostly cloudy. Lows in the 60s. Northwest winds up to 5 miles per hour. For Wednesday, partly cloudy. Highs in the upper 80s by the bay to 94 to 101 inland. Northeast winds up to 5 miles per hour, becoming northwest in the afternoon. And on Wednesday night, partly cloudy. Lows around 70. Thursday and Thursday night, mostly clear. Highs 80s and 90s, lows in the lower 60s Friday through Sunday. Mostly clear. Highs from the mid-70s to upper 80s, lows from the 50s to lower 60s. High temperatures today and lows tonight for the selected cities: San Jose, 83 and 61, Mountain View, 78 and 61, Morgan Hill, 89 and 59. The area forecast for the Monterey Bay and Salinas Valley. Beach hazards statement in effect until 11 p.m. Pacific Daylight Time this evening. Heat advisory in effect from 10 a.m. Wednesday to 10 p.m. Pacific Daylight Time Thursday. For the rest of today, sunny. Highs in the lower 70s at the coast of the mid-80s inland. West winds 5 to 15 miles per hour. For tonight, mostly clear. Lows in the upper 50s. West winds up to 5 miles per hour, becoming northeast after midnight. And on Tuesday, partly cloudy. Highs in the mid-70s at the coast to the upper 80s inland. Light winds, becoming west 5 to 10 miles per hour in the afternoon. For the Tuesday night, mostly cloudy. Lows in the 60s. West winds up to 5 miles per hour, becoming northeast after midnight. For Wednesday, partly cloudy. Highs in the mid-80s at the coast to the lower 90s inland. Northeast winds around 5 miles per hour, becoming northwest in the afternoon. And on Wednesday night, partly cloudy. Lows from the 60s to lower 70s. Thursday and Thursday night, mostly clear. Highs from the upper 70s to lower 90s, lows around 60. For the Friday, partly cloudy. Highs from the lower 70s to mid-80s for Friday night, mostly clear until midnight, then becoming partly cloudy. Lows in the upper 50s and on Saturday, partly cloudy in the morning, then becoming mostly sunny. Highs from the upper 60s to lower 80s for the Saturday night, mostly clear. Lows in the mid-50s for Sunday, partly cloudy. Highs from the upper 60s to lower 80s. High temperatures today and lows tonight for the selected cities: Santa Cruz, 78 and 58, Monterey, 71 and 58, Salinas, 72 and 57, Hollister, 85 and 57, King City, 85 and 56. The following is an important weather message from the National Weather Service. Heat advisory in effect from 10 a.m. Wednesday to 10 p.m. Pacific Daylight Time Thursday. What? Hot conditions with temperatures 10 to 20 degrees above normal. Where? Bay Area and Central Coast. When? From 10 a.m. Wednesday to 10 p.m. Pacific Daylight Time Thursday. Impacts. This level of heat affects most individuals sensitive to heat, especially those without effective cooling and/or adequate hydration. Impacts possible in some health systems and in heat-sensitive industries. Hot conditions can cause heat illnesses. Hydration is a critical piece to surviving the heat. Drink water, and if possible, take water to those who are vulnerable. Take extra precautions when outside. Wear lightweight and loose-fitting clothing. Try to limit strenuous activities to the early morning or evening. Take action when you experience symptoms of heat exhaustion and/or heat stroke. Beat the heat and check the back seat. Do not leave young children or pets in unattended vehicles.
car interiors will reach lethal temperatures in a matter of minutes.

weather overview for the Bay Area and Central Coast. Hazardous conditions at Pacific Coast beaches Monday. Warming and drying trend will bring widespread moderate to major heat risk through Thursday. The extended forecast for the Bay Area and Central Coast. Wednesday and Wednesday night, partly cloudy. High 75 to 100. Low 60 to 80. Thursday and Thursday night, mostly clear. Highs 70 to 100. Lows 55 to 75. Friday and Friday night, mostly clear. Highs 65 to 90. Lows 50 to 65. Saturday and Saturday night, mostly clear. Highs 65 to 85. Lows 50 to 65. Sunday, sunny. Highs 65 to 85. Sunrise, sunset, and tidal information for the San Francisco Bay Area for Monday, September 7. The sunset tonight, 7:29 p.m. The sunrise tomorrow, 6:46 a.m. The sunset tomorrow, 7:28 p.m. Tidal data at the Golden Gate for the afternoon and evening hours today and the morning hours of tomorrow. Low tide, 2:58 p.m. at 2.85 feet. High tide, 9:00 p.m. at 6.36 feet. Low tide, 3:56 a.m. at -0.51 feet. High tide, 10:59 a.m. at 5.16 feet. Here are the buoy observations for 3 p.m. Pacific Daylight Time. An offshore buoy 6 winds north at 12 knots, pressure 1,025.3 millibars. An offshore buoy 59, winds north 10 knots, water temperature 67, pressure 1,021.5 millibars, sea 7 feet, every 13 seconds. At Point Arena buoy, winds northwest 10 knots, water temperature 60, pressure 1,015.7 millibars, seas 5 feet, every 13 seconds. At buoy 13 near Bodega Bay, winds northwest at 6 knots, pressure 1,014.8 millibars, swell 6 feet, every 13 seconds. At Point Reyes Wave Rider buoy, water temperature 62, sea 7 feet, every 14 seconds. At San Francisco buoy, winds northwest at 10 knots, pressure 1,014.3 millibars, swell 5 feet, every 11 seconds. At Half Moon Bay buoy, winds west 8 knots, water temperature 62, pressure 1,015.1 millibars, seas 5 feet, every 11 seconds. At Monterey Bay buoy, winds northwest 10 knots, water temperature 62, pressure 1,014.2 millibars, seas 7 feet, every 12 seconds. At Point Sur, Wave Rider buoy, water temperature 59, seas 7 feet, every 12 seconds. At Cape San Martin buoy, winds northwest 14 knots, water temperature 64, pressure 1,014.5 millibars. Sea 7 feet, every 12 seconds. Synopsis for the Central California coast and bays, including the Monterey Bay, Greater Farallones, and Cordell Bank National Marine Sanctuaries. Northwest winds gradually diminish to gentle to moderate tonight, which then prevails through the remainder of the week. Winds look to increase late this week into the weekend. A long-period southerly swell induced by distant tropical cyclone activity in the East Pacific prevails into next week. The marine forecast for San Pablo Bay, Suisun Bay, the West Delta, and the San Francisco Bay north of the Bay Bridge. For tonight, west wind 5 to 10 knots, becoming southwest late this evening and overnight. For Tuesday, southwest wind around 5 knots, rising to 5 to 10 knots in the afternoon. For Tuesday night, southwest wind around 5 knots. The marine forecast for Monterey Bay. For tonight, west wind around 5 knots, backing to southeast around 5 knots late this evening, backing to northeast around 5 knots after midnight, backing to north around 5 knots late. Seas 3 to 4 feet. Wave detail, west 3 feet at 8 seconds and south 2 feet at 13 seconds. For Tuesday, northwest wind around 5 knots, backing to west in the afternoon. Seas around 3 feet. Wave detail, west 2 feet at 8 seconds and south 2 feet at 12 seconds. For Tuesday night,

seconds. For Tuesday night, northwest wind 5 to 10 knots. Seas 3 to 5 feet. Wave detail, northwest 3 feet at 8 seconds and south 3 feet at 11 seconds. The area forecast for the peninsula, North Bay, and East Bay. Beach hazards statement in effect until 11 p.m. Pacific Daylight Time this evening. Heat advisory in effect from 10 a.m. Wednesday to 10 p.m. Pacific Daylight Time Thursday. For the rest of today, sunny. Highs in the mid-70s at the coast to the upper 80s inland. West winds 5 to 10 miles per hour. For tonight, mostly clear. Lows from the mid-50s to lower 60s. West winds up to 5 miles per hour, becoming south after midnight. And on Tuesday, mostly sunny. Highs in the upper 70s at the coast to the mid-90s inland. West winds 5 to 10 miles per hour. For the Tuesday night, partly cloudy until midnight, then becoming mostly cloudy. Lows from the 50s to upper 60s. West winds up to 5 miles per hour until midnight, becoming light. For Wednesday, partly cloudy. Highs in the lower 80s at the coast to around 100 inland. Northeast winds up to 5 miles per hour, becoming northwest in the afternoon. And on Wednesday night, partly cloudy until midnight, then becoming mostly clear. Lows from the 60s to lower 70s. Thursday and Thursday night, mostly clear. Highs from the mid-70s to lower 90s, lows from the mid-50s to lower 60s for the Friday, partly cloudy. Highs from the upper 60s to lower 80s Friday night through Sunday, mostly clear. Breezy. Lows from the mid-50s to lower 60s, highs from the upper 60s to lower 80s, high temperatures today and lows tonight for the selected cities, San Francisco, 76 and 59, San Francisco Airport, 78 and 58, Redwood City, 84 and 61, Oakland, 80 and 61, Fremont, 82 and 61, Concord, 92 and 61, Livermore, 89 and 60, San Rafael, 89 and 59, Santa Rosa, 86 and 56, Napa, 82 and 58, Fairfield, 89 and 61. These are the 3 p.m. Pacific Daylight Time observations for the San Francisco and Monterey Bay areas on Monday, September 7th. At San Francisco Airport, it was sunny, temperature 80, dew point 51, relative humidity 36%, north wind at 6 miles an hour, pressure 29.93 inches and falling. At Oakland Airport, it was mostly sunny, temperature 78, dew point 56, relative humidity 46%, west wind at 7 miles an hour, pressure 29.93 inches and falling. At San Jose Airport, it was mostly sunny, temperature 83, dew point 50, relative humidity 31%, northwest wind at 6 miles an hour, pressure 29.91 inches and falling. At Santa Rosa, it was sunny, temperature 88, south wind at 8, pressure 29.91 and falling. At Concord, it was sunny, temperature 86, variable wind at 3. At Livermore, it was sunny, temperature 85, variable wind at 5. At Monterey, it was sunny, temperature 66, northwest wind at 9, pressure 29.96 and falling. At Salinas, it was sunny, temperature 74, dew point 53, relative humidity 48%, northwest wind at 15. Here are some observations around California and western Nevada. It was sunny, with a temperature of 87 at Sacramento, 71 at South Lake Tahoe, 67 at Blue Canyon, and 72 at Mammoth Lakes. It was mostly sunny, with a temperature of 84 at Los Angeles, 76 at Reno, and 73 at Truckee. At San Diego, it was partly sunny, with a temperature of 87. Local temperature reports around San Francisco Bay for 3 p.m. Downtown San Francisco was 81 degrees. Oakland Museum was 81 degrees. Redwood City was 80 degrees. San Rafael was 84 degrees. The following is an important beach hazard message from the National Weather Service. Issued at 7.

10:58 a.m. Pacific Daylight Time. Beach hazard statement remains in effect through this evening. What? Increased risk of sneaker waves and strong rip currents due to incoming long-period southerly swell associated with tropical activity in the eastern Pacific Ocean. Breaking waves to around 10 feet expected. Where? Pacific Coast beaches. When? 3:11 p.m. Pacific Daylight Time Monday evening. Impacts. Dangerous conditions are forecast along the shoreline. Hazards include sneaker waves, strong rip currents, and large breaking waves. Stay off of jetties, piers, rocks, and other waterside infrastructure. Remain out of the water to avoid hazardous surf and never turn your back on the ocean. Monitor local weather, surf and tide forecast at www.weather.gov/mtr. The area forecast for the South Bay, including the San Jose metro area and the Santa Clara Valley. Heat advisory in effect from 10 a.m. Wednesday to 10 p.m. Pacific Daylight Time Thursday. For the rest of today, sunny. Highs in the upper 70s by the bay, mid 80s to lower 90s inland. Northwest winds 5 to 10 miles per hour. For tonight, clear. Lows from the mid 50s to lower 60s. Northwest winds up to 5 miles per hour, becoming southeast after midnight. And on Tuesday, mostly sunny in the morning, then becoming partly cloudy. Highs in the lower 80s by the bay, lower to mid 90s inland. Light winds, becoming northwest 5 to 10 miles per hour in the afternoon. For the Tuesday night, partly cloudy until midnight, then becoming mostly cloudy. Lows in the 60s. Northwest winds up to 5 miles per hour. For Wednesday, partly cloudy. Highs in the upper 80s by the bay to 94 to 101 inland. Northeast winds up to 5 miles per hour, becoming northwest in the afternoon. And on Wednesday night, partly cloudy. Lows around 70. Thursday and Thursday night, mostly clear. Highs 80s and 90s, lows in the lower 60s Friday through Sunday. Mostly clear. Highs from the mid 70s to upper 80s, lows from the 50s to lower 60s. High temperatures today and lows tonight for the selected cities: San Jose, 83 and 61, Mountain View, 78 and 61, Morgan Hill, 89 and 59. 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This broadcast originates from the National Weather Service office located in Monterey, California, and serves the South Bay and Monterey Bay Area, including the cities of San Jose, Monterey, Salinas, and Santa Cruz. The area forecast for the Monterey Bay and Salinas Valley: beach hazard statement in effect until 11 p.m. Pacific Daylight Time this evening. Heat advisory in effect from 10 a.m. Wednesday to 10 p.m. Pacific Daylight Time Thursday. For the rest of today, sunny. Highs in the lower 70s at the coast of the mid 80s inland. West winds 5 to 15 miles per hour. For tonight, mostly clear. Lows in the upper 50s. West winds up to 5 miles per hour, becoming northeast after midnight. And on Tuesday, partly cloudy. Highs in the mid-70s at the coast to the upper 80s inland. Light winds, becoming west 5 to 10 miles per hour in the afternoon. For the Tuesday night, mostly cloudy. Lows in the 60s. West winds up to 5 miles per hour, becoming northeast after midnight. For Wednesday, partly cloudy. Highs in the mid-80s at the coast to the lower 90s inland. Northeast winds around 5 miles per hour, becoming northwest in the afternoon. And on Wednesday night, partly cloudy. Lows from the 60s to lower 70s. Thursday and Thursday night, mostly clear. Highs from the upper 70s to lower 90s, lows around 60. For the Friday, partly cloudy. Highs from the lower 70s to mid-80s for Friday night, mostly clear until midnight, then becoming partly cloudy. Lows in the upper 50s. And on Saturday,

partly cloudy in the morning, then becoming mostly sunny. Highs from the upper 60s to lower 80s for the Saturday night, mostly clear. Lows in the mid-50s for Sunday, partly cloudy. Highs from the upper 60s to lower 80s, high temperatures today and lows tonight for the selected cities, Santa Cruz, 78 and 58, Monterey, 71 and 58, Salinas, 72 and 57, Hollister, 85 and 57, King City, 85 and 56. The following is an important weather message from the National Weather Service. Heat advisory in effect from 10 a.m. Wednesday to 10 p.m. Pacific Daylight Time Thursday. What? Hot conditions with temperatures 10 to 20 degrees above normal. Where? Bay Area and Central Coast. When? From 10 a.m. Wednesday to 10 p.m. Pacific Daylight Time Thursday. Impacts. This level of heat affects most individuals sensitive to heat, especially those without effective cooling and or adequate hydration. Impacts possible in some health systems and in heat-sensitive industries. Hot conditions can cause heat illnesses. Hydration is a critical piece to surviving the heat. Drink water, and if possible, take water to those who are vulnerable. Take extra precautions when outside. Wear lightweight and loose-fitting clothing. Try to limit strenuous activities to the early morning or evening. Take action when you experience symptoms of heat exhaustion and or heat stroke. Beat the heat and check the back seat. Do not leave young children or pets in unattended vehicles. Car interiors will reach lethal temperatures in a matter of minutes. The weather overview for the Bay Area and Central Coast, hazardous conditions at Pacific Coast beaches Monday. Warming and drying trend will bring widespread moderate to major heat risk through Thursday. The extended forecast for the Bay Area and Central Coast, Wednesday and Wednesday night, partly cloudy. High 75 to 100. Low 60 to 80. Thursday and Thursday night, mostly clear. Highs 70 to 100. Lows 55 to 75. Friday and Friday night, mostly clear. Highs 65 to 90. Lows 50 to 65. Saturday and Saturday night, mostly clear. Highs 65 to 85. Lows 50 to 65. Sunday, sunny. Highs 65 to 85. Sunrise, sunset, and tidal information for the San Francisco Bay Area for Monday, September 7. The sunset tonight, 7:29 p.m. The sunrise tomorrow, 6:46 a.m. The sunset tomorrow, 7:28 p.m. Tidal data at the Golden Gate for the afternoon and evening hours today and the morning hours of tomorrow. Low tide, 2:58 p.m. at 2.85 feet. High tide, 9:00 p.m. at 6.36 feet. Low tide, 3:56 a.m. at -0.51 feet. High tide, 10:59 a.m. at 5.16 feet. Here are the buoy observations for 3 p.m. Pacific Daylight Time. An offshore buoy 6 winds north at 12 knots, pressure 1,025.3 millibars. An offshore buoy 59, winds north 10 knots, water temperature 67, pressure 1,021.5 millibars, sea 7 feet, every 13 seconds. At Point Arena buoy, winds northwest 10 knots, water temperature 60, pressure 1,015.7 millibars, seas 5 feet, every 13 seconds. At buoy 13 near Bodega Bay, winds northwest at 6 knots, pressure 1,014.8 millibars, swell 6 feet, every 13 seconds. At Point Reyes Wave Rider buoy, water temperature 62, sea 7 feet, every 14 seconds. At San Francisco buoy, winds northwest at 10 knots, pressure 1,014.3 millibars, swell 5 feet, every 11 seconds. At Half Moon Bay buoy, winds west 8 knots, water temperature 62, pressure 1,015.1 millibars, seas 5 feet, every 11 seconds. At Monterey Bay buoy, winds northwest 10 knots, water temperature 62, pressure 1,014.2 millibars, seas 7 feet, every 12 seconds. At Point Sur, wave

wider buoy, water temperature 59, sea 7 feet, every 12 seconds. At Cape San Martin buoy, winds northwest 14 knots, water temperature 64, pressure 1014.5 millibars. Sea 7 feet, every 12 seconds. Synopsis for the Central California coast and bays, including the Monterey Bay, Greater Farallones, and Cordell Bank National Marine Sanctuaries, northwest winds gradually diminish to gentle to moderate tonight, which then prevails through the remainder of the week. Winds look to increase late this week into the weekend. A long-period southerly swell induced by distant tropical cyclone activity in the East Pacific prevails into next week. The marine forecast for San Pablo Bay, Suisun Bay, the West Delta, and the San Francisco Bay north of the Bay Bridge. For tonight, west wind 5 to 10 knots, becoming southwest late this evening and overnight. For Tuesday, southwest wind around 5 knots, rising to 5 to 10 knots in the afternoon. For Tuesday night, southwest wind around 5 knots. The marine forecast for Monterey Bay. For tonight, west wind around 5 knots, backing to southeast around 5 knots late this evening, backing to northeast around 5 knots after midnight, backing to north around 5 knots late. Sea 3 to 4 feet. Wave detail, west 3 feet at 8 seconds and south 2 feet at 13 seconds. Wave detail, west 3 feet at 8 seconds and south 2 feet at 13 seconds. For Tuesday, northwest wind around 5 knots, backing to west in the afternoon. Seas around 3 feet. Wave detail, west 2 feet at 8 seconds and south 2 feet at 12 seconds. For Tuesday night, southwest wind around 5 knots, veering to northeast after midnight. Seas around 3 feet. Wave detail, northwest 2 feet at 8 seconds and south 2 feet at 11 seconds. The coastal waters forecast from Pigeon Point to Point Pinos out to 10 nautical miles. For tonight, northwest wind 5 to 10 knots, becoming north after midnight. Seas 4 to 5 feet. Wave detail, northwest 3 feet at 8 seconds and south 4 feet at 13 seconds. For Tuesday, northwest wind around 5 knots, rising to 5 to 10 knots in the afternoon. Seas 4 to 5 feet. Wave detail, west 3 feet at 8 seconds and south 3 feet at 12 seconds. For Tuesday night, northwest wind 5 to 10 knots. Seas 3 to 5 feet. Wave detail, northwest 3 feet at 8 seconds and south 3 feet at 11 seconds. The area forecast for the peninsula, North Bay, and East Bay. Beach hazards statement in effect until 11 p.m. Pacific Daylight Time this evening. Heat advisory in effect from 10 a.m. Wednesday to 10 p.m. Pacific Daylight Time Thursday. For the rest of today, sunny. Highs in the mid-70s at the coast to the upper 80s inland. West winds 5 to 10 miles per hour. For tonight, mostly clear. Lows from the mid-50s to lower 60s. West winds up to 5 miles per hour, becoming south after midnight. And on Tuesday, mostly sunny. Highs in the upper 70s at the coast to the mid-90s inland. West winds 5 to 10 miles per hour. For the Tuesday night, partly cloudy until midnight, then becoming mostly cloudy. Lows from the 50s to upper 60s. West winds up to 5 miles per hour until midnight, becoming light. For Wednesday, partly cloudy. Highs in the lower 80s at the coast and around 100 inland. Northeast winds up to 5 miles per hour, becoming northwest in the afternoon. And on Wednesday night, partly cloudy until midnight, then becoming mostly clear. Lows from the 60s to lower 70s. Thursday and Thursday night, mostly clear. Highs from the mid-70s to lower 90s. Lows from the mid-50s to lower 60s for the Friday, partly cloudy. Highs from the upper 60s to lower 80s Friday night through Sunday. Mostly clear. Breezy. Lows from the mid-50s to lower 60s. Highs from the upper 60s to lower 80s. High temperatures today and lows tonight for the selected cities, San Francisco, 76 and 59, San Francisco Airport.

78 and 58, Redwood City, 84 and 61, Oakland, 80 and 61, Fremont, 82 and 61, Concord, 92 and 61, Livermore, 89 and 60, San Rafael, 89 and 59, Santa Rosa, 86 and 56, Napa, 82 and 58, Fairfield, 89 and 61. These are the 3 p.m. Pacific Daylight Time observations for the San Francisco and Monterey Bay areas on Monday, September 7th. At San Francisco Airport, it was sunny, temperature 80, dew point 51, relative humidity 36%, north wind at 6 miles an hour, pressure 29.93 inches and falling. At Oakland Airport, it was mostly sunny, temperature 78, dew point 56, relative humidity 46%, west wind at 7 miles an hour, pressure 29.93 inches and falling. At San Jose Airport, it was mostly sunny, temperature 83, dew point 50, relative humidity 31%, northwest wind at 6 miles an hour, pressure 29.91 inches and falling. At Santa Rosa, it was sunny, temperature 88, south wind at 8, pressure 29.91 and falling. At Concord, it was sunny, temperature 86, variable wind at 3. At Livermore, it was sunny, temperature 85, variable wind at 5. At Monterey, it was sunny, temperature 66, northwest wind at 9, pressure 29.96 and falling. At Salinas, it was sunny, temperature 74, dew point 53, relative humidity 48%, northwest wind at 15. Here are some observations around California and western Nevada. It was sunny, with a temperature of 87 at Sacramento, 71 at South Lake Tahoe, 67 at Blue Canyon, and 72 at Mammoth Lakes. It was mostly sunny, with a temperature of 84 at Los Angeles, 76 at Reno, and 73 at Truckee. At San Diego, it was partly sunny, with a temperature of 87. Local temperature reports around San Francisco Bay for 3 p.m. Downtown San Francisco was 81 degrees. Oakland Museum was 81 degrees. Redwood City was 80 degrees. San Rafael was 84 degrees. The following is an important beach hazard message from the National Weather Service. Issued at 7:58 a.m. Pacific Daylight Time. Beach hazard statement remains in effect through this evening. What? Increased risk of sneaker waves and strong rip currents due to incoming long-period southerly swell associated with tropical activity in the eastern Pacific Ocean. Breaking waves to around 10 feet expected. Where? Pacific Coast beaches. When? 3:11 p.m. Pacific Daylight Time Monday evening. Impacts, dangerous conditions are forecast along the shoreline. Hazards include sneaker waves, strong rip currents, and large breaking waves. Stay off of jetties, piers, rocks, and other waterside infrastructure. Remain out of the water to avoid hazardous surf and never turn your back on the ocean. Monitor local weather, surf and tide forecast at www.weather.gov/mdr. The area forecast for the South Bay, including the San Jose metro area and the Santa Clara Valley. Heat advisory in effect from 10 a.m. Wednesday to 10 p.m. Pacific Daylight Time Thursday. For the rest of today, sunny. Highs in the upper 70s by the bay, mid 80s to lower 90s inland. Northwest winds 5 to 10 miles per hour. For tonight, clear. Lows from the mid 50s to lower 60s. Northwest winds up to 5 miles per hour, becoming southeast after midnight. And on Tuesday, mostly sunny in the morning, then becoming partly cloudy. Highs in the lower 80s by the bay, lower to mid 90s inland. Light winds, becoming northwest 5 to 10 miles per hour in the afternoon. For the Tuesday night, partly cloudy until midnight, then becoming mostly cloudy. Lows in the 60s. Northwest winds up to 5 miles per hour. For Wednesday, partly cloudy. Highs in the upper 80s by the bay to 94 to 101 inland.

northeast winds up to 5 miles per hour, becoming northwest in the afternoon. And on Wednesday night, partly cloudy. Lows around 70. Thursday and Thursday night, mostly clear. Highs 80s and 90s, lows in the lower 60s Friday through Sunday. Mostly clear. Highs from the mid-70s to upper 80s, lows from the 50s to lower 60s. High temperatures today and lows tonight for the selected cities: San Jose, 83 and 61, Mountain View, 78 and 61, Morgan Hill, 89 and 59. The area forecast for the Monterey Bay and Salinas Valley: beach hazards statement in effect until 11 p.m. Pacific Daylight Time this evening. Heat advisory in effect from 10 a.m. Wednesday to 10 p.m. Pacific Daylight Time Thursday. For the rest of today: sunny. Highs in the lower 70s at the coast of the mid-80s inland. West winds 5 to 15 miles per hour. For tonight, mostly clear. Lows in the upper 50s. West winds up to 5 miles per hour, becoming northeast after midnight. And on Tuesday, partly cloudy. Highs in the mid-70s at the coast of the upper 80s inland. Light winds, becoming west 5 to 10 miles per hour in the afternoon. For the Tuesday night, mostly cloudy. Lows in the 60s. West winds up to 5 miles per hour, becoming northeast after midnight. For Wednesday, partly cloudy. Highs in the mid-80s at the coast to the lower 90s inland. Northeast winds around 5 miles per hour, becoming northwest in the afternoon. And on Wednesday night, partly cloudy. Lows from the 60s to lower 70s. Thursday and Thursday night, mostly clear. Highs from the upper 70s to lower 90s, lows around 60. For the Friday, partly cloudy. Highs from the lower 70s to mid-80s for Friday night, mostly clear until midnight, then becoming partly cloudy. Lows in the upper 50s and on Saturday, partly cloudy in the morning, then becoming mostly sunny. Highs from the upper 60s to lower 80s for the Saturday night, mostly clear. Lows in the mid-50s for Sunday, partly cloudy. Highs from the upper 60s to lower 80s. High temperatures today and lows tonight for the selected cities: Santa Cruz, 78 and 58, Monterey, 71 and 58, Salinas, 72 and 57, Hollister, 85 and 57, King City, 85 and 56. The following is an important weather message from the National Weather Service. Heat advisory in effect from 10 a.m. Wednesday to 10 p.m. Pacific Daylight Time Thursday. What? Hot conditions with temperatures 10 to 20 degrees above normal. Where? Bay Area and Central Coast. When? From 10 a.m. Wednesday to 10 p.m. Pacific Daylight Time Thursday. Impacts. This level of heat affects most individuals sensitive to heat, especially those without effective cooling and or adequate hydration. Impacts possible in some health systems and in heat-sensitive industries. Hot conditions can cause heat illnesses. Hydration is a critical piece to surviving the heat. Drink water, and if possible, take water to those who are vulnerable. Take extra precautions when outside. Wear lightweight and loose-fitting clothing. Try to limit strenuous activities to the early morning or evening. Take action when you experience symptoms of heat exhaustion and or heat stroke. Beat the heat and check the back seat. Do not leave young children or pets in unattended vehicles. Car interiors will reach lethal temperatures in a matter of minutes. The weather overview for the Bay Area and Central Coast: hazardous conditions at Pacific Coast beaches Monday. Warming and drying trend will bring widespread moderate to major heat risk through Thursday. The extended forecast for the Bay Area and Central Coast: Wednesday and Wednesday night, partly cloudy. High 75 to 100. Low 60 to 80. Thursday and Thursday night, mostly clear. Highs 70 to 100. Lows 55 to 75. Friday and Friday night, mostly clear. Highs 65 to 90. Lows 50 to 65. Saturday and Saturday night, mostly clear. Highs 65 to 80.

55. Lows 50 to 65. Sunday, sunny. High 65 to 85. Sunrise, sunset, and tidal information for the San Francisco Bay Area for Monday, September 7. The sunset tonight, 7:29 p.m. The sunrise tomorrow, 6:46 a.m. The sunset tomorrow, 7:28 p.m. Tidal data at the Golden Gate for the afternoon and evening hours today and the morning hours of tomorrow. Low tide, 2:58 p.m. at 2.85 feet. High tide, 9:00 p.m. at 6.36 feet. Low tide, 3:56 a.m. at -0.51 feet. High tide, 10:59 a.m. at 5.16 feet. Here are the buoy observations for 3 p.m. Pacific Daylight Time. An offshore buoy 6 winds north at 12 knots, pressure 1,025.3 millibars. An offshore buoy 59, winds north 10 knots, water temperature 67, pressure 1,021.5 millibars, sea 7 feet, every 13 seconds. At Point Arena buoy, winds northwest 10 knots, water temperature 60, pressure 1,015.7 millibars, seas 5 feet, every 13 seconds. At buoy 13 near Bodega Bay, winds northwest at 6 knots, pressure 1,014.8 millibars, swell 6 feet, every 13 seconds. At Point Reyes Wave Rider buoy, water temperature 62, seas 7 feet, every 14 seconds. At San Francisco buoy, winds northwest at 10 knots, pressure 1,014.3 millibars, swell 5 feet, every 11 seconds. At Half Moon Bay buoy, winds west 8 knots, water temperature 62, pressure 1,015.1 millibars, seas 5 feet, every 11 seconds. At Monterey Bay buoy, winds northwest 10 knots, water temperature 62, pressure 1,014.2 millibars, sea 7 feet, every 12 seconds. At Point Sur, Wave Rider buoy, water temperature 59, sea 7 feet, every 12 seconds. At Cape San Martin buoy, winds northwest 14 knots, water temperature 64, pressure 1,014.5 millibars. Sea 7 feet, every 12 seconds. Synopsis for the Central California coast and bays, including the Monterey Bay, Greater Farallones, and Cordell Bank National Marine Sanctuaries. Northwest winds gradually diminish to gentle to moderate tonight, which then prevails through the remainder of the week. Winds look to increase late this week into the weekend. A long-period southerly swell induced by distant tropical cyclone activity in the East Pacific prevails into next week. The marine forecast for San Pablo Bay, Suisun Bay, the West Delta, and the San Francisco Bay north of the Bay Bridge. For tonight, west wind 5 to 10 knots, becoming southwest late this evening and overnight. For Tuesday, southwest wind around 5 knots, rising to 5 to 10 knots in the afternoon. For Tuesday night, southwest wind around 5 knots. The marine forecast for Monterey Bay. For tonight, west wind around 5 knots, backing to southeast around 5 knots late this evening, backing to northeast around 5 knots after midnight, backing to north around 5 knots late. Seas 3 to 4 feet. Wave detail, west 3 feet at 8 seconds and south 2 feet at 13 seconds. For Tuesday, northwest wind around 5 knots, backing to west in the afternoon. Seas around 3 feet. Wave detail, west 2 feet at 8 seconds and south 2 feet at 12 seconds. For Tuesday night, southwest wind around 5 knots, veering to northeast after midnight. Seas around 3 feet. Wave detail, northwest 2 feet at 8 seconds and south 2 feet at 11 seconds. The coastal waters forecast from Pigeon Point to Point Pinos out to 10 nautical miles. For tonight, northwest wind 5 to 10 knots, becoming north after midnight. Seas 4 to 5 feet. Wave detail, northwest 3 feet at 8 seconds and south 4 feet at 13 seconds. For Tuesday, northwest wind around 5 knots, rising to 5 to 10 knots in the afternoon. Seas 4 to 5 feet. Wave detail, west 3 feet at

seconds and south 3 feet at 12 seconds. For Tuesday night, northwest wind 5 to 10 knots. Seas 3 to 5 feet. Wave detail, northwest 3 feet at 8 seconds and south 3 feet at 11 seconds. The area forecast for the peninsula, North Bay, and East Bay. Beach hazards statement in effect until 11 p.m. Pacific Daylight Time this evening. Heat advisory in effect from 10 a.m. Wednesday to 10 p.m. Pacific Daylight Time Thursday. For the rest of today, sunny. Highs in the mid-70s at the coast to the upper 80s inland. West winds 5 to 10 miles per hour. For tonight, mostly clear. Lows from the mid-50s to lower 60s. West winds up to 5 miles per hour, becoming south after midnight. And on Tuesday, mostly sunny. Highs in the upper 70s at the coast to the mid-90s inland. West winds 5 to 10 miles per hour. For the Tuesday night, partly cloudy until midnight, then becoming mostly cloudy. Lows from the 50s to upper 60s. West winds up to 5 miles per hour until midnight, becoming light. For Wednesday, partly cloudy. Highs in the lower 80s at the coast to around 100 inland. Northeast winds up to 5 miles per hour, becoming northwest in the afternoon. And on Wednesday night, partly cloudy until midnight, then becoming mostly clear. Lows from the 60s to lower 70s. Thursday and Thursday night, mostly clear. Highs from the mid-70s to lower 90s, lows from the mid-50s to lower 60s for the Friday, partly cloudy. Highs from the upper 60s to lower 80s Friday night through Sunday, mostly clear. Breezy. Lows from the mid-50s to lower 60s, highs from the upper 60s to lower 80s, high temperatures today and lows tonight for the selected cities, San Francisco, 76 and 59, San Francisco Airport, 78 and 58, Redwood City, 84 and 61, Oakland, 80 and 61, Fremont, 82 and 61, Concord, 92 and 61, Livermore, 89 and 60, San Rafael, 89 and 59, Santa Rosa, 86 and 56, Napa, 82 and 58, Fairfield, 89 and 61. 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This broadcast originates from the National Weather Service office located in Monterey, California, and serves the South Bay and Monterey Bay Area, including the city of San Jose, Monterey, Salinas, and Santa Cruz. These are the 3 p.m. Pacific Daylight Time observations for the San Francisco and Monterey Bay areas on Monday, September 7th. At San Francisco Airport, it was sunny, temperature 80, dew point 51, relative humidity 36%, north wind at 6 miles an hour, pressure 29.93 inches and falling. At Oakland Airport, it was mostly sunny, temperature 78, dew point 56, relative humidity 46%, west wind at 7 miles an hour, pressure 29.93 inches and falling. At San Jose Airport, it was mostly sunny, temperature 83, dew point 50, relative humidity 31%, northwest wind at 6 miles an hour, pressure 29.91 inches and falling. At Santa Rosa, it was sunny, temperature 88, south wind at 8, pressure 29.91 and falling. At Concord, it was sunny, temperature 86, variable wind at 3. At Livermore, it was sunny, temperature 85, variable wind at 5. At Monterey, it was sunny, temperature 66, northwest wind at 9, pressure 29.96 and falling. At Salinas, it was sunny, temperature 74, dew point 53, relative humidity 48%, northwest wind at 15. Here are some observations around California and western Nevada. It was sunny, with a temperature of 87 at Sacramento, 71 at South Lake Tahoe, 67 at Blue Canyon, and 72 at Mammoth Lakes. It was mostly sunny, with a temperature of 84 at Los Angeles, 76 at Reno, and 73 at Truckee. At San Diego.

It was partly sunny, with a temperature of 87. Local temperature reports around San Francisco Bay for 3 p.m. Downtown San Francisco was 81 degrees. Oakland Museum was 81 degrees. Redwood City was 80 degrees. San Rafael was 84 degrees. The following is an important beach hazard message from the National Weather Service. Issued at 7:58 a.m. Pacific Daylight Time. Beach hazard statement remains in effect through this evening. What? Increased risk of sneaker waves and strong rip currents due to incoming long-period southerly swell associated with tropical activity in the eastern Pacific Ocean. Breaking waves to around 10 feet expected. Where? Pacific Coast beaches. When? Through 11 p.m. Pacific Daylight Time Monday evening. Impacts. Dangerous conditions are forecast along the shoreline. Hazards include sneaker waves, strong rip currents, and large breaking waves. Stay off of jetties, piers, rocks, and other waterside infrastructure. Remain out of the water to avoid hazardous surf and never turn your back on the ocean. Monitor local weather, surf and tide forecasts at www.weather.gov/mtr. The area forecast for the South Bay, including the San Jose metro area and the Santa Clara Valley. Heat advisory in effect from 10 a.m. Wednesday to 10 p.m. Pacific Daylight Time Thursday. For the rest of today, sunny. Highs in the upper 70s by the bay, mid-80s to lower 90s inland. Northwest winds 5 to 10 miles per hour. For tonight, clear. Lows from the mid-50s to lower 60s. Northwest winds up to 5 miles per hour, becoming southeast after midnight. And on Tuesday, mostly sunny in the morning, then becoming partly cloudy. Highs in the lower 80s by the bay, lower to mid-90s inland. Light winds, becoming northwest 5 to 10 miles per hour in the afternoon. For the Tuesday night, partly cloudy until midnight, then becoming mostly cloudy. Lows in the 60s. Northwest winds up to 5 miles per hour. For Wednesday, partly cloudy. Highs in the upper 80s by the bay to 94 to 101 inland. Northeast winds up to 5 miles per hour, becoming northwest in the afternoon. And on Wednesday night, partly cloudy. Lows around 70. Thursday and Thursday night, mostly clear. Highs 80s and 90s, lows in the lower 60s. Friday through Sunday, mostly clear. Highs from the mid-70s to upper 80s, lows from the 50s to lower 60s. High temperatures today and lows tonight for the selected cities: San Jose, 83 and 61, Mountain View, 78 and 61, Morgan Hill, 89 and 59. The area forecast for the Monterey Bay and Salinas Valley. Beach hazards statement in effect until 11 p.m. Pacific Daylight Time this evening. Heat advisory in effect from 10 a.m. Wednesday to 10 p.m. Pacific Daylight Time Thursday. For the rest of today, sunny. Highs in the lower 70s at the coast of the mid-80s inland. West winds 5 to 15 miles per hour. For tonight, mostly clear. Lows in the upper 50s. West winds up to 5 miles per hour, becoming northeast after midnight. And on Tuesday, partly cloudy. Highs in the mid-70s at the coast to the upper 80s inland. Light winds, becoming west 5 to 10 miles per hour in the afternoon. For the Tuesday night, mostly cloudy. Lows in the 60s. West winds up to 5 miles per hour, becoming northeast after midnight. For Wednesday, partly cloudy. Highs in the mid-80s at the coast to the lower 90s inland. Northeast winds around 5 miles per hour, becoming northwest in the afternoon. And on Wednesday night, partly cloudy. Lows from the 60s to lower 70s. Thursday and Thursday night, mostly clear. Highs from the upper 70s to lower 90s, lows around 60. For the Friday, partly cloudy. Highs from the lower 70s to mid-80s for Friday night, mostly clear until midnight, then becoming partly cloudy. Lows in

upper 50s and on Saturday, partly cloudy in the morning, then becoming mostly sunny. Highs from the upper 60s to lower 80s for the Saturday night, mostly clear. Lows in the mid-50s for Sunday, partly cloudy. Highs from the upper 60s to lower 80s, high temperatures today and lows tonight for the selected cities: Santa Cruz, 78 and 58, Monterey, 71 and 58, Salinas, 72 and 57, Hollister, 85 and 57, King City, 85 and 56. The following is an important weather message from the National Weather Service. Heat advisory in effect from 10 a.m. Wednesday to 10 p.m. Pacific Daylight Time Thursday. What? Hot conditions with temperatures 10 to 20 degrees above normal. Where? Bay Area and Central Coast. When? From 10 a.m. Wednesday to 10 p.m. Pacific Daylight Time Thursday. Impacts. This level of heat affects most individuals sensitive to heat, especially those without effective cooling and or adequate hydration. Impacts possible in some health systems and in heat-sensitive industries. Hot conditions can cause heat illnesses. Hydration is a critical piece to surviving the heat. Drink water, and if possible, take water to those who are vulnerable. Take extra precautions when outside. Wear lightweight and loose-fitting clothing. Try to limit strenuous activities to the early morning or evening. Take action when you experience symptoms of heat exhaustion and or heat stroke. Beat the heat and check the back seat. Do not leave young children or pets in unattended vehicles. Car interiors will reach lethal temperatures in a matter of minutes. The weather overview for the Bay Area and Central Coast: hazardous conditions at Pacific Coast beaches Monday. Warming and drying trend will bring widespread moderate to major heat risk through Thursday. The extended forecast for the Bay Area and Central Coast: Wednesday and Wednesday night, partly cloudy. High 75 to 100. Low 60 to 80. Thursday and Thursday night, mostly clear. Highs 70 to 100. Lows 55 to 75. Friday and Friday night, mostly clear. Highs 65 to 90. Lows 50 to 65. Saturday and Saturday night, mostly clear. Highs 65 to 85. Lows 50 to 65. Sunday, sunny. Highs 65 to 85. Sunrise, sunset, and tidal information for the San Francisco Bay Area for Monday, September 7. The sunset tonight, 7:29 p.m. The sunrise tomorrow, 6:46 a.m. The sunset tomorrow, 7:28 p.m. Tidal data at the Golden Gate for the afternoon and evening hours today and the morning hours of tomorrow. Low tide, 2:58 p.m. at 2.85 feet. High tide, 9:00 p.m. at 6.36 feet. Low tide, 3:56 a.m. at minus 0.51 feet. High tide, 10:59 a.m. at 5.16 feet. Here are the buoy observations for 4 p.m. Pacific Daylight Time. An offshore buoy 6, winds north at 10 knots, pressure 1,025.2 millibars. An offshore buoy 59, winds north at 10 knots, water temperature 67, pressure 1,021.2 millibars. At buoy 14 near Point Arena, winds northwest at 10 knots, water temperature 60, pressure 1,015.6 millibars. At buoy 13 near Bodega Bay, winds northwest at 8 knots, pressure 1,014.5 millibars. At Point Reyes Wave Rider buoy, water temperature 62, seas 6 feet, every 14 seconds. At San Francisco buoy, winds northwest at 10 knots, pressure 1,013.9 millibars, swell 5 feet, every 13 seconds. At Half Moon Bay buoy, winds northwest 10 knots, water temperature 62, pressure 1,014.8 millibars, seas 4 feet, every 8 seconds. At Monterey buoy, winds northwest at 10 knots, water temperature 63, pressure 1,013.6 millibars. At Pointer, Wave Rider buoy, water temperature 60, sea 7 feet, every 13 seconds.
At Cape San Martin buoy, winds northwest at 14 knots. Water temperature 64, pressure 1,014.1 millibars. Synopsis for the Central California coast and bays, including the Monterey Bay, Greater Farallones, and Cordell Bank National Marine Sanctuaries. Northwest winds gradually diminish to gentle to moderate tonight, which then prevails through the remainder of the week. Winds look to increase late this week into the weekend. A long-period southerly swell induced by distant tropical cyclone activity in the East Pacific prevails into next week. The marine forecast for San Pablo Bay, Suisun Bay, the West Delta, and the San Francisco Bay north of the Bay Bridge. For tonight, west wind 5 to 10 knots, becoming southwest late this evening and overnight. For Tuesday, southwest wind around 5 knots, rising to 5 to 10 knots in the afternoon. For Tuesday night, southwest wind around 5 knots. The marine forecast for Monterey Bay. For tonight, west wind around 5 knots, backing to southeast around 5 knots late this evening, backing to northeast around 5 knots after midnight, backing to north around 5 knots late. Seas 3 to 4 feet. Wave detail, west 3 feet at 8 seconds and south 2 feet at 13 seconds. For Tuesday, northwest wind around 5 knots, backing to west in the afternoon. Seas around 3 feet. Wave detail, west 2 feet at 8 seconds and south 2 feet at 12 seconds. For Tuesday night, southwest wind around 5 knots, veering to northeast after midnight. Seas around 3 feet. Wave detail, northwest 2 feet at 8 seconds and south 2 feet at 11 seconds. The coastal waters forecast from Pigeon Point to Point Pinos out to 10 nautical miles. For tonight, northwest wind 5 to 10 knots, becoming north after midnight. Seas 4 to 5 feet. Wave detail, northwest 3 feet at 8 seconds and south 4 feet at 13 seconds. For Tuesday, northwest wind around 5 knots, rising to 5 to 10 knots in the afternoon. Seas 4 to 5 feet. Wave detail, west 3 feet at 8 seconds and south 3 feet at 12 seconds. For Tuesday night, northwest wind 5 to 10 knots. Seas 3 to 5 feet. Wave detail, northwest 3 feet at 8 seconds and south 3 feet at 11 seconds. The area forecast for the peninsula, North Bay, and East Bay. Beach hazards statement in effect until 11 p.m. Pacific Daylight Time this evening. Heat advisory in effect from 10 a.m. Wednesday to 10 p.m. Pacific Daylight Time Thursday. For the rest of today, sunny. Highs in the mid-70s at the coast to the upper 80s inland. West winds 5 to 10 miles per hour. For tonight, mostly clear. Lows from the mid-50s to lower 60s. West winds up to 5 miles per hour, becoming south after midnight. And on Tuesday, mostly sunny. Highs in the upper 70s at the coast to the mid-90s inland. West winds 5 to 10 miles per hour. For the Tuesday night, partly cloudy until midnight, then becoming mostly cloudy. Lows from the 50s to upper 60s. West winds up to 5 miles per hour until midnight, becoming light. For Wednesday, partly cloudy. Highs in the lower 80s at the coast to around 100 inland. Northeast winds up to 5 miles per hour, becoming northwest in the afternoon. And on Wednesday night, partly cloudy until midnight, then becoming mostly clear. Lows from the 60s to lower 70s. Thursday and Thursday night, mostly clear. Highs from the mid-70s to lower 90s. Lows from the mid-50s to lower 60s for the Friday, partly cloudy. Highs from the upper 60s to lower 80s Friday night through Sunday. Mostly clear. Breezy. Lows from the mid-50s to lower 60s, highs from the upper 60s to lower 80s, high temperatures today and lows tonight for the selected cities, San Francisco, 76 and 59, San Francisco Airport, 78 and 58, Redwood City, 84 and 61, Oakland, 80 and 61, Fremont, 82 and 61, Concord, 92 and 61, Livermore, 89 and 60, San Rafael,
89 and 59, Santa Rosa.

56, Napa, 82 and 58, Fairfield, 89 and 61. These are the 4 p.m. Pacific Daylight Time observations for the San Francisco and Monterey Bay areas on Monday, September 7th. At San Francisco Airport, it was sunny, temperature 77, dew point 58, relative humidity 51%, northwest wind at 17 miles an hour, pressure 29.91 inches and falling. At Oakland Airport, it was mostly sunny, temperature 81, dew point 55, relative humidity 40%, west wind at 9 miles an hour, pressure 29.90 inches and falling. At San Jose Airport, it was mostly sunny, temperature 86, dew point 49, relative humidity 27%, northwest wind at 10 miles an hour, pressure 29.89 inches and falling. At Santa Rosa, it was sunny, temperature 88, south wind at 10, pressure 29.90 and falling. At Concord, it was sunny, temperature 87, variable wind at 5. At Livermore, it was sunny, temperature 87, calm. At Monterey, it was sunny, temperature 67, northwest wind at 7, pressure 29.94 and falling. At Salinas, it was sunny, temperature 72, dew point 54, relative humidity 53%, northwest wind at 12. Here are some observations around California and western Nevada. It was sunny, with a temperature of 88 at Sacramento, 71 at South Lake Tahoe, 67 at Blue Canyon, and 73 at Mammoth Lakes. It was mostly sunny, with a temperature of 77 at Reno, and 72 at Truckee. It was partly sunny, with a temperature of 82 at Los Angeles, and 89 at San Diego. Local temperature reports around San Francisco Bay for 4 p.m. Downtown San Francisco was 80 degrees. Oakland Museum was 84 degrees. Redwood City was 84 degrees. San Rafael was 88 degrees. The following is an important beach hazard message from the National Weather Service. Issued at 7:58 a.m. Pacific Daylight Time. Beach hazard statement remains in effect through this evening. What? Increased risk of sneaker waves and strong rip currents due to incoming long-period southerly swell associated with tropical activity in the eastern Pacific Ocean. Breaking waves to around 10 feet expected. Where? Pacific Coast beaches. When? Through 11 p.m. Pacific Daylight Time Monday evening. Impacts. Dangerous conditions are forecast along the shoreline. Hazards include sneaker waves, strong rip currents, and large breaking waves. Stay off of jetties, piers, rocks, and other waterside infrastructure. Remain out of the water to avoid hazard to surf and never turn your back on the ocean. Monitor local weather, surf and tide forecasts at www.weather.gov/mtr. The area forecast for the South Bay, including the San Jose metro area and the Santa Clara Valley. Heat advisory in effect from 10 a.m. Wednesday to 10 p.m. Pacific Daylight Time Thursday. For the rest of today, sunny. Highs in the upper 70s by the bay, mid 80s to lower 90s inland. Northwest winds 5 to 10 miles per hour. For tonight, clear. Lows from the mid 50s to lower 60s. Northwest winds up to 5 miles per hour, becoming southeast after midnight. And on Tuesday, mostly sunny in the morning, then becoming partly cloudy. Highs in the lower 80s by the bay, lower to mid 90s inland. Light winds, becoming northwest 5 to 10 miles per hour in the afternoon. For the Tuesday night, partly cloudy until midnight, then becoming mostly cloudy. Lows in the 60s. Northwest winds up to 5 miles per hour. For Wednesday, partly cloudy. Highs in the upper 80s by the bay to 94 to 101 inland. Northeast winds up to 5 miles per hour, becoming northwest in the afternoon. And on Wednesday night, partly cloudy. Lows around 70. Thursday and Thursday night, mostly clear. Highs 80s and 90s, lows in the lower 60s. Friday.

Pacific coast of the mid-80s inland. West winds 5 to 15 miles per hour. For tonight, mostly clear. Lows in the upper 50s. West winds up to 5 miles per hour, becoming northeast after midnight. And on Tuesday, partly cloudy. Highs in the mid-70s at the coast to the upper 80s inland. Light winds, becoming west 5 to 10 miles per hour in the afternoon. For the Tuesday night, mostly cloudy. Lows in the 60s. West winds up to 5 miles per hour, becoming northeast after midnight. For Wednesday, partly cloudy. Highs in the mid-80s at the coast to the lower 90s inland. Northeast winds around 5 miles per hour, becoming northwest in the afternoon. And on Wednesday night, partly cloudy. Lows from the 60s to lower 70s. Thursday and Thursday night, mostly clear. Highs from the upper 70s to lower 90s, lows around 60. For the Friday, partly cloudy. Highs from the lower 70s to mid-80s for Friday night, mostly clear until midnight, then becoming partly cloudy. Lows in the upper 50s and on Saturday, partly cloudy in the morning, then becoming mostly sunny. Highs from the upper 60s to lower 80s for the Saturday night, mostly clear. Lows in the mid-50s for Sunday, partly cloudy. Highs from the upper 60s to lower 80s. High temperatures today and lows tonight for the selected cities: Santa Cruz, 78 and 58, Monterrey, 71 and 58, Salinas, 72 and 57, Hollister, 85 and 57, King City, 85 and 56. The following is an important weather message from the National Weather Service. Heat advisory in effect from 10 a.m. Wednesday to 10 p.m. Pacific Daylight Time Thursday. What? Hot conditions with temperatures 10 to 20 degrees above normal. Where? Bay Area and Central Coast. When? From 10 a.m. Wednesday to 10 p.m. Pacific Daylight Time Thursday. Impacts. This level of heat affects most individuals sensitive to heat, especially those without effective cooling and/or adequate hydration. Impacts possible in some health systems and in heat-sensitive industries. Hot conditions can cause heat illnesses. Hydration is a critical piece to surviving the heat. Drink water, and if possible, take water to those who are vulnerable. Take extra precautions when outside. Wear lightweight and loose-fitting clothing. Try to limit strenuous activities to the early morning or evening. Take action when you experience symptoms of heat exhaustion and/or heat stroke. Beat the heat and check the back seat. Do not leave young children or pets in unattended vehicles. Car interiors will reach lethal temperatures in a matter of minutes. The weather overview for the Bay Area and Central Coast: hazardous conditions at Pacific Coast beaches Monday. Warming and drying trend will bring widespread moderate to major heat risk through Thursday. The extended forecast for the Bay Area and Central Coast: Wednesday and Wednesday night, partly cloudy. High 75 to 100. Low 60 to 80. Thursday and Thursday night, mostly clear. Highs 70 to 100. Lows 55 to 75. Friday and Friday night, mostly clear. Highs 65 to 90. Lows 50 to 65. Saturday and Saturday night, mostly clear. Highs 65 to 85. Lows 50 to 65. Sunday, sunny. Highs 65 to 85. Sunrise, sunset, and tidal information for the San Francisco Bay Area for Monday, September 7. The sunset tonight, 7:29 p.m. The sunrise tomorrow, 6:46 a.m. The sunset tomorrow, 7:28 p.m. Tidal data at the Golden Gate for the afternoon and evening hours today and the morning hours of tomorrow. Low tide, 2:58 p.m. at 2.85 feet. High tide, 9:00 p.m. at 6.36 feet. Low tide, 3:56 a.m. at -0.51 feet. High tide, 10:59 a.m. at 5.16 feet. Here are the buoy observations for 4 p.m. Pacific Daylight Time. At offshore

36, winds north at 10 knots, pressure 1,025.1 millibars. At offshore buoy 59, winds north 10 knots, water temperature 67, pressure 1,021.1 millibars, sea 7 feet, every 12 seconds. At Point Arena buoy, winds northwest 12 knots, water temperature 60, pressure 1,015.5 millibars, seas 5 feet, every 12 seconds. At buoy 13 near Bodega Bay, winds north at 8 knots, pressure 1,014.3 millibars, swell 6 feet, every 12 seconds. At Point Reyes Wave Rider buoy, water temperature 62, seas 6 feet, every 14 seconds. At San Francisco buoy, winds northwest at 10 knots, pressure 1,013.9 millibars, swell 5 feet, every 13 seconds. At Half Moon Bay buoy, winds northwest 10 knots, water temperature 62, pressure 1,014.8 millibars, seas 4 feet, every 8 seconds. At Monterey buoy, winds northwest at 10 knots, water temperature 63, pressure 1,013.6 millibars. At Point Sur, Wave Rider buoy, water temperature 60, seas 7 feet, every 13 seconds. At Cape San Martin buoy, winds northwest 14 knots, water temperature 64, pressure 1,014.0 millibars. Sea 7 feet, every 12 seconds. Synopsis for the Central California coast and bays, including the Monterey Bay, Greater Farallones, and Cordell Bank National Marine Sanctuaries, northwest winds gradually diminish to gentle to moderate tonight, which then prevails through the remainder of the week. Winds look to increase late this week into the weekend. A long-period southerly swell induced by distant tropical cyclone activity in the East Pacific prevails into next week. The marine forecast for San Pablo Bay, Suisun Bay, the West Delta, and the San Francisco Bay north of the Bay Bridge. For tonight, west wind 5 to 10 knots, becoming southwest late this evening and overnight. For Tuesday, southwest wind around 5 knots, rising to 5 to 10 knots in the afternoon. For Tuesday night, southwest wind around 5 knots. The marine forecast for Monterey Bay. For tonight, west wind around 5 knots, backing to southeast around 5 knots late this evening, backing to northeast around 5 knots after midnight, backing to north around 5 knots late. Seas 3 to 4 feet. Wave detail, west 3 feet at 8 seconds and south 2 feet at 13 seconds. For Tuesday, northwest wind around 5 knots, backing to west in the afternoon. Seas around 3 feet. Wave detail, west 2 feet at 8 seconds and south 2 feet at 12 seconds. For Tuesday night, southwest wind around 5 knots, veering to northeast after midnight. Seas around 3 feet. Wave detail, northwest 2 feet at 8 seconds and south 2 feet at 11 seconds. The coastal waters forecast from Pigeon Point to Point Pinos out to 10 nautical miles. For tonight, northwest wind 5 to 10 knots, becoming north after midnight. Seas 4 to 5 feet. Wave detail, northwest 3 feet at 8 seconds and south 4 feet at 13 seconds. For Tuesday, northwest wind around 5 knots, rising to 5 to 10 knots in the afternoon. Seas 4 to 5 feet. Wave detail, west 3 feet at 8 seconds and south 3 feet at 12 seconds. For Tuesday night, northwest wind 5 to 10 knots. Seas 3 to 5 feet. Wave detail, northwest 3 feet at 8 seconds and south 3 feet at 11 seconds. 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This broadcast originates from the National Weather Service office located in Monterey, California, and serves the South Bay and Monterey Bay Area, including the cities of San Jose, Monterey, Salinas, and Santa Cruz. The area forecast for the Peninsula, North Bay, and East Bay. Beach hazards statement in effect until 11 p.m. Pacific Daylight Time this evening. Heat advisory in effect from 10 a.m. Wednesday to 10 p.m. Pacific Daylight Time Thursday. For the rest of today,

sunny. Highs in the mid-70s at the coast to the upper 80s inland. West winds 5 to 10 miles per hour. For tonight, mostly clear. Lows from the mid-50s to lower 60s. West winds up to 5 miles per hour, becoming south after midnight. And on Tuesday, mostly sunny. Highs in the upper 70s at the coast to the mid-90s inland. West winds 5 to 10 miles per hour. For the Tuesday night, partly cloudy until midnight, then becoming mostly cloudy. Lows from the 50s to upper 60s. West winds up to 5 miles per hour until midnight, becoming light. For Wednesday, partly cloudy. Highs in the lower 80s at the coast at around 100 inland. Northeast winds up to 5 miles per hour, becoming northwest in the afternoon. And on Wednesday night, partly cloudy until midnight, then becoming mostly clear. Lows from the 60s to lower 70s. Thursday and Thursday night, mostly clear. Highs from the mid-70s to lower 90s. Lows from the mid-50s to lower 60s for the Friday, partly cloudy. Highs from the upper 60s to lower 80s Friday night through Sunday. Mostly clear. Breezy. Lows from the mid-50s to lower 60s. Highs from the upper 60s to lower 80s. High temperatures today and lows tonight for the selected cities. San Francisco, 76 and 59. San Francisco Airport, 78 and 58. Redwood City, 84 and 61. Oakland, 80 and 61. Fremont, 82 and 61. Concord, 92 and 61. Livermore, 89 and 60. San Rafael, 89 and 59. Santa Rosa, 86 and 56. Napa, 82 and 58. Fairfield, 89 and 61. These are the 4 p.m. Pacific Daylight Time observations for the San Francisco and Monterey Bay areas on Monday, September 7th. At San Francisco Airport, it was sunny, temperature 77, dew point 58, relative humidity 51%, northwest wind at 17 miles an hour, pressure 29.91 inches and falling. At Oakland Airport, it was mostly sunny, temperature 81, dew point 55, relative humidity 40%, west wind at 9 miles an hour, pressure 29.90 inches and falling. At San Jose Airport, it was mostly sunny, temperature 86, dew point 49, relative humidity 27%, northwest wind at 10 miles an hour, pressure 29.89 inches and falling. At Santa Rosa, it was sunny, temperature 88, south wind at 10, pressure 29.90 and falling. At Concord, it was sunny, temperature 87, variable wind at 5. At Livermore, it was sunny, temperature 87, calm. At Monterey, it was sunny, temperature 67, northwest wind at 7, pressure 29.94 and falling. At Salinas, it was sunny, temperature 72, dew point 54, relative humidity 53%, northwest wind at 12. Here are some observations around California and western Nevada. It was sunny, with a temperature of 88 at Sacramento, 71 at South Lake Tahoe, 67 at Blue Canyon, and 73 at Mammoth Lakes. It was mostly sunny, with a temperature of 77 at Reno, and 72 at Truckee. It was partly sunny, with a temperature of 82 at Los Angeles, and 89 at San Diego. Local temperature reports around San Francisco Bay for 4 p.m. Downtown San Francisco was 80 degrees. Oakland Museum was 84 degrees. Redwood City was 84 degrees. San Rafael was 88 degrees. The following is an important beach hazard message from the National Weather Service. Issued at 7:58 a.m. Pacific Daylight Time. Beach hazard statement remains in effect through this evening. What? Increased risk of sneaker waves and strong rip currents due to incoming long-period southerly swell associated with tropical activity in the eastern Pacific Ocean. Breaking waves to around 10 feet expected. Where? Pacific Coast beaches. When? 3:11 p.m. Pacific Daylight Time Monday evening. Impacts, dangerous conditions are forecast along the shoreline,

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The area forecast for the South Bay, including the San Jose metro area and the Santa Clara Valley. Heat advisory in effect from 10 a.m. Wednesday to 10 p.m. Pacific Daylight Time Thursday. For the rest of today, sunny. Highs in the upper 70s by the bay, mid 80s to lower 90s inland. Northwest winds 5 to 10 miles per hour. For tonight, clear. Lows from the mid 50s to lower 60s. Northwest winds up to 5 miles per hour. Clear. Lows from the mid 50s to lower 60s. Northwest winds up to 5 miles per hour, becoming southeast after midnight. And on Tuesday, mostly sunny in the morning, then becoming partly cloudy. Highs in the lower 80s by the bay, lower to mid 90s inland. Light winds, becoming northwest 5 to 10 miles per hour in the afternoon. For the Tuesday night, partly cloudy until midnight, then becoming mostly cloudy. Lows in the 60s. Northwest winds up to 5 miles per hour. For Wednesday, partly cloudy. Highs in the upper 80s by the bay to 94 to 101 inland. Northeast winds up to 5 miles per hour, becoming northwest in the afternoon. And on Wednesday night, partly cloudy. Lows around 70. Thursday and Thursday night, mostly clear. Highs 80s and 90s, lows in the lower 60s. Friday through Sunday, mostly clear. Highs from the mid 70s to upper 80s, lows from the 50s to lower 60s. High temperatures today and lows tonight for the selected cities: San Jose, 83 and 61, Mountain View, 78 and 61, Morgan Hill, 89 and 59. The area forecast for the Monterey Bay and Salinas Valley. Beach hazards statement in effect until 11 p.m. Pacific Daylight Time this evening. Heat advisory in effect from 10 a.m. Wednesday to 10 p.m. Pacific Daylight Time Thursday. For the rest of today, sunny. Highs in the lower 70s at the coast of the mid 80s inland. West winds 5 to 15 miles per hour. For tonight, mostly clear. Lows in the upper 50s. West winds up to 5 miles per hour, becoming northeast after midnight. And on Tuesday, partly cloudy. Highs in the mid 70s at the coast to the upper 80s inland. Light winds, becoming west 5 to 10 miles per hour in the afternoon. For the Tuesday night, mostly cloudy. Lows in the 60s. West winds up to 5 miles per hour, becoming northeast after midnight. For Wednesday, partly cloudy. Highs in the mid-80s at the coast to the lower 90s inland. Northeast winds around 5 miles per hour, becoming northwest in the afternoon. And on Wednesday night, partly cloudy. Lows from the 60s to lower 70s. Thursday and Thursday night, mostly clear. Highs from the upper 70s to lower 90s, lows around 60. For the Friday, partly cloudy. Highs from the lower 70s to mid 80s for Friday night, mostly clear until midnight, then becoming partly cloudy. Lows in the upper 50s and on Saturday, partly cloudy in the morning, then becoming mostly sunny. Highs from the upper 60s to lower 80s for the Saturday night, mostly clear. Lows in the mid 50s for Sunday, partly cloudy. Highs from the upper 60s to lower 80s. High temperatures today and lows tonight for the selected cities: Santa Cruz, 78 and 58, Monterey, 71 and 58, Salinas, 72 and 57, Hollister, 85 and 57, King City, 85 and 56. The following is an important weather message from the National Weather Service. Heat advisory in effect from 10 a.m. Wednesday to 10 p.m. Pacific Daylight Time Thursday. What? Hot conditions with temperatures 10 to 20 degrees above normal. Where? Bay Area.

Central Coast. When, from 10 a.m. Wednesday to 10 p.m. Pacific Daylight Time Thursday. Impacts. This level of heat affects most individuals sensitive to heat, especially those without effective cooling and/or adequate hydration. Impacts possible in some health systems and in heat-sensitive industries. Hot conditions can cause heat illnesses. Hydration is a critical piece to surviving the heat. Drink water, and if possible, take water to those who are vulnerable. Take extra precautions when outside. Wear lightweight and loose-fitting clothing. Try to limit strenuous activities to the early morning or evening. Take action when you experience symptoms of heat exhaustion and/or heat stroke. Beat the heat and check the back seat. Do not leave young children or pets in unattended vehicles. Car interiors will reach lethal temperatures in a matter of minutes. The weather overview for the Bay Area and Central Coast. Hazardous conditions at Pacific Coast beaches Monday. Warming and drying trend will bring widespread moderate to major heat risk through Thursday. The extended forecast for the Bay Area and Central Coast, Wednesday and Wednesday night, partly cloudy. High 75 to 100. Low 60 to 80. Thursday and Thursday night, mostly clear. Highs 70 to 100. Lows 55 to 75. Friday and Friday night, mostly clear. Highs 65 to 90. Lows 50 to 65. Saturday and Saturday night, mostly clear. Highs 65 to 85. Lows 50 to 65. Sunday, sunny. Highs 65 to 85. Sunrise, sunset, and tidal information for the San Francisco Bay Area for Monday, September 7. The sunset tonight, 7:29 p.m. The sunrise tomorrow, 6:46 a.m. The sunset tomorrow, 7:28 p.m. Tidal data at the Golden Gate for the afternoon and evening hours today and the morning hours of tomorrow. Low tide, 2:58 p.m. at 2.85 feet. High tide, 9:00 p.m. at 6.36 feet. Low tide, 3:56 a.m. at -0.51 feet. High tide, 10:59 a.m. at 5.16 feet. Here are the buoy observations for 4 p.m. Pacific Daylight Time. At offshore buoy 6, winds north at 10 knots, pressure 1,025.1 millibars. At offshore buoy 59, winds north 10 knots, water temperature 67, pressure 1,021.1 millibars, sea 7 feet, every 12 seconds. At Point Arena buoy, winds northwest 12 knots, water temperature 60, pressure 1,015.5 millibars, seas 5 feet, every 12 seconds. At buoy 13 near Bodega Bay, winds north at 8 knots, pressure 1,014.3 millibars, swell 6 feet, every 12 seconds. At Point Reyes Wave Rider buoy, water temperature 62, seas 6 feet, every 14 seconds. At San Francisco buoy, winds northwest at 10 knots, pressure 1,013.9 millibars, swell 5 feet, every 13 seconds. At Half Moon Bay buoy, winds northwest 10 knots, water temperature 62, pressure 1,014.8 millibars, seas 4 feet, every 8 seconds. At Monterey buoy, winds northwest at 10 knots, water temperature 63, pressure 1,013.6 millibars. At Pointer, Wave Rider buoy, water temperature 60, seas 7 feet, every 13 seconds. At Cape San Martin buoy, winds northwest 14 knots, water temperature 64, pressure 1,014.0 millibars. Sea 7 feet, every 12 seconds. Synopsis for the Central California coast and bays, including the Monterey Bay, Greater Farallones, and Cordell Bank National Marine Sanctuaries, northwest winds gradually diminish to gentle to moderate tonight, which then prevails through the remainder of the week. Winds look to increase late this week into the weekend. A long-period southerly swell induced by distant tropical cyclone activity in the East Pacific prevails into next week. The marine forecast for San Pablo Bay, Suisun Bay, the West Delta, and the San Francisco Bay north of the Bay Bridge,

tonight. West wind 5 to 10 knots, becoming southwest late this evening and overnight. For Tuesday, southwest wind around 5 knots, rising to 5 to 10 knots in the afternoon. For Tuesday night, southwest wind around 5 knots. The marine forecast for Monterey Bay. For tonight, west wind around 5 knots, backing to southeast around 5 knots late this evening, backing to northeast around 5 knots after midnight, backing to north around 5 knots late. Seas 3 to 4 feet. Wave detail, west 3 feet at 8 seconds and south 2 feet at 13 seconds. For Tuesday, northwest wind around 5 knots, backing to west in the afternoon. Seas around 3 feet. Wave detail, west 2 feet at 8 seconds and south 2 feet at 12 seconds. For Tuesday night, southwest wind around 5 knots, veering to northeast after midnight. Seas around 3 feet. Wave detail, northwest 2 feet at 8 seconds and south 2 feet at 11 seconds. The coastal waters forecast from Pigeon Point to Point Pinos out to 10 nautical miles. For tonight, northwest wind 5 to 10 knots, becoming north after midnight. Seas 4 to 5 feet. Wave detail, northwest 3 feet at 8 seconds and south 4 feet at 13 seconds. For Tuesday, northwest wind around 5 knots, rising to 5 to 10 knots in the afternoon. Seas 4 to 5 feet. Wave detail, west 3 feet at 8 seconds and south 3 feet at 12 seconds. For Tuesday night, northwest wind 5 to 10 knots. Seas 3 to 5 feet. Wave detail, northwest 3 feet at 8 seconds and south 3 feet at 11 seconds. The area forecast for the peninsula, North Bay, and East Bay. Beach hazards statement in effect until 11 p.m. Pacific Daylight Time this evening. Heat advisory in effect from 10 a.m. Wednesday to 10 p.m. Pacific Daylight Time Thursday. For the rest of today, sunny. Highs in the mid-70s at the coast to the upper 80s inland. West winds 5 to 10 miles per hour. For tonight, mostly clear. Lows from the mid-50s to lower 60s. West winds up to 5 miles per hour, becoming south after midnight. And on Tuesday, mostly sunny. Highs in the upper 70s at the coast to the mid-90s inland. West winds 5 to 10 miles per hour. For the Tuesday night, partly cloudy until midnight, then becoming mostly cloudy. Lows from the 50s to upper 60s. West winds up to 5 miles per hour until midnight, becoming light. For Wednesday, partly cloudy. Highs in the lower 80s at the coast to around 100 inland. Northeast winds up to 5 miles per hour, becoming northwest in the afternoon. And on Wednesday night, partly cloudy until midnight, then becoming mostly clear. Lows from the 60s to lower 70s. Thursday and Thursday night, mostly clear. Highs from the mid-70s to lower 90s. Lows from the mid-50s to lower 60s for the Friday, partly cloudy. Highs from the upper 60s to lower 80s Friday night through Sunday. Mostly clear. Breezy. Lows from the mid-50s to lower 60s. Highs from the upper 60s to lower 80s. High temperatures today and lows tonight for the selected cities. San Francisco, 76 and 59. San Francisco Airport, 78 and 58. Redwood City, 84 and 61. Oakland, 80 and 61. Fremont, 82 and 61. Concord, 92 and 61. Livermore, 89 and 60. San Rafael, 89 and 59. Santa Rosa, 86 and 56. Napa, 82 and 58. Fairfield, 89 and 61. These are the 4 p.m. Pacific Daylight Time observations for the San Francisco and Monterey Bay areas on Monday, September 7th. At San Francisco Airport, it was sunny, temperature 77, dew point 58, relative humidity 51%, northwest wind at 17 miles an hour, pressure 29.91 inches and falling. At Oakland Airport, it was mostly sunny, temperature 81, dew point 55, relative humidity 40%, west wind at 9 miles an hour,
pressure 29.90 inches and falling. At San Jose Airport, it was mostly sunny, temperature 86, dew point 49, relative humidity 27%, northwest wind at 10 miles an hour, pressure 29.89 inches and falling. At Santa Rosa, it was sunny, temperature 88, south wind at 10, pressure 29.90 and falling. At Concord, it was sunny, temperature 87, variable wind at 5. At Livermore, it was sunny, temperature 87, calm. At Monterey, it was sunny, temperature 67, northwest wind at 7, pressure 29.94 and falling. At Salinas, it was sunny, temperature 72, dew point 54, relative humidity 53%, northwest wind at 12. Here are some observations around California and western Nevada. It was sunny, with a temperature of 88 at Sacramento, 71 at South Lake Tahoe, 67 at Blue Canyon, and 73 at Mammoth Lakes. It was mostly sunny, with a temperature of 77 at Reno, and 72 at Truckee. It was partly sunny, with a temperature of 82 at Los Angeles, and 89 at San Diego. Local temperature reports around San Francisco Bay for 4 p.m. Downtown San Francisco was 80 degrees. Oakland Museum was 84 degrees. Redwood City was 84 degrees. San Rafael was 88 degrees. The following is an important beach hazard message from the National Weather Service. Issued at 7:58 a.m. Pacific Daylight Time. Beach hazard statement remains in effect through this evening. What? Increased risk of sneaker waves and strong rip currents due to incoming long-period southerly swell associated with tropical activity in the eastern Pacific Ocean. Breaking waves to around 10 feet expected. Where? Pacific Coast beaches. When? 3:11 p.m. Pacific Daylight Time Monday evening. Impacts. Dangerous conditions are forecast along the shoreline. Hazards include sneaker waves, strong rip currents, and large breaking waves. Stay off of jetties, piers, rocks, and other waterside infrastructure. Remain out of the water to avoid hazardous surf and never turn your back on the ocean. Monitor local weather, surf, and tide forecasts at www.weather.gov/mtr. The area forecast for the South Bay, including the San Jose metro area and the Santa Clara Valley. Heat advisory in effect from 10 a.m. Wednesday to 10 p.m. Pacific Daylight Time Thursday. For the rest of today, sunny. Highs in the upper 70s by the bay, mid 80s to lower 90s inland. Northwest winds 5 to 10 miles per hour. For tonight, clear. Lows from the mid 50s to lower 60s. Northwest winds up to 5 miles per hour, becoming southeast after midnight. And on Tuesday, mostly sunny in the morning, then becoming partly cloudy. Highs in the lower 80s by the bay, lower to mid 90s inland. Light winds, becoming northwest 5 to 10 miles per hour in the afternoon. For the Tuesday night, partly cloudy until midnight, then becoming mostly cloudy. Lows in the 60s. Northwest winds up to 5 miles per hour. For Wednesday, partly cloudy. Highs in the upper 80s by the bay to 94 to 101 inland. Northeast winds up to 5 miles per hour, becoming northwest in the afternoon. And on Wednesday night, partly cloudy. Lows around 70. Thursday and Thursday night, mostly clear. Highs 80s and 90s, lows in the lower 60s Friday through Sunday. Mostly clear. Highs from the mid-70s to upper 80s, lows from the 50s to lower 60s. High temperatures today and lows tonight for the selected cities: San Jose, 83 and 61, Mountain View, 78 and 61, Morgan Hill, 89 and 59. The area forecast for the Monterey Bay and Salinas Valley. Beach hazards statement in effect until 11 p.m. Pacific Daylight Time this evening. Heat advisory in effect from 10 a.m. Wednesday to 10 p.m. Pacific Daylight Time Thursday. For the rest of today, sunny.
Highs in the lower 70s at the coast to the mid-80s inland.

5 to 15 miles per hour. For tonight, mostly clear. Lows in the upper 50s. West winds up to 5 miles per hour, becoming northeast after midnight. And on Tuesday, partly cloudy. Highs in the mid-70s at the coast to the upper 80s inland. Light winds, becoming west 5 to 10 miles per hour in the afternoon. For the Tuesday night, mostly cloudy. Lows in the 60s. West winds up to 5 miles per hour, becoming northeast after midnight. For Wednesday, partly cloudy. Highs in the mid-80s at the coast to the lower 90s inland. Northeast winds around 5 miles per hour, becoming northwest in the afternoon. And on Wednesday night, partly cloudy. Lows from the 60s to lower 70s. Thursday and Thursday night, mostly clear. Highs from the upper 70s to lower 90s, lows around 60. For the Friday, partly cloudy. Highs from the lower 70s to mid 80s for Friday night, mostly clear until midnight, then becoming partly cloudy. Lows in the upper 50s and on Saturday, partly cloudy in the morning, then becoming mostly sunny. Highs from the upper 60s to lower 80s for the Saturday night, mostly clear. Lows in the mid 50s for Sunday, partly cloudy. Highs from the upper 60s to lower 80s, high temperatures today and lows tonight for the selected cities: Santa Cruz, 78 and 58, Monterey, 71 and 58, Salinas, 72 and 57, Hollister, 85 and 57, King City, 85 and 56. 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This broadcast originates from the National Weather Service office located in Monterey, California, and serves the South Bay and Monterey Bay Area, including the cities of San Jose, Monterey, Salinas, and Santa Cruz. The following is an important weather message from the National Weather Service. Heat advisory in effect from 10 a.m. Wednesday to 10 p.m. Pacific Daylight Time Thursday. What? Hot conditions with temperatures 10 to 20 degrees above normal. Where? Bay Area and Central Coast. When? From 10 a.m. Wednesday to 10 p.m. Pacific Daylight Time Thursday. Impacts. This level of heat affects most individuals sensitive to heat, especially those without effective cooling and or adequate hydration. Impacts possible in some health systems and in heat-sensitive industries. Hot conditions can cause heat illnesses. Hydration is a critical piece to surviving the heat. Drink water, and if possible, take water to those who are vulnerable. Take extra precautions when outside. Wear lightweight and loose-fitting clothing. Try to limit strenuous activities to the early morning or evening. Take action when you experience symptoms of heat exhaustion and or heat stroke. Beat the heat and check the back seat. Do not leave young children or pets in unattended vehicles. Car interiors will reach lethal temperatures in a matter of minutes. The weather overview for the Bay Area and Central Coast: hazardous conditions at Pacific Coast beaches through Monday evening. Warming and drying trend will bring widespread moderate to major heat risk through Thursday. The extended forecast for the Bay Area and Central Coast: Wednesday and Wednesday night, partly cloudy. High 75 to 100. Low 60 to 80. Thursday and Thursday night, mostly clear. Highs 70 to 100. Lows 55 to 75. Friday and Friday night, mostly clear. Highs 65 to 90. Lows 50 to 65. Saturday and Saturday night, mostly clear. Highs 65 to 85. Lows 50 to 65. Sunday, sunny. Highs 65 to 85. Sunrise, sunset, and tidal information for the San Francisco Bay Area for Monday, September 7. The sunset tonight, 7:29 p.m. The sunrise tomorrow, 6:46 a.m. The sunset tomorrow, 7:28 p.m. Tidal data at the Golden Gate for the afternoon and evening hours today and the morning hours of tomorrow. Low

tide 2.85 feet. High tide, 9:00 p.m. at 6.36 feet. Low tide, 3:56 a.m. at minus 051 feet. High tide, 10:59 a.m. at 5.16 feet. Here are the buoy observations for 4 p.m. Pacific Daylight Time. An offshore buoy 6 winds north at 10 knots, pressure 1,025.1 millibars. An offshore buoy 59, winds north 10 knots, water temperature 67, pressure 1,021.1 millibars, sea 7 feet, every 12 seconds. At Point Arena buoy, winds northwest 12 knots, water temperature 60, pressure 1,015.5 millibars, seas 5 feet, every 12 seconds. At buoy 13 near Bodega Bay, winds north at 8 knots, pressure 1,014.3 millibars, swell 6 feet, every 12 seconds. At Point Reyes Wave Rider buoy, water temperature 62, seas 6 feet, every 14 seconds. At San Francisco buoy, winds northwest at 10 knots, pressure 1,013.9 millibars, swell 5 feet, every 13 seconds. At Half Moon Bay buoy, winds northwest 10 knots, water temperature 62, pressure 1,014.8 millibars, seas 4 feet, every 8 seconds. At Monterey buoy, winds northwest at 10 knots, water temperature 63, pressure 1,013.6 millibars. At Point Sur, Wave Rider buoy, water temperature 60, seas 7 feet, every 13 seconds. At Cape San Martin buoy, winds northwest 14 knots, water temperature 64, pressure 1,014.0 millibars. Sea 7 feet, every 12 seconds. Synopsis for the Central California coast and bays, including the Monterey Bay, Greater Farallones, and Cordell Bank National Marine Sanctuaries, northwest winds gradually diminish to gentle to moderate tonight, which then prevails through the remainder of the week. Winds look to increase late this week into the weekend. A long-period southerly swell induced by distant tropical cyclone activity in the East Pacific prevails into next week. The marine forecast for San Pablo Bay, Suisun Bay, the West Delta, and the San Francisco Bay north of the Bay Bridge. For tonight, west wind 5 to 10 knots, becoming southwest late this evening and overnight. For Tuesday, southwest wind around 5 knots, rising to 5 to 10 knots in the afternoon. For Tuesday night, southwest wind around 5 knots. The marine forecast for Monterey Bay. For tonight, west wind around 5 knots, backing to southeast around 5 knots late this evening, backing to northeast around 5 knots after midnight, backing to north around 5 knots late. Seas 3 to 4 feet. Wave detail, west 3 feet at 8 seconds and south 2 feet at 13 seconds. For Tuesday, northwest wind around 5 knots, backing to west in the afternoon. Seas around 3 feet. Wave detail, west 2 feet at 8 seconds and south 2 feet at 12 seconds. For Tuesday night, southwest wind around 5 knots, veering to northeast after midnight. Seas around 3 feet. Wave detail, northwest 2 feet at 8 seconds and south 2 feet at 11 seconds. The coastal waters forecast from Pigeon Point to Point Pinos out to 10 nautical miles. For tonight, northwest wind 5 to 10 knots, becoming north after midnight. Seas 4 to 5 feet. Wave detail, northwest 3 feet at 8 seconds and south 4 feet at 13 seconds. For Tuesday, northwest wind around 5 knots, rising to 5 to 10 knots in the afternoon. Seas 4 to 5 feet. Wave detail, west 3 feet at 8 seconds and south 3 feet at 12 seconds. For Tuesday night, northwest wind 5 to 10 knots. Seas 3 to 5 feet. Wave detail, northwest 3 feet at 8 seconds and south 3 feet at 11 seconds. The area forecast for the peninsula, North Bay, and East Bay. Beach hazards statement in effect until 11 p.m. Pacific Daylight Time this evening. Heat advisory in effect from 10 a.m. Wednesday to 10 p.m. Pacific Daylight Time Thursday. For the rest of today, sunny.